in the morning. Much cooler with highs in the mid-60s. North winds 15 to 20 miles an hour with gusts up to 30 miles an hour. Tuesday night, mostly cloudy with a 20% chance of showers. Cooler with lows in the upper 40s. Northeast winds 15 to 20 miles an hour, diminishing to around 10 miles an hour after midnight. Wednesday, partly sunny. Highs in the lower 60s. Northeast winds 10 to 15 miles an hour with gusts up to 25 miles an hour. Wednesday night, partly cloudy. Lows in the lower 40s. North winds 10 to 15 miles an hour. Thursday, sunny. Not as cool with highs in the lower 70s. Thursday night, clear. Lows around 50. Friday, sunny. Not as cool with highs in the mid-80s. Friday night, mostly clear. Lows in the mid-50s. Saturday, sunny. Highs in the mid-80s. Saturday night, mostly clear until midnight, then becoming partly cloudy. A slight chance of showers and thunderstorms. Lows in the lower 60s. Chance of rain 20%. Sunday, partly sunny. A slight chance of showers and thunderstorms in the morning, then a chance of showers and thunderstorms in the afternoon. Highs in the lower 80s. Chance of rain 30%. Sunday night, partly cloudy. A chance of showers with a slight chance of thunderstorms until midnight, then a slight chance of showers after midnight. Lows in the lower 50s. Chance of rain 30%. Monday, sunny. Highs in the upper 70s. 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At Stillwater, it was cloudy. The temperature was 79 degrees, the dew point 59, and the relative humidity 50%. The wind was south at 17 miles an hour, gusting to 29. The pressure was 29.60 inches and falling. At Enid, it was partly sunny. The temperature was 84. The wind was southeast at 18, gusting to 28. At Guthrie, it was partly sunny. The temperature was 82. The wind was south at 18, gusting to 35. Observations from around the region. At Springfield, it was sunny, with a temperature of 78. It was partly sunny, with a temperature of 82 at Wichita, 81 at Oklahoma City, and 79 at Dallas-Fort Worth. It was cloudy, with a temperature of 88 at Woodward, and 79 at Tulsa. Once again at 6 p.m., at Stillwater, it was cloudy. The temperature was 79. You are listening to Stillwater Weather Radio, and here are 7 p.m. weather observations. At Stillwater, it was cloudy. The temperature was 78 degrees, the dew point 60, and the relative humidity 53%. The wind was south at 18 miles an hour. The pressure was 29.58 inches and falling. At Enid, it was partly sunny. The temperature was 82. The wind was southeast at 16. At Guthrie, it was partly sunny. The temperature was 81. The wind was south at 14, gusting to 23. Observations from around the region. At Springfield, it was sunny, with a temperature of 75. It was partly sunny, with a temperature of 79 at Wichita, 79 at Oklahoma City, and 78 at Dallas-Fort Worth. It was cloudy, with a temperature of 86 at Woodward, and 78 at Tulsa. Once again at 7 p.m., at Stillwater, it was cloudy. The temperature was 78. From the Norman Forecast Office, here is the forecast for Stillwater and surrounding area. Tonight, mostly cloudy with a slight chance of showers and thunderstorms until midnight, then partly cloudy after midnight. Lows in the upper 50s. South winds 10 to 15 miles an hour with gusts up to 25 miles an hour. Chance of rain 20%. Tuesday, mostly cloudy. Patchy drizzle in the morning. Much cooler with highs in the mid-60s. North winds 15 to 20 miles an hour with gusts up to 30 miles an hour. Tuesday night, mostly cloudy with a 20% chance of showers. Cooler with lows in the upper 40s. Northeast winds 15 to 20 miles an hour, diminishing to around 10 miles an hour after midnight. Wednesday, partly sunny.

highs in the lower 60s. Northeast winds 10 to 15 miles an hour with gusts up to 25 miles an hour. Wednesday night, partly cloudy. Lows in the lower 40s. North winds 10 to 15 miles an hour. Thursday, sunny. Not as cool with highs in the lower 70s. Thursday night, clear. Lows around 50. Friday, sunny. Not as cool with highs in the mid-80s. Friday night, mostly clear. Lows in the mid-50s. Saturday, sunny. Highs in the mid-80s. Saturday night, mostly clear until midnight, then becoming partly cloudy. A slight chance of showers and thunderstorms. Lows in the lower 60s. Chance of rain 20%. Sunday, partly sunny. A slight chance of showers and thunderstorms in the morning, then a chance of showers and thunderstorms in the afternoon. Highs in the lower 80s. Chance of rain 30%. Sunday night, partly cloudy. A chance of showers with a slight chance of thunderstorms until midnight, then a slight chance of showers after midnight. Lows in the lower 50s. Chance of rain 30%. Monday, sunny. Highs in the upper 70s. 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It's Stillwater, it was cloudy. The temperature was 78 degrees, the dew point 60, and the relative humidity 53%. The wind was south at 18 miles an hour. The pressure was 29.58 inches and falling. At Enid, it was partly sunny. The temperature was 82. The wind was southeast at 16. At Guthrie, it was partly sunny. The temperature was 81. The wind was south at 14, gusting to 23. Observations from around the region. At Springfield, it was sunny, with a temperature of 75. It was partly sunny, with a temperature of 79 at Wichita, 79 at Oklahoma City, and 78 at Dallas-Fort Worth. It was cloudy, with a temperature of 86 at Woodward, and 78 at Tulsa. Once again at 7 p.m., at Stillwater, it was cloudy. The temperature was 78. From the Norman Forecast Office, here is the forecast for Stillwater and surrounding area. Tonight, mostly cloudy with a slight chance of showers and thunderstorms until midnight, then partly cloudy after midnight. Lows in the upper 50s. South winds 10 to 15 miles an hour with gusts up to 25 miles an hour. Chance of rain 20%. Tuesday, mostly cloudy. Patchy drizzle in the morning. Much cooler with highs in the mid-60s. North winds 15 to 20 miles an hour with gusts up to 30 miles an hour. Tuesday night, mostly cloudy with a 20% chance of showers. Cooler with lows in the upper 40s. Northeast winds 15 to 20 miles an hour, diminishing to around 10 miles an hour after midnight. Wednesday, partly sunny. Highs in the lower 60s. Northeast winds 10 to 15 miles an hour with gusts up to 25 miles an hour. Wednesday night, partly cloudy. Lows in the lower 40s. North winds 10 to 15 miles an hour. Thursday, sunny. Not as cool with highs in the lower 70s. Thursday night, clear. Lows around 50. Friday, sunny. Not as cool with highs in the mid-80s. Friday night, mostly clear. Lows in the mid-50s. Saturday, sunny. Highs in the mid-80s. Saturday night, mostly clear until midnight, then becoming partly cloudy. A slight chance of showers and thunderstorms. Lows in the lower 60s. Chance of rain 20%. Sunday, partly sunny. A slight chance of showers and thunderstorms in the morning, then a chance of showers and thunderstorms in the afternoon. Highs in the lower 80s. Chance of rain 30%. Sunday night, partly cloudy. A chance of showers with a slight chance of thunderstorms until midnight, then a slight chance of showers after midnight. Lows in the lower 50s. Chance of rain 30%. Monday, sunny. Highs in the upper 70s. 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It's Stillwater, it was cloudy. The temperature was 78 degrees.

the dew point 60, and the relative humidity 53%. The wind was south at 18 miles an hour. The pressure was 29.58 inches and falling. At Enid, it was partly sunny. The temperature was 82. The wind was southeast at 16. At Guthrie, it was partly sunny. The temperature was 81. The wind was south at 14, gusting to 23. Observations from around the region. At Springfield, it was sunny, with a temperature of 75. It was partly sunny, with a temperature of 79 at Wichita, 79 at Oklahoma City, and 78 at Dallas-Fort Worth. It was cloudy, with a temperature of 86 at Woodward, and 78 at Tulsa. Once again at 7 p.m., at Stillwater, it was cloudy. The temperature was 78. From the Norman Forecast Office, here is the forecast for Stillwater and surrounding area. Tonight, mostly cloudy with a slight chance of showers and thunderstorms until midnight, then partly cloudy after midnight. Lows in the upper 50s. South winds 10 to 15 miles an hour with gusts up to 25 miles an hour. Chance of rain 20%. Tuesday, mostly cloudy. Patchy drizzle in the morning. Much cooler with highs in the mid-60s. North winds 15 to 20 miles an hour with gusts up to 30 miles an hour. Tuesday night, mostly cloudy with a 20% chance of showers. Cooler with lows in the upper 40s. Northeast winds 15 to 20 miles an hour, diminishing to around 10 miles an hour after midnight. Wednesday, partly sunny. Highs in the lower 60s. Northeast winds 10 to 15 miles an hour with gusts up to 25 miles an hour. Wednesday night, partly cloudy. Lows in the lower 40s. North winds 10 to 15 miles an hour. Thursday, sunny. Not as cool with highs in the lower 70s. Thursday night, clear. Lows around 50. Friday, sunny. Not as cool with highs in the mid-80s. Friday night, mostly clear. Lows in the mid-50s. Saturday, sunny. Highs in the mid-80s. Saturday night, mostly clear until midnight, then becoming partly cloudy. A slight chance of showers and thunderstorms. Lows in the lower 60s. Chance of rain 20%. Sunday, partly sunny. A slight chance of showers and thunderstorms in the morning, then a chance of showers and thunderstorms in the afternoon. Highs in the lower 80s. Chance of rain 30%. Sunday night, partly cloudy. A chance of showers with a slight chance of thunderstorms until midnight, then a slight chance of showers after midnight. Lows in the lower 50s. Chance of rain 30%. Monday, sunny. Highs in the upper 70s. 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At Stillwater, it was cloudy. The temperature was 78 degrees, the dew point 60, and the relative humidity 53%. The wind was south at 18 miles an hour. The pressure was 29.58 inches and falling. At Ponca City, it was partly sunny. The temperature was 78, the dew point 59, and the relative humidity 51%. The wind was south at 13. The pressure was 29.57 inches and falling. At Enid, it was partly sunny. The temperature was 82, the dew point 59, and the relative humidity 45%. The wind was southeast at 16. The pressure was 29.50 inches and falling. At Guthrie, it was partly sunny. The temperature was 81, the dew point 60, and the relative humidity 48%. The wind was south at 14, gusting to 23. The pressure was 29.56 inches and falling. Observations from around the region. At Springfield, it was mostly sunny, with a temperature of 75. It was partly sunny, with a temperature of 79 at Oklahoma City and 78 at Dallas-Fort Worth. It was cloudy, with a temperature of 79 at Wichita, 86 at Woodward, and 78 at Tulsa. Once again at 7 p.m., at Stillwater, it was cloudy. The temperature was 78. 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

92.50 megahertz. Programming originates from the National Weather Service Forecast Office in Norman, Oklahoma. From the Norman Forecast Office, here is the forecast for Stillwater and surrounding area. Tonight, mostly cloudy with a slight chance of showers and thunderstorms until midnight, then partly cloudy after midnight. Lows in the upper 50s. South winds 10 to 15 miles an hour with gusts up to 25 miles an hour. Chance of rain 20%. Tuesday, mostly cloudy. Patchy drizzle in the morning. Much cooler with highs in the mid-60s. North winds 15 to 20 miles an hour with gusts up to 30 miles an hour. Tuesday night, mostly cloudy with a 20% chance of showers. Cooler with lows in the upper 40s. Northeast winds 15 to 20 miles an hour, diminishing to around 10 miles an hour after midnight. Wednesday, partly sunny. Highs in the lower 60s. Northeast winds 10 to 15 miles an hour with gusts up to 25 miles an hour. Wednesday night, partly cloudy. Lows in the lower 40s. North winds 10 to 15 miles an hour. Thursday, sunny. Not as cool with highs in the lower 70s. Thursday night, clear. Lows around 50. Friday, sunny. Not as cool with highs in the mid-80s. Friday night, mostly clear. Lows in the mid-50s. Saturday, sunny. Highs in the mid-80s. Saturday night, mostly clear until midnight, then becoming partly cloudy. A slight chance of showers and thunderstorms. Lows in the lower 60s. Chance of rain 20%. Sunday, partly sunny. A slight chance of showers and thunderstorms in the morning, then a chance of showers and thunderstorms in the afternoon. Highs in the lower 80s. Chance of rain 30%. Sunday night, partly cloudy. A chance of showers with a slight chance of thunderstorms until midnight, then a slight chance of showers after midnight. Lows in the lower 50s. Chance of rain 30%. Monday, sunny. Highs in the upper 70s. 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It's Stillwater, it was cloudy. The temperature was 78 degrees, the dew point 60, and the relative humidity 53%. The wind was south at 18 miles an hour. The pressure was 29.58 inches and falling. At Ponca City, it was partly sunny. The temperature was 78, the dew point 59, and the relative humidity 51%. The wind was south at 13. The pressure was 29.57 inches and falling. At Enid, it was partly sunny. The temperature was 82, the dew point 59, and the relative humidity 45%. The wind was southeast at 16. The pressure was 29.50 inches and falling. At Guthrie, it was partly sunny. The temperature was 81, the dew point 60, and the relative humidity 48%. The wind was south at 14, gusting to 23. The pressure was 29.56 inches and falling. Observations from around the region. At Springfield, it was mostly sunny, with a temperature of 75. It was partly sunny, with a temperature of 79 at Oklahoma City and 78 at Dallas-Fort Worth. It was cloudy, with a temperature of 79 at Wichita, 86 at Woodward, and 78 at Tulsa. Once again at 7 p.m., at Stillwater, it was cloudy. The temperature was 78. From the Norman Forecast Office, here is the forecast for Stillwater and surrounding area. Tonight, mostly cloudy with a slight chance of showers and thunderstorms until midnight, then partly cloudy after midnight. Lows in the upper 50s. South winds 10 to 15 miles an hour with gusts up to 25 miles an hour. Chance of rain 20%. Tuesday, mostly cloudy. Patchy drizzle in the morning. Much cooler with highs in the mid-60s. North winds 15 to 20 miles an hour with gusts up to 30 miles an hour. Tuesday night, mostly cloudy with a 20% chance of showers. Cooler with lows in the upper 40s. Northeast winds 15 to 20 miles an hour, diminishing to around 10 miles an hour after midnight. Wednesday, partly sunny. Highs in the lower 60s.

lows in the lower 60s. Chance of rain 20%. Sunday, partly sunny. A slight chance of showers and thunderstorms in the morning, then a chance of showers and thunderstorms in the afternoon. Highs in the lower 80s. Chance of rain 30%. Sunday night, partly cloudy. A chance of showers with a slight chance of thunderstorms until midnight, then a slight chance of showers after midnight. Lows in the lower 50s. Chance of rain 30%. Monday, sunny. Highs in the upper 70s. 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It's Stillwater, it was cloudy. The temperature was 78 degrees, the dew point 60, and the relative humidity 53%. The wind was south at 18 miles an hour. The pressure was 29.58 inches and falling. At Ponca City, it was partly sunny. The temperature was 78, the dew point 59, and the relative humidity 51%. The wind was south at 13. The pressure was 29.57 inches and falling. At Enid, it was partly sunny. The temperature was 82, the dew point 59, and the relative humidity 45%. The wind was southeast at 16. The pressure was 29.50 inches and falling. At Guthrie, it was partly sunny. The temperature was 81, the dew point 60, and the relative humidity 48%. The wind was south at 14, gusting to 23. The pressure was 29.56 inches and falling. Observations from around the region. At Springfield, it was mostly sunny, with a temperature of 75. It was partly sunny, with a temperature of 79 at Oklahoma City and 78 at Dallas-Fort Worth. It was cloudy, with a temperature of 79 at Wichita, 86 at Woodward, and 78 at Tulsa. Once again at 7 p.m., at Stillwater, it was cloudy. The temperature was 78. From the Norman Forecast Office, here is the forecast for Stillwater and surrounding area. Tonight, mostly cloudy with a slight chance of showers and thunderstorms until midnight, then partly cloudy after midnight. Lows in the upper 50s. South winds 10 to 15 miles an hour with gusts up to 25 miles an hour. Chance of rain 20%. Tuesday, mostly cloudy. Patchy drizzle in the morning. Much cooler with highs in the mid-60s. North winds 15 to 20 miles an hour with gusts up to 30 miles an hour. Tuesday night, mostly cloudy with a 20% chance of showers. Cooler with lows in the upper 40s. Northeast winds 15 to 20 miles an hour, diminishing to around 10 miles an hour after midnight. Wednesday, partly sunny. Highs in the lower 60s. Northeast winds 10 to 15 miles an hour with gusts up to 25 miles an hour. Wednesday night, partly cloudy. Lows in the lower 40s. North winds 10 to 15 miles an hour. Thursday, sunny. Not as cool with highs in the lower 70s. Thursday night, clear. Lows around 50. Friday, sunny. Not as cool with highs in the mid-80s. Friday night, mostly clear. Lows in the mid-50s. Saturday, sunny. Highs in the mid-80s. Saturday night, mostly clear until midnight, then becoming partly cloudy. A slight chance of showers and thunderstorms. Lows in the lower 60s. Chance of rain 20%. Sunday, partly sunny. A slight chance of showers and thunderstorms in the morning, then a chance of showers and thunderstorms in the afternoon. Highs in the lower 80s. Chance of rain 30%. Sunday night, partly cloudy. A chance of showers with a slight chance of thunderstorms until midnight, then a slight chance of showers after midnight. Lows in the lower 50s. Chance of rain 30%. Monday, sunny. Highs in the upper 70s. 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It's Stillwater, it was cloudy. The temperature was 78 degrees, the dew point 60, and the relative humidity 53%. The wind was south at 18 miles an hour. The pressure was 29.58 inches and falling. At Ponca City, it was partly sunny. The temperature was 78,

the dew point 59, and the relative humidity 51%. The wind was south at 13. The pressure was 29.57 inches and falling. At Enid, it was partly sunny. The temperature was 82, the dew point 59, and the relative humidity 45%. The wind was southeast at 16. The pressure was 29.50 inches and falling. At Guthrie, it was partly sunny. The temperature was 81, the dew point 60, and the relative humidity 48%. The wind was south at 14, gusting to 23. The pressure was 29.56 inches and falling. Observations from around the region. At Springfield, it was mostly sunny, with a temperature of 75. It was partly sunny, with a temperature of 79 at Oklahoma City and 78 at Dallas-Fort Worth. It was cloudy, with a temperature of 79 at Wichita, 86 at Woodward, and 78 at Tulsa. Once again at 7 p.m., at Stillwater, it was cloudy. The temperature was 78. From the Norman Forecast Office, here is the forecast for Stillwater and surrounding area. Tonight, mostly cloudy with a slight chance of showers and thunderstorms until midnight, then partly cloudy after midnight. Lows in the upper 50s. South winds 10 to 15 miles an hour with gusts up to 25 miles an hour. Chance of rain 20%. Tuesday, mostly cloudy. Patchy drizzle in the morning. Much cooler with highs in the mid-60s. North winds 15 to 20 miles an hour with gusts up to 30 miles an hour. Tuesday night, mostly cloudy with a 20% chance of showers. Cooler with lows in the upper 40s. Northeast winds 15 to 20 miles an hour, diminishing to around 10 miles an hour after midnight. Wednesday, partly sunny. Highs in the lower 60s. Northeast winds 10 to 15 miles an hour with gusts up to 25 miles an hour. Wednesday night, partly cloudy. Lows in the lower 40s. North winds 10 to 15 miles an hour. Thursday, sunny. Not as cool with highs in the lower 70s. Thursday night, clear. Lows around 50. Friday, sunny. Not as cool with highs in the mid 80s. Friday night, mostly clear. Lows in the mid-50s. Saturday, sunny. Highs in the mid-80s. Saturday night, mostly clear until midnight, then becoming partly cloudy. A slight chance of showers and thunderstorms. Lows in the lower 60s. Chance of rain 20%. Sunday, partly sunny. A slight chance of showers and thunderstorms in the morning, then a chance of showers and thunderstorms in the afternoon. Highs in the lower 80s. Chance of rain 30%. Sunday night, partly cloudy. A chance of showers with a slight chance of thunderstorms until midnight, then a slight chance of showers after midnight. Lows in the lower 50s. Chance of rain 30%. Monday, sunny. Highs in the upper 70s. 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At Stillwater, it was cloudy. The temperature was 78 degrees, the dew point 60, and the relative humidity 53%. The wind was south at 18 miles an hour. The pressure was 29.58 inches and falling. At Ponca City, it was partly sunny. The temperature was 78, the dew point 59, and the relative humidity 51%. The wind was south at 13. The pressure was 29.57 inches and falling. At Enid, it was partly sunny. The temperature was 82, the dew point 59, and the relative humidity 45%. The wind was southeast at 16. The pressure was 29.50 inches and falling. At Guthrie, it was partly sunny. The temperature was 81, the dew point 60, and the relative humidity 48%. The wind was south at 14, gusting to 23. The pressure was 29.56 inches and falling. Observations from around the region. At Springfield, it was mostly

sunny with a temperature of 75. It was partly sunny with a temperature of 79 at Oklahoma City and 78 at Dallas-Fort Worth. It was cloudy with a temperature of 79 at Wichita, 86 at Woodward, and 78 at Tulsa. Once again at 7 p.m., at Stillwater, it was cloudy. The temperature was 78. From the Norman Forecast Office, here is the forecast for Stillwater and surrounding area. Tonight, mostly cloudy with a slight chance of showers and thunderstorms until midnight, then partly cloudy after midnight. Lows in the upper 50s. South winds 10 to 15 miles an hour with gusts up to 25 miles an hour. Chance of rain 20%. Tuesday, mostly cloudy. Patchy drizzle in the morning. Much cooler with highs in the mid-60s. North winds 15 to 20 miles an hour with gusts up to 30 miles an hour. Tuesday night, mostly cloudy with a 20% chance of showers. Cooler with lows in the upper 40s. Northeast winds 15 to 20 miles an hour, diminishing to around 10 miles an hour after midnight. Wednesday, partly sunny. Highs in the lower 60s. Northeast winds 10 to 15 miles an hour with gusts up to 25 miles an hour. Wednesday night, partly cloudy. Lows in the lower 40s. North winds 10 to 15 miles an hour. Thursday, sunny. Not as cool with highs in the lower 70s. Thursday night, clear. Lows around 50. Friday, sunny. Not as cool with highs in the mid-80s. Friday night, mostly clear. Lows in the mid-50s. Saturday, sunny. Highs in the mid-80s. Saturday night, mostly clear until midnight, then becoming partly cloudy. A slight chance of showers and thunderstorms. Lows in the lower 60s. Chance of rain 20%. Sunday, partly sunny. A slight chance of showers and thunderstorms in the morning, and thunderstorms. Lows in the lower 60s. Chance of rain 20%. Sunday, partly sunny. A slight chance of showers and thunderstorms in the morning, then a chance of showers and thunderstorms in the afternoon. Highs in the lower 80s. Chance of rain 30%. Sunday night, partly cloudy. A chance of showers with a slight chance of thunderstorms until midnight, then a slight chance of showers after midnight. Lows in the lower 50s. Chance of rain 30%. Monday, sunny. Highs in the upper 70s. 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At Stillwater, it was cloudy. The temperature was 78 degrees, the dew point 60, and the relative humidity 53%. The wind was south at 18 miles an hour. The pressure was 29.58 inches and falling. At Ponca City, it was partly sunny. The temperature was 78, the dew point 59, and the relative humidity 51%. The wind was south at 13. The pressure was 29.57 inches and falling. At Enid, it was partly sunny. The temperature was 82, the dew point 59, and the relative humidity 45%. The wind was southeast at 16. The pressure was 29.50 inches and falling. At Guthrie, it was partly sunny. The temperature was 81, the dew point 60, and the relative humidity 48%. The wind was south at 14, gusting to 23. The pressure was 29.56 inches and falling. Observations from around the region. At Springfield, it was mostly sunny, with a temperature of 75. It was partly sunny, with a temperature of 79 at Oklahoma City and 78 at Dallas-Fort Worth. It was cloudy, with a temperature of 79 at Wichita, 86 at Woodward, and 78 at Tulsa. Once again at 7 p.m., at Stillwater, it was cloudy. The temperature was 78. From the Norman Forecast Office, here is the forecast for Stillwater and surrounding area. Tonight, mostly cloudy with a slight chance of showers and thunderstorms until midnight, then partly cloudy after midnight. Lows in the upper 50s. South winds 10 to 15 miles an hour with gusts up to 25 miles an hour. Chance of rain 20%. Tuesday, mostly cloudy. Patchy drizzle in the

morning. Much cooler with highs in the mid-60s. North winds 15 to 20 miles an hour with gusts up to 30 miles an hour. Tuesday night, mostly cloudy with a 20% chance of showers. Cooler with lows in the upper 40s. Northeast winds 15 to 20 miles an hour, diminishing to around 10 miles an hour after midnight. Wednesday, partly sunny. Highs in the lower 60s. Northeast winds 10 to 15 miles an hour with gusts up to 25 miles an hour. Wednesday night, partly cloudy. Lows in the lower 40s. North winds 10 to 15 miles an hour. Thursday, sunny. Not as cool with highs in the lower 70s. Thursday night, clear. Lows around 50. Friday, sunny. Not as cool with highs in the mid-80s. Friday night, mostly clear. Lows in the mid-50s. Saturday, sunny. Highs in the mid-80s. Saturday night, mostly clear until midnight, then becoming partly cloudy. A slight chance of showers and thunderstorms. Lows in the lower 60s. Chance of rain 20%. Sunday, partly sunny. A slight chance of showers and thunderstorms in the morning, then a chance of showers and thunderstorms in the afternoon. Highs in the lower 80s. Chance of rain 30%. Sunday night, partly cloudy. A chance of showers with a slight chance of thunderstorms until midnight, then a slight chance of showers after midnight. Lows in the lower 50s. Chance of rain 30%. Monday, sunny. Highs in the upper 70s. 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At Stillwater, it was cloudy. The temperature was 78 degrees, the dew point 60, and the relative humidity 53%. The wind was south at 18 miles an hour. The pressure was 29.58 inches and falling. At Ponca City, it was partly sunny. The temperature was 78, the dew point 59, and the relative humidity 51%. The wind was south at 13. The pressure was 29.57 inches and falling. At Enid, it was partly sunny. The temperature was 82, the dew point 59, and the relative humidity 45%. The wind was southeast at 16. The pressure was 29.50 inches and falling. At Guthrie, it was partly sunny. The temperature was 81, the dew point 60, and the relative humidity 48%. The wind was south at 14, gusting to 23. The pressure was 29.56 inches and falling. Observations from around the region. At Springfield, it was mostly sunny, with a temperature of 75. It was partly sunny, with a temperature of 79 at Oklahoma City and 78 at Dallas-Fort Worth. It was cloudy, with a temperature 78 at Tulsa. Once again at 7 p.m., at Stillwater, it was cloudy. The temperature was 78. From the Norman Forecast Office, here is the forecast for Stillwater and surrounding area. Tonight, mostly cloudy with a slight chance of showers and thunderstorms until midnight, then partly cloudy after midnight. Lows in the upper 50s. South winds 10 to 15 miles an hour with gusts up to 25 miles an hour. Chance of rain 20%. Tuesday, mostly cloudy. Patchy drizzle in the morning. Much cooler with highs in the mid-60s. North winds 15 to 20 miles an hour with gusts up to 30 miles an hour. Tuesday night, mostly cloudy with a 20% chance of showers. Cooler with lows in the upper 40s. Northeast winds 15 to 20 miles an hour, diminishing to around 10 miles an hour after midnight. Wednesday, partly sunny. Highs in the lower 60s. Northeast winds 10 to 15 miles an hour with gusts up to 25 miles an hour. Wednesday night, partly cloudy. Lows in the lower 40s. North winds 10 to 15 miles an hour. Thursday, sunny. Not as cool with highs in the lower 70s. Thursday night, clear. Lows around 50. Friday, sunny. Not as cool with highs in the mid-80s. Friday night, mostly clear. Lows in the mid-50s. Saturday, sunny.
highs in the mid-80s. Saturday night, mostly clear until midnight, then becoming partly cloudy. A slight chance of showers and thunderstorms. Lows in the lower 60s. Chance of rain 20%. Sunday, partly sunny. A slight chance of showers and thunderstorms in the morning, then a chance of showers and thunderstorms in the afternoon. Highs in the lower 80s. Chance of rain 30%. Sunday night, partly cloudy. A chance of showers with a slight chance of thunderstorms until midnight, then a slight chance of showers after midnight. Lows in the lower 50s. Chance of rain 30%. Monday, sunny. Highs in the upper 70s. 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It's Stillwater, it was cloudy. The temperature was 78 degrees, the dew point 60, and the relative humidity 53%. The wind was south at 18 miles an hour. The pressure was 29.58 inches and falling. At Ponca City, it was partly sunny. The temperature was 78, the dew point 59, and the relative humidity 51%. The wind was south at 13. The pressure was 29.57 inches and falling. At Enid, it was partly sunny. The temperature was 82, the dew point 59, and the relative humidity 45%. The wind was southeast at 16. The pressure was 29.50 inches and falling. At Guthrie, it was partly sunny. The temperature was 81, the dew point 60, and the relative humidity 48%. The wind was south at 14, gusting to 23. The pressure was 29.56 inches and falling. Observations from around the region. At Springfield, it was mostly sunny, with a temperature of 75. It was partly sunny, with a temperature of 79 at Oklahoma City and 78 at Dallas-Fort Worth. It was cloudy, with a temperature of 79 at Wichita, 86 at Woodward, and 78 at Tulsa. Once again at 7 p.m., at Stillwater, it was cloudy. The temperature was 78. From the Norman Forecast Office, here is the forecast for Stillwater and surrounding area. Tonight, mostly cloudy with a slight chance of showers and thunderstorms until midnight, then partly cloudy after midnight. Lows in the upper 50s. South winds 10 to 15 miles an hour with gusts up to 25 miles an hour. Chance of rain 20%. Tuesday, mostly cloudy. Patchy drizzle in the morning. Much cooler with highs in the mid-60s. North winds 15 to 20 miles an hour with gusts up to 30 miles an hour. Tuesday night, mostly cloudy with a 20% chance of showers. Cooler with lows in the upper 40s. Northeast winds 15 to 20 miles an hour, diminishing to around 10 miles an hour after midnight. Wednesday, partly sunny. Highs in the lower 60s. Northeast winds 10 to 15 miles an hour with gusts up to 25 miles an hour. Wednesday night, partly cloudy. Lows in the lower 40s. North winds 10 to 15 miles an hour. Thursday, sunny. Not as cool with highs in the lower 70s. Thursday night, clear. Lows around 50. Friday, sunny. Not as cool with highs in the mid-80s. Friday night, mostly clear. Lows in the mid-50s. Saturday, sunny. Highs in the mid-80s. Saturday night, mostly clear until midnight, then becoming partly cloudy. A slight chance of showers and thunderstorms. Lows in the lower 60s. Chance of rain 20%. Sunday, partly sunny. A slight chance of showers and thunderstorms in the morning, then a chance of showers and thunderstorms in the afternoon. Highs in the lower 80s. Chance of rain 30%. Sunday night, partly cloudy. A chance of showers with a slight chance of thunderstorms until midnight, then a slight chance of showers after midnight. Lows in the lower 50s. Chance of rain 30%. Monday, sunny. Highs in the upper 70s. 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

Still Water Weather Radio, NERR 7 p.m. weather observations. It's still water, it was cloudy. The temperature was 78 degrees, the dew point 60, and the relative humidity 53%. The wind was south at 18 miles an hour. The pressure was 29.58 inches and falling. At Ponca City, it was partly sunny. The temperature was 78, the dew point 59, and the relative humidity 51%. The wind was south at 13. The pressure was 29.57 inches and falling. At Enid, it was partly sunny. The temperature was 82, the dew point 59, and the relative humidity 45%. The wind was southeast at 16. The pressure was 29.50 inches and falling. At Guthrie, it was partly sunny. The temperature was 81, the dew point 60, and the relative humidity 48%. The wind was south at 14, gusting to 23. The pressure was 29.56 inches and falling. Observations from around the region. At Springfield, it was mostly sunny, with a temperature of 75. It was partly sunny, with a temperature of 79 at Oklahoma City and 78 at Dallas-Fort Worth. It was cloudy, with a temperature of 79 at Wichita, 86 at Woodward, and 78 at Tulsa. Once again at 7 p.m., it's still water, it was cloudy. The temperature was 78. From the Norman Forecast Office, here is the forecast for Stillwater and surrounding area. Tonight, mostly cloudy with a slight chance of showers and thunderstorms until midnight, then partly cloudy after midnight. Lows in the upper 50s. South winds 10 to 15 miles an hour with gusts up to 25 miles an hour. Chance of rain 20%. Tuesday, mostly cloudy. Patchy drizzle in the morning. Much cooler with highs in the mid-60s. North winds 15 to 20 miles an hour with gusts up to 30 miles an hour. Tuesday night, mostly cloudy with a 20% chance of showers. Cooler with lows in the upper 40s. Northeast winds 15 to 20 miles an hour, diminishing to around 10 miles an hour after midnight. Wednesday, partly sunny. Highs in the lower 60s. Northeast winds 10 to 15 miles an hour with gusts up to 25 miles an hour. Wednesday night, partly cloudy. Lows in the lower 40s. North winds 10 to 15 miles an hour. Thursday, sunny. Not as cool with highs in the lower 70s. Thursday night, clear. Lows around 50. Friday, sunny. Not as cool with highs in the mid-80s. Friday night, mostly clear. Lows in the mid-50s. Saturday, sunny. Highs in the mid-80s. Saturday night, mostly clear until midnight, then becoming partly cloudy. A slight chance of showers and thunderstorms. Lows in the lower 60s. Chance of rain 20%. Sunday, partly sunny. A slight chance of showers and thunderstorms in the morning, then a chance of showers and thunderstorms in the afternoon. Highs in the lower 80s. Chance of rain 30%. Sunday night, partly cloudy. A chance of showers with a slight chance of thunderstorms until midnight, then a slight chance of showers after midnight. Lows in the lower 50s. Chance of rain 30%. Monday, sunny. Highs in the upper 70s. 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It's Stillwater, it was cloudy. The temperature was 78 degrees, the dew point 60, and the relative humidity 53%. The wind was south at 18 miles an hour. The pressure was 29.58 inches and falling. At Ponca City, it was partly sunny. The temperature was 78, the dew point 59, and the relative humidity 51%. The wind was south at 13. The pressure was 29.57 inches and falling. At Enid, it was partly sunny. The temperature was 82, the dew point 59, and the relative humidity 45%. The wind was southeast at 16. The pressure was 29.50 inches and falling. At Guthrie, it was partly sunny. The temperature was 81, the dew point 60, and the relative humidity 48%. The wind was south at 14, gusting to 20.

T3. The pressure was 29.56 inches and falling. Observations from around the region. At Springfield, it was mostly sunny, with a temperature of 75. It was partly sunny, with a temperature of 79 at Oklahoma City, and 78 at Dallas-Fort Worth. It was cloudy, with a temperature of 79 at Wichita, 86 at Woodward, and 78 at Tulsa. Once again at 7 p.m., at Stillwater, it was cloudy. The temperature was 78. From the Norman Forecast Office, here is the forecast for Stillwater and surrounding area. Tonight, mostly cloudy with a slight chance of showers and thunderstorms until midnight, then partly cloudy after midnight. Lows in the upper 50s. South winds 10 to 15 miles an hour with gusts up to 25 miles an hour. Chance of rain 20%. Tuesday, mostly cloudy. Patchy drizzle in the morning. Much cooler with highs in the mid-60s. North winds 15 to 20 miles an hour with gusts up to 30 miles an hour. Tuesday night, mostly cloudy with a 20% chance of showers. Cooler with lows in the upper 40s. Northeast winds 15 to 20 miles an hour, diminishing to around 10 miles an hour after midnight. Wednesday, partly sunny. Highs in the lower 60s. Northeast winds 10 to 15 miles an hour with gusts up to 25 miles an hour. Wednesday night, partly cloudy. Lows in the lower 40s. North winds 10 to 15 miles an hour. Thursday, sunny. Not as cool with highs in the lower 70s. Thursday night, clear. Lows around 50. Friday, sunny. Not as cool with highs in the mid-80s. Friday night, mostly clear. Lows in the mid-50s. Saturday, sunny. Highs in the mid-80s. Saturday night, mostly clear until midnight, then becoming partly cloudy. A slight chance of showers and thunderstorms. Lows in the lower 60s. Chance of rain 20%. Sunday, partly sunny. A slight chance of showers and thunderstorms in the morning, then a chance of showers and thunderstorms in the afternoon. Highs in the lower 80s. Chance of rain 30%. Sunday night, partly cloudy. A chance of showers with a slight chance of thunderstorms until midnight, then a slight chance of showers after midnight. Lows in the lower 50s. Chance of rain 30%. Monday, sunny. Highs in the upper 70s. 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At Stillwater, it was cloudy. The temperature was 78 degrees, the dew point 60, and the relative humidity 53%. The wind was south at 18 miles an hour. The pressure was 29.58 inches and falling. At Ponca City, it was partly sunny. The temperature was 78, the dew point 59, and the relative humidity 51%. The wind was south at 13. The pressure was 29.57 inches and falling. At Enid, it was partly sunny. The temperature was 82, the dew point 59, and the relative humidity 45%. The wind was southeast at 16. The pressure was 29.50 inches and falling. At Guthrie, it was partly sunny. The temperature was 81, the dew point 60, and the relative humidity 48%. The wind was south at 14, gusting to 23. The pressure was 29.56 inches and falling. Observations from around the region. At Springfield, it was mostly sunny, with a temperature of 75. It was partly sunny, with a temperature of 79 at Oklahoma City, and 78 at Dallas-Fort Worth. It was cloudy, with a temperature of 79 at Wichita, 86 at Woodward, and 78 at Tulsa. Once again at 7 p.m., at Stillwater, it was cloudy. The temperature was 78. From the Norman Forecast Office, here is the forecast for Stillwater and surrounding area. Tonight, mostly cloudy with a slight chance of showers and thunderstorms until midnight, then partly cloudy after midnight. Lows in the upper 50s. South winds 10 to 15 miles an hour with gusts up to 25 miles an hour. Chance of rain 20%. Tuesday, mostly cloudy. Patchy drizzle in the morning. Much cooler with

highs in the mid-60s. North winds 15 to 20 miles an hour with gusts up to 30 miles an hour. Tuesday night, mostly cloudy with a 20% chance of showers. Cooler with lows in the upper 40s. Northeast winds 15 to 20 miles an hour, diminishing to around 10 miles an hour after midnight. Wednesday, partly sunny. Highs in the lower 60s. Northeast winds 10 to 15 miles an hour with gusts up to 25 miles an hour. Wednesday night, partly cloudy. Lows in the lower 40s. North winds 10 to 15 miles an hour. Thursday, sunny. Not as cool with highs in the lower 70s. Thursday night, clear. Lows around 50. Friday, sunny. Not as cool with highs in the mid-80s. Friday night, mostly clear. Lows in the mid-50s. Saturday, sunny. Highs in the mid-80s. Saturday night, mostly clear until midnight, then becoming partly cloudy. A slight chance of showers and thunderstorms. Lows in the lower 60s. Chance of rain 20%. Sunday, partly sunny. A slight chance of showers and thunderstorms in the morning, then a chance of showers and thunderstorms in the afternoon. Highs in the lower 80s. Chance of rain 30%. Sunday night, partly cloudy. A chance of showers with a slight chance of thunderstorms until midnight, then a slight chance of showers after midnight. Lows in the lower 50s. Chance of rain 30%. Monday, sunny. Highs in the upper 70s. 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It's Stillwater, it was cloudy. The temperature was 78 degrees, the dew point 60, and the relative humidity 53%. The wind was south at 18 miles an hour. The pressure was 29.58 inches and falling. At Ponca City, it was partly sunny. The temperature was 78, the dew point 59, and the relative humidity 51%. The wind was south at 13. The pressure was 29.57 inches and falling. At Enid, it was partly sunny. The temperature was 82, the dew point 59, and the relative humidity 45%. The wind was southeast at 16. The pressure was 29.50 inches and falling. At Guthrie, it was partly sunny. The temperature was 81, the dew point 60, and the relative humidity 48%. The wind was south at 14, gusting to 23. The pressure was 29.56 inches and falling. Observations from around the region. At Springfield, it was mostly sunny, with a temperature of 75. It was partly sunny, with a temperature of 79 at Oklahoma City and 78 at Dallas-Fort Worth. It was cloudy, with a temperature of 79 at Wichita, 86 at Woodward, and 78 at Tulsa. Once again at 7 p.m., at Stillwater, it was cloudy. The temperature was 78. This is your weather radio station WNG 654 in Stillwater, operating on a frequency of 162.50 MHz. 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From the Norman Forecast Office, here is the forecast for Stillwater and surrounding area. Tonight, mostly cloudy with a slight chance of showers and thunderstorms until midnight, then partly cloudy after midnight. Lows in the upper 50s. South winds 10 to 15 miles an hour with gusts up to 25 miles an hour. Chance of rain 20%. Tuesday, mostly cloudy. Patchy drizzle in the morning. Much cooler with highs in the mid-60s. North winds 15 to 20 miles an hour with gusts up to 30 miles an hour. Tuesday night, mostly cloudy with a 20% chance of showers. Cooler with lows in the upper 40s. Northeast winds 15 to 20 miles an hour, diminishing to around 10 miles an hour after midnight. Wednesday, partly sunny. Highs in the lower 60s. Northeast winds 10 to 15 miles an hour with gusts up to 25 miles an hour. Wednesday night, partly cloudy. Lows in the lower 40s. North winds 10 to 15 miles an hour. Thursday, sunny. Not as cool with highs in the lower 70s. Thursday night, clear. Lows

around 50. Friday, sunny. Not as cool with highs in the mid-80s. Friday night, mostly clear. Lows in the mid-50s. Saturday, sunny. Highs in the mid-80s. Saturday night, mostly clear until midnight, then becoming partly cloudy. A slight chance of showers and thunderstorms. Lows in the lower 60s. Chance of rain 20%. Sunday, partly sunny. A slight chance of showers and thunderstorms in the morning, then a chance of showers and thunderstorms in the afternoon. Highs in the lower 80s. Chance of rain 30%. Sunday night, partly cloudy. A chance of showers with a slight chance of thunderstorms until midnight, then a slight chance of showers after midnight. Lows in the lower 50s. Chance of rain 30%. Monday, sunny. Highs in the upper 70s. 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It's Stillwater, it was cloudy. The temperature was 78 degrees, the dew point 60, and the relative humidity 53%. The wind was south at 18 miles an hour. The pressure was 29.58 inches and falling. At Ponca City, it was partly sunny. The temperature was 78, the dew point 59, and the relative humidity 51%. The wind was south at 13. The pressure was 29.57 inches and falling. At Enid, it was partly sunny. The temperature was 82, the dew point 59, and the relative humidity 45%. The wind was southeast at 16. The pressure was 29.50 inches and falling. At Guthrie, it was partly sunny. The temperature was 81, the dew point 60, and the relative humidity 48%. The wind was south at 14, gusting to 23. The pressure was 29.56 inches and falling. Observations from around the region. At Springfield, it was mostly sunny, with a temperature of 75. It was partly sunny, with a temperature of 79 at Oklahoma City and 78 at Dallas-Fort Worth. It was cloudy, with a temperature of 79 at Wichita, 86 at Woodward, and 78 at Tulsa. Once again at 7 p.m., at Stillwater, it was cloudy. The temperature was 78. 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At Stillwater, it was cloudy. The temperature was 76 degrees, the dew point 61, and the relative humidity 59%. The wind was south at 10 miles an hour. The pressure was 29.58 inches and steady. At Guthrie, it was mostly cloudy. The temperature was 79. The wind was south at 12, gusting to 23. Observations from around the region. At Springfield, it was partly cloudy, with a temperature of 71. It was mostly cloudy, with a temperature of 77 at Oklahoma City, 77 at Dallas-Fort Worth, and 76 at Tulsa. It was cloudy, with a temperature of 77 at Wichita, and 82 at Woodward. Once again at 8 p.m., at Stillwater, it was cloudy. The temperature was 76. From the Norman Forecast Office, here is the forecast for Stillwater and surrounding area. Tonight, mostly cloudy with a slight chance of showers and thunderstorms until midnight, then partly cloudy after midnight. Lows in the upper 50s. South winds 10 to 15 miles an hour with gusts up to 25 miles an hour. Chance of rain 20%. Tuesday, mostly cloudy. Patchy drizzle in the morning. Much cooler with highs in the mid-60s. North winds 15 to 20 miles an hour with gusts up to 30 miles an hour. Tuesday night, mostly cloudy with a 20% chance of showers. Cooler with lows in the upper 40s. Northeast winds 15 to 20 miles an hour, diminishing to around 10 miles an hour after midnight. Wednesday, partly sunny. Highs in the lower 60s. Northeast winds 10 to 15 miles an hour with gusts up to 25 miles an hour. Wednesday night, partly cloudy. Lows in the lower 40s. North winds 10 to 15 miles an hour. Thursday, sunny. Not as cool with highs in the lower 70s. Thursday night, clear. Lows around 50. Friday, sunny.

Not as cool as highs in the mid-80s. Friday night, mostly clear. Lows in the mid-50s. Saturday, sunny. Highs in the mid-80s. Saturday night, mostly clear until midnight, then becoming partly cloudy. A slight chance of showers and thunderstorms. Lows in the lower 60s. Chance of rain 20%. Sunday, partly sunny. A slight chance of showers and thunderstorms in the morning, then a chance of showers and thunderstorms in the afternoon. Highs in the lower 80s. Chance of rain 30%. Sunday night, partly cloudy. A chance of showers with a slight chance of thunderstorms until midnight, then a slight chance of showers after midnight. Lows in the lower 50s. Chance of rain 30%. Monday, sunny. Highs in the upper 70s. 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It's Stillwater, it was cloudy. The temperature was 76 degrees, the dew point 61, and the relative humidity 59%. The wind was south at 10 miles an hour. The pressure was 29.58 inches and steady. At Guthrie, it was mostly cloudy. The temperature was 79. The wind was south at 12, gusting to 23. Observations from around the region. At Springfield, it was partly cloudy, with a temperature of 71. It was mostly cloudy, with a temperature of 77 at Oklahoma City, 77 at Dallas-Fort Worth, and 76 at Tulsa. It was cloudy, with a temperature of 77 at Wichita, and 82 at Woodward. Once again at 8 p.m., at Stillwater, it was cloudy. The temperature was 76. From the Norman Forecast Office, here is the forecast for Stillwater and surrounding area. Tonight, mostly cloudy with a slight chance of showers and thunderstorms until midnight, then partly cloudy after midnight. Lows in the upper 50s. South winds 10 to 15 miles an hour with gusts up to 25 miles an hour. Chance of rain 20%. Tuesday, mostly cloudy. Patchy drizzle in the morning. Much cooler with highs in the mid-60s. North winds 15 to 20 miles an hour with gusts up to 30 miles an hour. Tuesday night, mostly cloudy with a 20% chance of showers. Cooler with lows in the upper 40s. Northeast winds 15 to 20 miles an hour, diminishing to around 10 miles an hour after midnight. Wednesday, partly sunny. Highs in the lower 60s. Northeast winds 10 to 15 miles an hour with gusts up to 25 miles an hour. Wednesday night, partly cloudy. Lows in the lower 40s. North winds 10 to 15 miles an hour. Thursday, sunny. Not as cool with highs in the lower 70s. Thursday night, clear. Lows around 50. Friday, sunny. Not as cool with highs in the mid-80s. Friday night, mostly clear. Lows in the mid-50s. Saturday, sunny. Highs in the mid-80s. Saturday night, mostly clear until midnight, then becoming partly cloudy. A slight chance of showers and thunderstorms. Lows in the lower 60s. Chance of rain 20%. Sunday, partly sunny. A slight chance of showers and thunderstorms in the morning, then a chance of showers and thunderstorms in the afternoon. Highs in the lower 80s. Chance of rain 30%. Sunday night, partly cloudy. A chance of showers with a slight chance of thunderstorms until midnight, then a slight chance of showers after midnight. Lows in the lower 50s. Chance of rain 30%. Monday, sunny. Highs in the upper 70s. 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It's Stillwater, it was cloudy. The temperature was 76 degrees, the dew point 61, and the relative humidity 59%. The wind was south at 10 miles an hour. The pressure was 29.58 inches and steady. At Guthrie, it was mostly cloudy. The temperature was 79. The wind was south at 12, gusting to 23. Observations from around the region. At Springfield, it was partly cloudy, with a temperature of 71. It was mostly cloudy, with a temperature of 77 at Oklahoma City, 77 at Dallas-Fort Worth.

76 at Tulsa. It was cloudy, with a temperature of 77 at Wichita, and 82 at Woodward. Once again at 8 p.m., at Stillwater, it was cloudy. The temperature was 76. From the Norman Forecast Office, here is the forecast for Stillwater and surrounding area. Tonight, mostly cloudy with a slight chance of showers and thunderstorms until midnight, then partly cloudy after midnight. Lows in the upper 50s. South winds 10 to 15 miles an hour with gusts up to 25 miles an hour. Chance of rain 20%. Tuesday, mostly cloudy. Patchy drizzle in the morning. Much cooler with highs in the mid-60s. North winds 15 to 20 miles an hour with gusts up to 30 miles an hour. Tuesday night, mostly cloudy with a 20% chance of showers. Cooler with lows in the upper 40s. Northeast winds 15 to 20 miles an hour, diminishing to around 10 miles an hour after midnight. Wednesday, partly sunny. Highs in the lower 60s. Northeast winds 10 to 15 miles an hour with gusts up to 25 miles an hour. Wednesday night, partly cloudy. Lows in the lower 40s. North winds 10 to 15 miles an hour. Thursday, sunny. Not as cool with highs in the lower 70s. Thursday night, clear. Lows around 50. Friday, sunny. Not as cool with highs in the mid-80s. Friday night, mostly clear. Lows in the mid-50s. Saturday, sunny. Highs in the mid-80s. Saturday night, mostly clear until midnight, then becoming partly cloudy. A slight chance of showers and thunderstorms. Lows in the lower 60s. Chance of rain 20%. Sunday, partly sunny. A slight chance of showers and thunderstorms in the morning, then a chance of showers and thunderstorms in the afternoon. Highs in the lower 80s. Chance of rain 30%. Sunday night, partly cloudy. A chance of showers with a slight chance of thunderstorms until midnight, then a slight chance of showers after midnight. Lows in the lower 50s. Chance of rain 30%. Monday, sunny. Highs in the upper 70s. 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At Stillwater, it was mostly cloudy. The temperature was 76 degrees, the dew point 61, and the relative humidity 59%. The wind was south at 10 miles an hour. The pressure was 29.58 inches and steady. At Ponca City, it was mostly cloudy. The temperature was 76, the dew point 60, and the relative humidity 57%. The wind was south at 15. The pressure was 29.57 inches and steady. At Enid, it was cloudy. The temperature was 79, the dew point 60, and the relative humidity 52%. The wind was southeast at 13. The pressure was 29.49 inches and falling. At Guthrie, it was mostly cloudy. The temperature was 79, the dew point 60, and the relative humidity 52%. The wind was south at 12, gusting to 23. The pressure was 29.55 inches and falling. Observations from around the region. Skies ranged from mostly cloudy to cloudy. It was 77 at Wichita, 82 at Woodward, and 77 at Oklahoma City. Dallas-Fort Worth reported 77, Tulsa reported 76, and Springfield reported 71. Once again at 8 p.m., at Stillwater, it was mostly cloudy. The temperature was 76. This is your weather radio station WNG-654 in Stillwater, operating on a frequency of 162.50 MHz. Programming originates from the National Weather Service Forecast Office in Norman, Oklahoma. From the Norman Forecast Office, here is the forecast for Stillwater and surrounding area. Tonight, mostly cloudy with a slight chance of showers and thunderstorms until midnight, then partly cloudy after midnight. Lows in the upper 50s. South winds 10 to 15 miles an hour with gusts up to 25 miles an hour. Chance of rain 20%. Tuesday, mostly cloudy. Patchy drizzle in the morning. Much cooler with highs in the mid-60s. North winds 15 to 20 miles an hour.

hour with gusts up to 30 miles an hour. Tuesday night, mostly cloudy with a 20% chance of showers. Cooler with lows in the upper 40s. Northeast winds 15 to 20 miles an hour, diminishing to around 10 miles an hour after midnight. Wednesday, partly sunny. Highs in the lower 60s. Northeast winds 10 to 15 miles an hour with gusts up to 25 miles an hour. Wednesday night, partly cloudy. Lows in the lower 40s. North winds 10 to 15 miles an hour. Thursday, sunny. Not as cool, highs in the lower 70s. Thursday night, clear. Lows around 50. Friday, sunny. Not as cool, highs in the mid 80s. Friday night, mostly clear. Lows in the mid 50s. Saturday, sunny. Highs in the mid 80s. Saturday night, mostly clear until midnight, then becoming partly cloudy. A slight chance of showers and thunderstorms. Lows in the lower 60s. Chance of rain 20%. Sunday, partly sunny. A slight chance of showers and thunderstorms in the morning, then a chance of showers and thunderstorms in the afternoon. Highs in the lower 80s. Chance of rain 30%. Sunday night, partly cloudy. A chance of showers with a slight chance of thunderstorms until midnight, then a slight chance of showers after midnight. Lows in the lower 50s. Chance of rain 30%. Monday, sunny. Highs in the upper 70s. 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It's Stillwater, it was mostly cloudy. The temperature was 76 degrees, the dew point 61, and the relative humidity 59%. The wind was south at 10 miles an hour. The pressure was 29.58 inches and steady. At Ponca City, it was mostly cloudy. The temperature was 76, the dew point 60, and the relative humidity 57%. The wind was south at 15. The pressure was 29.57 inches and steady. At Enid, it was cloudy. The temperature was 79, the dew point 60, and the relative humidity 52%. The wind was southeast at 13. The pressure was 29.49 inches and falling. At Guthrie, it was mostly cloudy. The temperature was 79, the dew point 60, and the relative humidity 52%. The wind was south at 12, gusting to 23. The pressure was 29.55 inches and falling. Observations from around the region. Skies ranged from mostly cloudy to cloudy. It was 77 at Wichita, 82 at Woodward, and 77 at Oklahoma City. Dallas-Fort Worth reported 77, Tulsa reported 76, and Springfield reported 71. Once again at 8 p.m., it's Stillwater, it was mostly cloudy. The temperature was 76. From the Norman Forecast Office, here is the forecast for Stillwater and surrounding area. Tonight, mostly cloudy with a slight chance of showers and thunderstorms until midnight, then partly cloudy after midnight. Lows in the upper 50s. South winds 10 to 15 miles an hour with gusts up to 25 miles an hour. Chance of rain 20%. Tuesday, mostly cloudy. Patchy drizzle in the morning. Much cooler with highs in the mid 60s. North winds 15 to 20 miles an hour with gusts up to 30 miles an hour. Tuesday night, mostly cloudy with a 20% chance of showers. Cooler with lows in the upper 40s. Northeast winds 15 to 20 miles an hour, diminishing to around 10 miles an hour after midnight. Wednesday, partly sunny. Highs in the lower 60s. Northeast winds 10 to 15 miles an hour with gusts up to 25 miles an hour. Wednesday night, partly cloudy. Lows in the lower 40s. North winds 10 to 15 miles an hour. Thursday, sunny. Not as cool, with highs in the lower 70s. Thursday night, clear. Lows around 50. Friday, sunny. Not as cool, with highs in the mid 80s. Friday night, mostly clear. Lows in the mid 50s. Saturday, sunny. Highs in the mid 80s. Saturday night, mostly clear until midnight, then becoming partly cloudy. A slight chance of showers and

observations. It's still water. It was mostly cloudy. The temperature was 76 degrees, the dew point 61, and the relative humidity 59%. The wind was south at 10 miles an hour. The pressure was 29.58 inches and steady. At Ponca City, it was mostly cloudy. The temperature was 76, the dew point 60, and the relative humidity 57%. The wind was south at 15. The pressure was 29.57 inches and steady. At Enid, it was cloudy. The temperature was 79, the dew point 60, and the relative humidity 52%. The wind was southeast at 13. The pressure was 29.49 inches and falling. At Guthrie, it was mostly cloudy. The temperature was 79, the dew point 60, and the relative humidity 52%. The wind was south at 12, gusting to 23. The pressure was 29.55 inches and falling. Observations from around the region. Skies ranged from mostly cloudy to cloudy. It was 77 at Wichita, 82 at Woodward, and 77 at Oklahoma City. Dallas-Fort Worth reported 77, Tulsa reported 76, and Springfield reported 71. Once again at 8 p.m., at Stillwater, it was mostly cloudy. The temperature was 76. From the Norman Forecast Office, here is the forecast for Stillwater and surrounding area. Tonight, mostly cloudy with a slight chance of showers and thunderstorms until midnight, then partly cloudy after midnight. Lows in the upper 50s. South winds 10 to 15 miles an hour with gusts up to 25 miles an hour. Chance of rain 20%. Tuesday, mostly cloudy. Patchy drizzle in the morning. Much cooler with highs in the mid-60s. North winds 15 to 20 miles an hour with gusts up to 30 miles an hour. Tuesday night, mostly cloudy with a 20% chance of showers. Cooler with lows in the upper 40s. Northeast winds 15 to 20 miles an hour, diminishing to around 10 miles an hour after midnight. Wednesday, partly sunny. Highs in the lower 60s. Northeast winds 10 to 15 miles an hour with gusts up to 25 miles an hour. Wednesday night, partly cloudy. Lows in the lower 40s. North winds 10 to 15 miles an hour. Thursday, sunny. Not as cool with highs in the lower 70s. Thursday night, clear. Lows around 50. Friday, sunny. Not as cool with highs in the mid-80s. Friday night, mostly clear. Lows in the mid-50s. Saturday, sunny. Highs in the mid-80s. Saturday night, mostly clear until midnight, then becoming partly cloudy. A slight chance of showers and thunderstorms. Lows in the lower 60s. Chance of rain 20%. Sunday, partly sunny. A slight chance of showers and thunderstorms in the morning, then a chance of showers and thunderstorms in the afternoon. Highs in the lower 80s. Chance of rain 30%. Sunday night, partly cloudy. A chance of showers with a slight chance of thunderstorms until midnight, then a slight chance of showers after midnight. Lows in the lower 50s. Chance of rain 30%. Monday, sunny. Highs in the upper 70s. 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It's Stillwater, it was mostly cloudy. The temperature was 76 degrees, the dew point 61, and the relative humidity 59%. The wind was south at 10 miles an hour. The pressure was 29.58 inches and steady. At Ponca City, it was mostly cloudy. The temperature was 76, the dew point 60, and the relative humidity 57%. The wind was south at 15. The pressure was 29.57 inches and steady. At Enid, it was cloudy. The temperature was 79, the dew point 60, and the relative humidity 52%. The wind was southeast at 13. The pressure was 29.49 inches and falling. At Guthrie, it was mostly cloudy. The temperature was 79, the dew point 60, and the relative humidity 52%. The wind was south at 12, gusting to 23. The pressure was 29.55 inches and falling.

Observations from around the region. Skies ranged from mostly cloudy to cloudy. It was 77 at Wichita, 82 at Woodward, and 77 at Oklahoma City. Dallas-Fort Worth reported 77, Tulsa reported 76, and Springfield reported 71. Once again at 8 p.m., at Stillwater, it was mostly cloudy. The temperature was 76. From the Norman Forecast Office, here is the forecast for Stillwater and surrounding area. Tonight, mostly cloudy with a slight chance of showers and thunderstorms until midnight, then partly cloudy after midnight. Lows in the upper 50s. South winds 10 to 15 miles an hour with gusts up to 25 miles an hour. Chance of rain 20%. Tuesday, mostly cloudy. Patchy drizzle in the morning. Much cooler with highs in the mid 60s. North winds 15 to 20 miles an hour with gusts up to 30 miles an hour. Tuesday night, mostly cloudy with a 20% chance of showers. Cooler with lows in the upper 40s. Northeast winds 15 to 20 miles an hour, diminishing to around 10 miles an hour after midnight. Wednesday, partly sunny. Highs in the lower 60s. Northeast winds 10 to 15 miles an hour with gusts up to 25 miles an hour. Wednesday night, partly cloudy. Lows in the lower 40s. North winds 10 to 15 miles an hour. Thursday, sunny. Not as cool with highs in the lower 70s. Thursday night, clear. Lows around 50. Friday, sunny. Not as cool with highs in the mid 80s. Friday night, mostly clear. Lows in the mid 50s. Saturday, sunny. Highs in the mid-80s. Saturday night, mostly clear until midnight, then becoming partly cloudy. A slight chance of showers and thunderstorms. Lows in the lower 60s. Chance of rain 20%. Sunday, partly sunny. A slight chance of showers and thunderstorms in the morning, then a chance of showers and thunderstorms in the afternoon. Highs in the lower 80s. Chance of rain 30%. Sunday night, partly cloudy. A chance of showers with a slight chance of thunderstorms until midnight, then a slight chance of showers after midnight. Lows in the lower 50s. Chance of rain 30%. Monday, sunny. Highs in the upper 70s. 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At Stillwater, it was mostly cloudy. The temperature was 76 degrees, the dew point 61, and the relative humidity 59%. The wind was south at 10 miles an hour. The pressure was 29.58 inches and steady. At Ponca City, it was mostly cloudy. The temperature was 76, the dew point 60, and the relative humidity 57%. The wind was south at 15. The pressure was 29.57 inches and steady. At Enid, it was cloudy. The temperature was 79, the dew point 60, and the relative humidity 52%. The wind was southeast at 13. The pressure was 29.49 inches and falling. At Guthrie, it was mostly cloudy. The temperature was 79, the dew point 60, and the relative humidity 52%. The wind was south at 12, gusting to 23. The pressure was 29.55 inches and falling. Observations from around the region. Skies ranged from mostly cloudy to cloudy. It was 77 at Wichita, 82 at Woodward, and 77 at Oklahoma City. Dallas-Fort Worth reported 77, Tulsa reported 76, and Springfield reported 71. Once again at 8 p.m., at Stillwater, it was mostly cloudy. The temperature was 76. From the Norman Forecast Office, here is the forecast for Stillwater and surrounding area. Tonight, mostly cloudy with a slight chance of showers and thunderstorms until midnight, then partly cloudy after midnight. Lows in the upper 50s. South winds 10 to 15 miles an hour with gusts up to 25 miles an hour.

chance of rain 20%. Tuesday, mostly cloudy. Patchy drizzle in the morning. Much cooler with highs in the mid-60s. North winds 15 to 20 miles an hour with gusts up to 30 miles an hour. Tuesday night, mostly cloudy with a 20% chance of showers. Cooler with lows in the upper 40s. Northeast winds 15 to 20 miles an hour, diminishing to around 10 miles an hour after midnight. Wednesday, partly sunny. Highs in the lower 60s. Northeast winds 10 to 15 miles an hour with gusts up to 25 miles an hour. Wednesday night, partly cloudy. Lows in the lower 40s. North winds 10 to 15 miles an hour. Thursday, sunny. Not as cool with highs in the lower 70s. Thursday night, clear. Lows around 50. Friday, sunny. Not as cool with highs in the mid-80s. Friday night, mostly clear. Lows in the mid-50s. Saturday, sunny. Highs in the mid-80s. Saturday night, mostly clear until midnight, then becoming partly cloudy. A slight chance of showers and thunderstorms. Lows in the lower 60s. Chance of rain 20%. Sunday, partly sunny. A slight chance of showers and thunderstorms in the morning, then a chance of showers and thunderstorms in the afternoon. Highs in the lower 80s. Chance of rain 30%. Sunday night, partly cloudy. A chance of showers with a slight chance of thunderstorms in the lower 80s. Chance of rain 30%. Sunday night, partly cloudy. A chance of showers with a slight chance of thunderstorms until midnight, then a slight chance of showers after midnight. Lows in the lower 50s. Chance of rain 30%. Monday, sunny. Highs in the upper 70s. 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It's Stillwater, it was mostly cloudy. The temperature was 76 degrees, the dew point 61, and the relative humidity 59%. The wind was south at 10 miles an hour. The pressure was 29.58 inches and steady. At Ponca City, it was mostly cloudy. The temperature was 76, the dew point 60, and the relative humidity 57%. The wind was south at 15. The pressure was 29.57 inches and steady. At Enid, it was cloudy. The temperature was 79, the dew point 60, and the relative humidity 52%. The wind was southeast at 13. The pressure was 29.49 inches and falling. At Guthrie, it was mostly cloudy. The temperature was 79, the dew point 60, and the relative humidity 52%. The wind was south at 12, gusting to 23. The pressure was 29.55 inches and falling. Observations from around the region. Skies ranged from mostly cloudy to cloudy. It was 77 at Wichita, 82 at Woodward, and 77 at Oklahoma City. Dallas-Fort Worth reported 77, Tulsa reported 76, and Springfield reported 71. Once again at 8 p.m., it's Stillwater, it was mostly cloudy. The temperature was 76. From the Norman Forecast Office, here is the forecast for Stillwater and surrounding area. Tonight, mostly cloudy with a slight chance of showers and thunderstorms until midnight, then partly cloudy after midnight. Lows in the upper 50s. South winds 10 to 15 miles an hour with gusts up to 25 miles an hour. Chance of rain 20%. Tuesday, mostly cloudy. Patchy drizzle in the morning. Much cooler with highs in the mid-60s. North winds 15 to 20 miles an hour with gusts up to 30 miles an hour. Tuesday night, mostly cloudy with a 20% chance of showers. Cooler with lows in the upper 40s. Northeast winds 15 to 20 miles an hour, diminishing to around 10 miles an hour after midnight. Wednesday, partly sunny. Highs in the lower 60s. Northeast winds 10 to 15 miles an hour with gusts up to 25 miles an hour. Wednesday night, partly cloudy. Lows in the lower 40s. North winds 10 to 15 miles an hour. Thursday, sunny. Not as cool with highs in the lower 70s. Thursday night, clear. Lows around 50.

Friday, sunny. Not as cool as highs in the mid-80s. Friday night, mostly clear. Lows in the mid-50s. Saturday, sunny. Highs in the mid-80s. Saturday night, mostly clear until midnight, then becoming partly cloudy. A slight chance of showers and thunderstorms. Lows in the lower 60s. Chance of rain 20%. Sunday, partly sunny. A slight chance of showers and thunderstorms in the morning, then a chance of showers and thunderstorms in the afternoon. Highs in the lower 80s. Chance of rain 30%. Sunday night, partly cloudy. A chance of showers with a slight chance of thunderstorms until midnight, then a slight chance of showers after midnight. Lows in the lower 50s. Chance of rain 30%. Monday, sunny. Highs in the upper 70s. 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It's Stillwater, it was mostly cloudy. The temperature was 76 degrees, the dew point 61, and the relative humidity 59%. The wind was south at 10 miles an hour. The pressure was 29.58 inches and steady. At Ponca City, it was mostly cloudy. The temperature was 76, the dew point 60, and the relative humidity 57%. The wind was south at 15. The pressure was 29.57 inches and steady. At Enid, it was cloudy. The temperature was 79, the dew point 60, and the relative humidity 52%. The wind was southeast at 13. The pressure was 29.49 inches and falling. At Guthrie, it was mostly cloudy. The temperature was 79, the dew point 60, and the relative humidity 52%. The wind was south at 12, gusting to 23. The pressure was 29.55 inches and falling. Observations from around the region. Skies ranged from mostly cloudy to cloudy. It was 77 at Wichita, 82 at Woodward, and 77 at Oklahoma City. Dallas-Fort Worth reported 77, Tulsa reported 76, and Springfield reported 71. Once again at 8 p.m., it's Stillwater, it was mostly cloudy. The temperature was 76. From the Norman Forecast Office, here is the forecast for Stillwater and surrounding area. Tonight, mostly cloudy with a slight chance of showers and thunderstorms until midnight, then partly cloudy after midnight. Lows in the upper 50s. South winds 10 to 15 miles an hour with gusts up to 25 miles an hour. Chance of rain 20%. Tuesday, mostly cloudy. Patchy drizzle in the morning. Much cooler with highs in the mid-60s. North winds 15 to 20 miles an hour with gusts up to 30 miles an hour. Tuesday night, mostly cloudy with a 20% chance of showers. Cooler with lows in the upper 40s. Northeast winds 15 to 20 miles an hour, diminishing to around 10 miles an hour after midnight. Wednesday, partly sunny. Highs in the lower 60s. Northeast winds 10 to 15 miles an hour with gusts up to 25 miles an hour. Wednesday night, partly cloudy. Lows in the lower 40s. North winds 10 to 15 miles an hour. Thursday, sunny. Not as cool with highs in the lower 70s. Thursday night, clear. Lows around 50. Friday, sunny. Not as cool with highs in the mid-80s. Friday night, mostly clear. Lows in the mid-50s. Saturday, sunny. Highs in the mid-80s. Saturday night, mostly clear until midnight, then becoming partly cloudy. A slight chance of showers and thunderstorms. Lows in the lower 60s. Chance of rain 20%. Sunday, partly sunny. A slight chance of showers and thunderstorms in the morning, then a chance of showers and thunderstorms in the afternoon. Highs in the lower 80s. Chance of rain 30%. Sunday night, partly cloudy. A chance of showers with a slight chance of thunderstorms until midnight, then a slight chance of showers after midnight. Lows in the lower 50s. Chance of rain 30%. Monday, sunny. Highs in the upper 70s. 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

It's still water. It was mostly cloudy. The temperature was 76 degrees, the dew point 61, and the relative humidity 59%. The wind was south at 10 miles an hour. The pressure was 29.58 inches and steady. At Ponca City, it was mostly cloudy. The temperature was 76, the dew point 60, and the relative humidity 57%. The wind was south at 15. The pressure was 29.57 inches and steady. At Enid, it was cloudy. The temperature was 79, the dew point 60, and the relative humidity 52%. The wind was southeast at 13. The pressure was 29.49 inches and falling. At Guthrie, it was mostly cloudy. The temperature was 79, the dew point 60, and the relative humidity 52%. The wind was south at 12, gusting to 23. The pressure was 29.55 inches and falling. Observations from around the region. Skies ranged from mostly cloudy to cloudy. It was 77 at Wichita, 82 at Woodward, and 77 at Oklahoma City. Dallas-Fort Worth reported 77, Tulsa reported 76, and Springfield reported 71. Once again at 8 p.m., at Stillwater, it was mostly cloudy. The temperature was 76. From the Norman Forecast Office, here is the forecast for Stillwater and surrounding area. Tonight, mostly cloudy with a slight chance of showers and thunderstorms until midnight, then partly cloudy after midnight. Lows in the upper 50s. South winds 10 to 15 miles an hour with gusts up to 25 miles an hour. Chance of rain 20%. Tuesday, mostly cloudy. Patchy drizzle in the morning. Much cooler with highs in the mid-60s. North winds 15 to 20 miles an hour with gusts up to 30 miles an hour. Tuesday night, mostly cloudy with a 20% chance of showers. Cooler with lows in the upper 40s. Northeast winds 15 to 20 miles an hour, diminishing to around 10 miles an hour after midnight. Wednesday, partly sunny. Highs in the lower 60s. Northeast winds 10 to 15 miles an hour with gusts up to 25 miles an hour. Wednesday night, partly cloudy. Lows in the lower 40s. North winds 10 to 15 miles an hour. Thursday, sunny. Not as cool with highs in the lower 70s. Thursday night, clear. Lows around 50. Friday, sunny. Not as cool with highs in the mid 80s. Friday night, mostly clear. Lows in the mid-50s. Saturday, sunny. Highs in the mid-80s. Saturday night, mostly clear until midnight, then becoming partly cloudy. A slight chance of showers and thunderstorms. Lows in the lower 60s. Chance of rain 20%. Sunday, partly sunny. A slight chance of showers and thunderstorms in the morning, then a chance of showers and thunderstorms in the afternoon. Highs in the lower 80s. Chance of rain 30%. Sunday night, partly cloudy. A chance of showers with a slight chance of thunderstorms until midnight, then a slight chance of showers after midnight. Lows in the lower 50s. Chance of rain 30%. Monday, sunny. Highs in the upper 70s. 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At Stillwater, it was mostly cloudy. The temperature was 76 degrees, the dew point 61, and the relative humidity 59%. The wind was south at 10 miles an hour. The pressure was 29.58 inches and steady. At Ponca City, it was mostly cloudy. The temperature was 76, the dew point 60, and the relative humidity 57%. The wind was south at 15. The pressure was 29.57 inches and steady. At Enid, it was cloudy. The temperature was 79, the dew point 60, and the relative humidity 52%. The wind was southeast at 13. The pressure was 29.49 inches and falling. At Guthrie, it was mostly cloudy.

The temperature was 79, the dew point 60, and the relative humidity 52%. The wind was south at 12, gusting to 23. The pressure was 29.55 inches and falling. Observations from around the region. Skies ranged from mostly cloudy to cloudy. It was 77 at Wichita, 82 at Woodward, and 77 at Oklahoma City. Dallas-Fort Worth reported 77, Tulsa reported 76, and Springfield reported 71. Once again at 8 p.m., at Stillwater, it was mostly cloudy. The temperature was 76. From the Norman Forecast Office, here is the forecast for Stillwater and surrounding area. Tonight, mostly cloudy with a slight chance of showers and thunderstorms until midnight, then partly cloudy after midnight. Lows in the upper 50s. South winds 10 to 15 miles an hour with gusts up to 25 miles an hour. Chance of rain 20%. Tuesday, mostly cloudy. Patchy drizzle in the morning. Much cooler with highs in the mid-60s. North winds 15 to 20 miles an hour with gusts up to 30 miles an hour. Tuesday night, mostly cloudy with a 20% chance of showers. Cooler with lows in the upper 40s. Northeast winds 15 to 20 miles an hour, diminishing to around 10 miles an hour after midnight. Wednesday, partly sunny. Highs in the lower 60s. Northeast winds 10 to 15 miles an hour with gusts up to 25 miles an hour. Wednesday night, partly cloudy. Lows in the lower 40s. North winds 10 to 15 miles an hour. Thursday, sunny. Not as cool with highs in the lower 70s. Thursday night, clear. Lows around 50. Friday, sunny. Not as cool with highs in the mid-80s. Friday night, mostly clear. Lows in the mid-50s. Saturday, sunny. Highs in the mid-80s. Saturday night, mostly clear until midnight, then becoming partly cloudy. A slight chance of showers and thunderstorms. Lows in the lower 60s. Chance of rain 20%. Sunday, partly sunny. A slight chance of showers and thunderstorms in the morning, then a chance of showers and thunderstorms in the afternoon. Highs in the lower 80s. Chance of rain 30%. Sunday night, partly cloudy. A chance of showers with a slight chance of thunderstorms until midnight, then a slight chance of showers after midnight. Lows in the lower 50s. Chance of rain 30%. Monday, sunny. Highs in the upper 70s. 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At Stillwater, it was mostly cloudy. The temperature was 76 degrees, the dew point 61, and the relative humidity 59%. The wind was south at 10 miles an hour. The pressure was 29.58 inches and steady. At Ponca City, it was mostly cloudy. The temperature was 76, the dew point 60, and the relative humidity 57%. The wind was south at 15. The pressure was 29.57 inches and steady. At Enid, it was cloudy. The temperature was 79, the dew point 60, and the relative humidity 52%. The wind was southeast at 13. The pressure was 29.49 inches and falling. At Guthrie, it was mostly cloudy. The temperature was 79, the dew point 60, and the relative humidity 52%. The wind was south at 12, gusting to 23. The pressure was 29.55 inches and falling. Observations from around the region. Skies ranged from mostly cloudy to cloudy. It was 77 at Wichita, 82 at Woodward, and 77 at Oklahoma City. Dallas-Fort Worth reported 77, Tulsa reported 76, and Springfield reported 71. Once again at 8 p.m., at Stillwater, it was mostly cloudy. The temperature was 76. From the Norman Forecast Office, here is the forecast for Stillwater and surrounding area. Tonight, mostly cloudy with a slight chance of showers and thunderstorms until midnight, then partly cloudy after midnight. Lows in the upper 50s. South winds 10 to 15 miles an hour with gusts up to 25 miles an hour. Chance of rain 20%.

Tuesday, mostly cloudy. Patchy drizzle in the morning. Much cooler with highs in the mid-60s. North winds 15 to 20 miles an hour with gusts up to 30 miles an hour. Tuesday night, mostly cloudy with a 20% chance of showers. Cooler with lows in the upper 40s. Northeast winds 15 to 20 miles an hour, diminishing to around 10 miles an hour after midnight. Wednesday, partly sunny. Highs in the lower 60s. Northeast winds 10 to 15 miles an hour with gusts up to 25 miles an hour. Wednesday night, partly cloudy. Lows in the lower 40s. North winds 10 to 15 miles an hour. Thursday, sunny. Not as cool with highs in the lower 70s. Thursday night, clear. Lows around 50. Friday, sunny. Not as cool with highs in the mid-80s. Friday night, mostly clear. Lows in the mid-50s. Saturday, sunny. Highs in the mid-80s. Saturday night, mostly clear until midnight, then becoming partly cloudy. A slight chance of showers and thunderstorms. Lows in the lower 60s. Chance of rain 20%. Sunday, partly sunny. A slight chance of showers and thunderstorms in the morning, then a chance of showers and thunderstorms in the afternoon. Highs in the lower 80s. Chance of rain 30%. Sunday night, partly cloudy. A chance of showers with a slight chance of thunderstorms until midnight, then a slight chance of showers after midnight. Lows in the lower 50s. Chance of rain 30%. Monday, sunny. Highs in the upper 70s. 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It's Stillwater, it was mostly cloudy. The temperature was 76 degrees, the dew point 61, and the relative humidity 59%. The wind was south at 10 miles an hour. The pressure was 29.58 inches and steady. At Ponca City, it was mostly cloudy. The temperature was 76, the dew point 60, and the relative humidity 57%. The wind was south at 15. The pressure was 29.57 inches and steady. At Enid, it was cloudy. The temperature was 79, the dew point 60, and the relative humidity 52%. The wind was southeast at 13. The pressure was 29.49 inches and falling. At Guthrie, it was mostly cloudy. The temperature was 79, the dew point 60, and the relative humidity 52%. The wind was south at 12, gusting to 23. The pressure was 29.55 inches and falling. Observations from around the region. Skies ranged from mostly cloudy to cloudy. It was 77 at Wichita, 82 at Woodward, and 77 at Oklahoma City. Dallas-Fort Worth reported 77, Tulsa reported 76, and Springfield reported 71. Once again at 8 p.m., at Stillwater, it was mostly cloudy. The temperature was 76. From the Norman Forecast Office, here is the forecast for Stillwater and surrounding area. Tonight, mostly cloudy with a slight chance of showers and thunderstorms until midnight, then partly cloudy after midnight. Lows in the upper 50s. South winds 10 to 15 miles an hour with gusts up to 25 miles an hour. Chance of rain 20%. Tuesday, mostly cloudy. Patchy drizzle in the morning. Much cooler with highs in the mid-60s. North winds 15 to 20 miles an hour with gusts up to 30 miles an hour. Tuesday night, mostly cloudy with a 20% chance of showers. Cooler with lows in the upper 40s. Northeast winds 15 to 20 miles an hour, diminishing to around 10 miles an hour after midnight. Wednesday, partly sunny. Highs in the lower 60s. Northeast winds 10 to 15 miles an hour with gusts up to 25 miles an hour. Wednesday night, partly cloudy. Lows in the lower 40s. North winds 10 to 15 miles an hour. Thursday, sunny. Not as cool with highs in the lower 70s. Thursday night, clear. Lows around 50. Friday, sunny. Not as cool with highs in the mid-80s. Friday night, mostly clear. Lows in the mid-50s.

sunny. Highs in the mid-80s. Saturday night, mostly clear until midnight, then becoming partly cloudy. A slight chance of showers and thunderstorms. Lows in the lower 60s. Chance of rain 20%. Sunday, partly sunny. A slight chance of showers and thunderstorms in the morning, then a chance of showers and thunderstorms in the afternoon. Highs in the lower 80s. Chance of rain 30%. Sunday night, partly cloudy. A chance of showers with a slight chance of thunderstorms until midnight, then a slight chance of showers after midnight. Lows in the lower 50s. Chance of rain 30%. Monday, sunny. Highs in the upper 70s. 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At Stillwater, it was mostly cloudy. The temperature was 76 degrees, the dew point 61, and the relative humidity 59%. The wind was south at 10 miles an hour. The pressure was 29.58 inches and steady. At Ponca City, it was mostly cloudy. The temperature was 76, the dew point 60, and the relative humidity 57%. The wind was south at 15. The pressure was 29.57 inches and steady. At Enid, it was cloudy. The temperature was 79, the dew point 60, and the relative humidity 52%. The wind was southeast at 13. The pressure was 29.49 inches and falling. At Guthrie, it was mostly cloudy. The temperature was 79, the dew point 60, and the relative humidity 52%. The wind was south at 12, gusting to 23. The pressure was 29.55 inches and falling. Observations from around the region. Skies ranged from mostly cloudy to cloudy. It was 77 at Wichita, 82 at Woodward, and 77 at Oklahoma City. Dallas-Fort Worth reported 77, Tulsa reported 76, and Springfield reported 71. Once again at 8 p.m., at Stillwater, it was mostly cloudy. The temperature was 76. From the Norman Forecast Office, here is the forecast for Stillwater and surrounding area. Tonight, mostly cloudy with a slight chance of showers and thunderstorms until midnight, then partly cloudy after midnight. Lows in the upper 50s. South winds 10 to 15 miles an hour with gusts up to 25 miles an hour. Chance of rain 20%. Tuesday, mostly cloudy. Patchy drizzle in the morning. Much cooler with highs in the mid-60s. North winds 15 to 20 miles an hour with gusts up to 30 miles an hour. Tuesday night, mostly cloudy with a 20% chance of showers. Cooler with lows in the upper 40s. Northeast winds 15 to 20 miles an hour, diminishing to around 10 miles an hour after midnight. Wednesday, partly sunny. Highs in the lower 60s. Northeast winds 10 to 15 miles an hour with gusts up to 25 miles an hour. Wednesday night, partly cloudy. Lows in the lower 40s. North winds 10 to 15 miles an hour. Thursday, sunny. Not as cool with highs in the lower 70s. Thursday night, clear. Lows around 50. Friday, sunny. Not as cool with highs in the mid-80s. Friday night, mostly clear. Lows in the mid-50s. Saturday, sunny. Highs in the mid-80s. Saturday night, mostly clear until midnight, then becoming partly cloudy. A slight chance of showers and thunderstorms. Lows in the lower 60s. Chance of rain 20%. Sunday, partly sunny. A slight chance of showers and thunderstorms in the morning, then a chance of showers and thunderstorms in the afternoon. Highs in the lower 80s. Chance of rain 30%. Sunday night, partly cloudy. A chance of showers with a slight chance of thunderstorms until midnight, then a slight chance of showers after midnight. Lows in the lower 50s. Chance of rain 30%. Monday, sunny. Highs in the upper 70s. 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

You're listening to Stillwater Weather Radio, and your 8 p.m. weather observations. It's Stillwater. It was mostly cloudy. The temperature was 76 degrees, the dew point 61, and the relative humidity 59%. The wind was south at 10 miles an hour. The pressure was 29.58 inches and steady. At Ponca City, it was mostly cloudy. The temperature was 76, the dew point 60, and the relative humidity 57%. The wind was south at 15. The pressure was 29.57 inches and steady. At Enid, it was cloudy. The temperature was 79, the dew point 60, and the relative humidity 52%. The wind was southeast at 13. The pressure was 29.49 inches and falling. At Guthrie, it was mostly cloudy. The temperature was 79, the dew point 60, and the relative humidity 52%. The wind was south at 12, gusting to 23. The pressure was 29.55 inches and falling. Observations from around the region. Skies ranged from mostly cloudy to cloudy. It was 77 at Wichita, 82 at Woodward, and 77 at Oklahoma City. Dallas-Fort Worth reported 77, Tulsa reported 76, and Springfield reported 71. Once again at 8 p.m., it's Stillwater. It was mostly cloudy. The temperature was 76. You're listening to Stillwater Weather Radio, and here are 9 p.m. weather observations. It's Stillwater. It was mostly cloudy. The temperature was 74 degrees, the dew point 61, and the relative humidity 63%. The wind was southeast at 12 miles an hour. The pressure was 29.57 inches and falling. At Guthrie, it was mostly cloudy. The temperature was 78. The wind was south at 13, gusting to 22. Observations from around the region. Skies ranged from mostly cloudy to cloudy, and temperatures were between 68 and 76 degrees. Once again at 9 p.m., it's Stillwater, it was mostly cloudy. The temperature was 74. From the Norman Forecast Office, here is the forecast for Stillwater and surrounding area. Tonight, mostly cloudy with a slight chance of showers and thunderstorms until midnight, then partly cloudy after midnight. Lows in the upper 50s. South winds 10 to 15 miles an hour with gusts up to 25 miles an hour. Chance of rain 20%. Tuesday, mostly cloudy. Patchy drizzle in the morning. Much cooler with highs in the mid-60s. North winds 15 to 20 miles an hour with gusts up to 30 miles an hour. Tuesday night, mostly cloudy with a 20% chance of showers. Cooler with lows in the upper 40s. Northeast winds 15 to 20 miles an hour, diminishing to around 10 miles an hour after midnight. Wednesday, partly sunny. Highs in the lower 60s. Northeast winds 10 to 15 miles an hour with gusts up to 25 miles an hour. Wednesday night, partly cloudy. Lows in the lower 40s. North winds 10 to 15 miles an hour. Thursday, sunny. Not as cool with highs in the lower 70s. Thursday night, clear. Lows around 50. Friday, sunny. Not as cool with highs in the mid-80s. Friday night, mostly clear. Lows in the mid-50s. Saturday, sunny. Highs in the mid-80s. Saturday night, mostly clear until midnight, then becoming partly cloudy. A slight chance of showers and thunderstorms. Lows in the lower 60s. Chance of rain 20%. Sunday, partly sunny. A slight chance of showers and thunderstorms in the morning, then a chance of showers and thunderstorms in the afternoon. Highs in the lower 80s. Chance of rain 30%. Sunday night, partly cloudy. A chance of showers with a slight chance of thunderstorms until midnight, then a slight chance of showers after midnight. Lows in the lower 50s. Chance of rain 30%. Monday, sunny. Highs in the upper 70s. 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It's Stillwater. It was mostly cloudy. The temperature was 74 degrees, the dew point 61, and the relative humidity 63%. The wind

was southeast at 12 miles an hour. The pressure was 29.57 inches and falling. At Guthrie, it was mostly cloudy. The temperature was 78. The wind was south at 13, gusting to 22. Observations from around the region. Skies ranged from mostly cloudy to cloudy, and temperatures were between 68 and 76 degrees. Once again at 9 p.m., at Stillwater, it was mostly cloudy. The temperature was 74. From the Norman Forecast Office, here is the forecast for Stillwater and surrounding area. Tonight, mostly cloudy with a slight chance of showers and thunderstorms until midnight, then partly cloudy after midnight. Lows in the upper 50s. South winds 10 to 15 miles an hour with gusts up to 25 miles an hour. Chance of rain 20%. Tuesday, mostly cloudy. Patchy drizzle in the morning. Much cooler with highs in the mid-60s. North winds 15 to 20 miles an hour with gusts up to 30 miles an hour. Tuesday night, mostly cloudy with a 20% chance of showers. Cooler with lows in the upper 40s. Northeast winds 15 to 20 miles an hour, diminishing to around 10 miles an hour after midnight. Wednesday, partly sunny. Highs in the lower 60s. Northeast winds 10 to 15 miles an hour with gusts up to 25 miles an hour. Wednesday night, partly cloudy. Lows in the lower 40s. North winds 10 to 15 miles an hour. Thursday, sunny. Not as cool with highs in the lower 70s. Thursday night, clear. Lows around 50. Friday, sunny. Not as cool with highs in the mid-80s. Friday night, mostly clear. Lows in the mid-50s. Saturday, sunny. Highs in the mid-80s. Saturday night, mostly clear until midnight, then becoming partly cloudy. A slight chance of showers and thunderstorms. Lows in the lower 60s. Chance of rain 20%. Sunday, partly sunny. A slight chance of showers and thunderstorms in the morning, then a chance of showers and thunderstorms in the afternoon. Highs in the lower 80s. Chance of rain 30%. Sunday night, partly cloudy. A chance of showers with a slight chance of thunderstorms until midnight, then a slight chance of showers after midnight. Lows in the lower 50s. Chance of rain 30%. Monday, sunny. Highs in the upper 70s. 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At Stillwater, it was mostly cloudy. The temperature was 74 degrees, the dew point 61, and the relative humidity 63%. The wind was southeast at 12 miles an hour. The pressure was 29.57 inches and falling. At Guthrie, it was mostly cloudy. The temperature was 78. The wind was south at 13, gusting to 22. Observations from around the region. Skies ranged from mostly cloudy to cloudy, and temperatures were between 68 and 76 degrees. Once again at 9 p.m., at Stillwater, it was mostly cloudy. The temperature was 74. From the Norman Forecast Office, here is the forecast for Stillwater and surrounding area. Tonight, mostly cloudy with a slight chance of showers and thunderstorms until midnight, then partly cloudy after midnight. Lows in the upper 50s. South winds 10 to 15 miles an hour with gusts up to 25 miles an hour. Chance of rain 20%. Tuesday, mostly cloudy. Patchy drizzle in the morning. Much cooler with highs in the mid-60s. North winds 15 to 20 miles an hour with gusts up to 30 miles an hour. Tuesday night, mostly cloudy with a 20% chance of showers. Cooler with lows in the upper 40s. Northeast winds 15 to 20 miles an hour, diminishing to around 10 miles an hour after midnight. Wednesday, partly sunny. Highs in the lower 60s. Northeast winds 10 to 15 miles an hour with gusts up to 25 miles an hour. Wednesday night, partly cloudy. Lows in the lower 40s. North winds 10 to 15 miles an hour. Thursday, sunny. Not as cool with highs in the lower 70s. Thursday night, clear. Lows around 50. Friday,

sunny. Not as cool as highs in the mid-80s. Friday night, mostly clear. Lows in the mid-50s. Saturday, sunny. Highs in the mid-80s. Saturday night, mostly clear until midnight, then becoming partly cloudy. A slight chance of showers and thunderstorms. Lows in the lower 60s. Chance of rain 20%. Sunday, partly sunny. A slight chance of showers and thunderstorms in the morning, then a chance of showers and thunderstorms in the afternoon. Highs in the lower 80s. Chance of rain 30%. Sunday night, partly cloudy. A chance of showers with a slight chance of thunderstorms until midnight, then a slight chance of showers after midnight. Lows in the lower 50s. Chance of rain 30%. Monday, sunny. Highs in the upper 70s. 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At Stillwater, it was mostly cloudy. The temperature was 74 degrees, the dew point 61, and the relative humidity 63%. The wind was southeast at 12 miles an hour. The pressure was 29.57 inches and falling. At Guthrie, it was mostly cloudy. The temperature was 78. The wind was south at 13, gusting to 22. Observations from around the region. Skies ranged from mostly cloudy to cloudy, and temperatures were between 68 and 76 degrees. Once again at 9 p.m., at Stillwater, it was mostly cloudy. The temperature was 74. You're listening to Stillwater Weather Radio, and here are 9 p.m. weather observations. At Stillwater, it was mostly cloudy. The temperature was 74 degrees, the dew point 61, and the relative humidity 63%. The wind was southeast at 12 miles an hour. The pressure was 29.57 inches and falling. At Ponca City, it was cloudy. The temperature was 74, the dew point 60, and the relative humidity 61%. The wind was southeast at 12. The pressure was 29.57 inches and steady. At Guthrie, it was mostly cloudy. The temperature was 78, the dew point 61, and the relative humidity 55%. The wind was south at 13, gusting to 22. The pressure was 29.55 inches and steady. Observations from around the region. Temperatures were between 68 and 76 degrees. At Springfield, it was partly cloudy. It was mostly cloudy at Oklahoma City and Dallas-Fort Worth. It was cloudy at Wichita, Woodward, and Tulsa. Once again at 9 p.m., at Stillwater, it was mostly cloudy. The temperature was 74. From the Norman Forecast Office, here is the forecast for Stillwater and surrounding area. Tonight, mostly cloudy with a slight chance of showers and thunderstorms until midnight, then partly cloudy after midnight. Lows in the upper 50s. South winds 10 to 15 miles an hour with gusts up to 25 miles an hour. Chance of rain 20%. Tuesday, mostly cloudy. Patchy drizzle in the morning. Much cooler with highs in the mid-60s. North winds 15 to 20 miles an hour with gusts up to 30 miles an hour. Tuesday night, mostly cloudy with a 20% chance of showers. Cooler with lows in the upper 40s. Northeast winds 15 to 20 miles an hour, diminishing to around 10 miles an hour after midnight. Wednesday, partly sunny. Highs in the lower 60s. Northeast winds 10 to 15 miles an hour with gusts up to 25 miles an hour. Wednesday night, partly cloudy. Lows in the lower 40s. North winds 10 to 15 miles an hour. Thursday, sunny. Not as cool with highs in the lower 70s. Thursday night, clear. Lows around 50. Friday, sunny. Not as cool with highs in the mid-80s. Friday night, mostly clear. Lows in the mid-50s. Saturday, sunny. Highs in the mid-80s. Saturday night, mostly clear until midnight, then becoming partly cloudy. A slight chance of showers and thunderstorms. Lows in the lower 60s. Chance of rain 20%. Sunday, partly sunny. A slight chance of showers and thunderstorms in the morning,

chance of showers and thunderstorms in the afternoon. Highs in the lower 80s. Chance of rain 30%. Sunday night, partly cloudy. A chance of showers with a slight chance of thunderstorms until midnight, then a slight chance of showers after midnight. Lows in the lower 50s. Chance of rain 30%. Monday, sunny. Highs in the upper 70s. 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You are listening to Stillwater Weather Radio, and here are 9 p.m. weather observations. At Stillwater, it was mostly cloudy. The temperature was 74 degrees. The dew point 61, and the relative humidity 63%. The wind was southeast at 12 miles an hour. The pressure was 29.57 inches and falling. At Ponca City, it was cloudy. The temperature was 74, the dew point 60, and the relative humidity 61%. The wind was southeast at 12. The pressure was 29.57 inches and steady. At Guthrie, it was mostly cloudy. The temperature was 78, the dew point 61, and the relative humidity 55%. The wind was south at 13, gusting to 22. The pressure was 29.55 inches and steady. Observations from around the region. Temperatures were between 68 and 76 degrees. At Springfield, it was partly cloudy. It was mostly cloudy at Oklahoma City and Dallas-Fort Worth. It was cloudy at Wichita, Woodward, and Tulsa. Once again at 9 p.m., at Stillwater, it was mostly cloudy. The temperature was 74. From the Norman Forecast Office, here is the forecast for Stillwater and surrounding area. Tonight, mostly cloudy with a slight chance of showers and thunderstorms until midnight, then partly cloudy after midnight. Lows in the upper 50s. South winds 10 to 15 miles an hour with gusts up to 25 miles an hour. Chance of rain 20%. Tuesday, mostly cloudy. Patchy drizzle in the morning. Much cooler with highs in the mid-60s. North winds 15 to 20 miles an hour with gusts up to 30 miles an hour. Tuesday night, mostly cloudy with a 20% chance of showers. Cooler with lows in the upper 40s. Northeast winds 15 to 20 miles an hour, diminishing to around 10 miles an hour after midnight. Wednesday, partly sunny. Highs in the lower 60s. Northeast winds 10 to 15 miles an hour with gusts up to 25 miles an hour. Wednesday night, partly cloudy. Lows in the lower 40s. North winds 10 to 15 miles an hour. Thursday, sunny. Not as cool with highs in the lower 70s. Thursday night, clear. Lows around 50. Friday, sunny. Not as cool with highs in the mid-80s. Friday night, mostly clear. Lows in the mid-50s. Saturday, sunny. Highs in the mid-80s. Saturday night, mostly clear until midnight, then becoming partly cloudy. A slight chance of showers and thunderstorms. Lows in the lower 60s. Chance of rain 20%. Sunday, partly sunny. A slight chance of showers and thunderstorms in the morning, then a chance of showers and thunderstorms in the afternoon. Highs in the lower 80s. Chance of rain 30%. Sunday night, partly cloudy. A chance of showers with a slight chance of thunderstorms until midnight, then a slight chance of showers after midnight. Lows in the lower 50s. Chance of rain 30%. Monday, sunny. Highs in the upper 70s. You are listening to Stillwater Weather Radio, and here are 9 p.m. weather observations. At Stillwater, it was mostly cloudy. The temperature was 74 degrees, the dew point 61, and the relative humidity 63%. The wind was southeast at 12 miles an hour. The pressure was 29.57 inches and falling. At Ponca City, it was cloudy. The temperature was 74, the dew point 60, and the relative humidity 61%. The wind was southeast at 12. The pressure was 29.57 inches and steady.

was 74. From the Norman Forecast Office, here is the forecast for Stillwater and surrounding area. Tonight, mostly cloudy with a slight chance of showers and thunderstorms until midnight, then partly cloudy after midnight. Lows in the upper 50s. South winds 10 to 15 miles an hour with gusts up to 25 miles an hour. Chance of rain 20%. Tuesday, mostly cloudy. Patchy drizzle in the morning. Much cooler with highs in the mid-60s. North winds 15 to 20 miles an hour with gusts up to 30 miles an hour. Tuesday night, mostly cloudy with a 20% chance of showers. Cooler with lows in the upper 40s. Northeast winds 15 to 20 miles an hour, diminishing to around 10 miles an hour after midnight. Wednesday, partly sunny. Highs in the lower 60s. Northeast winds 10 to 15 miles an hour with gusts up to 25 miles an hour. Wednesday night, partly cloudy. Lows in the lower 40s. North winds 10 to 15 miles an hour. Thursday, sunny. Not as cool with highs in the lower 70s. Thursday night, clear. Lows around 50. Friday, sunny. Not as cool with highs in the mid-80s. Friday night, mostly clear. Lows in the mid-50s. Saturday, sunny. Highs in the mid-80s. Saturday night, mostly clear until midnight, then becoming partly cloudy. A slight chance of showers and thunderstorms. Lows in the lower 60s. Chance of rain 20%. Sunday, partly sunny. A slight chance of showers and thunderstorms in the morning, then a chance of showers and thunderstorms in the afternoon. Highs in the lower 80s. Chance of rain 30%. Sunday night, partly cloudy. A chance of showers with a slight chance of thunderstorms until midnight, then a slight chance of showers after midnight. Lows in the lower 50s. Chance of rain 30%. Monday, sunny. Highs in the upper 70s. You are listening to Stillwater Weather Radio, and here are 9 p.m. weather observations. At Stillwater, it was mostly cloudy. The temperature was 74 degrees, the dew point 61, and the relative humidity 63%. The wind was southeast at 12 miles an hour. The pressure was 29.57 inches and falling. At Ponca City, it was cloudy. The temperature was 74, the dew point 60, and the relative humidity 61%. The wind was southeast at 12. The pressure was 29.57 inches and steady. At Guthrie, it was mostly cloudy. The temperature was 78, the dew point 61, and the relative humidity 55%. The wind was south at 13, gusting to 22. The pressure was 29.55 inches and steady. Observations from around the region. Temperatures were between 68 and 76 degrees. At Springfield, it was partly cloudy. It was mostly cloudy at Oklahoma City and Dallas-Fort Worth. It was cloudy at Wichita, Woodward, and Tulsa. Once again at 9 p.m., at Stillwater, it was mostly cloudy. The temperature was 74. From the Norman Forecast Office, here is the forecast for Stillwater and surrounding area. Tonight, mostly cloudy with a slight chance of showers and thunderstorms until midnight, then partly cloudy after midnight. Lows in the upper 50s. South winds 10 to 15 miles an hour with gusts up to 25 miles an hour. Chance of rain 20%. Tuesday, mostly cloudy. Patchy drizzle in the morning. Much cooler with highs in the mid-60s. North winds 15 to 20 miles an hour with gusts up to 30 miles an hour. Tuesday night, mostly cloudy with a 20% chance of showers. Cooler with lows in the upper 40s. Northeast winds 15 to 20 miles an hour, diminishing to around 10 miles an hour after midnight. Wednesday, partly sunny. Highs in the lower 60s. Northeast winds 10 to 15 miles an hour with gusts up to 25 miles an hour. Wednesday night, partly cloudy. Lows in the lower 40s. North winds 10 to 15 miles an hour. Thursday, sunny. Not as cool with highs in the lower 70s. Thursday night, clear. Lows around 50.

steady, sunny. Not as cool as highs in the mid-80s. Friday night, mostly clear. Lows in the mid-50s. Saturday, sunny. Highs in the mid-80s. Saturday night, mostly clear until midnight, then becoming partly cloudy. A slight chance of showers and thunderstorms. Lows in the lower 60s. Chance of rain 20%. Sunday, partly sunny. A slight chance of showers and thunderstorms in the morning, then a chance of showers and thunderstorms in the afternoon. Highs in the lower 80s. Chance of rain 30%. Sunday night, partly cloudy. A chance of showers with a slight chance of thunderstorms until midnight, then a slight chance of showers after midnight. Lows in the lower 50s. Chance of rain 30%. Monday, sunny. Highs in the upper 70s. You are listening to Stillwater Weather Radio, and here are 9 p.m. weather observations. At Stillwater, it was mostly cloudy. The temperature was 74 degrees, the dew point 61, and the relative humidity 63%. The wind was southeast at 12 miles an hour. The pressure was 29.57 inches and falling. At Ponca City, it was cloudy. The temperature was 74, the dew point 60, and the relative humidity 61%. The wind was southeast at 12. The pressure was 29.57 inches and steady. At Guthrie, it was mostly cloudy. The temperature was 78, the dew point 61, and the relative humidity 55%. The wind was south at 13, gusting to 22. The pressure was 29.55 inches and steady. Observations from around the region. Temperatures were between 68 and 76 degrees. At Springfield, it was partly cloudy. It was mostly cloudy at Oklahoma City and Dallas-Fort Worth. It was cloudy at Wichita, Woodward, and Tulsa. Once again at 9 p.m., at Stillwater, it was mostly cloudy. The temperature was 74. This is your weather radio station WNG 654 in Stillwater, operating on a frequency of 162.50 MHz. 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From the Norman Forecast Office, here is the forecast for Stillwater and surrounding area. Tonight, mostly cloudy with a slight chance of showers and thunderstorms until midnight, then partly cloudy after midnight. Lows in the upper 50s. South winds 10 to 15 miles an hour with gusts up to 25 miles an hour. Chance of rain 20%. Tuesday, mostly cloudy. Patchy drizzle in the morning. Much cooler with highs in the mid-60s. North winds 15 to 20 miles an hour with gusts up to 30 miles an hour. Tuesday night, mostly cloudy with a 20% chance of showers. Cooler with lows in the upper 40s. Northeast winds 15 to 20 miles an hour, diminishing to around 10 miles an hour after midnight. Wednesday, partly sunny. Highs in the lower 60s. Northeast winds 10 to 15 miles an hour with gusts up to 25 miles an hour. Wednesday night, partly cloudy. Lows in the lower 40s. North winds 10 to 15 miles an hour. Thursday, sunny. Not as cool as highs in the lower 70s. Thursday night, clear. Lows around 50. Friday, sunny. Not as cool as highs in the mid-80s. Friday night, mostly clear. Lows in the mid-50s. Saturday, sunny. Highs in the mid-80s. Saturday night, mostly clear until midnight, then becoming partly cloudy. A slight chance of showers and thunderstorms. Lows in the lower 60s. Chance of rain 20%. Sunday, partly sunny. A slight chance of showers and thunderstorms in the morning, then a chance of showers and thunderstorms in the afternoon. Highs in the lower 80s. Chance of rain 30%. Sunday night, partly cloudy. A chance of showers with a slight chance of thunderstorms until midnight, then a slight chance of showers after midnight. Lows in the lower 50s. Chance of rain 30%. Monday, sunny. Highs in the upper 70s. 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At Stillwater,

mostly cloudy. The temperature was 74 degrees, the dew point 61, and the relative humidity 63%. The wind was southeast at 12 miles an hour. The pressure was 29.57 inches and falling. At Ponca City, it was cloudy. The temperature was 74, the dew point 60, and the relative humidity 61%. The wind was southeast at 12. The pressure was 29.57 inches and steady. At Guthrie, it was mostly cloudy. The temperature was 78, the dew point 61, and the relative humidity 55%. The wind was south at 13, gusting to 22. The pressure was 29.55 inches and steady. Observations from around the region. Temperatures were between 68 and 76 degrees. At Springfield, it was partly cloudy. It was mostly cloudy at Oklahoma City and Dallas-Fort Worth. It was cloudy at Wichita, Woodward, and Tulsa. Once again at 9 p.m., at Stillwater, it was mostly cloudy. The temperature was 74. It was cloudy at Wichita, Woodward, and Tulsa. Once again at 9 p.m., at Stillwater, it was mostly cloudy. The temperature was 74. From the Norman Forecast Office, here is the forecast for Stillwater and surrounding area. Tonight, mostly cloudy with a slight chance of showers and thunderstorms until midnight, then partly cloudy after midnight. Lows in the upper 50s. South winds 10 to 15 miles an hour with gusts up to 25 miles an hour. Chance of rain 20%. Tuesday, mostly cloudy. Patchy drizzle in the morning. Much cooler with highs in the mid-60s. North winds 15 to 20 miles an hour with gusts up to 30 miles an hour. Tuesday night, mostly cloudy with a 20% chance of showers. Cooler with lows in the upper 40s. Northeast winds 15 to 20 miles an hour, diminishing to around 10 miles an hour after midnight. Wednesday, partly sunny. Highs in the lower 60s. Northeast winds 10 to 15 miles an hour with gusts up to 25 miles an hour. Wednesday night, partly cloudy. Lows in the lower 40s. North winds 10 to 15 miles an hour. Thursday, sunny. Not as cool with highs in the lower 70s. Thursday night, clear. Lows around 50. Friday, sunny. Not as cool with highs in the mid-80s. Friday night, mostly clear. Lows in the mid-50s. Saturday, sunny. Highs in the mid-80s. Saturday night, mostly clear until midnight, then becoming partly cloudy. A slight chance of showers and thunderstorms. Lows in the lower 60s. Chance of rain 20%. Sunday, partly sunny. A slight chance of showers and thunderstorms in the morning, then a chance of showers and thunderstorms in the afternoon. Highs in the lower 80s. Chance of rain 30%. Sunday night, partly cloudy. A chance of showers with a slight chance of thunderstorms until midnight, then a slight chance of showers after midnight. Lows in the lower 50s. Chance of rain 30%. Monday, sunny. Highs in the upper 70s. 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At Stillwater, it was mostly cloudy. The temperature was 74 degrees, the dew point 61, and the relative humidity 63%. The wind was southeast at 12 miles an hour. The pressure was 29.57 inches and falling. At Ponca City, it was cloudy. The temperature was 74, the dew point 60, and the relative humidity 61%. The wind was southeast at 12. The pressure was 29.57 inches and steady. At Guthrie, it was mostly cloudy. The temperature was 78, the dew point 61, and the relative humidity 55%. The wind was south at 13, gusting to 22. The pressure was 29.55 inches and steady. Observations from around the region. Temperatures were between 68 and 76 degrees. At Springfield, it was partly cloudy. It was mostly cloudy at Oklahoma City and Dallas-Fort Worth. It was cloudy at Wichita, Woodward, and Tulsa. Once again at 9 p.m., at Stillwater, it was mostly cloudy.

cloudy. The temperature was 74. From the Norman Forecast Office, here is the forecast for Stillwater and surrounding area. Tonight, mostly cloudy with a slight chance of showers and thunderstorms until midnight, then partly cloudy after midnight. Lows in the upper 50s. South winds 10 to 15 miles an hour with gusts up to 25 miles an hour. Chance of rain 20%. Tuesday, mostly cloudy. Patchy drizzle in the morning. Much cooler with highs in the mid-60s. North winds 15 to 20 miles an hour with gusts up to 30 miles an hour. Tuesday night, mostly cloudy with a 20% chance of showers. Cooler with lows in the upper 40s. Northeast winds 15 to 20 miles an hour, diminishing to around 10 miles an hour after midnight. Wednesday, partly sunny. Highs in the lower 60s. Northeast winds 10 to 15 miles an hour with gusts up to 25 miles an hour. Wednesday night, partly cloudy. Lows in the lower 40s. North winds 10 to 15 miles an hour. Thursday, sunny. Not as cool with highs in the lower 70s. Thursday night, clear. Lows around 50. Friday, sunny. Not as cool with highs in the mid-80s. Friday night, mostly clear. Lows in the mid-50s. Saturday, sunny. Highs in the mid-80s. Saturday night, mostly clear until midnight, then becoming partly cloudy. A slight chance of showers and thunderstorms. Lows in the lower 60s. Chance of rain 20%. Sunday, partly sunny. A slight chance of showers and thunderstorms in the morning, then a chance of showers and thunderstorms in the afternoon. Highs in the lower 80s. Chance of rain 30%. Sunday night, partly cloudy. A chance of showers with a slight chance of thunderstorms until midnight, then a slight chance of showers after midnight. Lows in the lower 50s. Chance of rain 30%. Monday, sunny. Highs in the upper 70s. You are listening to Stillwater Weather Radio, and here are 9 p.m. weather observations. At Stillwater, it was mostly cloudy. The temperature was 74 degrees, the dew point 61, and the relative humidity 63%. The wind was southeast at 12 miles an hour. The pressure was 29.57 inches and falling. At Ponca City, it was cloudy. The temperature was 74, the dew point 60, and the relative humidity 61%. The wind was southeast at 12. The pressure was 29.57 inches and steady. At Guthrie, it was mostly cloudy. The temperature was 78, the dew point 61, and the relative humidity 55%. The wind was south at 13, gusting to 22. The pressure was 29.55 inches and steady. Observations from around the region. Temperatures were between 68 and 76 degrees. At Springfield, it was partly cloudy. It was mostly cloudy at Oklahoma City and Dallas-Fort Worth. It was cloudy at Wichita, Woodward, and Tulsa. Once again at 9 p.m., at Stillwater, it was mostly cloudy. The temperature was 74. From the Norman Forecast Office, here is the forecast for Stillwater and surrounding area. Tonight, mostly cloudy with a slight chance of showers and thunderstorms until midnight, then partly cloudy after midnight. Lows in the upper 50s. South winds 10 to 15 miles an hour with gusts up to 25 miles an hour. Chance of rain 20%. Tuesday, mostly cloudy. Patchy drizzle in the morning. Much cooler with highs in the mid-60s. North winds 15 to 20 miles an hour with gusts up to 30 miles an hour. Tuesday night, mostly cloudy with a 20% chance of showers. Cooler with lows in the upper 40s. Northeast winds 15 to 20 miles an hour, diminishing to around 10 miles an hour after midnight. Wednesday, partly sunny. Highs in the lower 60s. Northeast winds 10 to 15 miles an hour with gusts up to 25 miles an hour. Wednesday night, partly cloudy. Lows in the lower 40s. North winds 10 to 15 miles an hour. Thursday, sunny. Not as cool with highs in the lower 70s. Thursday night, clear. Lows

around 50. Friday, sunny. Not as cool as highs in the mid-80s. Friday night, mostly clear. Lows in the mid-50s. Saturday, sunny. Highs in the mid-80s. Saturday night, mostly clear until midnight, then becoming partly cloudy. A slight chance of showers and thunderstorms. Lows in the lower 60s. Chance of rain 20%. Sunday, partly sunny. A slight chance of showers and thunderstorms in the morning, then a chance of showers and thunderstorms in the afternoon. Highs in the lower 80s. Chance of rain 30%. Sunday night, partly cloudy. A chance of showers with a slight chance of thunderstorms until midnight, then a slight chance of showers after midnight. Lows in the lower 50s. Chance of rain 30%. Monday, sunny. Highs in the upper 70s. 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At Stillwater, it was mostly cloudy. The temperature was 74 degrees, the dew point 61, and the relative humidity 63%. The wind was southeast at 12 miles an hour. The pressure was 29.57 inches and falling. At Ponca City, it was cloudy. The temperature was 74, the dew point 60, and the relative humidity 61%. The wind was southeast at 12. The pressure was 29.57 inches and steady. At Guthrie, it was mostly cloudy. The temperature was 78, the dew point 61, and the relative humidity 55%. The wind was south at 13, gusting to 22. The pressure was 29.55 inches and steady. Observations from around the region. Temperatures were between 68 and 76 degrees. At Springfield, it was partly cloudy. It was mostly cloudy at Oklahoma City and Dallas-Fort Worth. It was cloudy at Wichita, Woodward, and Tulsa. Once again at 9 p.m., at Stillwater, it was mostly cloudy. The temperature was 74. This is your weather radio station WNG654 in Stillwater, operating on a frequency of 162.50 MHz. 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From the Norman Forecast Office, here is the forecast for Stillwater and surrounding area. Tonight, mostly cloudy with a slight chance of showers and thunderstorms until midnight, then partly cloudy after midnight. Lows in the upper 50s. South winds 10 to 15 miles an hour with gusts up to 25 miles an hour. Chance of rain 20%. Tuesday, mostly cloudy. Patchy drizzle in the morning. Much cooler with highs in the mid-60s. North winds 15 to 20 miles an hour with gusts up to 30 miles an hour. Tuesday night, mostly cloudy with a 20% chance of showers. Cooler with lows in the upper 40s. Northeast winds 15 to 20 miles an hour, diminishing to around 10 miles an hour after midnight. Wednesday, partly sunny. Highs in the lower 60s. Northeast winds 10 to 15 miles an hour with gusts up to 25 miles an hour. Wednesday night, partly cloudy. Lows in the lower 40s. North winds 10 to 15 miles an hour. Thursday, sunny. Not as cool with highs in the lower 70s. Thursday night, clear. Lows around 50. Friday, sunny. Not as cool with highs in the mid-80s. Friday night, mostly clear. Lows in the mid-50s. Saturday, sunny. Highs in the mid-80s. Saturday night, mostly clear until midnight, then becoming partly cloudy. A slight chance of showers and thunderstorms. Lows in the lower 60s. Chance of rain 20%. Sunday, partly sunny. A slight chance of showers and thunderstorms in the morning, then a chance of showers and thunderstorms in the afternoon. Highs in the lower 80s. Chance of rain 30%. Sunday night, partly cloudy. A chance of showers with a slight chance of thunderstorms until midnight, then a slight chance of showers after midnight. Lows in the lower 50s. Chance of rain 30%. Monday, sunny. Highs in the upper 70s. 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

It's still water. It was mostly cloudy. The temperature was 74 degrees, the dew point 61, and the relative humidity 63%. The wind was southeast at 12 miles an hour. The pressure was 29.57 inches and falling. At Ponca City, it was cloudy. The temperature was 74, the dew point 60, and the relative humidity 61%. The wind was southeast at 12. The pressure was 29.57 inches and steady. At Guthrie, it was mostly cloudy. The temperature was 78, the dew point 61, and the relative humidity 55%. The wind was south at 13, gusting to 22. The pressure was 29.55 inches and steady. Observations from around the region. Temperatures were between 68 and 76 degrees. At Springfield, it was partly cloudy. It was mostly cloudy at Oklahoma City and Dallas-Fort Worth. It was cloudy at Wichita, Woodward, and Tulsa. Once again at 9 p.m., at Stillwater, it was mostly cloudy. The temperature was 74. From the Norman Forecast Office, here is the forecast for Stillwater and surrounding area. Tonight, mostly cloudy with a slight chance of showers and thunderstorms until midnight, then partly cloudy after midnight. Lows in the upper 50s. South winds 10 to 15 miles an hour with gusts up to 25 miles an hour. Chance of rain 20%. Tuesday, mostly cloudy. Patchy drizzle in the morning. Much cooler with highs in the mid-60s. North winds 15 to 20 miles an hour with gusts up to 30 miles an hour. Tuesday night, mostly cloudy with a 20% chance of showers. Cooler with lows in the upper 40s. Northeast winds 15 to 20 miles an hour, diminishing to around 10 miles an hour after midnight. Wednesday, partly sunny. Highs in the lower 60s. Northeast winds 10 to 15 miles an hour with gusts up to 25 miles an hour. Wednesday night, partly cloudy. Lows in the lower 40s. North winds 10 to 15 miles an hour. Thursday, sunny. Not as cool with highs in the lower 70s. Thursday night, clear. Lows around 50. Friday, sunny. Not as cool with highs in the mid-80s. Friday night, mostly clear. Lows in the mid-50s. Saturday, sunny. Highs in the mid-80s. Saturday night, mostly clear until midnight, then becoming partly cloudy. A slight chance of showers and thunderstorms. Lows in the lower 60s. Chance of rain 20%. Sunday, partly sunny. A slight chance of showers and thunderstorms in the morning, then a chance of showers and thunderstorms in the afternoon. Highs in the lower 80s. Chance of rain 30%. Sunday night, partly cloudy. A chance of showers with a slight chance of thunderstorms until midnight, then a slight chance of showers after midnight. Lows in the lower 50s. Chance of rain 30%. Monday, sunny. Highs in the upper 70s. 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At Stillwater, it was mostly cloudy. The temperature was 74 degrees, the dew point 61, and the relative humidity 63%. The wind was southeast at 12 miles an hour. The pressure was 29.57 inches and falling. At Ponca City, it was cloudy. The temperature was 74, the dew point 60, and the relative humidity 61%. The wind was southeast at 12. The pressure was 29.57 inches and steady. At Guthrie, it was mostly cloudy. The temperature was 78, the dew point 61, and the relative humidity 55%. The wind was south at 13, gusting to 22. The pressure was 29.55 inches and steady. Observations from around the region. Temperatures were between 68 and 76 degrees. At Springfield, it was partly cloudy. It was mostly cloudy at Oklahoma City and Dallas-Fort Worth. It was cloudy at Wichita, Woodward, and Tulsa. Once again at 9 p.m., at Stillwater, it was mostly cloudy. The temperature was 74. From the Norman Forecast Office, here is the forecast for Stillwater and surrounding

area. Tonight, mostly cloudy with a slight chance of showers and thunderstorms until midnight, then partly cloudy after midnight. Lows in the upper 50s. South winds 10 to 15 miles an hour with gusts up to 25 miles an hour. Chance of rain 20%. Tuesday, mostly cloudy. Patchy drizzle in the morning. Much cooler with highs in the mid-60s. North winds 15 to 20 miles an hour with gusts up to 30 miles an hour. Tuesday night, mostly cloudy with a 20% chance of showers. Cooler with lows in the upper 40s. Northeast winds 15 to 20 miles an hour, diminishing to around 10 miles an hour after midnight. Wednesday, partly sunny. Highs in the lower 60s. Northeast winds 10 to 15 miles an hour with gusts up to 25 miles an hour. Wednesday night, partly cloudy. Lows in the lower 40s. North winds 10 to 15 miles an hour. Thursday, sunny. Not as cool with highs in the lower 70s. Thursday night, clear. Lows around 50. Friday, sunny. Not as cool with highs in the mid-80s. Friday night, mostly clear. Lows in the mid-50s. Saturday, sunny. Highs in the mid-80s. Saturday night, mostly clear until midnight, then becoming partly cloudy. A slight chance of showers and thunderstorms. Lows in the lower 60s. Chance of rain 20%. Sunday, partly sunny. A slight chance of showers and thunderstorms in the morning, then a chance of showers and thunderstorms in the afternoon. Highs in the lower 80s. Chance of rain 30%. Sunday night, partly cloudy. A chance of showers with a slight chance of thunderstorms until midnight, then a slight chance of showers after midnight. Lows in the lower 50s. Chance of rain 30%. Monday, sunny. Highs in the upper 70s. You are listening to Stillwater Weather Radio, and here are 9 p.m. weather observations. It's Stillwater, it was mostly cloudy. The temperature was 74 degrees, the dew point 61, and the relative humidity 63%. The wind was southeast at 12 miles an hour. The pressure was 29.57 inches and falling. At Ponca City, it was cloudy. The temperature was 74, the dew point 60, and the relative humidity 61%. The wind was southeast at 12. The pressure was 29.57 inches and steady. At Guthrie, it was mostly cloudy. The temperature was 78, the dew point 61, and the relative humidity 55%. The wind was south at 13, gusting to 22. The pressure was 29.55 inches and steady. Observations from around the region. Temperatures were between 68 and 76 degrees. At Springfield, it was partly cloudy. It was mostly cloudy at Oklahoma City and Dallas-Fort Worth. It was cloudy at Wichita, Woodward, and Tulsa. Once again at 9 p.m., at Stillwater, it was mostly cloudy. The temperature was 74. From the Norman Forecast Office, here is the forecast for Stillwater and surrounding area. Tonight, mostly cloudy with a slight chance of showers and thunderstorms until midnight, then partly cloudy after midnight. Lows in the upper 50s. South winds 10 to 15 miles an hour with gusts up to 25 miles an hour. Chance of rain 20%. Tuesday, mostly cloudy. Patchy drizzle in the morning. Much cooler with highs in the mid-60s. North winds 15 to 20 miles an hour with gusts up to 30 miles an hour. Tuesday night, mostly cloudy with a 20% chance of showers. Cooler with lows in the upper 40s. Northeast winds 15 to 20 miles an hour, diminishing to around 10 miles an hour after midnight. Wednesday, partly sunny. Highs in the lower 60s. Northeast winds 10 to 15 miles an hour with gusts up to 25 miles an hour. Wednesday night, partly cloudy. Lows in the lower 40s. North winds 10 to 15 miles an hour. Thursday, sunny. Not as cool with highs in the lower 70s. Thursday night, clear. Lows around 50. Friday, sunny. Not as cool with highs in the mid-80s. Friday night, mostly clear.

Lows in the mid-50s. Saturday, sunny. Highs in the mid-80s. Saturday night, mostly clear until midnight, then becoming partly cloudy. A slight chance of showers and thunderstorms. Lows in the lower 60s. Chance of rain 20%. Sunday, partly sunny. A slight chance of showers and thunderstorms in the morning, then a chance of showers and thunderstorms in the afternoon. Highs in the lower 80s. Chance of rain 30%. Sunday night, partly cloudy. A chance of showers with a slight chance of thunderstorms until midnight, then a slight chance of showers after midnight. Lows in the lower 50s. Chance of rain 30%. Monday, sunny. Highs in the upper 70s. You are listening to Stillwater Weather Radio, and here are 9 p.m. weather observations. At Stillwater, it was mostly cloudy. The temperature was 74 degrees, the dew point 61, and the relative humidity 63%. The wind was southeast at 12 miles an hour. The pressure was 29.57 inches and falling. At Ponca City, it was cloudy. The temperature was 74, the dew point 60, and the relative humidity 61%. The wind was southeast at 12. The pressure was 29.57 inches and steady. At Guthrie, it was mostly cloudy. The temperature was 78, the dew point 61, and the relative humidity 55%. The wind was south at 13, gusting to 22. The pressure was 29.55 inches and steady. Observations from around the region. Temperatures were between 68 and 76 degrees. At Springfield, it was partly cloudy. It was mostly cloudy at Oklahoma City and Dallas-Fort Worth. It was cloudy at Wichita, Woodward, and Tulsa. Once again at 9 p.m., at Stillwater, it was mostly cloudy. The temperature was 74. This is your weather radio station WNG654 in Stillwater, operating on a frequency of 162.50 MHz. 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From the Norman Forecast Office, here is the forecast for Stillwater and surrounding area. Tonight, mostly cloudy with a slight chance of showers and thunderstorms until midnight, then partly cloudy after midnight. Lows in the upper 50s. South winds 10 to 15 miles an hour with gusts up to 25 miles an hour. Chance of rain 20%. Tuesday, mostly cloudy. Patchy drizzle in the morning. Much cooler with highs in the mid-60s. North winds 15 to 20 miles an hour with gusts up to 30 miles an hour. Tuesday night, mostly cloudy with a 20% chance of showers. Cooler with lows in the upper 40s. Northeast winds 15 to 20 miles an hour, diminishing to around 10 miles an hour after midnight. Wednesday, partly sunny. Highs in the lower 60s. Northeast winds 10 to 15 miles an hour with gusts up to 25 miles an hour. Wednesday night, partly cloudy. Lows in the lower 40s. North winds 10 to 15 miles an hour. Thursday, sunny. Not as cool with highs in the lower 70s. Thursday night, clear. Lows around 50. Friday, sunny. Not as cool with highs in the mid-80s. Friday night, mostly clear. Lows in the mid-50s. Saturday, sunny. Highs in the mid-80s. Saturday night, mostly clear until midnight, then becoming partly cloudy. A slight chance of showers and thunderstorms. Lows in the lower 60s. Chance of rain 20%. Sunday, partly sunny. A slight chance of showers and thunderstorms in the morning, then a chance of showers and thunderstorms in the afternoon. Highs in the lower 80s. Chance of rain 30%. Sunday night, partly cloudy. A chance of showers with a slight chance of thunderstorms until midnight, then a slight chance of showers after midnight. Lows in the lower 50s. Chance of rain 30%. Monday, sunny. Highs in the upper 70s. 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At Stillwater, it was mostly cloudy. The temperature was 74 degrees, the dew point 61, and the relative humidity

Humidity 63%. The wind was southeast at 12 miles an hour. The pressure was 29.57 inches and falling. At Ponca City, it was cloudy. The temperature was 74, the dew point 60, and the relative humidity 61%. The wind was southeast at 12. The pressure was 29.57 inches and steady. At Guthrie, it was mostly cloudy. The temperature was 78, the dew point 61, and the relative humidity 55%. The wind was south at 13, gusting to 22. The pressure was 29.55 inches and steady. Observations from around the region. Temperatures were between 68 and 76 degrees. At Springfield, it was partly cloudy. It was mostly cloudy at Oklahoma City and Dallas-Fort Worth. It was cloudy at Wichita, Woodward, and Tulsa. Once again at 9 p.m., at Stillwater, it was mostly cloudy. The temperature was 74. You're listening to Stillwater Weather Radio, and here are 10 p.m. weather observations. At Stillwater, it was mostly cloudy. The temperature was 73 degrees, the dew point 61, and the relative humidity 65%. The wind was south at 14 miles an hour. The pressure was 29.57 inches and steady. At Guthrie, it was mostly cloudy. The temperature was 77. The wind was south at 15, gusting to 25. Observations from around the region. It was partly cloudy, with a temperature of 72 at Oklahoma City and 68 at Springfield. At Dallas-Fort Worth, it was mostly cloudy, with a temperature of 75. It was cloudy, with a temperature of 73 at Wichita and 72 at Tulsa. Once again at 10 p.m., at Stillwater, it was mostly cloudy. The temperature was 73. From the Norman Forecast Office, here is the forecast for Stillwater and surrounding area. Tonight, mostly cloudy with a slight chance of showers and thunderstorms until midnight, then partly cloudy after midnight. Lows in the upper 50s. South winds 10 to 15 miles an hour with gusts up to 25 miles an hour. Chance of rain 20%. Tuesday, mostly cloudy. Patchy drizzle in the morning. Much cooler with highs in the mid-60s. North winds 15 to 20 miles an hour with gusts up to 30 miles an hour. Tuesday night, mostly cloudy with a 20% chance of showers. Cooler with lows in the upper 40s. Northeast winds 15 to 20 miles an hour, diminishing to around 10 miles an hour after midnight. Wednesday, partly sunny. Highs in the lower 60s. Northeast winds 10 to 15 miles an hour with gusts up to 25 miles an hour. Wednesday night, partly cloudy. Lows in the lower 40s. North winds 10 to 15 miles an hour. Thursday, sunny. Not as cool with highs in the lower 70s. Thursday night, clear. Lows around 50. Friday, sunny. Not as cool with highs in the mid-80s. Friday night, mostly clear. Lows in the mid-50s. Saturday, sunny. Highs in the mid-80s. Saturday night, mostly clear until midnight, then becoming partly cloudy. A slight chance of showers and thunderstorms. Lows in the lower 60s. Chance of rain 20%. Sunday, partly sunny. A slight chance of showers and thunderstorms in the morning, then a chance of showers and thunderstorms in the afternoon. Highs in the lower 80s. Chance of rain 30%. Sunday night, partly cloudy. A chance of showers with a slight chance of thunderstorms until midnight, then a slight chance of showers after midnight. Lows in the lower 50s. Chance of rain 30%. Monday, sunny. Highs in the upper 70s. 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At Stillwater, it was mostly cloudy. The temperature was 73 degrees, the dew point 61, and the relative humidity 65%. The wind was south at 14 miles an hour. The pressure was 29.57 inches and steady. At Guthrie, it was mostly cloudy. The temperature was 77. The wind was south at 15, gusting to 25. Observations from around the region.

It was partly cloudy, with a temperature of 72 at Oklahoma City and 68 at Springfield. At Dallas-Fort Worth, it was mostly cloudy, with a temperature of 75. It was cloudy, with a temperature of 73 at Wichita and 72 at Tulsa. Once again at 10 p.m., at Stillwater, it was mostly cloudy. The temperature was 73. From the Norman Forecast Office, here is the forecast for Stillwater and surrounding area. Tonight, mostly cloudy with a slight chance of showers and thunderstorms until midnight, then partly cloudy after midnight. Lows in the upper 50s. South winds 10 to 15 miles an hour with gusts up to 25 miles an hour. Chance of rain 20%. Tuesday, mostly cloudy. Patchy drizzle in the morning. Much cooler with highs in the mid-60s. North winds 15 to 20 miles an hour with gusts up to 30 miles an hour. Tuesday night, mostly cloudy with a 20% chance of showers. Cooler with lows in the upper 40s. Northeast winds 15 to 20 miles an hour, diminishing to around 10 miles an hour after midnight. Wednesday, partly sunny. Highs in the lower 60s. Northeast winds 10 to 15 miles an hour with gusts up to 25 miles an hour. Wednesday night, partly cloudy. Lows in the lower 40s. North winds 10 to 15 miles an hour. Thursday, sunny. Not as cool with highs in the lower 70s. Thursday night, clear. Lows around 50. Friday, sunny. Not as cool with highs in the mid-80s. Friday night, mostly clear. Lows in the mid-50s. Saturday, sunny. Highs in the mid-80s. Saturday night, mostly clear until midnight, then becoming partly cloudy. A slight chance of showers and thunderstorms. Lows in the lower 60s. Chance of rain 20%. Sunday, partly sunny. A slight chance of showers and thunderstorms in the morning, then a chance of showers and thunderstorms in the afternoon. Highs in the lower 80s. Chance of rain 30%. Sunday night, partly cloudy. A chance of showers with a slight chance of thunderstorms until midnight, then a slight chance of showers after midnight. Lows in the lower 50s. Chance of rain 30%. Monday, sunny. Highs in the upper 70s. You are listening to Stillwater Weather Radio, and here are 10 p.m. weather observations. At Stillwater, it was mostly cloudy. The temperature was 73 degrees, the dew point 61, and the relative humidity 65%. The wind was south at 14 miles an hour. The pressure was 29.57 inches and steady. At Guthrie, it was mostly cloudy. The temperature was 77. The wind was south at 15, gusting to 25. Observations from around the region. It was partly cloudy, with a temperature of 72 at Oklahoma City and 68 at Springfield. At Dallas-Fort Worth, it was mostly cloudy, with a temperature of 75. It was cloudy, with a temperature of 73 at Wichita and 72 at Tulsa. Once again at 10 p.m., at Stillwater, it was mostly cloudy. The temperature was 73. From the Norman Forecast Office, here is the forecast for Stillwater and surrounding area. Tonight, mostly cloudy with a slight chance of showers and thunderstorms until midnight, then partly cloudy after midnight. Lows in the upper 50s. South winds 10 to 15 miles an hour with gusts up to 25 miles an hour. Chance of rain 20%. Tuesday, mostly cloudy. Patchy drizzle in the morning. Much cooler with highs in the mid-60s. North winds 15 to 20 miles an hour with gusts up to 30 miles an hour. Tuesday night, mostly cloudy with a 20% chance of showers. Cooler with lows in the upper 40s. Northeast winds 15 to 20 miles an hour, diminishing to around 10 miles an hour after midnight. Wednesday, partly sunny. Highs in the lower 60s. Northeast winds 10 to 15 miles an hour with gusts up to 25 miles an hour. Wednesday night, partly cloudy. Lows in the lower 40s. North winds 10 to 15 miles an hour. Thursday, sunny. Not as cool with highs in the lower 70s. Thursday night, clear.

lows around 50. Friday, sunny. Not as cool with highs in the mid-80s. Friday night, mostly clear. Lows in the mid-50s. Saturday, sunny. Highs in the mid-80s. Saturday night, mostly clear until midnight, then becoming partly cloudy. A slight chance of showers and thunderstorms. Lows in the lower 60s. Chance of rain 20%. Sunday, partly sunny. A slight chance of showers and thunderstorms in the morning, then a chance of showers and thunderstorms in the afternoon. Highs in the lower 80s. Chance of rain 30%. Sunday night, partly cloudy. A chance of showers with a slight chance of thunderstorms until midnight, then a slight chance of showers after midnight. Lows in the lower 50s. Chance of rain 30%. Monday, sunny. Highs in the upper 70s. 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It's Stillwater, it was mostly cloudy. The temperature was 73 degrees, the dew point 61, and the relative humidity 65%. The wind was south at 14 miles an hour. The pressure was 29.57 inches and steady. At Enid, it was cloudy. The temperature was 75. The wind was southeast at 12. At Guthrie, it was partly cloudy. The temperature was 77. The wind was south at 15, gusting to 25. Observations from around the region. It was partly cloudy, with a temperature of 72 at Oklahoma City, and 68 at Springfield. At Dallas-Fort Worth, it was mostly cloudy, with a temperature of 75. It was cloudy, with a temperature of 73 at Wichita, and 72 at Tulsa. Once again at 10 p.m., at Stillwater, it was mostly cloudy. The temperature was 73. From the Norman Forecast Office, here is the forecast for Stillwater and surrounding area. Tonight, mostly cloudy with a slight chance of showers and thunderstorms until midnight, then partly cloudy after midnight. Lows in the upper 50s. South winds 10 to 15 miles an hour with gusts up to 25 miles an hour. Chance of rain 20%. Tuesday, mostly cloudy. Patchy drizzle in the morning. Much cooler with highs in the mid-60s. North winds 15 to 20 miles an hour with gusts up to 30 miles an hour. Tuesday night, mostly cloudy with a 20% chance of showers. Cooler with lows in the upper 40s. Northeast winds 15 to 20 miles an hour, diminishing to around 10 miles an hour after midnight. Wednesday, partly sunny. Highs in the lower 60s. Northeast winds 10 to 15 miles an hour with gusts up to 25 miles an hour. Wednesday night, partly cloudy. Lows in the lower 40s. North winds 10 to 15 miles an hour. Thursday, sunny. Not as cool with highs in the lower 70s. Thursday night, clear. Lows around 50. Friday, sunny. Not as cool with highs in the mid-80s. Friday night, mostly clear. Lows in the mid-50s. Saturday, sunny. Highs in the mid-80s. Saturday night, mostly clear until midnight, then becoming partly cloudy. A slight chance of showers and thunderstorms. Lows in the lower 60s. Chance of rain 20%. Sunday, partly sunny. A slight chance of showers and thunderstorms in the morning, then a chance of showers and thunderstorms in the afternoon. Highs in the lower 80s. Chance of rain 30%. Sunday night, partly cloudy. A chance of showers with a slight chance of thunderstorms until midnight, then a slight chance of showers after midnight. Lows in the lower 50s. Chance of rain 30%. Monday, sunny. Highs in the upper 70s. 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It's Stillwater, it was mostly cloudy. The temperature was 73 degrees, the dew point 61, and the relative humidity 65%. The wind was south at 14 miles an hour.

The pressure was 29.57 inches and steady. At Enid, it was cloudy. The temperature was 75. The wind was southeast at 12. At Guthrie, it was partly cloudy. The temperature was 77. The wind was south at 15, gusting to 25. Observations from around the region. It was partly cloudy, with a temperature of 72 at Oklahoma City and 68 at Springfield. At Dallas-Fort Worth, it was mostly cloudy, with a temperature of 75. It was cloudy, with a temperature of 73 at Wichita and 72 at Tulsa. Once again at 10 p.m., at Stillwater, it was mostly cloudy. The temperature was 73. From the Norman Forecast Office, here is the forecast for Stillwater and surrounding area. Tonight, mostly cloudy with a slight chance of showers and thunderstorms until midnight, then partly cloudy after midnight. Lows in the upper 50s. South winds 10 to 15 miles an hour with gusts up to 25 miles an hour. Chance of rain 20%. Tuesday, mostly cloudy. Patchy drizzle in the morning. Much cooler with highs in the mid-60s. North winds 15 to 20 miles an hour with gusts up to 30 miles an hour. Tuesday night, mostly cloudy with a 20% chance of showers. Cooler with lows in the upper 40s. Northeast winds 15 to 20 miles an hour, diminishing to around 10 miles an hour after midnight. Wednesday, partly sunny. Highs in the lower 60s. Northeast winds 10 to 15 miles an hour with gusts up to 25 miles an hour. Wednesday night, partly cloudy. Lows in the lower 40s. North winds 10 to 15 miles an hour. Thursday, sunny. Not as cool with highs in the lower 70s. Thursday night, clear. Lows around 50. Friday, sunny. Not as cool with highs in the mid-80s. Friday night, mostly clear. Lows in the mid-50s. Saturday, sunny. Highs in the mid-80s. Saturday night, mostly clear until midnight, then becoming partly cloudy. A slight chance of showers and thunderstorms. Lows in the lower 60s. Chance of rain 20%. Sunday, partly sunny. A slight chance of showers and thunderstorms in the morning, then a chance of showers and thunderstorms in the afternoon. Highs in the lower 80s. Chance of rain 30%. Sunday night, partly cloudy. A chance of showers with a slight chance of thunderstorms until midnight, then a slight chance of showers after midnight. Lows in the lower 50s. Chance of rain 30%. Monday, sunny. Highs in the upper 70s. You are listening to Stillwater Weather Radio, and here are 10 p.m. weather observations. At Stillwater, it was mostly cloudy. The temperature was 73 degrees, the dew point 61, and the relative humidity 65%. The wind was south at 14 miles an hour. The pressure was 29.57 inches and steady. At Enid, it was cloudy. The temperature was 75. The wind was southeast at 12. At Guthrie, it was partly cloudy. The temperature was 77. The wind was south at 15, gusting to 25. Observations from around the region. It was partly cloudy, with a temperature of 72 at Oklahoma City and 68 at Springfield. At Dallas-Fort Worth, it was mostly cloudy, with a temperature of 75. It was cloudy, with a temperature of 73 at Wichita and 72 at Tulsa. Once again at 10 p.m., at Stillwater, it was mostly cloudy. The temperature was 73. From the Norman Forecast Office, here is the forecast for Stillwater and surrounding area. Tonight, mostly cloudy with a slight chance of showers and thunderstorms until midnight, then partly cloudy after midnight. Lows in the upper 50s. South winds 10 to 15 miles an hour with gusts up to 25 miles an hour. Chance of rain 20%. Tuesday, mostly cloudy. Patchy drizzle in the morning. Much cooler with highs in the mid-60s. North winds 15 to 20 miles an hour with gusts up to 30 miles an hour. Tuesday night, mostly cloudy with a 20% chance of showers. Cooler with lows in the upper 40s. Northeast winds 15

lows in the mid-50s. Saturday, sunny. Highs in the mid-80s. Saturday night, mostly clear until midnight, then becoming partly cloudy. A slight chance of showers and thunderstorms. Lows in the lower 60s. Chance of rain 20%. Sunday, partly sunny. A slight chance of showers and thunderstorms in the morning, then a chance of showers and thunderstorms in the afternoon. Highs in the lower 80s. Chance of rain 30%. Sunday night, partly cloudy. A chance of showers with a slight chance of thunderstorms until midnight, then a slight chance of showers after midnight. Lows in the lower 50s. Chance of rain 30%. Monday, sunny. Highs in the upper 70s. 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At Stillwater, it was mostly cloudy. The temperature was 73 degrees, the dew point 61, and the relative humidity 65%. The wind was south at 14 miles an hour. The pressure was 29.57 inches and steady. At Enid, it was cloudy. The temperature was 75. The wind was southeast at 12. At Guthrie, it was partly cloudy. The temperature was 77. The wind was south at 15, gusting to 25. Observations from around the region. It was partly cloudy, with a temperature of 72 at Oklahoma City and 68 at Springfield. At Dallas-Fort Worth, it was mostly cloudy, with a temperature of 75. It was cloudy, with a temperature of 73 at Wichita and 72 at Tulsa. Once again at 10 p.m., at Stillwater, it was mostly cloudy. The temperature was 73. From the Norman Forecast Office, here is the forecast for Stillwater and surrounding area. Tonight, mostly cloudy with a slight chance of showers and thunderstorms until midnight, then partly cloudy after midnight. Lows in the upper 50s. South winds 10 to 15 miles an hour with gusts up to 25 miles an hour. Chance of rain 20%. Tuesday, mostly cloudy. Patchy drizzle in the morning. Much cooler with highs in the mid-60s. North winds 15 to 20 miles an hour with gusts up to 30 miles an hour. Tuesday night, mostly cloudy with a 20% chance of showers. Cooler with lows in the upper 40s. Northeast winds 15 to 20 miles an hour, diminishing to around 10 miles an hour after midnight. Wednesday, partly sunny. Highs in the lower 60s. Northeast winds 10 to 15 miles an hour with gusts up to 25 miles an hour. Wednesday night, partly cloudy. Lows in the lower 40s. North winds 10 to 15 miles an hour. Thursday, sunny. Not as cool with highs in the lower 70s. Thursday night, clear. Lows around 50. Friday, sunny. Not as cool with highs in the mid-80s. Friday night, mostly clear. Lows in the mid-50s. Saturday, sunny. Highs in the mid-80s. Saturday night, mostly clear until midnight, then becoming partly cloudy. A slight chance of showers and thunderstorms. Lows in the lower 60s. Chance of rain 20%. Sunday, partly sunny. A slight chance of showers and thunderstorms in the morning, then a chance of showers and thunderstorms in the afternoon. Highs in the lower 80s. Chance of rain 30%. Sunday night, partly cloudy. A chance of showers with a slight chance of thunderstorms until midnight, then a slight chance of showers after midnight. Lows in the lower 50s. Chance of rain 30%. Monday, sunny. Highs in the upper 70s. You are listening to Stillwater Weather Radio, and here are 10 p.m. weather observations. At Stillwater, it was mostly cloudy. The temperature was 73 degrees, the dew point 61, and the relative humidity 65%. The wind was south at 14 miles an hour. The pressure was 29.57 inches and steady. At Enid, it was cloudy. The temperature was 75. The wind was southeast at 12. At Guthrie, it was partly cloudy. The temperature was 77. The wind was south at 15, gusting to 25. Observations from around the region. It was partly cloudy.

with a temperature of 72 at Oklahoma City and 68 at Springfield. At Dallas-Fort Worth, it was mostly cloudy with a temperature of 75. It was cloudy with a temperature of 73 at Wichita and 72 at Tulsa. Once again at 10 p.m., at Stillwater, it was mostly cloudy. The temperature was 73. From the Norman Forecast Office, here is the forecast for Stillwater and surrounding area. Tonight, mostly cloudy with a slight chance of showers and thunderstorms until midnight, then partly cloudy after midnight. Lows in the upper 50s. South winds 10 to 15 miles an hour with gusts up to 25 miles an hour. Chance of rain 20%. Tuesday, mostly cloudy. Patchy drizzle in the morning. Much cooler with highs in the mid-60s. North winds 15 to 20 miles an hour with gusts up to 30 miles an hour. Tuesday night, mostly cloudy with a 20% chance of showers. Cooler with lows in the upper 40s. Northeast winds 15 to 20 miles an hour, diminishing to around 10 miles an hour after midnight. Wednesday, partly sunny. Highs in the lower 60s. Northeast winds 10 to 15 miles an hour with gusts up to 25 miles an hour. Wednesday night, partly cloudy. Lows in the lower 40s. North winds 10 to 15 miles an hour. Thursday, sunny. Not as cool with highs in the lower 70s. Thursday night, clear. Lows around 50. Friday, sunny. Not as cool with highs in the mid-80s. Friday night, mostly clear. Lows in the mid-50s. Saturday, sunny. Highs in the mid-80s. Saturday night, mostly clear until midnight, then becoming partly cloudy. A slight chance of showers and thunderstorms. Lows in the lower 60s. Chance of rain 20%. Sunday, partly sunny. A slight chance of showers and thunderstorms in the morning, then a chance of showers and thunderstorms in the afternoon. Highs in the lower 80s. Chance of rain 30%. Sunday night, partly cloudy. A chance of showers with a slight chance of thunderstorms until midnight, then a slight chance of showers after midnight. Lows in the lower 50s. Chance of rain 30%. Monday, sunny. Highs in the upper 70s. 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At Stillwater, it was mostly cloudy. The temperature was 73 degrees, the dew point 61, and the relative humidity 65%. The wind was south at 14 miles an hour. The pressure was 29.57 inches and steady. At Enid, it was cloudy. The temperature was 75. The wind was southeast at 12. At Guthrie, it was partly cloudy. The temperature was 77. The wind was south at 15, gusting to 25. Observations from around the region. It was partly cloudy, with a temperature of 72 at Oklahoma City and 68 at Springfield. At Dallas-Fort Worth, it was mostly cloudy, with a temperature of 75. It was cloudy, with a temperature of 73 at Wichita and 72 at Tulsa. Once again at 10 p.m., at Stillwater, it was mostly cloudy. The temperature was 73. From the Norman Forecast Office, here is the forecast for Stillwater and surrounding area. Tonight, mostly cloudy with a slight chance of showers and thunderstorms until midnight, then partly cloudy after midnight. Lows in the upper 50s. South winds 10 to 15 miles an hour with gusts up to 25 miles an hour. Chance of rain 20%. Tuesday, mostly cloudy. Patchy drizzle in the morning. Much cooler with highs in the mid-60s. North winds 15 to 20 miles an hour with gusts up to 30 miles an hour. Tuesday night, mostly cloudy with a 20% chance of showers. Cooler with lows in the upper 40s. Northeast winds 15 to 20 miles an hour, diminishing to around 10 miles an hour after midnight. Wednesday, partly sunny. Highs in the lower 60s.

Northeast winds 10 to 15 miles an hour with gusts up to 25 miles an hour. Wednesday night, partly cloudy. Lows in the lower 40s. North winds 10 to 15 miles an hour. Thursday, sunny. Not as cool, highs in the lower 70s. Thursday night, clear. Lows around 50. Friday, sunny. Not as cool, highs in the mid 80s. Friday night, mostly clear. Lows in the mid 50s. Saturday, sunny. Highs in the mid 80s. Saturday night, mostly clear until midnight, then becoming lows in the mid 50s. Saturday, sunny. Highs in the mid 80s. Saturday night, mostly clear until midnight, then becoming partly cloudy. A slight chance of showers and thunderstorms. Lows in the lower 60s. Chance of rain 20%. Sunday, partly sunny. A slight chance of showers and thunderstorms in the morning, then a chance of showers and thunderstorms in the afternoon. Highs in the lower 80s. Chance of rain 30%. Sunday night, partly cloudy. A chance of showers with a slight chance of thunderstorms until midnight, then a slight chance of showers after midnight. Lows in the lower 50s. Chance of rain 30%. Monday, sunny. Highs in the upper 70s. You're listening to Stillwater Weather Radio, and here are 10 p.m. weather observations. At Stillwater, it was mostly cloudy. The temperature was 73 degrees, the dew point 61, and the relative humidity 65%. The wind was south at 14 miles an hour. The pressure was 29.57 inches and steady. At Enid, it was cloudy. The temperature was 75. The wind was southeast at 12. At Guthrie, it was partly cloudy. The temperature was 77. The wind was south at 15, gusting to 25. Observations from around the region. It was partly cloudy, with a temperature of 72 at Oklahoma City, and 68 at Springfield. At Dallas-Fort Worth, it was mostly cloudy, with a temperature of 75. It was cloudy, with a temperature of 73 at Wichita, and 72 at Tulsa. Once again at 10 p.m., at Stillwater, it was mostly cloudy. The temperature was 73. From the Norman Forecast Office, here is the forecast for Stillwater and surrounding area. Tonight, mostly cloudy with a slight chance of showers and thunderstorms until midnight, then partly cloudy after midnight. Lows in the upper 50s. South winds 10 to 15 miles an hour with gusts up to 25 miles an hour. Chance of rain 20%. Tuesday, mostly cloudy. Patchy drizzle in the morning. Much cooler with highs in the mid-60s. North winds 15 to 20 miles an hour with gusts up to 30 miles an hour. Tuesday night, mostly cloudy with a 20% chance of showers. Cooler with lows in the upper 40s. Northeast winds 15 to 20 miles an hour, diminishing to around 10 miles an hour after midnight. Wednesday, partly sunny. Highs in the lower 60s. Northeast winds 10 to 15 miles an hour with gusts up to 25 miles an hour. Wednesday night, partly cloudy. Lows in the lower 40s. North winds 10 to 15 miles an hour. Thursday, sunny. Not as cool, with highs in the lower 70s. Thursday night, clear. Lows around 50. Friday, sunny. Not as cool, with highs in the mid 80s. Friday night, mostly clear. Lows in the mid 50s. Saturday, sunny. Highs in the mid 80s. Saturday night, mostly clear until midnight, then becoming partly cloudy. A slight chance of showers and thunderstorms. Lows in the lower 60s. Chance of rain 20%. Sunday, partly sunny. A slight chance of showers and thunderstorms in the morning, then a chance of showers and thunderstorms in the afternoon. Highs in the lower 80s. Chance of rain 30%. Sunday night, partly cloudy. A chance of showers with a slight chance of thunderstorms until midnight, then a slight chance of showers after midnight. Lows in the lower 50s. Chance of rain 30%. Monday, sunny. Highs in the upper 70s. 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

weather radio, and here are 10 p.m. weather observations. It's still water, it was mostly cloudy. The temperature was 73 degrees, the dew point 61, and the relative humidity 65%. The wind was south at 14 miles an hour. The pressure was 29.57 inches and steady. At Enid, it was cloudy. The temperature was 75. The wind was southeast at 12. At Guthrie, it was partly cloudy. The temperature was 77. The wind was south at 15, gusting to 25. Observations from around the region. It was partly cloudy, with a temperature of 72 at Oklahoma City, and 68 at Springfield. At Dallas-Fort Worth, it was mostly cloudy, with a temperature of 75. It was cloudy, with a temperature of 73 at Wichita, and 72 at Tulsa. Once again at 10 p.m., at Stillwater, it was mostly cloudy. The temperature was 73. From the Norman Forecast Office, here is the forecast for Stillwater and surrounding area. Tonight, mostly cloudy with a slight chance of showers and thunderstorms until midnight, then partly cloudy after midnight. Lows in the upper 50s. South winds 10 to 15 miles an hour with gusts up to 25 miles an hour. Chance of rain 20%. Tuesday, mostly cloudy. Patchy drizzle in the morning. Much cooler with highs in the mid-60s. North winds 15 to 20 miles an hour with gusts up to 30 miles an hour. Tuesday night, mostly cloudy with a 20% chance of showers. Cooler with lows in the upper 40s. Northeast winds 15 to 20 miles an hour, diminishing to around 10 miles an hour after midnight. Wednesday, partly sunny. Highs in the lower 60s. Northeast winds 10 to 15 miles an hour with gusts up to 25 miles an hour. Wednesday night, partly cloudy. Lows in the lower 40s. North winds 10 to 15 miles an hour. Thursday, sunny. Not as cool with highs in the lower 70s. Thursday night, clear. Lows around 50. Friday, sunny. Not as cool with highs in the mid-80s. Friday night, mostly clear. Lows in the mid-50s. Saturday, sunny. Highs in the mid-80s. Saturday night, mostly clear until midnight, then becoming partly cloudy. A slight chance of showers and thunderstorms. Lows in the lower 60s. Chance of rain 20%. Sunday, partly sunny. A slight chance of showers and thunderstorms in the morning, then a chance of showers and thunderstorms in the afternoon. Highs in the lower 80s. Chance of rain 30%. Sunday night, partly cloudy. A chance of showers with a slight chance of thunderstorms until midnight, then a slight chance of showers after midnight. Lows in the lower 50s. Chance of rain 30%. Monday, sunny. Highs in the upper 70s. 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It's Stillwater, it was mostly cloudy. The temperature was 73 degrees, the dew point 61, and the relative humidity 65%. The wind was south at 14 miles an hour. The pressure was 29.57 inches and steady. At Enid, it was cloudy. The temperature was 75. The wind was southeast at 12. At Guthrie, it was partly cloudy. The temperature was 77. The wind was south at 15, gusting to 25. Observations from around the region. It was partly cloudy, with a temperature of 72 at Oklahoma City, and 68 at Springfield. At Dallas-Fort Worth, it was mostly cloudy, with a temperature of 75. It was cloudy, with a temperature of 73 at Wichita, and 72 at Tulsa. Once again at 10 p.m., at Stillwater, it was mostly cloudy. The temperature was 73. From the Norman Forecast Office, here is the forecast for Stillwater and surrounding area. Tonight, mostly cloudy with a slight chance of showers and thunderstorms until midnight, then partly cloudy after midnight. Lows in the upper 50s. South winds 10 to 15 miles an hour with gusts up to 25 miles an hour. Chance of rain 20%. Tuesday, mostly cloudy. Patchy drizzle in the morning.

much cooler with highs in the mid-60s. North winds 15 to 20 miles an hour with gusts up to 30 miles an hour. Tuesday night, mostly cloudy with a 20% chance of showers. Cooler with lows in the upper 40s. Northeast winds 15 to 20 miles an hour, diminishing to around 10 miles an hour after midnight. Wednesday, partly sunny. Highs in the lower 60s. Northeast winds 10 to 15 miles an hour with gusts up to 25 miles an hour. Wednesday night, partly cloudy. Lows in the lower 40s. North winds 10 to 15 miles an hour. Thursday, sunny. Not as cool with highs in the lower 70s. Thursday night, clear. Lows around 50. Friday, sunny. Not as cool with highs in the mid-80s. Friday night, mostly clear. Lows in the mid-50s. Saturday, sunny. Highs in the mid-80s. Saturday night, mostly clear until midnight, then becoming partly cloudy. A slight chance of showers and thunderstorms. Lows in the lower 60s. Chance of rain 20%. Sunday, partly sunny. A slight chance of showers and thunderstorms in the morning, then a chance of showers and thunderstorms in the afternoon. Highs in the lower 80s. Chance of rain 30%. Sunday night, partly cloudy. A chance of showers with a slight chance of thunderstorms until midnight, then a slight chance of showers after midnight. Lows in the lower 50s. Chance of rain 30%. Monday, sunny. Highs in the upper 70s. 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At Stillwater, it was mostly cloudy. The temperature was 73 degrees, the dew point 61, and the relative humidity 65%. The wind was south at 14 miles an hour. The pressure was 29.57 inches and steady. At Enid, it was cloudy. The temperature was 75. The wind was southeast at 12. At Guthrie, it was partly cloudy. The temperature was 77. The wind was south at 15, gusting to 25. Observations from around the region. It was partly cloudy, with a temperature of 72 at Oklahoma City, and 68 at Springfield. At Dallas-Fort Worth, it was mostly cloudy, with a temperature of 75. It was cloudy, with a temperature of 73 at Wichita, and 72 at Tulsa. Once again at 10 p.m., at Stillwater, it was mostly cloudy. The temperature was 73. From the Norman Forecast Office, here is the forecast for Stillwater and surrounding area. Tonight, mostly cloudy with a slight chance of showers and thunderstorms until midnight, then partly cloudy after midnight. Lows in the upper 50s. South winds 10 to 15 miles an hour with gusts up to 25 miles an hour. Chance of rain 20%. Tuesday, mostly cloudy. Patchy drizzle in the morning. Much cooler with highs in the mid-60s. North winds 15 to 20 miles an hour with gusts up to 30 miles an hour. Tuesday night, mostly cloudy with a 20% chance of showers. Cooler with lows in the upper 40s. Northeast winds 15 to 20 miles an hour, diminishing to around 10 miles an hour after midnight. Wednesday, partly sunny. Highs in the lower 60s. Northeast winds 10 to 15 miles an hour with gusts up to 25 miles an hour. Wednesday night, partly cloudy. Lows in the lower 40s. North winds 10 to 15 miles an hour. Thursday, sunny. Not as cool with highs in the lower 70s. Thursday night, clear. Lows around 50. Friday, sunny. Not as cool with highs in the mid-80s. Friday night, mostly clear. Lows in the mid-50s. Saturday, sunny. Highs in the mid-80s. Saturday night, mostly clear until midnight, then becoming partly cloudy. A slight chance of showers and thunderstorms. Lows in the lower 60s. Chance of rain 20%. Sunday, partly sunny.

slight chance of showers and thunderstorms in the morning, then a chance of showers and thunderstorms in the afternoon. Highs in the lower 80s. Chance of rain 30%. Sunday night, partly cloudy. A chance of showers with a slight chance of thunderstorms until midnight, then a slight chance of showers after midnight. Lows in the lower 50s. Chance of rain 30%. Monday, sunny. Highs in the upper 70s. 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At Stillwater, it was mostly cloudy. The temperature was 73 degrees, the dew point 61, and the relative humidity 65%. The wind was south at 14 miles an hour. The pressure was 29.57 inches and steady. At Enid, it was cloudy. The temperature was 75. The wind was southeast at 12. At Guthrie, it was partly cloudy. The temperature was 77. The wind was south at 15, gusting to 25. Observations from around the region. It was partly cloudy, with a temperature of 72 at Oklahoma City and 68 at Springfield. At Dallas-Fort Worth, it was mostly cloudy, with a temperature of 75. It was cloudy, with a temperature of 73 at Wichita and 72 at Tulsa. Once again at 10 p.m., at Stillwater, it was mostly cloudy. The temperature was 73. From the Norman Forecast Office, here is the forecast for Stillwater and surrounding area. Tonight, mostly cloudy with a slight chance of showers and thunderstorms until midnight, then partly cloudy after midnight. Lows in the upper 50s. South winds 10 to 15 miles an hour with gusts up to 25 miles an hour. Chance of rain 20%. Tuesday, mostly cloudy. Patchy drizzle in the morning. Much cooler with highs in the mid-60s. North winds 15 to 20 miles an hour with gusts up to 30 miles an hour. Tuesday night, mostly cloudy with a 20% chance of showers. Cooler with lows in the upper 40s. Northeast winds 15 to 20 miles an hour, diminishing to around 10 miles an hour after midnight. Wednesday, partly sunny. Highs in the lower 60s. Northeast winds 10 to 15 miles an hour with gusts up to 25 miles an hour. Wednesday night, partly cloudy. Lows in the lower 40s. North winds 10 to 15 miles an hour. Thursday, sunny. Not as cool with highs in the lower 70s. Thursday night, clear. Lows around 50. Friday, sunny. Not as cool with highs in the mid-80s. Friday night, mostly clear. Lows in the mid-50s. Saturday, sunny. Highs in the mid-80s. Saturday night, mostly clear until midnight, then becoming partly cloudy. A slight chance of showers and thunderstorms. Lows in the lower 60s. Chance of rain 20%. Sunday, partly sunny. A slight chance of showers and thunderstorms in the morning, then a chance of showers and thunderstorms in the afternoon. Highs in the lower 80s. Chance of rain 30%. Sunday night, partly cloudy. A chance of showers with a slight chance of thunderstorms until midnight, then a slight chance of showers after midnight. Lows in the lower 50s. Chance of rain 30%. Monday, sunny. Highs in the upper 70s. You are listening to Stillwater Weather Radio, and here are 10 p.m. weather observations. At Stillwater, it was mostly cloudy. The temperature was 73 degrees, the dew point 61, and the relative humidity 65%. The wind was south at 14 miles an hour. The pressure was 29.57 inches and steady. At Enid, it was cloudy. The temperature was 75. The wind was southeast at 12. At Guthrie, it was partly cloudy. The temperature was 77. The wind was south at 15, gusting to 25. Observations from around the region. It was partly cloudy, with a temperature of 72 at Oklahoma City and 68 at Springfield. At Dallas-Fort Worth, it was mostly cloudy, with a temperature of 75. It was cloudy, with a temperature of 73 at Wichita and 72 at Tulsa. Once again at 10 p.m., at Stillwater, it was mostly cloudy,

temperature was 73. From the Norman Forecast Office, here is the forecast for Stillwater and surrounding area. Tonight, mostly cloudy with a slight chance of showers and thunderstorms until midnight, then partly cloudy after midnight. Lows in the upper 50s. South winds 10 to 15 miles an hour with gusts up to 25 miles an hour. Chance of rain 20%. Tuesday, mostly cloudy. Patchy drizzle in the morning. Much cooler with highs in the mid-60s. North winds 15 to 20 miles an hour with gusts up to 30 miles an hour. Tuesday night, mostly cloudy with a 20% chance of showers. Cooler with lows in the upper 40s. Northeast winds 15 to 20 miles an hour, diminishing to around 10 miles an hour after midnight. Wednesday, partly sunny. Highs in the lower 60s. Northeast winds 10 to 15 miles an hour with gusts up to 25 miles an hour. Wednesday night, partly cloudy. Lows in the lower 40s. North winds 10 to 15 miles an hour. Thursday, sunny. Not as cool with highs in the lower 70s. Thursday night, clear. Lows around 50. Friday, sunny. Not as cool with highs in the mid-80s. Friday night, mostly clear. Lows in the mid-50s. Saturday, sunny. Highs in the mid-80s. Saturday night, mostly clear until midnight, then becoming partly cloudy. A slight chance of showers and thunderstorms. Lows in the lower 60s. Chance of rain 20%. Sunday, partly sunny. A slight chance of showers and thunderstorms in the morning, then a chance of showers and thunderstorms in the afternoon. Highs in the lower 80s. Chance of rain 30%. Sunday night, partly cloudy. A chance of showers with a slight chance of thunderstorms until midnight, then a slight chance of showers after midnight. Lows in the lower 50s. Chance of rain 30%. Monday, sunny. Highs in the upper 70s. 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It's Stillwater, it was mostly cloudy. The temperature was 73 degrees, the dew point 61, and the relative humidity 65%. The wind was south at 14 miles an hour. The pressure was 29.57 inches and steady. At Enid, it was cloudy. The temperature was 75. The wind was southeast at 12. At Guthrie, it was partly cloudy. The temperature was 77. The wind was south at 15, gusting to 25. Observations from around the region. It was partly cloudy, with a temperature of 72 at Oklahoma City, and 68 at Springfield. At Dallas-Fort Worth, it was mostly cloudy, with a temperature of 75. It was cloudy, with a temperature of 73 at Wichita, and 72 at Tulsa. Once again at 10 p.m., at Stillwater, it was mostly cloudy. The temperature was 73. From the Norman Forecast Office, here is the forecast for Stillwater and surrounding area. Tonight, mostly cloudy with a slight chance of showers and thunderstorms until midnight, then partly cloudy after midnight. Lows in the upper 50s. South winds 10 to 15 miles an hour with gusts up to 25 miles an hour. Chance of rain 20%. Tuesday, mostly cloudy. Patchy drizzle in the morning. Much cooler with highs in the mid-60s. North winds 15 to 20 miles an hour with gusts up to 30 miles an hour. Tuesday night, mostly cloudy with a 20% chance of showers. Cooler with lows in the upper 40s. Northeast winds 15 to 20 miles an hour, diminishing to around 10 miles an hour after midnight. Wednesday, partly sunny. Highs in the lower 60s. Northeast winds 10 to 15 miles an hour with gusts up to 25 miles an hour. Wednesday night, partly cloudy. Lows in the lower 40s. North winds 10 to 15 miles an hour. Thursday, sunny. Not as cool with highs in the lower 70s. Thursday night, clear. Lows around 50. Friday, sunny. Not as cool with highs in the mid-80s. Friday night, mostly clear. Lows in the mid-50s. Saturday, sunny. Highs in the mid-80s.

Saturday night, mostly clear until midnight, then becoming partly cloudy. A slight chance of showers and thunderstorms. Lows in the lower 60s. Chance of rain 20%. Sunday, partly sunny. A slight chance of showers and thunderstorms in the morning, then a chance of showers and thunderstorms in the afternoon. Highs in the lower 80s. Chance of rain 30%. Sunday night, partly cloudy. A chance of showers with a slight chance of thunderstorms until midnight, then a slight chance of showers after midnight. Lows in the lower 50s. Chance of rain 30%. Monday, sunny. Highs in the upper 70s. 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At Stillwater, it was mostly cloudy. The temperature was 73 degrees, the dew point 61, and the relative humidity 65%. The wind was south at 14 miles an hour. The pressure was 29.57 inches and steady. At Enid, it was cloudy. The temperature was 75. The wind was southeast at 12. At Guthrie, it was partly cloudy. The temperature was 77. The wind was south at 15, gusting to 25. Observations from around the region. It was partly cloudy, with a temperature of 72 at Oklahoma City, and 68 at Springfield. At Dallas-Fort Worth, it was mostly cloudy, with a temperature of 75. It was cloudy, with a temperature of 73 at Wichita, and 72 at Tulsa. Once again at 10 p.m., at Stillwater, it was mostly cloudy. The temperature was 73. 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From the Norman Forecast Office, here is the forecast for Stillwater and surrounding area. Tonight, mostly cloudy with a slight chance of showers and thunderstorms until midnight, then partly cloudy after midnight. Lows in the upper 50s. South winds 10 to 15 miles an hour with gusts up to 25 miles an hour. Chance of rain 20%. Tuesday, mostly cloudy. Patchy drizzle in the morning. Much cooler with highs in the mid-60s. North winds 15 to 20 miles an hour with gusts up to 30 miles an hour. Tuesday night, mostly cloudy with a 20% chance of showers. Cooler with lows in the upper 40s. Northeast winds 15 to 20 miles an hour, diminishing to around 10 miles an hour after midnight. Wednesday, partly sunny. Highs in the lower 60s. Northeast winds 10 to 15 miles an hour with gusts up to 25 miles an hour. Wednesday night, partly cloudy. Lows in the lower 40s. North winds 10 to 15 miles an hour. Thursday, sunny. Not as cool with highs in the lower 70s. Thursday night, clear. Lows around 50. Friday, sunny. Not as cool with highs in the mid-80s. Friday night, mostly clear. Lows in the mid-50s. Saturday, sunny. Highs in the mid-80s. Saturday night, mostly clear until midnight, then becoming partly cloudy. A slight chance of showers and thunderstorms. Lows in the lower 60s. Chance of rain 20%. Sunday, partly sunny. A slight chance of showers and thunderstorms in the morning, then a chance of showers and thunderstorms in the afternoon. Highs in the lower 80s. Chance of rain 30%. Sunday night, partly cloudy. A chance of showers with a slight chance of thunderstorms until midnight, then a slight chance of showers after midnight. Lows in the lower 50s. Chance of rain 30%. Monday, sunny. Highs in the upper 70s. 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At Stillwater, it was mostly cloudy. The temperature was 73 degrees, the dew point 61, and the relative humidity 65%. The wind was south at 14 miles an hour. The pressure was 29.57 inches and steady. At Enid, it was cloudy. The temperature was 75. The wind was southeast at 12. At Guthrie, it was partly cloudy. The temperature

temperature was 77. The wind was south at 15, gusting to 25. Observations from around the region. It was partly cloudy, with a temperature of 72 at Oklahoma City and 68 at Springfield. At Dallas-Fort Worth, it was mostly cloudy, with a temperature of 75. It was cloudy, with a temperature of 73 at Wichita and 72 at Tulsa. Once again at 10 p.m., at Stillwater, it was mostly cloudy. The temperature was 73. 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At Stillwater, it was mostly cloudy. The temperature was 73 degrees, the dew point 61, and the relative humidity 65%. The wind was south at 15 miles an hour, gusting to 22. The pressure was 29.57 inches and steady. At Ponca City, it was mostly cloudy. The temperature was 70, the dew point 60, and the relative humidity 70%. The wind was east at 13. The pressure was 29.59 inches and rising. At Guthrie, it was partly cloudy. The temperature was 76, the dew point 61, and the relative humidity 59%. The wind was south at 22, gusting to 30. The pressure was 29.56 inches and rising. Observations from around the region. At Tulsa, thunder was reported with a temperature of 71. It was partly cloudy with a temperature of 71 at Oklahoma City and 66 at Springfield. At Dallas-Fort Worth, it was mostly cloudy with a temperature of 75. It was cloudy with a temperature of 72 at Wichita and 70 at Woodward. Once again at 11 p.m., at Stillwater, it was mostly cloudy. The temperature was 73. From the Norman Forecast Office, here is the forecast for Stillwater and surrounding area. Tonight, mostly cloudy with a slight chance of showers and thunderstorms until midnight, then partly cloudy after midnight. Lows in the upper 50s. South winds 10 to 15 miles an hour with gusts up to 25 miles an hour. Chance of rain 20%. Tuesday, mostly cloudy. Patchy drizzle in the morning. Much cooler with highs in the mid-60s. North winds 15 to 20 miles an hour with gusts up to 30 miles an hour. Tuesday night, mostly cloudy with a 20% chance of showers. Cooler with lows in the upper 40s. Northeast winds 15 to 20 miles an hour, diminishing to around 10 miles an hour after midnight. Wednesday, partly sunny. Highs in the lower 60s. Northeast winds 10 to 15 miles an hour with gusts up to 25 miles an hour. Wednesday night, partly cloudy. Lows in the lower 40s. North winds 10 to 15 miles an hour. Thursday, sunny. Not as cool with highs in the lower 70s. Thursday night, clear. Lows around 50. Friday, sunny. Not as cool with highs in the mid-80s. Friday night, mostly clear. Lows in the mid-50s. Saturday, sunny. Highs in the mid-80s. Saturday night, mostly clear until midnight, then becoming partly cloudy. A slight chance of showers and thunderstorms. Lows in the lower 60s. Chance of rain 20%. Sunday, partly sunny. A slight chance of showers and thunderstorms in the morning, then a chance of showers and thunderstorms in the afternoon. Highs in the lower 80s. Chance of rain 30%. Sunday night, partly cloudy. A chance of showers with a slight chance of thunderstorms until midnight, then a slight chance of showers after midnight. Lows in the lower 50s. Chance of rain 30%. Monday, sunny. Highs in the upper 70s. 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At Stillwater, it was mostly cloudy. The temperature was 73 degrees, the dew point 61, and the relative humidity 65%. The wind was south at 15 miles an hour, gusting to 22. The pressure was 29.57 inches and steady. At Ponca City, it was mostly cloudy. The temperature was 70, the dew point 60, and the relative humidity 70%. The wind was east at 13. The pressure was 29.59 inches and rising.

at Guthrie, it was partly cloudy. The temperature was 76, the dew point 61, and the relative humidity 59%. The wind was south at 22, gusting to 30. The pressure was 29.56 inches and rising. Observations from around the region. At Tulsa, thunder was reported with a temperature of 71. It was partly cloudy with a temperature of 71 at Oklahoma City and 66 at Springfield. At Dallas-Fort Worth, it was mostly cloudy with a temperature of 75. It was cloudy with a temperature of 72 at Wichita and 70 at Woodward. Once again at 11 p.m. at Stillwater, it was mostly cloudy. The temperature was 73. From the Norman Forecast Office, here is the forecast for Stillwater and surrounding area. Tonight, mostly cloudy with a slight chance of showers and thunderstorms until midnight, then partly cloudy after midnight. Lows in the upper 50s. South winds 10 to 15 miles an hour with gusts up to 25 miles an hour. Chance of rain 20%. Tuesday, mostly cloudy. Patchy drizzle in the morning. Much cooler with highs in the mid-60s. North winds 15 to 20 miles an hour with gusts up to 30 miles an hour. Tuesday night, mostly cloudy with a 20% chance of showers. Cooler with lows in the upper 40s. Northeast winds 15 to 20 miles an hour, diminishing to around 10 miles an hour after midnight. Wednesday, partly sunny. Highs in the lower 60s. Northeast winds 10 to 15 miles an hour with gusts up to 25 miles an hour. Wednesday night, partly cloudy. Lows in the lower 40s. North winds 10 to 15 miles an hour. Thursday, sunny. Not as cool with highs in the lower 70s. Thursday night, clear. Lows around 50. Friday, sunny. Not as cool with highs in the mid-80s. Friday night, mostly clear. Lows in the mid-50s. Saturday, sunny. Highs in the mid-80s. Saturday night, mostly clear until midnight, then becoming partly cloudy. A slight chance of showers and thunderstorms. Lows in the lower 60s. Chance of rain 20%. Sunday, partly sunny. A slight chance of showers and thunderstorms in the morning, then a chance of showers and thunderstorms in the afternoon. Highs in the lower 80s. Chance of rain 30%. Sunday night, partly cloudy. A chance of showers with a slight chance of thunderstorms until midnight, then a slight chance of showers after midnight. Lows in the lower 50s. Chance of rain 30%. Monday, sunny. Highs in the upper 70s. 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At Stillwater, it was mostly cloudy. The temperature was 73 degrees, the dew point 61, and the relative humidity 65%. The wind was south at 15 miles an hour, gusting to 22. The pressure was 29.57 inches and steady. At Ponca City, it was mostly cloudy. The temperature was 70, the dew point 60, and the relative humidity 70%. The wind was east at 13. The pressure was 29.59 inches and rising. At Guthrie, it was partly cloudy. The temperature was 76, the dew point 61, and the relative humidity 59%. The wind was south at 22, gusting to 30. The pressure was 29.56 inches and rising. Observations from around the region. At Tulsa, thunder was reported with a temperature of 71. It was partly cloudy, with a temperature of 71 at Oklahoma City and 66 at Springfield. At Dallas-Fort Worth, it was mostly cloudy, with a temperature of 75. It was cloudy, with a temperature of 72 at Wichita and 70 at Woodward. Once again at 11 p.m., at Stillwater, it was mostly cloudy. The temperature was 73. From the Norman Forecast Office, here is the forecast for Stillwater and surrounding area. Tonight, mostly cloudy with a slight chance of showers and thunderstorms until midnight, then partly cloudy after midnight. Lows in the upper 50s. South winds 10 to 15 miles an hour with gusts up to 25 miles an hour. Chance of rain 20%.

Tuesday, mostly cloudy. Patchy drizzle in the morning. Much cooler with highs in the mid-60s. North winds 15 to 20 miles an hour with gusts up to 30 miles an hour. Tuesday night, mostly cloudy with a 20% chance of showers. Cooler with lows in the upper 40s. Northeast winds 15 to 20 miles an hour, diminishing to around 10 miles an hour after midnight. Wednesday, partly sunny. Highs in the lower 60s. Northeast winds 10 to 15 miles an hour with gusts up to 25 miles an hour. Wednesday night, partly cloudy. Lows in the lower 40s. North winds 10 to 15 miles an hour. Thursday, sunny. Not as cool with highs in the lower 70s. Thursday night, clear. Lows around 50. Friday, sunny. Not as cool with highs in the mid-80s. Friday night, mostly clear. Lows in the mid-50s. Saturday, sunny. Highs in the mid-80s. Saturday night, mostly clear until midnight, then becoming partly cloudy. A slight chance of showers and thunderstorms. Lows in the lower 60s. Chance of rain 20%. Sunday, partly sunny. A slight chance of showers and thunderstorms in the morning, then a chance of showers and thunderstorms in the afternoon. Highs in the lower 80s. Chance of rain 30%. Sunday night, partly cloudy. A chance of showers with a slight chance of thunderstorms until midnight, then a slight chance of showers after midnight. Lows in the lower 50s. Chance of rain 30%. Monday, sunny. Highs in the upper 70s. 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It's Stillwater, it was partly cloudy. The temperature was 73 degrees, the dew point 61, and the relative humidity 65%. The wind was south at 15 miles an hour, gusting to 22. The pressure was 29.57 inches and steady. At Enid, it was mostly cloudy. The temperature was 74. The wind was southeast at 16. At Guthrie, it was mostly cloudy. The temperature was 76. The wind was south at 22, gusting to 30. Observations from around the region. At Tulsa, thunder was reported, with a temperature of 71. It was partly cloudy, with a temperature of 71 at Oklahoma City, and 66 at Springfield. It was mostly cloudy, with a temperature of 72 at Wichita, 70 at Woodward, and 75 at Dallas-Fort Worth. Once again at 11 p.m., at Stillwater, it was partly cloudy. The temperature was 73. From the Norman Forecast Office, here is the forecast for Stillwater and surrounding area. Tonight, mostly cloudy with a slight chance of showers and thunderstorms until midnight, then partly cloudy after midnight. Lows in the upper 50s. South winds 10 to 15 miles an hour with gusts up to 25 miles an hour. Chance of rain 20%. Tuesday, mostly cloudy. Patchy drizzle in the morning. Much cooler with highs in the mid-60s. North winds 15 to 20 miles an hour with gusts up to 30 miles an hour. Tuesday night, mostly cloudy with a 20% chance of showers. Cooler with lows in the upper 40s. Northeast winds 15 to 20 miles an hour, diminishing to around 10 miles an hour after midnight. Wednesday, partly sunny. Highs in the lower 60s. Northeast winds 10 to 15 miles an hour with gusts up to 25 miles an hour. Wednesday night, partly cloudy. Lows in the lower 40s. North winds 10 to 15 miles an hour. Thursday, sunny. Not as cool with highs in the lower 70s. Thursday night, clear. Lows around 50. Friday, sunny. Not as cool with highs in the mid-80s. Friday night, mostly clear. Lows in the mid-50s. Saturday, sunny. Highs in the mid-80s. Saturday night, mostly clear until midnight, then becoming partly cloudy.
a slight chance of showers and thunderstorms. Lows in the lower 60s. Chance of rain 20%. Sunday, partly sunny. A slight chance of showers and thunderstorms in the morning, then a chance of showers and thunderstorms in the afternoon. Highs in the lower 80s. Chance of rain 30%. Sunday night, partly cloudy. A chance of showers with a slight chance of thunderstorms until midnight, then a slight chance of showers after midnight. Lows in the lower 50s. Chance of rain 30%. Monday, sunny. Highs in the upper 70s. 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It's Stillwater, it was partly cloudy. The temperature was 73 degrees, the dew point 61, and the relative humidity 65%. The wind was south at 15 miles an hour, gusting to 22. The pressure was 29.57 inches and steady. At Enid, it was mostly cloudy. The temperature was 74. The wind was southeast at 16. At Guthrie, it was mostly cloudy. The temperature was 76. The wind was south at 22, gusting to 30. Observations from around the region. At Tulsa, thunder was reported, with a temperature of 71. It was partly cloudy, with a temperature of 71 at Oklahoma City, and 66 at Springfield. It was mostly cloudy, with a temperature of 72 at Wichita, 70 at Woodward, and 75 at Dallas-Fort Worth. Once again at 11 p.m., at Stillwater, it was partly cloudy. The temperature was 73. From the Norman Forecast Office, here is the forecast for Stillwater and surrounding area. Tonight, mostly cloudy with a slight chance of showers and thunderstorms until midnight, then partly cloudy after midnight. Lows in the upper 50s. South winds 10 to 15 miles an hour with gusts up to 25 miles an hour. Chance of rain 20%. Tuesday, mostly cloudy. Patchy drizzle in the morning. Much cooler with highs in the mid-60s. North winds 15 to 20 miles an hour with gusts up to 30 miles an hour. Tuesday night, mostly cloudy with a 20% chance of showers. Cooler with lows in the upper 40s. Northeast winds 15 to 20 miles an hour, diminishing to around 10 miles an hour after midnight. Wednesday, partly sunny. Highs in the lower 60s. Northeast winds 10 to 15 miles an hour with gusts up to 25 miles an hour. Wednesday night, partly cloudy. Lows in the lower 40s. North winds 10 to 15 miles an hour. Thursday, sunny. Not as cool with highs in the lower 70s. Thursday night, clear. Lows around 50. Friday, sunny. Not as cool with highs in the mid-80s. Friday night, mostly clear. Lows in the mid-50s. Saturday, sunny. Highs in the mid-80s. Saturday night, mostly clear until midnight, then becoming partly cloudy. A slight chance of showers and thunderstorms. Lows in the lower 60s. Chance of rain 20%. Sunday, partly sunny. A slight chance of showers and thunderstorms in the morning, then a chance of showers and thunderstorms in the afternoon. Highs in the lower 80s. Chance of rain 30%. Sunday night, partly cloudy. A chance of showers with a slight chance of thunderstorms until midnight, then a slight chance of showers after midnight. Lows in the lower 50s. Chance of rain 30%. Monday, sunny. Highs in the upper 70s. 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It's Stillwater, it was partly cloudy. The temperature was 73 degrees, the dew point 61, and the relative humidity 65%. The wind was south at 15 miles an hour, gusting to 22. The pressure was 29.57 inches and steady. At Enid, it was mostly cloudy. The temperature was 74. The wind was southeast at 16. At Guthrie, it was mostly cloudy. The temperature was 76. The wind was south at 22, gusting to 30. Observations from around the region. At Tulsa, thunder was reported, with a temperature of 71.
It was partly cloudy, with a temperature of 70.

chance of rain 20%. Tuesday, mostly cloudy. Patchy drizzle in the morning. Much cooler with highs in the mid-60s. North winds 15 to 20 miles an hour with gusts up to 30 miles an hour. Tuesday night, mostly cloudy with a 20% chance of showers. Cooler with lows in the upper 40s. Northeast winds 15 to 20 miles an hour, diminishing to around 10 miles an hour after midnight. Wednesday, partly sunny. Highs in the lower 60s. Northeast winds 10 to 15 miles an hour with gusts up to 25 miles an hour. Wednesday night, partly cloudy. Lows in the lower 40s. North winds 10 to 15 miles an hour. Thursday, sunny. Not as cool with highs in the lower 70s. Thursday night, clear. Lows around 50. Friday, sunny. Not as cool with highs in the mid-80s. Friday night, mostly clear. Lows in the mid-50s. Saturday, sunny. Highs in the mid-80s. Saturday night, mostly clear until midnight, then becoming partly cloudy. A slight chance of showers and thunderstorms. Lows in the lower 60s. Chance of rain 20%. Sunday, partly sunny. A slight chance of showers and thunderstorms in the morning, then a chance of showers and thunderstorms in the afternoon. Highs in the lower 80s. Chance of rain 30%. Sunday night, partly cloudy. A chance of showers with a slight chance of thunderstorms until midnight, then a slight chance of showers after midnight. Lows in the lower 50s. Chance of rain 30%. Monday, sunny. Highs in the upper 70s. You're listening to Stillwater Weather Radio, NERA 11 p.m. weather observations. It's Stillwater, it was partly cloudy. The temperature was 73 degrees, the dew point 61, and the relative humidity 65%. The wind was south at 15 miles an hour, gusting to 22. The pressure was 29.57 inches and steady. At Enid, it was mostly cloudy. The temperature was 74. The wind was southeast at 16. At Guthrie, it was mostly cloudy. The temperature was 76. The wind was south at 22, gusting to 30. Observations from around the region. At Tulsa, thunder was reported with a temperature of 71. It was partly cloudy with a temperature of 71 at Oklahoma City and 66 at Springfield. It was mostly cloudy with a temperature of 72 at Wichita, 70 at Woodward, and 75 at Dallas-Fort Worth. Once again at 11 p.m., at Stillwater, it was partly cloudy. The temperature was 73. From the Norman Forecast Office, here is the forecast for Stillwater and surrounding area. Tonight, mostly cloudy with a slight chance of showers and thunderstorms until midnight, then partly cloudy after midnight. Lows in the upper 50s. South winds 10 to 15 miles an hour with gusts up to 25 miles an hour. Chance of rain 20%. Tuesday, mostly cloudy. Patchy drizzle in the morning. Much cooler with highs in the mid-60s. North winds 15 to 20 miles an hour with gusts up to 30 miles an hour. Tuesday night, mostly cloudy with a 20% chance of showers. Cooler with lows in the upper 40s. Northeast winds 15 to 20 miles an hour, diminishing to around 10 miles an hour after midnight. Wednesday, partly sunny. Highs in the lower 60s. Northeast winds 10 to 15 miles an hour with gusts up to 25 miles an hour. Wednesday night, partly cloudy. Lows in the lower 40s. North winds 10 to 15 miles an hour. Thursday, sunny. Not as cool with highs in the lower 70s. Thursday night, clear. Lows around 50. Friday, sunny. Not as cool with highs in the mid-80s. Friday night, mostly clear. Lows in the mid-50s. Saturday, sunny. Highs in the mid-80s. Saturday night, mostly clear until midnight, then becoming partly cloudy. A slight chance of showers and thunderstorms. Lows in the lower 60s. Chance of rain 20%. Sunday, partly sunny. A slight chance of showers and thunderstorms in the morning, then a chance of showers and thunderstorms.

thunderstorms in the afternoon. Highs in the lower 80s. Chance of rain 30%. Sunday night, partly cloudy. A chance of showers with a slight chance of thunderstorms until midnight, then a slight chance of showers after midnight. Lows in the lower 50s. Chance of rain 30%. Monday, sunny. Highs in the upper 70s. 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It's Stillwater, it was partly cloudy. The temperature was 73 degrees, the dew point 61, and the relative humidity 65%. The wind was south at 15 miles an hour, gusting to 22. The pressure was 29.57 inches and steady. At Enid, it was mostly cloudy. The temperature was 74. The wind was southeast at 16. At Guthrie, it was mostly cloudy. The temperature was 76. The wind was south at 22, gusting to 30. Observations from around the region. At Tulsa, thunder was reported with a temperature of 71. It was partly cloudy with a temperature of 71 at Oklahoma City and 66 at Springfield. It was mostly cloudy with a temperature of 72 at Wichita, 70 at Woodward, and 75 at Dallas-Fort Worth. Once again at 11 p.m., at Stillwater, it was partly cloudy. The temperature was 73. 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From the Norman Forecast Office, here is the forecast for Stillwater and surrounding area. Tonight, mostly cloudy with a slight chance of showers and thunderstorms until midnight, then partly cloudy after midnight. Lows in the upper 50s. South winds 10 to 15 miles an hour with gusts up to 25 miles an hour. Chance of rain 20%. Tuesday, mostly cloudy. Patchy drizzle in the morning. Much cooler with highs in the mid-60s. North winds 15 to 20 miles an hour with gusts up to 30 miles an hour. Tuesday night, mostly cloudy with a 20% chance of showers. Cooler with lows in the upper 40s. Northeast winds 15 to 20 miles an hour, diminishing to around 10 miles an hour after midnight. Wednesday, partly sunny. Highs in the lower 60s. Northeast winds 10 to 15 miles an hour with gusts up to 25 miles an hour. Wednesday night, partly cloudy. Lows in the lower 40s. North winds 10 to 15 miles an hour. Thursday, sunny. Not as cool with highs in the lower 70s. Thursday night, clear. Lows around 50. Friday, sunny. Not as cool with highs in the mid-80s. Friday night, mostly clear. Lows in the mid-50s. Saturday, sunny. Highs in the mid-80s. Saturday night, mostly clear until midnight, then becoming partly cloudy. A slight chance of showers and thunderstorms. Lows in the lower 60s. Chance of rain 20%. Sunday, partly sunny. A slight chance of showers and thunderstorms in the morning, then a chance of showers and thunderstorms in the afternoon. Highs in the lower 80s. Chance of rain 30%. Sunday night, partly cloudy. A chance of showers with a slight chance of thunderstorms until midnight, then a slight chance of showers after midnight. Lows in the lower 50s. Chance of rain 30%. Monday, sunny. Highs in the upper 70s. 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It's Stillwater, it was partly cloudy. The temperature was 73 degrees, the dew point 61, and the relative humidity 65%. The wind was south at 15 miles an hour, gusting to 22. The pressure was 29.57 inches and steady. At Enid, it was mostly cloudy. The temperature was 74. The wind was southeast at 16. At Guthrie, it was mostly cloudy. The temperature was 76. The wind was south at 22, gusting to 30. Observations from around the region. At Tulsa, thunder was reported with a temperature of 71. It was partly

partly cloudy, with a temperature of 71 at Oklahoma City and 66 at Springfield. It was mostly cloudy, with a temperature of 72 at Wichita, 70 at Woodward, and 75 at Dallas, 71 at Oklahoma City, and 66 at Springfield. It was mostly cloudy, with a temperature of 72 at Wichita, 70 at Woodward, and 75 at Dallas-Fort Worth. Once again at 11 p.m., at Stillwater, it was partly cloudy. The temperature was 73. From the Norman Forecast Office, here is the forecast for Stillwater and surrounding area. Tonight, mostly cloudy with a slight chance of showers and thunderstorms until midnight, then partly cloudy after midnight. Lows in the upper 50s. South winds 10 to 15 miles an hour with gusts up to 25 miles an hour. Chance of rain 20%. Tuesday, mostly cloudy. Patchy drizzle in the morning. Much cooler with highs in the mid-60s. North winds 15 to 20 miles an hour with gusts up to 30 miles an hour. Tuesday night, mostly cloudy with a 20% chance of showers. Cooler with lows in the upper 40s. Northeast winds 15 to 20 miles an hour, diminishing to around 10 miles an hour after midnight. Wednesday, partly sunny. Highs in the lower 60s. Northeast winds 10 to 15 miles an hour with gusts up to 25 miles an hour. Wednesday night, partly cloudy. Lows in the lower 40s. North winds 10 to 15 miles an hour. Thursday, sunny. Not as cool with highs in the lower 70s. Thursday night, clear. Lows around 50. Friday, sunny. Not as cool with highs in the mid-80s. Friday night, mostly clear. Lows in the mid-50s. Saturday, sunny. Highs in the mid-80s. Saturday night, mostly clear until midnight, then becoming partly cloudy. A slight chance of showers and thunderstorms. Lows in the lower 60s. Chance of rain 20%. Sunday, partly sunny. A slight chance of showers and thunderstorms in the morning, then a chance of showers and thunderstorms in the afternoon. Highs in the lower 80s. Chance of rain 30%. Sunday night, partly cloudy. A chance of showers with a slight chance of thunderstorms until midnight, then a slight chance of showers after midnight. Lows in the lower 50s. Chance of rain 30%. Monday, sunny. Highs in the upper 70s. 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At Stillwater, it was partly cloudy. The temperature was 73 degrees, the dew point 61, and the relative humidity 65%. The wind was south at 15 miles an hour, gusting to 22. The pressure was 29.57 inches and steady. At Enid, it was mostly cloudy. The temperature was 74. The wind was southeast at 16. At Guthrie, it was mostly cloudy. The temperature was 76. The wind was south at 22, gusting to 30. Observations from around the region. At Tulsa, thunder was reported, with a temperature of 71. It was partly cloudy, with a temperature of 71 at Oklahoma City, and 66 at Springfield. It was mostly cloudy, with a temperature of 72 at Wichita, 70 at Woodward, and 75 at Dallas-Fort Worth. Once again at 11 p.m., at Stillwater, it was partly cloudy. The temperature was 73. From the Norman Forecast Office, here is the forecast for Stillwater and surrounding area. Tonight, mostly cloudy with a slight chance of showers and thunderstorms until midnight, then partly cloudy after midnight. Lows in the upper 50s. South winds 10 to 15 miles an hour with gusts up to 25 miles an hour. Chance of rain 20%. Tuesday, mostly cloudy. Patchy drizzle in the morning. Much cooler with highs in the mid-60s. North winds 15 to 20 miles an hour with gusts up to 30 miles an hour. Tuesday night, mostly cloudy with a 20% chance of showers. Cooler with lows in the upper 40s. Northeast winds 15 to 20 miles an hour, diminishing to around 10 miles an hour after midnight. Wednesday, partly sunny. Highs in the lower 60s. Northeast winds 10 to 15 miles an hour with gusts

up to 25 miles an hour. Wednesday night, partly cloudy. Lows in the lower 40s. North winds 10 to 15 miles an hour. Thursday, sunny. Not as cool, highs in the lower 70s. Thursday night, clear. Lows around 50. Friday, sunny. Not as cool, highs in the mid 80s. Friday night, mostly clear. Lows in the mid 50s. Saturday, sunny. Highs in the mid 80s. Saturday night, mostly clear until midnight, then becoming partly cloudy. A slight chance of showers and thunderstorms. Lows in the lower 60s. Chance of rain 20%. Sunday, partly sunny. A slight chance of showers and thunderstorms in the morning, then a chance of showers and thunderstorms in the afternoon. Highs in the lower 80s. Chance of rain 30%. Sunday night, partly cloudy. A chance of showers with a slight chance of thunderstorms until midnight, then a slight chance of showers after midnight. Lows in the lower 50s. Chance of rain 30%. Monday, sunny. Highs in the upper 70s. 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It's Stillwater, it was partly cloudy. The temperature was 73 degrees, the dew point 61, and the relative humidity 65%. The wind was south at 15 miles an hour, gusting to 22. The pressure was 29.57 inches and steady. At Enid, it was mostly cloudy. The temperature was 74. The wind was southeast at 16. At Guthrie, it was mostly cloudy. The temperature was 76. The wind was south at 22, gusting to 30. Observations from around the region. At Tulsa, thunder was reported, with a temperature of 71. It was partly cloudy, with a temperature of 71 at Oklahoma City, and 66 at Springfield. It was mostly cloudy, with a temperature of 72 at Wichita, 70 at Woodward, and 75 at Dallas-Fort Worth. Once again at 11 p.m., at Stillwater, it was partly cloudy. The temperature was 73. From the Norman Forecast Office, here is the forecast for Stillwater and surrounding area. Tonight, mostly cloudy with a slight chance of showers and thunderstorms until midnight, then partly cloudy after midnight. Lows in the upper 50s. South winds 10 to 15 miles an hour with gusts up to 25 miles an hour. Chance of rain 20%. Tuesday, mostly cloudy. Patchy drizzle in the morning. Much cooler with highs in the mid-60s. North winds 15 to 20 miles an hour with gusts up to 30 miles an hour. Tuesday night, mostly cloudy with a 20% chance of showers. Cooler with lows in the upper 40s. Northeast winds 15 to 20 miles an hour, diminishing to around 10 miles an hour after midnight. Wednesday, partly sunny. Highs in the lower 60s. Northeast winds 10 to 15 miles an hour with gusts up to 25 miles an hour. Wednesday night, partly cloudy. Lows in the lower 40s. North winds 10 to 15 miles an hour. Thursday, sunny. Not as cool with highs in the lower 70s. Thursday night, clear. Lows around 50. Friday, sunny. Not as cool with highs in the mid 80s. Friday night, mostly clear. Lows in the mid-50s. Saturday, sunny. Highs in the mid-80s. Saturday night, mostly clear until midnight, then becoming partly cloudy. A slight chance of showers and thunderstorms. Lows in the lower 60s. Chance of rain 20%. Sunday, partly sunny. A slight chance of showers and thunderstorms in the morning, then a chance of showers and thunderstorms in the afternoon. Highs in the lower 80s. Chance of rain 30%. Sunday night, partly cloudy. A chance of showers with a slight chance of thunderstorms until midnight, then a slight chance of showers after midnight. Lows in the lower 50s. Chance of rain 30%. Monday, sunny. Highs in the upper 70s. You are listening to Stillwater Weather Radio, NERR 11 p.m. weather observations. It's Stillwater, it was partly cloudy. The temperature was 73 degrees, the dew point 6.

61, and the relative humidity 65%. The wind was south at 15 miles an hour, gusting to 22. The pressure was 29.57 inches and steady. At Enid, it was mostly cloudy. The temperature was 74. The wind was southeast at 16. At Guthrie, it was mostly cloudy. The temperature was 76. The wind was south at 22, gusting to 30. Observations from around the region. At Tulsa, thunder was reported with a temperature of 71. It was partly cloudy with a temperature of 71 at Oklahoma City and 66 at Springfield. It was mostly cloudy with a temperature of 72 at Wichita, 70 at Woodward, and 75 at Dallas-Fort Worth. Once again at 11 p.m., at Stillwater, it was partly cloudy. The temperature was 73. From the Norman Forecast Office, here is the forecast for Stillwater and surrounding area. Tonight, mostly cloudy with a slight chance of showers and thunderstorms until midnight, then partly cloudy after midnight. Lows in the upper 50s. South winds 10 to 15 miles an hour with gusts up to 25 miles an hour. Chance of rain 20%. Tuesday, mostly cloudy. Patchy drizzle in the morning. Much cooler with highs in the mid-60s. North winds 15 to 20 miles an hour with gusts up to 30 miles an hour. Tuesday night, mostly cloudy with a 20% chance of showers. Cooler with lows in the upper 40s. Northeast winds 15 to 20 miles an hour, diminishing to around 10 miles an hour after midnight. Wednesday, partly sunny. Highs in the lower 60s. Northeast winds 10 to 15 miles an hour with gusts up to 25 miles an hour. Wednesday night, partly cloudy. Lows in the lower 40s. North winds 10 to 15 miles an hour. Thursday, sunny. Not as cool with highs in the lower 70s. Thursday night, clear. Lows around 50. Friday, sunny. Not as cool with highs in the mid-80s. Friday night, mostly clear. Lows in the mid-50s. Saturday, sunny. Highs in the mid-80s. Saturday night, mostly clear until midnight, then becoming partly cloudy. A slight chance of showers and thunderstorms. Lows in the lower 60s. Chance of rain 20%. Sunday, partly sunny. A slight chance of showers and thunderstorms in the morning, then a chance of showers and thunderstorms in the afternoon. Highs in the lower 80s. Chance of rain 30%. Sunday night, partly cloudy. A chance of showers with a slight chance of thunderstorms until midnight, then a slight chance of showers after midnight. Lows in the lower 50s. Chance of rain 30%. Monday, sunny. Highs in the upper 70s. 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At Stillwater, it was partly cloudy. The temperature was 73 degrees, the dew point 61, and the relative humidity 65%. The wind was south at 15 miles an hour, gusting to 22. The pressure was 29.57 inches and steady. At Enid, it was mostly cloudy. The temperature was 74. The wind was southeast at 16. At Guthrie, it was mostly cloudy. The temperature was 76. The wind was south at 22, gusting to 30. Observations from around the region. At Tulsa, thunder was reported with a temperature of 71. It was partly cloudy with a temperature of 71 at Oklahoma City and 66 at Springfield. It was mostly cloudy with a temperature of 72 at Wichita, 70 at Woodward, and 75 at Dallas-Fort Worth. Once again at 11 p.m., at Stillwater, it was partly cloudy. The temperature was 73. From the Norman Forecast Office, here is the forecast for Stillwater and surrounding area. Tonight, mostly cloudy with a slight chance of showers and thunderstorms until midnight, then partly cloudy after midnight. Lows in the upper 50s.

South winds 10 to 15 miles an hour with gusts up to 25 miles an hour. Chance of rain 20%. Tuesday, mostly cloudy. Patchy drizzle in the morning. Much cooler with highs in the mid-60s. North winds 15 to 20 miles an hour with gusts up to 30 miles an hour. Tuesday night, mostly cloudy with a 20% chance of showers. Cooler with lows in the upper 40s. Northeast winds 15 to 20 miles an hour, diminishing to around 10 miles an hour after midnight. Wednesday, partly sunny. Highs in the lower 60s. Northeast winds 10 to 15 miles an hour with gusts up to 25 miles an hour. Wednesday night, partly cloudy. Lows in the lower 40s. North winds 10 to 15 miles an hour. Thursday, sunny. Not as cool with highs in the lower 70s. Thursday night, clear. Lows around 50. Friday, sunny. Not as cool with highs in the mid-80s. Friday night, mostly clear. Lows in the mid-50s. Saturday, sunny. Highs in the mid-80s. Saturday night, mostly clear until midnight, then becoming partly cloudy. A slight chance of showers and thunderstorms. Lows in the lower 60s. Chance of rain 20%. Sunday, partly sunny. A slight chance of showers and thunderstorms in the morning, then a chance of showers and thunderstorms in the afternoon. Highs in the lower 80s. Chance of rain 30%. Sunday night, partly cloudy. A chance of showers with a slight chance of thunderstorms until midnight, then a slight chance of showers after midnight. Lows in the lower 50s. Chance of rain 30%. Monday, sunny. Highs in the upper 70s. 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It's Stillwater, it was partly cloudy. The temperature was 73 degrees, the dew point 61, and the relative humidity 65%. The wind was south at 15 miles an hour, gusting to 22. The pressure was 29.57 inches and steady. At evening, it was mostly cloudy. The temperature was 74. The wind was southeast at 16. At Guthrie, it was mostly cloudy. The temperature was 76. The wind was south at 22, gusting to 30. Observations from around the region. At Tulsa, thunder was reported with a temperature of 71. It was partly cloudy with a temperature of 71 at Oklahoma City and 66 at Springfield. It was mostly cloudy with a temperature of 72 at Wichita, 70 at Woodward, and 75 at Dallas-Fort Worth. Once again at 11 p.m., at Stillwater, it was partly cloudy. The temperature was 73. From the Norman Forecast Office, here is the forecast for Stillwater and surrounding area. Tonight, mostly cloudy with a slight chance of showers and thunderstorms until midnight, then partly cloudy after midnight. Lows in the upper 50s. South winds 10 to 15 miles an hour with gusts up to 25 miles an hour. Chance of rain 20%. Tuesday, mostly cloudy. Patchy drizzle in the morning. Much cooler with highs in the mid-60s. North winds 15 to 20 miles an hour with gusts up to 30 miles an hour. Tuesday night, mostly cloudy with a 20% chance of showers. Cooler with lows in the upper 40s. Northeast winds 15 to 20 miles an hour, diminishing to around 10 miles an hour after midnight. Wednesday, partly sunny. Highs in the lower 60s. Northeast winds 10 to 15 miles an hour with gusts up to 25 miles an hour. Wednesday night, partly cloudy. Lows in the lower 40s. North winds 10 to 15 miles an hour. Thursday, sunny. Not as cool with highs in the lower 70s. Thursday night, clear. Lows around 50. Friday, sunny. Not as cool with highs in the mid-80s. Friday night, mostly clear. Lows in the mid-50s. Saturday, sunny. Highs in the mid-80s. Saturday night, mostly clear until midnight, then becoming partly cloudy. A slight chance of showers and thunderstorms. Lows in the lower 60s. Chance of rain 20%. Sunday, partly sunny.

a slight chance of showers and thunderstorms in the morning, then a chance of showers and thunderstorms in the afternoon. Highs in the lower 80s. Chance of rain 30%. Sunday night, partly cloudy. A chance of showers with a slight chance of thunderstorms until midnight, then a slight chance of showers after midnight. Lows in the lower 50s. Chance of rain 30%. Monday, sunny. Highs in the upper 70s. 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It's Stillwater, it was partly cloudy. The temperature was 73 degrees, the dew point 61, and the relative humidity 65%. The wind was south at 15 miles an hour, gusting to 22. The pressure was 29.57 inches and steady. At Enid, it was mostly cloudy. The temperature was 74. The wind was southeast at 16. At Guthrie, it was mostly cloudy. The temperature was 76. The wind was south at 22, gusting to 30. Observations from around the region. At Tulsa, thunder was reported, with a temperature of 71. It was partly cloudy, with a temperature of 71 at Oklahoma City, and 66 at Springfield. It was mostly cloudy, with a temperature of 72 at Wichita, 70 at Woodward, and 75 at Dallas-Fort Worth. Once again at 11 p.m., at Stillwater, it was partly cloudy. The temperature was 73. From the Norman Forecast Office, here is the forecast for Stillwater and surrounding area. Tonight, mostly cloudy with a slight chance of showers and thunderstorms until midnight, then partly cloudy after midnight. Lows in the upper 50s. South winds 10 to 15 miles an hour with gusts up to 25 miles an hour. Chance of rain 20%. Tuesday, mostly cloudy. Patchy drizzle in the morning. Much cooler with highs in the mid-60s. North winds 15 to 20 miles an hour with gusts up to 30 miles an hour. Tuesday night, mostly cloudy with a 20% chance of showers. Cooler with lows in the upper 40s. Northeast winds 15 to 20 miles an hour, diminishing to around 10 miles an hour after midnight. Wednesday, partly sunny. Highs in the lower 60s. Northeast winds 10 to 15 miles an hour with gusts up to 25 miles an hour. Wednesday night, partly cloudy. Lows in the lower 40s. North winds 10 to 15 miles an hour. Thursday, sunny. Not as cool with highs in the lower 70s. Thursday night, clear. Lows around 50. Friday, sunny. Not as cool with highs in the mid-80s. Friday night, mostly clear. Lows in the mid-50s. Saturday, sunny. Highs in the mid-80s. Saturday night, mostly clear until midnight, then becoming partly cloudy. A slight chance of showers and thunderstorms. Lows in the lower 60s. Chance of rain 20%. Sunday, partly sunny. A slight chance of showers and thunderstorms in the morning, then a chance of showers and thunderstorms in the afternoon. Highs in the lower 80s. Chance of rain 30%. Sunday night, partly cloudy. A chance of showers with a slight chance of thunderstorms until midnight, then a slight chance of showers after midnight. Lows in the lower 50s. Chance of rain 30%. Monday, sunny. Highs in the upper 70s. 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It's Stillwater, it was partly cloudy. The temperature was 73 degrees, the dew point 61, and the relative humidity 65%. The wind was south at 15 miles an hour, gusting to 22. The pressure was 29.57 inches and steady. At Enid, it was mostly cloudy. The temperature was 74. The wind was southeast at 16. At Guthrie, it was mostly cloudy. The temperature was 76. The wind was south at 22, gusting to 30. Observations from around the region. At Tulsa, thunder was reported, with a temperature of 71. It was partly cloudy, with a temperature of 71 at Oklahoma City, and 66 at Springfield. It was mostly cloudy, with a temperature of 72 at Wichita, 70 at

Woodward, and 75 at Dallas-Fort Worth. Once again at 11 p.m., it's still water. It was partly cloudy. The temperature was 73. From the Norman Forecast Office, here is the forecast for Stillwater and surrounding area. Tonight, mostly cloudy with a slight chance of showers and thunderstorms until midnight, then partly cloudy after midnight. Lows in the upper 50s. South winds 10 to 15 miles an hour with gusts up to 25 miles an hour. Chance of rain 20%. Tuesday, mostly cloudy. Patchy drizzle in the morning. Much cooler with highs in the mid-60s. North winds 15 to 20 miles an hour with gusts up to 30 miles an hour. Tuesday night, mostly cloudy with a 20% chance of showers. Cooler with lows in the upper 40s. Northeast winds 15 to 20 miles an hour, diminishing to around 10 miles an hour after midnight. Wednesday, partly sunny. Highs in the lower 60s. Northeast winds 10 to 15 miles an hour with gusts up to 25 miles an hour. Wednesday night, partly cloudy. Lows in the lower 40s. North winds 10 to 15 miles an hour. Thursday, sunny. Not as cool with highs in the lower 70s. Thursday night, clear. Lows around 50. Friday, sunny. Not as cool with highs in the mid-80s. Friday night, mostly clear. Lows in the mid-50s. Saturday, sunny. Highs in the mid-80s. Saturday night, mostly clear until midnight, then becoming partly cloudy. A slight chance of showers and thunderstorms. Lows in the lower 60s. Chance of rain 20%. Sunday, partly sunny. A slight chance of showers and thunderstorms in the morning, then a chance of showers and thunderstorms in the afternoon. Highs in the lower 80s. Chance of rain 30%. Sunday night, partly cloudy. A chance of showers with a slight chance of thunderstorms until midnight, then a slight chance of showers after midnight. Lows in the lower 50s. Chance of rain 30%. Monday, sunny. Highs in the upper 70s. 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It's Stillwater. It was partly cloudy. The temperature was 73 degrees, the dew point 61, and the relative humidity 65%. The wind was south at 15 miles an hour, gusting to 22. The pressure was 29.57 inches and steady. At evening, it was mostly cloudy. The temperature was 74. The wind was southeast at 16. At Guthrie, it was mostly cloudy. The temperature was 76. The wind was south at 22, gusting to 30. Observations from around the region. At Tulsa, thunder was reported, with a temperature of 71. It was partly cloudy, with a temperature of 71 at Oklahoma City, and 66 at Springfield. It was mostly cloudy, with a temperature of 72 at Wichita, 70 at Woodward, and 75 at Dallas-Fort Worth. Once again at 11 p.m., at Stillwater, it was partly cloudy. The temperature was 73. From the Norman Forecast Office, here is the forecast for Stillwater and surrounding area. Tonight, mostly cloudy with a slight chance of showers and thunderstorms until midnight, then partly cloudy after midnight. Lows in the upper 50s. South winds 10 to 15 miles an hour with gusts up to 25 miles an hour. Chance of rain 20%. Tuesday, mostly cloudy. Patchy drizzle in the morning. Much cooler with highs in the mid-60s. North winds 15 to 20 miles an hour with gusts up to 30 miles an hour. Tuesday night, mostly cloudy with a 20% chance of showers. Cooler with lows in the upper 40s. Northeast winds 15 to 20 miles an hour, diminishing to around 10 miles an hour after midnight. Wednesday, partly sunny. Highs in the lower 60s. Northeast winds 10 to 15 miles an hour with gusts up to 25 miles an hour. Wednesday night, partly cloudy.

Lows in the lower 40s. North winds 10 to 15 miles an hour. Thursday, sunny. Not as cool, with highs in the lower 70s. Thursday night, clear. Lows around 50. Friday, sunny. Not as cool, with highs in the mid 80s. Friday night, mostly clear. Lows in the mid 50s. Saturday, sunny. Highs in the mid 80s. Saturday night, mostly clear until midnight, then becoming partly cloudy. A slight chance of showers and thunderstorms. Lows in the lower 60s. Chance of rain 20%. Sunday, partly sunny. A slight chance of showers and thunderstorms in the morning, then a chance of showers and thunderstorms in the afternoon. Highs in the lower 80s. Chance of rain 30%. Sunday night, partly cloudy. A chance of showers with a slight chance of thunderstorms until midnight, then a slight chance of showers after midnight. Lows in the lower 50s. Chance of rain 30%. Monday, sunny. Highs in the upper 70s. 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It's Stillwater, it was partly cloudy. The temperature was 72 degrees, the dew point 62, and the relative humidity 71%. The wind was southwest at 10 miles an hour. The pressure was 29.56 inches and falling. At Guthrie, it was mostly cloudy. The temperature was 74. The wind was south at 17, gusting to 26. Observations from around the region. At Wichita, thunder was reported, with a temperature of 71. It was partly cloudy, with a temperature of 71 at Oklahoma City, and 66 at Springfield. It was mostly cloudy, with a temperature of 71 at Woodward, and 75 at Dallas-Fort Worth. At Tulsa, it was cloudy, with a temperature of 70. Once again at midnight, at Stillwater, it was partly cloudy. The temperature was 72. From the Norman Forecast Office, here is the forecast for Stillwater and surrounding area. Tonight, mostly cloudy with a slight chance of showers and thunderstorms until midnight, then partly cloudy after midnight. Lows in the upper 50s. South winds 10 to 15 miles an hour with gusts up to 25 miles an hour. Chance of rain 20%. Tuesday, mostly cloudy. Patchy drizzle in the morning. Much cooler with highs in the mid-60s. North winds 15 to 20 miles an hour with gusts up to 30 miles an hour. Tuesday night, mostly cloudy with a 20% chance of showers. Cooler with lows in the upper 40s. Northeast winds 15 to 20 miles an hour, diminishing to around 10 miles an hour after midnight. Wednesday, partly sunny. Highs in the lower 60s. Northeast winds 10 to 15 miles an hour with gusts up to 25 miles an hour. Wednesday night, partly cloudy. Lows in the lower 40s. North winds 10 to 15 miles an hour. Thursday, sunny. Not as cool, with highs in the lower 70s. Thursday night, clear. Lows around 50. Friday, sunny. Not as cool, with highs in the mid 80s. Friday night, mostly clear. Lows in the mid-50s. Saturday, sunny. Highs in the mid-80s. Saturday night, mostly clear until midnight, then becoming partly cloudy. A slight chance of showers and thunderstorms. Lows in the lower 60s. Chance of rain 20%. Sunday, partly sunny. A slight chance of showers and thunderstorms in the morning, then a chance of showers and thunderstorms in the afternoon. Highs in the lower 80s. Chance of rain 30%. Sunday night, partly cloudy. A chance of showers with a slight chance of thunderstorms until midnight, then a slight chance of showers after midnight. Lows in the lower 50s. Chance of rain 30%. Monday, sunny. Highs in the upper 70s. 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It's Stillwater, it was partly cloudy. The temperature was 72 degrees, the dew point 62, and the relative humidity 71%. The wind was southwest at 10 miles an hour. The pressure was 29.56 inches and falling. At Guthrie,

It was mostly cloudy. The temperature was 74. The wind was south at 17, gusting to 26. Observations from around the region. At Wichita, thunder was reported with a temperature of 71. It was partly cloudy with a temperature of 71 at Oklahoma City and 66 at Springfield. It was mostly cloudy with a temperature of 71 at Woodward and 75 at Dallas-Fort Worth. At Tulsa, it was cloudy with a temperature of 70. Once again at midnight, at Stillwater, it was partly cloudy. The temperature was 72. From the Norman Forecast Office, here is the forecast for Stillwater and surrounding area. Tonight, mostly cloudy with a slight chance of showers and thunderstorms until midnight, then partly cloudy after midnight. Lows in the upper 50s. South winds 10 to 15 miles an hour with gusts up to 25 miles an hour. Chance of rain 20%. Tuesday, mostly cloudy. Patchy drizzle in the morning. Much cooler with highs in the mid-60s. North winds 15 to 20 miles an hour with gusts up to 30 miles an hour. Tuesday night, mostly cloudy with a 20% chance of showers. Cooler with lows in the upper 40s. Northeast winds 15 to 20 miles an hour, diminishing to around 10 miles an hour after midnight. Wednesday, partly sunny. Highs in the lower 60s. Northeast winds 10 to 15 miles an hour with gusts up to 25 miles an hour. Wednesday night, partly cloudy. Lows in the lower 40s. North winds 10 to 15 miles an hour. Thursday, sunny. Not as cool with highs in the lower 70s. Thursday night, clear. Lows around 50. Friday, sunny. Not as cool with highs in the mid-80s. Friday night, mostly clear. Lows in the mid-50s. Saturday, sunny. Highs in the mid-80s. Saturday night, mostly clear until midnight, then becoming partly cloudy. A slight chance of showers and thunderstorms. Lows in the lower 60s. Chance of rain 20%. Sunday, partly sunny. A slight chance of showers and thunderstorms in the morning, then a chance of showers and thunderstorms in the afternoon. Highs in the lower 80s. Chance of rain 30%. Sunday night, partly cloudy. A chance of showers with a slight chance of thunderstorms until midnight, then a slight chance of showers after midnight. Lows in the lower 50s. Chance of rain 30%. Monday, sunny. Highs in the upper 70s. You are listening to Stillwater Weather Radio, and here are midnight weather observations. At Stillwater, it was partly cloudy. The temperature was 72 degrees, the dew point 62, and the relative humidity 71%. The wind was southwest at 10 miles an hour. The pressure was 29.56 inches and falling. At Guthrie, it was mostly cloudy. The temperature was 74. The wind was south at 17, gusting to 26. Observations from around the region. At Wichita, thunder was reported with a temperature of 71. It was partly cloudy with a temperature of 71 at Oklahoma City and 66 at Springfield. It was mostly cloudy with a temperature of 71 at Woodward and 75 at Dallas-Fort Worth. At Tulsa, it was cloudy with a temperature of 70. Once again at midnight, at Stillwater, it was partly cloudy. The temperature was 72. From the Norman Forecast Office, here is the forecast for Stillwater and surrounding area. Tonight, mostly cloudy with a slight chance of showers and thunderstorms until midnight, then partly cloudy after midnight. Lows in the upper 50s. South winds 10 to 15 miles an hour with gusts up to 25 miles an hour. Chance of rain 20%. Tuesday, mostly cloudy. Patchy drizzle in the morning. Much cooler with highs in the mid-60s. North winds 15 to 20 miles an hour with gusts up to 30 miles an hour. Tuesday night, mostly cloudy with a 20% chance of showers. Cooler with lows in the upper 40s. Northeast winds 15 to 20 miles an hour, diminishing to around 10 miles an hour after midnight. Wednesday, partly sunny. Highs in the lower 60s.
Northeast winds 10 to 15 miles an hour with gusts up to 25 miles an hour. Wednesday night, partly cloudy. Lows in the lower 40s. North winds 10 to 15 miles an hour. Thursday, sunny. Not as cool, with highs in the lower 70s. Thursday night, clear. Lows around 50. Friday, sunny. Not as cool, with highs in the mid-80s. Friday night, mostly clear. Lows in the mid-50s. Saturday, sunny. Highs in the mid-80s. Saturday night, mostly clear until midnight, then becoming partly cloudy. A slight chance of showers and thunderstorms. Lows in the lower 60s. Chance of rain 20%. Sunday, partly sunny. A slight chance of showers and thunderstorms in the morning, then a chance of showers and thunderstorms in the afternoon. Highs in the lower 80s. Chance of rain 30%. Sunday night, partly cloudy. A chance of showers with a slight chance of thunderstorms until midnight, then a slight chance of showers after midnight. Lows in the lower 50s. Chance of rain 30%. Monday, sunny. Highs in the upper 70s. 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It's Stillwater, it was partly cloudy. The temperature was 72 degrees, the dew point 62, and the relative humidity 71%. The wind was southwest at 10 miles an hour. The pressure was 29.56 inches and falling. At Enid, it was partly cloudy. The temperature was 73. The wind was southeast at 13. At Guthrie, it was partly cloudy. The temperature was 74. The wind was south at 17, gusting to 26. Observations from around the region. At Wichita, thunder was reported, with a temperature of 71. At Woodward, it was partly cloudy, with a temperature of 71. It was mostly cloudy, with a temperature of 71 at Oklahoma City, and 75 at Dallas-Fort Worth. It was cloudy, with a temperature of 70 at Tulsa, and 66 at Springfield. Once again at midnight, at Stillwater, it was partly cloudy. The temperature was 72. From the Norman Forecast Office, here is the forecast for Stillwater and surrounding area. Tonight, mostly cloudy with a slight chance of showers and thunderstorms until midnight, then partly cloudy after midnight. Lows in the upper 50s. South winds 10 to 15 miles an hour with gusts up to 25 miles an hour. Chance of rain 20%. Tuesday, mostly cloudy. Patchy drizzle in the morning. Much cooler with highs in the mid-60s. North winds 15 to 20 miles an hour with gusts up to 30 miles an hour. Tuesday night, mostly cloudy with a 20% chance of showers. Cooler with lows in the upper 40s. Northeast winds 15 to 20 miles an hour, diminishing to around 10 miles an hour after midnight. Wednesday, partly sunny. Highs in the lower 60s. Northeast winds 10 to 15 miles an hour with gusts up to 25 miles an hour. Wednesday night, partly cloudy. Lows in the lower 40s. North winds 10 to 15 miles an hour. Thursday, sunny. Not as cool, with highs in the lower 70s. Thursday night, clear. Lows around 50. Friday, sunny. Not as cool, with highs in the mid-80s. Friday night, mostly clear. Lows in the mid-50s. Saturday, sunny. Highs in the mid-80s. Saturday night, mostly clear until midnight, then becoming partly cloudy. A slight chance of showers and thunderstorms. Lows in the lower 60s. Chance of rain 20%. Sunday, partly sunny. A slight chance of showers and thunderstorms in the morning, then a chance of showers and thunderstorms in the afternoon. Highs in the lower 80s. Chance of rain 30%. Sunday night, partly cloudy. A chance of showers with a slight chance of thunderstorms until midnight, then a slight chance of showers after midnight.
lows in the lower 50s. Chance of rain 30%. Monday, sunny. Highs in the upper 70s. 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It's Stillwater, it was partly cloudy. The temperature was 72 degrees, the dew point 62, and the relative humidity 71%. The wind was southwest at 10 miles an hour. The pressure was 29.56 inches and falling. At Enid, it was partly cloudy. The temperature was 73. The wind was southeast at 13. At Guthrie, it was partly cloudy. The temperature was 74. The wind was south at 17, gusting to 26. Observations from around the region. At Wichita, thunder was reported, with a temperature of 71. At Woodward, it was partly cloudy, with a temperature of 71. It was mostly cloudy, with a temperature of 71 at Oklahoma City, and 75 at Dallas-Fort Worth. It was cloudy, with a temperature of 70 at Tulsa, and 66 at Springfield. Once again at midnight, at Stillwater, it was partly cloudy. The temperature was 72. From the Norman Forecast Office, here is the forecast for Stillwater and surrounding area. Tonight, mostly cloudy with a slight chance of showers and thunderstorms until midnight, then partly cloudy after midnight. Lows in the upper 50s. South winds 10 to 15 miles an hour with gusts up to 25 miles an hour. Chance of rain 20%. Tuesday, mostly cloudy. Patchy drizzle in the morning. Much cooler with highs in the mid-60s. North winds 15 to 20 miles an hour with gusts up to 30 miles an hour. Tuesday night, mostly cloudy with a 20% chance of showers. Cooler with lows in the upper 40s. Northeast winds 15 to 20 miles an hour, diminishing to around 10 miles an hour after midnight. Wednesday, partly sunny. Highs in the lower 60s. Northeast winds 10 to 15 miles an hour with gusts up to 25 miles an hour. Wednesday night, partly cloudy. Lows in the lower 40s. North winds 10 to 15 miles an hour. Thursday, sunny. Not as cool with highs in the lower 70s. Thursday night, clear. Lows around 50. Friday, sunny. Not as cool with highs in the mid-80s. Friday night, mostly clear. Lows in the mid-50s. Saturday, sunny. Highs in the mid-80s. Saturday night, mostly clear until midnight, then becoming partly cloudy. A slight chance of showers and thunderstorms. Lows in the lower 60s. Chance of rain 20%. Sunday, partly sunny. A slight chance of showers and thunderstorms in the morning, then a chance of showers and thunderstorms in the afternoon. Highs in the lower 80s. Chance of rain 30%. Sunday night, partly cloudy. A chance of showers with a slight chance of thunderstorms until midnight, then a slight chance of showers after midnight. Lows in the lower 50s. Chance of rain 30%. Monday, sunny. Highs in the upper 70s. 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It's Stillwater, it was partly cloudy. The temperature was 72 degrees, the dew point 62, and the relative humidity 71%. The wind was southwest at 10 miles an hour. The pressure was 29.56 inches and falling. At Enid, it was partly cloudy. The temperature was 73. The wind was southeast at 13. At Guthrie, it was partly cloudy. The temperature was 74. The wind was south at 17, gusting to 26. Observations from around the region. At Wichita, thunder was reported, with a temperature of 71. At Woodward, it was partly cloudy, with a temperature of 71. It was mostly cloudy, with a temperature of 71 at Oklahoma City, and 75 at Dallas-Fort Worth. It was cloudy, with a temperature of 70 at Tulsa, and 66 at Springfield. Once again at midnight, at Stillwater, it was partly cloudy. The temperature was 72. From the Norman Forecast Office, here is the forecast for Stillwater and surrounding area. Tonight,
mostly cloudy with a slight chance of showers and thunderstorms until midnight, then partly

Northeast winds 10 to 15 miles an hour with gusts up to 25 miles an hour. Wednesday night, partly cloudy. Lows in the lower 40s. North winds 10 to 15 miles an hour. Thursday, sunny. Not as cool, with highs in the lower 70s. Thursday night, clear. Lows around 50. Friday, sunny. Not as cool, with highs in the mid 80s. Friday night, mostly clear. Lows in the mid 50s. Saturday, sunny. Highs in the mid 80s. Saturday night, mostly clear until midnight, then becoming partly cloudy. A slight chance of showers and thunderstorms. Lows in the lower 60s. Chance of rain 20%. Sunday, partly sunny. A slight chance of showers and thunderstorms in the morning, then a chance of showers and thunderstorms in the afternoon. Highs in the lower 80s. Chance of rain 30%. Sunday night, partly cloudy. A chance of showers with a slight chance of thunderstorms until midnight, then a slight chance of showers after midnight. Lows in the lower 50s. Chance of rain 30%. Monday, sunny. Highs in the upper 70s. 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It's Stillwater. It was partly cloudy. The temperature was 72 degrees, the dew point 62, and the relative humidity 71%. The wind was southwest at 10 miles an hour. The pressure was 29.56 inches and falling. At Enid, it was partly cloudy. The temperature was 73. The wind was southeast at 13. At Guthrie, it was partly cloudy. The temperature was 74. The wind was south at 17, gusting to 26. Observations from around the region. At Wichita, thunder was reported, with a temperature of 71. At Woodward, it was partly cloudy, with a temperature of 71. It was mostly cloudy, with a temperature of 71 at Oklahoma City, and 75 at Dallas-Fort Worth. It was cloudy, with a temperature of 70 at Tulsa, and 66 at Springfield. Once again at midnight, at Stillwater, it was partly cloudy. The temperature was 72. From the Norman Forecast Office, here is the forecast for Stillwater and surrounding area. Tonight, mostly cloudy with a slight chance of showers and thunderstorms until midnight, then partly cloudy after midnight. Lows in the upper 50s. South winds 10 to 15 miles an hour with gusts up to 25 miles an hour. Chance of rain 20%. Tuesday, mostly cloudy. Patchy drizzle in the morning. Much cooler with highs in the mid-60s. North winds 15 to 20 miles an hour with gusts up to 30 miles an hour. Tuesday night, mostly cloudy with a 20% chance of showers. Cooler with lows in the upper 40s. Northeast winds 15 to 20 miles an hour, diminishing to around 10 miles an hour after midnight. Wednesday, partly sunny. Highs in the lower 60s. Northeast winds 10 to 15 miles an hour with gusts up to 25 miles an hour. Wednesday night, partly cloudy. Lows in the lower 40s. North winds 10 to 15 miles an hour. Thursday, sunny. Not as cool, with highs in the lower 70s. Thursday night, clear. Lows around 50. Friday, sunny. Not as cool, with highs in the mid-80s. Friday night, mostly clear. Lows in the mid-50s. Saturday, sunny. Highs in the mid-80s. Saturday night, mostly clear until midnight, then becoming partly cloudy. A slight chance of showers and thunderstorms. Lows in the lower 60s. Chance of rain 20%. Sunday, partly sunny. A slight chance of showers and thunderstorms in the morning, then a chance of showers and thunderstorms in the afternoon. Highs in the lower 80s. Chance of rain 30%. Sunday night, partly cloudy. A chance of showers with a slight chance of thunderstorms until midnight, then a slight chance of showers after midnight. Lows in the lower 50s. Chance of rain 30%. Monday, sunny. Highs in the upper 70s. 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It's Stillwater. It was partly

cloudy. The temperature was 72 degrees, the dew point 62, and the relative humidity 71%. The wind was southwest at 10 miles an hour. The pressure was 29.56 inches and falling. At Enid, it was partly cloudy. The temperature was 73. The wind was southeast at 13. At Guthrie, it was partly cloudy. The temperature was 74. The wind was south at 17, gusting to 26. Observations from around the region. At Wichita, thunder was reported, with a temperature of 71. At Woodward, it was partly cloudy, with a temperature of 71. It was mostly cloudy, with a temperature of 71 at Oklahoma City, and 75 at Dallas-Fort Worth. It was cloudy, with a temperature of 70 at Tulsa, and 66 at Springfield. Once again at midnight, at Stillwater, it was partly cloudy. The temperature was 72. This is your weather radio station WNG654 in Stillwater, operating on a frequency of 162.50 MHz. 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From the Norman Forecast Office, here is the forecast for Stillwater and surrounding area. Tonight, mostly cloudy with a slight chance of showers and thunderstorms until midnight, then partly cloudy after midnight. Lows in the upper 50s. South winds 10 to 15 miles an hour with gusts up to 25 miles an hour. Chance of rain 20%. Tuesday, mostly cloudy. Patchy drizzle in the morning. Much cooler with highs in the mid-60s. North winds 15 to 20 miles an hour with gusts up to 30 miles an hour. Tuesday night, mostly cloudy with a 20% chance of showers. Cooler with lows in the upper 40s. Northeast winds 15 to 20 miles an hour, diminishing to around 10 miles an hour after midnight. Wednesday, partly sunny. Highs in the lower 60s. Northeast winds 10 to 15 miles an hour with gusts up to 25 miles an hour. Wednesday night, partly cloudy. Lows in the lower 40s. North winds 10 to 15 miles an hour. Thursday, sunny. Not as cool with highs in the lower 70s. Thursday night, clear. Lows around 50. Friday, sunny. Not as cool with highs in the mid-80s. Friday night, mostly clear. Lows in the mid-50s. Saturday, sunny. Highs in the mid-80s. Saturday night, mostly clear until midnight, then becoming partly cloudy. A slight chance of showers and thunderstorms. Lows in the lower 60s. Chance of rain 20%. Sunday, partly sunny. A slight chance of showers and thunderstorms in the morning, then a chance of showers and thunderstorms in the afternoon. Highs in the lower 80s. Chance of rain 30%. Sunday night, partly cloudy. A chance of showers with a slight chance of thunderstorms until midnight, then a slight chance of showers after midnight. Lows in the lower 50s. Chance of rain 30%. Monday, sunny. Highs in the upper 70s. 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At Stillwater, it was partly cloudy. The temperature was 72 degrees, the dew point 62, and the relative humidity 71%. The wind was southwest at 10 miles an hour. The pressure was 29.56 inches and falling. At Enid, it was partly cloudy. The temperature was 73. The wind was southeast at 13. At Guthrie, it was partly cloudy. The temperature was 74. The wind was south at 17, gusting to 26. Observations from around the region. At Wichita, thunder was reported, with a temperature of 71. At Woodward, it was partly cloudy, with a temperature of 71. It was mostly cloudy, with a temperature of 71 at Oklahoma City, and 75 at Dallas-Fort Worth. It was cloudy, with a temperature of 71. It was mostly cloudy, with a temperature of 71 at Oklahoma City, and 75 at Dallas-Fort Worth. It was cloudy, with a temperature of 70 at Tulsa, and 66 at Springfield. Once again at midnight, at Stillwater, it was partly cloudy.

observations from around the region. At Wichita, thunder was reported with a temperature of 71. At Woodward, it was partly cloudy with a temperature of 71. It was mostly cloudy with a temperature of 71 at Oklahoma City and 75 at Dallas-Fort Worth. It was cloudy with a temperature of 70 at Tulsa and 66 at Springfield. Once again at midnight, at Stillwater, it was partly cloudy. The temperature was 72. From the Norman Forecast Office, here is the forecast for Stillwater and surrounding area. Tonight, mostly cloudy with a slight chance of showers and thunderstorms until midnight, then partly cloudy after midnight. Lows in the upper 50s. South winds 10 to 15 miles an hour with gusts up to 25 miles an hour. Chance of rain 20%. Tuesday, mostly cloudy. Patchy drizzle in the morning. Much cooler with highs in the mid-60s. North winds 15 to 20 miles an hour with gusts up to 30 miles an hour. Tuesday night, mostly cloudy with a 20% chance of showers. Cooler with lows in the upper 40s. Northeast winds 15 to 20 miles an hour, diminishing to around 10 miles an hour after midnight. Wednesday, partly sunny. Highs in the lower 60s. Northeast winds 10 to 15 miles an hour with gusts up to 25 miles an hour. Wednesday night, partly cloudy. Lows in the lower 40s. North winds 10 to 15 miles an hour. Thursday, sunny. Not as cool with highs in the lower 70s. Thursday night, clear. Lows around 50. Friday, sunny. Not as cool with highs in the mid-80s. Friday night, mostly clear. Lows in the mid-50s. Saturday, sunny. Highs in the mid-80s. Saturday night, mostly clear until midnight, then becoming partly cloudy. A slight chance of showers and thunderstorms. Lows in the lower 60s. Chance of rain 20%. Sunday, partly sunny. A slight chance of showers and thunderstorms in the morning, then a chance of showers and thunderstorms in the afternoon. Highs in the lower 80s. Chance of rain 30%. Sunday night, partly cloudy. A chance of showers with a slight chance of thunderstorms until midnight, then a slight chance of showers after midnight. Lows in the lower 50s. Chance of rain 30%. Monday, sunny. Highs in the upper 70s. 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At Stillwater, it was partly cloudy. The temperature was 72 degrees, the dew point 62, and the relative humidity 71%. The wind was southwest at 10 miles an hour. The pressure was 29.56 inches and falling. At Enid, it was partly cloudy. The temperature was 73. The wind was southeast at 13. At Guthrie, it was partly cloudy. The temperature was 74. The wind was south at 17, gusting to 26. Observations from around the region. At Wichita, thunder was reported with a temperature of 71. At Woodward, it was partly cloudy with a temperature of 71. It was mostly cloudy with a temperature of 71 at Oklahoma City and 75 at Dallas-Fort Worth. It was cloudy with a temperature of 70 at Tulsa and 66 at Springfield. Once again at midnight, at Stillwater, it was partly cloudy. The temperature was 72. From the Norman Forecast Office, here is the forecast for Stillwater and surrounding area. Tonight, mostly cloudy with a slight chance of showers and thunderstorms until midnight, then partly cloudy after midnight. Lows in the upper 50s. South winds 10 to 15 miles an hour with gusts up to 25 miles an hour. Chance of rain 20%. Tuesday, mostly cloudy. Patchy drizzle in the morning. Much cooler with highs in the mid-60s. North winds 15 to 20 miles an hour with gusts up to 30 miles an hour. Tuesday night, mostly cloudy with a 20% chance of showers. Cooler with

lows in the upper 40s. Northeast winds 15 to 20 miles an hour, diminishing to around 10 miles an hour after midnight. Wednesday, partly sunny. Highs in the lower 60s. Northeast winds 10 to 15 miles an hour with gusts up to 25 miles an hour. Wednesday night, partly cloudy. Lows in the lower 40s. North winds 10 to 15 miles an hour. Thursday, sunny. Not as cool with highs in the lower 70s. Thursday night, clear. Lows around 50. Friday, sunny. Not as cool with highs in the mid-80s. Friday night, mostly clear. Lows in the mid-50s. Saturday, sunny. Highs in the mid-80s. Saturday night, mostly clear until midnight, then becoming partly cloudy. A slight chance of showers and thunderstorms. Lows in the lower 60s. Chance of rain 20%. Sunday, partly sunny. A slight chance of showers and thunderstorms in the morning, then a chance of showers and thunderstorms in the afternoon. Highs in the lower 80s. Chance of rain 30%. Sunday night, partly cloudy. A chance of showers with a slight chance of thunderstorms until midnight, then a slight chance of showers after midnight. Lows in the lower 50s. Chance of rain 30%. Monday, sunny. Highs in the upper 70s. 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It's Stillwater, it was partly cloudy. The temperature was 72 degrees, the dew point 62, and the relative humidity 71%. The wind was southwest at 10 miles an hour. The pressure was 29.56 inches and falling. At evening, it was partly cloudy. The temperature was 73. The wind was southeast at 13. At Guthrie, it was partly cloudy. The temperature was 74. The wind was south at 17, gusting to 26. Observations from around the region. At Wichita, thunder was reported, with a temperature of 71. At Woodward, it was partly cloudy, with a temperature of 71. It was mostly cloudy, with a temperature of 71 at Oklahoma City, and 75 at Dallas-Fort Worth. It was cloudy, with a temperature of 70 at Tulsa, and 66 at Springfield. Once again at midnight, at Stillwater, it was partly cloudy. The temperature was 72. From the Norman Forecast Office, here is the forecast for Stillwater and surrounding area. Tonight, mostly cloudy with a slight chance of showers and thunderstorms until midnight, then partly cloudy after midnight. Lows in the upper 50s. South winds 10 to 15 miles an hour with gusts up to 25 miles an hour. Chance of rain 20%. Tuesday, mostly cloudy. Patchy drizzle in the morning. Much cooler with highs in the mid-60s. North winds 15 to 20 miles an hour with gusts up to 30 miles an hour. Tuesday night, mostly cloudy with a 20% chance of showers. Cooler with lows in the upper 40s. Northeast winds 15 to 20 miles an hour, diminishing to around 10 miles an hour after midnight. Wednesday, partly sunny. Highs in the lower 60s. Northeast winds 10 to 15 miles an hour with gusts up to 25 miles an hour. Wednesday night, partly cloudy. Lows in the lower 40s. North winds 10 to 15 miles an hour. Thursday, sunny. Not as cool with highs in the lower 70s. Thursday night, clear. Lows around 50. Friday, sunny. Not as cool with highs in the mid-80s. Friday night, mostly clear. Lows in the mid-50s. Saturday, sunny. Highs in the mid-80s. Saturday night, mostly clear until midnight, then becoming partly cloudy. A slight chance of showers and thunderstorms. Lows in the lower 60s. Chance of rain 20%. Sunday, partly sunny. A slight chance of showers and thunderstorms in the morning, then a chance of showers and thunderstorms in the afternoon. Highs in the lower 80s. Chance of rain 30%. Sunday night, partly cloudy. A chance of showers with a slight chance of thunderstorms until midnight, then a slight chance of showers after midnight. Lows in the lower 50s. Chance of rain 30%.

Monday, sunny. Highs in the upper 70s. You're listening to Stillwater Weather Radio, and here are midnight weather observations. At Stillwater, it was partly cloudy. The temperature was 72 degrees, the dew point 62, and the relative humidity 71%. The wind was southwest at 10 miles an hour. The pressure was 29.56 inches and falling. At Enid, it was partly cloudy. The temperature was 73. The wind was southeast at 13. At Guthrie, it was partly cloudy. The temperature was 74. The wind was south at 17, gusting to 26. Observations from around the region. At Wichita, thunder was reported, with a temperature of 71. At Woodward, it was partly cloudy, with a temperature of 71. It was mostly cloudy, with a temperature of 71 at Oklahoma City, and 75 at Dallas-Fort Worth. It was cloudy, with a temperature of 70 at Tulsa, and 66 at Springfield. Once again at midnight, at Stillwater, it was partly cloudy. The temperature was 72. From the Norman Forecast Office, here is the forecast for Stillwater and surrounding area. Tonight, mostly cloudy with a slight chance of showers and thunderstorms until midnight, then partly cloudy after midnight. Lows in the upper 50s. South winds 10 to 15 miles an hour with gusts up to 25 miles an hour. Chance of rain 20%. Tuesday, mostly cloudy. Patchy drizzle in the morning. Much cooler with highs in the mid-60s. North winds 15 to 20 miles an hour with gusts up to 30 miles an hour. Tuesday night, mostly cloudy with a 20% chance of showers. Cooler with lows in the upper 40s. Northeast winds 15 to 20 miles an hour, diminishing to around 10 miles an hour after midnight. Wednesday, partly sunny. Highs in the lower 60s. Northeast winds 10 to 15 miles an hour with gusts up to 25 miles an hour. Wednesday night, partly cloudy. Lows in the lower 40s. North winds 10 to 15 miles an hour. Thursday, sunny. Not as cool with highs in the lower 70s. Thursday night, clear. Lows around 50. Friday, sunny. Not as cool with highs in the mid-80s. Friday night, mostly clear. Lows in the mid-50s. Saturday, sunny. Highs in the mid-80s. Saturday night, mostly clear until midnight, then becoming partly cloudy. A slight chance of showers and thunderstorms. Lows in the lower 60s. Chance of rain 20%. Sunday, partly sunny. A slight chance of showers and thunderstorms in the morning, then a chance of showers and thunderstorms in the afternoon. Highs in the lower 80s. Chance of rain 30%. Sunday night, partly cloudy. A chance of showers with a slight chance of thunderstorms until midnight, then a slight chance of showers after midnight. Lows in the lower 50s. Chance of rain 30%. Monday, sunny. Highs in the upper 70s. 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At Stillwater, it was partly cloudy. The temperature was 72 degrees, the dew point 62, and the relative humidity 71%. The wind was southwest at 10 miles an hour. The pressure was 29.56 inches and falling. At Enid, it was partly cloudy. The temperature was 73. The wind was southeast at 13. At Guthrie, it was partly cloudy. The temperature was 74. The wind was south at 17, gusting to 26. Observations from around the region. At Wichita, thunder was reported, with a temperature of 71. At Woodward, it was partly cloudy, with a temperature of 71. It was mostly cloudy, with a temperature of 71 at Oklahoma City, and 75 at Dallas-Fort Worth. It was cloudy, with a temperature of 70 at Tulsa, and 66 at Springfield. Once again at midnight, at Stillwater, it was partly cloudy. The temperature was 72. From the Norman Forecast Office, here is the forecast for Stillwater and surrounding area. Tonight, mostly cloudy with a slight chance of showers and thunderstorms until midnight, then partly cloudy after midnight.

midnight. Lows in the upper 50s. South winds 10 to 15 miles an hour with gusts up to 25 miles an hour. Chance of rain 20%. Tuesday, mostly cloudy. Patchy drizzle in the morning. Much cooler with highs in the mid-60s. North winds 15 to 20 miles an hour with gusts up to 30 miles an hour. Tuesday night, mostly cloudy with a 20% chance of showers. Cooler with lows in the upper 40s. Northeast winds 15 to 20 miles an hour, diminishing to around 10 miles an hour after midnight. Wednesday, partly sunny. Highs in the lower 60s. Northeast winds 10 to 15 miles an hour with gusts up to 25 miles an hour. Wednesday night, partly cloudy. Lows in the lower 40s. North winds 10 to 15 miles an hour. Thursday, sunny. Not as cool with highs in the lower 70s. Thursday night, clear. Lows around 50. Friday, sunny. Not as cool with highs in the mid-80s. Friday night, mostly clear. Lows in the mid-50s. Saturday, sunny. Highs in the mid-80s. Saturday night, mostly clear until midnight, then becoming partly cloudy. A slight chance of showers and thunderstorms. Lows in the lower 60s. Chance of rain 20%. Sunday, partly sunny. A slight chance of showers and thunderstorms in the morning, then a chance of showers and thunderstorms in the afternoon. Highs in the lower 80s. Chance of rain 30%. Sunday night, partly cloudy. A chance of showers with a slight chance of thunderstorms until midnight, then a slight chance of showers after midnight. Lows in the lower 50s. Chance of rain 30%. Monday, sunny. Highs in the upper 70s. 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It's Stillwater, it was partly cloudy. The temperature was 72 degrees, the dew point 62, and the relative humidity 71%. The wind was southwest at 10 miles an hour. The pressure was 29.56 inches and falling. At evening, it was partly cloudy. The temperature was 73. The wind was southeast at 13. At Guthrie, it was partly cloudy. The temperature was 74. The wind was south at 17, gusting to 26. Observations from around the region. At Wichita, thunder was reported with a temperature of 71. At Woodward, it was partly cloudy with a temperature of 71. It was mostly cloudy with a temperature of 71 at Oklahoma City and 75 at Dallas-Fort Worth. It was cloudy with a temperature of 70 at Tulsa and 66 at Springfield. Once again at midnight, at Stillwater, it was partly cloudy. The temperature was 72. From the Norman Forecast Office, here is the forecast for Stillwater and surrounding area. Tonight, mostly cloudy with a slight chance of showers and thunderstorms until midnight, then partly cloudy after midnight. Lows in the upper 50s. South winds 10 to 15 miles an hour with gusts up to 25 miles an hour. Chance of rain 20%. Tuesday, mostly cloudy. Patchy drizzle in the morning. Much cooler with highs in the mid-60s. North winds 15 to 20 miles an hour with gusts up to 30 miles an hour. Tuesday night, mostly cloudy with a 20% chance of showers. Cooler with lows in the upper 40s. Northeast winds 15 to 20 miles an hour, diminishing to around 10 miles an hour after midnight. Wednesday, partly sunny. Highs in the lower 60s. Northeast winds 10 to 15 miles an hour with gusts up to 25 miles an hour. Wednesday night, partly cloudy. Lows in the lower 40s. North winds 10 to 15 miles an hour. Thursday, sunny. Not as cool with highs in the lower 70s. Thursday night, clear. Lows around 50. Friday, sunny. Not as cool with highs in the mid-80s. Friday night, mostly clear. Lows in the mid-

50s. Saturday, sunny. Highs in the mid-80s. Saturday night, mostly clear until midnight, then becoming partly cloudy. A slight chance of showers and thunderstorms. Lows in the lower 60s. Chance of rain 20%. Sunday, partly sunny. A slight chance of showers and thunderstorms in the morning, then a chance of showers and thunderstorms in the afternoon. Highs in the lower 80s. Chance of rain 30%. Sunday night, partly cloudy. A chance of showers with a slight chance of thunderstorms until midnight, then a slight chance of showers after midnight. Lows in the lower 50s. Chance of rain 30%. Monday, sunny. Highs in the upper 70s. 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At Stillwater, it was partly cloudy. The temperature was 71 degrees, the dew point 62, and the relative humidity 73%. The wind was south at 9 miles an hour. The pressure was 29.55 inches and falling. At Ponca City, it was mostly cloudy. The temperature was 69, the dew point 58, and the relative humidity 67%. The wind was southeast at 12, gusting to 22. The pressure was 29.57 inches and falling. At Guthrie, it was partly cloudy. The temperature was 75, the dew point 61, and the relative humidity 61%. The wind was south at 15, gusting to 25. The pressure was 29.53 inches and falling. Observations from around the region. It was mostly cloudy, with a temperature of 71 at Oklahoma City and 74 at Dallas-Fort Worth. It was cloudy, with a temperature of 69 at Wichita, 70 at Tulsa, and 65 at Springfield. Once again at 1 a.m., at Stillwater, it was partly cloudy. The temperature was 71. From the Norman Forecast Office, here is the forecast for Stillwater and surrounding area. Tonight, mostly cloudy with a slight chance of showers and thunderstorms until midnight, then partly cloudy after midnight. Lows in the upper 50s. South winds 10 to 15 miles an hour with gusts up to 25 miles an hour. Chance of rain 20%. Tuesday, mostly cloudy. Patchy drizzle in the morning. Much cooler with highs in the mid-60s. North winds 15 to 20 miles an hour with gusts up to 30 miles an hour. Tuesday night, mostly cloudy with a 20% chance of showers. Cooler with lows in the upper 40s. Northeast winds 15 to 20 miles an hour, diminishing to around 10 miles an hour after midnight. Wednesday, partly sunny. Highs in the lower 60s. Northeast winds 10 to 15 miles an hour with gusts up to 25 miles an hour. Wednesday night, partly cloudy. Lows in the lower 40s. North winds 10 to 15 miles an hour. Thursday, sunny. Not as cool with highs in the lower 70s. Thursday night, clear. Lows around 50. Friday, sunny. Not as cool with highs in the mid-80s. Friday night, mostly clear. Lows in the mid-50s. Saturday, sunny. Highs in the mid-80s. Saturday night, mostly clear until midnight, then becoming partly cloudy. A slight chance of showers and thunderstorms. Lows in the lower 60s. Chance of rain 20%. Sunday, partly sunny. A slight chance of showers and thunderstorms in the morning, then a chance of showers and thunderstorms in the afternoon. Highs in the lower 80s. Chance of rain 30%. Sunday night, partly cloudy. A chance of showers with a slight chance of thunderstorms until midnight, then a slight chance of showers after midnight. Lows in the lower 50s. Chance of rain 30%. Monday, sunny. Highs in the upper 70s. 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At Stillwater, it was partly cloudy. The temperature was 71 degrees, the dew point 62, and the relative humidity 73%. The wind was south at 9 miles an hour. The pressure was 29.55 inches and falling. At Ponca City, it was mostly cloudy. The temperature was 69, the dew point 58, and the relative humidity

67%. The wind was southeast at 12, gusting to 22. The pressure was 29.57 inches and falling. At Guthrie, it was partly cloudy. The temperature was 75, the dew point 61, and the relative humidity 61%. The wind was south at 15, gusting to 25. The pressure was 29.53 inches and falling. Observations from around the region. It was mostly cloudy, with a temperature of 71 at Oklahoma City and 74 at Dallas-Fort Worth. It was cloudy, with a temperature of 69 at Wichita, 70 at Tulsa, and 65 at Springfield. Once again at 1 a.m., at Stillwater, it was partly cloudy. The temperature was 71. From the Norman Forecast Office, here is the forecast for Stillwater and surrounding area. Tonight, mostly cloudy with a slight chance of showers and thunderstorms until midnight, then partly cloudy after midnight. Lows in the upper 50s. South winds 10 to 15 miles an hour with gusts up to 25 miles an hour. Chance of rain 20%. Tuesday, mostly cloudy. Patchy drizzle in the morning. Much cooler with highs in the mid-60s. North winds 15 to 20 miles an hour with gusts up to 30 miles an hour. Tuesday night, mostly cloudy with a 20% chance of showers. Cooler with lows in the upper 40s. Northeast winds 15 to 20 miles an hour, diminishing to around 10 miles an hour after midnight. Wednesday, partly sunny. Highs in the lower 60s. Northeast winds 10 to 15 miles an hour with gusts up to 25 miles an hour. Wednesday night, partly cloudy. Lows in the lower 40s. North winds 10 to 15 miles an hour. Thursday, sunny. Not as cool with highs in the lower 70s. Thursday night, clear. Lows around 50. Friday, sunny. Not as cool with highs in the mid-80s. Friday night, mostly clear. Lows in the mid-50s. Saturday, sunny. Highs in the mid-80s. Saturday night, mostly clear until midnight, then becoming partly cloudy. A slight chance of showers and thunderstorms. Lows in the lower 60s. Chance of rain 20%. Sunday, partly sunny. A slight chance of showers and thunderstorms in the morning, then a chance of showers and thunderstorms in the afternoon. Highs in the lower 80s. Chance of rain 30%. Sunday night, partly cloudy. A chance of showers with a slight chance of thunderstorms until midnight, then a slight chance of showers after midnight. Lows in the lower 50s. Chance of rain 30%. Monday, sunny. Highs in the upper 70s. You are listening to Stillwater Weather Radio, and here are 1 a.m. weather observations. At Stillwater, it was partly cloudy. The temperature was 71 degrees, the dew point 62, and the relative humidity 73%. The wind was south at 9 miles an hour. The pressure was 29.55 inches and falling. At Ponca City, it was mostly cloudy. The temperature was 69, the dew point 58, and the relative humidity 67%. The wind was southeast at 12, gusting to 22. The pressure was 29.57 inches and falling. At Guthrie, it was partly cloudy. The temperature was 75, the dew point 61, and the relative humidity 61%. The wind was south at 15, gusting to 25. The pressure was 29.53 inches and falling. Observations from around the region. It was mostly cloudy, with a temperature of 71 at Oklahoma City and 74 at Dallas-Fort Worth. It was cloudy, with a temperature of 69 at Wichita, 70 at Tulsa, and 65 at Springfield. Once again at 1 a.m., at Stillwater, it was partly cloudy. The temperature was 71. You are listening to Stillwater Weather Radio, and here are 1 a.m. weather observations. At Stillwater, it was partly cloudy. The temperature was 71 degrees, the dew point 62, and the relative humidity 73%. The wind was south at 9 miles an hour. The pressure was 29.55 inches and falling. At Enid, it was partly cloudy. The temperature was 72. The wind was southeast at 14.
At Guthrie, it was mostly cloudy. The temperature was 75. The wind was south at 15, gusting to 25. Observations from around the region. At Wichita, thunder was reported with a temperature of 68. It was mostly cloudy with a temperature of 66 at Woodward, 71 at Oklahoma City, 74 at Dallas-Fort Worth, and 65 at Springfield. At Tulsa, it was cloudy with a temperature of 70. Once again at 1 a.m., at Stillwater, it was partly cloudy. The temperature was 71. From the Norman Forecast Office, here is the forecast for Stillwater and surrounding area. Tonight, mostly cloudy with a slight chance of showers and thunderstorms until midnight, then partly cloudy after midnight. Lows in the upper 50s. South winds 10 to 15 miles an hour with gusts up to 25 miles an hour. Chance of rain 20%. Tuesday, mostly cloudy. Patchy drizzle in the morning. Much cooler with highs in the mid-60s. North winds 15 to 20 miles an hour with gusts up to 30 miles an hour. Tuesday night, mostly cloudy with a 20% chance of showers. Cooler with lows in the upper 40s. Northeast winds 15 to 20 miles an hour, diminishing to around 10 miles an hour after midnight. Wednesday, partly sunny. Highs in the lower 60s. Northeast winds 10 to 15 miles an hour with gusts up to 25 miles an hour. Wednesday night, partly cloudy. Lows in the lower 40s. North winds 10 to 15 miles an hour. Thursday, sunny. Not as cool with highs in the lower 70s. Thursday night, clear. Lows around 50. Friday, sunny. Not as cool with highs in the mid-80s. Friday night, mostly clear. Lows in the mid-50s. Saturday, sunny. Highs in the mid-80s. Saturday night, mostly clear until midnight, then becoming partly cloudy. A slight chance of showers and thunderstorms. Lows in the lower 60s. Chance of rain 20%. Sunday, partly sunny. A slight chance of showers and thunderstorms in the morning, then a chance of showers and thunderstorms in the afternoon. Highs in the lower 80s. Chance of rain 30%. Sunday night, partly cloudy. A chance of showers with a slight chance of thunderstorms until midnight, then a slight chance of showers after midnight. Lows in the lower 50s. Chance of rain 30%. Monday, sunny. Highs in the upper 70s. 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At Stillwater, it was partly cloudy. The temperature was 71 degrees, the dew point 62, and the relative humidity 73%. The wind was south at 9 miles an hour. The pressure was 29.55 inches and falling. At Enid, it was partly cloudy. The temperature was 72. The wind was southeast at 14. At Guthrie, it was mostly cloudy. The temperature was 75. The wind was south at 15, gusting to 25. Observations from around the region. At Wichita, thunder was reported with a temperature of 68. It was mostly cloudy, with a temperature of 66 at Woodward, 71 at Oklahoma City, 74 at Dallas-Fort Worth, and 65 at Springfield. At Tulsa, it was cloudy, with a temperature of 70. Once again at 1 a.m., at Stillwater, it was partly cloudy. The temperature was 71. From the Norman Forecast Office, here is the forecast for Stillwater and surrounding area. Tonight, mostly cloudy with a slight chance of showers and thunderstorms until midnight, then partly cloudy after midnight. Lows in the upper 50s. South winds 10 to 15 miles an hour with gusts up to 25 miles an hour. Chance of rain 20%. Tuesday, mostly cloudy. Patchy drizzle in the morning. Much cooler with highs in the mid-60s. North winds 15 to 20 miles an hour with gusts up to 30 miles an hour. Tuesday night,
mostly cloudy with a 20% chance of showers. Cooler with lows in the upper 40s. Northeast winds 15 to 20 miles an hour, diminishing to around 10 miles an hour after midnight. Wednesday, partly sunny. Highs in the lower 60s. Northeast winds 10 to 15 miles an hour with gusts up to 25 miles an hour. Wednesday night, partly cloudy. Lows in the lower 40s. North winds 10 to 15 miles an hour. Thursday, sunny. Not as cool with highs in the lower 70s. Thursday night, clear. Lows around 50. Friday, sunny. Not as cool with highs in the mid 80s. Friday night, mostly clear. Lows in the mid 50s. Saturday, sunny. Highs in the mid 80s. Saturday night, mostly clear until midnight, then becoming partly cloudy. A slight chance of showers and thunderstorms. Lows in the lower 60s. Chance of rain 20%. Sunday, partly sunny. A slight chance of showers and thunderstorms in the morning, then a chance of showers and thunderstorms in the afternoon. Highs in the lower 80s. Chance of rain 30%. Sunday night, partly cloudy. A chance of showers with a slight chance of thunderstorms until midnight, then a slight chance of showers after midnight. Lows in the lower 50s. Chance of rain 30%. Monday, sunny. Highs in the upper 70s. You are listening to Stillwater Weather Radio, and here are 1 a.m. weather observations. It's Stillwater, it was partly cloudy. The temperature was 71 degrees, the dew point 62, and the relative humidity 73%. The wind was south at 9 miles an hour. The pressure was 29.55 inches and falling. At Enid, it was partly cloudy. The temperature was 72. The wind was southeast at 14. At Guthrie, it was mostly cloudy. The temperature was 75. The wind was south at 15, gusting to 25. Observations from around the region. At Wichita, thunder was reported, with a temperature of 68. It was mostly cloudy, with a temperature of 66 at Woodward, 71 at Oklahoma City, 74 at Dallas-Fort Worth, and 65 at Springfield. At Tulsa, it was cloudy, with a temperature of 70. Once again at 1 a.m., at Stillwater, it was partly cloudy. The temperature was 71. From the Norman Forecast Office, here is the forecast for Stillwater and surrounding area. Tonight, mostly cloudy with a slight chance of showers and thunderstorms until midnight, then partly cloudy after midnight. Lows in the upper 50s. South winds 10 to 15 miles an hour with gusts up to 25 miles an hour. Chance of rain 20%. Tuesday, mostly cloudy. Patchy drizzle in the morning. Much cooler with highs in the mid 60s. North winds 15 to 20 miles an hour with gusts up to 30 miles an hour. Tuesday night, mostly cloudy with a 20% chance of showers. Cooler with lows in the upper 40s. Northeast winds 15 to 20 miles an hour, diminishing to around 10 miles an hour after midnight. Wednesday, partly sunny. Highs in the lower 60s. Northeast winds 10 to 15 miles an hour with gusts up to 25 miles an hour. Wednesday night, partly cloudy. Lows in the lower 40s. North winds 10 to 15 miles an hour. Thursday, sunny. Not as cool with highs in the lower 70s. Thursday night, clear. Lows around 50. Friday, sunny. Not as cool with highs in the mid-80s. Friday night, mostly clear. Lows in the mid-50s. Saturday, sunny. Highs in the mid-80s. Saturday night, mostly clear until midnight, then becoming partly cloudy. A slight chance of showers and thunderstorms. Lows in the lower 60s. Chance of rain 20%. Sunday, partly sunny. A slight chance of showers and thunderstorms in the morning, then a chance of showers and thunderstorms in the afternoon. Highs in the lower 80s. Chance of rain 30%. Sunday night, partly cloudy. A chance of showers with a slight chance of thunderstorms until midnight, then a slight chance of showers after midnight. Lows in the lower 50s.
chance of rain 30%.

observations from around the region. At Wichita, thunder was reported with a temperature of 68. It was mostly cloudy with a temperature of 66 at Woodward, 71 at Oklahoma City, 74 at Dallas-Fort Worth, and 65 at Springfield. At Tulsa, it was cloudy with a temperature of 70. Once again at 1 a.m., at Stillwater, it was partly cloudy. The temperature was 71. From the Norman Forecast Office, here is the forecast for Stillwater and surrounding area. Tonight, mostly cloudy with a slight chance of showers and thunderstorms until midnight, then partly cloudy after midnight. Lows in the upper 50s. South winds 10 to 15 miles an hour with gusts up to 25 miles an hour. Chance of rain 20%. Tuesday, mostly cloudy. Patchy drizzle in the morning. Much cooler with highs in the mid-60s. North winds 15 to 20 miles an hour with gusts up to 30 miles an hour. Tuesday night, mostly cloudy with a 20% chance of showers. Cooler with lows in the upper 40s. Northeast winds 15 to 20 miles an hour, diminishing to around 10 miles an hour after midnight. Wednesday, partly sunny. Highs in the lower 60s. Northeast winds 10 to 15 miles an hour with gusts up to 25 miles an hour. Wednesday night, partly cloudy. Lows in the lower 40s. North winds 10 to 15 miles an hour. Thursday, sunny. Not as cool with highs in the lower 70s. Thursday night, clear. Lows around 50. Friday, sunny. Not as cool with highs in the mid-80s. Friday night, mostly clear. Lows in the mid-50s. Saturday, sunny. Highs in the mid-80s. Saturday night, mostly clear until midnight, then becoming partly cloudy. A slight chance of showers and thunderstorms. Lows in the lower 60s. Chance of rain 20%. Sunday, partly sunny. A slight chance of showers and thunderstorms in the morning, then a chance of showers and thunderstorms in the afternoon. Highs in the lower 80s. Chance of rain 30%. Sunday night, partly cloudy. A chance of showers with a slight chance of thunderstorms until midnight, then a slight chance of showers after midnight. Lows in the lower 50s. Chance of rain 30%. Monday, sunny. Highs in the upper 70s. You're listening to Stillwater Weather Radio, and here are 1 a.m. weather observations. At Stillwater, it was partly cloudy. The temperature was 71 degrees, the dew point 62, and the relative humidity 73%. The wind was south at 9 miles an hour. The pressure was 29.55 inches and falling. At Enid, it was partly cloudy. The temperature was 72. The wind was southeast at 14. At Guthrie, it was mostly cloudy. The temperature was 75. The wind was south at 15, gusting to 25. Observations from around the region. At Wichita, thunder was reported with a temperature of 68. It was mostly cloudy with a temperature of 66 at Woodward, 71 at Oklahoma City, 74 at Dallas-Fort Worth, and 65 at Springfield. At Tulsa, it was cloudy with a temperature of 70. Once again at 1 a.m., at Stillwater, it was partly cloudy. The temperature was 71. From the Norman Forecast Office, here is the forecast for Stillwater and surrounding area. Tonight, mostly cloudy with a slight chance of showers and thunderstorms until midnight, then partly cloudy after midnight. Lows in the upper 50s. South winds 10 to 15 miles an hour with gusts up to 25 miles an hour. Chance of rain 20%. Tuesday, mostly cloudy. Patchy drizzle in the morning. Much cooler with highs in the mid-60s. North winds 15 to 20 miles an hour with gusts up to 30 miles an hour. Tuesday night, mostly cloudy with a 20% chance of showers. Cooler with lows in the upper 40s. Northeast winds 15 to 20 miles an hour, diminishing to around 10 miles an hour after midnight. Wednesday, partly sunny. Highs in the lower 60s. Northeast winds 10 to 15 miles an hour with gusts up to 25 miles an hour. Wednesday night, partly cloudy.

lows in the lower 40s. North winds 10 to 15 miles an hour. Thursday, sunny. Not as cool, highs in the lower 70s. Thursday night, clear. Lows around 50. Friday, sunny. Not as cool, highs in the mid 80s. Friday night, mostly clear. Lows in the mid 50s. Saturday, sunny. Highs in the mid 80s. Saturday night, mostly clear until midnight, then becoming partly cloudy. A slight chance of showers and thunderstorms. Lows in the lower 60s. Chance of rain 20%. Sunday, partly sunny. A slight chance of showers and thunderstorms in the morning, then a chance of showers and thunderstorms in the afternoon. Highs in the lower 80s. Chance of rain 30%. Sunday night, partly cloudy. A chance of showers with a slight chance of thunderstorms until midnight, then a slight chance of showers after midnight. Lows in the lower 50s. Chance of rain 30%. Monday, sunny. Highs in the upper 70s. 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It's Stillwater, it was partly cloudy. The temperature was 71 degrees, the dew point 62, and the relative humidity 73%. The wind was south at 9 miles an hour. The pressure was 29.55 inches and falling. At Enid, it was partly cloudy. The temperature was 72. The wind was southeast at 14. At Guthrie, it was mostly cloudy. The temperature was 75. The wind was south at 15, gusting to 25. Observations from around the region. At Wichita, thunder was reported, with a temperature of 68. It was mostly cloudy, with a temperature of 66 at Woodward, 71 at Oklahoma City, 74 at Dallas-Fort Worth, and 65 at Springfield. At Tulsa, it was cloudy, with a temperature of 70. Once again at 1 a.m., at Stillwater, it was partly cloudy. The temperature was 71. From the Norman Forecast Office, here is the forecast for Stillwater and surrounding area. Rest of tonight, mostly cloudy. Lows around 60. South winds 10 to 15 miles an hour with gusts up to 25 miles an hour. Tuesday, mostly cloudy with a 20% chance of showers. Much cooler with highs in the mid-60s. Northeast winds 15 to 20 miles an hour with gusts up to 30 miles an hour. Tuesday night, mostly cloudy. A slight chance of showers until midnight. Cooler with lows in the mid-40s. Northeast winds 10 to 15 miles an hour with gusts up to 25 miles an hour. Chance of rain 20%. Wednesday, partly sunny. Highs in the lower 60s. Northeast winds 10 to 15 miles an hour with gusts up to 25 miles an hour. Wednesday night, partly cloudy. Lows in the lower 40s. North winds 10 to 15 miles an hour. Thursday, sunny. Highs around 70. Thursday night, mostly clear. Lows in the upper 40s. Friday, sunny. Not as cool, with highs in the mid 80s. Friday night, mostly clear. Lows in the mid 50s. Saturday, sunny. Highs in the upper 80s. Saturday night, mostly clear until midnight, then becoming mostly cloudy, mostly clear. Lows in the mid-50s. Saturday, sunny. Highs in the upper 80s. Saturday night, mostly clear until midnight, then becoming mostly cloudy. A slight chance of showers and thunderstorms. Lows in the mid-60s. Chance of rain 20%. Sunday, mostly sunny with a slight chance of showers and thunderstorms. Highs in the lower 80s. Chance of rain 20%. Sunday night, partly cloudy. A slight chance of showers and thunderstorms until midnight. Cooler with lows in the lower 50s. Chance of rain 20%. Monday, sunny. Highs in the lower 80s. 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

hour. The pressure was 29.55 inches and falling. At Enid, it was partly cloudy. The temperature was 72. The wind was southeast at 14. At Guthrie, it was mostly cloudy. The temperature was 75. The wind was south at 15, gusting to 25. Observations from around the region. At Wichita, thunder was reported with a temperature of 68. It was mostly cloudy with a temperature of 66 at Woodward, 71 at Oklahoma City, 74 at Dallas-Fort Worth, and 65 at Springfield. At Tulsa, it was cloudy with a temperature of 70. Once again at 1 a.m., at Stillwater, it was partly cloudy. The temperature was 71. This is your weather radio station WNG654 in Stillwater, operating on a frequency of 162.50 MHz. 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From the Norman Forecast Office, here is the forecast for Stillwater and surrounding area. Rest of tonight, mostly cloudy. Lows around 60. South winds 10 to 15 miles an hour with gusts up to 25 miles an hour. Tuesday, mostly cloudy with a 20% chance of showers. Much cooler with highs in the mid-60s. Northeast winds 15 to 20 miles an hour with gusts up to 30 miles an hour. Tuesday night, mostly cloudy. A slight chance of showers until midnight. Cooler with lows in the mid-40s. Northeast winds 10 to 15 miles an hour with gusts up to 25 miles an hour. Chance of rain 20%. Wednesday, partly sunny. Highs in the lower 60s. Northeast winds 10 to 15 miles an hour with gusts up to 25 miles an hour. Wednesday night, partly cloudy. Lows in the lower 40s. North winds 10 to 15 miles an hour. Thursday, sunny. Highs around 70. Thursday night, mostly clear. Lows in the upper 40s. Friday, sunny. Not as cool with highs in the mid-80s. Friday night, mostly clear. Lows in the mid-50s. Saturday, sunny. Highs in the upper 80s. Saturday night, mostly clear until midnight, then becoming mostly cloudy. A slight chance of showers and thunderstorms. Lows in the mid-60s. Chance of rain 20%. Sunday, mostly sunny with a slight chance of showers and thunderstorms. Highs in the lower 80s. Chance of rain 20%. Sunday night, partly cloudy. A slight chance of showers and thunderstorms until midnight. Cooler with lows in the lower 50s. Chance of rain 20%. Monday, sunny. Highs in the lower 80s. 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At Stillwater, it was partly cloudy. The temperature was 71 degrees, the dew point 62, and the relative humidity 73%. The wind was south at 9 miles an hour. The pressure was 29.55 inches and falling. At Enid, it was partly cloudy. The temperature was 72. The wind was southeast at 14. At Guthrie, it was mostly cloudy. The temperature was 75. The wind was south at 15, gusting to 25. Observations from around the region. At Wichita, thunder was reported with a temperature of 68. It was mostly cloudy with a temperature of 66 at Woodward, 71 at Oklahoma City, 74 at Dallas-Fort Worth, and 65 at Springfield. At Tulsa, it was cloudy, with a temperature of 70. Once again at 1 a.m., at Stillwater, it was partly cloudy. The temperature was 71. From the Norman Forecast Office, here is the forecast for Stillwater and surrounding area. Rest of tonight, mostly cloudy. Lows around 60. South winds 10 to 15 miles an hour with gusts up to 25 miles an hour. Tuesday, mostly cloudy with a 20% chance of showers. Much cooler with highs in the mid-60s. Northeast winds 15 to 20 miles an hour with gusts up to 30 miles an hour. Tuesday night, mostly cloudy. A slight chance of showers until midnight. Cooler with lows in the mid-40s.

northeast winds 10 to 15 miles an hour with gusts up to 25 miles an hour. Chance of rain 20%. Wednesday, partly sunny. Highs in the lower 60s. Northeast winds 10 to 15 miles an hour with gusts up to 25 miles an hour. Wednesday night, partly cloudy. Lows in the lower 40s. North winds 10 to 15 miles an hour. Thursday, sunny. Highs around 70. Thursday night, mostly clear. Lows in the upper 40s. Friday, sunny. Not as cool, highs in the mid 80s. Friday night, mostly clear. Lows in the mid 50s. Saturday, sunny. Highs in the upper 80s. Saturday night, mostly clear until midnight, then becoming mostly cloudy. A slight chance of showers and thunderstorms. Lows in the mid-60s. Chance of rain 20%. Sunday, mostly sunny with a slight chance of showers and thunderstorms. Highs in the lower 80s. Chance of rain 20%. Sunday night, partly cloudy. A slight chance of showers and thunderstorms until midnight. Cooler with lows in the lower 50s. Chance of rain 20%. Monday, sunny. Highs in the lower 80s. 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It's Stillwater. It was partly cloudy. The temperature was 71 degrees, the dew point 62, and the relative humidity 73%. The wind was south at 9 miles an hour. The pressure was 29.55 inches and falling. At Enid, it was partly cloudy. The temperature was 72. The wind was southeast at 14. At Guthrie, it was mostly cloudy. The temperature was 75. The wind was south at 15, gusting to 25. Observations from around the region. At Wichita, thunder was reported, with a temperature of 68. It was mostly cloudy, with a temperature of 66 at Woodward, 71 at Oklahoma City, 74 at Dallas-Fort Worth, and 65 at Springfield. At Tulsa, it was cloudy, with a temperature of 70. Once again at 1 a.m., at Stillwater, it was partly cloudy. The temperature was 71. From the Norman Forecast Office, here is the forecast for Stillwater and surrounding area. Rest of tonight, mostly cloudy. Lows around 60. South winds 10 to 15 miles an hour with gusts up to 25 miles an hour. Tuesday, mostly cloudy with a 20% chance of showers. Much cooler with highs in the mid-60s. Northeast winds 15 to 20 miles an hour with gusts up to 30 miles an hour. Tuesday night, mostly cloudy. A slight chance of showers until midnight. Cooler with lows in the mid-40s. Northeast winds 10 to 15 miles an hour with gusts up to 25 miles an hour. Chance of rain 20%. Wednesday, partly sunny. Highs in the lower 60s. Northeast winds 10 to 15 miles an hour with gusts up to 25 miles an hour. Wednesday night, partly cloudy. Lows in the lower 40s. North winds 10 to 15 miles an hour. Thursday, sunny. Highs around 70. Thursday night, mostly clear. Lows in the upper 40s. Friday, sunny. Not as cool with highs in the mid-80s. Friday night, mostly clear. Lows in the mid-50s. Saturday, sunny. Highs in the upper 80s. Saturday night, mostly clear until midnight, then becoming mostly cloudy. A slight chance of showers and thunderstorms. Lows in the mid-60s. Chance of rain 20%. Sunday, mostly sunny with a slight chance of showers and thunderstorms. Highs in the lower 80s. Chance of rain 20%. Sunday night, partly cloudy. A slight chance of showers and thunderstorms until midnight. Cooler with lows in the lower 50s. Chance of rain 20%. Monday, sunny. Highs in the lower 80s. 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It's Stillwater. It was partly cloudy. The temperature was 71 degrees, the dew point 62, and the relative humidity 73%. The wind was south at 9 miles.

miles an hour. The pressure was 29.55 inches and falling. At Enid, it was partly cloudy. The temperature was 72. The wind was southeast at 14. At Guthrie, it was mostly cloudy. The temperature was 75. The wind was south at 15, gusting to 25. Observations from around the region. At Wichita, thunder was reported with a temperature of 68. It was mostly cloudy with a temperature of 66 at Woodward, 71 at Oklahoma City, 74 at Dallas-Fort Worth, and 65 at Springfield. At Tulsa, it was cloudy with a temperature of 70. Once again at 1 a.m., at Stillwater, it was partly cloudy. The temperature was 71. From the Norman Forecast Office, here is the forecast for Stillwater and surrounding area. Rest of tonight, mostly cloudy. Lows around 60. South winds 10 to 15 miles an hour with gusts up to 25 miles an hour. Tuesday, mostly cloudy with a 20% chance of showers. Much cooler with highs in the mid-60s. Northeast winds 15 to 20 miles an hour with gusts up to 30 miles an hour. Tuesday night, mostly cloudy. A slight chance of showers until midnight. Cooler with lows in the mid-40s. Northeast winds 10 to 15 miles an hour with gusts up to 25 miles an hour. Chance of rain 20%. Wednesday, partly sunny. Highs in the lower 60s. Northeast winds 10 to 15 miles an hour with gusts up to 25 miles an hour. Wednesday night, partly cloudy. Lows in the lower 40s. North winds 10 to 15 miles an hour. Thursday, sunny. Highs around 70. Thursday night, mostly clear. Lows in the upper 40s. Friday, sunny. Not as cool with highs in the mid-80s. Friday night, mostly clear. Lows in the mid-50s. Saturday, sunny. Highs in the upper 80s. Saturday night, mostly clear until midnight, then becoming mostly cloudy. A slight chance of showers and thunderstorms. Lows in the mid-60s. Chance of rain 20%. Sunday, mostly sunny with a slight chance of showers and thunderstorms. Highs in the lower 80s. Chance of rain 20%. Sunday night, partly cloudy. A slight chance of showers and thunderstorms until midnight. Cooler with lows in the lower 50s. Chance of rain 20%. Monday, sunny. Highs in the lower 80s. You are listening to Stillwater Weather Radio, and here are 1 a.m. weather observations. At Stillwater, it was partly cloudy. The temperature was 71 degrees, the dew point 62, and the relative humidity 73%. The wind was south at 9 miles an hour. The pressure was 29.55 inches and falling. At Enid, it was partly cloudy. The temperature was 72. The wind was southeast at 14. At Guthrie, it was mostly cloudy. The temperature was 75. The wind was south at 15, gusting to 25. Observations from around the region. At Wichita, thunder was reported with a temperature of 68. It was mostly cloudy with a temperature of 66 at Woodward, 71 at Oklahoma City, 74 at Dallas-Fort Worth, and 65 at Springfield. At Tulsa, it was cloudy with a temperature of 70. Once again at 1 a.m., at Stillwater, it was partly cloudy. The temperature was 71. From the Norman Forecast Office, here is the forecast for Stillwater and surrounding area. Rest of tonight, mostly cloudy. Lows around 60. South winds 10 to 15 miles an hour with gusts up to 25 miles an hour. Tuesday, mostly cloudy with a 20% chance of showers. Much cooler with highs in the mid-60s. Northeast winds 15 to 20 miles an hour with gusts up to 30 miles an hour. Tuesday night, mostly cloudy. A slight chance of showers until midnight. Cooler with lows in the mid-40s. Northeast winds 10 to 15 miles an hour with gusts up to 25 miles an hour. Chance of rain 20%. Wednesday, partly sunny. Highs in the lower 60s. Northeast winds 10 to 15 miles an hour with gusts.

up to 25 miles an hour. Wednesday night, partly cloudy. Lows in the lower 40s. North winds 10 to 15 miles an hour. Thursday, sunny. Highs around 70. Thursday night, mostly clear. Lows in the upper 40s. Friday, sunny. Not as cool, highs in the mid 80s. Friday night, mostly clear. Lows in the mid 50s. Saturday, sunny. Highs in the upper 80s. Saturday night, mostly clear until midnight, then becoming mostly cloudy. A slight chance of showers and thunderstorms. Lows in the mid 60s. Chance of rain 20%. Sunday, mostly sunny with a slight chance of showers and thunderstorms. Highs in the lower 80s. Chance of rain 20%. Sunday night, partly cloudy. A slight chance of showers and thunderstorms until midnight. Cooler with lows in the lower 50s. Chance of rain 20%. Monday, sunny. Highs in the lower 80s. 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You are listening to Stillwater Weather Radio, and here are 1 a.m. weather observations. It's Stillwater, it was partly cloudy. The temperature was 71 degrees, the dew point 62, and the relative humidity 73%. The wind was south at 9 miles an hour. The pressure was 29.55 inches and falling. At Enid, it was partly cloudy. The temperature was 72. The wind was southeast at 14. At Guthrie, it was mostly cloudy. The temperature was 75. The wind was south at 15, gusting to 25. Observations from around the region. At Wichita, thunder was reported with a temperature of 68. It was mostly cloudy with a temperature of 66 at Woodward, 71 at Oklahoma City, 74 at Dallas-Fort Worth, and 65 at Springfield. At Tulsa, it was cloudy with a temperature of 70. Once again at 1 a.m., at Stillwater, it was partly cloudy. The temperature was 71. From the Norman Forecast Office, here is the forecast for Stillwater and surrounding area. Rest of tonight, mostly cloudy. Lows around 60. South winds 10 to 15 miles an hour with gusts up to 25 miles an hour. Tuesday, mostly cloudy with a 20% chance of showers. Much cooler with highs in the mid-60s. Northeast winds 15 to 20 miles an hour with gusts up to 30 miles an hour. Tuesday night, mostly cloudy. A slight chance of showers until midnight. Cooler with lows in the mid-40s. Northeast winds 10 to 15 miles an hour with gusts up to 25 miles an hour. Chance of rain 20%. Wednesday, partly sunny. Highs in the lower 60s. Northeast winds 10 to 15 miles an hour with gusts up to 25 miles an hour. Wednesday night, partly cloudy. Lows in the lower 40s. North winds 10 to 15 miles an hour. Thursday, sunny. Highs around 70. Thursday night, mostly clear. Lows in the upper 40s. Friday, sunny. Not as cool with highs in the mid-80s. Friday night, mostly clear. Lows in the mid-50s. Saturday, sunny. Highs in the upper 80s. Saturday night, mostly clear until midnight, then becoming mostly cloudy. A slight chance of showers and thunderstorms. Lows in the mid-60s. Chance of rain 20%. Sunday, mostly sunny with a slight chance of showers and thunderstorms. Highs in the lower 80s. Chance of rain 20%. Sunday night, partly cloudy. A slight chance of showers and thunderstorms until midnight. Cooler with lows in the lower 50s. Chance of rain 20%. Monday, sunny. Highs in the lower 80s. You are listening to Stillwater Weather Radio, and here are 2 a.m. weather observations. It's Stillwater, it was partly cloudy. The temperature was 69 degrees, the dew point 62, and the relative humidity 78%. The wind was southeast.

at 7 miles an hour. The pressure was 29.55 inches and steady. At Ponca City, it was mostly cloudy. The temperature was 68, the dew point 58, and the relative humidity 70%. The wind was east at 15, gusting to 23. The pressure was 29.56 inches and falling. At Guthrie, it was mostly cloudy. The temperature was 74, the dew point 61, and the relative humidity 63%. The wind was south at 13. The pressure was 29.52 inches and falling. Observations from around the region. At Wichita, thunder was reported with a temperature of 63. It was mostly cloudy with a temperature of 61 at Woodward, 73 at Dallas-Fort Worth, and 65 at Springfield. It was cloudy with a temperature of 71 at Oklahoma City and 68 at Tulsa. Once again at 2 a.m., at Stillwater, it was partly cloudy. The temperature was 69. From the Norman Forecast Office, here is the forecast for Stillwater and surrounding area. Rest of tonight, mostly cloudy. Lows around 60. South winds 10 to 15 miles an hour with gusts up to 25 miles an hour. Tuesday, mostly cloudy with a 20% chance of showers. Much cooler with highs in the mid-60s. Northeast winds 15 to 20 miles an hour with gusts up to 30 miles an hour. Tuesday night, mostly cloudy. A slight chance of showers until midnight. Cooler with lows in the mid-40s. Northeast winds 10 to 15 miles an hour with gusts up to 25 miles an hour. Chance of rain 20%. Wednesday, partly sunny. Highs in the lower 60s. Northeast winds 10 to 15 miles an hour with gusts up to 25 miles an hour. Wednesday night, partly cloudy. Lows in the lower 40s. North winds 10 to 15 miles an hour. Thursday, sunny. Highs around 70. Thursday night, mostly clear. Lows in the upper 40s. Friday, sunny. Not as cool with highs in the mid-80s. Friday night, mostly clear. Lows in the mid-50s. Saturday, sunny. Highs in the upper 80s. Saturday night, mostly clear until midnight, then becoming mostly cloudy. A slight chance of showers and thunderstorms. Lows in the mid-60s. Chance of rain 20%. Sunday, mostly sunny with a slight chance of showers and thunderstorms. Highs in the lower 80s. Chance of rain 20%. Sunday night, partly cloudy. A slight chance of showers and thunderstorms until midnight. Cooler with lows in the lower 50s. Chance of rain 20%. Monday, sunny. Highs in the lower 80s. 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At Stillwater, it was partly cloudy. The temperature was 69 degrees, the dew point 62, and the relative humidity 78%. The wind was southeast at 7 miles an hour. The pressure was 29.55 inches and steady. At Ponca City, it was mostly cloudy. The temperature was 68, the dew point 58, and the relative humidity 70%. The wind was east at 15, gusting to 23. The pressure was 29.56 inches and falling. At Guthrie, it was mostly cloudy. The temperature was 74, the dew point 61, and the relative humidity 63%. The wind was south at 13. The pressure was 29.52 inches and falling. Observations from around the region. At Wichita, thunder was reported with a temperature of 63. It was mostly cloudy with a temperature of 61 at Woodward, 73 at Dallas-Fort Worth, and 65 at Springfield. It was cloudy with a temperature of 71 at Oklahoma City and 68 at Tulsa. Once again at 2 a.m., at Stillwater, it was partly cloudy. The temperature was 69. From the Norman Forecast Office, here is the forecast for Stillwater and surrounding area. Rest of tonight, mostly cloudy. Lows around 60. South winds 10 to 15 miles an hour with gusts up to 25 miles an hour. Tuesday, mostly cloudy with a 20% chance of showers.

much cooler with highs in the mid-60s. Northeast winds 15 to 20 miles an hour with gusts up to 30 miles an hour. Tuesday night, mostly cloudy. A slight chance of showers until midnight. Cooler with lows in the mid-40s. Northeast winds 10 to 15 miles an hour with gusts up to 25 miles an hour. Chance of rain 20%. Wednesday, partly sunny. Highs in the lower 60s. Northeast winds 10 to 15 miles an hour with gusts up to 25 miles an hour. Wednesday night, partly cloudy. Lows in the lower 40s. North winds 10 to 15 miles an hour. Thursday, sunny. Highs around 70. Thursday night, mostly clear. Lows in the upper 40s. Friday, sunny. Not as cool with highs in the mid-80s. Friday night, mostly clear. Lows in the mid-50s. Saturday, sunny. Highs in the upper 80s. Saturday night, mostly clear until midnight, then becoming mostly cloudy. A slight chance of showers and thunderstorms. Lows in the mid-60s. Chance of rain 20%. Sunday, mostly sunny with a slight chance of showers and thunderstorms. Highs in the lower 80s. Chance of rain 20%. Sunday night, partly cloudy. A slight chance of showers and thunderstorms until midnight. Cooler with lows in the lower 50s. Chance of rain 20%. Monday, sunny. Highs in the lower 80s. 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It's Stillwater, it was partly cloudy. The temperature was 69 degrees, the dew point 62, and the relative humidity 78%. The wind was southeast at 7 miles an hour. The pressure was 29.55 inches and steady. At Ponca City, it was mostly cloudy. The temperature was 68, the dew point 58, and the relative humidity 70%. The wind was east at 15, gusting to 23. The pressure was 29.56 inches and falling. At Guthrie, it was mostly cloudy. The temperature was 74, the dew point 61, and the relative humidity 63%. The wind was south at 13. The pressure was 29.52 inches and falling. Observations from around the region. At Wichita, thunder was reported with a temperature of 63. It was mostly cloudy with a temperature of 61 at Woodward, 73 at Dallas-Fort Worth, and 65 at Springfield. It was cloudy with a temperature of 71 at Oklahoma City and 68 at Tulsa. Once again at 2 a.m., at Stillwater, it was partly cloudy. The temperature was 69. From the Norman Forecast Office, here is the forecast for Stillwater and surrounding area. Rest of tonight, mostly cloudy. Lows around 60. South winds 10 to 15 miles an hour with gusts up to 25 miles an hour. Tuesday, mostly cloudy with a 20% chance of showers. Much cooler with highs in the mid-60s. Northeast winds 15 to 20 miles an hour with gusts up to 30 miles an hour. Tuesday night, mostly cloudy. A slight chance of showers until midnight. Cooler with lows in the mid-40s. Northeast winds 10 to 15 miles an hour with gusts up to 25 miles an hour. Chance of rain 20%. Wednesday, partly sunny. Highs in the lower 60s. Northeast winds 10 to 15 miles an hour with gusts up to 25 miles an hour. Wednesday night, partly cloudy. Lows in the lower 40s. North winds 10 to 15 miles an hour. Thursday, sunny. Highs around 70. Thursday night, mostly clear. Lows in the upper 40s. Friday, sunny. Not as cool with highs in the mid-80s. Friday night, mostly clear. Lows in the mid-50s. Saturday, sunny. Highs in the upper 80s. Saturday night, mostly clear until midnight, then becoming mostly cloudy. A slight chance of showers and thunderstorms. Lows in the mid-60s. Chance of rain 20%. Sunday, mostly sunny with a slight chance of showers and thunderstorms. Highs in the lower 80s. Chance of rain 20%.

10%. Sunday night, partly cloudy. A slight chance of showers and thunderstorms until midnight. Cooler with lows in the lower 50s. Chance of rain 20%. Monday, sunny. Highs in the lower 80s. 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At Stillwater, it was partly cloudy. The temperature was 69 degrees, the dew point 62, and the relative humidity 78%. The wind was southeast at 7 miles an hour. The pressure was 29.55 inches and steady. At Enid, it was partly cloudy. The temperature was 70. The wind was southeast at 13. At Guthrie, it was mostly cloudy. The temperature was 74. The wind was south at 13. Observations from around the region. At Wichita, thunder was reported, with a temperature of 63. It was mostly cloudy, with a temperature of 61 at Woodward, 73 at Dallas-Fort Worth, and 65 at Springfield. It was cloudy, with a temperature of 71 at Oklahoma City, and 68 at Tulsa. Once again at 2 a.m., at Stillwater, it was partly cloudy. The temperature was 69. From the Norman Forecast Office, here is the forecast for Stillwater and surrounding area. Rest of tonight, mostly cloudy. Lows around 60. South winds 10 to 15 miles an hour with gusts up to 25 miles an hour. Tuesday, mostly cloudy with a 20% chance of showers. Much cooler with highs in the mid-60s. Northeast winds 15 to 20 miles an hour with gusts up to 30 miles an hour. Tuesday night, mostly cloudy. A slight chance of showers until midnight. Cooler with lows in the mid-40s. Northeast winds 10 to 15 miles an hour with gusts up to 25 miles an hour. Chance of rain 20%. Wednesday, partly sunny. Highs in the lower 60s. Northeast winds 10 to 15 miles an hour with gusts up to 25 miles an hour. Wednesday night, partly cloudy. Lows in the lower 40s. North winds 10 to 15 miles an hour. Thursday, sunny. Highs around 70. Thursday night, mostly clear. Lows in the upper 40s. Friday, sunny. Not as cool with highs in the mid-80s. Friday night, mostly clear. Lows in the mid-50s. Saturday, sunny. Highs in the upper 80s. Saturday night, mostly clear until midnight, then becoming mostly cloudy. A slight chance of showers and thunderstorms. Lows in the mid-60s. Chance of rain 20%. Sunday, mostly sunny with a slight chance of showers and thunderstorms. Highs in the lower 80s. Chance of rain 20%. Sunday night, partly cloudy. A slight chance of showers and thunderstorms until midnight. Cooler with lows in the lower 50s. Chance of rain 20%. Monday, sunny. Highs in the lower 80s. You are listening to Stillwater Weather Radio, and here are 2 a.m. weather observations. At Stillwater, it was partly cloudy. The temperature was 69 degrees, the dew point 62, and the relative humidity 78%. The wind was southeast at 7 miles an hour. The pressure was 29.55 inches and steady. At Enid, it was partly cloudy. The temperature was 70. The wind was southeast at 13. At Guthrie, it was mostly cloudy. The temperature was 74. The wind was south at 13. Observations from around the region. At Wichita, thunder was reported, with a temperature of 63. It was mostly cloudy, with a temperature of 61 at Woodward, 73 at Dallas-Fort Worth, and 65 at Springfield. It was cloudy, with a temperature of 71 at Oklahoma City, and 68 at Tulsa. Once again at 2 a.m., at Stillwater, it was partly cloudy. The temperature was 69. From the Norman Forecast Office, here is the forecast for Stillwater and surrounding area.

Rest of tonight, mostly cloudy. Lows around 60. South winds 10 to 15 miles an hour with gusts up to 25 miles an hour. Tuesday, mostly cloudy with a 20% chance of showers. Much cooler with highs in the mid-60s. Northeast winds 15 to 20 miles an hour with gusts up to 30 miles an hour. Tuesday night, mostly cloudy. A slight chance of showers until midnight. Cooler with lows in the mid-40s. Northeast winds 10 to 15 miles an hour with gusts up to 25 miles an hour. Chance of rain 20%. Wednesday, partly sunny. Highs in the lower 60s. Northeast winds 10 to 15 miles an hour with gusts up to 25 miles an hour. Wednesday night, partly cloudy. Lows in the lower 40s. North winds 10 to 15 miles an hour. Thursday, sunny. Highs around 70. Thursday night, mostly clear. Lows in the upper 40s. Friday, sunny. Not as cool with highs in the mid-80s. Friday night, mostly clear. Lows in the mid-50s. Saturday, sunny. Highs in the upper 80s. Saturday night, mostly clear until midnight, then becoming mostly cloudy. A slight chance of showers and thunderstorms. Lows in the mid-60s. Chance of rain 20%. Sunday, mostly sunny with a slight chance of showers and thunderstorms. Highs in the lower 80s. Chance of rain 20%. Sunday night, partly cloudy. A slight chance of showers and thunderstorms until midnight. Cooler with lows in the lower 50s. Chance of rain 20%. Monday, sunny. Highs in the lower 80s. You're listening to Stillwater Weather Radio, and here are 2 a.m. weather observations. It's Stillwater, it was partly cloudy. The temperature was 69 degrees, the dew point 62, and the relative humidity 78%. The wind was southeast at 7 miles an hour. The pressure was 29.55 inches and steady. At Enid, it was partly cloudy. The temperature was 70. The wind was southeast at 13. At Guthrie, it was mostly cloudy. The temperature was 74. The wind was south at 13. Observations from around the region. At Wichita, thunder was reported with a temperature of 63. It was mostly cloudy with a temperature of 61 at Woodward, 73 at Dallas-Fort Worth, and 65 at Springfield. It was cloudy with a temperature of 71 at Oklahoma City and 68 at Tulsa. Once again at 2 a.m., it's Stillwater, it was partly cloudy. The temperature was 69. From the Norman Forecast Office, here is the forecast for Stillwater and surrounding area. Rest of tonight, mostly cloudy. Lows around 60. South winds 10 to 15 miles an hour with gusts up to 25 miles an hour. Tuesday, mostly cloudy with a 20% chance of showers. Much cooler with highs in the mid-60s. Northeast winds 15 to 20 miles an hour with gusts up to 30 miles an hour. Tuesday night, mostly cloudy. A slight chance of showers until midnight. Cooler with lows in the mid-40s. Northeast winds 10 to 15 miles an hour with gusts up to 25 miles an hour. Chance of rain 20%. Wednesday, partly sunny. Highs in the lower 60s. Northeast winds 10 to 15 miles an hour with gusts up to 25 miles an hour. Wednesday night, partly cloudy. Lows in the lower 40s. North winds 10 to 15 miles an hour. Thursday, sunny. Highs around 70. Thursday night, mostly clear. Lows in the upper 40s. Friday, sunny. Not as cool with highs in the mid-80s. Friday night, mostly clear. Lows in the mid-50s. Saturday, sunny. Highs in the upper 80s. Saturday night, mostly clear until midnight, then becoming mostly cloudy. A slight chance of showers and thunderstorms. Lows in the mid-60s. Chance of rain 20%. Sunday, mostly sunny with a slight chance of showers and thunderstorms. Highs in the lower 80s. Chance of rain 20%. Sunday night, partly cloudy.

mostly cloudy. The temperature was 74. The wind was south at 13. Observations from around the region. At Wichita, thunder was reported with a temperature of 63. It was mostly cloudy with a temperature of 61 at Woodward, 73 at Dallas-Fort Worth, and 65 at Springfield. It was cloudy with a temperature of 71 at Oklahoma City and 68 at Tulsa. Once again at 2 a.m., at Stillwater, it was partly cloudy. The temperature was 69. From the Norman Forecast Office, here is the forecast for Stillwater and surrounding area. Rest of tonight, mostly cloudy. Lows around 60. South winds 10 to 15 miles an hour with gusts up to 25 miles an hour. Tuesday, mostly cloudy with a 20% chance of showers. Much cooler with highs in the mid-60s. Northeast winds 15 to 20 miles an hour with gusts up to 30 miles an hour. Tuesday night, mostly cloudy. A slight chance of showers until midnight. Cooler with lows in the mid-40s. Northeast winds 10 to 15 miles an hour with gusts up to 25 miles an hour. Chance of rain 20%. Wednesday, partly sunny. Highs in the lower 60s. Northeast winds 10 to 15 miles an hour with gusts up to 25 miles an hour. Wednesday night, partly cloudy. Lows in the lower 40s. North winds 10 to 15 miles an hour. Thursday, sunny. Highs around 70. Thursday night, mostly clear. Lows in the upper 40s. Friday, sunny. Not as cool with highs in the mid-80s. Friday night, mostly clear. Lows in the mid-50s. Saturday, sunny. Highs in the upper 80s. Saturday night, mostly clear until midnight, then becoming mostly cloudy. A slight chance of showers and thunderstorms. Lows in the mid-60s. Chance of rain 20%. Sunday, mostly sunny with a slight chance of showers and thunderstorms. Highs in the lower 80s. Chance of rain 20%. Sunday night, partly cloudy. A slight chance of showers and thunderstorms until midnight. Cooler with lows in the lower 50s. Chance of rain 20%. Monday, sunny. Highs in the lower 80s. 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At Stillwater, it was partly cloudy. The temperature was 69 degrees, the dew point 62, and the relative humidity 78%. The wind was southeast at 7 miles an hour. The pressure was 29.55 inches and steady. At Enid, it was partly cloudy. The temperature was 70. The wind was southeast at 13. At Guthrie, it was mostly cloudy. The temperature was 74. The wind was south at 13. Observations from around the region. At Wichita, thunder was reported with a temperature of 63. It was mostly cloudy with a temperature of 61 at Woodward, 73 at Dallas-Fort Worth, and 65 at Springfield. It was cloudy with a temperature of 71 at Oklahoma City and 68 at Tulsa. Once again at 2 a.m., at Stillwater, it was partly cloudy. The temperature was 69. From the Norman Forecast Office, here is the forecast for Stillwater and surrounding area. Rest of tonight, mostly cloudy. Lows around 60. South winds 10 to 15 miles an hour with gusts up to 25 miles an hour. Tuesday, mostly cloudy with a 20% chance of showers. Much cooler with highs in the mid-60s. Northeast winds 15 to 20 miles an hour with gusts up to 30 miles an hour. Tuesday night, mostly cloudy. A slight chance of showers until midnight. Cooler with lows in the mid-40s. Northeast winds 10 to 15 miles an hour with gusts up to 25 miles an hour. Chance of rain 20%. Wednesday, partly sunny. Highs in the lower 60s. Northeast winds 10 to 15 miles an hour with gusts up to 25 miles an hour. Wednesday night, partly cloudy. Lows in the lower 40s. North winds 10 to 15 miles an hour. Thursday, sunny. Highs around 70. Thursday night, mostly clear.

Lows in the upper 40s. Friday, sunny. Not as cool as highs in the mid 80s. Friday night, mostly clear. Lows in the mid 50s. Saturday, sunny. Highs in the upper 80s. Saturday night, mostly clear until midnight, then becoming mostly cloudy. A slight chance of showers and thunderstorms. Lows in the mid 60s. Chance of rain 20%. Sunday, mostly sunny with a slight chance of showers and thunderstorms. Highs in the lower 80s. Chance of rain 20%. Sunday night, partly cloudy. A slight chance of showers and thunderstorms until midnight. Cooler with lows in the lower 50s. Chance of rain 20%. Monday, sunny. Highs in the lower 80s. 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At Stillwater, it was partly cloudy. The temperature was 69 degrees, the dew point 62, and the relative humidity 78%. The wind was southeast at 7 miles an hour. The pressure was 29.55 inches and steady. At Enid, it was partly cloudy. The temperature was 70. The wind was southeast at 13. At Guthrie, it was mostly cloudy. The temperature was 74. The wind was south at 13. Observations from around the region. At Wichita, thunder was reported with a temperature of 63. It was mostly cloudy with a temperature of 61 at Woodward, 73 at Dallas-Fort Worth, and 65 at Springfield. It was cloudy with a temperature of 71 at Oklahoma City and 68 at Tulsa. Once again at 2 a.m., at Stillwater, it was partly cloudy. The temperature was 69. From the Norman Forecast Office, here is the forecast for Stillwater and surrounding area. Rest of tonight, mostly cloudy. Lows around 60. South winds 10 to 15 miles an hour with gusts up to 25 miles an hour. Tuesday, mostly cloudy with a 20% chance of showers. Much cooler with highs in the mid-60s. Northeast winds 15 to 20 miles an hour with gusts up to 30 miles an hour. Tuesday night, mostly cloudy. A slight chance of showers until midnight. Cooler with lows in the mid-40s. Northeast winds 10 to 15 miles an hour with gusts up to 25 miles an hour. Chance of rain 20%. Wednesday, partly sunny. Highs in the lower 60s. Northeast winds 10 to 15 miles an hour with gusts up to 25 miles an hour. Wednesday night, partly cloudy. Lows in the lower 40s. North winds 10 to 15 miles an hour. Thursday, sunny. Highs around 70. Thursday night, mostly clear. Lows in the upper 40s. Friday, sunny. Sunny. Highs around 70. Thursday night, mostly clear. Lows in the upper 40s. Friday, sunny. Not as cool as highs in the mid-80s. Friday night, mostly clear. Lows in the mid-50s. Saturday, sunny. Highs in the upper 80s. Saturday night, mostly clear until midnight, then becoming mostly cloudy. A slight chance of showers and thunderstorms. Lows in the mid-60s. Chance of rain 20%. Sunday, mostly sunny with a slight chance of showers and thunderstorms. Highs in the lower 80s. Chance of rain 20%. Sunday night, partly cloudy. A slight chance of showers and thunderstorms until midnight. Cooler with lows in the lower 50s. Chance of rain 20%. Monday, sunny. Highs in the lower 80s. You are listening to Stillwater Weather Radio, and here are 2 a.m. weather observations. At Stillwater, it was partly cloudy. The temperature was 69 degrees, the dew point 62, and the relative humidity 78%. The wind was southeast at 7 miles an hour. The pressure was 29.55 inches and steady. At Enid, it was partly

with a temperature of 63. It was mostly cloudy, with a temperature of 61 at Woodward, 73 at Dallas-Fort Worth, and 65 at Springfield. It was cloudy, with a temperature of 71 at Oklahoma City, and 68 at Tulsa. Once again at 2 a.m., at Stillwater, it was partly cloudy. The temperature was 69. This is your weather radio station WNG654 in Stillwater, operating on a frequency of 162.50 MHz. Programming originates from the National Weather Service Forecast Office in Norman, Oklahoma. From the Norman Forecast Office, here is the forecast for Stillwater and surrounding area. Rest of tonight, mostly cloudy. Lows around 60. South winds 10 to 15 miles an hour with gusts up to 25 miles an hour. Tuesday, mostly cloudy with a 20% chance of showers. Much cooler with highs in the mid-60s. Northeast winds 15 to 20 miles an hour with gusts up to 30 miles an hour. Tuesday night, mostly cloudy. A slight chance of showers until midnight. Cooler with lows in the mid-40s. Northeast winds 10 to 15 miles an hour with gusts up to 25 miles an hour. Chance of rain 20%. Wednesday, partly sunny. Highs in the lower 60s. Northeast winds 10 to 15 miles an hour with gusts up to 25 miles an hour. Wednesday night, partly cloudy. Lows in the lower 40s. North winds 10 to 15 miles an hour. Thursday, sunny. Highs around 70. Thursday night, mostly clear. Lows in the upper 40s. Friday, sunny. Not as cool with highs in the mid-80s. Friday night, mostly clear. Lows in the mid-50s. Saturday, sunny. Highs in the upper 80s. Saturday night, mostly clear until midnight, then becoming mostly cloudy. A slight chance of showers and thunderstorms. Lows in the mid-60s. Chance of rain 20%. Sunday, mostly sunny with a slight chance of showers and thunderstorms. Highs in the lower 80s. Chance of rain 20%. Sunday night, partly cloudy. A slight chance of showers and thunderstorms until midnight. Cooler with lows in the lower 50s. Chance of rain 20%. Monday, sunny. Highs in the lower 80s. You are listening to Stillwater Weather Radio, and here are 2 a.m. weather observations. At Stillwater, it was partly cloudy. The temperature was 69 degrees, the dew point 62, and the relative humidity 78%. The wind was southeast at 7 miles an hour. The pressure was 29.55 inches and steady. At Enid, it was partly cloudy. The temperature was 70. The wind was southeast at 13. At Guthrie, it was mostly cloudy. The temperature was 74. The wind was south at 13. Observations from around the region. At Wichita, thunder was reported, with a temperature of 63. It was mostly cloudy, with a temperature of 61 at Woodward, 73 at Dallas-Fort Worth, and 65 at Springfield. It was cloudy, with a temperature of 71 at Oklahoma City, and 68 at Tulsa. Once again at 2 a.m., at Stillwater, it was partly cloudy. The temperature was 69. From the Norman Forecast Office, here is the forecast for Stillwater and surrounding area. Rest of tonight, mostly cloudy. Lows around 60. South winds 10 to 15 miles an hour with gusts up to 25 miles an hour. Tuesday, mostly cloudy with a 20% chance of showers. Much cooler with highs in the mid-60s. Northeast winds 15 to 20 miles an hour with gusts up to 30 miles an hour. Tuesday night, mostly cloudy. A slight chance of showers until midnight. Cooler with lows in the mid-40s. Northeast winds 10 to 15 miles an hour with gusts up to 25 miles an hour. Chance of rain 20%. Wednesday, partly sunny. Highs in the lower 60s. Northeast winds 10 to 15 miles an hour with gusts up to 25 miles an hour. Wednesday night, partly cloudy. Lows in the lower 40s. North winds 10 to 15 miles an hour. Thursday, sunny.

Highs around 70. Thursday night, mostly clear. Lows in the upper 40s. Friday, sunny. Not as cool, highs in the mid 80s. Friday night, mostly clear. Lows in the mid 50s. Saturday, sunny. Highs in the upper 80s. Saturday night, mostly clear until midnight, then becoming mostly cloudy. A slight chance of showers and thunderstorms. Lows in the mid-60s. Chance of rain 20%. Sunday, mostly sunny with a slight chance of showers and thunderstorms. Highs in the lower 80s. Chance of rain 20%. Sunday night, partly cloudy. A slight chance of showers and thunderstorms until midnight. Cooler with lows in the lower 50s. Chance of rain 20%. Monday, sunny. Highs in the lower 80s. 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At Stillwater, it was partly cloudy. The temperature was 69 degrees, the dew point 62, and the relative humidity 78%. The wind was southeast at 7 miles an hour. The pressure was 29.55 inches and steady. At Enid, it was partly cloudy. The temperature was 70. The wind was southeast at 13. At Guthrie, it was mostly cloudy. The temperature was 74. The wind was south at 13. Observations from around the region. At Wichita, thunder was reported, with a temperature of 63. It was mostly cloudy, with a temperature of 61 at Woodward, 73 at Dallas-Fort Worth, and 65 at Springfield. It was cloudy, with a temperature of 71 at Oklahoma City, and 68 at Tulsa. Once again at 2 a.m., at Stillwater, it was partly cloudy. The temperature was 69. From the Norman Forecast Office, here is the forecast for Stillwater and surrounding area. Rest of tonight, mostly cloudy. Lows around 60. South winds 10 to 15 miles an hour with gusts up to 25 miles an hour. Tuesday, mostly cloudy with a 20% chance of showers. Much cooler with highs in the mid-60s. Northeast winds 15 to 20 miles an hour with gusts up to 30 miles an hour. Tuesday night, mostly cloudy. A slight chance of showers until midnight. Cooler with lows in the mid-40s. Northeast winds 10 to 15 miles an hour with gusts up to 25 miles an hour. Chance of rain 20%. Wednesday, partly sunny. Highs in the lower 60s. Northeast winds 10 to 15 miles an hour with gusts up to 25 miles an hour. Wednesday night, partly cloudy. Lows in the lower 40s. North winds 10 to 15 miles an hour. Thursday, sunny. Highs around 70. Thursday night, mostly clear. Lows in the upper 40s. Friday, sunny. Not as cool, with highs in the mid-80s. Friday night, mostly clear. Lows in the mid-50s. Saturday, sunny. Highs in the upper 80s. Saturday night, mostly clear until midnight, then becoming mostly cloudy. A slight chance of showers and thunderstorms. Lows in the mid-60s. Chance of rain 20%. Sunday, mostly sunny with a slight chance of showers and thunderstorms. Highs in the lower 80s. Chance of rain 20%. Sunday night, partly cloudy. A slight chance of showers and thunderstorms until midnight. Cooler with lows in the lower 50s. Chance of rain 20%. Monday, sunny. Highs in the lower 80s. 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At Stillwater, it was partly cloudy. The temperature was 69 degrees, the dew point 62, and the relative humidity 78%. The wind was southeast at 7 miles an hour. The pressure was 29.55 inches and steady. At Enid, it was partly cloudy. The temperature was 70. The wind was southeast at 13. At Guthrie, it was mostly cloudy. The temperature was 74. The wind was south at 13. Observations from around the region. At Wichita, thunder was reported, with a temperature of 63. It was

mostly cloudy, with a temperature of 61 at Woodward, 73 at Dallas-Fort Worth, and 65 at Springfield. It was cloudy, with a temperature of 71 at Oklahoma City, and 68 at Tulsa. Once again at 2 a.m., at Stillwater, it was partly cloudy. The temperature was 69. From the Norman Forecast Office, here is the forecast for Stillwater and surrounding area. Rest of tonight, mostly cloudy. Lows around 60. South winds 10 to 15 miles an hour with gusts up to 25 miles an hour. Tuesday, mostly cloudy with a 20% chance of showers. Much cooler with highs in the mid-60s. Northeast winds 15 to 20 miles an hour with gusts up to 30 miles an hour. Tuesday night, mostly cloudy. A slight chance of showers until midnight. Cooler with lows in the mid-40s. Northeast winds 10 to 15 miles an hour with gusts up to 25 miles an hour. Chance of rain 20%. Wednesday, partly sunny. Highs in the lower 60s. Northeast winds 10 to 15 miles an hour with gusts up to 25 miles an hour. Wednesday night, partly cloudy. Lows in the lower 40s. North winds 10 to 15 miles an hour. Thursday, sunny. Highs around 70. Thursday night, mostly clear. Lows in the upper 40s. Friday, sunny. Not as cool with highs in the mid-80s. Friday night, mostly clear. Lows in the mid-50s. Saturday, sunny. Highs in the upper 80s. Saturday night, mostly clear until midnight, then becoming mostly cloudy. A slight chance of showers and thunderstorms. Lows in the mid-60s. Chance of rain 20%. Sunday, mostly sunny with a slight chance of showers and thunderstorms. Highs in the lower 80s. Chance of rain 20%. Sunday night, partly cloudy. A slight chance of showers and thunderstorms until midnight. Cooler with lows in the lower 50s. Chance of rain 20%. Monday, sunny. Highs in the lower 80s. You are listening to Stillwater Weather Radio, and here are 2 a.m. weather observations. At Stillwater, it was partly cloudy. The temperature was 69 degrees, the dew point 62, and the relative humidity 78%. The wind was southeast at 7 miles an hour. The pressure was 29.55 inches and steady. At Enid, it was partly cloudy. The temperature was 70. The wind was southeast at 13. At Guthrie, it was mostly cloudy. The temperature was 74. The wind was south at 13. Observations from around the region. At Wichita, thunder was reported, with a temperature of 63. It was mostly cloudy, with a temperature of 61 at Woodward, 73 at Dallas-Fort Worth, and 65 at Springfield. It was cloudy, with a temperature of 71 at Oklahoma City, and 68 at Tulsa. Once again at 2 a.m., at Stillwater, it was partly cloudy. The temperature was 69. From the Norman Forecast Office, here is the forecast for Stillwater and surrounding area. Rest of tonight, mostly cloudy. Lows around 60. South winds 10 to 15 miles an hour with gusts up to 25 miles an hour. Tuesday, mostly cloudy with a 20% chance of showers. Much cooler with highs in the mid-60s. Northeast winds 15 to 20 miles an hour with gusts up to 30 miles an hour. Tuesday night, mostly cloudy. A slight chance of showers until midnight. Cooler with lows in the mid-40s. Northeast winds 10 to 15 miles an hour with gusts up to 25 miles an hour. Chance of rain 20%. Wednesday, partly sunny. Highs in the lower 60s. Northeast winds 10 to 15 miles an hour with gusts up to 25 miles an hour. Wednesday night, partly cloudy. Lows in the lower 40s. North winds 10 to 15 miles an hour. Thursday, sunny. Highs around 70. Thursday night, mostly clear. Lows in the upper 40s. Friday, sunny. Not as cool with highs in the mid-80s. Friday night, mostly clear. Lows in the mid-50s. Saturday, sunny.

highs in the upper 80s. Saturday night, mostly clear until midnight, then becoming mostly cloudy. A slight chance of showers and thunderstorms. Lows in the mid-60s. Chance of rain 20%. Sunday, mostly sunny with a slight chance of showers and thunderstorms. Highs in the lower 80s. Chance of rain 20%. Sunday night, partly cloudy. A slight chance of showers and thunderstorms until midnight. Cooler with lows in the lower 50s. Chance of rain 20%. Monday, sunny. Highs in the lower 80s. 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It's Stillwater, it was partly cloudy. The temperature was 69 degrees, the dew point 62, and the relative humidity 78%. The wind was southeast at 7 miles an hour. The pressure was 29.55 inches and steady. At Enid, it was partly cloudy. The temperature was 70. The wind was southeast at 13. At Guthrie, it was mostly cloudy. The temperature was 74. The wind was south at 13. Observations from around the region. At Wichita, thunder was reported, with a temperature of 63. It was mostly cloudy, with a temperature of 61 at Woodward, 73 at Dallas-Fort Worth, and 65 at Springfield. It was cloudy, with a temperature of 71 at Oklahoma City, and 68 at Tulsa. Once again at 2 a.m., at Stillwater, it was partly cloudy. The temperature was 69. From the Norman Forecast Office, here is the forecast for Stillwater and surrounding area. Rest of tonight, mostly cloudy. Lows around 60. South winds 10 to 15 miles an hour with gusts up to 25 miles an hour. Tuesday, mostly cloudy with a 20% chance of showers. Much cooler with highs in the mid-60s. Northeast winds 15 to 20 miles an hour with gusts up to 30 miles an hour. Tuesday night, mostly cloudy. A slight chance of showers until midnight. Cooler with lows in the mid-40s. Northeast winds 10 to 15 miles an hour with gusts up to 25 miles an hour. Chance of rain 20%. Wednesday, partly sunny. Highs in the lower 60s. Northeast winds 10 to 15 miles an hour with gusts up to 25 miles an hour. Wednesday night, partly cloudy. Lows in the lower 40s. North winds 10 to 15 miles an hour. Thursday, sunny. Highs around 70. Thursday night, mostly clear. Lows in the upper 40s. Friday, sunny. Not as cool with highs in the mid-80s. Friday night, mostly clear. Lows in the mid-50s. Saturday, sunny. Highs in the upper 80s. Saturday night, mostly clear until midnight, then becoming mostly cloudy. A slight chance of showers and thunderstorms. Lows in the mid-60s. Chance of rain 20%. Sunday, mostly sunny with a slight chance of showers and thunderstorms. Highs in the lower 80s. Chance of rain 20%. Sunday night, partly cloudy. A slight chance of showers and thunderstorms until midnight. Cooler with lows in the lower 50s. Chance of rain 20%. Monday, sunny. Highs in the lower 80s. You are listening to Stillwater Weather Radio, and here are 3 a.m. weather observations. It's Stillwater, it was partly cloudy. The temperature was 68 degrees, the dew point 62, and the relative humidity 81%. The wind was east at 9 miles an hour. The pressure was 29.54 inches and falling. At Guthrie, it was mostly cloudy. The temperature was 74. The wind was south at 15, gusting to 23. Observations from around the region. At Springfield, rain was falling, with a temperature of 63. It was mostly cloudy, with a temperature of 59 at Woodward, and 72 at Dallas-Fort Worth. It was cloudy, with a temperature of 61 at Wichita,
71 at Oklahoma City, and 68 at Tulsa. Once again at 3 a.m., it's still water, it was partly cloudy. The temperature was 68. From the Norman Forecast Office, here is the forecast for Stillwater and surrounding area. Rest of tonight, mostly cloudy. Lows around 60. South winds 10 to 15 miles an hour with gusts up to 25 miles an hour. Tuesday, mostly cloudy with a 20% chance of showers. Much cooler with highs in the mid-60s. Northeast winds 15 to 20 miles an hour with gusts up to 30 miles an hour. Tuesday night, mostly cloudy. A slight chance of showers until midnight. Cooler with lows in the mid-40s. Northeast winds 10 to 15 miles an hour with gusts up to 25 miles an hour. Chance of rain 20%. Wednesday, partly sunny. Highs in the lower 60s. Northeast winds 10 to 15 miles an hour with gusts up to 25 miles an hour. Wednesday night, partly cloudy. Lows in the lower 40s. North winds 10 to 15 miles an hour. Thursday, sunny. Highs around 70. Thursday night, mostly clear. Lows in the upper 40s. Friday, sunny. Not as cool with highs in the mid-80s. Friday night, mostly clear. Lows in the mid-50s. Saturday, sunny. Highs in the upper 80s. Saturday night, mostly clear until midnight, then becoming mostly cloudy. A slight chance of showers and thunderstorms. Lows in the mid-60s. Chance of rain 20%. Sunday, mostly sunny with a slight chance of showers and thunderstorms. Highs in the lower 80s. Chance of rain 20%. Sunday night, partly cloudy. A slight chance of showers and thunderstorms until midnight. Cooler with lows in the lower 50s. Chance of rain 20%. Monday, sunny. Highs in the lower 80s. 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It's Stillwater, it was partly cloudy. The temperature was 68 degrees, the dew point 62, and the relative humidity 81%. The wind was east at 9 miles an hour. The pressure was 29.54 inches and falling. At Guthrie, it was mostly cloudy. The temperature was 74. The wind was south at 15, gusting to 23. Observations from around the region. At Springfield, rain was falling, with a temperature of 63. It was mostly cloudy, with a temperature of 59 at Woodward, and 72 at Dallas-Fort Worth. It was cloudy, with a temperature of 61 at Wichita, 71 at Oklahoma City, and 68 at Tulsa. Once again at 3 a.m., at Stillwater, it was partly cloudy. The temperature was 68. From the Norman Forecast Office, here is the forecast for Stillwater and surrounding area. Rest of tonight, mostly cloudy. Lows around 60. South winds 10 to 15 miles an hour with gusts up to 25 miles an hour. Tuesday, mostly cloudy with a 20% chance of showers. Much cooler with highs in the mid-60s. Northeast winds 15 to 20 miles an hour with gusts up to 30 miles an hour. Tuesday night, mostly cloudy. A slight chance of showers until midnight. Cooler with lows in the mid-40s. Northeast winds 10 to 15 miles an hour with gusts up to 25 miles an hour. Chance of rain 20%. Wednesday, partly sunny. Highs in the lower 60s. Northeast winds 10 to 15 miles an hour with gusts up to 25 miles an hour. Wednesday night, partly cloudy. Lows in the lower 40s. North winds 10 to 15 miles an hour. Thursday, sunny. Highs around 70. Thursday night, mostly clear. Lows in the upper 40s. Friday, sunny. Not as cool with highs in the mid-80s. Friday night, mostly clear. Lows in the mid-50s. Saturday, sunny. Highs in the upper 80s. Saturday night, mostly clear until midnight, then becoming mostly cloudy. A slight chance of showers and thunderstorms. Lows in the mid-60s. Chance of rain 20%. Sunday,
mostly sunny with a slight chance of showers and thunderstorms. Highs in the lower 80s. Chance of rain 20%. Sunday night, partly cloudy. A slight chance of showers and thunderstorms until midnight. Cooler with lows in the lower 50s. Chance of rain 20%. Monday, sunny. Highs in the lower 80s. 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It's Stillwater, it was partly cloudy. The temperature was 68 degrees, the dew point 62, and the relative humidity 81%. The wind was east at 9 miles an hour. The pressure was 29.54 inches and falling. At Guthrie, it was mostly cloudy. The temperature was 74. The wind was south at 15, gusting to 23. Observations from around the region. At Springfield, rain was falling, with a temperature of 63. It was mostly cloudy, with a temperature of 59 at Woodward, and 72 at Dallas-Fort Worth. It was cloudy, with a temperature of 61 at Wichita, 71 at Oklahoma City, and 68 at Tulsa. Once again at 3 a.m., it's Stillwater, it was partly cloudy. The temperature was 68. From the Norman Forecast Office, here is the forecast for Stillwater and surrounding area. Rest of tonight, mostly cloudy. Lows around 60. South winds 10 to 15 miles an hour with gusts up to 25 miles an hour. Tuesday, mostly cloudy with a 20% chance of showers. Much cooler with highs in the mid-60s. Northeast winds 15 to 20 miles an hour with gusts up to 30 miles an hour. Tuesday night, mostly cloudy. A slight chance of showers until midnight. Cooler with lows in the mid-40s. Northeast winds 10 to 15 miles an hour with gusts up to 25 miles an hour. Chance of rain 20%. Wednesday, partly sunny. Highs in the lower 60s. Northeast winds 10 to 15 miles an hour with gusts up to 25 miles an hour. Wednesday night, partly cloudy. Lows in the lower 40s. North winds 10 to 15 miles an hour. Thursday, sunny. Highs around 70. Thursday night, mostly clear. Lows in the upper 40s. Friday, sunny. Not as cool with highs in the mid-80s. Friday night, mostly clear. Lows in the mid-50s. Saturday, sunny. Highs in the upper 80s. Saturday night, mostly clear until midnight, then becoming mostly cloudy. A slight chance of showers and thunderstorms. Lows in the mid-60s. Chance of rain 20%. Sunday, mostly sunny with a slight chance of showers and thunderstorms. Highs in the lower 80s. Chance of rain 20%. Sunday night, partly cloudy. A slight chance of showers and thunderstorms until midnight. Cooler with lows in the lower 50s. Chance of rain 20%. Monday, sunny. Highs in the lower 80s. 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It's Stillwater, it was cloudy. The temperature was 68 degrees, the dew point 62, and the relative humidity 81%. The wind was east at 9 miles an hour. The pressure was 29.54 inches and falling. At Enid, it was cloudy. The temperature was 68. The wind was east at 7. At Guthrie, it was mostly cloudy. The temperature was 74. The wind was south at 15, gusting to 23. Observations from around the region. At Springfield, rain was falling, with a temperature of 63. It was mostly cloudy, with a temperature of 59 at Woodward, and 72 at Dallas-Fort Worth. It was cloudy, with a temperature of 61 at Wichita, 71 at Oklahoma City, and 68 at Tulsa. Once again at 3 a.m., it's Stillwater, it was cloudy. The temperature was 68. This is your weather radio station WNG654 in Stillwater, operating on a frequency of 162.50 MHz. 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From the Norman Forecast Office, here is the forecast for Stillwater and surrounding area.
Rest of tonight, mostly cloudy. Lows around 60. South winds 10 to 15 miles an hour with gusts up to 25 miles an hour. Tuesday, mostly cloudy with a 20% chance of showers. Much cooler with highs in the mid-60s. Northeast winds 15 to 20 miles an hour with gusts up to 30 miles an hour. Tuesday night, mostly cloudy. A slight chance of showers until midnight. Cooler with lows in the mid-40s. Northeast winds 10 to 15 miles an hour with gusts up to 25 miles an hour. Chance of rain 20%. Wednesday, partly sunny. Highs in the lower 60s. Northeast winds 10 to 15 miles an hour with gusts up to 25 miles an hour. Wednesday night, partly cloudy. Lows in the lower 40s. North winds 10 to 15 miles an hour. Thursday, sunny. Highs around 70. Thursday night, mostly clear. Lows in the upper 40s. Friday, sunny. Not as cool with highs in the mid-80s. Friday night, mostly clear. Lows in the mid-50s. Saturday, sunny. Highs in the upper 80s. Saturday night, mostly clear until midnight, then becoming mostly cloudy. A slight chance of showers and thunderstorms. Lows in the mid-60s. Chance of rain 20%. Sunday, mostly sunny with a slight chance of showers and thunderstorms. Highs in the lower 80s. Chance of rain 20%. Sunday night, partly cloudy. A slight chance of showers and thunderstorms until midnight. Cooler with lows in the lower 50s. Chance of rain 20%. Monday, sunny. Highs in the lower 80s. 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It's Stillwater, it was cloudy. The temperature was 68 degrees, the dew point 62, and the relative humidity 81%. The wind was east at 9 miles an hour. The pressure was 29.54 inches and falling. At Enid, it was cloudy. The temperature was 68. The wind was east at 7. At Guthrie, it was mostly cloudy. The temperature was 74. The wind was south at 15, gusting to 23. Observations from around the region. At Springfield, rain was falling, with a temperature of 63. It was mostly cloudy, with a temperature of 59 at Woodward, and 72 at Dallas-Fort Worth. It was cloudy, with a temperature of 61 at Wichita, 71 at Oklahoma City, and 68 at Tulsa. Once again at 3 a.m., at Stillwater, it was cloudy. The temperature was 68. From the Norman Forecast Office, here is the forecast for Stillwater and surrounding area. Rest of tonight, mostly cloudy. Lows around 60. South winds 10 to 15 miles an hour with gusts up to 25 miles an hour. Tuesday, mostly cloudy with a 20% chance of showers. Much cooler with highs in the mid-60s. Northeast winds 15 to 20 miles an hour with gusts up to 30 miles an hour. Tuesday night, mostly cloudy. A slight chance of showers until midnight. Cooler with lows in the mid-40s. Northeast winds 10 to 15 miles an hour with gusts up to 25 miles an hour. Chance of rain 20%. Wednesday, partly sunny. Highs in the lower 60s. Northeast winds 10 to 15 miles an hour with gusts up to 25 miles an hour. Wednesday night, partly cloudy. Lows in the lower 40s. North winds 10 to 15 miles an hour. Thursday, sunny. Highs around 70. Thursday night, mostly clear. Lows in the upper 40s. Friday, sunny. Not as cool with highs in the mid-80s. Friday night, mostly clear. Lows in the mid-50s. Saturday, sunny. Highs in the upper 80s. Saturday night, mostly clear until midnight, then becoming mostly cloudy. A slight chance of showers and thunderstorms. Lows in the mid-60s. Chance of rain 20%. Sunday, mostly sunny with a slight chance of showers and thunderstorms. Highs in the lower 80s. Chance of rain 20%. Sunday night, partly cloudy.
a slight chance of showers and thunderstorms until midnight.

cooler with lows in the lower 50s. Chance of rain 20%. Monday, sunny. Highs in the lower 80s. You're listening to Stillwater Weather Radio, and here are 3 a.m. weather observations. It's Stillwater, it was cloudy. The temperature was 68 degrees, the dew point 62, and the relative humidity 81%. The wind was east at 9 miles an hour. The pressure was 29.54 inches and falling. At Enid, it was cloudy. The temperature was 68. The wind was east at 7. At Guthrie, it was mostly cloudy. The temperature was 74. The wind was south at 15, gusting to 23. Observations from around the region. At Springfield, rain was falling, with a temperature of 63. It was mostly cloudy, with a temperature of 59 at Woodward, and 72 at Dallas-Fort Worth. It was cloudy, with a temperature of 61 at Wichita, 71 at Oklahoma City, and 68 at Tulsa. Once again at 3 a.m., at Stillwater, it was cloudy. The temperature was 68. From the Norman Forecast Office, here is the forecast for Stillwater and surrounding area. Rest of tonight, mostly cloudy. Lows around 60. South winds 10 to 15 miles an hour with gusts up to 25 miles an hour. Tuesday, mostly cloudy with a 20% chance of showers. Much cooler with highs in the mid-60s. Northeast winds 15 to 20 miles an hour with gusts up to 30 miles an hour. Tuesday night, mostly cloudy. A slight chance of showers until midnight. Cooler with lows in the mid-40s. Northeast winds 10 to 15 miles an hour with gusts up to 25 miles an hour. Chance of rain 20%. Wednesday, partly sunny. Highs in the lower 60s. Northeast winds 10 to 15 miles an hour with gusts up to 25 miles an hour. Wednesday night, partly cloudy. Lows in the lower 40s. North winds 10 to 15 miles an hour. Thursday, sunny. Highs around 70. Thursday night, mostly clear. Lows in the upper 40s. Friday, sunny. Not as cool with highs in the mid-80s. Friday night, mostly clear. Lows in the mid-50s. Saturday, sunny. Highs in the upper 80s. Saturday night, mostly clear until midnight, then becoming mostly cloudy. A slight chance of showers and thunderstorms. Lows in the mid-60s. Chance of rain 20%. Sunday, mostly sunny with a slight chance of showers and thunderstorms. Highs in the lower 80s. Chance of rain 20%. Sunday night, partly cloudy. A slight chance of showers and thunderstorms until midnight. Cooler with lows in the lower 50s. Chance of rain 20%. Monday, sunny. Highs in the lower 80s. 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It's Stillwater, it was cloudy. The temperature was 68 degrees, the dew point 62, and the relative humidity 81%. The wind was east at 9 miles an hour. The pressure was 29.54 inches and falling. At Enid, it was cloudy. The temperature was 68. The wind was east at 7. At Guthrie, it was mostly cloudy. The temperature was 74. The wind was south at 15, gusting to 23. Observations from around the region. At Springfield, rain was falling, with a temperature of 63. It was mostly cloudy, with a temperature of 59 at Woodward, and 72 at Dallas-Fort Worth. It was cloudy, with a temperature of 61 at Wichita, 71 at Oklahoma City, and 68 at Tulsa. Once again at 3 a.m., at Stillwater, it was cloudy. The temperature was 68. From the Norman Forecast Office, here is the forecast for Stillwater and surrounding area. Rest of tonight, mostly cloudy. Lows around 60. South winds 10 to 15 miles an hour with gusts up to 25 miles an hour. Tuesday, mostly cloudy with a 20% chance of showers. Much cooler with highs in the mid-60s. Northeast winds 15 to 20 miles an hour with gusts up to 30 miles an hour. Tuesday night, mostly

Friday night, mostly clear. Lows in the mid-50s. Saturday, sunny. Highs in the upper 80s. Saturday night, mostly clear until midnight, then becoming mostly cloudy. A slight chance of showers and thunderstorms. Lows in the mid-60s. Chance of rain 20%. Sunday, mostly sunny with a slight chance of showers and thunderstorms. Highs in the lower 80s. Chance of rain 20%. Sunday night, partly cloudy. A slight chance of showers and thunderstorms until midnight. Cooler with lows in the lower 50s. Chance of rain 20%. Monday, sunny. Highs in the lower 80s. You're listening to Stillwater Weather Radio, and here are 3 a.m. weather observations. It's Stillwater, it was cloudy. The temperature was 68 degrees, the dew point 62, and the relative humidity 81%. The wind was east at 9 miles an hour. The pressure was 29.54 inches and falling. At Enid, it was cloudy. The temperature was 68. The wind was east at 7. At Guthrie, it was mostly cloudy. The temperature was 74. The wind was south at 15, gusting to 23. Observations from around the region. At Springfield, rain was falling, with a temperature of 63. It was mostly cloudy, with a temperature of 59 at Woodward, and 72 at Dallas-Fort Worth. It was cloudy, with a temperature of 61 at Wichita, 71 at Oklahoma City, and 68 at Tulsa. Once again at 3 a.m., at Stillwater, it was cloudy. The temperature was 68. From the Norman Forecast Office, here is the forecast for Stillwater and surrounding area. Rest of tonight, mostly cloudy. Lows around 60. South winds 10 to 15 miles an hour with gusts up to 25 miles an hour. Tuesday, mostly cloudy with a 20% chance of showers. Much cooler with highs in the mid-60s. Northeast winds 15 to 20 miles an hour with gusts up to 30 miles an hour. Tuesday night, mostly cloudy. A slight chance of showers until midnight. Cooler with lows in the mid-40s. Northeast winds 10 to 15 miles an hour with gusts up to 25 miles an hour. Chance of rain 20%. Wednesday, partly sunny. Highs in the lower 60s. Northeast winds 10 to 15 miles an hour with gusts up to 25 miles an hour. Wednesday night, partly cloudy. Lows in the lower 40s. North winds 10 to 15 miles an hour. Thursday, sunny. Highs around 70. Thursday night, mostly clear. Lows in the upper 40s. Friday, sunny. Not as cool with highs in the mid-80s. Friday night, mostly clear. Lows in the mid-50s. Saturday, sunny. Highs in the upper 80s. Saturday night, mostly clear until midnight, then becoming mostly cloudy. A slight chance of showers and thunderstorms. Lows in the mid-60s. Chance of rain 20%. Sunday, mostly sunny with a slight chance of showers and thunderstorms. Highs in the lower 80s. Chance of rain 20%. Sunday night, partly cloudy. A slight chance of showers and thunderstorms until midnight. Cooler with lows in the lower 50s. Chance of rain 20%. Monday, sunny. Highs in the lower 80s. 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It's Stillwater, it was cloudy. The temperature was 68 degrees, the dew point 62, and the relative humidity 81%. The wind was east at 9 miles an hour. The pressure was 29.54 inches and falling. At Enid, it was cloudy. The temperature was 68. The wind was east at 7. At Guthrie, it was mostly cloudy. The temperature was 74. The wind was south at 15, gusting to 23. Observations from around the region. At Springfield, rain was falling.

with a temperature of 63. It was mostly cloudy, with a temperature of 59 at Woodward and 72 at Dallas-Fort Worth. It was cloudy, with a temperature of 61 at Wichita, 71 at Oklahoma City, and 68 at Tulsa. Once again at 3 a.m., at Stillwater, it was cloudy. The temperature was 68. From the Norman Forecast Office, here is the forecast for Stillwater and surrounding area. Rest of tonight, mostly cloudy. Lows around 60. South winds 10 to 15 miles an hour with gusts up to 25 miles an hour. Tuesday, mostly cloudy with a 20% chance of showers. Much cooler with highs in the mid-60s. Northeast winds 15 to 20 miles an hour with gusts up to 30 miles an hour. Tuesday night, mostly cloudy. A slight chance of showers until midnight. Cooler with lows in the mid-40s. Northeast winds 10 to 15 miles an hour with gusts up to 25 miles an hour. Chance of rain 20%. Wednesday, partly sunny. Highs in the lower 60s. Northeast winds 10 to 15 miles an hour with gusts up to 25 miles an hour. Wednesday night, partly cloudy. Lows in the lower 40s. North winds 10 to 15 miles an hour. Thursday, sunny. Highs around 70. Thursday night, mostly clear. Lows in the upper 40s. Friday, sunny. Not as cool with highs in the mid-80s. Friday night, mostly clear. Lows in the mid-50s. Saturday, sunny. Highs in the upper 80s. Saturday night, mostly clear until midnight, then becoming mostly cloudy. A slight chance of showers and thunderstorms. Lows in the mid-60s. Chance of rain 20%. Sunday, mostly sunny with a slight chance of showers and thunderstorms. Highs in the lower 80s. Chance of rain 20%. Sunday night, partly cloudy. A slight chance of showers and thunderstorms until midnight. Cooler with lows in the lower 50s. Chance of rain 20%. Monday, sunny. Highs in the lower 80s. 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At Stillwater, it was cloudy. The temperature was 68 degrees, the dew point 62, and the relative humidity 81%. The wind was east at 9 miles an hour. The pressure was 29.54 inches and falling. At Enid, it was cloudy. The temperature was 68. The wind was east at 79.54 inches and falling. At Enid, it was cloudy. The temperature was 68. The wind was east at 7. At Guthrie, it was mostly cloudy. The temperature was 74. The wind was south at 15, gusting to 23. Observations from around the region. At Springfield, rain was falling, with a temperature of 63. It was mostly cloudy, with a temperature of 59 at Woodward and 72 at Dallas-Fort Worth. It was cloudy, with a temperature of 61 at Wichita, 71 at Oklahoma City, and 68 at Tulsa. Once again at 3 a.m., at Stillwater, it was cloudy. The temperature was 68. From the Norman Forecast Office, here is the forecast for Stillwater and surrounding area. Rest of tonight, mostly cloudy. Lows around 60. South winds 10 to 15 miles an hour with gusts up to 25 miles an hour. Tuesday, mostly cloudy with a 20% chance of showers. Much cooler with highs in the mid-60s. Northeast winds 15 to 20 miles an hour with gusts up to 30 miles an hour. Tuesday night, mostly cloudy. A slight chance of showers until midnight. Cooler with lows in the mid-40s. Northeast winds 10 to 15 miles an hour with gusts up to 25 miles an hour. Chance of rain 20%. Wednesday, partly sunny. Highs in the lower 60s. Northeast winds 10 to 15 miles an hour with gusts up to 25 miles an hour. Wednesday night, partly cloudy. Lows in the lower 40s. North winds 10 to 15 miles an hour. Thursday, sunny. Highs around 70. Thursday night, mostly clear. Lows in the upper 40s. Friday,

not as cool as highs in the mid-80s. Friday night, mostly clear. Lows in the mid-50s. Saturday, sunny. Highs in the upper 80s. Saturday night, mostly clear until midnight, then becoming mostly cloudy. A slight chance of showers and thunderstorms. Lows in the mid-60s. Chance of rain 20%. Sunday, mostly sunny with a slight chance of showers and thunderstorms. Highs in the lower 80s. Chance of rain 20%. Sunday night, partly cloudy. A slight chance of showers and thunderstorms until midnight. Cooler with lows in the lower 50s. Chance of rain 20%. Monday, sunny. Highs in the lower 80s. 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It's Stillwater, it was cloudy. The temperature was 68 degrees, the dew point 62, and the relative humidity 81%. The wind was east at 9 miles an hour. The pressure was 29.54 inches and falling. At Enid, it was cloudy. The temperature was 68. The wind was east at 7. At Guthrie, it was mostly cloudy. The temperature was 74. The wind was south at 15, gusting to 23. Observations from around the region. At Springfield, rain was falling, with a temperature of 63. It was mostly cloudy, with a temperature of 59 at Woodward, and 72 at Dallas-Fort Worth. It was cloudy, with a temperature of 61 at Wichita, 71 at Oklahoma City, and 68 at Tulsa. Once again at 3 a.m., at Stillwater, it was cloudy. The temperature was 68. From the Norman Forecast Office, here is the forecast for Stillwater and surrounding area. Rest of tonight, mostly cloudy. Lows around 60. South winds 10 to 15 miles an hour with gusts up to 25 miles an hour. Tuesday, mostly cloudy with a 20% chance of showers. Much cooler with highs in the mid-60s. Northeast winds 15 to 20 miles an hour with gusts up to 30 miles an hour. Tuesday night, mostly cloudy. A slight chance of showers until midnight. Cooler with lows in the mid-40s. Northeast winds 10 to 15 miles an hour with gusts up to 25 miles an hour. Chance of rain 20%. Wednesday, partly sunny. Highs in the lower 60s. Northeast winds 10 to 15 miles an hour with gusts up to 25 miles an hour. Wednesday night, partly cloudy. Lows in the lower 40s. North winds 10 to 15 miles an hour. Thursday, sunny. Highs around 70. Thursday night, mostly clear. Lows in the upper 40s. Friday, sunny. Not as cool with highs in the mid-80s. Friday night, mostly clear. Lows in the mid-50s. Saturday, sunny. Highs in the upper 80s. Saturday night, mostly clear until midnight, then becoming mostly cloudy. A slight chance of showers and thunderstorms. Lows in the mid-60s. Chance of rain 20%. Sunday, mostly sunny with a slight chance of showers and thunderstorms. Highs in the lower 80s. Chance of rain 20%. Sunday night, partly cloudy. A slight chance of showers and thunderstorms until midnight. Cooler with lows in the lower 50s. Chance of rain 20%. Monday, sunny. Highs in the lower 80s. 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It's Stillwater, it was cloudy. The temperature was 68 degrees, the dew point 62, and the relative humidity 81%. The wind was east at 9 miles an hour. The pressure was 29.54 inches and falling. At Enid, it was cloudy. The temperature was 68. The wind was east at 7. At Guthrie, it was mostly cloudy. The temperature was 74. The wind was south at 15, gusting to 23. Observations from around the region. At Springfield, rain was falling, with a temperature of 63. It was mostly cloudy, with a temperature of 59 at Woodward, and 72 at Dallas-Fort Worth. It was cloudy, with a temperature of 61 at Wichita, 71 at

Oklahoma City, and 68 at Tulsa. Once again at 3 a.m., at Stillwater, it was cloudy. The temperature was 68. From the Norman Forecast Office, here is the forecast for Stillwater and surrounding area. Rest of tonight, mostly cloudy. Lows around 60. South winds 10 to 15 miles an hour with gusts up to 25 miles an hour. Tuesday, mostly cloudy with a 20% chance of showers. Much cooler with highs in the mid-60s. Northeast winds 15 to 20 miles an hour with gusts up to 30 miles an hour. Tuesday night, mostly cloudy. A slight chance of showers until midnight. Cooler with lows in the mid-40s. Northeast winds 10 to 15 miles an hour with gusts up to 25 miles an hour. Chance of rain 20%. Wednesday, partly sunny. Highs in the lower 60s. Northeast winds 10 to 15 miles an hour with gusts up to 25 miles an hour. Wednesday night, partly cloudy. Lows in the lower 40s. North winds 10 to 15 miles an hour. Thursday, sunny. Highs around 70. Thursday night, mostly clear. Lows in the upper 40s. Friday, sunny. Not as cool with highs in the mid-80s. Friday night, mostly clear. Lows in the mid-50s. Saturday, sunny. Highs in the upper 80s. Saturday night, mostly clear until midnight, then becoming mostly cloudy. A slight chance of showers and thunderstorms. Lows in the mid-60s. Chance of rain 20%. Sunday, mostly sunny with a slight chance of showers and thunderstorms. Highs in the lower 80s. Chance of rain 20%. Sunday night, partly cloudy. A slight chance of showers and thunderstorms until midnight. Cooler with lows in the lower 50s. Chance of rain 20%. Monday, sunny. Highs in the lower 80s. 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At Stillwater, it was cloudy. The temperature was 68 degrees, the dew point 62, and the relative humidity 81%. The wind was east at 9 miles an hour. The pressure was 29.54 inches and falling. At Enid, it was cloudy. The temperature was 68. The wind was east at 7. At Guthrie, it was mostly cloudy. The temperature was 74. The wind was south at 15, gusting to 23. Observations from around the region. At Springfield, rain was falling, with a temperature of 63. It was mostly cloudy, with a temperature of 59 at Woodward, and 72 at Dallas-Fort Worth. It was cloudy, with a temperature of 61 at Wichita, 71 at Oklahoma City, and 68 at Tulsa. Once again at 3 a.m., at Stillwater, it was cloudy. The temperature was 68. From the Norman Forecast Office, here is the forecast for Stillwater and surrounding area. Rest of tonight, mostly cloudy. Lows around 60. South winds 10 to 15 miles an hour with gusts up to 25 miles an hour. Tuesday, mostly cloudy with a 20% chance of showers. Much cooler with highs in the mid-60s. Northeast winds 15 to 20 miles an hour with gusts up to 30 miles an hour. Tuesday night, mostly cloudy. A slight chance of showers until midnight. Cooler with lows in the mid-40s. Northeast winds 10 to 15 miles an hour with gusts up to 25 miles an hour. Chance of rain 20%. Wednesday, partly sunny. Highs in the lower 60s. Northeast winds 10 to 15 miles an hour with gusts up to 25 miles an hour. Wednesday night, partly cloudy. Lows in the lower 40s. North winds 10 to 15 miles an hour. Thursday, sunny. Highs around 70. Thursday night, mostly clear. Lows in the upper 40s. Friday, sunny. Not as cool with highs in the mid-80s. Friday night, mostly clear. Lows in the mid-50s. Saturday, sunny. Highs in the upper 80s. Saturday night, mostly clear until midnight, then becoming mostly cloudy. A slight chance of showers and thunderstorms. Lows in the mid-60s.

50s. Chance of rain 20%. Sunday, mostly sunny with a slight chance of showers and thunderstorms. Highs in the lower 80s. Chance of rain 20%. Sunday night, partly cloudy. A slight chance of showers and thunderstorms until midnight. Cooler with lows in the lower 50s. Chance of rain 20%. Monday, sunny. Highs in the lower 80s. 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It's Stillwater, it was cloudy. The temperature was 68 degrees, the dew point 62, and the relative humidity 81%. The wind was east at 9 miles an hour. The pressure was 29.54 inches and falling. At Enid, it was cloudy. The temperature was 68. The wind was east at 7. At Guthrie, it was mostly cloudy. The temperature was 74. The wind was south at 15, gusting to 23. Observations from around the region. At Springfield, rain was falling, with a temperature of 63. It was mostly cloudy, with a temperature of 59 at Woodward, and 72 at Dallas-Fort Worth. It was cloudy, with a temperature of 61 at Wichita, 71 at Oklahoma City, and 68 at Tulsa. Once again at 3 a.m., at Stillwater, it was cloudy. The temperature was 68. From the Norman Forecast Office, here is the forecast for Stillwater and surrounding area. Rest of tonight, mostly cloudy. Lows around 60. South winds 10 to 15 miles an hour with gusts up to 25 miles an hour. Tuesday, mostly cloudy with a 20% chance of showers. Much cooler with highs in the mid-60s. Northeast winds 15 to 20 miles an hour with gusts up to 30 miles an hour. Tuesday night, mostly cloudy. A slight chance of showers until midnight. Cooler with lows in the mid-40s. Northeast winds 10 to 15 miles an hour with gusts up to 25 miles an hour. Chance of rain 20%. Wednesday, partly sunny. Highs in the lower 60s. Northeast winds 10 to 15 miles an hour with gusts up to 25 miles an hour. Wednesday night, partly cloudy. Lows in the lower 40s. North winds 10 to 15 miles an hour. Thursday, sunny. Highs around 70. Thursday night, mostly clear. Lows in the upper 40s. Friday, sunny. Not as cool with highs in the mid-80s. Friday night, mostly clear. Lows in the mid-50s. Saturday, sunny. Highs in the upper 80s. Saturday night, mostly clear until midnight, then becoming mostly cloudy. A slight chance of showers and thunderstorms. Lows in the mid-60s. Chance of rain 20%. Sunday, mostly sunny with a slight chance of showers and thunderstorms. Highs in the lower 80s. Chance of rain 20%. Sunday night, partly cloudy. A slight chance of showers and thunderstorms until midnight. Cooler with lows in the lower 50s. Chance of rain 20%. Monday, sunny. Highs in the lower 80s. You are listening to Stillwater Weather Radio, and here are 3 a.m. weather observations. It's Stillwater, it was cloudy. The temperature was 68 degrees, the dew point 62, and the relative humidity 81%. The wind was east at 9 miles an hour. The pressure was 29.54 inches and falling. At Enid, it was cloudy. The temperature was 68. The wind was east at 7. At Guthrie, it was mostly cloudy. The temperature was 74. The wind was south at 15, gusting to 23. Observations from around the region. At Springfield, rain was falling, with a temperature of 63. It was mostly cloudy, with a temperature of 59 at Woodward, and 72 at Dallas-Fort Worth. It was cloudy, with a temperature of 61 at Wichita, 71 at Oklahoma City, and 68 at Tulsa. Once again at 3 a.m., at Stillwater, it was cloudy.

cloudy. The temperature was 68. From the Norman Forecast Office, here is the forecast for Stillwater and surrounding area. Rest of tonight, mostly cloudy. Lows around 60. South winds 10 to 15 miles an hour with gusts up to 25 miles an hour. Tuesday, mostly cloudy with a 20% chance of showers. Much cooler with highs in the mid-60s. Northeast winds 15 to 20 miles an hour with gusts up to 30 miles an hour. Tuesday night, mostly cloudy. A slight chance of showers until midnight. Cooler with lows in the mid-40s. Northeast winds 10 to 15 miles an hour with gusts up to 25 miles an hour. Chance of rain 20%. Wednesday, partly sunny. Highs in the lower 60s. Northeast winds 10 to 15 miles an hour with gusts up to 25 miles an hour. Wednesday night, partly cloudy. Lows in the lower 40s. North winds 10 to 15 miles an hour. Thursday, sunny. Highs around 70. Thursday night, mostly clear. Lows in the upper 40s. Friday, sunny. Not as cool with highs in the mid-80s. Friday night, mostly clear. Lows in the mid-50s. Saturday, sunny. Highs in the upper 80s. Saturday night, mostly clear until midnight, then becoming mostly cloudy. A slight chance of showers and thunderstorms. Lows in the mid-60s. Chance of rain 20%. Sunday, mostly sunny with a slight chance of showers and thunderstorms. Highs in the lower 80s. Chance of rain 20%. Sunday night, partly cloudy. A slight chance of showers and thunderstorms until midnight. Cooler with lows in the lower 50s. Chance of rain 20%. Monday, sunny. Highs in the lower 80s. 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It's Stillwater, it was cloudy. The temperature was 68 degrees, the dew point 62, and the relative humidity 81%. The wind was east at 9 miles an hour. The pressure was 29.54 inches and falling. At Enid, it was cloudy. The temperature was 68. The wind was east at 7. At Guthrie, it was mostly cloudy. The temperature was 74. The wind was south at 15, gusting to 23. Observations from around the region. At Springfield, rain was falling, with a temperature of 63. It was mostly cloudy, with a temperature of 59 at Woodward, and 72 at Dallas-Fort Worth. It was cloudy, with a temperature of 61 at Wichita, 71 at Oklahoma City, and 68 at Tulsa. Once again at 3 a.m., at Stillwater, it was cloudy. The temperature was 68. From the Norman Forecast Office, here is the forecast for Stillwater and surrounding area. Rest of tonight, mostly cloudy. Lows around 60. South winds 10 to 15 miles an hour with gusts up to 25 miles an hour. Tuesday, mostly cloudy with a 20% chance of showers. Much cooler with highs in the mid-60s. Northeast winds 15 to 20 miles an hour with gusts up to 30 miles an hour. Tuesday night, mostly cloudy. A slight chance of showers until midnight. Cooler with lows in the mid-40s. Northeast winds 10 to 15 miles an hour with gusts up to 25 miles an hour. Chance of rain 20%. Wednesday, partly sunny. Highs in the lower 60s. Northeast winds 10 to 15 miles an hour with gusts up to 25 miles an hour. Wednesday night, partly cloudy. Lows in the lower 40s. North winds 10 to 15 miles an hour. Thursday, sunny. Highs around 70. Thursday night, mostly clear. Lows in the upper 40s. Friday, sunny. Not as cool with highs in the mid-80s. Friday night, mostly clear. Lows in the mid-50s. Saturday, sunny. Highs in the upper 80s. Saturday night, mostly clear until midnight, then becoming mostly cloudy. A slight chance of showers and thunderstorms. Lows in the mid-60s. Chance of rain 20%. Sunday, mostly sunny with a slight chance of showers.

thunderstorms. Highs in the lower 80s. Chance of rain 20%. Sunday night, partly cloudy. A slight chance of showers and thunderstorms until midnight. Cooler with lows in the lower 50s. Chance of rain 20%. Monday, sunny. Highs in the lower 80s. 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It's Stillwater, it was cloudy. The temperature was 68 degrees, the dew point 62, and the relative humidity 81%. The wind was east at 9 miles an hour. The pressure was 29.54 inches and falling. At Enid, it was cloudy. The temperature was 68. The wind was east at 7. At Guthrie, it was mostly cloudy. The temperature was 74. The wind was south at 15, gusting to 23. Observations from around the region. At Springfield, rain was falling, with a temperature of 63. It was mostly cloudy, with a temperature of 59 at Woodward, and 72 at Dallas-Fort Worth. It was cloudy, with a temperature of 61 at Wichita, 71 at Oklahoma City, and 68 at Tulsa. Once again at 3 a.m., at Stillwater, it was cloudy. The temperature was 68. From the Norman Forecast Office, here is the forecast for Stillwater and surrounding area. Rest of tonight, mostly cloudy. Lows around 60. South winds 10 to 15 miles an hour with gusts up to 25 miles an hour. Tuesday, mostly cloudy with a 20% chance of showers. Much cooler with highs in the mid-60s. Northeast winds 15 to 20 miles an hour with gusts up to 30 miles an hour. Tuesday night, mostly cloudy. A slight chance of showers until midnight. Cooler with lows in the mid-40s. Northeast winds 10 to 15 miles an hour with gusts up to 25 miles an hour. Chance of rain 20%. Wednesday, partly sunny. Highs in the lower 60s. Northeast winds 10 to 15 miles an hour with gusts up to 25 miles an hour. Wednesday night, partly cloudy. Lows in the lower 40s. North winds 10 to 15 miles an hour. Thursday, sunny. Highs around 70. Thursday night, mostly clear. Lows in the upper 40s. Friday, sunny. Not as cool, highs in the mid-80s. Friday night, mostly clear. Lows in the mid-50s. Saturday, sunny. Highs in the upper 80s. Saturday night, mostly clear until midnight, then becoming mostly cloudy. A slight chance of showers and thunderstorms. Lows in the mid-60s. Chance of rain 20%. Sunday, mostly sunny with a slight chance of showers and thunderstorms. Highs in the lower 80s. Chance of rain 20%. Sunday night, partly cloudy. A slight chance of showers and thunderstorms until midnight. Cooler with lows in the lower 50s. Chance of rain 20%. Monday, sunny. Highs in the lower 80s. 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It's Stillwater, it was cloudy. The temperature was 68 degrees, the dew point 62, and the relative humidity 81%. The wind was east at 9 miles an hour. The pressure was 29.54 inches and falling. At Enid, it was cloudy. The temperature was 68. The wind was east at 7. At Guthrie, it was mostly cloudy. The temperature was 74. The wind was south at 15, gusting to 23. Observations from around the region. At Springfield, rain was falling, with a temperature of 63. It was mostly cloudy, with a temperature of 59 at Woodward, and 72 at Dallas-Fort Worth. It was cloudy, with a temperature of 61 at Wichita, 71 at Oklahoma City, and 68 at Tulsa. Once again at 3 a.m., at Stillwater, it was cloudy. The temperature was 68. 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From the Norman Forecast Office,

Here's the forecast for Stillwater and surrounding area. Rest of tonight, mostly cloudy. Lows around 60. South winds 10 to 15 miles an hour with gusts up to 25 miles an hour. Tuesday, mostly cloudy with a 20% chance of showers. Much cooler with highs in the mid-60s. Northeast winds 15 to 20 miles an hour with gusts up to 30 miles an hour. Tuesday night, mostly cloudy. A slight chance of showers until midnight. Cooler with lows in the mid-40s. Northeast winds 10 to 15 miles an hour with gusts up to 25 miles an hour. Chance of rain 20%. Wednesday, partly sunny. Highs in the lower 60s. Northeast winds 10 to 15 miles an hour with gusts up to 25 miles an hour. Wednesday night, partly cloudy. Lows in the lower 40s. North winds 10 to 15 miles an hour. Thursday, sunny. Highs around 70. Thursday night, mostly clear. Lows in the upper 40s. Friday, sunny. Not as cool with highs in the mid-80s. Friday night, mostly clear. Lows in the mid-50s. Saturday, sunny. Highs in the upper 80s. Saturday night, mostly clear until midnight, then becoming mostly cloudy. A slight chance of showers and thunderstorms. Lows in the mid-60s. Chance of rain 20%. Sunday, mostly sunny with a slight chance of showers and thunderstorms. Highs in the lower 80s. Chance of rain 20%. Sunday night, partly cloudy. A slight chance of showers and thunderstorms until midnight. Cooler with lows in the lower 50s. Chance of rain 20%. Monday, sunny. Highs in the lower 80s. 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It's Stillwater, it was cloudy. The temperature was 68 degrees, the dew point 62, and the relative humidity 81%. The wind was east at 9 miles an hour. The pressure was 29.54 inches and falling. At Enid, it was cloudy. The temperature was 68. The wind was east at 7. At Guthrie, it was mostly cloudy. The temperature was 74. The wind was south at 15, gusting to 23. Observations from around the region. At Springfield, rain was falling, with a temperature of 63. It was mostly cloudy, with a temperature of 59 at Woodward, and 72 at Dallas-Fort Worth. It was cloudy, with a temperature of 61 at Wichita, 71 at Oklahoma City, and 68 at Tulsa. Once again at 3 a.m., at Stillwater, it was cloudy. The temperature was 68. You're listening to Stillwater Weather Radio, and here are 4 a.m. weather observations. At Stillwater, it was cloudy. The temperature was 67 degrees, the dew point 62, and the relative humidity 84%. The wind was east at 10 miles an hour. The pressure was 29.53 inches and falling. At Guthrie, it was mostly cloudy. The temperature was 74. The wind was south at 15, gusting to 24. Observations from around the region. Skies ranged from mostly cloudy to cloudy. It was 57 at Wichita, 62 at Woodward, and 71 at Oklahoma City. Dallas-Fort Worth reported 71, Tulsa reported 66, and Springfield reported 62. Once again at 4 a.m., at Stillwater, it was cloudy. The temperature was 67. From the Norman Forecast Office, here is the forecast for Stillwater and surrounding area. Rest of tonight, mostly cloudy. Lows around 60. South winds 10 to 15 miles an hour with gusts up to 25 miles an hour. Tuesday, mostly cloudy with a 20% chance of showers. Much cooler with highs in the mid-60s. Northeast winds 15 to 20 miles an hour with gusts up to 30 miles an hour. Tuesday night, mostly cloudy. A slight chance of showers until midnight. Cooler with lows in the mid-40s. Northeast winds 10 to 15 miles an hour with gusts up to 25 miles an hour. Chance of rain 20%. Wednesday, partly sunny. Highs in the lower 60s. Northeast winds 10 to 15 miles an hour.

shower with gusts up to 25 miles an hour. Wednesday night, partly cloudy. Lows in the lower 40s. North winds 10 to 15 miles an hour. Thursday, sunny. Highs around 70. Thursday night, mostly clear. Lows in the upper 40s. Friday, sunny. Not as cool with highs in the mid-80s. Friday night, mostly clear. Lows in the mid-50s. Saturday, sunny. Highs in the upper 80s. Saturday night, mostly clear until midnight, then becoming mostly cloudy. A slight chance of showers and thunderstorms. Lows in the mid-60s. Chance of rain 20%. Sunday, mostly sunny with a slight chance of showers and thunderstorms. Highs in the lower 80s. Chance of rain 20%. Sunday night, partly cloudy. A slight chance of showers and thunderstorms until midnight. Cooler with lows in the lower 50s. Chance of rain 20%. Monday, sunny. Highs in the lower 80s. You're listening to Stillwater Weather Radio, and here are 4 a.m. weather observations. It's Stillwater, it was cloudy. The temperature was 67 degrees, the dew point 62, and the relative humidity 84%. The wind was east at 10 miles an hour. The pressure was 29.53 inches and falling. At Guthrie, it was mostly cloudy. The temperature was 74. The wind was south at 15, gusting to 24. Observations from around the region. Skies ranged from mostly cloudy to cloudy. It was 57 at Wichita, 62 at Woodward, and 71 at Oklahoma City. Dallas-Fort Worth reported 71, Tulsa reported 66, and Springfield reported 62. Once again at 4 a.m., at Stillwater, it was cloudy. The temperature was 67. From the Norman Forecast Office, here is the forecast for Stillwater and surrounding area. Rest of tonight, mostly cloudy. Lows around 60. South winds 10 to 15 miles an hour with gusts up to 25 miles an hour. Tuesday, mostly cloudy with a 20% chance of showers. Much cooler with highs in the mid-60s. Northeast winds 15 to 20 miles an hour with gusts up to 30 miles an hour. Tuesday night, mostly cloudy. A slight chance of showers until midnight. Cooler with lows in the mid-40s. Northeast winds 10 to 15 miles an hour with gusts up to 25 miles an hour. Chance of rain 20%. Wednesday, partly sunny. Highs in the lower 60s. Northeast winds 10 to 15 miles an hour with gusts up to 25 miles an hour. Wednesday night, partly cloudy. Lows in the lower 40s. North winds 10 to 15 miles an hour. Thursday, sunny. Highs around 70. Thursday night, mostly clear. Lows in the upper 40s. Friday, sunny. Not as cool with highs in the mid-80s. Friday night, mostly clear. Lows in the mid-50s. Saturday, sunny. Highs in the upper 80s. Saturday night, mostly clear until midnight, then becoming mostly cloudy. A slight chance of showers and thunderstorms. Lows in the mid-60s. Chance of rain 20%. Sunday, mostly sunny with a slight chance of showers and thunderstorms. Highs in the lower 80s. Chance of rain 20%. Sunday night, partly cloudy. A slight chance of showers and thunderstorms until midnight. Cooler with lows in the lower 50s. Chance of rain 20%. Monday, sunny. Highs in the lower 80s. 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It's Stillwater, it was cloudy. The temperature was 67 degrees, the dew point 62, and the relative humidity 84%. The wind was east at 10 miles an hour. The pressure was 29.53 inches and falling. At Guthrie, it was mostly cloudy. The temperature was 74. The wind was south at 15, gusting to 24. Observations from around the region. Skies ranged from mostly cloudy to cloudy. It was 57 at Wichita, 62 at Woodward, and 71 at Oklahoma City. Dallas-Fort

Earth reported 71, Tulsa reported 66, and Springfield reported 62. Once again at 4 a.m., it's still water, it was cloudy. The temperature was 67. From the Norman Forecast Office, here is the forecast for Stillwater and surrounding area. Rest of tonight, mostly cloudy. Lows around 60. South winds 10 to 15 miles an hour with gusts up to 25 miles an hour. Tuesday, mostly cloudy with a 20% chance of showers. Much cooler with highs in the mid-60s. Northeast winds 15 to 20 miles an hour with gusts up to 30 miles an hour. Tuesday night, mostly cloudy. A slight chance of showers until midnight. Cooler with lows in the mid-40s. Northeast winds 10 to 15 miles an hour with gusts up to 25 miles an hour. Chance of rain 20%. Wednesday, partly sunny. Highs in the lower 60s. Northeast winds 10 to 15 miles an hour with gusts up to 25 miles an hour. Wednesday night, partly cloudy. Lows in the lower 40s. North winds 10 to 15 miles an hour. Thursday, sunny. Highs around 70. Thursday night, mostly clear. Lows in the upper 40s. Friday, sunny. Not as cool with highs in the mid-80s. Friday night, mostly clear. Lows in the mid-50s. Saturday, sunny. Highs in the upper 80s. Saturday night, mostly clear until midnight, then becoming mostly cloudy. A slight chance of showers and thunderstorms. Lows in the mid-60s. Chance of rain 20%. Sunday, mostly sunny with a slight chance of showers and thunderstorms. Highs in the lower 80s. Chance of rain 20%. Sunday night, partly cloudy. A slight chance of showers and thunderstorms until midnight. Cooler with lows in the lower 50s. Chance of rain 20%. Monday, sunny. Highs in the lower 80s. 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It's Stillwater, it was mostly cloudy. The temperature was 67 degrees, the dew point 62, and the relative humidity 84%. The wind was east at 10 miles an hour. The pressure was 29.53 inches and falling. At Ponca City, it was cloudy. The temperature was 67, the dew point 58, and the relative humidity 72%. The wind was east at 12. The pressure was 29.57 inches and rising. At Enid, it was mostly cloudy. The temperature was 67, the dew point 63, and the relative humidity 87%. The wind was east at 8. The pressure was 29.47 inches and rising. At Guthrie, it was cloudy. The temperature was 74, the dew point 61, and the relative humidity 63%. The wind was south at 15, gusting to 24. The pressure was 29.48 inches and falling. Observations from around the region. Skies ranged from mostly cloudy to cloudy. It was 57 at Wichita, 62 at Woodward, and 71 at Oklahoma City. Dallas-Fort Worth reported 71, Tulsa reported 66, and Springfield reported 62. Once again at 4 a.m., it's still water, it was mostly cloudy. The temperature was 67. From the Norman Forecast Office, here is the forecast for Stillwater and surrounding area. Rest of tonight, mostly cloudy. Lows around 60. South winds 10 to 15 miles an hour with gusts up to 25 miles an hour. Tuesday, mostly cloudy with a 20% chance of showers. Much cooler with highs in the mid-60s. Northeast winds 15 to 20 miles an hour with gusts up to 30 miles an hour. Tuesday night, mostly cloudy. A slight chance of showers until midnight. Cooler with lows in the mid-40s. Northeast winds 10 to 15 miles an hour with gusts up to 25 miles an hour. Chance of rain 20%. Wednesday, partly sunny. Highs in the lower 60s. Northeast winds 10 to 15 miles an hour with gusts up to 25 miles an hour. Wednesday night, partly cloudy. Lows in the lower 40s. North winds 10 to 15 miles an hour.
Thursday, sunny. Highs around 70. Thursday night, mostly clear. Lows in the upper 40s. Friday, sunny. Not as cool with highs in the mid-80s. Friday night, mostly clear. Lows in the mid-50s. Saturday, sunny. Highs in the upper 80s. Saturday night, mostly clear until midnight, then becoming mostly cloudy. A slight chance of showers and thunderstorms. Lows in the mid-60s. Chance of rain 20%. Sunday, mostly sunny with a slight chance of showers and thunderstorms. Highs in the lower 80s. Chance of rain 20%. Sunday night, partly cloudy. A slight chance of showers and thunderstorms until midnight. Cooler with lows in the lower 50s. Chance of rain 20%. Monday, sunny. Highs in the lower 80s. 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At Stillwater, it was mostly cloudy. The temperature was 67 degrees, the dew point 62, and the relative humidity 84%. The wind was east at 10 miles an hour. The pressure was 29.53 inches and falling. At Ponca City, it was cloudy. The temperature was 67, the dew point 58, and the relative humidity 72%. The wind was east at 12. The pressure was 29.57 inches and rising. At Enid, it was mostly cloudy. The temperature was 67, the dew point 63, and the relative humidity 87%. The wind was east at 8. The pressure was 29.47 inches and rising. At Guthrie, it was cloudy. The temperature was 74, the dew point 61, and the relative humidity 63%. The wind was south at 15, gusting to 24. The pressure was 29.48 inches and falling. Observations from around the region. Skies ranged from mostly cloudy to cloudy. It was 57 at Wichita, 62 at Woodward, and 71 at Oklahoma City. Dallas-Fort Worth reported 71, Tulsa reported 66, and Springfield reported 62. Once again at 4 a.m., at Stillwater, it was mostly cloudy. The temperature was 67. From the Norman Forecast Office, here is the forecast for Stillwater and surrounding area. Rest of tonight, mostly cloudy. Lows around 60. South winds 10 to 15 miles an hour with gusts up to 25 miles an hour. Tuesday, mostly cloudy with a 20% chance of showers. Much cooler with highs in the mid-60s. Northeast winds 15 to 20 miles an hour with gusts up to 30 miles an hour. Tuesday night, mostly cloudy. A slight chance of showers until midnight. Cooler with lows in the mid-40s. Northeast winds 10 to 15 miles an hour with gusts up to 25 miles an hour. Chance of rain 20%. Wednesday, partly sunny. Highs in the lower 60s. Northeast winds 10 to 15 miles an hour with gusts up to 25 miles an hour. Wednesday night, partly cloudy. Lows in the lower 40s. North winds 10 to 15 miles an hour. Thursday, sunny. Highs around 70. Thursday night, mostly clear. Lows in the upper 40s. Friday, sunny. Not as cool with highs in the mid-80s. Friday night, mostly clear. Lows in the mid-50s. Saturday, sunny. Highs in the upper 80s. Saturday night, mostly clear until midnight, then becoming mostly cloudy. A slight chance of showers and thunderstorms. Lows in the mid-60s. Chance of rain 20%. Sunday, mostly sunny with a slight chance of showers and thunderstorms. Highs in the lower 80s. Chance of rain 20%. Sunday night, partly cloudy. A slight chance of showers and thunderstorms until midnight. Cooler with lows in the lower 50s. Chance of rain 20%. Monday, sunny. Highs in the lower 80s.

Listening to Stillwater Weather Radio, and here are 4 a.m. weather observations. At Stillwater, it was mostly cloudy. The temperature was 67 degrees, the dew point 62, and the relative humidity 84%. The wind was east at 10 miles an hour. The pressure was 29.53 inches and falling. At Ponca City, it was cloudy. The temperature was 67, the dew point 58, and the relative humidity 72%. The wind was east at 12. The pressure was 29.57 inches and rising. At Enid, it was mostly cloudy. The temperature was 67, the dew point 63, and the relative humidity 87%. The wind was east at 8. The pressure was 29.47 inches and rising. At Guthrie, it was cloudy. The temperature was 74, the dew point 61, and the relative humidity 63%. The wind was south at 15, gusting to 24. The pressure was 29.48 inches and falling. Observations from around the region. Skies ranged from mostly cloudy to cloudy. It was 57 at Wichita, 62 at Woodward, and 71 at Oklahoma City. Dallas-Fort Worth reported 71, Tulsa reported 66, and Springfield reported 62. Once again at 4 a.m., at Stillwater, it was mostly cloudy. The temperature was 67. From the Norman Forecast Office, here is the forecast for Stillwater and surrounding area. Rest of tonight, mostly cloudy. Lows around 60. South winds 10 to 15 miles an hour with gusts up to 25 miles an hour. Tuesday, mostly cloudy with a 20% chance of showers. Much cooler with highs in the mid-60s. Northeast winds 15 to 20 miles an hour with gusts up to 30 miles an hour. Tuesday night, mostly cloudy. A slight chance of showers until midnight. Cooler with lows in the mid-40s. Northeast winds 10 to 15 miles an hour with gusts up to 25 miles an hour. Chance of rain 20%. Wednesday, partly sunny. Highs in the lower 60s. Northeast winds 10 to 15 miles an hour with gusts up to 25 miles an hour. Wednesday night, partly cloudy. Lows in the lower 40s. North winds 10 to 15 miles an hour. Thursday, sunny. Highs around 70. Thursday night, mostly clear. Lows in the upper 40s. Friday, sunny. Not as cool with highs in the mid-80s. Friday night, mostly clear. Lows in the mid-50s. Saturday, sunny. Highs in the upper 80s. Saturday night, mostly clear until midnight, then becoming mostly cloudy. A slight chance of showers and thunderstorms. Lows in the mid-60s. Chance of rain 20%. Sunday, mostly sunny with a slight chance of showers and thunderstorms. Highs in the lower 80s. Chance of rain 20%. Sunday night, partly cloudy. A slight chance of showers and thunderstorms until midnight. Cooler with lows in the lower 50s. Chance of rain 20%. Monday, sunny. Highs in the lower 80s. You're listening to Stillwater Weather Radio, and here are 4 a.m. weather observations. At Stillwater, it was mostly cloudy. The temperature was 67 degrees, the dew point 62, and the relative humidity 84%. The wind was east at 10 miles an hour. The pressure was 29.53 inches and falling. At Ponca City, it was cloudy. The temperature was 67, the dew point 58, and the relative humidity 72%. The wind was east at 12. The pressure was 29.57 inches and rising. At Enid, it was mostly cloudy. The temperature was 67, the dew point 63, and the relative humidity 87%. The wind was east at 8. The pressure was 29.47 inches and rising. At Guthrie, it was cloudy. The temperature was 74, the dew point 61, and the relative humidity 63%. The wind was south at 15, gusting to 24. The pressure was 29.48 inches and falling. Observations from around the region. Skies ranged from mostly cloudy to cloudy. It was 57 at Wichita, 62 at

cloudy with a 20% chance of showers. Much cooler with highs in the mid-60s. Northeast winds 15 to 20 miles an hour with gusts up to 30 miles an hour. Tuesday night, mostly cloudy. A slight chance of showers until midnight. Cooler with lows in the mid-40s. Northeast winds 10 to 15 miles an hour with gusts up to 25 miles an hour. Chance of rain 20%. Wednesday, partly sunny. Highs in the lower 60s. Northeast winds 10 to 15 miles an hour with gusts up to 25 miles an hour. Wednesday night, partly cloudy. Lows in the lower 40s. North winds 10 to 15 miles an hour. Thursday, sunny. Highs around 70. Thursday night, mostly clear. Lows in the upper 40s. Friday, sunny. Not as cool with highs in the mid-80s. Friday night, mostly clear. Lows in the mid-50s. Saturday, sunny. Highs in the upper 80s. Saturday night, mostly clear until midnight, then becoming mostly cloudy. A slight chance of showers and thunderstorms. Lows in the mid-60s. Chance of rain 20%. Sunday, mostly sunny with a slight chance of showers and thunderstorms. Highs in the lower 80s. Chance of rain 20%. Sunday night, partly cloudy. A slight chance of showers and thunderstorms until midnight. Cooler with lows in the lower 50s. Chance of rain 20%. Monday, sunny. Highs in the lower 80s. 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It's Stillwater, it was mostly cloudy. The temperature was 67 degrees, the dew point 62, and the relative humidity 84%. The wind was east at 10 miles an hour. The pressure was 29.53 inches and falling. At Ponca City, it was cloudy. The temperature was 67, the dew point 58, and the relative humidity 72%. The wind was east at 12. The pressure was 29.57 inches and rising. At Enid, it was mostly cloudy. The temperature was 67, the dew point 63, and the relative humidity 87%. The wind was east at 8. The pressure was 29.47 inches and rising. At Guthrie, it was cloudy. The temperature was 74, the dew point 61, and the relative humidity 63%. The wind was south at 15, gusting to 24. The pressure was 29.48 inches and falling. Observations from around the region. Skies ranged from mostly cloudy to cloudy. It was 57 at Wichita, 62 at Woodward, and 71 at Oklahoma City. Dallas-Fort Worth reported 71, Tulsa reported 66, and Springfield reported 62. Once again at 4 a.m., it's Stillwater, it was mostly cloudy. The temperature was 67. 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From the Norman Forecast Office, here is the forecast for Stillwater and surrounding area. Rest of tonight, mostly cloudy. Lows around 60. South winds 10 to 15 miles an hour with gusts up to 25 miles an hour. Tuesday, mostly cloudy with a 20% chance of showers. Much cooler with highs in the mid-60s. Northeast winds 15 to 20 miles an hour with gusts up to 30 miles an hour. Tuesday night, mostly cloudy. A slight chance of showers until midnight. Cooler with lows in the mid-40s. Northeast winds 10 to 15 miles an hour with gusts up to 25 miles an hour. Chance of rain 20%. Wednesday, partly sunny. Highs in the lower 60s. Northeast winds 10 to 15 miles an hour with gusts up to 25 miles an hour. Wednesday night, partly cloudy. Lows in the lower 40s. North winds 10 to 15 miles an hour. Thursday, sunny. Highs around 70. Thursday night, mostly clear. Lows in the upper 40s. Friday, sunny. Not as cool with highs in the mid-80s. Friday night, mostly

clear. Lows in the mid-50s. Saturday, sunny. Highs in the upper 80s. Saturday night, mostly clear until midnight, then becoming mostly cloudy. A slight chance of showers and thunderstorms. Lows in the mid-60s. Chance of rain 20%. Sunday, mostly sunny with a slight chance of showers and thunderstorms. Highs in the lower 80s. Chance of rain 20%. Sunday night, partly cloudy. A slight chance of showers and thunderstorms until midnight. Cooler with lows in the lower 50s. Chance of rain 20%. Monday, sunny. Highs in the lower 80s. You're listening to Stillwater Weather Radio, and here are 4 a.m. weather observations. At Stillwater, it was mostly cloudy. The temperature was 67 degrees, the dew point 62, and the relative humidity 84%. The wind was east at 10 miles an hour. The pressure was 29.53 inches and falling. At Ponca City, it was cloudy. The temperature was 67, the dew point 58, and the relative humidity 72%. The wind was east at 12. The pressure was 29.57 inches and rising. At Enid, it was mostly cloudy. The temperature was 67, the dew point 63, and the relative humidity 87%. The wind was east at 8. The pressure was 29.47 inches and rising. At Guthrie, it was cloudy. The temperature was 74, the dew point 61, and the relative humidity 63%. The wind was south at 15, gusting to 24. The pressure was 29.48 inches and falling. Observations from around the region. Skies ranged from mostly cloudy to cloudy. It was 57 at Wichita, 62 at Woodward, and 71 at Oklahoma City. Dallas-Fort Worth reported 71, Tulsa reported 66, and Springfield reported 62. Once again at 4 a.m., at Stillwater, it was mostly cloudy. The temperature was 67. From the Norman Forecast Office, here is the forecast for Stillwater and surrounding area. Rest of tonight, mostly cloudy. Lows around 60. Norman Forecast Office, here is the forecast for Stillwater and surrounding area. Rest of tonight, mostly cloudy. Lows around 60. South winds 10 to 15 miles an hour with gusts up to 25 miles an hour. Tuesday, mostly cloudy with a 20% chance of showers. Much cooler with highs in the mid-60s. Northeast winds 15 to 20 miles an hour with gusts up to 30 miles an hour. Tuesday night, mostly cloudy. A slight chance of showers until midnight. Cooler with lows in the mid-40s. Northeast winds 10 to 15 miles an hour with gusts up to 25 miles an hour. Chance of rain 20%. Wednesday, partly sunny. Highs in the lower 60s. Northeast winds 10 to 15 miles an hour with gusts up to 25 miles an hour. Wednesday night, partly cloudy. Lows in the lower 40s. North winds 10 to 15 miles an hour. Thursday, sunny. Highs around 70. Thursday night, mostly clear. Lows in the upper 40s. Friday, sunny. Not as cool with highs in the mid-80s. Friday night, mostly clear. Lows in the mid-50s. Saturday, sunny. Highs in the upper 80s. Saturday night, mostly clear until midnight, then becoming mostly cloudy. A slight chance of showers and thunderstorms. Lows in the mid-60s. Chance of rain 20%. Sunday, mostly sunny with a slight chance of showers and thunderstorms. Highs in the lower 80s. Chance of rain 20%. Sunday night, partly cloudy. A slight chance of showers and thunderstorms until midnight. Cooler with lows in the lower 50s. Chance of rain 20%. Monday, sunny. Highs in the lower 80s. You're listening to Stillwater Weather Radio, and here are 4 a.m. weather observations. At Stillwater, it was mostly cloudy. The temperature was 67 degrees, the dew point 62, and the relative humidity 84%. The wind was east at 10 miles an hour. The pressure was 29.53 inches and falling.

At Ponca City, it was cloudy. The temperature was 67, the dew point 58, and the relative humidity 72%. The wind was east at 12. The pressure was 29.57 inches and rising. At Inud, it was mostly cloudy. The temperature was 67, the dew point 63, and the relative humidity 87%. The wind was east at 8. The pressure was 29.47 inches and rising. At Guthrie, it was cloudy. The temperature was 74, the dew point 61, and the relative humidity 63%. The wind was south at 15, gusting to 24. The pressure was 29.48 inches and falling. Observations from around the region. Skies ranged from mostly cloudy to cloudy. It was 57 at Wichita, 62 at Woodward, and 71 at Oklahoma City. Dallas-Fort Worth reported 71, Tulsa reported 66, and Springfield reported 62. Once again at 4 a.m., at Stillwater, it was mostly cloudy. The temperature was 67. From the Norman Forecast Office, here is the forecast for Stillwater and surrounding area. Rest of tonight, mostly cloudy. Lows around 60. South winds 10 to 15 miles an hour with gusts up to 25 miles an hour. Tuesday, mostly cloudy with a 20% chance of showers. Much cooler with highs in the mid-60s. Northeast winds 15 to 20 miles an hour with gusts up to 30 miles an hour. Tuesday night, mostly cloudy. A slight chance of showers until midnight. Cooler with lows in the mid-40s. Northeast winds 10 to 15 miles an hour with gusts up to 25 miles an hour. Chance of rain 20%. Wednesday, partly sunny. Highs in the lower 60s. Northeast winds 10 to 15 miles an hour with gusts up to 25 miles an hour. Wednesday night, partly cloudy. Lows in the lower 40s. North winds 10 to 15 miles an hour. Thursday, sunny. Highs around 70. Thursday night, mostly clear. Lows in the upper 40s. Friday, sunny. Not as cool with highs in the mid-80s. Friday night, mostly clear. Lows in the mid-50s. Saturday, sunny. Highs in the upper 80s. Saturday night, mostly clear until midnight, then becoming mostly cloudy. A slight chance of showers and thunderstorms. Lows in the mid-60s. Chance of rain 20%. Sunday, mostly sunny with a slight chance of showers and thunderstorms. Highs in the lower 80s. Chance of rain 20%. Sunday night, partly cloudy. A slight chance of showers and thunderstorms until midnight. Cooler with lows in the lower 50s. Chance of rain 20%. Monday, sunny. Highs in the lower 80s. You're listening to Stillwater Weather Radio, and here are 4 a.m. weather observations. At Stillwater, it was mostly cloudy. The temperature was 67 degrees, the dew point 62, and the relative humidity 84%. The wind was east at 10 miles an hour. The pressure was 29.53 inches and falling. At Ponca City, it was cloudy. The temperature was 67, the dew point 58, and the relative humidity 72%. The wind was east at 12. The pressure was 29.57 inches and rising. At Enid, it was mostly cloudy. The temperature was 67, the dew point 63, and the relative humidity 87%. The wind was east at 8. The pressure was 29.47 inches and rising. At Guthrie, it was cloudy. The temperature was 74, the dew point 61, and the relative humidity 63%. The wind was south at 15, gusting to 24. The pressure was 29.48 inches and falling. Observations from around the region. Skies ranged from mostly cloudy to cloudy. It was 57 at Wichita, 62 at Woodward, and 71 at Oklahoma City. Dallas-Fort Worth reported 71, Tulsa reported 66, and Springfield reported 62. Once again at 4 a.m., at Stillwater, it was mostly cloudy. The temperature was 67. From the Norman Forecast Office,
Here is the forecast for Stillwater and surrounding area. Rest of tonight, mostly cloudy. Lows around 60. South winds 10 to 15 miles an hour with gusts up to 25 miles an hour. Tuesday, mostly cloudy with a 20% chance of showers. Much cooler with highs in the mid-60s. Northeast winds 15 to 20 miles an hour with gusts up to 30 miles an hour. Tuesday night, mostly cloudy. A slight chance of showers until midnight. Cooler with lows in the mid-40s. Northeast winds 10 to 15 miles an hour with gusts up to 25 miles an hour. Chance of rain 20%. Wednesday, partly sunny. Highs in the lower 60s. Northeast winds 10 to 15 miles an hour with gusts up to 25 miles an hour. Wednesday night, partly cloudy. Lows in the lower 40s. North winds 10 to 15 miles an hour. Thursday, sunny. Highs around 70. Thursday night, mostly clear. Lows in the upper 40s. Friday, sunny. Not as cool with highs in the mid-80s. Friday night, mostly clear. Lows in the mid-50s. Saturday, sunny. Highs in the upper 80s. Saturday night, mostly clear until midnight, then becoming mostly cloudy. A slight chance of showers and thunderstorms. Lows in the mid-60s. Chance of rain 20%. Sunday, mostly sunny with a slight chance of showers and thunderstorms. Highs in the lower 80s. Chance of rain 20%. Sunday night, partly cloudy. A slight chance of showers and thunderstorms until midnight. Cooler with lows in the lower 50s. Chance of rain 20%. Monday, sunny. Highs in the lower 80s. You're listening to Stillwater Weather Radio, and here are 4 a.m. weather observations. It's Stillwater, it was mostly cloudy. The temperature was 67 degrees, the dew point 62, and the relative humidity 84%. The wind was east at 10 miles an hour. The pressure was 29.53 inches and falling. At Ponca City, it was cloudy. The temperature was 67, the dew point 58, and the relative humidity 72%. The wind was east at 12. The pressure was 29.57 inches and rising. At Enid, it was mostly cloudy. The temperature was 67, the dew point 63, and the relative humidity 87%. The wind was east at 8. The pressure was 29.47 inches and rising. At Guthrie, it was cloudy. The temperature was 74, the dew point 61, and the relative humidity 63%. The wind was south at 15, gusting to 24. The pressure was 29.48 inches and falling. Observations from around the region. Skies ranged from mostly cloudy to cloudy. It was 57 at Wichita, 62 at Woodward, and 71 at Oklahoma City. Dallas-Fort Worth reported 71, Tulsa reported 66, and Springfield reported 62. Once again at 4 a.m., at Stillwater, it was mostly cloudy. The temperature was 67. This is your weather radio station WNG654 in Stillwater, operating on a frequency of 162.50 MHz. 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From the Norman Forecast Office, here is the forecast for Stillwater and surrounding area. Rest of tonight, mostly cloudy. Lows around 60. South winds 10 to 15 miles an hour with gusts up to 25 miles an hour. Tuesday, mostly cloudy with a 20% chance of showers. Much cooler with highs in the mid-60s. Northeast winds 15 to 20 miles an hour with gusts up to 30 miles an hour. Tuesday night, mostly cloudy. A slight chance of showers until midnight. Cooler with lows in the mid-40s. Northeast winds 10 to 15 miles an hour with gusts up to 25 miles an hour. Chance of rain 20%. Wednesday, partly sunny. Highs in the lower 60s. Northeast winds 10 to 15 miles an hour with gusts up to 25 miles an hour. Wednesday night, partly cloudy. Lows in the lower 40s. North winds 10 to 15 miles an hour.
Thursday.

sunny. Highs around 70. Thursday night, mostly clear. Lows in the upper 40s. Friday, sunny. Not as cool, highs in the mid 80s. Friday night, mostly clear. Lows in the mid 50s. Saturday, sunny. Highs in the upper 80s. Saturday night, mostly clear until midnight, then becoming mostly cloudy. A slight chance of showers and thunderstorms. Lows in the mid 60s. Chance of rain 20%. Sunday, mostly sunny with a slight chance of showers and thunderstorms. Highs in the lower 80s. Chance of rain 20%. Sunday night, partly cloudy. A slight chance of showers and thunderstorms until midnight. Cooler with lows in the lower 50s. Chance of rain 20%. Monday, sunny. Highs in the lower 80s. You're listening to Stillwater Weather Radio, and here are 4 a.m. weather observations. It's Stillwater, it was mostly cloudy. The temperature was 67 degrees, the dew point 62, and the relative humidity 84%. The wind was east at 10 miles an hour. The pressure was 29.53 inches and falling. At Ponca City, it was cloudy. The temperature was 67, the dew point 58, and the relative humidity 72%. The wind was east at 12. The pressure was 29.57 inches and rising. At Enid, it was mostly cloudy. The temperature was 67, the dew point 63, and the relative humidity 87%. The wind was east at 8. The pressure was 29.47 inches and rising. At Guthrie, it was cloudy. The temperature was 74, the dew point 61, and the relative humidity 63%. The wind was south at 15, gusting to 24. The pressure was 29.48 inches and falling. Observations from around the region. Skies ranged from mostly cloudy to cloudy. It was 57 at Wichita, 62 at Woodward, and 71 at Oklahoma City. Dallas-Fort Worth reported 71, Tulsa reported 66, and Springfield reported 62. Once again at 4 a.m., it's Stillwater, it was mostly cloudy. The temperature was 67. From the Norman Forecast Office, here is the forecast for Stillwater and surrounding area. Rest of tonight, mostly cloudy. Lows around 60. South winds 10 to 15 miles an hour with gusts up to 25 miles an hour. Tuesday, mostly cloudy with a 20% chance of showers. Much cooler with highs in the mid-60s. Northeast winds 15 to 20 miles an hour with gusts up to 30 miles an hour. Tuesday night, mostly cloudy. A slight chance of showers until midnight. Cooler with lows in the mid-40s. Northeast winds 10 to 15 miles an hour with gusts up to 25 miles an hour. Chance of rain 20%. Wednesday, partly sunny. Highs in the lower 60s. Northeast winds 10 to 15 miles an hour with gusts up to 25 miles an hour. Wednesday night, partly cloudy. Lows in the lower 40s. North winds 10 to 15 miles an hour. Thursday, sunny. Highs around 70. Thursday night, mostly clear. Lows in the upper 40s. Friday, sunny. Not as cool with highs in the mid 80s. Friday night, mostly clear. Lows in the mid 50s. Saturday, sunny. Highs in the upper 80s. Saturday night, mostly clear until midnight, then becoming mostly cloudy. A slight chance of showers and thunderstorms. Lows in the mid-60s. Chance of rain 20%. Sunday, mostly sunny with a slight chance of showers and thunderstorms. Highs in the lower 80s. Chance of rain 20%. Sunday night, partly cloudy. A slight chance of showers and thunderstorms until midnight. Cooler with lows in the lower 50s. Chance of rain 20%. Monday, sunny. Highs in the lower 80s. You're listening to Stillwater Weather Radio, and here are 4 a.m. weather observations. It's Stillwater, it was mostly cloudy. The temperature was 67 degrees, the dew point 62, and the relative humidity 84%. The wind was east at 10.

miles an hour. The pressure was 29.53 inches and falling. At Ponca City, it was cloudy. The temperature was 67, the dew point 58, and the relative humidity 72%. The wind was east at 12. The pressure was 29.57 inches and rising. At Enid, it was mostly cloudy. The temperature was 67, the dew point 63, and the relative humidity 87%. The wind was east at 8. The pressure was 29.47 inches and rising. At Guthrie, it was cloudy. The temperature was 74, the dew point 61, and the relative humidity 63%. The wind was south at 15, gusting to 24. The pressure was 29.48 inches and falling. Observations from around the region. Skies ranged from mostly cloudy to cloudy. It was 57 at Wichita, 62 at Woodward, and 71 at Oklahoma City. Dallas-Fort Worth reported 71, Tulsa reported 66, and Springfield reported 62. Once again at 4 a.m., at Stillwater, it was mostly cloudy. The temperature was 67. From the Norman Forecast Office, here is the forecast for Stillwater and surrounding area. Rest of tonight, mostly cloudy. Lows around 60. South winds 10 to 15 miles an hour with gusts up to 25 miles an hour. Tuesday, mostly cloudy with a 20% chance of showers. Much cooler with highs in the mid-60s. Northeast winds 15 to 20 miles an hour with gusts up to 30 miles an hour. Tuesday night, mostly cloudy. A slight chance of showers until midnight. Cooler with lows in the mid-40s. Northeast winds 10 to 15 miles an hour with gusts up to 25 miles an hour. Chance of rain 20%. Wednesday, partly sunny. Highs in the lower 60s. Northeast winds 10 to 15 miles an hour with gusts up to 25 miles an hour. Wednesday night, partly cloudy. Lows in the lower 40s. North winds 10 to 15 miles an hour. Thursday, sunny. Highs around 70. Thursday night, mostly clear. Lows in the upper 40s. Friday, sunny. Not as cool with highs in the mid-80s. Friday night, mostly clear. Lows in the mid-50s. Saturday, sunny. Highs in the upper 80s. Saturday night, mostly clear until midnight, then becoming mostly cloudy. A slight chance of showers and thunderstorms. Lows in the mid-60s. Chance of rain 20%. Sunday, mostly sunny with a slight chance of showers and thunderstorms. Highs in the lower 80s. Chance of rain 20%. Sunday night, partly cloudy. A slight chance of showers and thunderstorms until midnight. Cooler with lows in the lower 50s. Chance of rain 20%. Monday, sunny. Highs in the lower 80s. You are listening to Stillwater Weather Radio, and here are 4 a.m. weather observations. At Stillwater, it was mostly cloudy. The temperature was 67 degrees, the dew point 62, and the relative humidity 84%. The wind was east at 10 miles an hour. The pressure was 29.53 inches and falling. At Ponca City, it was cloudy. The temperature was 67, the dew point 58, and the relative humidity 72%. The wind was east at 12. The pressure was 29.57 inches and rising. At Enid, it was mostly cloudy. The temperature was 67, the dew point 63, and the relative humidity 87%. The wind was east at 8. The pressure was 29.47 inches and rising. At Guthrie, it was cloudy. The temperature was 74, the dew point 61, and the relative humidity 63%. The wind was south at 15, gusting to 24. The pressure was 29.48 inches and falling. Observations from around the region. Skies ranged from mostly cloudy to cloudy. It was 57 at Wichita, 62 at Woodward, and 71 at Oklahoma City. Dallas-Fort Worth reported 71, Tulsa reported 66, and Springfield reported 62. Once again at 4 a.m., at Stillwater, it was mostly cloudy. The temperature was 67.

From the Norman Forecast Office, here is the forecast for Stillwater and surrounding area. Rest of tonight, mostly cloudy. Lows around 60. South winds 10 to 15 miles an hour with gusts up to 25 miles an hour. Tuesday, mostly cloudy with a 20% chance of showers. Much cooler with highs in the mid-60s. Northeast winds 15 to 20 miles an hour with gusts up to 30 miles an hour. Tuesday night, mostly cloudy. A slight chance of showers until midnight. Cooler with lows in the mid-40s. Northeast winds 10 to 15 miles an hour with gusts up to 25 miles an hour. Chance of rain 20%. Wednesday, partly sunny. Highs in the lower 60s. Northeast winds 10 to 15 miles an hour with gusts up to 25 miles an hour. Wednesday night, partly cloudy. Lows in the lower 40s. North winds 10 to 15 miles an hour. Thursday, sunny. Highs around 70. Thursday night, mostly clear. Lows in the upper 40s. Friday, sunny. Not as cool with highs in the mid-80s. Friday night, mostly clear. Lows in the mid-50s. Saturday, sunny. Highs in the upper 80s. Saturday night, mostly clear until midnight, then becoming mostly cloudy. A slight chance of showers and thunderstorms. Lows in the mid-60s. Chance of rain 20%. Sunday, mostly sunny with a slight chance of showers and thunderstorms. Highs in the lower 80s. Chance of rain 20%. Sunday night, partly cloudy. A slight chance of showers and thunderstorms until midnight. Cooler with lows in the lower 50s. Chance of rain 20%. Monday, sunny. Highs in the lower 80s. 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At Stillwater, it was mostly cloudy. The temperature was 67 degrees, the dew point 62, and the relative humidity 84%. The wind was east at 10 miles an hour. The pressure was 29.53 inches and falling. At Ponca City, it was cloudy. The temperature was 67, the dew point 58, and the relative humidity 72%. The wind was east at 12. The pressure was 29.57 inches and rising. At Enid, it was mostly cloudy. The temperature was 67, the dew point 63, and the relative humidity 87%. The wind was east at 8. The pressure was 29.47 inches and rising. At Guthrie, it was cloudy. The temperature was 74, the dew point 61, and the relative humidity 63%. The wind was south at 15, gusting to 24. The pressure was 29.48 inches and falling. Observations from around the region. Skies ranged from mostly cloudy to cloudy. It was 57 at Wichita, 62 at Woodward, and 71 at Oklahoma City. Dallas-Fort Worth reported 71, Tulsa reported 66, and Springfield reported 62. Once again at 4 a.m., at Stillwater, it was mostly cloudy. The temperature was 67. 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From the Norman Forecast Office, here is the forecast for Stillwater and surrounding area. Rest of tonight, mostly cloudy. Lows around 60. South winds 10 to 15 miles an hour with gusts up to 25 miles an hour. Tuesday, mostly cloudy with a 20% chance of showers. Much cooler with highs in the mid-60s. Northeast winds 15 to 20 miles an hour with gusts up to 30 miles an hour. Tuesday night, mostly cloudy. A slight chance of showers until midnight. Cooler with lows in the mid-40s. Northeast winds 10 to 15 miles an hour with gusts up to 25 miles an hour. Chance of rain 20%. Wednesday, partly sunny. Highs in the lower 60s. Northeast winds 10 to 15 miles an hour with gusts up to 25 miles an hour. Wednesday night, partly cloudy. Lows in the lower 40s.

North winds 10 to 15 miles an hour. Thursday, sunny. Highs around 70. Thursday night, mostly clear. Lows in the upper 40s. Friday, sunny. Not as cool, highs in the mid-80s. Friday night, mostly clear. Lows in the mid-50s. Saturday, sunny. Highs in the upper 80s. Saturday night, mostly clear until midnight, then becoming mostly cloudy. A slight chance of showers and thunderstorms. Lows in the mid-60s. Chance of rain 20%. Sunday, mostly sunny with a slight chance of showers and thunderstorms. Highs in the lower 80s. Chance of rain 20%. Sunday night, partly cloudy. A slight chance of showers and thunderstorms until midnight. Cooler with lows in the lower 50s. Chance of rain 20%. Monday, sunny. Highs in the lower 80s. 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At Stillwater, it was mostly cloudy. The temperature was 67 degrees, the dew point 62, and the relative humidity 84%. The wind was east at 10 miles an hour. The pressure was 29.53 inches and falling. At Ponca City, it was cloudy. The temperature was 67, the dew point 58, and the relative humidity 72%. The wind was east at 12. The pressure was 29.57 inches and rising. At Enid, it was mostly cloudy. The temperature was 67, the dew point 63, and the relative humidity 87%. The wind was east at 8. The pressure was 29.47 inches and rising. At Guthrie, it was cloudy. The temperature was 74, the dew point 61, and the relative humidity 63%. The wind was south at 15, gusting to 24. The pressure was 29.48 inches and falling. Observations from around the region. Skies ranged from mostly cloudy to cloudy. It was 57 at Wichita, 62 at Woodward, and 71 at Oklahoma City. Dallas-Fort Worth reported 71, Tulsa reported 66, and Springfield reported 62. Once again at 4 a.m., at Stillwater, it was mostly cloudy. The temperature was 67. You're listening to Stillwater Weather Radio, and here are 5 a.m. weather observations. Observations from around the region. From the Norman Forecast Office, here is the forecast for Stillwater and surrounding area. Rest of tonight, mostly cloudy. Lows around 60. South winds 10 to 15 miles an hour with gusts up to 25 miles an hour. Tuesday, mostly cloudy with a 20% chance of showers. Much cooler with highs in the mid-60s. Northeast winds 15 to 20 miles an hour with gusts up to 30 miles an hour. Tuesday night, mostly cloudy. A slight chance of showers until midnight. Cooler with lows in the mid-40s. Northeast winds 10 to 15 miles an hour with gusts up to 25 miles an hour. Chance of rain 20%. Wednesday, partly sunny. Highs in the lower 60s. Northeast winds 10 to 15 miles an hour with gusts up to 25 miles an hour. Wednesday night, partly cloudy. Lows in the lower 40s. North winds 10 to 15 miles an hour. Thursday, sunny. Highs around 70. Thursday night, mostly clear. Lows in the upper 40s. Friday, sunny. Not as cool, with highs in the mid-80s. Friday night, mostly clear. Lows in the mid-50s. Saturday, sunny. Highs in the upper 80s. Saturday night, mostly clear until midnight, then becoming mostly cloudy. A slight chance of showers and thunderstorms. Lows in the mid-60s. Chance of rain 20%. Sunday, mostly sunny with a slight chance of showers and thunderstorms. Highs in the lower 80s. Chance of rain 20%. Sunday night, partly cloudy. A slight chance of showers and thunderstorms until midnight. Cooler with lows in the lower 50s. Chance of rain 20%. Monday, sunny. Highs in the lower 80s. 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
any or 5 a.m. weather observations. Observations from around the region. From the Norman Forecast Office, here is the forecast for Stillwater and surrounding area. Rest of tonight, mostly cloudy. Lows around 60. South winds 10 to 15 miles an hour with gusts up to 25 miles an hour. Tuesday, mostly cloudy with a 20% chance of showers. Much cooler with highs in the mid-60s. Northeast winds 15 to 20 miles an hour with gusts up to 30 miles an hour. Tuesday night, mostly cloudy. A slight chance of showers until midnight. Cooler with lows in the mid-40s. Northeast winds 10 to 15 miles an hour with gusts up to 25 miles an hour. Chance of rain 20%. Wednesday, partly sunny. Highs in the lower 60s. Northeast winds 10 to 15 miles an hour with gusts up to 25 miles an hour. Wednesday night, partly cloudy. Lows in the lower 40s. North winds 10 to 15 miles an hour. Thursday, sunny. Highs around 70. Thursday night, mostly clear. Lows in the upper 40s. Friday, sunny. Not as cool with highs in the mid-80s. Friday night, mostly clear. Lows in the mid-50s. Saturday, sunny. Highs in the upper 80s. Saturday night, mostly clear until midnight, then becoming mostly cloudy. A slight chance of showers and thunderstorms. Lows in the mid-60s. Chance of rain 20%. Sunday, mostly sunny with a slight chance of showers and thunderstorms. Highs in the lower 80s. Chance of rain 20%. Sunday night, partly cloudy. A slight chance of showers and thunderstorms until midnight. Cooler with lows in the lower 50s. Chance of rain 20%. Monday, sunny. Highs in the lower 80s. 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Observations from around the region. From the Norman Forecast Office, here is the forecast for Stillwater and surrounding area. Rest of tonight, mostly cloudy. Lows around 60. South winds 10 to 15 miles an hour with gusts up to 25 miles an hour. Tuesday, mostly cloudy with a 20% chance of showers. Much cooler with highs in the mid-60s. Northeast winds 15 to 20 miles an hour with gusts up to 30 miles an hour. Tuesday night, mostly cloudy. A slight chance of showers until midnight. Cooler with lows in the mid-40s. Northeast winds 10 to 15 miles an hour with gusts up to 25 miles an hour. Chance of rain 20%. Wednesday, partly sunny. Highs in the lower 60s. Northeast winds 10 to 15 miles an hour with gusts up to 25 miles an hour. Wednesday night, partly cloudy. Lows in the lower 40s. North winds 10 to 15 miles an hour. Thursday, sunny. Highs around 70. Thursday night, mostly clear. Lows in the upper 40s. Friday, sunny. Not as cool with highs in the mid-80s. Friday night, mostly clear. Lows in the mid-50s. Saturday, sunny. Highs in the upper 80s. Saturday night, mostly clear until midnight, then becoming mostly cloudy. A slight chance of showers and thunderstorms. Lows in the mid-60s. Chance of rain 20%. Sunday, mostly sunny with a slight chance of showers and thunderstorms. Highs in the lower 80s. Chance of rain 20%. Sunday night, partly cloudy. A slight chance of showers and thunderstorms until midnight. Cooler with lows in the lower 50s. Chance of rain 20%. Monday, sunny. Highs in the lower 80s. 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Observations from around the region. From the Norman Forecast Office, here is the forecast for Stillwater and surrounding area. Rest of tonight, mostly cloudy. Lows around 60. South winds 10 to 15 miles an hour with gusts up to 25 miles an hour. Tuesday, mostly cloudy with a 20% chance of showers. Much cooler with highs in the mid-60s.
northeast winds 15 to 20 miles.

miles an hour with gusts up to 30 miles an hour. Tuesday night, mostly cloudy. A slight chance of showers until midnight. Cooler with lows in the mid-40s. Northeast winds 10 to 15 miles an hour with gusts up to 25 miles an hour. Chance of rain 20%. Wednesday, partly sunny. Highs in the lower 60s. Northeast winds 10 to 15 miles an hour with gusts up to 25 miles an hour. Wednesday night, partly cloudy. Lows in the lower 40s. North winds 10 to 15 miles an hour. Thursday, sunny. Highs around 70. Thursday night, mostly clear. Lows in the upper 40s. Friday, sunny. Not as cool with highs in the mid-80s. Friday night, mostly clear. Lows in the mid-50s. Saturday, sunny. Highs in the upper 80s. Saturday night, mostly clear until midnight, then becoming mostly cloudy. A slight chance of showers and thunderstorms. Lows in the mid-60s. Chance of rain 20%. Sunday, mostly sunny with a slight chance of showers and thunderstorms. Highs in the lower 80s. Chance of rain 20%. Sunday night, partly cloudy. A slight chance of showers and thunderstorms until midnight. Cooler with lows in the lower 50s. Chance of rain 20%. Monday, sunny. Highs in the lower 80s. 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Observations from around the region. From the Norman Forecast Office, here is the forecast for Stillwater and surrounding area. Rest of tonight, mostly cloudy. Lows around 60. South winds 10 to 15 miles an hour with gusts up to 25 miles an hour. Tuesday, mostly cloudy with a 20% chance of showers. Much cooler with highs in the mid-60s. Northeast winds 15 to 20 miles an hour with gusts up to 30 miles an hour. Tuesday night, mostly cloudy. A slight chance of showers until midnight. Cooler with lows in the mid-40s. Northeast winds 10 to 15 miles an hour with gusts up to 25 miles an hour. Chance of rain 20%. Wednesday, partly sunny. Highs in the lower 60s. Northeast winds 10 to 15 miles an hour with gusts up to 25 miles an hour. Wednesday night, partly cloudy. Lows in the lower 40s. North winds 10 to 15 miles an hour. Thursday, sunny. Highs around 70. Thursday night, mostly clear. Lows in the upper 40s. Friday, sunny. Not as cool with highs in the mid-80s. Friday night, mostly clear. Lows in the mid-50s. Saturday, sunny. Highs in the upper 80s. Saturday night, mostly clear until midnight, then becoming mostly cloudy. A slight chance of showers and thunderstorms. Lows in the mid-60s. Chance of rain 20%. Sunday, mostly sunny with a slight chance of showers and thunderstorms. Highs in the lower 80s. Chance of rain 20%. Sunday night, partly cloudy. A slight chance of showers and thunderstorms until midnight. Cooler with lows in the lower 50s. Chance of rain 20%. Monday, sunny. Highs in the lower 80s. 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It's Stillwater, it was cloudy. The temperature was 66 degrees, the dew point 61, and the relative humidity 84%. The wind was east at 10 miles an hour. The pressure was 29.53 inches and steady. At evening, it was mostly cloudy. The temperature was 65. The wind was northeast at 12. At Guthrie, it was cloudy. The temperature was 73. The wind was southeast at 6. Observations from around the region. Skies ranged from mostly cloudy to cloudy. It was 56 at Wichita, 61 at Woodward, and 70 at Oklahoma City. Dallas

Fort Worth reported 71, Tulsa reported 65, and Springfield reported 61. Once again at 5 a.m., it's still water, it was cloudy. The temperature was 66. From the Norman Forecast Office, here is the forecast for Stillwater and surrounding area. Rest of tonight, mostly cloudy. Lows around 60. South winds 10 to 15 miles an hour with gusts up to 25 miles an hour. Tuesday, mostly cloudy with a 20% chance of showers. Much cooler with highs in the mid-60s. Northeast winds 15 to 20 miles an hour with gusts up to 30 miles an hour. Tuesday night, mostly cloudy. A slight chance of showers until midnight. Cooler with lows in the mid-40s. Northeast winds 10 to 15 miles an hour with gusts up to 25 miles an hour. Chance of rain 20%. Wednesday, partly sunny. Highs in the lower 60s. Northeast winds 10 to 15 miles an hour with gusts up to 25 miles an hour. Wednesday night, partly cloudy. Lows in the lower 40s. North winds 10 to 15 miles an hour. Thursday, sunny. Highs around 70. Thursday night, mostly clear. Lows in the upper 40s. Friday, sunny. Not as cool with highs in the mid-80s. Friday night, mostly clear. Lows in the mid-50s. Saturday, sunny. Highs in the upper 80s. Saturday night, mostly clear until midnight, then becoming mostly cloudy. A slight chance of showers and thunderstorms. Lows in the mid-60s. Chance of rain 20%. Sunday, mostly sunny with a slight chance of showers and thunderstorms. Highs in the lower 80s. Chance of rain 20%. Sunday night, partly cloudy. A slight chance of showers and thunderstorms until midnight. Cooler with lows in the lower 50s. Chance of rain 20%. Monday, sunny. Highs in the lower 80s. You are listening to Stillwater Weather Radio, and here are 5 a.m. weather observations. It's Stillwater, it was cloudy. The temperature was 66 degrees, the dew point 61, and the relative humidity 84%. The wind was east at 10 miles an hour. The pressure was 29.53 inches and steady. At Enid, it was mostly cloudy. The temperature was 65. The wind was northeast at 12. At Guthrie, it was cloudy. The temperature was 73. The wind was southeast at 6. Observations from around the region. Skies ranged from mostly cloudy to cloudy. It was 56 at Wichita, 61 at Woodward, and 70 at Oklahoma City. Dallas-Fort Worth reported 71, Tulsa reported 65, and Springfield reported 61. Once again at 5 a.m., it's still water, it was cloudy. The temperature was 66. From the Norman Forecast Office, here is the forecast for Stillwater and surrounding area. Rest of tonight, mostly cloudy. Lows around 60. South winds 10 to 15 miles an hour with gusts up to 25 miles an hour. Tuesday, mostly cloudy with a 20% chance of showers. Much cooler with highs in the mid-60s. Northeast winds 15 to 20 miles an hour with gusts up to 30 miles an hour. Tuesday night, mostly cloudy. A slight chance of showers until midnight. Cooler with lows in the mid-40s. Northeast winds 10 to 15 miles an hour with gusts up to 25 miles an hour. Chance of rain 20%. Wednesday, partly sunny. Highs in the lower 60s. Northeast winds 10 to 15 miles an hour with gusts up to 25 miles an hour. Wednesday night, partly cloudy. Lows in the lower 40s. North winds 10 to 15 miles an hour. Thursday, sunny. Highs around 70. Thursday night, mostly clear. Lows in the upper 40s. Friday, sunny. Not as cool with highs in the mid-80s. Friday night, mostly clear. Lows in the mid-50s. Saturday, sunny. Highs in the upper 80s. Saturday night, mostly clear until midnight, then becoming mostly cloudy. A slight chance of showers and thunderstorms. Lows in the mid-60s.

chance of rain 20%. Sunday, mostly sunny with a slight chance of showers and thunderstorms. Highs in the lower 80s. Chance of rain 20%. Sunday night, partly cloudy. A slight chance of showers and thunderstorms until midnight. Cooler with lows in the lower 50s. Chance of rain 20%. Monday, sunny. Highs in the lower 80s. You're listening to Stillwater Weather Radio, and here are 5 a.m. weather observations. It's Stillwater, it was cloudy. The temperature was 66 degrees, the dew point 61, and the relative humidity 84%. The wind was east at 10 miles an hour. The pressure was 29.53 inches and steady. At Enid, it was mostly cloudy. The temperature was 65. The wind was northeast at 12. At Guthrie, it was cloudy. The temperature was 73. The wind was southeast at 6. Observations from around the region. Skies ranged from mostly cloudy to cloudy. It was 56 at Wichita, 61 at Woodward, and 70 at Oklahoma City. Dallas-Fort Worth reported 71, Tulsa reported 65, and Springfield reported 61. Once again at 5 a.m., it's Stillwater, it was cloudy. The temperature was 66. From the Norman Forecast Office, here is the forecast for Stillwater and surrounding area. Rest of tonight, mostly cloudy. Lows around 60. South winds 10 to 15 miles an hour with gusts up to 25 miles an hour. Tuesday, mostly cloudy with a 20% chance of showers. Much cooler with highs in the mid-60s. Northeast winds 15 to 20 miles an hour with gusts up to 30 miles an hour. Tuesday night, mostly cloudy. A slight chance of showers until midnight. Cooler with lows in the mid-40s. Northeast winds 10 to 15 miles an hour with gusts up to 25 miles an hour. Chance of rain 20%. Wednesday, partly sunny. Highs in the lower 60s. Northeast winds 10 to 15 miles an hour with gusts up to 25 miles an hour. Wednesday night, partly cloudy. Lows in the lower 40s. North winds 10 to 15 miles an hour. Thursday, sunny. Highs around 70. Thursday night, mostly clear. Lows in the upper 40s. Friday, sunny. Not as cool with highs in the mid-80s. Friday night, mostly clear. Lows in the mid-50s. Saturday, sunny. Highs in the upper 80s. Saturday night, mostly clear until midnight, then becoming mostly cloudy. A slight chance of showers and thunderstorms. Lows in the mid-60s. Chance of rain 20%. Sunday, mostly sunny with a slight chance of showers and thunderstorms. Highs in the lower 80s. Chance of rain 20%. Sunday night, partly cloudy. A slight chance of showers and thunderstorms until midnight. Cooler with lows in the lower 50s. Chance of rain 20%. Monday, sunny. Highs in the lower 80s. 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It's Stillwater, it was cloudy. The temperature was 66 degrees, the dew point 61, and the relative humidity 84%. The wind was east at 10 miles an hour. The pressure was 29.53 inches and steady. At Enid, it was mostly cloudy. The temperature was 65. The wind was northeast at 12. At Guthrie, it was cloudy. The temperature was 73. The wind was southeast at 6. Observations from around the region. Skies ranged from mostly cloudy to cloudy. It was 56 at Wichita, 61 at Woodward, and 70 at Oklahoma City. Dallas-Fort Worth reported 71, Tulsa reported 65, and Springfield reported 61. Once again at 5 a.m., it's Stillwater, it was cloudy. The temperature was 66. From the Norman Forecast Office, here is the forecast for Stillwater and surrounding area. Rest of tonight, mostly cloudy. Lows around 60. South winds 10 to 15 miles an hour with gusts up to 25 miles an hour. Tuesday, mostly cloudy with a 20% chance.

miles an hour. Thursday, sunny. Highs around 70. Thursday night, mostly clear. Lows in the upper 40s. Friday, sunny. Not as cool with highs in the mid 80s. Friday night, mostly clear. Lows in the mid 50s. Saturday, sunny. Highs in the upper 80s. Saturday night, mostly clear until midnight, then becoming mostly cloudy. A slight chance of showers and thunderstorms. Lows in the mid-60s. Chance of rain 20%. Sunday, mostly sunny with a slight chance of showers and thunderstorms. Highs in the lower 80s. Chance of rain 20%. Sunday night, partly cloudy. A slight chance of showers and thunderstorms until midnight. Cooler with lows in the lower 50s. Chance of rain 20%. Monday, sunny. Highs in the lower 80s. 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It's Stillwater, it was cloudy. The temperature was 66 degrees, the dew point 61, and the relative humidity 84%. The wind was east at 10 miles an hour. The pressure was 29.53 inches and steady. At Enid, it was mostly cloudy. The temperature was 65. The wind was northeast at 12. At Guthrie, it was cloudy. The temperature was 73. The wind was southeast at 6. Observations from around the region. Skies ranged from mostly cloudy to cloudy. It was 56 at Wichita, 61 at Woodward, and 70 at Oklahoma City. Dallas-Fort Worth reported 71, Tulsa reported 65, and Springfield reported 61. Once again at 5 a.m., at Stillwater, it was cloudy. The temperature was 66. From the Norman Forecast Office, here is the forecast for Stillwater and surrounding area. Rest of tonight, mostly cloudy. Lows around 60. South winds 10 to 15 miles an hour with gusts up to 25 miles an hour. Tuesday, mostly cloudy with a 20% chance of showers. Much cooler with highs in the mid-60s. Northeast winds 15 to 20 miles an hour with gusts up to 30 miles an hour. Tuesday night, mostly cloudy. A slight chance of showers until midnight. Cooler with lows in the mid-40s. Northeast winds 10 to 15 miles an hour with gusts up to 25 miles an hour. Chance of rain 20%. Wednesday, partly sunny. Highs in the lower 60s. Northeast winds 10 to 15 miles an hour with gusts up to 25 miles an hour. Wednesday night, partly cloudy. Lows in the lower 40s. North winds 10 to 15 miles an hour. Thursday, sunny. Highs around 70. Thursday night, mostly clear. Lows in the upper 40s. Friday, sunny. Not as cool with highs in the mid-80s. Friday night, mostly clear. Lows in the mid-50s. Saturday, sunny. Highs in the upper 80s. Saturday night, mostly clear until midnight, then becoming mostly cloudy. A slight chance of showers and thunderstorms. Lows in the mid-60s. Chance of rain 20%. Sunday, mostly sunny with a slight chance of showers and thunderstorms. Highs in the lower 80s. Chance of rain 20%. Sunday night, partly cloudy. A slight chance of showers and thunderstorms until midnight. Cooler with lows in the lower 50s. Chance of rain 20%. Monday, sunny. Highs in the lower 80s. 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It's Stillwater, it was cloudy. The temperature was 66 degrees, the dew point 61, and the relative humidity 84%. The wind was east at 10 miles an hour. The pressure was 29.53 inches and steady. At Enid, it was mostly cloudy. The temperature was 65. The wind was northeast at 12. At Guthrie, it was cloudy.

The temperature was 73. The wind was southeast at 6. Observations from around the region. Skies ranged from mostly cloudy to cloudy. It was 56 at Wichita, 61 at Woodward, and 70 at Oklahoma City. Dallas-Fort Worth reported 71, Tulsa reported 65, and Springfield reported 61. Once again at 5 a.m., at Stillwater, it was cloudy. The temperature was 66. From the Norman Forecast Office, here is the forecast for Stillwater and surrounding area. Rest of tonight, mostly cloudy. Lows around 60. South winds 10 to 15 miles an hour with gusts up to 25 miles an hour. Tuesday, mostly cloudy with a 20% chance of showers. Much cooler with highs in the mid-60s. Northeast winds 15 to 20 miles an hour with gusts up to 30 miles an hour. Tuesday night, mostly cloudy. A slight chance of showers until midnight. Cooler with lows in the mid-40s. Northeast winds 10 to 15 miles an hour with gusts up to 25 miles an hour. Chance of rain 20%. Wednesday, partly sunny. Highs in the lower 60s. Northeast winds 10 to 15 miles an hour with gusts up to 25 miles an hour. Wednesday night, partly cloudy. Lows in the lower 40s. North winds 10 to 15 miles an hour. Thursday, sunny. Highs around 70. Thursday night, mostly clear. Lows in the upper 40s. Friday, sunny. Not as cool with highs in the mid-80s. Friday night, mostly clear. Lows in the mid-50s. Saturday, sunny. In the mid-80s. Friday night, mostly clear. Lows in the mid-50s. Saturday, sunny. Highs in the upper 80s. Saturday night, mostly clear until midnight, then becoming mostly cloudy. A slight chance of showers and thunderstorms. Lows in the mid-60s. Chance of rain 20%. Sunday, mostly sunny with a slight chance of showers and thunderstorms. Highs in the lower 80s. Chance of rain 20%. Sunday night, partly cloudy. A slight chance of showers and thunderstorms until midnight. Cooler with lows in the lower 50s. Chance of rain 20%. Monday, sunny. Highs in the lower 80s. 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At Stillwater, it was cloudy. The temperature was 66 degrees, the dew point 61, and the relative humidity 84%. The wind was east at 10 miles an hour. The pressure was 29.53 inches and steady. At Enid, it was mostly cloudy. The temperature was 65. The wind was northeast at 12. At Guthrie, it was cloudy. The temperature was 73. The wind was southeast at 6. Observations from around the region. Skies ranged from mostly cloudy to cloudy. It was 56 at Wichita, 61 at Woodward, and 70 at Oklahoma City. Dallas-Fort Worth reported 71, Tulsa reported 65, and Springfield reported 61. Once again at 5 a.m., at Stillwater, it was cloudy. The temperature was 66. From the Norman Forecast Office, here is the forecast for Stillwater and surrounding area. Rest of tonight, mostly cloudy. Lows around 60. South winds 10 to 15 miles an hour with gusts up to 25 miles an hour. Tuesday, mostly cloudy with a 20% chance of showers. Much cooler with highs in the mid-60s. Northeast winds 15 to 20 miles an hour with gusts up to 30 miles an hour. Tuesday night, mostly cloudy. A slight chance of showers until midnight. Cooler with lows in the mid-40s. Northeast winds 10 to 15 miles an hour with gusts up to 25 miles an hour. Chance of rain 20%. Wednesday, partly sunny. Highs in the lower 60s. Northeast winds 10 to 15 miles an hour with gusts up to 25 miles an hour. Wednesday night, partly cloudy. Lows in the lower 40s. North winds 10 to 15 miles an hour. Thursday, sunny. Highs around 70. Thursday night, mostly clear.

Lows in the upper 40s. Friday, sunny. Not as cool as highs in the mid-80s. Friday night, mostly clear. Lows in the mid-50s. Saturday, sunny. Highs in the upper 80s. Saturday night, mostly clear until midnight, then becoming mostly cloudy. A slight chance of showers and thunderstorms. Lows in the mid-60s. Chance of rain 20%. Sunday, mostly sunny with a slight chance of showers and thunderstorms. Highs in the lower 80s. Chance of rain 20%. Sunday night, partly cloudy. A slight chance of showers and thunderstorms until midnight. Cooler with lows in the lower 50s. Chance of rain 20%. Monday, sunny. Highs in the lower 80s. 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It's Stillwater, it was cloudy. The temperature was 66 degrees, the dew point 61, and the relative humidity 84%. The wind was east at 10 miles an hour. The pressure was 29.53 inches and steady. At Enid, it was mostly cloudy. The temperature was 65. The wind was northeast at 12. At Guthrie, it was cloudy. The temperature was 73. The wind was southeast at 6. Observations from around the region. Skies ranged from mostly cloudy to cloudy. It was 56 at Wichita, 61 at Woodward, and 70 at Oklahoma City. Dallas-Fort Worth reported 71, Tulsa reported 65, and Springfield reported 61. Once again at 5 a.m., at Stillwater, it was cloudy. The temperature was 66. From the Norman Forecast Office, here is the forecast for Stillwater and surrounding area. Rest of tonight, mostly cloudy. Lows around 60. South winds 10 to 15 miles an hour with gusts up to 25 miles an hour. Tuesday, mostly cloudy with a 20% chance of showers. Much cooler with highs in the mid-60s. Northeast winds 15 to 20 miles an hour with gusts up to 30 miles an hour. Tuesday night, mostly cloudy. A slight chance of showers until midnight. Cooler with lows in the mid-40s. Northeast winds 10 to 15 miles an hour with gusts up to 25 miles an hour. Chance of rain 20%. Wednesday, partly sunny. Highs in the lower 60s. Northeast winds 10 to 15 miles an hour with gusts up to 25 miles an hour. Wednesday night, partly cloudy. Lows in the lower 40s. North winds 10 to 15 miles an hour. Thursday, sunny. Highs around 70. Thursday night, mostly clear. Lows in the upper 40s. Friday, sunny. Not as cool as highs in the mid-80s. Friday night, mostly clear. Lows in the mid-50s. Saturday, sunny. Highs in the upper 80s. Saturday night, mostly clear until midnight, then becoming mostly cloudy. A slight chance of showers and thunderstorms. Lows in the mid-60s. Chance of rain 20%. Sunday, mostly sunny with a slight chance of showers and thunderstorms. Highs in the lower 80s. Chance of rain 20%. Sunday night, partly cloudy. A slight chance of showers and thunderstorms until midnight. Cooler with lows in the lower 50s. Chance of rain 20%. Monday, sunny. Highs in the lower 80s. From the Norman Forecast Office, here is the forecast for Stillwater and surrounding area. Today, mostly cloudy with a 20% chance of showers. Much cooler with highs in the mid-60s. Northeast winds 15 to 20 miles an hour with gusts up to 30 miles an hour. Tonight, mostly cloudy. A slight chance of showers until midnight. Cooler with lows in the mid-40s. Northeast winds 10 to 15 miles an hour with gusts up to 25 miles an hour. Chance of rain 20%. Wednesday, partly sunny. Highs in the lower 60s. Northeast winds 10 to 15 miles an hour with gusts up to 25 miles an hour. Wednesday night, partly cloudy. Lows in the lower 40s. North winds 10 to 15 miles an hour. Thursday, sunny.
Highs around 70. North winds 5 to 10 miles an hour. Thursday night, mostly clear. Lows in the upper 40s. Friday, sunny. Not as cool, highs in the mid 80s. Friday night, mostly clear. Lows in the mid 50s. Saturday, sunny. Highs in the upper 80s. Saturday night, mostly clear until midnight, then becoming mostly cloudy. A slight chance of showers and thunderstorms. Lows in the mid 60s. Chance of rain 20%. Sunday, mostly sunny with a slight chance of showers and thunderstorms. Highs in the lower 80s. Chance of rain 20%. Sunday night, partly cloudy. A slight chance of showers and thunderstorms until midnight. Cooler with lows in the lower 50s. Chance of rain 20%. Monday, sunny. Highs in the lower 80s. 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It's Stillwater, it was cloudy. The temperature was 66 degrees, the dew point 61, and the relative humidity 84%. The wind was east at 10 miles an hour. The pressure was 29.53 inches and steady. At Enid, it was mostly cloudy. The temperature was 65. The wind was northeast at 12. At Guthrie, it was cloudy. The temperature was 73. The wind was southeast at 6. Observations from around the region. Skies ranged from mostly cloudy to cloudy. It was 56 at Wichita, 61 at Woodward, and 70 at Oklahoma City. Dallas-Fort Worth reported 71, Tulsa reported 65, and Springfield reported 61. Once again at 5 a.m., it's Stillwater, it was cloudy. The temperature was 66. From the Norman Forecast Office, here is the forecast for Stillwater and surrounding area. Today, mostly cloudy with a 20% chance of showers. Much cooler with highs in the mid-60s. Northeast winds 15 to 20 miles an hour with gusts up to 30 miles an hour. Tonight, mostly cloudy. A slight chance of showers until midnight. Cooler with lows in the mid-40s. Northeast winds 10 to 15 miles an hour with gusts up to 25 miles an hour. Chance of rain 20%. Wednesday, partly sunny. Highs in the lower 60s. Northeast winds 10 to 15 miles an hour with gusts up to 25 miles an hour. Wednesday night, partly cloudy. Lows in the lower 40s. North winds 10 to 15 miles an hour. Thursday, sunny. Highs around 70. North winds 5 to 10 miles an hour. Thursday night, mostly clear. Lows in the upper 40s. Friday, sunny. Not as cool with highs in the mid-80s. Friday night, mostly clear. Lows in the mid-50s. Saturday, sunny. Highs in the upper 80s. Saturday night, mostly clear until midnight, then becoming mostly cloudy. A slight chance of showers and thunderstorms. Lows in the mid-60s. Chance of rain 20%. Sunday, mostly sunny with a slight chance of showers and thunderstorms. Highs in the lower 80s. Chance of rain 20%. Sunday night, partly cloudy. A slight chance of showers and thunderstorms until midnight. Cooler with lows in the lower 50s. Chance of rain 20%. Monday, sunny. Highs in the lower 80s. 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It's Stillwater, it was cloudy. The temperature was 66 degrees, the dew point 61, and the relative humidity 84%. The wind was east at 10 miles an hour. The pressure was 29.53 inches and steady. At Enid, it was mostly cloudy. The temperature was 65. The wind was northeast at 12. At Guthrie, it was cloudy. The temperature was 73. The wind was southeast at 6. Observations from around the region.
Sky is range.

the pressure was 29.53 inches and steady. At Enid, it was mostly cloudy. The temperature was 65. The wind was northeast at 12. At Guthrie, it was cloudy. The temperature was 73. The wind was southeast at 6. Observations from around the region. Skies ranged from mostly cloudy to cloudy. It was 56 at Wichita, 61 at Woodward, and 70 at Oklahoma City. Dallas-Fort Worth reported 71, Tulsa reported 65, and Springfield reported 61. Once again at 5 a.m., at Stillwater, it was cloudy. The temperature was 66. From the Norman Forecast Office, here is the forecast for Stillwater and surrounding area. Today, mostly cloudy with a 20% chance of showers. Much cooler with highs in the mid-60s. Northeast winds 15 to 20 miles an hour with gusts up to 30 miles an hour. Tonight, mostly cloudy. A slight chance of showers until midnight. Cooler with lows in the mid-40s. Northeast winds 10 to 15 miles an hour with gusts up to 25 miles an hour. Chance of rain 20%. Wednesday, partly sunny. Highs in the lower 60s. Northeast winds 10 to 15 miles an hour with gusts up to 25 miles an hour. Wednesday night, partly cloudy. Lows in the lower 40s. North winds 10 to 15 miles an hour. Thursday, sunny. Highs around 70. North winds 5 to 10 miles an hour. Thursday night, mostly clear. Lows in the upper 40s. Friday, sunny. Not as cool with highs in the mid-80s. Friday night, mostly clear. Lows in the mid-50s. Saturday, sunny. Highs in the upper 80s. Saturday night, mostly clear until midnight, then becoming mostly cloudy. A slight chance of showers and thunderstorms. Lows in the mid-60s. Chance of rain 20%. Sunday, mostly sunny with a slight chance of showers and thunderstorms. Highs in the lower 80s. Chance of rain 20%. Sunday night, partly cloudy. A slight chance of showers and thunderstorms until midnight. Cooler with lows in the lower 50s. Chance of rain 20%. Monday, sunny. Highs in the lower 80s. You are listening to Stillwater Weather Radio, and here are 6 a.m. weather observations. At Stillwater, it was cloudy. The temperature was 64 degrees, the dew point 59, and the relative humidity 83%. The wind was northeast at 13 miles an hour. The pressure was 29.57 inches and rising. At Guthrie, it was cloudy. The temperature was 68. The wind was northeast at 9. Observations from around the region. Skies ranged from mostly cloudy to cloudy. It was 56 at Wichita, 59 at Woodward, and 69 at Oklahoma City. Dallas-Fort Worth reported 71, Tulsa reported 66, and Springfield reported 59. Once again at 6 a.m., at Stillwater, it was cloudy. The temperature was 64. From the Norman Forecast Office, here is the forecast for Stillwater and surrounding area. Today, mostly cloudy with a 20% chance of showers. Much cooler with highs in the mid-60s. Northeast winds 15 to 20 miles an hour with gusts up to 30 miles an hour. Tonight, mostly cloudy. A slight chance of showers until midnight. Cooler with lows in the mid-40s. Northeast winds 10 to 15 miles an hour with gusts up to 25 miles an hour. Chance of rain 20%. Wednesday, partly sunny. Highs in the lower 60s. Northeast winds 10 to 15 miles an hour with gusts up to 25 miles an hour. Wednesday night, partly cloudy. Lows in the lower 40s. North winds 10 to 15 miles an hour. Thursday, sunny. Highs around 70. North winds 5 to 10 miles an hour. Thursday night, mostly clear. Lows in the upper 40s. Friday, sunny. Not as cool with highs in the mid-80s. Friday night, mostly clear. Lows in the mid-50s. Saturday, sunny. Highs in the upper 80s.
Saturday night, mostly clear until midnight, then becoming mostly cloudy. A slight chance of showers and thunderstorms. Lows in the mid-60s. Chance of rain 20%. Sunday, mostly sunny with a slight chance of showers and thunderstorms. Highs in the lower 80s. Chance of rain 20%. Sunday night, partly cloudy. A slight chance of showers and thunderstorms until midnight. Cooler with lows in the lower 50s. Chance of rain 20%. Monday, sunny. Highs in the lower 80s. You're listening to Stillwater Weather Radio, and here are 6 a.m. weather observations. It's Stillwater, it was cloudy. The temperature was 64 degrees, the dew point 59, and the relative humidity 83%. The wind was northeast at 13 miles an hour. The pressure was 29.57 inches and rising. At Guthrie, it was cloudy. The temperature was 68. The wind was northeast at 9. Observations from around the region. Skies ranged from mostly cloudy to cloudy. It was 56 at Wichita, 59 at Woodward, and 69 at Oklahoma City. Dallas-Fort Worth reported 71, Tulsa reported 66, and Springfield reported 59. Once again at 6 a.m., it's Stillwater, it was cloudy. The temperature was 64. From the Norman Forecast Office, here is the forecast for Stillwater and surrounding area. Today, mostly cloudy with a 20% chance of showers. Much cooler with highs in the mid-60s. Northeast winds 15 to 20 miles an hour with gusts up to 30 miles an hour. Tonight, mostly cloudy. A slight chance of showers until midnight. Cooler with lows in the mid-40s. Northeast winds 10 to 15 miles an hour with gusts up to 25 miles an hour. Chance of rain 20%. Wednesday, partly sunny. Highs in the lower 60s. Northeast winds 10 to 15 miles an hour with gusts up to 25 miles an hour. Wednesday night, partly cloudy. Lows in the lower 40s. North winds 10 to 15 miles an hour. Thursday, sunny. Highs around 70. North winds 5 to 10 miles an hour. Thursday night, mostly clear. Lows in the upper 40s. Friday, sunny. Not as cool with highs in the mid-80s. Friday night, mostly clear. Lows in the mid-50s. Saturday, sunny. Highs in the upper 80s. Saturday night, mostly clear until midnight, then becoming mostly cloudy. A slight chance of showers and thunderstorms. Lows in the mid-60s. Chance of rain 20%. Sunday, mostly sunny with a slight chance of showers and thunderstorms. Highs in the lower 80s. Chance of rain 20%. Sunday night, partly cloudy. A slight chance of showers and thunderstorms until midnight. Cooler with lows in the lower 50s. Chance of rain 20%. Monday, sunny. Highs in the lower 80s. You are listening to Stillwater Weather Radio, and here are 6 a.m. weather observations. It's Stillwater, it was cloudy. The temperature was 64 degrees, the dew point 59, and the relative humidity 83%. The wind was northeast at 13 miles an hour. The pressure was 29.57 inches and rising. At Guthrie, it was cloudy. The temperature was 68. The wind was northeast at 9. Observations from around the region. Skies ranged from mostly cloudy to cloudy. It was 56 at Wichita, 59 at Woodward, and 69 at Oklahoma City. Dallas-Fort Worth reported 71, Tulsa reported 66, and Springfield reported 59. Once again at 6 a.m., it's Stillwater, it was cloudy. The temperature was 64. From the Norman Forecast Office, here is the forecast for Stillwater and surrounding area. Today, mostly cloudy with a 20% chance of showers. Much cooler with highs in the mid-60s. Northeast winds 15 to 20 miles an hour with gusts up to 30 miles an hour. Tonight, mostly cloudy. A slight chance of showers until midnight. Cooler with lows in the mid-40s.
Northeast winds 10 to 15 miles an hour with gusts up to 25 miles an hour. Chance of rain 20%. Wednesday, partly sunny. Highs in the lower 60s. Northeast winds 10 to 15 miles an hour with gusts up to 25 miles an hour. Wednesday night, partly cloudy. Lows in the lower 40s. North winds 10 to 15 miles an hour. Thursday, sunny. Highs around 70. North winds 5 to 10 miles an hour. Thursday night, mostly clear. Lows in the upper 40s. Friday, sunny. Not as cool, highs in the mid-80s. Friday night, mostly clear. Lows in the mid-50s. Saturday, sunny. Highs in the upper 80s. Saturday night, mostly clear until midnight, then becoming mostly cloudy. A slight chance of showers and thunderstorms. Lows in the mid-60s. Chance of rain 20%. Sunday, mostly sunny with a slight chance of showers and thunderstorms. Highs in the lower 80s. Chance of rain 20%. Sunday night, partly cloudy. A slight chance of showers and thunderstorms until midnight. Cooler with lows in the lower 50s. Chance of rain 20%. Monday, sunny. Highs in the lower 80s. You're listening to Stillwater Weather Radio, and here are 6 a.m. weather observations. At Stillwater, it was mostly cloudy. The temperature was 64 degrees, the dew point 59, and the relative humidity 83%. The wind was northeast at 13 miles an hour. The pressure was 29.57 inches and rising. At Enid, it was mostly cloudy. The temperature was 65. The wind was east at 12, gusting to 23. At Guthrie, it was mostly cloudy. The temperature was 68. The wind was northeast at 9. Observations from around the region. Skies ranged from mostly cloudy to cloudy. It was 56 at Wichita, 59 at Woodward, and 69 at Oklahoma City. Dallas-Fort Worth reported 71, Tulsa reported 66, and Springfield reported 59. Once again at 6 a.m., at Stillwater, it was mostly cloudy. The temperature was 64. From the Norman Forecast Office, here is the forecast for Stillwater and surrounding area. Today, mostly cloudy with a 20% chance of showers. Much cooler with highs in the mid-60s. Northeast winds 15 to 20 miles an hour with gusts up to 30 miles an hour. Tonight, mostly cloudy. A slight chance of showers until midnight. Cooler with lows in the mid-40s. Northeast winds 10 to 15 miles an hour with gusts up to 25 miles an hour. Chance of rain 20%. Wednesday, partly sunny. Highs in the lower 60s. Northeast winds 10 to 15 miles an hour with gusts up to 25 miles an hour. Wednesday night, partly cloudy. Lows in the lower 40s. North winds 10 to 15 miles an hour. Thursday, sunny. Highs around 70. North winds 5 to 10 miles an hour. Thursday night, mostly clear. Lows in the upper 40s. Friday, sunny. Not as cool, with highs in the mid-80s. Friday night, mostly clear. Lows in the mid-50s. Saturday, sunny. Highs in the upper 80s. Saturday night, mostly clear until midnight, then becoming mostly cloudy. A slight chance of showers and thunderstorms. Lows in the mid-60s. Chance of rain 20%. Sunday, mostly sunny with a slight chance of showers and thunderstorms. Highs in the lower 80s. Chance of rain 20%. Sunday night, partly cloudy. A slight chance of showers and thunderstorms until midnight. Cooler with lows in the lower 50s. Chance of rain 20%. Monday, sunny. Highs in the lower 80s. 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
It's still water. It was mostly cloudy. The temperature was 64 degrees, the dew point 59, and the relative humidity 83%. The wind was northeast at 13 miles an hour. The pressure was 29.57 inches and rising. At Enid, it was mostly cloudy. The temperature was 65. The wind was east at 12, gusting to 23. At Guthrie, it was mostly cloudy. The temperature was 68. The wind was northeast at 9. Observations from around the region. Skies ranged from mostly cloudy to cloudy. It was 56 at Wichita, 59 at Woodward, and 69 at Oklahoma City. Dallas-Fort Worth reported 71, Tulsa reported 66, and Springfield reported 59. Once again at 6 a.m., it's still water, it was mostly cloudy. The temperature was 64. From the Norman Forecast Office, here is the forecast for Stillwater and surrounding area. Today, mostly cloudy with a 20% chance of showers. Much cooler with highs in the mid-60s. Northeast winds 15 to 20 miles an hour with gusts up to 30 miles an hour. Tonight, mostly cloudy. A slight chance of showers until midnight. Cooler with lows in the mid-40s. Northeast winds 10 to 15 miles an hour with gusts up to 25 miles an hour. Chance of rain 20%. Wednesday, partly sunny. Highs in the lower 60s. Northeast winds 10 to 15 miles an hour with gusts up to 25 miles an hour. Wednesday night, partly cloudy. Lows in the lower 40s. North winds 10 to 15 miles an hour. Thursday, sunny. Highs around 70. North winds 5 to 10 miles an hour. Thursday night, mostly clear. Lows in the upper 40s. Friday, sunny. Not as cool with highs in the mid-80s. Friday night, mostly clear. Lows in the mid-50s. Saturday, sunny. Highs in the upper 80s. Saturday night, mostly clear until midnight, then becoming mostly cloudy. A slight chance of showers and thunderstorms. Lows in the mid-60s. Chance of rain 20%. Sunday, mostly sunny with a slight chance of showers and thunderstorms. Highs in the lower 80s. Chance of rain 20%. Sunday night, partly cloudy. A slight chance of showers and thunderstorms until midnight. Cooler with lows in the lower 50s. Chance of rain 20%. Monday, sunny. Highs in the lower 80s. You're listening to Stillwater Weather Radio, and here are 6 a.m. weather observations. It's Stillwater, it was mostly cloudy. The temperature was 64 degrees, the dew point 59, and the relative humidity 83%. The wind was northeast at 13 miles an hour. The pressure was 29.57 inches and rising. At Enid, it was mostly cloudy. The temperature was 65. The wind was east at 12, gusting to 23. At Guthrie, it was mostly cloudy. The temperature was 68. The wind was northeast at 9. Observations from around the region. Skies ranged from mostly cloudy to cloudy. It was 56 at Wichita, 59 at Woodward, and 69 at Oklahoma City. Dallas-Fort Worth reported 71, Tulsa reported 66, and Springfield reported 59. Once again at 6 a.m., it's still water, it was mostly cloudy. The temperature was 64. From the Norman Forecast Office, here is the forecast for Stillwater and surrounding area. Today, mostly cloudy with a 20% chance of showers. Much cooler with highs in the mid-60s. Northeast winds 15 to 20 miles an hour with gusts up to 30 miles an hour. Tonight, mostly cloudy. A slight chance of showers until midnight. Cooler with lows in the mid-40s. Northeast winds 10 to 15 miles an hour with gusts up to 25 miles an hour. Chance of rain 20%. Wednesday, partly sunny. Highs in the lower 60s. Northeast winds 10 to 15 miles an hour with gusts up to 25 miles an hour. Wednesday night, partly cloudy. Lows in the lower 40s. North winds 10 to 15 miles an hour.
Thursday, sunny. Highs around 70. North winds 5 to 10 miles an hour.

Thursday night, mostly clear. Lows in the upper 40s. Friday, sunny. Not as cool as highs in the mid 80s. Friday night, mostly clear. Lows in the mid 50s. Saturday, sunny. Highs in the upper 80s. Saturday night, mostly clear until midnight, then becoming mostly cloudy. A slight chance of showers and thunderstorms. Lows in the mid 60s. Chance of rain 20%. Sunday, mostly sunny with a slight chance of showers and thunderstorms. Highs in the lower 80s. Chance of rain 20%. Sunday night, partly cloudy. A slight chance of showers and thunderstorms until midnight. Cooler with lows in the lower 50s. Chance of rain 20%. Monday, sunny. Highs in the lower 80s. 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At Stillwater, it was mostly cloudy. The temperature was 64 degrees, the dew point 59, and the relative humidity 83%. The wind was northeast at 13 miles an hour. The pressure was 29.57 inches and rising. At Enid, it was mostly cloudy. The temperature was 65. The wind was east at 12, gusting to 23. At Guthrie, it was mostly cloudy. The temperature was 68. The wind was northeast at 9. Observations from around the region. Skies ranged from mostly cloudy to cloudy. It was 56 at Wichita, 59 at Woodward, and 69 at Oklahoma City. Dallas-Fort Worth reported 71, Tulsa reported 66, and Springfield reported 59. Once again at 6 a.m., at Stillwater, it was mostly cloudy. The temperature was 64. From the Norman Forecast Office, here is the forecast for Stillwater and surrounding area. Today, mostly cloudy with a 20% chance of showers. Much cooler with highs in the mid-60s. Northeast winds 15 to 20 miles an hour with gusts up to 30 miles an hour. Tonight, mostly cloudy. A slight chance of showers until midnight. Cooler with lows in the mid-40s. Northeast winds 10 to 15 miles an hour with gusts up to 25 miles an hour. Chance of rain 20%. Wednesday, partly sunny. Highs in the lower 60s. Northeast winds 10 to 15 miles an hour with gusts up to 25 miles an hour. Wednesday night, partly cloudy. Lows in the lower 40s. North winds 10 to 15 miles an hour. Thursday, sunny. Highs around 70. North winds 5 to 10 miles an hour. Thursday night, mostly clear. Lows in the upper 40s. Friday, sunny. Not as cool as highs in the mid-80s. Friday night, mostly clear. Lows in the mid-50s. Saturday, sunny. Highs in the upper 80s. Saturday night, mostly clear until midnight, then becoming mostly cloudy. A slight chance of showers and thunderstorms. Lows in the mid-60s. Chance of rain 20%. Sunday, mostly sunny with a slight chance of showers and thunderstorms. Highs in the lower 80s. Chance of rain 20%. Sunday night, partly cloudy. A slight chance of showers and thunderstorms until midnight. Cooler with lows in the lower 50s. Chance of rain 20%. Monday, sunny. Highs in the lower 80s. 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At Stillwater, it was mostly cloudy. The temperature was 64 degrees, the dew point 59, and the relative humidity 83%. The wind was northeast at 13 miles an hour. The pressure was 29.57 inches and rising. At Enid, it was mostly cloudy. The temperature was 65. The wind was east at 12, gusting to 23. At Guthrie, it was mostly cloudy. The temperature was 68. The wind was northeast at 9. Observations from around the region. Skies ranged from mostly cloudy to cloudy. It was 56 at Wichita, 59 at Woodward, and 69 at Oklahoma City. Dallas-Fort Worth reported 71, Tulsa reported 66, and Springfield

25 miles an hour. Chance of rain 20%. Wednesday, partly sunny. Highs in the lower 60s. Northeast winds 10 to 15 miles an hour with gusts up to 25 miles an hour. Wednesday night, partly cloudy. Lows in the lower 40s. North winds 10 to 15 miles an hour. Thursday, sunny. Highs around 70. North winds 5 to 10 miles an hour. Thursday night, mostly clear. Lows in the upper 40s. Friday, sunny. Not as cool, highs in the mid-80s. Friday night, mostly clear. Lows in the mid-50s. Saturday, sunny. Highs in the upper 80s. Saturday night, mostly clear until midnight, then becoming mostly cloudy. A slight chance of showers and thunderstorms. Lows in the mid-60s. Chance of rain 20%. Sunday, mostly sunny with a slight chance of showers and thunderstorms. Highs in the lower 80s. Chance of rain 20%. Sunday night, partly cloudy. A slight chance of showers and thunderstorms until midnight. Cooler with lows in the lower 50s. Chance of rain 20%. Monday, sunny. Highs in the lower 80s. 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It's Stillwater, it was mostly cloudy. The temperature was 64 degrees, the dew point 59, and the relative humidity 83%. The wind was northeast at 13 miles an hour. The pressure was 29.57 inches and rising. At Enid, it was mostly cloudy. The temperature was 65. The wind was east at 12, gusting to 23. At Guthrie, it was mostly cloudy. The temperature was 68. The wind was northeast at 9. Observations from around the region. Skies ranged from mostly cloudy to cloudy. It was 56 at Wichita, 59 at Woodward, and 69 at Oklahoma City. Dallas-Fort Worth reported 71, Tulsa reported 66, and Springfield reported 59. Once again at 6 a.m., at Stillwater, it was mostly cloudy. The temperature was 64. This is your weather radio station WNG654 in Stillwater, operating on a frequency of 162.50 MHz. 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From the Norman Forecast Office, here is the forecast for Stillwater and surrounding area. Today, mostly cloudy with a 20% chance of showers. Much cooler with highs in the mid-60s. Northeast winds 15 to 20 miles an hour with gusts up to 30 miles an hour. Tonight, mostly cloudy. A slight chance of showers until midnight. Cooler with lows in the mid-40s. Northeast winds 10 to 15 miles an hour with gusts up to 25 miles an hour. Chance of rain 20%. Wednesday, partly sunny. Highs in the lower 60s. Northeast winds 10 to 15 miles an hour with gusts up to 25 miles an hour. Wednesday night, partly cloudy. Lows in the lower 40s. North winds 10 to 15 miles an hour. Thursday, sunny. Highs around 70. North winds 5 to 10 miles an hour. Thursday night, mostly clear. Lows in the upper 40s. Friday, sunny. Not as cool with highs in the mid-80s. Friday night, mostly clear. Lows in the mid-50s. Saturday, sunny. Highs in the upper 80s. Saturday night, mostly clear until midnight, then becoming mostly cloudy. A slight chance of showers and thunderstorms. Lows in the mid-60s. Chance of rain 20%. Sunday, mostly sunny with a slight chance of showers and thunderstorms. Highs in the lower 80s. Chance of rain 20%. Sunday night, partly cloudy. A slight chance of showers and thunderstorms until midnight. Cooler with lows in the lower 50s. Chance of rain 20%. Monday, sunny. Highs in the lower 80s. You're listening to Stillwater Weather Radio, and here are 6 a.m. weather observations. It's Stillwater, it was mostly cloudy. The temperature was 64 degrees,

2.59 and the relative humidity 83%. The wind was northeast at 13 miles an hour. The pressure was 29.57 inches and rising. At evening, it was mostly cloudy. The temperature was 65. The wind was east at 12, gusting to 23. At Guthrie, it was mostly cloudy. The temperature was 68. The wind was northeast at 9. Observations from around the region. Skies ranged from mostly cloudy to cloudy. It was 56 at Wichita, 59 at Woodward, and 69 at Oklahoma City. Dallas-Fort Worth reported 71, Tulsa reported 66, and Springfield reported 59. Once again at 6 a.m., at Stillwater, it was mostly cloudy. The temperature was 64. From the Norman Forecast Office, here is the forecast for Stillwater and surrounding area. Today, mostly cloudy with a 20% chance of showers. Much cooler with highs in the mid-60s. Northeast winds 15 to 20 miles an hour with gusts up to 30 miles an hour. Tonight, mostly cloudy. A slight chance of showers until midnight. Cooler with lows in the mid-40s. Northeast winds 10 to 15 miles an hour with gusts up to 25 miles an hour. A slight chance of showers until midnight. Cooler with lows in the mid-40s. Northeast winds 10 to 15 miles an hour with gusts up to 25 miles an hour. Chance of rain 20%. Wednesday, partly sunny. Highs in the lower 60s. Northeast winds 10 to 15 miles an hour with gusts up to 25 miles an hour. Wednesday night, partly cloudy. Lows in the lower 40s. North winds 10 to 15 miles an hour. Thursday, sunny. Highs around 70. North winds 5 to 10 miles an hour. Thursday night, mostly clear. Lows in the upper 40s. Friday, sunny. Not as cool with highs in the mid-80s. Friday night, mostly clear. Lows in the mid-50s. Saturday, sunny. Highs in the upper 80s. Saturday night, mostly clear until midnight, then becoming mostly cloudy. A slight chance of showers and thunderstorms. Lows in the mid-60s. Chance of rain 20%. Sunday, mostly sunny with a slight chance of showers and thunderstorms. Highs in the lower 80s. Chance of rain 20%. Sunday night, partly cloudy. A slight chance of showers and thunderstorms until midnight. Cooler with lows in the lower 50s. Chance of rain 20%. Monday, sunny. Highs in the lower 80s. You are listening to Stillwater Weather Radio, and here are 6 a.m. weather observations. At Stillwater, it was mostly cloudy. The temperature was 64 degrees, the dew point 59, and the relative humidity 83%. The wind was northeast at 13 miles an hour. The pressure was 29.57 inches and rising. At evening, it was mostly cloudy. The temperature was 65. The wind was east at 12, gusting to 23. At Guthrie, it was mostly cloudy. The temperature was 68. The wind was northeast at 9. Observations from around the region. Skies ranged from mostly cloudy to cloudy. It was 56 at Wichita, 59 at Woodward, and 69 at Oklahoma City. Dallas-Fort Worth reported 71, Tulsa reported 66, and Springfield reported 59. Once again at 6 a.m., at Stillwater, it was mostly cloudy. The temperature was 64. From the Norman Forecast Office, here is the forecast for Stillwater and surrounding area. Today, mostly cloudy with a 20% chance of showers. Much cooler with highs in the mid-60s. Northeast winds 15 to 20 miles an hour with gusts up to 30 miles an hour. Tonight, mostly cloudy. A slight chance of showers until midnight. Cooler with lows in the mid-40s. Northeast winds 10 to 15 miles an hour with gusts up to 25 miles an hour. Chance of rain 20%. Wednesday, partly sunny. Highs in the lower 60s. Northeast winds 10 to 15 miles an hour with gusts up to 25 miles an hour. Wednesday night, partly cloudy.

Lows in the lower 40s. North winds 10 to 15 miles an hour. Thursday, sunny. Highs around 70. North winds 5 to 10 miles an hour. Thursday night, mostly clear. Lows in the upper 40s. Friday, sunny. Not as cool, highs in the mid 80s. Friday night, mostly clear. Lows in the mid 50s. Saturday, sunny. Highs in the upper 80s. Saturday night, mostly clear until midnight, then becoming mostly cloudy. A slight chance of showers and thunderstorms. Lows in the mid 60s. Chance of rain 20%. Sunday, mostly sunny with a slight chance of showers and thunderstorms. Highs in the lower 80s. Chance of rain 20%. Sunday night, partly cloudy. A slight chance of showers and thunderstorms until midnight. Cooler with lows in the lower 50s. Chance of rain 20%. Monday, sunny. Highs in the lower 80s. You're listening to Stillwater Weather Radio, and here are 6 a.m. weather observations. It's Stillwater, it was mostly cloudy. The temperature was 64 degrees, the dew point 59, and the relative humidity 83%. The wind was northeast at 13 miles an hour. The pressure was 29.57 inches and rising. At Enid, it was mostly cloudy. The temperature was 65. The wind was east at 12, gusting to 23. At Guthrie, it was mostly cloudy. The temperature was 68. The wind was northeast at 9. Observations from around the region. Skies ranged from mostly cloudy to cloudy. It was 56 at Wichita, 59 at Woodward, and 69 at Oklahoma City. Dallas-Fort Worth reported 71, Tulsa reported 66, and Springfield reported 59. Once again at 6 a.m., at Stillwater, it was mostly cloudy. The temperature was 64. From the Norman Forecast Office, here is the forecast for Stillwater and surrounding area. Today, mostly cloudy with a 20% chance of showers. Much cooler with highs in the mid-60s. Northeast winds 15 to 20 miles an hour with gusts up to 30 miles an hour. Tonight, mostly cloudy. A slight chance of showers until midnight. Cooler with lows in the mid-40s. Northeast winds 10 to 15 miles an hour with gusts up to 25 miles an hour. Chance of rain 20%. Wednesday, partly sunny. Highs in the lower 60s. Northeast winds 10 to 15 miles an hour with gusts up to 25 miles an hour. Wednesday night, partly cloudy. Lows in the lower 40s. North winds 10 to 15 miles an hour. Thursday, sunny. Highs around 70. North winds 5 to 10 miles an hour. Thursday night, mostly clear. Lows in the upper 40s. Friday, sunny. Not as cool with highs in the mid-80s. Friday night, mostly clear. Lows in the mid-50s. Saturday, sunny. Highs in the upper 80s. Saturday night, mostly clear until midnight, then becoming mostly cloudy. A slight chance of showers and thunderstorms. Lows in the mid-60s. Chance of rain 20%. Sunday, mostly sunny with a slight chance of showers and thunderstorms. Highs in the lower 80s. Chance of rain 20%. Sunday night, partly cloudy. A slight chance of showers and thunderstorms until midnight. Cooler with lows in the lower 50s. Chance of rain 20%. Monday, sunny. Highs in the lower 80s. You're listening to Stillwater Weather Radio, and here are 6 a.m. weather observations. At Stillwater, it was mostly cloudy. The temperature was 64 degrees, the dew point 59, and the relative humidity 83%. The wind was northeast at 13 miles an hour. The pressure was 29.57 inches and rising. At Enid, it was mostly cloudy. The temperature was 65. The wind was east at 12, gusting to 23. At Guthrie, it was mostly cloudy. The temperature was 68. The wind was northeast at 9. Observations from around the region.
skies ranged from mostly cloudy to cloudy. It was 56 at Wichita, 59 at Woodward, and 69 at Oklahoma City. Dallas-Fort Worth reported 71, Tulsa reported 66, and Springfield reported 59. Once again at 6 a.m., at Stillwater, it was mostly cloudy. The temperature was 64. From the Norman Forecast Office, here is the forecast for Stillwater and surrounding area. Today, mostly cloudy with a 20% chance of showers. Much cooler with highs in the mid-60s. Northeast winds 15 to 20 miles an hour with gusts up to 30 miles an hour. Tonight, mostly cloudy. A slight chance of showers until midnight. Cooler with lows in the mid-40s. Northeast winds 10 to 15 miles an hour with gusts up to 25 miles an hour. Chance of rain 20%. Wednesday, partly sunny. Highs in the lower 60s. Northeast winds 10 to 15 miles an hour with gusts up to 25 miles an hour. Wednesday night, partly cloudy. Lows in the lower 40s. North winds 10 to 15 miles an hour. Thursday, sunny. Highs around 70. North winds 5 to 10 miles an hour. Thursday night, mostly clear. Lows in the upper 40s. Friday, sunny. Not as cool with highs in the mid-80s. Friday night, mostly clear. Lows in the mid-50s. Saturday, sunny. Highs in the upper 80s. Saturday night, mostly clear until midnight, then becoming mostly cloudy. A slight chance of showers and thunderstorms. Lows in the mid-60s. Chance of rain 20%. Sunday, mostly sunny with a slight chance of showers and thunderstorms. Highs in the lower 80s. Chance of rain 20%. Sunday night, partly cloudy. A slight chance of showers and thunderstorms until midnight. Cooler with lows in the lower 50s. Chance of rain 20%. Monday, sunny. Highs in the lower 80s. You're listening to Stillwater Weather Radio, and here are 6 a.m. weather observations. At Stillwater, it was mostly cloudy. The temperature was 64 degrees, the dew point 59, and the relative humidity 83%. The wind was northeast at 13 miles an hour. The pressure was 29.57 inches and rising. At Enid, it was mostly cloudy. The temperature was 65. The wind was east at 12, gusting to 23. At Guthrie, it was mostly cloudy. The temperature was 68. The wind was northeast at 9. Observations from around the region. Skies ranged from mostly cloudy to cloudy. It was 56 at Wichita, 59 at Woodward, and 69 at Oklahoma City. Dallas-Fort Worth reported 71, Tulsa reported 66, and Springfield reported 59. Once again at 6 a.m., at Stillwater, it was mostly cloudy. The temperature was 64. This is your weather radio station WNG654 in Stillwater, operating on a frequency of 162.50 MHz. 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From the Norman Forecast Office, here is the forecast for Stillwater and surrounding area. Today, mostly cloudy with a 20% chance of showers. Much cooler with highs in the mid-60s. Northeast winds 15 to 20 miles an hour with gusts up to 30 miles an hour. Tonight, mostly cloudy. A slight chance of showers until midnight. Cooler with lows in the mid-40s. Northeast winds 10 to 15 miles an hour with gusts up to 25 miles an hour. Chance of rain 20%. Wednesday, partly sunny. Highs in the lower 60s. Northeast winds 10 to 15 miles an hour with gusts up to 25 miles an hour. Wednesday night, partly cloudy. Lows in the lower 40s. North winds 10 to 15 miles an hour. Thursday, sunny. Highs around 70. North winds 5 to 10 miles an hour. Thursday night, mostly clear. Lows in the upper 40s. Friday, sunny. Not as cool with highs in the mid-80s. Friday night, mostly clear. Lows in the mid-50s.
Saturday.

highs in the upper 80s. Saturday night, mostly clear until midnight, then becoming mostly cloudy. A slight chance of showers and thunderstorms. Lows in the mid-60s. Chance of rain 20%. Sunday, mostly sunny with a slight chance of showers and thunderstorms. Highs in the lower 80s. Chance of rain 20%. Sunday night, partly cloudy. A slight chance of showers and thunderstorms until midnight. Cooler with lows in the lower 50s. Chance of rain 20%. Monday, sunny. Highs in the lower 80s. You are listening to Stillwater Weather Radio, and here are 6 a.m. weather observations. At Stillwater, it was mostly cloudy. The temperature was 64 degrees, the dew point 59, and the relative humidity 83%. The wind was northeast at 13 miles an hour. The pressure was 29.57 inches and rising. At Enid, it was mostly cloudy. The temperature was 65. The wind was east at 12, gusting to 23. At Guthrie, it was mostly cloudy. The temperature was 68. The wind was northeast at 9. Observations from around the region. Skies ranged from mostly cloudy to cloudy. It was 56 at Wichita, 59 at Woodward, and 69 at Oklahoma City. Dallas-Fort Worth reported 71, Tulsa reported 66, and Springfield reported 59. Once again at 6 a.m., at Stillwater, it was mostly cloudy. The temperature was 64. From the Norman Forecast Office, here is the forecast for Stillwater and surrounding area. Today, mostly cloudy with a 20% chance of showers. Much cooler with highs in the mid-60s. Northeast winds 15 to 20 miles an hour with gusts up to 30 miles an hour. Tonight, mostly cloudy. A slight chance of showers until midnight. Cooler with lows in the mid-40s. Northeast winds 10 to 15 miles an hour with gusts up to 25 miles an hour. Chance of rain 20%. Wednesday, partly sunny. Highs in the lower 60s. Northeast winds 10 to 15 miles an hour with gusts up to 25 miles an hour. Wednesday night, partly cloudy. Lows in the lower 40s. North winds 10 to 15 miles an hour. Thursday, sunny. Highs around 70. North winds 5 to 10 miles an hour. Thursday night, mostly clear. Lows in the upper 40s. Friday, sunny. Not as cool with highs in the mid-80s. Friday night, mostly clear. Lows in the mid-50s. Saturday, sunny. Highs in the upper 80s. Saturday night, mostly clear until midnight, then becoming mostly cloudy. A slight chance of showers and thunderstorms. Lows in the mid-60s. Chance of rain 20%. Sunday, mostly sunny with a slight chance of showers and thunderstorms. Highs in the lower 80s. Chance of rain 20%. Sunday night, partly cloudy. A slight chance of showers and thunderstorms until midnight. Cooler with lows in the lower 50s. Chance of rain 20%. Monday, sunny. Highs in the lower 80s. You are listening to Stillwater Weather Radio, and here are 6 a.m. weather observations. At Stillwater, it was mostly cloudy. The temperature was 64 degrees, the dew point 59, and the relative humidity 83%. The wind was northeast at 13 miles an hour. The pressure was 29.57 inches and rising. At Enid, it was mostly cloudy. The temperature was 65. The wind was east at 12, gusting to 23. At Guthrie, it was mostly cloudy. The temperature was 68. The wind was northeast at 9. Observations from around the region. Skies ranged from mostly cloudy to cloudy. It was 56 at Wichita, 59 at Woodward, and 69 at Oklahoma City. Dallas-Fort Worth reported 71, Tulsa reported 66, and Springfield reported 59. Once again at 6 a.m., at Stillwater, it was mostly cloudy. The temperature was 64. From the Norman Forecast Office, here is the forecast for Stillwater and surrounding area. Today,
mostly cloudy with a 20% chance of showers. Much cooler with highs in the mid-60s. Northeast winds 15 to 20 miles an hour with gusts up to 30 miles an hour. Tonight, mostly cloudy. A slight chance of showers until midnight. Cooler with lows in the mid-40s. Northeast winds 10 to 15 miles an hour with gusts up to 25 miles an hour. Chance of rain 20%. Wednesday, partly sunny. Highs in the lower 60s. Northeast winds 10 to 15 miles an hour with gusts up to 25 miles an hour. Wednesday night, partly cloudy. Lows in the lower 40s. North winds 10 to 15 miles an hour. Thursday, sunny. Highs around 70. North winds 5 to 10 miles an hour. Thursday night, mostly clear. Lows in the upper 40s. Friday, sunny. Not as cool with highs in the mid-80s. Friday night, mostly clear. Lows in the mid-50s. Saturday, sunny. Highs in the upper 80s. Saturday night, mostly clear until midnight, then becoming mostly cloudy. A slight chance of showers and thunderstorms. Lows in the mid-60s. Chance of rain 20%. Sunday, mostly sunny with a slight chance of showers and thunderstorms. Highs in the lower 80s. Chance of rain 20%. Sunday night, partly cloudy. A slight chance of showers and thunderstorms until midnight. Cooler with lows in the lower 50s. Chance of rain 20%. Monday, sunny. Highs in the lower 80s. You're listening to Stillwater Weather Radio, and here are 6 a.m. weather observations. At Stillwater, it was mostly cloudy. The temperature was 64 degrees, the dew point 59, and the relative humidity 83%. The wind was northeast at 13 miles an hour. The pressure was 29.57 inches and rising. At Enid, it was mostly cloudy. The temperature was 65. The wind was east at 12, gusting to 23. At Guthrie, it was mostly cloudy. The temperature was 68. The wind was northeast at 9. Observations from around the region. Skies ranged from mostly cloudy to cloudy. It was 56 at Wichita, 59 at Woodward, and 69 at Oklahoma City. Dallas-Fort Worth reported 71, Tulsa reported 66, and Springfield reported 59. Once again at 6 a.m., at Stillwater, it was mostly cloudy. The temperature was 64. From the Norman Forecast Office, here is the forecast for Stillwater and surrounding area. Today, mostly cloudy with a 20% chance of showers. Much cooler with highs in the mid-60s. Northeast winds 15 to 20 miles an hour with gusts up to 30 miles an hour. Tonight, mostly cloudy. A slight chance of showers until midnight. Cooler with lows in the mid-40s. Northeast winds 10 to 15 miles an hour with gusts up to 25 miles an hour. Chance of rain 20%. Wednesday, partly sunny. Highs in the lower 60s. Northeast winds 10 to 15 miles an hour with gusts up to 25 miles an hour. Wednesday night, partly cloudy. Lows in the lower 40s. North winds 10 to 15 miles an hour. Thursday, sunny. Highs around 70. North winds 5 to 10 miles an hour. Thursday night, mostly clear. Lows in the upper 40s. Friday, sunny. Not as cool with highs in the mid-80s. Friday night, mostly clear. Lows in the mid-50s. Saturday, sunny. Highs in the upper 80s. Saturday night, mostly clear until midnight, then becoming mostly cloudy. A slight chance of showers and thunderstorms. Lows in the mid-60s. Chance of rain 20%. Sunday, mostly sunny with a slight chance of showers and thunderstorms. Highs in the lower 80s. Chance of rain 20%. Sunday night, partly cloudy. A slight chance of showers and thunderstorms until midnight. Cooler with lows in the lower 50s. Chance of rain 20%. Monday, sunny. Highs in the lower 80s. 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
and here are 6 a.m. weather observations. It's still water, it was mostly cloudy. The temperature was 64 degrees, the dew point 59, and the relative humidity 83%. The wind was northeast at 13 miles an hour. The pressure was 29.57 inches and rising. At Enid, it was mostly cloudy. The temperature was 65. The wind was east at 12, gusting to 23. At Guthrie, it was mostly cloudy. The temperature was 68. The wind was northeast at 9. Observations from around the region. Skies ranged from mostly cloudy to cloudy. It was 56 at Wichita, 59 at Woodward, and 69 at Oklahoma City. Dallas-Fort Worth reported 71, Tulsa reported 66, and Springfield reported 59. Once again at 6 a.m., it's still water, it was mostly cloudy. The temperature was 64. From the Norman Forecast Office, here is the forecast for Stillwater and surrounding area. Today, mostly cloudy with a 20% chance of showers. Much cooler with highs in the mid-60s. Northeast winds 15 to 20 miles an hour with gusts up to 30 miles an hour. Tonight, mostly cloudy. A slight chance of showers until midnight. Cooler with lows in the mid-40s. Northeast winds 10 to 15 miles an hour with gusts up to 25 miles an hour. Chance of rain 20%. Wednesday, partly sunny. Highs in the lower 60s. Northeast winds 10 to 15 miles an hour with gusts up to 25 miles an hour. Wednesday night, partly cloudy. Lows in the lower 40s. North winds 10 to 15 miles an hour. Thursday, sunny. Highs around 70. North winds 5 to 10 miles an hour. Thursday night, mostly clear. Lows in the upper 40s. Friday, sunny. Not as cool with highs in the mid-80s. Friday night, mostly clear. Lows in the mid-50s. Saturday, sunny. Highs in the upper 80s. Saturday night, mostly clear until midnight, then becoming mostly cloudy. A slight chance of showers and thunderstorms. Lows in the mid-60s. Chance of rain 20%. Sunday, mostly sunny with a slight chance of showers and thunderstorms. Highs in the lower 80s. Chance of rain 20%. Sunday night, partly cloudy. A slight chance of showers and thunderstorms until midnight. Cooler with lows in the lower 50s. Chance of rain 20%. Monday, sunny. Highs in the lower 80s. 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It's Stillwater, it was mostly cloudy. The temperature was 64 degrees, the dew point 59, and the relative humidity 83%. The wind was northeast at 13 miles an hour. The pressure was 29.57 inches and rising. At Enid, it was mostly cloudy. The temperature was 65. The wind was east at 12, gusting to 23. At Guthrie, it was mostly cloudy. The temperature was 68. The wind was northeast at 9. Observations from around the region. Skies ranged from mostly cloudy to cloudy. It was 56 at Wichita, 59 at Woodward, and 69 at Oklahoma City. Dallas-Fort Worth reported 71, Tulsa reported 66, and Springfield reported 59. Once again at 6 a.m., it's still water, it was mostly cloudy. The temperature was 64. From the Norman Forecast Office, here is the forecast for Stillwater and surrounding area. Today, mostly cloudy with a 20% chance of showers. Much cooler with highs in the mid-60s. Northeast winds 15 to 20 miles an hour with gusts up to 30 miles an hour. Tonight, mostly cloudy. A slight chance of showers until midnight. Cooler with lows in the mid-40s. Northeast winds 10 to 15 miles an hour with gusts up to 25 miles an hour. Chance of rain 20%.

partly sunny. Highs in the lower 60s. Northeast winds 10 to 15 miles an hour with gusts up to 25 miles an hour. Wednesday night, partly cloudy. Lows in the lower 40s. North winds 10 to 15 miles an hour. Thursday, sunny. Highs around 70. North winds 5 to 10 miles an hour. Thursday night, mostly clear. Lows in the upper 40s. Friday, sunny. Not as cool, highs in the mid-80s. Friday night, mostly clear. Lows in the mid-50s. Saturday, sunny. Highs in the upper 80s. Saturday night, mostly clear until midnight, then becoming mostly cloudy. A slight chance of showers and thunderstorms. Lows in the mid-60s. Chance of rain 20%. Sunday, mostly sunny with a slight chance of showers and thunderstorms. Highs in the lower 80s. Chance of rain 20%. Sunday night, partly cloudy. A slight chance of showers and thunderstorms until midnight. Cooler with lows in the lower 50s. Chance of rain 20%. Monday, sunny. Highs in the lower 80s. You are listening to Stillwater Weather Radio, and here are 7 a.m. weather observations. At Stillwater, it was mostly cloudy. The temperature was 64 degrees, the dew point 59, and the relative humidity 83%. The wind was east at 15 miles an hour. The pressure was 29.58 inches and rising. At Enid, it was mostly cloudy. The temperature was 62. The wind was northeast at 21, gusting to 30. At Guthrie, it was mostly cloudy. The temperature was 66. The wind was east at 12, gusting to 21. Observations from around the region. Skies ranged from mostly cloudy to cloudy. It was 55 at Wichita, 56 at Woodward, and 68 at Oklahoma City. Dallas-Fort Worth reported 70, Tulsa reported 66, and Springfield reported 57. Once again at 7 a.m., at Stillwater, it was mostly cloudy. The temperature was 64. From the Norman Forecast Office, here is the forecast for Stillwater and surrounding area. Today, mostly cloudy with a 20% chance of showers. Much cooler with highs in the mid-60s. Northeast winds 15 to 20 miles an hour with gusts up to 30 miles an hour. Tonight, mostly cloudy. A slight chance of showers until midnight. Cooler with lows in the mid-40s. Northeast winds 10 to 15 miles an hour with gusts up to 25 miles an hour. Chance of rain 20%. Wednesday, partly sunny. Highs in the lower 60s. Northeast winds 10 to 15 miles an hour with gusts up to 25 miles an hour. Wednesday night, partly cloudy. Lows in the lower 40s. North winds 10 to 15 miles an hour. Thursday, sunny. Highs around 70. North winds 5 to 10 miles an hour. Thursday night, mostly clear. Lows in the upper 40s. Friday, sunny. Not as cool with highs in the mid-80s. Friday night, mostly clear. Lows in the mid-50s. Saturday, sunny. Highs in the upper 80s. Saturday night, mostly clear until midnight, then becoming mostly cloudy. A slight chance of showers and thunderstorms. Lows in the mid-60s. Chance of rain 20%. Sunday, mostly sunny with a slight chance of showers and thunderstorms. Highs in the lower 80s. Chance of rain 20%. Sunday night, partly cloudy. A slight chance of showers and thunderstorms until midnight. Cooler with lows in the lower 50s. Chance of rain 20%. Monday, sunny. Highs in the lower 80s. You are listening to Stillwater Weather Radio, and here are 7 a.m. weather observations. At Stillwater, it was mostly cloudy. The temperature was 64 degrees, the dew point 59, and the relative humidity 83%. The wind was east at 15 miles an hour. The pressure was 29.58 inches and rising. At Enid, it was mostly cloudy. The temperature was 62. The wind was northeast at 21, gusting to 30.
At Guthrie, it was mostly cloudy. The temperature was 66. The wind was east at 12, gusting to 21. Observations from around the region. Skies ranged from mostly cloudy to cloudy. It was 55 at Wichita, 56 at Woodward, and 68 at Oklahoma City. Dallas-Fort Worth reported 70, Tulsa reported 66, and Springfield reported 57. Once again at 7 a.m., at Stillwater, it was mostly cloudy. The temperature was 64. From the Norman Forecast Office, here is the forecast for Stillwater and surrounding area. Today, mostly cloudy with a 20% chance of showers. Much cooler with highs in the mid-60s. Northeast winds 15 to 20 miles an hour with gusts up to 30 miles an hour. Tonight, mostly cloudy. A slight chance of showers until midnight. Cooler with lows in the mid-40s. Northeast winds 10 to 15 miles an hour with gusts up to 25 miles an hour. Chance of rain 20%. Wednesday, partly sunny. Highs in the lower 60s. Northeast winds 10 to 15 miles an hour with gusts up to 25 miles an hour. Wednesday night, partly cloudy. Lows in the lower 40s. North winds 10 to 15 miles an hour. Thursday, sunny. Highs around 70. North winds 5 to 10 miles an hour. Thursday night, mostly clear. Lows in the upper 40s. Friday, sunny. Not as cool with highs in the mid-80s. Friday night, mostly clear. Lows in the mid-50s. Saturday, sunny. Highs in the upper 80s. Saturday night, mostly clear until midnight, then becoming mostly cloudy. A slight chance of showers and thunderstorms. Lows in the mid-60s. Chance of rain 20%. Sunday, mostly sunny with a slight chance of showers and thunderstorms. Highs in the lower 80s. Chance of rain 20%. Sunday night, partly cloudy. A slight chance of showers and thunderstorms until midnight. Cooler with lows in the lower 50s. Chance of rain 20%. Monday, sunny. Highs in the lower 80s. You're listening to Stillwater Weather Radio, and here are 7 a.m. weather observations. At Stillwater, it was mostly cloudy. The temperature was 64 degrees, the dew point 59, and the relative humidity 83%. The wind was east at 15 miles an hour. The pressure was 29.58 inches and rising. At Enid, it was mostly cloudy. The temperature was 62. The wind was northeast at 21, gusting to 30. At Guthrie, it was mostly cloudy. The temperature was 66. The wind was east at 12, gusting to 21. Observations from around the region. Skies ranged from mostly cloudy to cloudy. It was 55 at Wichita, 56 at Woodward, and 68 at Oklahoma City. Dallas-Fort Worth reported 70, Tulsa reported 66, and Springfield reported 57. Once again at 7 a.m., at Stillwater, it was mostly cloudy. The temperature was 64. From the Norman Forecast Office, here is the forecast for Stillwater and surrounding area. Today, mostly cloudy with a 20% chance of showers. Much cooler with highs in the mid-60s. Northeast winds 15 to 20 miles an hour with gusts up to 30 miles an hour. Tonight, mostly cloudy. A slight chance of showers until midnight. Cooler with lows in the mid-40s. Northeast winds 10 to 15 miles an hour with gusts up to 25 miles an hour. Chance of rain 20%. Wednesday, partly sunny. Highs in the lower 60s. Northeast winds 10 to 15 miles an hour with gusts up to 25 miles an hour. Wednesday night, partly cloudy. Lows in the lower 40s. North winds 10 to 15 miles an hour. Thursday, sunny. Highs around 70. North winds 5 to 10 miles an hour. Thursday night, mostly clear. Lows in the upper 40s. Friday, sunny. Not as cool with highs in the mid-80s. Friday night, mostly clear. Lows in the mid-50s. Saturday, sunny.
Highs in the upper 80s. Saturday night, mostly clear until midnight, then becoming mostly cloudy. A slight chance of showers and thunderstorms. Lows in the mid-60s. Chance of rain 20%. Sunday, mostly sunny with a slight chance of showers and thunderstorms. Highs in the lower 80s. Chance of rain 20%. Sunday night, partly cloudy. A slight chance of showers and thunderstorms until midnight. Cooler with lows in the lower 50s. Chance of rain 20%. Monday, sunny. Highs in the lower 80s. 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It's Stillwater. It was mostly cloudy. The temperature was 64 degrees, the dew point 59, and the relative humidity 83%. The wind was east at 15 miles an hour. The pressure was 29.58 inches and rising. At Enid, it was mostly cloudy. The temperature was 62. The wind was northeast at 21, gusting to 30. At Guthrie, it was mostly cloudy. The temperature was 66. The wind was east at 12, gusting to 21. Observations from around the region. Skies ranged from mostly cloudy to cloudy. It was 55 at Wichita, 56 at Woodward, and 68 at Oklahoma City. Dallas-Fort Worth reported 70, Tulsa reported 66, and Springfield reported 57. Once again at 7 a.m., it's Stillwater, it was mostly cloudy. The temperature was 64. You're listening to Stillwater Weather Radio, and here are 7 a.m. weather observations. It's Stillwater, it was cloudy. The temperature was 64 degrees, the dew point 59, and the relative humidity 83%. The wind was east at 15 miles an hour. The pressure was 29.58 inches and rising. At Enid, it was mostly cloudy. The temperature was 62. The wind was northeast at 21, gusting to 30. At Guthrie, it was mostly cloudy. The temperature was 66. The wind was east at 12, gusting to 21. Observations from around the region. Skies ranged from mostly cloudy to cloudy. It was 55 at Wichita, 56 at Woodward, and 68 at Oklahoma City. Dallas-Fort Worth reported 70, Tulsa reported 66, and Springfield reported 57. Once again at 7 a.m., it's Stillwater, it was cloudy. The temperature was 64. From the Norman Forecast Office, here is the forecast for Stillwater and surrounding area. Today, mostly cloudy with a 20% chance of showers. Much cooler with highs in the mid-60s. Northeast winds 15 to 20 miles an hour with gusts up to 30 miles an hour. Tonight, mostly cloudy. A slight chance of showers until midnight. Cooler with lows in the mid-40s. Northeast winds 10 to 15 miles an hour with gusts up to 25 miles an hour. Chance of rain 20%. Wednesday, partly sunny. Highs in the lower 60s. Northeast winds 10 to 15 miles an hour with gusts up to 25 miles an hour. Wednesday night, partly cloudy. Lows in the lower 40s. North winds 10 to 15 miles an hour. Thursday, sunny. Highs around 70. North winds 5 to 10 miles an hour. Thursday night, mostly clear. Lows in the upper 40s. Friday, sunny. Not as cool with highs in the mid-80s. Friday night, mostly clear. Lows in the mid-50s. Saturday, sunny. Highs in the upper 80s. Saturday night, mostly clear until midnight, then becoming mostly cloudy. A slight chance of showers and thunderstorms. Lows in the mid-60s. Chance of rain 20%. Sunday, mostly sunny with a slight chance of showers and thunderstorms. Highs in the lower 80s. Chance of rain 20%. Sunday night, partly cloudy. A slight chance of showers and thunderstorms until midnight. Cooler with lows in the lower 50s. Chance of rain 20%. Monday, sunny. Highs in the lower 80s.
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It's Stillwater. It was cloudy. The temperature was 64 degrees, the dew point 59, and the relative humidity 83%. The wind was east at 15 miles an hour. The pressure was 29.58 inches and rising. At Enid, it was mostly cloudy. The temperature was 62. The wind was northeast at 21, gusting to 30. At Guthrie, it was mostly cloudy. The temperature was 66. The wind was east at 12, gusting to 21. Observations from around the region. Skies ranged from mostly cloudy to cloudy. It was 55 at Wichita, 56 at Woodward, and 68 at Oklahoma City. Dallas-Fort Worth reported 70, Tulsa reported 66, and Springfield reported 57. Once again at 7 a.m., at Stillwater, it was cloudy. The temperature was 64. From the Norman Forecast Office, here is the forecast for Stillwater and surrounding area. Today, mostly cloudy with a 20% chance of showers. Much cooler with highs in the mid-60s. Northeast winds 15 to 20 miles an hour with gusts up to 30 miles an hour. Tonight, mostly cloudy. A slight chance of showers until midnight. Cooler with lows in the mid-40s. Northeast winds 10 to 15 miles an hour with gusts up to 25 miles an hour. Chance of rain 20%. Wednesday, partly sunny. Highs in the lower 60s. Northeast winds 10 to 15 miles an hour with gusts up to 25 miles an hour. Wednesday night, partly cloudy. Lows in the lower 40s. North winds 10 to 15 miles an hour. Thursday, sunny. Highs around 70. North winds 5 to 10 miles an hour. Thursday night, mostly clear. Lows in the upper 40s. Friday, sunny. Not as cool with highs in the mid-80s. Friday night, mostly clear. Lows in the mid-50s. Saturday, sunny. Highs in the upper 80s. Saturday night, mostly clear until midnight, then becoming mostly cloudy. A slight chance of showers and thunderstorms. Lows in the mid-60s. Chance of rain 20%. Sunday, mostly sunny with a slight chance of showers and thunderstorms. Highs in the lower 80s. Chance of rain 20%. Sunday night, partly cloudy. A slight chance of showers and thunderstorms until midnight. Cooler with lows in the lower 50s. Chance of rain 20%. Monday, sunny. Highs in the lower 80s. You are listening to Stillwater Weather Radio, and here are 7 a.m. weather observations. It's Stillwater. It was cloudy. The temperature was 64 degrees, the dew point 59, and the relative humidity 83%. The wind was east at 15 miles an hour. The pressure was 29.58 inches and rising. At Enid, it was mostly cloudy. The temperature was 62. The wind was northeast at 21, gusting to 30. At Guthrie, it was mostly cloudy. The temperature was 66. The wind was east at 12, gusting to 21. Observations from around the region. Skies ranged from mostly cloudy to cloudy. It was 55 at Wichita, 56 at Woodward, and 68 at Oklahoma City. Dallas-Fort Worth reported 70, Tulsa reported 66, and Springfield reported 57. Once again at 7 a.m., at Stillwater, it was cloudy. The temperature was 64. From the Norman Forecast Office, here is the forecast for Stillwater and surrounding area. Today, mostly cloudy with a 20% chance of showers. Much cooler with highs in the mid-60s. Northeast winds 15 to 20 miles an hour with gusts up to 30 miles an hour. Tonight, mostly cloudy. A slight chance of showers until midnight. Cooler with lows in the mid-40s. Northeast winds 10 to 15 miles an hour with gusts up to 25 miles an hour. Chance of rain 20%. Wednesday, partly sunny. Highs in the lower 60s.

northeast winds 10 to 15 miles an hour with gusts up to 25 miles an hour. Wednesday night, partly cloudy. Lows in the lower 40s. North winds 10 to 15 miles an hour. Thursday, sunny. Highs around 70. North winds 5 to 10 miles an hour. Thursday night, mostly clear. Lows in the upper 40s. Friday, sunny. Not as cool, with highs in the mid-80s. Friday night, mostly clear. Lows in the mid-50s. Saturday, sunny. Highs in the upper 80s. Saturday night, mostly clear until midnight, then becoming mostly cloudy. A slight chance of showers and thunderstorms. Lows in the mid-60s. Chance of rain 20%. Sunday, mostly sunny with a slight chance of showers and thunderstorms. Highs in the lower 80s. Chance of rain 20%. Sunday night, partly cloudy. A slight chance of showers and thunderstorms until midnight. Cooler with lows in the lower 50s. Chance of rain 20%. Monday, sunny. Highs in the lower 80s. You're listening to Stillwater Weather Radio, and here are 7 a.m. weather observations. It's Stillwater, it was cloudy. The temperature was 64 degrees, the dew point 59, and the relative humidity 83%. The wind was east at 15 miles an hour. The pressure was 29.58 inches and rising. At Enid, it was mostly cloudy. The temperature was 62. The wind was northeast at 21, gusting to 30. At Guthrie, it was mostly cloudy. The temperature was 66. The wind was east at 12, gusting to 21. Observations from around the region. Skies ranged from mostly cloudy to cloudy. It was 55 at Wichita, 56 at Woodward, and 68 at Oklahoma City. Dallas-Fort Worth reported 70, Tulsa reported 66, and Springfield reported 57. Once again at 7 a.m., it's Stillwater, it was cloudy. The temperature was 64. From the Norman Forecast Office, here is the forecast for Stillwater and surrounding area. Today, mostly cloudy with a 20% chance of showers. Much cooler with highs in the mid-60s. Northeast winds 15 to 20 miles an hour with gusts up to 30 miles an hour. Tonight, mostly cloudy. A slight chance of showers until midnight. Cooler with lows in the mid-40s. Northeast winds 10 to 15 miles an hour with gusts up to 25 miles an hour. Chance of rain 20%. Wednesday, partly sunny. Highs in the lower 60s. Northeast winds 10 to 15 miles an hour with gusts up to 25 miles an hour. Wednesday night, partly cloudy. Lows in the lower 40s. North winds 10 to 15 miles an hour. Thursday, sunny. Highs around 70. North winds 5 to 10 miles an hour. Thursday night, mostly clear. Lows in the upper 40s. Friday, sunny. Not as cool with highs in the mid-80s. Friday night, mostly clear. Lows in the mid-50s. Saturday, sunny. Highs in the upper 80s. Saturday night, mostly clear until midnight, then becoming mostly cloudy. A slight chance of showers and thunderstorms. Lows in the mid-60s. Chance of rain 20%. Sunday, mostly sunny with a slight chance of showers and thunderstorms. Highs in the lower 80s. Chance of rain 20%. Sunday night, partly cloudy. A slight chance of showers and thunderstorms until midnight. Cooler with lows in the lower 50s. Chance of rain 20%. Monday, sunny. Highs in the lower 80s. 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It's Stillwater, it was cloudy. The temperature was 64 degrees, the dew point 59, and the relative humidity 83%. The wind was east at 15 miles an hour. The pressure was 29.58 inches and rising. At Enid, it was mostly cloudy. The temperature was 62. The wind was northeast at 21, gusting to 30. At Guthrie, it was mostly cloudy. The temperature was 66.

Northeast winds 15 to 20 miles an hour with gusts up to 30 miles an hour. Tonight, mostly cloudy. A slight chance of showers until midnight. Cooler with lows in the mid-40s. Northeast winds 10 to 15 miles an hour with gusts up to 25 miles an hour. Chance of rain 20%. Wednesday, partly sunny. Highs in the lower 60s. Northeast winds 10 to 15 miles an hour with gusts up to 25 miles an hour. Wednesday night, partly cloudy. Lows in the lower 40s. North winds 10 to 15 miles an hour. Thursday, sunny. Highs around 70. North winds 5 to 10 miles an hour. Thursday night, mostly clear. Lows in the upper 40s. Friday, sunny. Not as cool with highs in the mid-80s. Friday night, mostly clear. Lows in the mid-50s. Saturday, sunny. Highs in the upper 80s. Saturday night, mostly clear until midnight, then becoming mostly cloudy. A slight chance of showers and thunderstorms. Lows in the mid-60s. Chance of rain 20%. Sunday, mostly sunny with a slight chance of showers and thunderstorms. Highs in the lower 80s. Chance of rain 20%. Sunday night, partly cloudy. A slight chance of showers and thunderstorms until midnight. Cooler with lows in the lower 50s. Chance of rain 20%. Monday, sunny. Highs in the lower 80s. You're listening to Stillwater Weather Radio, and here are 7 a.m. weather observations. It's Stillwater, it was cloudy. The temperature was 64 degrees, the dew point 59, and the relative humidity 83%. The wind was east at 15 miles an hour. The pressure was 29.58 inches and rising. At Enid, it was mostly cloudy. The temperature was 62. The wind was northeast at 21, gusting to 30. At Guthrie, it was mostly cloudy. The temperature was 66. The wind was east at 12, gusting to 21. Observations from around the region. Skies ranged from mostly cloudy to cloudy. It was 55 at Wichita, 56 at Woodward, and 68 at Oklahoma City. Dallas-Fort Worth reported 70, Tulsa reported 66, and Springfield reported 57. Once again at 7 a.m., it's Stillwater, it was cloudy. The temperature was 64. 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From the Norman Forecast Office, here is the forecast for Stillwater and surrounding area. Today, mostly cloudy with a 20% chance of showers. Much cooler with highs in the mid-60s. Northeast winds 15 to 20 miles an hour with gusts up to 30 miles an hour. Tonight, mostly cloudy. A slight chance of showers until midnight. Cooler with lows in the mid-40s. Northeast winds 10 to 15 miles an hour with gusts up to 25 miles an hour. Chance of rain 20%. Wednesday, partly sunny. Highs in the lower 60s. Northeast winds 10 to 15 miles an hour with gusts up to 25 miles an hour. Wednesday night, partly cloudy. Lows in the lower 40s. North winds 10 to 15 miles an hour. Thursday, sunny. Highs around 70. North winds 5 to 10 miles an hour. Thursday night, mostly clear. Lows in the upper 40s. Friday, sunny. Not as cool with highs in the mid-80s. Friday night, mostly clear. Lows in the mid-50s. Saturday, sunny. Highs in the upper 80s. Saturday night, mostly clear until midnight, then becoming mostly cloudy. A slight chance of showers and thunderstorms. Lows in the mid-60s. Chance of rain 20%. Sunday, mostly sunny with a slight chance of showers and thunderstorms. Highs in the lower 80s. Chance of rain 20%. Sunday night, partly cloudy. A slight chance of showers and thunderstorms until midnight. Cooler with lows in the lower 50s. Chance of rain 20%.

Monday, sunny. Highs in the lower 80s. You are listening to Stillwater Weather Radio, and here are 7 a.m. weather observations. At Stillwater, it was cloudy. The temperature was 64 degrees, the dew point 59, and the relative humidity 83%. The wind was east at 15 miles an hour. The pressure was 29.58 inches and rising. At Enid, it was mostly cloudy. The temperature was 62. The wind was northeast at 21, gusting to 30. At Guthrie, it was mostly cloudy. The temperature was 66. The wind was east at 12, gusting to 21. Observations from around the region. Skies ranged from mostly cloudy to cloudy. It was 55 at Wichita, 56 at Woodward, 21. Observations from around the region. Skies ranged from mostly cloudy to cloudy. It was 55 at Wichita, 56 at Woodward, and 68 at Oklahoma City. Dallas-Fort Worth reported 70, Tulsa reported 66, and Springfield reported 57. Once again at 7 a.m., at Stillwater, it was cloudy. The temperature was 64. From the Norman Forecast Office, here is the forecast for Stillwater and surrounding area. Today, mostly cloudy with a 20% chance of showers. Much cooler with highs in the mid-60s. Northeast winds 15 to 20 miles an hour with gusts up to 30 miles an hour. Tonight, mostly cloudy. A slight chance of showers until midnight. Cooler with lows in the mid-40s. Northeast winds 10 to 15 miles an hour with gusts up to 25 miles an hour. Chance of rain 20%. Wednesday, partly sunny. Highs in the lower 60s. Northeast winds 10 to 15 miles an hour with gusts up to 25 miles an hour. Wednesday night, partly cloudy. Lows in the lower 40s. North winds 10 to 15 miles an hour. Thursday, sunny. Highs around 70. North winds 5 to 10 miles an hour. Thursday night, mostly clear. Lows in the upper 40s. Friday, sunny. Not as cool, highs in the mid-80s. Friday night, mostly clear. Lows in the mid-50s. Saturday, sunny. Highs in the upper 80s. Saturday night, mostly clear until midnight, then becoming mostly cloudy. A slight chance of showers and thunderstorms. Lows in the mid-60s. Chance of rain 20%. Sunday, mostly sunny with a slight chance of showers and thunderstorms. Highs in the lower 80s. Chance of rain 20%. Sunday night, partly cloudy. A slight chance of showers and thunderstorms until midnight. Cooler with lows in the lower 50s. Chance of rain 20%. Monday, sunny. Highs in the lower 80s. You are listening to Stillwater Weather Radio, and here are 7 a.m. weather observations. At Stillwater, it was cloudy. The temperature was 64 degrees, the dew point 59, and the relative humidity 83%. The wind was east at 15 miles an hour. The pressure was 29.58 inches and rising. At Enid, it was mostly cloudy. The temperature was 62. The wind was northeast at 21, gusting to 30. At Guthrie, it was mostly cloudy. The temperature was 66. The wind was east at 12, gusting to 21. Observations from around the region. Skies ranged from mostly cloudy to cloudy. It was 55 at Wichita, 56 at Woodward, and 68 at Oklahoma City. Dallas-Fort Worth reported 70, Tulsa reported 66, and Springfield reported 57. Once again at 7 a.m., at Stillwater, it was cloudy. The temperature was 64. From the Norman Forecast Office, here is the forecast for Stillwater and surrounding area. Today, mostly cloudy with a 20% chance of showers. Much cooler with highs in the mid-60s. Northeast winds 15 to 20 miles an hour with gusts up to 30 miles an hour. Tonight, mostly cloudy. A slight chance of showers until midnight. Cooler with lows in the mid-40s. Northeast winds 10 to 15 miles an hour with gusts up to 25 miles an hour.

chance of rain 20%. Wednesday, partly sunny. Highs in the lower 60s. Northeast winds 10 to 15 miles an hour with gusts up to 25 miles an hour. Wednesday night, partly cloudy. Lows in the lower 40s. North winds 10 to 15 miles an hour. Thursday, sunny. Highs around 70. North winds 5 to 10 miles an hour. Thursday night, mostly clear. Lows in the upper 40s. Friday, sunny. Not as cool with highs in the mid-80s. Friday night, mostly clear. Lows in the mid-50s. Saturday, sunny. Highs in the upper 80s. Saturday night, mostly clear until midnight, then becoming mostly cloudy. A slight chance of showers and thunderstorms. Lows in the mid-60s. Chance of rain 20%. Sunday, mostly sunny with a slight chance of showers and thunderstorms. Highs in the lower 80s. Chance of rain 20%. Sunday night, partly cloudy. A slight chance of showers and thunderstorms until midnight. Cooler with lows in the lower 50s. Chance of rain 20%. Monday, sunny. Highs in the lower 80s. 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It's Stillwater, it was cloudy. The temperature was 64 degrees, the dew point 59, and the relative humidity 83%. The wind was east at 15 miles an hour. The pressure was 29.58 inches and rising. At Enid, it was mostly cloudy. The temperature was 62. The wind was northeast at 21, gusting to 30. At Guthrie, it was mostly cloudy. The temperature was 66. The wind was east at 12, gusting to 21. Observations from around the region. Skies ranged from mostly cloudy to cloudy. It was 55 at Wichita, 56 at Woodward, and 68 at Oklahoma City. Dallas-Fort Worth reported 70, Tulsa reported 66, and Springfield reported 57. Once again at 7 a.m., it's Stillwater, it was cloudy. The temperature was 64. From the Norman Forecast Office, here is the forecast for Stillwater and surrounding area. Today, mostly cloudy with a 20% chance of showers. Much cooler with highs in the mid-60s. Northeast winds 15 to 20 miles an hour with gusts up to 30 miles an hour. Tonight, mostly cloudy. A slight chance of showers until midnight. Cooler with lows in the mid-40s. Northeast winds 10 to 15 miles an hour with gusts up to 25 miles an hour. Chance of rain 20%. Wednesday, partly sunny. Highs in the lower 60s. Northeast winds 10 to 15 miles an hour with gusts up to 25 miles an hour. Wednesday night, partly cloudy. Lows in the lower 40s. North winds 10 to 15 miles an hour. Thursday, sunny. Highs around 70. North winds 5 to 10 miles an hour. Thursday night, mostly clear. Lows in the upper 40s. Friday, sunny. Not as cool with highs in the mid-80s. Friday night, mostly clear. Lows in the mid-50s. Saturday, sunny. Highs in the upper 80s. Saturday night, mostly clear until midnight, then becoming mostly cloudy. A slight chance of showers and thunderstorms. Lows in the mid-60s. Chance of rain 20%. Sunday, mostly sunny with a slight chance of showers and thunderstorms. Highs in the lower 80s. Chance of rain 20%. Sunday night, partly cloudy. A slight chance of showers and thunderstorms until midnight. Cooler with lows in the lower 50s. Chance of rain 20%. Monday, sunny. Highs in the lower 80s. 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It's Stillwater, it was cloudy. The temperature was 64 degrees, the dew point 59, and the relative humidity 83%. The wind was east at 15 miles an hour. The pressure was 29.58 inches and rising. At Enid, it was mostly cloudy. The temperature was 62. The wind was northeast at 21,

gusting to 30. At Guthrie, it was mostly cloudy. The temperature was 66. The wind was east at 12, gusting to 21. Observations from around the region. Skies ranged from mostly cloudy to cloudy. It was 55 at Wichita, 56 at Woodward, and 68 at Oklahoma City. Dallas-Fort Worth reported 70, Tulsa reported 66, and Springfield reported 57. Once again at 7 a.m., at Stillwater, it was cloudy. The temperature was 64. From the Norman Forecast Office, here is the forecast for Stillwater and surrounding area. Today, mostly cloudy with a 20% chance of showers. Much cooler with highs in the mid-60s. Northeast winds 15 to 20 miles an hour with gusts up to 30 miles an hour. Tonight, mostly cloudy. A slight chance of showers until midnight. Cooler with lows in the mid-40s. Northeast winds 10 to 15 miles an hour with gusts up to 25 miles an hour. Chance of rain 20%. Wednesday, partly sunny. Highs in the lower 60s. Northeast winds 10 to 15 miles an hour with gusts up to 25 miles an hour. Wednesday night, partly cloudy. Lows in the lower 40s. North winds 10 to 15 miles an hour. Thursday, sunny. Highs around 70. North winds 5 to 10 miles an hour. Thursday night, mostly clear. Lows in the upper 40s. Friday, sunny. Not as cool with highs in the mid-80s. Friday night, mostly clear. Lows in the mid-50s. Saturday, sunny. Highs in the upper 80s. Saturday night, mostly clear until midnight, then becoming mostly cloudy. A slight chance of showers and thunderstorms. Lows in the mid-60s. Chance of rain 20%. Sunday, mostly sunny with a slight chance of showers and thunderstorms. Highs in the lower 80s. Chance of rain 20%. Sunday night, partly cloudy. A slight chance of showers and thunderstorms until midnight. Cooler with lows in the lower 50s. Chance of rain 20%. Monday, sunny. Highs in the lower 80s. 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At Stillwater, it was cloudy. The temperature was 64 degrees, the dew point 59, and the relative humidity 83%. The wind was east at 15 miles an hour. The pressure was 29.58 inches and rising. At Enid, it was mostly cloudy. The temperature was 62. The wind was northeast at 21, gusting to 30. At Guthrie, it was mostly cloudy. The temperature was 66. The wind was east at 12, gusting to 21. Observations from around the region. Skies ranged from mostly cloudy to cloudy. It was 55 at Wichita, 56 at Woodward, and 68 at Oklahoma City. Dallas-Fort Worth reported 70, Tulsa reported 66, and Springfield reported 57. Once again at 7 a.m., at Stillwater, it was cloudy. The temperature was 64. From the Norman Forecast Office, here is the forecast for Stillwater and surrounding area. Today, mostly cloudy with a 20% chance of showers. Much cooler with highs in the mid-60s. Northeast winds 15 to 20 miles an hour with gusts up to 30 miles an hour. Tonight, mostly cloudy. A slight chance of showers until midnight. Cooler with lows in the mid-40s. Northeast winds 10 to 15 miles an hour with gusts up to 25 miles an hour. Chance of rain 20%. Wednesday, partly sunny. Highs in the lower 60s. Northeast winds 10 to 15 miles an hour with gusts up to 25 miles an hour. Wednesday night, partly cloudy. Lows in the lower 40s. North winds 10 to 15 miles an hour. Thursday, sunny. Highs around 70. North winds 5 to 10 miles an hour.
Thursday night, mostly clear. Lows in the upper 40s. Friday, sunny. Not as cool as highs in the mid-80s. Friday night, mostly clear. Lows in the mid-50s. Saturday, sunny. Highs in the upper 80s. Saturday night, mostly clear until midnight, then becoming mostly cloudy. A slight chance of showers and thunderstorms. Lows in the mid-60s. Chance of rain 20%. Sunday, mostly sunny with a slight chance of showers and thunderstorms. Highs in the lower 80s. Chance of rain 20%. Sunday night, partly cloudy. A slight chance of showers and thunderstorms until midnight. Cooler with lows in the lower 50s. Chance of rain 20%. Monday, sunny. Highs in the lower 80s. You are listening to Stillwater Weather Radio, and here are 7 a.m. weather observations. It's Stillwater, it was cloudy. The temperature was 64 degrees, the dew point 59, and the relative humidity 83%. The wind was east at 15 miles an hour. The pressure was 29.58 inches and rising. At Enid, it was mostly cloudy. The temperature was 62. The wind was northeast at 21, gusting to 30. At Guthrie, it was mostly cloudy. The temperature was 66. The wind was east at 12, gusting to 21. Observations from around the region. Skies ranged from mostly cloudy to cloudy. It was 55 at Wichita, 56 at Woodward, and 68 at Oklahoma City. Dallas-Fort Worth reported 70, Tulsa reported 66, and Springfield reported 57. Once again at 7 a.m., at Stillwater, it was cloudy. The temperature was 64. From the Norman Forecast Office, here is the forecast for Stillwater and surrounding area. Today, mostly cloudy with a 20% chance of showers. Much cooler with highs in the mid-60s. Northeast winds 15 to 20 miles an hour with gusts up to 30 miles an hour. Tonight, mostly cloudy. A slight chance of showers until midnight. Cooler with lows in the mid-40s. Northeast winds 10 to 15 miles an hour with gusts up to 25 miles an hour. Chance of rain 20%. Wednesday, partly sunny. Highs in the lower 60s. Northeast winds 10 to 15 miles an hour with gusts up to 25 miles an hour. Wednesday night, partly cloudy. Lows in the lower 40s. North winds 10 to 15 miles an hour. Thursday, sunny. Highs around 70. North winds 5 to 10 miles an hour. Thursday night, mostly clear. Lows in the upper 40s. Friday, sunny. Not as cool with highs in the mid-80s. Friday night, mostly clear. Lows in the mid-50s. Saturday, sunny. Highs in the upper 80s. Saturday night, mostly clear until midnight, then becoming mostly cloudy. A slight chance of showers and thunderstorms. Lows in the mid-60s. Chance of rain 20%. Sunday, mostly sunny with a slight chance of showers and thunderstorms. Highs in the lower 80s. Chance of rain 20%. Sunday night, partly cloudy. A slight chance of showers and thunderstorms until midnight. Cooler with lows in the lower 50s. Chance of rain 20%. Monday, sunny. Highs in the lower 80s. You are listening to Stillwater Weather Radio, and here are 7 a.m. weather observations. At Stillwater, it was cloudy. The temperature was 64 degrees, the dew point 59, and the relative humidity 83%. The wind was east at 15 miles an hour. The pressure was 29.58 inches and rising. At Enid, it was mostly cloudy. The temperature was 62. The wind was northeast at 21, gusting to 30. At Guthrie, it was mostly cloudy. The temperature was 66. The wind was east at 12, gusting to 21. Observations from around the region. Skies ranged from mostly cloudy to cloudy. It was 55 at Wichita, 56 at Woodward, and 68 at Oklahoma City.
Dallas-Fort Worth reported 70, Tulsa reported 66, and Springfield reported 57.

once again at 7 a.m. It's still water. It was cloudy. The temperature was 64. From the Norman Forecast Office, here is the forecast for Stillwater and surrounding area. Today, mostly cloudy with a 20% chance of showers. Much cooler with highs in the mid-60s. Northeast winds 15 to 20 miles an hour with gusts up to 30 miles an hour. Tonight, mostly cloudy. A slight chance of showers until midnight. Cooler with lows in the mid-40s. Northeast winds 10 to 15 miles an hour with gusts up to 25 miles an hour. Chance of rain 20%. Wednesday, partly sunny. Highs in the lower 60s. Northeast winds 10 to 15 miles an hour with gusts up to 25 miles an hour. Wednesday night, partly cloudy. Lows in the lower 40s. North winds 10 to 15 miles an hour. Thursday, sunny. Highs around 70. North winds 5 to 10 miles an hour. Thursday night, mostly clear. Lows in the upper 40s. Friday, sunny. Not as cool with highs in the mid-80s. Friday night, mostly clear. Lows in the mid-50s. Saturday, sunny. Highs in the upper 80s. Saturday night, mostly clear until midnight, then becoming mostly cloudy. A slight chance of showers and thunderstorms. Lows in the mid-60s. Chance of rain 20%. Sunday, mostly sunny with a slight chance of showers and thunderstorms. Highs in the lower 80s. Chance of rain 20%. Sunday night, partly cloudy. A slight chance of showers and thunderstorms until midnight. Cooler with lows in the lower 50s. Chance of rain 20%. Monday, sunny. Highs in the lower 80s. You're listening to Stillwater Weather Radio, and here are 7 a.m. weather observations. It's Stillwater, it was cloudy. The temperature was 64 degrees, the dew point 59, and the relative humidity 83%. The wind was east at 15 miles an hour. The pressure was 29.58 inches and rising. At Enid, it was mostly cloudy. The temperature was 62. The wind was northeast at 21, gusting to 30. At Guthrie, it was mostly cloudy. The temperature was 66. The wind was east at 12, gusting to 21. Observations from around the region. Skies ranged from mostly cloudy to cloudy. It was 55 at Wichita, 56 at Woodward, and 68 at Oklahoma City. Dallas-Fort Worth reported 70, Tulsa reported 66, and Springfield reported 57. Once again at 7 a.m., it's still water, it was cloudy. The temperature was 64. From the Norman Forecast Office, here is the forecast for Stillwater and surrounding area. Today, mostly cloudy with a 20% chance of showers. Much cooler with highs in the mid-60s. Northeast winds 15 to 20 miles an hour with gusts up to 30 miles an hour. Tonight, mostly cloudy. A slight chance of showers until midnight. Cooler with lows in the mid-40s. Northeast winds 10 to 15 miles an hour with gusts up to 25 miles an hour. Chance of rain 20%. Wednesday, partly sunny. Highs in the lower 60s. Northeast winds 10 to 15 miles an hour with gusts up to 25 miles an hour. Wednesday night, partly cloudy. Lows in the lower 40s. North winds 10 to 15 miles an hour. Thursday, sunny. Highs around 70. North winds 5 to 10 miles an hour. Thursday night, mostly clear. Lows in the upper 40s. Friday, sunny. Not as cool with highs in the mid-80s. Friday night, mostly clear. Lows in the mid-50s. Saturday, sunny. Highs in the upper 80s. Saturday night, mostly clear until midnight, then becoming mostly cloudy. A slight chance of showers and thunderstorms. Lows in the mid-60s. Chance of rain 20%. Sunday, mostly sunny with a slight chance of showers and thunderstorms. Highs in the lower 80s. Chance of rain 20%. Sunday night, partly cloudy. A slight chance of showers and thunderstorms until midnight.
cooler with lows in the lower 50s. Chance of rain 20%. Monday, sunny. Highs in the lower 80s. You're listening to Stillwater Weather Radio, and here are 7 a.m. weather observations. It's Stillwater, it was cloudy. The temperature was 64 degrees, the dew point 59, and the relative humidity 83%. The wind was east at 15 miles an hour. The pressure was 29.58 inches and rising. At Enid, it was mostly cloudy. The temperature was 62. The wind was northeast at 21, gusting to 30. At Guthrie, it was mostly cloudy. The temperature was 66. The wind was east at 12, gusting to 21. Observations from around the region. Skies ranged from mostly cloudy to cloudy. It was 55 at Wichita, 56 at Woodward, and 68 at Oklahoma City. Dallas-Fort Worth reported 70, Tulsa reported 66, and Springfield reported 57. Once again at 7 a.m., it's still water, it was cloudy. The temperature was 64. From the Norman Forecast Office, here is the forecast for Stillwater and surrounding area. Today, mostly cloudy with a 20% chance of showers. Much cooler with highs in the mid-60s. Northeast winds 15 to 20 miles an hour with gusts up to 30 miles an hour. Tonight, mostly cloudy. A slight chance of showers until midnight. Cooler with lows in the mid-40s. Northeast winds 10 to 15 miles an hour with gusts up to 25 miles an hour. Chance of rain 20%. Wednesday, partly sunny. Highs in the lower 60s. Northeast winds 10 to 15 miles an hour with gusts up to 25 miles an hour. Wednesday night, partly cloudy. Lows in the lower 40s. North winds 10 to 15 miles an hour. Thursday, sunny. Highs around 70. North winds 5 to 10 miles an hour. Thursday night, mostly clear. Lows in the upper 40s. Friday, sunny. Not as cool with highs in the mid-80s. Friday night, mostly clear. Lows in the mid-50s. Saturday, sunny. Highs in the upper 80s. Saturday night, mostly clear until midnight, then becoming mostly cloudy. A slight chance of showers and thunderstorms. Lows in the mid-60s. Chance of rain 20%. Sunday, mostly sunny with a slight chance of showers and thunderstorms. Highs in the lower 80s. Chance of rain 20%. Sunday night, partly cloudy. A slight chance of showers and thunderstorms until midnight. Cooler with lows in the lower 50s. Chance of rain 20%. Monday, sunny. Highs in the lower 80s. 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It's Stillwater, it was cloudy. The temperature was 64 degrees, the dew point 59, and the relative humidity 83%. The wind was east at 15 miles an hour. The pressure was 29.58 inches and rising. At Enid, it was mostly cloudy. The temperature was 62. The wind was northeast at 21, gusting to 30. At Guthrie, it was mostly cloudy. The temperature was 66. The wind was east at 12, gusting to 21. Observations from around the region. Skies ranged from mostly cloudy to cloudy. It was 55 at Wichita, 56 at Woodward, and 68 at Oklahoma City. Dallas-Fort Worth reported 70, Tulsa reported 66, and Springfield reported 57. Once again at 7 a.m., it's still water, it was cloudy. The temperature was 64. From the Norman Forecast Office, here is the forecast for Stillwater and surrounding area. Today, mostly cloudy with a 20% chance of showers. Much cooler with highs in the mid-60s. Northeast winds 15 to 20 miles an hour with gusts up to 30 miles an hour. Tonight, mostly cloudy. A slight chance

of showers until midnight. Cooler with lows in the mid-40s. Northeast winds 10 to 15 miles an hour with gusts up to 25 miles an hour. Chance of rain 20%. Wednesday, partly sunny. Highs in the lower 60s. Northeast winds 10 to 15 miles an hour with gusts up to 25 miles an hour. Wednesday night, partly cloudy. Lows in the lower 40s. North winds 10 to 15 miles an hour. Thursday, sunny. Highs around 70. North winds 5 to 10 miles an hour. Thursday night, mostly clear. Lows in the upper 40s. Friday, sunny. Not as cool with highs in the mid-80s. Friday night, mostly clear. Lows in the mid-50s. Saturday, sunny. Highs in the upper 80s. Saturday night, mostly clear until midnight, then becoming mostly cloudy. A slight chance of showers and thunderstorms. Lows in the mid-60s. Chance of rain 20%. Sunday, mostly sunny with a slight chance of showers and thunderstorms. Highs in the lower 80s. Chance of rain 20%. Sunday night, partly cloudy. A slight chance of showers and thunderstorms until midnight. Cooler with lows in the lower 50s. Chance of rain 20%. Monday, sunny. Highs in the lower 80s. You're listening to Stillwater Weather Radio, and here are 8 a.m. weather observations. It's Stillwater, it was cloudy. The temperature was 66 degrees, the dew point 60, and the relative humidity 81%. The wind was east at 13 miles an hour. The pressure was 29.61 inches and rising. At Guthrie, it was partly sunny. The temperature was 67. The wind was east at 13. Observations from around the region. Skies ranged from partly sunny to cloudy. It was 54 at Wichita, 55 at Woodward, and 70 at Oklahoma City. Dallas-Fort Worth reported 71, Tulsa reported 66, and Springfield reported 55. Once again at 8 a.m., it's Stillwater, it was cloudy. The temperature was 66. From the Norman Forecast Office, here is the forecast for Stillwater and surrounding area. Today, mostly cloudy with a 20% chance of showers. Much cooler with highs in the mid-60s. Northeast winds 15 to 20 miles an hour with gusts up to 30 miles an hour. Tonight, mostly cloudy. A slight chance of showers until midnight. Cooler with lows in the mid-40s. Northeast winds 10 to 15 miles an hour with gusts up to 25 miles an hour. Chance of rain 20%. Wednesday, partly sunny. Highs in the lower 60s. Northeast winds 10 to 15 miles an hour with gusts up to 25 miles an hour. Wednesday night, partly cloudy. Lows in the lower 40s. North winds 10 to 15 miles an hour. Thursday, sunny. Highs around 70. North winds 5 to 10 miles an hour. Thursday night, mostly clear. Lows in the upper 40s. Friday, sunny. Not as cool with highs in the mid-80s. Friday night, mostly clear. Lows in the mid-50s. Saturday, sunny. Highs in the upper 80s. Saturday night, mostly clear until midnight, then becoming mostly cloudy. A slight chance of showers and thunderstorms. Lows in the mid-60s. Chance of rain 20%. Sunday, mostly sunny with a slight chance of showers and thunderstorms. Highs in the lower 80s. Chance of rain 20%. Sunday night, partly cloudy. A slight chance of showers and thunderstorms until midnight. Cooler with lows in the lower 50s. Chance of rain 20%. Monday, sunny. Highs in the lower 80s. 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It's Stillwater, it was cloudy. The temperature was 66 degrees, the dew point 60, and the relative humidity 81%. The wind was east at 13 miles an hour. The pressure was 29.61 inches and rising. At Guthrie, it was partly sunny. The temperature was 67. The wind was east at 13. Observation

around the region. Skies ranged from partly sunny to cloudy. It was 54 at Wichita, 55 at Woodward, and 70 at Oklahoma City. Dallas-Fort Worth reported 71, Tulsa reported 66, and Springfield reported 55. Once again at 8 a.m., at Stillwater, it was cloudy. The temperature was 66. From the Norman Forecast Office, here is the forecast for Stillwater and surrounding area. Today, mostly cloudy with a 20% chance of showers. Much cooler with highs in the mid-60s. Northeast winds 15 to 20 miles an hour with gusts up to 30 miles an hour. Tonight, mostly cloudy. A slight chance of showers until midnight. Cooler with lows in the mid-40s. Northeast winds 10 to 15 miles an hour with gusts up to 25 miles an hour. Chance of rain 20%. Wednesday, partly sunny. Highs in the lower 60s. Northeast winds 10 to 15 miles an hour with gusts up to 25 miles an hour. Wednesday night, partly cloudy. Lows in the lower 40s. North winds 10 to 15 miles an hour. Thursday, sunny. Highs around 70. North winds 5 to 10 miles an hour. Thursday night, mostly clear. Lows in the upper 40s. Friday, sunny. Not as cool with highs in the mid-80s. Friday night, mostly clear. Lows in the mid-50s. Saturday, sunny. Highs in the upper 80s. Saturday night, mostly clear until midnight, then becoming mostly cloudy. A slight chance of showers and thunderstorms. Lows in the mid-60s. Chance of rain 20%. Sunday, mostly sunny with a slight chance of showers and thunderstorms. Highs in the lower 80s. Chance of rain 20%. Sunday night, partly cloudy. A slight chance of showers and thunderstorms until midnight. Cooler with lows in the lower 50s. Chance of rain 20%. Monday, sunny. Highs in the lower 80s. 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At Stillwater, it was cloudy. The temperature was 66 degrees, the dew point 60, and the relative humidity 81%. The wind was east at 13 miles an hour. The pressure was 29.61 inches and rising. At Guthrie, it was partly sunny. The temperature was 67. The wind was east at 13. Observations from around the region. Skies ranged from partly sunny to cloudy. It was 54 at Wichita, 55 at Woodward, and 70 at Oklahoma City. Dallas-Fort Worth reported 71, Tulsa reported 66, and Springfield reported 55. Once again at 8 a.m., at Stillwater, it was cloudy. The temperature was 66. From the Norman Forecast Office, here is the forecast for Stillwater and surrounding area. Today, mostly cloudy with a 20% chance of showers. Much cooler with highs in the mid-60s. Northeast winds 15 to 20 miles an hour with gusts up to 30 miles an hour. Tonight, mostly cloudy. A slight chance of showers until midnight. Cooler with lows in the mid-40s. Northeast winds 10 to 15 miles an hour with gusts up to 25 miles an hour. Chance of rain 20%. Wednesday, partly sunny. Highs in the lower 60s. Northeast winds 10 to 15 miles an hour with gusts up to 25 miles an hour. Wednesday night, partly cloudy. Lows in the lower 40s. North winds 10 to 15 miles an hour. Thursday, sunny. Highs around 70. North winds 5 to 10 miles an hour. Thursday night, mostly clear. Lows in the upper 40s. Friday, sunny. Not as cool with highs in the mid-80s. Friday night, mostly clear. Lows in the mid-50s. Saturday, sunny. Highs in the upper 80s. Saturday night, mostly clear until midnight, then becoming mostly cloudy. A slight chance of showers and thunderstorms. Lows in the mid-60s. Chance of rain 20%. Sunday, mostly sunny with a slight chance of showers and thunderstorms. Highs in the lower 80s. Chance of rain 20%.

Sunday night, partly cloudy. A slight chance of showers and thunderstorms until midnight. Cooler with lows in the lower 50s. Chance of rain 20%. Monday, sunny. Highs in the lower 80s. You're listening to Stillwater Weather Radio, and here are 8 a.m. weather observations. It's Stillwater, it was cloudy. The temperature was 66 degrees, the dew point 60, and the relative humidity 81%. The wind was east at 13 miles an hour. The pressure was 29.61 inches and rising. At Enid, it was cloudy. The temperature was 58. The wind was northeast at 23, gusting to 30. At Guthrie, it was cloudy. The temperature was 67. The wind was east at 13. Observations from around the region. Skies ranged from partly sunny to cloudy. It was 54 at Wichita, 55 at Woodward, and 70 at Oklahoma City. Dallas-Fort Worth reported 71, Tulsa reported 66, and Springfield reported 55. Once again at 8 a.m., at Stillwater, it was cloudy. The temperature was 66. From the Norman Forecast Office, here is the forecast for Stillwater and surrounding area. Today, mostly cloudy with a 20% chance of showers. Much cooler with highs in the mid-60s. Northeast winds 15 to 20 miles an hour with gusts up to 30 miles an hour. Tonight, mostly cloudy. A slight chance of showers until midnight. Cooler with lows in the mid-40s. Northeast winds 10 to 15 miles an hour with gusts up to 25 miles an hour. Chance of rain 20%. Wednesday, partly sunny. Highs in the lower 60s. Northeast winds 10 to 15 miles an hour with gusts up to 25 miles an hour. Wednesday night, partly cloudy. Lows in the lower 40s. North winds 10 to 15 miles an hour. Thursday, sunny. Highs around 70. North winds 5 to 10 miles an hour. Thursday night, mostly clear. Lows in the upper 40s. Friday, sunny. Not as cool with highs in the mid-80s. Friday night, mostly clear. Lows in the mid-50s. Saturday, sunny. Highs in the upper 80s. Saturday night, mostly clear until midnight, then becoming mostly cloudy. A slight chance of showers and thunderstorms. Lows in the mid-60s. Chance of rain 20%. Sunday, mostly sunny with a slight chance of showers and thunderstorms. Highs in the lower 80s. Chance of rain 20%. Sunday night, partly cloudy. A slight chance of showers and thunderstorms until midnight. Cooler with lows in the lower 50s. Chance of rain 20%. Monday, sunny. Highs in the lower 80s. 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It's Stillwater, it was cloudy. The temperature was 66 degrees, the dew point 60, and the relative humidity 81%. The wind was east at 13 miles an hour. The pressure was 29.61 inches and rising. At Enid, it was cloudy. The temperature was 58. The wind was northeast at 23, gusting to 30. At Guthrie, it was cloudy. The temperature was 67. The wind was east at 13. Observations from around the region. Skies ranged from partly sunny to cloudy. It was 54 at Wichita, 55 at Woodward, and 70 at Oklahoma City. Dallas-Fort Worth reported 71, Tulsa reported 66, and Springfield reported 55. Once again at 8 a.m., at Stillwater, it was cloudy. The temperature was 66. From the Norman Forecast Office, here is the forecast for Stillwater and surrounding area. Today, mostly cloudy with a 20% chance of showers. Much cooler with highs in the mid-60s. Northeast winds 15 to 20 miles an hour with gusts up to 30 miles an hour. Tonight, mostly cloudy.

a slight chance of showers until midnight. Cooler with lows in the mid-40s. Northeast winds 10 to 15 miles an hour with gusts up to 25 miles an hour. Chance of rain 20%. Wednesday, partly sunny. Highs in the lower 60s. Northeast winds 10 to 15 miles an hour with gusts up to 25 miles an hour. Wednesday night, partly cloudy. Lows in the lower 40s. North winds 10 to 15 miles an hour. Thursday, sunny. Highs around 70. North winds 5 to 10 miles an hour. Thursday night, mostly clear. Lows in the upper 40s. Friday, sunny. Not as cool with highs in the mid-80s. Friday night, mostly clear. Lows in the mid-50s. Saturday, sunny. Highs in the upper 80s. Saturday night, mostly clear until midnight, then becoming mostly cloudy. A slight chance of showers and thunderstorms. Lows in the mid-60s. Chance of rain 20%. Sunday, mostly sunny with a slight chance of showers and thunderstorms. Highs in the lower 80s. Chance of rain 20%. Sunday night, partly cloudy. A slight chance of showers and thunderstorms until midnight. Cooler with lows in the lower 50s. Chance of rain 20%. Monday, sunny. Highs in the lower 80s. 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It's Stillwater, it was cloudy. The temperature was 66 degrees, the dew point 60, and the relative humidity 81%. The wind was east at 13 miles an hour. The pressure was 29.61 inches and rising. At evening, it was cloudy. The temperature was 58. The wind was northeast at 23, gusting to 30. At Guthrie, it was cloudy. The temperature was 67. The wind was east at 13. Observations from around the region. Skies ranged from partly sunny to cloudy. It was 54 at Wichita, 55 at Woodward, and 70 at Oklahoma City. Dallas-Fort Worth reported 71, Tulsa reported 66, and Springfield reported 55. Once again at 8 a.m., at Stillwater, it was cloudy. The temperature was 66. From the Norman Forecast Office, here is the forecast for Stillwater and surrounding area. Today, mostly cloudy with a 20% chance of showers. Much cooler with highs in the mid-60s. Northeast winds 15 to 20 miles an hour with gusts up to 30 miles an hour. Tonight, mostly cloudy. A slight chance of showers until midnight. Cooler with lows in the mid-40s. Northeast winds 10 to 15 miles an hour with gusts up to 25 miles an hour. Chance of rain 20%. Wednesday, partly sunny. Highs in the lower 60s. Northeast winds 10 to 15 miles an hour with gusts up to 25 miles an hour. Wednesday night, partly cloudy. Lows in the lower 40s. North winds 10 to 15 miles an hour. Thursday, sunny. Highs around 70. North winds 5 to 10 miles an hour. Thursday night, mostly clear. Lows in the upper 40s. Friday, sunny. Not as cool with highs in the mid-80s. Friday night, mostly clear. Lows in the mid-50s. Saturday, sunny. Highs in the upper 80s. Saturday night, mostly clear until midnight, then becoming mostly cloudy. A slight chance of showers and thunderstorms. Lows in the mid-60s. Chance of rain 20%. Sunday, mostly sunny with a slight chance of showers and thunderstorms. Highs in the lower 80s. Chance of rain 20%. Sunday night, partly cloudy. A slight chance of showers and thunderstorms until midnight. Cooler with lows in the lower 50s. Chance of rain 20%. Monday, sunny. Highs in the lower 80s. 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It's Stillwater, it was cloudy. The temperature was 66 degrees, the dew point 60, and the relative humidity 81%. The wind was east at 13 miles an hour. The pressure was 29.61

1 inches and rising. At Enid, it was cloudy. The temperature was 58. The wind was northeast at 23, gusting to 30. At Guthrie, it was cloudy. The temperature was 67. The wind was east at 13. Observations from around the region. Skies ranged from partly sunny to cloudy. It was 54 at Wichita, 55 at Woodward, and 70 at Oklahoma City. Dallas-Fort Worth reported 71, Tulsa reported 66, and Springfield reported 55. Once again at 8 a.m., at Stillwater, it was cloudy. The temperature was 66. From the Norman Forecast Office, here is the forecast for Stillwater and surrounding area. Today, mostly cloudy with a 20% chance of showers. Much cooler with highs in the mid-60s. Northeast winds 15 to 20 miles an hour with gusts up to 30 miles an hour. Tonight, mostly cloudy. A slight chance of showers until midnight. Cooler with lows in the mid-40s. Northeast winds 10 to 15 miles an hour with gusts up to 25 miles an hour. Chance of rain 20%. Wednesday, partly sunny. Highs in the lower 60s. Northeast winds 10 to 15 miles an hour with gusts up to 25 miles an hour. Wednesday night, partly cloudy. Lows in the lower 40s. North winds 10 to 15 miles an hour. Thursday, sunny. Highs around 70. North winds 5 to 10 miles an hour. Thursday night, mostly clear. Lows in the upper 40s. Friday, sunny. Not as cool with highs in the mid-80s. Friday night, mostly clear. Lows in the mid-50s. Saturday, sunny. Highs in the upper 80s. Saturday night, mostly clear until midnight, then becoming mostly cloudy. A slight chance of showers and thunderstorms. Lows in the mid-60s. Chance of rain 20%. Sunday, mostly sunny with a slight chance of showers and thunderstorms. Highs in the lower 80s. Chance of rain 20%. Sunday night, partly cloudy. A slight chance of showers and thunderstorms until midnight. Cooler with lows in the lower 50s. Chance of rain 20%. Monday, sunny. Highs in the lower 80s. 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At Stillwater, it was cloudy. The temperature was 66 degrees, the dew point 60, and the relative humidity 81%. The wind was east at 13 miles an hour. The pressure was 29.61 inches and rising. At Enid, it was cloudy. The temperature was 58. The wind was northeast at 23, gusting to 30. At Guthrie, it was cloudy. The temperature was 67. The wind was east at 13. Observations from around the region. Skies ranged from partly sunny to cloudy. It was 54 at Wichita, 55 at Woodward, and 70 at Oklahoma City. Dallas-Fort Worth reported 71, Tulsa reported 66, and Springfield reported 55. Once again at 8 a.m., at Stillwater, it was cloudy. The temperature was 66. From the Norman Forecast Office, here is the forecast for Stillwater and surrounding area. Today, mostly cloudy with a 20% chance of showers. Much cooler with highs in the mid-60s. Northeast winds 15 to 20 miles an hour with gusts up to 30 miles an hour. Tonight, mostly cloudy. A slight chance of showers until midnight. Cooler with lows in the mid-40s. Northeast winds 10 to 15 miles an hour with gusts up to 25 miles an hour. Chance of rain 20%. Wednesday, partly sunny. Highs in the lower 60s. Northeast winds 10 to 15 miles an hour with gusts up to 25 miles an hour. Wednesday night, partly cloudy. Lows in the lower 40s. North winds 10 to 15 miles an hour. Thursday, sunny. Highs around 70. North winds 5 to 10 miles an hour. Thursday night, mostly clear. Lows in the upper 40s. Friday, sunny. Not as cool with highs in the mid-80s. Friday night, mostly clear.

and here are 8 a.m. weather observations. It's still water, it was cloudy. The temperature was 66 degrees, the dew point 60, and the relative humidity 81%. The wind was east at 13 miles an hour. The pressure was 29.61 inches and rising. At Enid, it was cloudy. The temperature was 58. The wind was northeast at 23, gusting to 30. At Guthrie, it was cloudy. The temperature was 67. The wind was east at 13. Observations from around the region. Skies ranged from partly sunny to cloudy. It was 54 at Wichita, 55 at Woodward, and 70 at Oklahoma City. Dallas-Fort Worth reported 71, Tulsa reported 66, and Springfield reported 55. Once again at 8 a.m., it's still water, it was cloudy. The temperature was 66. From the Norman Forecast Office, here is the forecast for Stillwater and surrounding area. Today, mostly cloudy with a 20% chance of showers. Much cooler with highs in the mid-60s. Northeast winds 15 to 20 miles an hour with gusts up to 30 miles an hour. Tonight, mostly cloudy. A slight chance of showers until midnight. Cooler with lows in the mid-40s. Northeast winds 10 to 15 miles an hour with gusts up to 25 miles an hour. Chance of rain 20%. Wednesday, partly sunny. Highs in the lower 60s. Northeast winds 10 to 15 miles an hour with gusts up to 25 miles an hour. Wednesday night, partly cloudy. Lows in the lower 40s. North winds 10 to 15 miles an hour. Thursday, sunny. Highs around 70. North winds 5 to 10 miles an hour. Thursday night, mostly clear. Lows in the upper 40s. Friday, sunny. Not as cool with highs in the mid-80s. Friday night, mostly clear. Lows in the mid-50s. Saturday, sunny. Highs in the upper 80s. Saturday night, mostly clear until midnight, then becoming mostly cloudy. A slight chance of showers and thunderstorms. Lows in the mid-60s. Chance of rain 20%. Sunday, mostly sunny with a slight chance of showers and thunderstorms. Highs in the lower 80s. Chance of rain 20%. Sunday night, partly cloudy. A slight chance of showers and thunderstorms until midnight. Cooler with lows in the lower 50s. Chance of rain 20%. Monday, sunny. Highs in the lower 80s. 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It's Stillwater, it was cloudy. The temperature was 66 degrees, the dew point 60, and the relative humidity 81%. The wind was east at 13 miles an hour. The pressure was 29.61 inches and rising. At Enid, it was cloudy. The temperature was 58. The wind was northeast at 23, gusting to 30. At Guthrie, it was cloudy. The temperature was 67. The wind was east at 13. Observations from around the region. Skies ranged from partly sunny to cloudy. It was 54 at Wichita, 55 at Woodward, and 70 at Oklahoma City. Dallas-Fort Worth reported 71, Tulsa reported 66, and Springfield reported 55. Once again at 8 a.m., it's still water, it was cloudy. The temperature was 66. From the Norman Forecast Office, here is the forecast for Stillwater and surrounding area. Today, mostly cloudy with a 20% chance of showers. Much cooler with highs in the mid-60s. Northeast winds 15 to 20 miles an hour with gusts up to 30 miles an hour. Tonight, mostly cloudy. A slight chance of showers until midnight. Cooler with lows in the mid-40s. Northeast winds 10 to 15 miles an hour with gusts up to 25 miles an hour. Chance of rain 20%. Wednesday, partly sunny. Highs in the lower 60s.

northeast winds 10 to 15 miles an hour with gusts up to 25 miles an hour. Wednesday night, partly cloudy. Lows in the lower 40s. North winds 10 to 15 miles an hour. Thursday, sunny. Highs around 70. North winds, lows in the lower 40s. North winds 10 to 15 miles an hour. Thursday, sunny. Highs around 70. North winds 5 to 10 miles an hour. Thursday night, mostly clear. Lows in the upper 40s. Friday, sunny. Not as cool, highs in the mid 80s. Friday night, mostly clear. Lows in the mid 50s. Saturday, sunny. Highs in the upper 80s. Saturday night, mostly clear until midnight, then becoming mostly cloudy. A slight chance of showers and thunderstorms. Lows in the mid-60s. Chance of rain 20%. Sunday, mostly sunny with a slight chance of showers and thunderstorms. Highs in the lower 80s. Chance of rain 20%. Sunday night, partly cloudy. A slight chance of showers and thunderstorms until midnight. Cooler with lows in the lower 50s. Chance of rain 20%. Monday, sunny. Highs in the lower 80s. 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It's Stillwater, it was cloudy. The temperature was 66 degrees, the dew point 60, and the relative humidity 81%. The wind was east at 13 miles an hour. The pressure was 29.61 inches and rising. At Enid, it was cloudy. The temperature was 58. The wind was northeast at 23, gusting to 30. At Guthrie, it was cloudy. The temperature was 67. The wind was east at 13. Observations from around the region. Skies ranged from partly sunny to cloudy. It was 54 at Wichita, 55 at Woodward, and 70 at Oklahoma City. Dallas-Fort Worth reported 71, Tulsa reported 66, and Springfield reported 55. Once again at 8 a.m., at Stillwater, it was cloudy. The temperature was 66. From the Norman Forecast Office, here is the forecast for Stillwater and surrounding area. Today, mostly cloudy with a 20% chance of showers. Much cooler with highs in the mid-60s. Northeast winds 15 to 20 miles an hour with gusts up to 30 miles an hour. Tonight, mostly cloudy. A slight chance of showers until midnight. Cooler with lows in the mid-40s. Northeast winds 10 to 15 miles an hour with gusts up to 25 miles an hour. Chance of rain 20%. Wednesday, partly sunny. Highs in the lower 60s. Northeast winds 10 to 15 miles an hour with gusts up to 25 miles an hour. Wednesday night, partly cloudy. Lows in the lower 40s. North winds 10 to 15 miles an hour. Thursday, sunny. Highs around 70. North winds 5 to 10 miles an hour. Thursday night, mostly clear. Lows in the upper 40s. Friday, sunny. Not as cool with highs in the mid-80s. Friday night, mostly clear. Lows in the mid-50s. Saturday, sunny. Highs in the upper 80s. Saturday night, mostly clear until midnight, then becoming mostly cloudy. A slight chance of showers and thunderstorms. Lows in the mid-60s. Chance of rain 20%. Sunday, mostly sunny with a slight chance of showers and thunderstorms. Highs in the lower 80s. Chance of rain 20%. Sunday night, partly cloudy. A slight chance of showers and thunderstorms until midnight. Cooler with lows in the lower 50s. Chance of rain 20%. Monday, sunny. Highs in the lower 80s. 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It's Stillwater, it was cloudy. The temperature was 66 degrees, the dew point 60, and the relative humidity 81%. The wind was east at 13 miles an hour. The pressure was 29.61 inches and rising. At Enid, it was cloudy. The temperature was 58. The wind was northeast at 23.

gusting to 30. At Guthrie, it was cloudy. The temperature was 67. The wind was east at 13. Observations from around the region. Skies ranged from partly sunny to cloudy. It was 54 at Wichita, 55 at Woodward, and 70 at Oklahoma City. Dallas-Fort Worth reported 71, Tulsa reported 66, and Springfield reported 55. Once again at 8 a.m., at Stillwater, it was cloudy. The temperature was 66. From the Norman Forecast Office, here is the forecast for Stillwater and surrounding area. Today, mostly cloudy with a 20% chance of showers. Much cooler with highs in the mid-60s. Northeast winds 15 to 20 miles an hour with gusts up to 30 miles an hour. Tonight, mostly cloudy. A slight chance of showers until midnight. Cooler with lows in the mid-40s. Northeast winds 10 to 15 miles an hour with gusts up to 25 miles an hour. Chance of rain 20%. Wednesday, partly sunny. Highs in the lower 60s. Northeast winds 10 to 15 miles an hour with gusts up to 25 miles an hour. Wednesday night, partly cloudy. Lows in the lower 40s. North winds 10 to 15 miles an hour. Thursday, sunny. Highs around 70. North winds 5 to 10 miles an hour. Thursday night, mostly clear. Lows in the upper 40s. Friday, sunny. Not as cool with highs in the mid-80s. Friday night, mostly clear. Lows in the mid-50s. Saturday, sunny. Highs in the upper 80s. Saturday night, mostly clear until midnight, then becoming mostly cloudy. A slight chance of showers and thunderstorms. Lows in the mid-60s. Chance of rain 20%. Sunday, mostly sunny with a slight chance of showers and thunderstorms. Highs in the lower 80s. Chance of rain 20%. Sunday night, partly cloudy. A slight chance of showers and thunderstorms until midnight. Cooler with lows in the lower 50s. Chance of rain 20%. Monday, sunny. Highs in the lower 80s. 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At Stillwater, it was cloudy. The temperature was 66 degrees, the dew point 60, and the relative humidity 81%. The wind was east at 13 miles an hour. The pressure was 29.61 inches and rising. At Enid, it was cloudy. The temperature was 58. The wind was northeast at 23, gusting to 30. At Guthrie, it was cloudy. The temperature was 67. The wind was east at 13. Observations from around the region. Skies ranged from partly sunny to cloudy. It was 54 at Wichita, 55 at Woodward, and 70 at Oklahoma City. Dallas-Fort Worth reported 71, Tulsa reported 66, and Springfield reported 55. Once again at 8 a.m., at Stillwater, it was cloudy. The temperature was 66. From the Norman Forecast Office, here is the forecast for Stillwater and surrounding area. Today, mostly cloudy with a 20% chance of showers. Much cooler with highs in the mid-60s. Northeast winds 15 to 20 miles an hour with gusts up to 30 miles an hour. Tonight, mostly cloudy. A slight chance of showers until midnight. Cooler with lows in the mid-40s. Northeast winds 10 to 15 miles an hour with gusts up to 25 miles an hour. Chance of rain 20%. Wednesday, partly sunny. Highs in the lower 60s. Northeast winds 10 to 15 miles an hour with gusts up to 25 miles an hour. Wednesday night, partly cloudy. Lows in the lower 40s. North winds 10 to 15 miles an hour. Thursday, sunny. Highs around 70. North winds 5 to 10 miles an hour. Thursday night, mostly clear. Lows in the upper 40s. Friday, sunny. Not as cool with highs in the mid-80s. Friday night, mostly clear. Lows in the mid-50s. Saturday, sunny. Highs in the upper 80s. Saturday night, mostly clear until midnight.

then becoming mostly cloudy. A slight chance of showers and thunderstorms. Lows in the mid-60s. Chance of rain 20%. Sunday, mostly sunny with a slight chance of showers and thunderstorms. Highs in the lower 80s. Chance of rain 20%. Sunday night, partly cloudy. A slight chance of showers and thunderstorms until midnight. Cooler with lows in the lower 50s. Chance of rain 20%. Monday, sunny. Highs in the lower 80s. 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It's Stillwater, it was cloudy. The temperature was 66 degrees, the dew point 60, and the relative humidity 81%. The wind was east at 13 miles an hour. The pressure was 29.61 inches and rising. At Enid, it was cloudy. The temperature was 58. The wind was northeast at 23, gusting to 30. At Guthrie, it was cloudy. The temperature was 67. The wind was east at 13. Observations from around the region. Skies ranged from partly sunny to cloudy. It was 54 at Wichita, 55 at Woodward, and 70 at Oklahoma City. Dallas-Fort Worth reported 71, Tulsa reported 66, and Springfield reported 55. Once again at 8 a.m., it's Stillwater, it was cloudy. The temperature was 66. 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From the Norman Forecast Office, here is the forecast for Stillwater and surrounding area. Today, mostly cloudy with a 20% chance of showers. Much cooler with highs in the mid-60s. Northeast winds 15 to 20 miles an hour with gusts up to 30 miles an hour. Tonight, mostly cloudy. A slight chance of showers until midnight. Cooler with lows in the mid-40s. Northeast winds 10 to 15 miles an hour with gusts up to 25 miles an hour. Chance of rain 20%. Wednesday, partly sunny. Highs in the lower 60s. Northeast winds 10 to 15 miles an hour with gusts up to 25 miles an hour. Wednesday night, partly cloudy. Lows in the lower 40s. North winds 10 to 15 miles an hour. Thursday, sunny. Highs around 70. North winds 5 to 10 miles an hour. Thursday night, mostly clear. Lows in the upper 40s. Friday, sunny. Not as cool with highs in the mid-80s. Friday night, mostly clear. Lows in the mid-50s. Saturday, sunny. Highs in the upper 80s. Saturday night, mostly clear until midnight, then becoming mostly cloudy. A slight chance of showers and thunderstorms. Lows in the mid-60s. Chance of rain 20%. Sunday, mostly sunny with a slight chance of showers and thunderstorms. Highs in the lower 80s. Chance of rain 20%. Sunday night, partly cloudy. A slight chance of showers and thunderstorms until midnight. Cooler with lows in the lower 50s. Chance of rain 20%. Monday, sunny. Highs in the lower 80s. 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It's Stillwater, it was cloudy. The temperature was 66 degrees, the dew point 60, and the relative humidity 81%. The wind was east at 13 miles an hour. The pressure was 29.61 inches and rising. At Enid, it was cloudy. The temperature was 58. The wind was northeast at 23, gusting to 30. At Guthrie, it was cloudy. The temperature was 67. The wind was east at 13. Observations from around the region. Skies ranged from partly sunny to cloudy. It was 54 at Wichita, 55 at Woodward, and 70 at Oklahoma City. Dallas-Fort Worth reported 71, Tulsa reported 66, and Springfield reported 55. Once again at 8 a.m., it's Stillwater, it was cloudy. The temperature was 66. From the Norman Forecast,

others. Here is the forecast for Stillwater and surrounding area. Today, mostly cloudy with a 20% chance of showers. Much cooler with highs in the mid-60s. Northeast winds 15 to 20 miles an hour with gusts up to 30 miles an hour. Tonight, mostly cloudy. A slight chance of showers until midnight. Cooler with lows in the mid-40s. Northeast winds 10 to 15 miles an hour with gusts up to 25 miles an hour. Chance of rain 20%. Wednesday, partly sunny. Highs in the lower 60s. Northeast winds 10 to 15 miles an hour with gusts up to 25 miles an hour. Wednesday night, partly cloudy. Lows in the lower 40s. North winds 10 to 15 miles an hour. Thursday, sunny. Highs around 70. North winds 5 to 10 miles an hour. Thursday night, mostly clear. Lows in the upper 40s. Friday, sunny. Not as cool with highs in the mid-80s. Friday night, mostly clear. Lows in the mid-50s. Saturday, sunny. Highs in the upper 80s. Saturday night, mostly clear until midnight, then becoming mostly cloudy. A slight chance of showers and thunderstorms. Lows in the mid-60s. Chance of rain 20%. Sunday, mostly sunny with a slight chance of showers and thunderstorms. Highs in the lower 80s. Chance of rain 20%. Sunday night, partly cloudy. A slight chance of showers and thunderstorms until midnight. Cooler with lows in the lower 50s. Chance of rain 20%. Monday, sunny. Highs in the lower 80s. 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At Stillwater, it was cloudy. The temperature was 66 degrees, the dew point 60, and the relative humidity 81%. The wind was east at 13 miles an hour. The pressure was 29.61 inches and rising. At Enid, it was cloudy. The temperature was 58. The wind was northeast at 23, gusting to 30. At Guthrie, it was cloudy. The temperature was 67. The wind was east at 13. Observations from around the region. Skies ranged from partly sunny to cloudy. It was 54 at Wichita, 55 at Woodward, and 70 at Oklahoma City. Dallas-Fort Worth reported 71, Tulsa reported 66, and Springfield reported 55. Once again at 8 a.m., at Stillwater, it was cloudy. The temperature was 66. From the Norman Forecast Office, here is the forecast for Stillwater and surrounding area. Today, mostly cloudy with a 20% chance of showers. Much cooler with highs in the mid-60s. Northeast winds 15 to 20 miles an hour with gusts up to 30 miles an hour. Tonight, mostly cloudy. A slight chance of showers until midnight. Cooler with lows in the mid-40s. Northeast winds 10 to 15 miles an hour with gusts up to 25 miles an hour. Chance of rain 20%. Wednesday, partly sunny. Highs in the lower 60s. Northeast winds 10 to 15 miles an hour with gusts up to 25 miles an hour. Wednesday night, partly cloudy. Lows in the lower 40s. North winds 10 to 15 miles an hour. Thursday, sunny. Highs around 70. North winds 5 to 10 miles an hour. Thursday night, mostly clear. Lows in the upper 40s. Friday, sunny. Not as cool with highs in the mid-80s. Friday night, mostly clear. Lows in the mid-50s. Saturday, sunny. Highs in the upper 80s. Saturday night, mostly clear until midnight, then becoming mostly cloudy. A slight chance of showers and thunderstorms. Lows in the mid-60s. Chance of rain 20%. Sunday, mostly sunny with a slight chance of showers and thunderstorms. Highs in the lower 80s. Chance of rain 20%. Sunday night, partly cloudy. A slight chance of showers and thunderstorms until midnight. Cooler with lows in the lower 50s. Chance of rain 20%. Monday, sunny. Highs in the lower 80s. 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

The Stillwater Weather Radio, NERR 8 a.m. weather observations. At Stillwater, it was cloudy. The temperature was 66 degrees, the dew point 60, and the relative humidity 81%. The wind was east at 13 miles an hour. The pressure was 29.61 inches and rising. At Enid, it was cloudy. The temperature was 58. The wind was northeast at 23, gusting to 30. At Guthrie, it was cloudy. The temperature was 67. The wind was east at 13. Observations from around the region. Skies ranged from partly sunny to cloudy. It was 54 at Wichita, 55 at Woodward, and 70 at Oklahoma City. Dallas-Fort Worth reported 71, Tulsa reported 66, and Springfield reported 55. Once again at 8 a.m., at Stillwater, it was cloudy. The temperature was 66. From the Norman Forecast Office, here is the forecast for Stillwater and surrounding area. Today, mostly cloudy with a 20% chance of showers. Much cooler with highs in the mid-60s. Northeast winds 15 to 20 miles an hour with gusts up to 30 miles an hour. Tonight, mostly cloudy. A slight chance of showers until midnight. Cooler with lows in the mid-40s. Northeast winds 10 to 15 miles an hour with gusts up to 25 miles an hour. Chance of rain 20%. Wednesday, partly sunny. Highs in the lower 60s. Northeast winds 10 to 15 miles an hour with gusts up to 25 miles an hour. Wednesday night, partly cloudy. Lows in the lower 40s. North winds 10 to 15 miles an hour. Thursday, sunny. Highs around 70. North winds 5 to 10 miles an hour. Thursday night, mostly clear. Lows in the upper 40s. Friday, sunny. Not as cool with highs in the mid-80s. Friday night, mostly clear. Lows in the mid-50s. Saturday, sunny. Highs in the upper 80s. Saturday night, mostly clear until midnight, then becoming mostly cloudy. A slight chance of showers and thunderstorms. Lows in the mid-60s. Chance of rain 20%. Sunday, mostly sunny with a slight chance of showers and thunderstorms. Highs in the lower 80s. Chance of rain 20%. Sunday night, partly cloudy. A slight chance of showers and thunderstorms until midnight. Cooler with lows in the lower 50s. Chance of rain 20%. Monday, sunny. Highs in the lower 80s. 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At Stillwater, it was cloudy. The temperature was 66 degrees, the dew point 60, and the relative humidity 81%. The wind was east at 13 miles an hour. The pressure was 29.61 inches and rising. At Enid, it was cloudy. The temperature was 58. The wind was northeast at 23, gusting to 30. At Guthrie, it was cloudy. The temperature was 67. The wind was east at 13. Observations from around the region. Skies ranged from partly sunny to cloudy. It was 54 at Wichita, 55 at Woodward, and 70 at Oklahoma City. Dallas-Fort Worth reported 71, Tulsa reported 66, and Springfield reported 55. Once again at 8 a.m., at Stillwater, it was cloudy. The temperature was 66. From the Norman Forecast Office, here is the forecast for Stillwater and surrounding area. Today, mostly cloudy with a 20% chance of showers. Much cooler with highs in the mid-60s. Northeast winds 15 to 20 miles an hour with gusts up to 30 miles an hour. Tonight, mostly cloudy. A slight chance of showers until midnight. Cooler with lows in the mid-40s. Northeast winds 10 to 15 miles an hour with gusts up to 25 miles an hour. Chance of rain 20%. Wednesday, partly sunny. Highs in the lower 60s. Northeast winds 10 to 15 miles an hour with gusts up to 25 miles an hour. Wednesday night, partly cloudy. Lows in the lower 40s. North winds 10 to 15 miles an hour.
Thursday, sunny. Highs around 70. North winds 5 to 10 miles an hour. Thursday night, mostly clear. Lows in the upper 40s. Friday, sunny. Not as cool with highs in the mid-80s. Friday night, mostly clear. Lows in the mid-50s. Saturday, sunny. Highs in the upper 80s. Saturday night, mostly clear until midnight, then becoming mostly cloudy. A slight chance of showers and thunderstorms. Lows in the mid-60s. Chance of rain 20%. Sunday, mostly sunny with a slight chance of showers and thunderstorms. Highs in the lower 80s. Chance of rain 20%. Sunday night, partly cloudy. A slight chance of showers and thunderstorms until midnight. Cooler with lows in the lower 50s. Chance of rain 20%. Monday, sunny. Highs in the lower 80s. 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It's Stillwater, it was cloudy. The temperature was 66 degrees, the dew point 60, and the relative humidity 81%. The wind was east at 13 miles an hour. The pressure was 29.61 inches and rising. At Enid, it was cloudy. The temperature was 58. The wind was northeast at 23, gusting to 30. At Guthrie, it was cloudy. The temperature was 67. The wind was east at 13. Observations from around the region. Skies ranged from partly sunny to cloudy. It was 54 at Wichita, 55 at Woodward, and 70 at Oklahoma City. Dallas-Fort Worth reported 71, Tulsa reported 66, and Springfield reported 55. Once again at 8 a.m., at Stillwater, it was cloudy. The temperature was 66. 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From the Norman Forecast Office, here is the forecast for Stillwater and surrounding area. Today, mostly cloudy with a 20% chance of showers. Much cooler with highs in the mid-60s. Northeast winds 15 to 20 miles an hour with gusts up to 30 miles an hour. Tonight, mostly cloudy. A slight chance of showers until midnight. Cooler with lows in the mid-40s. Northeast winds 10 to 15 miles an hour with gusts up to 25 miles an hour. Chance of rain 20%. Wednesday, partly sunny. Highs in the lower 60s. Northeast winds 10 to 15 miles an hour with gusts up to 25 miles an hour. Wednesday night, partly cloudy. Lows in the lower 40s. North winds 10 to 15 miles an hour. Thursday, sunny. Highs around 70. North winds 5 to 10 miles an hour. Thursday night, mostly clear. Lows in the upper 40s. Friday, sunny. Not as cool with highs in the mid-80s. Friday night, mostly clear. Lows in the mid-50s. Saturday, sunny. Highs in the upper 80s. Saturday night, mostly clear until midnight, then becoming mostly cloudy. A slight chance of showers and thunderstorms. Lows in the mid-60s. Chance of rain 20%. Sunday, mostly sunny with a slight chance of showers and thunderstorms. Highs in the lower 80s. Chance of rain 20%. Sunday night, partly cloudy. A slight chance of showers and thunderstorms until midnight. Cooler with lows in the lower 50s. Chance of rain 20%. Monday, sunny. Highs in the lower 80s. 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It's Stillwater, it was cloudy. The temperature was 66 degrees, the dew point 60, and the relative humidity 81%. The wind was east at 13 miles an hour. The pressure was 29.61 inches and rising. At Enid, it was cloudy. The temperature was 58. The wind was northeast at 23, gusting to 30. At Guthrie, it was cloudy. The temperature was 67.
The wind was east at 13.

Observations from around the region. Skies ranged from partly sunny to cloudy. It was 54 at Wichita, 55 at Woodward, and 70 at Oklahoma City. Dallas-Fort Worth reported 71, Tulsa reported 66, and Springfield reported 55. Once again at 8 a.m., at Stillwater, it was cloudy. The temperature was 66. 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At Stillwater, it was cloudy. The temperature was 63 degrees, the dew point 57, and the relative humidity 81%. The wind was northeast at 16 miles an hour, gusting to 26. The pressure was 29.64 inches and rising. At Enid, it was cloudy. The temperature was 57. The wind was northeast at 32, gusting to 40. At Guthrie, it was cloudy. The temperature was 69. The wind was northeast at 9. Observations from around the region. Skies ranged from partly sunny to cloudy. It was 53 at Wichita, 55 at Woodward, and 71 at Oklahoma City. Dallas-Fort Worth reported 73, Tulsa reported 68, and Springfield reported 56. Once again at 9 a.m., at Stillwater, it was cloudy. The temperature was 63. From the Norman Forecast Office, here is the forecast for Stillwater and surrounding area. Today, mostly cloudy with a 20% chance of showers. Much cooler with highs in the mid-60s. Northeast winds 15 to 20 miles an hour with gusts up to 30 miles an hour. Tonight, mostly cloudy. A slight chance of showers until midnight. Cooler with lows in the mid-40s. Northeast winds 10 to 15 miles an hour with gusts up to 25 miles an hour. Chance of rain 20%. Wednesday, partly sunny. Highs in the lower 60s. Northeast winds 10 to 15 miles an hour with gusts up to 25 miles an hour. Wednesday night, partly cloudy. Lows in the lower 40s. North winds 10 to 15 miles an hour. Thursday, sunny. Highs around 70. North winds 5 to 10 miles an hour. Thursday night, mostly clear. Lows in the upper 40s. Friday, sunny. Not as cool with highs in the mid-80s. Friday night, mostly clear. Lows in the mid-50s. Saturday, sunny. Highs in the upper 80s. Saturday night, mostly clear until midnight, then becoming mostly cloudy. A slight chance of showers and thunderstorms. Lows in the mid-60s. Chance of rain 20%. Sunday, mostly sunny with a slight chance of showers and thunderstorms. Highs in the lower 80s. Chance of rain 20%. Sunday night, partly cloudy. A slight chance of showers and thunderstorms until midnight. Cooler with lows in the lower 50s. Chance of rain 20%. Monday, sunny. Highs in the lower 80s. 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At Stillwater, it was cloudy. The temperature was 63 degrees, the dew point 57, and the relative humidity 81%. The wind was northeast at 16 miles an hour, gusting to 26. The pressure was 29.64 inches and rising. At Enid, it was cloudy. The temperature was 57. The wind was northeast at 32, gusting to 40. At Guthrie, it was cloudy. The temperature was 69. The wind was northeast at 9. Observations from around the region. Skies ranged from partly sunny to cloudy. It was 53 at Wichita, 55 at Woodward, and 71 at Oklahoma City. Dallas-Fort Worth reported 73, Tulsa reported 68, and Springfield reported 56. Once again at 9 a.m., at Stillwater, it was cloudy. The temperature was 63. From the Norman Forecast Office, here is the forecast for Stillwater and surrounding area. Today, mostly cloudy with a 20% chance of showers. Much cooler with highs in the mid-60s. Northeast winds 15 to 20 miles an hour with gusts up to 30 miles an hour. Tonight, mostly cloudy.
A slight chance of showers until midnight. Cooler with lows in the mid-40s. Northeast winds 10 to 15 miles an hour with gusts up to 25 miles an hour. Chance of rain 20%. Wednesday, partly sunny. Highs in the lower 60s. Northeast winds 10 to 15 miles an hour with gusts up to 25 miles an hour. Wednesday night, partly cloudy. Lows in the lower 40s. North winds 10 to 15 miles an hour. Thursday, sunny. Highs around 70. North winds 5 to 10 miles an hour. Thursday night, mostly clear. Lows in the upper 40s. Friday, sunny. Not as cool with highs in the mid-80s. Friday night, mostly clear. Lows in the mid-50s. Saturday, sunny. Highs in the upper 80s. Saturday night, mostly clear until midnight, then becoming mostly cloudy. A slight chance of showers and thunderstorms. Lows in the mid-60s. Chance of rain 20%. Sunday, mostly sunny with a slight chance of showers and thunderstorms. Highs in the lower 80s. Chance of rain 20%. Sunday night, partly cloudy. A slight chance of showers and thunderstorms until midnight. Cooler with lows in the lower 50s. Chance of rain 20%. Monday, sunny. Highs in the lower 80s. 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It's Stillwater, it was cloudy. The temperature was 63 degrees, the dew point 57, and the relative humidity 81%. The wind was northeast at 16 miles an hour, gusting to 26. The pressure was 29.64 inches and rising. At Enid, it was cloudy. The temperature was 57. The wind was northeast at 32, gusting to 40. At Guthrie, it was cloudy. The temperature was 69. The wind was northeast at 9. Observations from around the region. Skies ranged from partly sunny to cloudy. It was 53 at Wichita, 55 at Woodward, and 71 at Oklahoma City. Dallas-Fort Worth reported 73, Tulsa reported 68, and Springfield reported 56. Once again at 9 a.m., at Stillwater, it was cloudy. The temperature was 63. From the Norman Forecast Office, here is the forecast for Stillwater and surrounding area. Today, mostly cloudy with a 20% chance of showers. Much cooler with highs in the mid-60s. Northeast winds 15 to 20 miles an hour with gusts up to 30 miles an hour. Tonight, mostly cloudy. A slight chance of showers until midnight. Cooler with lows in the mid-40s. Northeast winds 10 to 15 miles an hour with gusts up to 25 miles an hour. Chance of rain 20%. Wednesday, partly sunny. Highs in the lower 60s. Northeast winds 10 to 15 miles an hour with gusts up to 25 miles an hour. Wednesday night, partly cloudy. Lows in the lower 40s. North winds 10 to 15 miles an hour. Thursday, sunny. Highs around 70. North winds 5 to 10 miles an hour. Thursday night, mostly clear. Lows in the upper 40s. Friday, sunny. Not as cool with highs in the mid-80s. Friday night, mostly clear. Lows in the mid-50s. Saturday, sunny. Highs in the upper 80s. Saturday night, mostly clear until midnight, then becoming mostly cloudy. A slight chance of showers and thunderstorms. Lows in the mid-60s. Chance of rain 20%. Sunday, mostly sunny with a slight chance of showers and thunderstorms. Highs in the lower 80s. Chance of rain 20%. Sunday night, partly cloudy. A slight chance of showers and thunderstorms until midnight. Cooler with lows in the lower 50s. Chance of rain 20%. Monday, sunny. Highs in the lower 80s. 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It's Stillwater, it was cloudy. The temperature was 63 degrees, the dew point 57, and the relative humidity 81%.
The wind was northeast at 16 miles an hour, gusting to 26. The pressure was 29.64 inches and rising. At Ponca City, it was cloudy. The temperature was 54, the dew point 47, and the relative humidity 77%. The wind was northeast at 26, gusting to 36. The pressure was 29.72 inches and rising. At Enid, it was cloudy. The temperature was 57, the dew point 46, and the relative humidity 68%. The wind was northeast at 32, gusting to 40. The pressure was 29.67 inches and rising. At Guthrie, it was cloudy. The temperature was 69, the dew point 61, and the relative humidity 75%. The wind was northeast at 9. The pressure was 29.60 inches and rising. Observations from around the region. Skies ranged from partly sunny to cloudy. It was 53 at Wichita, 55 at Woodward, and 71 at Oklahoma City. Dallas-Fort Worth reported 73, Tulsa reported 68, and Springfield reported 56. Once again at 9 a.m., at Stillwater, it was cloudy. The temperature was 63. This is your weather radio station WNG 654 in Stillwater, operating on a frequency of 162.50 MHz. 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From the Norman Forecast Office, here is the forecast for Stillwater and surrounding area. Today, mostly cloudy with a 20% chance of showers. Much cooler with highs in the mid-60s. Northeast winds 15 to 20 miles an hour with gusts up to 30 miles an hour. Tonight, mostly cloudy. A slight chance of showers until midnight. Cooler with lows in the mid-40s. Northeast winds 10 to 15 miles an hour with gusts up to 25 miles an hour. Chance of rain 20%. Wednesday, partly sunny. Highs in the lower 60s. Northeast winds 10 to 15 miles an hour with gusts up to 25 miles an hour. Wednesday night, partly cloudy. Lows in the lower 40s. North winds 10 to 15 miles an hour. Thursday, sunny. Highs around 70. North winds 5 to 10 miles an hour. Thursday night, mostly clear. Lows in the upper 40s. Friday, sunny. Not as cool with highs in the mid-80s. Friday night, mostly clear. Lows in the mid-50s. Saturday, sunny. Highs in the upper 80s. Saturday night, mostly clear until midnight, then becoming mostly cloudy. A slight chance of showers and thunderstorms. Lows in the mid-60s. Chance of rain 20%. Sunday, mostly sunny with a slight chance of showers and thunderstorms. Highs in the lower 80s. Chance of rain 20%. Sunday night, partly cloudy. A slight chance of showers and thunderstorms until midnight. Cooler with lows in the lower 50s. Chance of rain 20%. Monday, sunny. Highs in the lower 80s. 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At Stillwater, it was cloudy. The temperature was 63 degrees, the dew point 57, and the relative humidity 81%. The wind was northeast at 16 miles an hour, gusting to 26. The pressure was 29.64 inches and rising. At Ponca City, it was cloudy. The temperature was 54, the dew point 47, and the relative humidity 77%. The wind was northeast at 26, gusting to 36. The pressure was 29.72 inches and rising. At Enid, it was cloudy. The temperature was 57, the dew point 46, and the relative humidity 68%. The wind was northeast at 32, gusting to 40. The pressure was 29.67 inches and rising. At Guthrie, it was cloudy. The temperature was 69, the dew point 61, and the relative humidity 75%. The wind was northeast at 9. The pressure was 29.60 inches and rising. Observations from around the region. Skies ranged from partly sunny to cloudy.
It was 53 at Wichita, 55 at Woodward, and 71 at Oklahoma City.

Dallas-Fort Worth reported 73, Tulsa reported 68, and Springfield reported 56. Once again at 9 a.m., at Stillwater, it was cloudy. The temperature was 63. From the Norman Forecast Office, here is the forecast for Stillwater and surrounding area. Today, mostly cloudy with a 20% chance of showers. Much cooler with highs in the mid-60s. Northeast winds 15 to 20 miles an hour with gusts up to 30 miles an hour. Tonight, mostly cloudy. A slight chance of showers until midnight. Cooler with lows in the mid-40s. Northeast winds 10 to 15 miles an hour with gusts up to 25 miles an hour. Chance of rain 20%. Wednesday, partly sunny. Highs in the lower 60s. Northeast winds 10 to 15 miles an hour with gusts up to 25 miles an hour. Wednesday night, partly cloudy. Lows in the lower 40s. North winds 10 to 15 miles an hour. Thursday, sunny. Highs around 70. North winds 5 to 10 miles an hour. Thursday night, mostly clear. Lows in the upper 40s. Friday, sunny. Not as cool with highs in the mid-80s. Friday night, mostly clear. Lows in the mid-50s. Saturday, sunny. Highs in the upper 80s. Saturday night, mostly clear until midnight, then becoming mostly cloudy. A slight chance of showers and thunderstorms. Lows in the mid-60s. Chance of rain 20%. Sunday, mostly sunny with a slight chance of showers and thunderstorms. Highs in the lower 80s. Chance of rain 20%. Sunday night, partly cloudy. A slight chance of showers and thunderstorms until midnight. Cooler with lows in the lower 50s. Chance of rain 20%. Monday, sunny. Highs in the lower 80s. 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At Stillwater, it was cloudy. The temperature was 63 degrees, the dew point 57, and the relative humidity 81%. The wind was northeast at 16 miles an hour, gusting to 26. The pressure was 29.64 inches and rising. At Ponca City, it was cloudy. The temperature was 54, the dew point 47, and the relative humidity 77%. The wind was northeast at 26, gusting to 36. The pressure was 29.72 inches and rising. At Enid, it was cloudy. The temperature was 57, the dew point 46, and the relative humidity 68%. The wind was northeast at 32, gusting to 40. The pressure was 29.67 inches and rising. At Guthrie, it was cloudy. The temperature was 69, the dew point 61, and the relative humidity 75%. The wind was northeast at 9. The pressure was 29.60 inches and rising. Observations from around the region. Skies ranged from partly sunny to cloudy. It was 53 at Wichita, 55 at Woodward, and 71 at Oklahoma City. Dallas-Fort Worth reported 73, Tulsa reported 68, and Springfield reported 56. Once again at 9 a.m., at Stillwater, it was cloudy. The temperature was 63. From the Norman Forecast Office, here is the forecast for Stillwater and surrounding area. Today, mostly cloudy with a 20% chance of showers. Much cooler with highs in the mid-60s. Northeast winds 15 to 20 miles an hour with gusts up to 30 miles an hour. Tonight, mostly cloudy. A slight chance of showers until midnight. Cooler with lows in the mid-40s. Northeast winds 10 to 15 miles an hour with gusts up to 25 miles an hour. Chance of rain 20%. Wednesday, partly sunny. Highs in the lower 60s. Northeast winds 10 to 15 miles an hour with gusts up to 25 miles an hour. Wednesday night, partly cloudy. Lows in the lower 40s. North winds 10 to 15 miles an hour. Thursday, sunny. Highs around 70. North winds 5 to 10 miles an hour. Thursday night, mostly clear. Lows in the upper 40s.

sunny. Not as cool as highs in the mid-80s. Friday night, mostly clear. Lows in the mid-50s. Saturday, sunny. Highs in the upper 80s. Saturday night, mostly clear until midnight, then becoming mostly cloudy. A slight chance of showers and thunderstorms. Lows in the mid-60s. Chance of rain 20%. Sunday, mostly sunny with a slight chance of showers and thunderstorms. Highs in the lower 80s. Chance of rain 20%. Sunday night, partly cloudy. A slight chance of showers and thunderstorms until midnight. Cooler with lows in the lower 50s. Chance of rain 20%. Monday, sunny. Highs in the lower 80s. You're listening to Stillwater Weather Radio, and here are 9 a.m. weather observations. It's Stillwater, it was cloudy. The temperature was 63 degrees, the dew point 57, and the relative humidity 81%. The wind was northeast at 16 miles an hour, gusting to 26. The pressure was 29.64 inches and rising. At Ponca City, it was cloudy. The temperature was 54, the dew point 47, and the relative humidity 77%. The wind was northeast at 26, gusting to 36. The pressure was 29.72 inches and rising. At Enid, it was cloudy. The temperature was 57, the dew point 46, and the relative humidity 68%. The wind was northeast at 32, gusting to 40. The pressure was 29.67 inches and rising. At Guthrie, it was cloudy. The temperature was 69, the dew point 61, and the relative humidity 75%. The wind was northeast at 9. The pressure was 29.60 inches and rising. Observations from around the region. Skies ranged from partly sunny to cloudy. It was 53 at Wichita, 55 at Woodward, and 71 at Oklahoma City. Dallas-Fort Worth reported 73, Tulsa reported 68, and Springfield reported 56. Once again at 9 a.m., it's Stillwater, it was cloudy. The temperature was 63. From the Norman Forecast Office, here is the forecast for Stillwater and surrounding area. Today, mostly cloudy with a 20% chance of showers. Much cooler with highs in the mid-60s. Northeast winds 15 to 20 miles an hour with gusts up to 30 miles an hour. Tonight, mostly cloudy. A slight chance of showers until midnight. Cooler with lows in the mid-40s. Northeast winds 10 to 15 miles an hour with gusts up to 25 miles an hour. Chance of rain 20%. Wednesday, partly sunny. Highs in the lower 60s. Northeast winds 10 to 15 miles an hour with gusts up to 25 miles an hour. Wednesday night, partly cloudy. Lows in the lower 40s. North winds 10 to 15 miles an hour. Thursday, sunny. Highs around 70. North winds 5 to 10 miles an hour. Thursday night, mostly clear. Lows in the upper 40s. Friday, sunny. Not as cool with highs in the mid-80s. Friday night, mostly clear. Lows in the mid-50s. Saturday, sunny. Highs in the upper 80s. Saturday night, mostly clear until midnight, then becoming mostly cloudy. A slight chance of showers and thunderstorms. Lows in the mid-60s. Chance of rain 20%. Sunday, mostly sunny with a slight chance of showers and thunderstorms. Highs in the lower 80s. Chance of rain 20%. Sunday night, partly cloudy. A slight chance of showers and thunderstorms until midnight. Cooler with lows in the lower 50s. Chance of rain 20%. Monday, sunny. Highs in the lower 80s. 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It's Stillwater, it was cloudy. The temperature was 63 degrees, the dew point 57, and the relative humidity 81%. The wind was northeast at 16 miles an hour, gusting to 26. The pressure was 29.64 inches and rising. At Ponca City, it was cloudy. The temperature was 54, the dew point 47.

mostly cloudy with a 20% chance of showers. Much cooler with highs in the mid-60s. Northeast winds 15 to 20 miles an hour with gusts up to 30 miles an hour. Tonight, mostly cloudy. A slight chance of showers until midnight. Cooler with lows in the mid-40s. Northeast winds 10 to 15 miles an hour with gusts up to 25 miles an hour. Chance of rain 20%. Wednesday, partly sunny. Highs in the lower 60s. Northeast winds 10 to 15 miles an hour with gusts up to 25 miles an hour. Wednesday night, partly cloudy. Lows in the lower 40s. North winds 10 to 15 miles an hour. Thursday, sunny. Highs around 70. North winds 5 to 10 miles an hour. Thursday night, mostly clear. Lows in the upper 40s. Friday, sunny. Not as cool with highs in the mid-80s. Friday night, mostly clear. Lows in the mid-50s. Saturday, sunny. Highs in the upper 80s. Saturday night, mostly clear until midnight, then becoming mostly cloudy. A slight chance of showers and thunderstorms. Lows in the mid-60s. Chance of rain 20%. Sunday, mostly sunny with a slight chance of showers and thunderstorms. Highs in the lower 80s. Chance of rain 20%. Sunday night, partly cloudy. A slight chance of showers and thunderstorms until midnight. Cooler with lows in the lower 50s. Chance of rain 20%. Monday, sunny. Highs in the lower 80s. 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At Stillwater, it was cloudy. The temperature was 63 degrees, the dew point 57, and the relative humidity 81%. The wind was northeast at 16 miles an hour, gusting to 26. The pressure was 29.64 inches and rising. At Ponca City, it was cloudy. The temperature was 54, the dew point 47, and the relative humidity 77%. The wind was northeast at 26, gusting to 36. The pressure was 29.72 inches and rising. At Enid, it was cloudy. The temperature was 57, the dew point 46, and the relative humidity 68%. The wind was northeast at 32, gusting to 40. The pressure was 29.67 inches and rising. At Guthrie, it was cloudy. The temperature was 69, the dew point 61, and the relative humidity 75%. The wind was northeast at 9. The pressure was 29.60 inches and rising. Observations from around the region. Skies ranged from partly sunny to cloudy. It was 53 at Wichita, 55 at Woodward, and 71 at Oklahoma City. Dallas-Fort Worth reported 73, Tulsa reported 68, and Springfield reported 56. Once again at 9 a.m., at Stillwater, it was cloudy. The temperature was 63. From the Norman Forecast Office, here is the forecast for Stillwater and surrounding area. Rest of today, mostly cloudy with a 20% chance of showers. Much cooler with highs in the upper 60s. Temperature falling into the upper 50s this afternoon. Northeast winds 15 to 20 miles an hour. Tonight, mostly cloudy. A slight chance of showers until temperature falling into the upper 50s this afternoon. Northeast winds 15 to 20 miles an hour. Tonight, mostly cloudy. A slight chance of showers until midnight. Cooler with lows in the mid-40s. Northeast winds 10 to 15 miles an hour with gusts up to 25 miles an hour. Chance of rain 20%. Wednesday, partly sunny. Highs in the lower 60s. Northeast winds 10 to 15 miles an hour with gusts up to 25 miles an hour. Wednesday night, partly cloudy. Lows in the lower 40s. North winds 10 to 15 miles an hour. Thursday, sunny. Highs around 70. North wind

5 to 10 miles an hour. Thursday night, mostly clear. Lows in the upper 40s. Friday, sunny. Not as cool as highs in the mid 80s. Friday night, mostly clear. Lows in the mid 50s. Saturday, sunny. Highs in the upper 80s. Saturday night, mostly clear until midnight, then becoming mostly cloudy. A slight chance of showers and thunderstorms. Lows in the mid 60s. Chance of rain 20%. Sunday, mostly sunny with a slight chance of showers and thunderstorms. Highs in the lower 80s. Chance of rain 20%. Sunday night, partly cloudy. A slight chance of showers and thunderstorms until midnight. Cooler with lows in the lower 50s. Chance of rain 20%. Monday, sunny. Highs in the lower 80s. 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It's Stillwater, it was cloudy. The temperature was 63 degrees, the dew point 57, and the relative humidity 81%. The wind was northeast at 16 miles an hour, gusting to 26. The pressure was 29.64 inches and rising. At Ponca City, it was cloudy. The temperature was 54, the dew point 47, and the relative humidity 77%. The wind was northeast at 26, gusting to 36. The pressure was 29.72 inches and rising. At Enid, it was cloudy. The temperature was 57, the dew point 46, and the relative humidity 68%. The wind was northeast at 32, gusting to 40. The pressure was 29.67 inches and rising. At Guthrie, it was cloudy. The temperature was 69, the dew point 61, and the relative humidity 75%. The wind was northeast at 9. The pressure was 29.60 inches and rising. Observations from around the region. Skies ranged from partly sunny to cloudy. It was 53 at Wichita, 55 at Woodward, and 71 at Oklahoma City. Dallas-Fort Worth reported 73, Tulsa reported 68, and Springfield reported 56. Once again at 9 a.m., it's Stillwater, it was cloudy. The temperature was 63. From the Norman Forecast Office, here is the forecast for Stillwater and surrounding area. Rest of today, mostly cloudy with a 20% chance of showers. Much cooler with highs in the upper 60s. Temperature falling into the upper 50s this afternoon. Northeast winds 15 to 20 miles an hour. Tonight, mostly cloudy. A slight chance of showers until midnight. Cooler with lows in the mid 40s. Northeast winds 10 to 15 miles an hour with gusts up to 25 miles an hour. Chance of rain 20%. Wednesday, partly sunny. Highs in the lower 60s. Northeast winds 10 to 15 miles an hour with gusts up to 25 miles an hour. Wednesday night, partly cloudy. Lows in the lower 40s. North winds 10 to 15 miles an hour. Thursday, sunny. Highs around 70. North winds 5 to 10 miles an hour. Thursday night, mostly clear. Lows in the upper 40s. Friday, sunny. Not as cool with highs in the mid-80s. Friday night, mostly clear. Lows in the mid-50s. Saturday, sunny. Highs in the upper 80s. Saturday night, mostly clear until midnight, then becoming mostly cloudy. A slight chance of showers and thunderstorms. Lows in the mid-60s. Chance of rain 20%. Sunday, mostly sunny with a slight chance of showers and thunderstorms. Highs in the lower 80s. Chance of rain 20%. Sunday night, partly cloudy. A slight chance of showers and thunderstorms until midnight. Cooler with lows in the lower 50s. Chance of rain 20%. Monday, sunny. Highs in the lower 80s. 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It's Stillwater, it was cloudy. The temperature was 63 degrees, the dew point 57, and the relative humidity 81%. The wind was northeast at 16 miles an hour, gusting to 26.

the pressure was 29.64 inches and rising. At Ponca City, it was cloudy. The temperature was 54, the dew point 47, and the relative humidity 77%. The wind was northeast at 26, gusting to 36. The pressure was 29.72 inches and rising. At Enid, it was cloudy. The temperature was 57, the dew point 46, and the relative humidity 68%. The wind was northeast at 32, gusting to 40. The pressure was 29.67 inches and rising. At Guthrie, it was cloudy. The temperature was 69, the dew point 61, and the relative humidity 75%. The wind was northeast at 9. The pressure was 29.60 inches and rising. Observations from around the region. Skies ranged from partly sunny to cloudy. It was 53 at Wichita, 55 at Woodward, and 71 at Oklahoma City. Dallas-Fort Worth reported 73, Tulsa reported 68, and Springfield reported 56. Once again at 9 a.m., at Stillwater, it was cloudy. The temperature was 63. From the Norman Forecast Office, here is the forecast for Stillwater and surrounding area. Rest of today, mostly cloudy with a 20% chance of showers. Much cooler with highs in the upper 60s. Temperature falling into the upper 50s this afternoon. Northeast winds 15 to 20 miles an hour. Tonight, mostly cloudy. A slight chance of showers until midnight. Cooler with lows in the mid 40s. Northeast winds 10 to 15 miles an hour with gusts up to 25 miles an hour. Chance of rain 20%. Wednesday, partly sunny. Highs in the lower 60s. Northeast winds 10 to 15 miles an hour with gusts up to 25 miles an hour. Wednesday night, partly cloudy. Lows in the lower 40s. North winds 10 to 15 miles an hour. Thursday, sunny. Highs around 70. North winds 5 to 10 miles an hour. Thursday night, mostly clear. Lows in the upper 40s. Friday, sunny. Not as cool with highs in the mid-80s. Friday night, mostly clear. Lows in the mid-50s. Saturday, sunny. Highs in the upper 80s. Saturday night, mostly clear until midnight, then becoming mostly cloudy. A slight chance of showers and thunderstorms. Lows in the mid-60s. Chance of rain 20%. Sunday, mostly sunny with a slight chance of showers and thunderstorms. Highs in the lower 80s. Chance of rain 20%. Sunday night, partly cloudy. A slight chance of showers and thunderstorms until midnight. Cooler with lows in the lower 50s. Chance of rain 20%. Monday, sunny. Highs in the lower 80s. You are listening to Stillwater Weather Radio, and here are 9 a.m. weather observations. At Stillwater, it was cloudy. The temperature was 63 degrees, the dew point 57, and the relative humidity 81%. The wind was northeast at 16 miles an hour, gusting to 26. The pressure was 29.64 inches and rising. At Ponca City, it was cloudy. The temperature was 54, the dew point 47, and the relative humidity 77%. The wind was northeast at 26, gusting to 36. The pressure was 29.72 inches and rising. At Enid, it was cloudy. The temperature was 57, the dew point 46, and the relative humidity 68%. The wind was northeast at 32, gusting to 40. The pressure was 29.67 inches and rising. At Guthrie, it was cloudy. The temperature was 69, the dew point 61, and the relative humidity 75%. The wind was northeast at 9. The pressure was 29.60 inches and rising. Observations from around the region. Skies ranged from partly sunny to cloudy. It was 53 at Wichita, 55 at Woodward, and 71 at Oklahoma City. Dallas-Fort Worth reported 73, Tulsa reported 68, and Springfield reported 56. Once again at 9 a.m., at Stillwater, it was cloudy. The temperature was 63.

From the Norman Forecast Office, here is the forecast for Stillwater and surrounding area. Rest of today, mostly cloudy with a 20% chance of showers. Much cooler with highs in the upper 60s. Temperature falling into the upper 50s this afternoon. Northeast winds 15 to 20 miles an hour. Tonight, mostly cloudy. A slight chance of showers until midnight. Cooler with lows in the mid-40s. Northeast winds 10 to 15 miles an hour with gusts up to 25 miles an hour. Chance of rain 20%. Wednesday, partly sunny. Highs in the lower 60s. Northeast winds 10 to 15 miles an hour with gusts up to 25 miles an hour. Wednesday night, partly cloudy. Lows in the lower 40s. North winds 10 to 15 miles an hour. Thursday, sunny. Highs around 70. North winds 5 to 10 miles an hour. Thursday night, mostly clear. Lows in the upper 40s. Friday, sunny. Not as cool with highs in the mid-80s. Friday night, mostly clear. Lows in the mid-50s. Saturday, sunny. Highs in the upper 80s. Saturday night, mostly clear until midnight, then becoming mostly cloudy. A slight chance of showers and thunderstorms. Lows in the mid-60s. Chance of rain 20%. Sunday, mostly sunny with a slight chance of showers and thunderstorms. Highs in the lower 80s. Chance of rain 20%. Sunday night, partly cloudy. A slight chance of showers and thunderstorms until midnight. Cooler with lows in the lower 50s. Chance of rain 20%. Monday, sunny. Highs in the lower 80s. 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At Stillwater, it was cloudy. The temperature was 63 degrees, the dew point 57, and the relative humidity 81%. The wind was northeast at 16 miles an hour, gusting to 26. The pressure was 29.64 inches and rising. At Ponca City, it was cloudy. The temperature was 54, the dew point 47, and the relative humidity 77%. The wind was northeast at 26, gusting to 36. The pressure was 29.72 inches and rising. At Enid, it was cloudy. The temperature was 57, the dew point 46, and the relative humidity 68%. The wind was northeast at 32, gusting to 40. The pressure was 29.67 inches and rising. At Guthrie, it was cloudy. The temperature was 69, the dew point 61, and the relative humidity 75%. The wind was northeast at 9. The pressure was 29.60 inches and rising. Observations from around the region. Skies ranged from partly sunny to cloudy. It was 53 at Wichita, 55 at Woodward, and 71 at Oklahoma City. Dallas-Fort Worth reported 73, Tulsa reported 68, and Springfield reported 56. Once again at 9 a.m., at Stillwater, it was cloudy. The temperature was 63. From the Norman Forecast Office, here is the forecast for Stillwater and surrounding area. Rest of today, mostly cloudy with a 20% chance of showers. Much cooler with highs in the upper 60s. Temperature falling into the upper 50s this afternoon. Northeast winds 15 to 20 miles an hour. Tonight, mostly cloudy. A slight chance of showers until midnight. Cooler with lows in the mid-40s. Northeast winds 10 to 15 miles an hour with gusts up to 25 miles an hour. Chance of rain 20%. Wednesday, partly sunny. Highs in the lower 60s. Northeast winds 10 to 15 miles an hour with gusts up to 25 miles an hour. Wednesday night, partly cloudy. Lows in the lower 40s. North winds 10 to 15 miles an hour. Thursday, sunny. Highs around 70. North winds 5 to 10 miles an hour.
Thursday night, mostly clear. Lows in the upper 40s. Friday, sunny. Not as cool as highs in the mid-80s. Friday night, mostly clear. Lows in the mid-50s. Saturday, sunny. Highs in the upper 80s. Saturday night, mostly clear until midnight, then becoming mostly cloudy. A slight chance of showers and thunderstorms. Lows in the mid-60s. Chance of rain 20%. Sunday, mostly sunny with a slight chance of showers and thunderstorms. Highs in the lower 80s. Chance of rain 20%. Sunday night, partly cloudy. A slight chance of showers and thunderstorms until midnight. Cooler with lows in the lower 50s. Chance of rain 20%. Monday, sunny. Highs in the lower 80s. 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At Stillwater, it was cloudy. The temperature was 63 degrees, the dew point 57, and the relative humidity 81%. The wind was northeast at 16 miles an hour, gusting to 26. The pressure was 29.64 inches and rising. At Ponca City, it was cloudy. The temperature was 54, the dew point 47, and the relative humidity 77%. The wind was northeast at 26, gusting to 36. The pressure was 29.72 inches and rising. At Enid, it was cloudy. The temperature was 57, the dew point 46, and the relative humidity 68%. The wind was northeast at 32, gusting to 40. The pressure was 29.67 inches and rising. At Guthrie, it was cloudy. The temperature was 69, the dew point 61, and the relative humidity 75%. The wind was northeast at 9. The pressure was 29.60 inches and rising. Observations from around the region. Skies ranged from partly sunny to cloudy. It was 53 at Wichita, 55 at Woodward, and 71 at Oklahoma City. Dallas-Fort Worth reported 73, Tulsa reported 68, and Springfield reported 56. Once again at 9 a.m., at Stillwater, it was cloudy. The temperature was 63. From the Norman Forecast Office, here is the forecast for Stillwater and surrounding area. Rest of today, mostly cloudy with a 20% chance of showers. Much cooler with highs in the upper 60s. Temperature falling into the upper 50s this afternoon. Northeast winds 15 to 20 miles an hour. Tonight, mostly cloudy. A slight chance of showers until midnight. Cooler with lows in the mid-40s. Northeast winds 10 to 15 miles an hour with gusts up to 25 miles an hour. Chance of rain 20%. Wednesday, partly sunny. Highs in the lower 60s. Northeast winds 10 to 15 miles an hour with gusts up to 25 miles an hour. Wednesday night, partly cloudy. Lows in the lower 40s. North winds 10 to 15 miles an hour. Thursday, sunny. Highs around 70. North winds 5 to 10 miles an hour. Thursday night, mostly clear. Lows in the upper 40s. Friday, sunny. Not as cool with highs in the mid-80s. Friday night, mostly clear. Lows in the mid-50s. Saturday, sunny. Highs in the upper 80s. Saturday night, mostly clear until midnight, then becoming mostly cloudy. A slight chance of showers and thunderstorms. Lows in the mid-60s. Chance of rain 20%. Sunday, mostly sunny with a slight chance of showers and thunderstorms. Highs in the lower 80s. Chance of rain 20%. Sunday night, partly cloudy. A slight chance of showers and thunderstorms until midnight. Cooler with lows in the lower 50s. Chance of rain 20%. Monday, sunny. Highs in the lower 80s. 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At Stillwater, it was cloudy. The temperature was 63 degrees, the dew point 57, and the relative humidity 81%. The wind was northeast at 16 miles an hour, gusting to 26. The pressure was 29.

1.64 inches and rising. At Ponca City, it was cloudy. The temperature was 54, the dew point 47, and the relative humidity 77%. The wind was northeast at 26, gusting to 36. The pressure was 29.72 inches and rising. At Enid, it was cloudy. The temperature was 57, the dew point 46, and the relative humidity 68%. The wind was northeast at 32, gusting to 40. The pressure was 29.67 inches and rising. At Guthrie, it was cloudy. The temperature was 69, the dew point 61, and the relative humidity 75%. The wind was northeast at 9. The pressure was 29.60 inches and rising. Observations from around the region. Skies ranged from partly sunny to cloudy. It was 53 at Wichita, 55 at Woodward, and 71 at Oklahoma City. Dallas-Fort Worth reported 73, Tulsa reported 68, and Springfield reported 56. Once again at 9 a.m., at Stillwater, it was cloudy. The temperature was 63. From the Norman Forecast Office, here is the forecast for Stillwater and surrounding area. Rest of today, mostly cloudy with a 20% chance of showers. Much cooler with highs in the upper 60s. Temperature falling into the upper 50s this afternoon. Northeast winds 15 to 20 miles an hour. Tonight, mostly cloudy. A slight chance of showers until midnight. Cooler with lows in the mid 40s. Northeast winds 10 to 15 miles an hour with gusts up to 25 miles an hour. Chance of rain 20%. Wednesday, partly sunny. Highs in the lower 60s. Northeast winds 10 to 15 miles an hour with gusts up to 25 miles an hour. Wednesday night, partly cloudy. Lows in the lower 40s. North winds 10 to 15 miles an hour. Thursday, sunny. Highs around 70. North winds 5 to 10 miles an hour. Thursday night, mostly clear. Lows in the upper 40s. Friday, sunny. Not as cool with highs in the mid-80s. Friday night, mostly clear. Lows in the mid-50s. Saturday, sunny. Highs in the upper 80s. Saturday night, mostly clear until midnight, then becoming mostly cloudy. A slight chance of showers and thunderstorms. Lows in the mid-60s. Chance of rain 20%. Sunday, mostly sunny with a slight chance of showers and thunderstorms. Highs in the lower 80s. Chance of rain 20%. Sunday night, partly cloudy. A slight chance of showers and thunderstorms until midnight. Cooler with lows in the lower 50s. Chance of rain 20%. Monday, sunny. Highs in the lower 80s. You are listening to Stillwater Weather Radio, and here are 9 a.m. weather observations. At Stillwater, it was cloudy. The temperature was 63 degrees, the dew point 57, and the relative humidity 81%. The wind was northeast at 16 miles an hour, gusting to 26. The pressure was 29.64 inches and rising. At Ponca City, it was cloudy. The temperature was 54, the dew point 47, and the relative humidity 77%. The wind was northeast at 26, gusting to 36. The pressure was 29.72 inches and rising. At Enid, it was cloudy. The temperature was 57, the dew point 46, and the relative humidity 68%. The wind was northeast at 32, gusting to 40. The pressure was 29.67 inches and rising. At Guthrie, it was cloudy. The temperature was 69, the dew point 61, and the relative humidity 75%. The wind was northeast at 9. The pressure was 29.60 inches and rising. Observations from around the region. Skies ranged from partly sunny to cloudy. It was 53 at Wichita, 55 at Woodward, and 71 at Oklahoma City. Dallas-Fort Worth reported 73, Tulsa reported 68, and Springfield reported 56. Once again at 9 a.m., at Stillwater, it was cloudy. The temperature was 63.
from the Norman Forecast Office, here is the forecast for Stillwater and surrounding area. Rest of today, mostly cloudy with a 20% chance of showers. Much cooler with highs in the upper 60s. Temperature falling into the upper 50s this afternoon. Northeast winds 15 to 20 miles an hour. Tonight, mostly cloudy. A slight chance of showers until midnight. Cooler with lows in the mid-40s. Northeast winds 10 to 15 miles an hour with gusts up to 25 miles an hour. Chance of rain 20%. Wednesday, partly sunny. Highs in the lower 60s. Northeast winds 10 to 15 miles an hour with gusts up to 25 miles an hour. Wednesday night, partly cloudy. Lows in the lower 40s. North winds 10 to 15 miles an hour. Thursday, sunny. Highs around 70. North winds 5 to 10 miles an hour. Thursday night, mostly clear. Lows in the upper 40s. Friday, sunny. Not as cool with highs in the mid-80s. Friday night, mostly clear. Lows in the mid-50s. Saturday, sunny. Highs in the upper 80s. Saturday night, mostly clear until midnight, then becoming mostly cloudy. A slight chance of showers and thunderstorms. Lows in the mid-60s. Chance of rain 20%. Sunday, mostly sunny with a slight chance of showers and thunderstorms. Highs in the lower 80s. Chance of rain 20%. Sunday night, partly cloudy. A slight chance of showers and thunderstorms until midnight. Cooler with lows in the lower 50s. Chance of rain 20%. Monday, sunny. Highs in the lower 80s. 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It's Stillwater, it was cloudy. The temperature was 63 degrees, the dew point 57, and the relative humidity 81%. The wind was northeast at 16 miles an hour, gusting to 26. The pressure was 29.64 inches and rising. At Ponca City, it was cloudy. The temperature was 54, the dew point 47, and the relative humidity 77%. The wind was northeast at 26, gusting to 36. The pressure was 29.72 inches and rising. At Enid, it was cloudy. The temperature was 57, the dew point 46, and the relative humidity 68%. The wind was northeast at 32, gusting to 40. The pressure was 29.67 inches and rising. At Guthrie, it was cloudy. The temperature was 69, the dew point 61, and the relative humidity 75%. The wind was northeast at 9. The pressure was 29.60 inches and rising. Observations from around the region. Skies ranged from partly sunny to cloudy. It was 53 at Wichita, 55 at Woodward, and 71 at Oklahoma City. Dallas-Fort Worth reported 73, Tulsa reported 68, and Springfield reported 56. Once again at 9 a.m., at Stillwater, it was cloudy. The temperature was 63. You are listening to Stillwater Weather Radio, and here are 10 a.m. weather observations. At Stillwater, it was cloudy. The temperature was 57 degrees, the dew point 51, and the relative humidity 80%. The wind was northeast at 26 miles an hour, gusting to 38. The pressure was 29.67 inches and rising. At Enid, it was cloudy. The temperature was 55. The wind was northeast at 28, gusting to 39. At Guthrie, it was cloudy. The temperature was 62. The wind was north at 12, gusting to 29. Observations from around the region. Skies ranged from partly sunny to cloudy. It was 53 at Wichita, 54 at Woodward, and 72 at Oklahoma City. Dallas-Fort Worth reported 76, Tulsa reported 63, and Springfield reported 56. Once again at 10 a.m.,
It's still water. It was cloudy. The temperature was 57. From the Norman Forecast Office, here is the forecast for Stillwater and surrounding area. Rest of today, mostly cloudy with a 20% chance of showers. Much cooler with highs in the upper 60s. Temperature falling into the upper 50s this afternoon. Northeast winds 15 to 20 miles an hour. Tonight, mostly cloudy. A slight chance of showers until midnight. Cooler with lows in the mid-40s. Northeast winds 10 to 15 miles an hour with gusts up to 25 miles an hour. Chance of rain 20%. Wednesday, partly sunny. Highs in the lower 60s. Northeast winds 10 to 15 miles an hour with gusts up to 25 miles an hour. Wednesday night, partly cloudy. Lows in the lower 40s. North winds 10 to 15 miles an hour. Thursday, sunny. Highs around 70. North winds 5 to 10 miles an hour. Thursday night, mostly clear. Lows in the upper 40s. Friday, sunny. Not as cool with highs in the mid-80s. Friday night, mostly clear. Lows in the mid-50s. Saturday, sunny. Highs in the upper 80s. Saturday night, mostly clear until midnight, then becoming mostly cloudy. A slight chance of showers and thunderstorms. Lows in the mid-60s. Chance of rain 20%. Sunday, mostly sunny with a slight chance of showers and thunderstorms. Highs in the lower 80s. Chance of rain 20%. Sunday night, partly cloudy. A slight chance of showers and thunderstorms until midnight. Cooler with lows in the lower 50s. Chance of rain 20%. Monday, sunny. Highs in the lower 80s. 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It's Stillwater. It was cloudy. The temperature was 57 degrees, the dew point 51, and the relative humidity 80%. The wind was northeast at 26 miles an hour, gusting to 38. The pressure was 29.67 inches and rising. At Enid, it was cloudy. The temperature was 55. The wind was northeast at 28, gusting to 39. At Guthrie, it was cloudy. The temperature was 62. The wind was north at 12, gusting to 29. Observations from around the region. Skies ranged from partly sunny to cloudy. It was 53 at Wichita, 54 at Woodward, and 72 at Oklahoma City. Dallas-Fort Worth reported 76, Tulsa reported 63, and Springfield reported 56. Once again at 10 a.m., it's Stillwater, it was cloudy. The temperature was 57. From the Norman Forecast Office, here is the forecast for Stillwater and surrounding area. Rest of today, mostly cloudy with a 20% chance of showers. Much cooler with highs in the upper 60s. Temperature falling into the upper 50s this afternoon. Northeast winds 15 to 20 miles an hour. Tonight, mostly cloudy. A slight chance of showers until midnight. Cooler with lows in the mid-40s. Northeast winds 10 to 15 miles an hour with gusts up to 25 miles an hour. Chance of rain 20%. Wednesday, partly sunny. Highs in the lower 60s. Northeast winds 10 to 15 miles an hour with gusts up to 25 miles an hour. Wednesday night, partly cloudy. Lows in the lower 40s. North winds 10 to 15 miles an hour. Thursday, sunny. Highs around 70. North winds 5 to 10 miles an hour. Thursday night, mostly clear. Lows in the upper 40s. Friday, sunny. Not as cool with highs in the mid-80s. Friday night, mostly clear. Lows in the mid-50s. Saturday, sunny. Highs in the upper 80s. Saturday night, mostly clear until midnight, then becoming mostly cloudy. A slight chance of showers and thunderstorms. Lows in the mid-60s. Chance of rain 20%. Sunday, mostly sunny with a slight chance of showers and thunderstorms. Highs in the lower 80s. Chance of rain 20%. Sunday night,
partly cloudy. A slight

chance of showers and thunderstorms until midnight. Cooler with lows in the lower 50s. Chance of rain 20%. Monday, sunny. Highs in the lower 80s. 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It's Stillwater, it was cloudy. The temperature was 57 degrees, the dew point 51, and the relative humidity 80%. The wind was northeast at 26 miles an hour, gusting to 38. The pressure was 29.67 inches and rising. At Enid, it was cloudy. The temperature was 55. The wind was northeast at 28, gusting to 39. At Guthrie, it was cloudy. The temperature was 62. The wind was north at 12, gusting to 29. Observations from around the region. Skies ranged from partly sunny to cloudy. It was 53 at Wichita, 54 at Woodward, and 72 at Oklahoma City. Dallas-Fort Worth reported 76, Tulsa reported 63, and Springfield reported 56. Once again at 10 a.m., it's Stillwater, it was cloudy. The temperature was 57. From the Norman Forecast Office, here is the forecast for Stillwater and surrounding area. Rest of today, mostly cloudy with a 20% chance of showers. Much cooler with highs in the upper 60s. Temperature falling into the upper 50s this afternoon. Northeast winds 15 to 20 miles an hour. Tonight, mostly cloudy. A slight chance of showers until midnight. Cooler with lows in the mid-40s. Northeast winds 10 to 15 miles an hour with gusts up to 25 miles an hour. Chance of rain 20%. Wednesday, partly sunny. Highs in the lower 60s. Northeast winds 10 to 15 miles an hour with gusts up to 25 miles an hour. Wednesday night, partly cloudy. Lows in the lower 40s. North winds 10 to 15 miles an hour. Thursday, sunny. Highs around 70. North winds 5 to 10 miles an hour. Thursday night, mostly clear. Lows in the upper 40s. Friday, sunny. Not as cool with highs in the mid-80s. Friday night, mostly clear. Lows in the mid-50s. Saturday, sunny. Highs in the upper 80s. Saturday night, mostly clear until midnight, then becoming mostly cloudy. A slight chance of showers and thunderstorms. Lows in the mid-60s. Chance of rain 20%. Sunday, mostly sunny with a slight chance of showers and thunderstorms. Highs in the lower 80s. Chance of rain 20%. Sunday night, partly cloudy. A slight chance of showers and thunderstorms until midnight. Cooler with lows in the lower 50s. Chance of rain 20%. Monday, sunny. Highs in the lower 80s. 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It's Stillwater, it was cloudy. The temperature was 57 degrees, the dew point 51, and the relative humidity 80%. The wind was northeast at 26 miles an hour, gusting to 38. The pressure was 29.67 inches and rising. At Enid, it was cloudy. The temperature was 55. The wind was northeast at 28, gusting to 39. At Guthrie, it was cloudy. The temperature was 62. The wind was north at 12, gusting to 29. Observations from around the region. Skies ranged from partly sunny to cloudy. It was 53 at Wichita, 54 at Woodward, and 72 at Oklahoma City. Dallas-Fort Worth reported 76, Tulsa reported 63, and Springfield reported 56. Once again at 10 a.m., it's Stillwater, it was cloudy. The temperature was 57. 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It's Stillwater, it was cloudy. The temperature was 57 degrees, the dew point 51, and the relative humidity 80%. The wind was northeast at 26 miles an hour, gusting to 38. The pressure was 29.67 inches and rising. At Enid, it was cloudy. The temperature was 55. The wind was northeast at

28, gusting to 39. At Guthrie, it was cloudy. The temperature was 62. The wind was north at 12, gusting to 29. Observations from around the region. Skies ranged from partly sunny to cloudy. It was 53 at Wichita, 54 at Woodward, and 72 at Oklahoma City. Dallas-Fort Worth reported 76, Tulsa reported 63, and Springfield reported 56. Once again at 10 a.m., at Stillwater, it was cloudy. The temperature was 57. From the Norman Forecast Office, here is the forecast for Stillwater and surrounding area. Rest of today, mostly cloudy with a 20% chance of showers. Much cooler with highs in the upper 60s. Temperature falling into the upper 50s this afternoon. Northeast winds 15 to 20 miles an hour. Tonight, mostly cloudy. A slight chance of showers until midnight. Cooler with lows in the mid-40s. Northeast winds 10 to 15 miles an hour with gusts up to 25 miles an hour. Chance of rain 20%. Wednesday, partly sunny. Highs in the lower 60s. Northeast winds 10 to 15 miles an hour with gusts up to 25 miles an hour. Wednesday night, partly cloudy. Lows in the lower 40s. North winds 10 to 15 miles an hour. Thursday, sunny. Highs around 70. North winds 5 to 10 miles an hour. Thursday night, mostly clear. Lows in the upper 40s. Friday, sunny. Not as cool with highs in the mid-80s. Friday night, mostly clear. Lows in the mid-50s. Saturday, sunny. Highs in the upper 80s. Saturday night, mostly clear until midnight, then becoming mostly cloudy. A slight chance of showers and thunderstorms. Lows in the mid-60s. Chance of rain 20%. Sunday, mostly sunny with a slight chance of showers and thunderstorms. Highs in the lower 80s. Chance of rain 20%. Sunday night, partly cloudy. A slight chance of showers and thunderstorms until midnight. Cooler with lows in the lower 50s. Chance of rain 20%. Monday, sunny. Highs in the lower 80s. 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At Stillwater, it was cloudy. The temperature was 57 degrees, the dew point 51, and the relative humidity 80%. The wind was northeast at 26 miles an hour, gusting to 38. The pressure was 29.67 inches and rising. At Enid, it was cloudy. The temperature was 55. The wind was northeast at 28, gusting to 39. At Guthrie, it was cloudy. The temperature was 62. The wind was north at 12, gusting to 29. Observations from around the region. Skies ranged from partly sunny to cloudy. It was 53 at Wichita, 54 at Woodward, and 72 at Oklahoma City. Dallas-Fort Worth reported 76, Tulsa reported 63, and Springfield reported 56. Once again at 10 a.m., at Stillwater, it was cloudy. The temperature was 57. From the Norman Forecast Office, here is the forecast for Stillwater and surrounding area. Rest of today, mostly cloudy with a 20% chance of showers. Much cooler with highs in the upper 60s. Temperature falling into the upper 50s this afternoon. Northeast winds 15 to 20 miles an hour. Tonight, mostly cloudy. A slight chance of showers until midnight. Cooler with lows in the mid-40s. Northeast winds 10 to 15 miles an hour with gusts up to 25 miles an hour. Chance of rain 20%. Wednesday, partly sunny. Highs in the lower 60s. Northeast winds 10 to 15 miles an hour with gusts up to 25 miles an hour. Wednesday night, partly cloudy. Lows in the lower 40s. North winds 10 to 15 miles an hour. Thursday, sunny.

highs around 70. North winds 5 to 10 miles an hour. Thursday night, mostly clear. Lows in the upper 40s. Friday, sunny. Not as cool with highs in the mid-80s. Friday night, mostly clear. Lows in the mid-50s. Saturday, sunny. Highs in the upper 80s. Saturday night, mostly clear until midnight, then becoming mostly cloudy. A slight chance of showers and thunderstorms. Lows in the mid-60s. Chance of rain 20%. Sunday, mostly sunny with a slight chance of showers and thunderstorms. Highs in the lower 80s. Chance of rain 20%. Sunday night, partly cloudy. A slight chance of showers and thunderstorms until midnight. Cooler with lows in the lower 50s. Chance of rain 20%. Monday, sunny. Highs in the lower 80s. You're listening to Stillwater Weather Radio, and here are 10 a.m. weather observations. It's Stillwater, it was cloudy. The temperature was 57 degrees, the dew point 51, and the relative humidity 80%. The wind was northeast at 26 miles an hour, gusting to 38. The pressure was 29.67 inches and rising. At Enid, it was cloudy. The temperature was 55. The wind was northeast at 28, gusting to 39. At Guthrie, it was cloudy. The temperature was 62. The wind was north at 12, gusting to 29. Observations from around the region. Skies ranged from partly sunny to cloudy. It was 53 at Wichita, 54 at Woodward, and 72 at Oklahoma City. Dallas-Fort Worth reported 76, Tulsa reported 63, and Springfield reported 56. Once again at 10 a.m., it's Stillwater, it was cloudy. The temperature was 57. From the Norman Forecast Office, here is the forecast for Stillwater and surrounding area. Rest of today, mostly cloudy with a 20% chance of showers. Much cooler with highs in the upper 60s. Temperature falling into the upper 50s this afternoon. Northeast winds 15 to 20 miles an hour. Tonight, mostly cloudy. A slight chance of showers until midnight. Cooler with lows in the mid-40s. Northeast winds 10 to 15 miles an hour with gusts up to 25 miles an hour. Chance of rain 20%. Wednesday, partly sunny. Highs in the lower 60s. Northeast winds 10 to 15 miles an hour with gusts up to 25 miles an hour. Wednesday night, partly cloudy. Lows in the lower 40s. North winds 10 to 15 miles an hour. Thursday, sunny. Highs around 70. North winds 5 to 10 miles an hour. Thursday night, mostly clear. Lows in the upper 40s. Friday, sunny. Not as cool with highs in the mid-80s. Friday night, mostly clear. Lows in the mid-50s. Saturday, sunny. Highs in the upper 80s. Saturday night, mostly clear until midnight, then becoming mostly cloudy. A slight chance of showers and thunderstorms. Lows in the mid-60s. Chance of rain 20%. Sunday, mostly sunny with a slight chance of showers and thunderstorms. Highs in the lower 80s. Chance of rain 20%. Sunday night, partly cloudy. A slight chance of showers and thunderstorms until midnight. Cooler with lows in the lower 50s. Chance of rain 20%. Monday, sunny. Highs in the lower 80s. You're listening to Stillwater Weather Radio, and here are 10 a.m. weather observations. It's Stillwater, it was cloudy. The temperature was 57 degrees, the dew point 51, and the relative humidity 80%. The wind was northeast at 26 miles an hour, gusting to 38. The pressure was 29.67 inches and rising. At Enid, it was cloudy. The temperature was 55. The wind was northeast at 28, gusting to 39. At Guthrie, it was cloudy. The temperature was 62. The wind was north at 12, gusting to 29. Observations from around the region. Skies ranged from partly sunny to cloudy. It was 50.

73 at Wichita, 54 at Woodward, and 72 at Oklahoma City. Dallas-Fort Worth reported 76, Tulsa reported 63, and Springfield reported 56. Once again at 10 a.m., at Stillwater, it was cloudy. The temperature was 57. From the Norman Forecast Office, here is the forecast for Stillwater and surrounding area. Rest of today, mostly cloudy with a 20% chance of showers. Much cooler with highs in the upper 60s. Temperature falling into the upper 50s this afternoon. Northeast winds 15 to 20 miles an hour. Tonight, mostly cloudy. A slight chance of showers until midnight. Cooler with lows in the mid-40s. Northeast winds 10 to 15 miles an hour with gusts up to 25 miles an hour. Chance of rain 20%. Wednesday, partly sunny. Highs in the lower 60s. Northeast winds 10 to 15 miles an hour with gusts up to 25 miles an hour. Wednesday night, partly cloudy. Lows in the lower 40s. North winds 10 to 15 miles an hour. Thursday, sunny. Highs around 70. North winds 5 to 10 miles an hour. Thursday night, mostly clear. Lows in the upper 40s. Friday, sunny. Not as cool with highs in the mid-80s. Friday night, mostly clear. Lows in the mid-50s. Saturday, sunny. Highs in the upper 80s. Saturday night, mostly clear until midnight, then becoming mostly cloudy. A slight chance of showers and thunderstorms. Lows in the mid-60s. Chance of rain 20%. Sunday, mostly sunny with a slight chance of showers and thunderstorms. Highs in the lower 80s. Chance of rain 20%. Sunday night, partly cloudy. A slight chance of showers and thunderstorms until midnight. Cooler with lows in the lower 50s. Chance of rain 20%. Monday, sunny. Highs in the lower 80s. 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At Stillwater, it was cloudy. The temperature was 57 degrees, the dew point 51, and the relative humidity 80%. The wind was northeast at 26 miles an hour, gusting to 38. The pressure was 29.67 inches and rising. At Enid, it was cloudy. The temperature was 55. The wind was northeast at 28, gusting to 39. At Guthrie, it was cloudy. The temperature was 62. The wind was north at 12, gusting to 29. Observations from around the region. Skies ranged from partly sunny to cloudy. It was 53 at Wichita, 54 at Woodward, and 72 at Oklahoma City. Dallas-Fort Worth reported 76, Tulsa reported 63, and Springfield reported 56. Once again at 10 a.m., at Stillwater, it was cloudy. The temperature was 57. From the Norman Forecast Office, here is the forecast for Stillwater and surrounding area. Rest of today, mostly cloudy with a 20% chance of showers. Much cooler with highs in the upper 60s. Temperature falling into the upper 50s this afternoon. Northeast winds 15 to 20 miles an hour. Tonight, mostly cloudy. A slight chance of showers until midnight. Cooler with lows in the mid-40s. Northeast winds 10 to 15 miles an hour with gusts up to 25 miles an hour. Chance of rain 20%. Wednesday, partly sunny. Highs in the lower 60s. Northeast winds 10 to 15 miles an hour with gusts up to 25 miles an hour. Wednesday night, partly cloudy. Lows in the lower 40s. North winds 10 to 15 miles an hour. Thursday, sunny. Highs around 70. North winds 5 to 10 miles an hour. Thursday night, mostly clear. Lows in the upper 40s. Friday, sunny. Not as cool with highs in the mid-80s. Friday night, mostly clear. Lows in the mid-50s. Saturday, sunny. Highs in the upper 80s. Saturday night, mostly clear until midnight, then becoming mostly cloudy. A slight chance of showers and thunderstorms. Lows in the mid-60s.

gusting to 39. At Guthrie, it was cloudy. The temperature was 62. The wind was north at 12, gusting to 29. Observations from around the region. Skies ranged from partly sunny to cloudy. It was 53 at Wichita, 54 at Woodward, and 72 at Oklahoma City. Dallas-Fort Worth reported 76, Tulsa reported 63, and Springfield reported 56. Once again at 10 a.m., at Stillwater, it was cloudy. The temperature was 57. From the Norman Forecast Office, here is the forecast for Stillwater and surrounding area. Rest of today, mostly cloudy with a 20% chance of showers. Much cooler with highs in the upper 60s. Temperature falling into the upper 50s this afternoon. Northeast winds 15 to 20 miles an hour. Tonight, mostly cloudy. A slight chance of showers until midnight. Cooler with lows in the mid-40s. Northeast winds 10 to 15 miles an hour with gusts up to 25 miles an hour. Chance of rain 20%. Wednesday, partly sunny. Highs in the lower 60s. Northeast winds 10 to 15 miles an hour with gusts up to 25 miles an hour. Wednesday night, partly cloudy. Lows in the lower 40s. North winds 10 to 15 miles an hour. Thursday, sunny. Highs around 70. North winds 5 to 10 miles an hour. Thursday night, mostly clear. Lows in the upper 40s. Friday, sunny. Not as cool with highs in the mid-80s. Friday night, mostly clear. Lows in the mid-50s. Saturday, sunny. Highs in the upper 80s. Saturday night, mostly clear until midnight, then becoming mostly cloudy. A slight chance of showers and thunderstorms. Lows in the mid-60s. Chance of rain 20%. Sunday, mostly sunny with a slight chance of showers and thunderstorms. Highs in the lower 80s. Chance of rain 20%. Sunday night, partly cloudy. A slight chance of showers and thunderstorms until midnight. Cooler with lows in the lower 50s. Chance of rain 20%. Monday, sunny. Highs in the lower 80s. 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At Stillwater, it was cloudy. The temperature was 57 degrees, the dew point 51, and the relative humidity 80%. The wind was northeast at 26 miles an hour, gusting to 38. The pressure was 29.67 inches and rising. At Enid, it was cloudy. The temperature was 55. The wind was northeast 0.67 inches and rising. At Enid, it was cloudy. The temperature was 55. The wind was northeast at 28, gusting to 39. At Guthrie, it was cloudy. The temperature was 62. The wind was north at 12, gusting to 29. Observations from around the region. Skies ranged from partly sunny to cloudy. It was 53 at Wichita, 54 at Woodward, and 72 at Oklahoma City. Dallas-Fort Worth reported 76, Tulsa reported 63, and Springfield reported 56. Once again at 10 a.m., at Stillwater, it was cloudy. The temperature was 57. From the Norman Forecast Office, here is the forecast for Stillwater and surrounding area. Rest of today, mostly cloudy with a 20% chance of showers. Much cooler with highs in the upper 60s. Temperature falling into the upper 50s this afternoon. Northeast winds 15 to 20 miles an hour. Tonight, mostly cloudy. A slight chance of showers until midnight. Cooler with lows in the mid-40s. Northeast winds 10 to 15 miles an hour with gusts up to 25 miles an hour. Chance of rain 20%. Wednesday, partly sunny. Highs in the lower 60s. Northeast winds 10 to 15 miles an hour with gusts up to 25 miles an hour. Wednesday night, partly cloudy. Lows in the lower 40s. North winds 10 to 15 miles an hour. Thursday, sunny. Highs around 70. North winds 5 to 10 miles an hour. Thursday night, mostly clear.

lows in the upper 40s. Friday, sunny. Not as cool as highs in the mid-80s. Friday night, mostly clear. Lows in the mid-50s. Saturday, sunny. Highs in the upper 80s. Saturday night, mostly clear until midnight, then becoming mostly cloudy. A slight chance of showers and thunderstorms. Lows in the mid-60s. Chance of rain 20%. Sunday, mostly sunny with a slight chance of showers and thunderstorms. Highs in the lower 80s. Chance of rain 20%. Sunday night, partly cloudy. A slight chance of showers and thunderstorms until midnight. Cooler with lows in the lower 50s. Chance of rain 20%. Monday, sunny. Highs in the lower 80s. 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At Stillwater, it was cloudy. The temperature was 57 degrees, the dew point 51, and the relative humidity 80%. The wind was northeast at 26 miles an hour, gusting to 38. The pressure was 29.67 inches and rising. At Enid, it was cloudy. The temperature was 55. The wind was northeast at 28, gusting to 39. At Guthrie, it was cloudy. The temperature was 62. The wind was north at 12, gusting to 29. Observations from around the region. Skies ranged from partly sunny to cloudy. It was 53 at Wichita, 54 at Woodward, and 72 at Oklahoma City. Dallas-Fort Worth reported 76, Tulsa reported 63, and Springfield reported 56. Once again at 10 a.m., at Stillwater, it was cloudy. The temperature was 57. From the Norman Forecast Office, here is the forecast for Stillwater and surrounding area. Rest of today, mostly cloudy with a 20% chance of showers. Much cooler with highs in the upper 60s. Temperature falling into the upper 50s this afternoon. Northeast winds 15 to 20 miles an hour. Tonight, mostly cloudy. A slight chance of showers until midnight. Cooler with lows in the mid-40s. Northeast winds 10 to 15 miles an hour with gusts up to 25 miles an hour. Chance of rain 20%. Wednesday, partly sunny. Highs in the lower 60s. Northeast winds 10 to 15 miles an hour with gusts up to 25 miles an hour. Wednesday night, partly cloudy. Lows in the lower 40s. North winds 10 to 15 miles an hour. Thursday, sunny. Highs around 70. North winds 5 to 10 miles an hour. Thursday night, mostly clear. Lows in the upper 40s. Friday, sunny. Not as cool as highs in the mid-80s. Friday night, mostly clear. Lows in the mid-50s. Saturday, sunny. Highs in the upper 80s. Saturday night, mostly clear until midnight, then becoming mostly cloudy. A slight chance of showers and thunderstorms. Lows in the mid-60s. Chance of rain 20%. Sunday, mostly sunny with a slight chance of showers and thunderstorms. Highs in the lower 80s. Chance of rain 20%. Sunday night, partly cloudy. A slight chance of showers and thunderstorms until midnight. Cooler with lows in the lower 50s. Chance of rain 20%. Monday, sunny. Highs in the lower 80s. You are listening to Stillwater Weather Radio, and here are 10 a.m. weather observations. At Stillwater, it was cloudy. The temperature was 57 degrees, the dew point 51, and the relative humidity 80%. The wind was northeast at 26 miles an hour, gusting to 38. The pressure was 29.67 inches and rising. At Enid, it was cloudy. The temperature was 55. The wind was northeast at 28, gusting to 39. At Guthrie, it was cloudy. The temperature was 62. The wind was north at 12, gusting to 29. Observations from around the region. Skies ranged from partly sunny to cloudy. It was 53 at Wichita, 54 at Woodward, and 72 at Oklahoma City. Dallas-Fort Worth reported 76,

Tulsa reported 63, and Springfield reported 56. Once again at 10 a.m., at Stillwater, it was cloudy. The temperature was 57. From the Norman Forecast Office, here is the forecast for Stillwater and surrounding area. Rest of today, mostly cloudy with a 20% chance of showers. Much cooler with highs in the upper 60s. Temperature falling into the upper 50s this afternoon. Northeast winds 15 to 20 miles an hour. Tonight, mostly cloudy. A slight chance of showers until midnight. Cooler with lows in the mid-40s. Northeast winds 10 to 15 miles an hour with gusts up to 25 miles an hour. Chance of rain 20%. Wednesday, partly sunny. Highs in the lower 60s. Northeast winds 10 to 15 miles an hour with gusts up to 25 miles an hour. Wednesday night, partly cloudy. Lows in the lower 40s. North winds 10 to 15 miles an hour. Thursday, sunny. Highs around 70. North winds 5 to 10 miles an hour. Thursday night, mostly clear. Lows in the upper 40s. Friday, sunny. Not as cool, highs in the mid-80s. Friday night, mostly clear. Lows in the mid-50s. Saturday, sunny. Highs in the upper 80s. Saturday night, mostly clear until midnight, then becoming mostly cloudy. A slight chance of showers and thunderstorms. Lows in the mid-60s. Chance of rain 20%. Sunday, mostly sunny with a slight chance of showers and thunderstorms. Highs in the lower 80s. Chance of rain 20%. Sunday night, partly cloudy. A slight chance of showers and thunderstorms until midnight. Cooler with lows in the lower 50s. Chance of rain 20%. Monday, sunny. Highs in the lower 80s. 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At Stillwater, it was cloudy. The temperature was 57 degrees, the dew point 51, and the relative humidity 80%. The wind was northeast at 26 miles an hour, gusting to 38. The pressure was 29.67 inches and rising. At Enid, it was cloudy. The temperature was 55. The wind was northeast at 28, gusting to 39. At Guthrie, it was cloudy. The temperature was 62. The wind was north at 12, gusting to 29. Observations from around the region. Skies ranged from partly sunny to cloudy. It was 53 at Wichita, 54 at Woodward, and 72 at Oklahoma City. Dallas-Fort Worth reported 76, Tulsa reported 63, and Springfield reported 56. Once again at 10 a.m., at Stillwater, it was cloudy. The temperature was 57. From the Norman Forecast Office, here is the forecast for Stillwater and surrounding area. Rest of today, mostly cloudy with a 20% chance of showers. Much cooler with highs in the upper 60s. Temperature falling into the upper 50s this afternoon. Northeast winds 15 to 20 miles an hour. Tonight, mostly cloudy. A slight chance of showers until midnight. Cooler with lows in the mid-40s. Northeast winds 10 to 15 miles an hour with gusts up to 25 miles an hour. Chance of rain 20%. Wednesday, partly sunny. Highs in the lower 60s. Northeast winds 10 to 15 miles an hour with gusts up to 25 miles an hour. Wednesday night, partly cloudy. Lows in the lower 40s. North winds 10 to 15 miles an hour. Thursday, sunny. Highs around 70. North winds 5 to 10 miles an hour. Thursday night, mostly clear. Lows in the upper 40s. Friday, sunny. Not as cool with highs in the mid-80s. Friday night, mostly clear. Lows in the mid-50s. Saturday, sunny. Highs in the upper 80s. Saturday night, mostly clear until midnight, then becoming mostly cloudy. A slight chance of showers and thunderstorms. Lows in the mid-60s. Chance of rain 20%. Sunday, mostly sunny with a slight chance of showers and thunderstorms.

Highs in the lower 80s. You are listening to Stillwater Weather Radio, and here are 10 a.m. weather observations. It's Stillwater, it was cloudy. The temperature was 57 degrees, the dew point 51, and the relative humidity 80%. The wind was northeast at 26 miles an hour, gusting to 38. The pressure was 29.67 inches and rising. At Enid, it was cloudy. The temperature was 55. The wind was northeast at 28, gusting to 39. At Guthrie, it was cloudy. The temperature was 62. The wind was north at 12, gusting to 29. Observations from around the region. Skies ranged from partly sunny to cloudy. It was 53 at Wichita, 54 at Woodward, and 72 at Oklahoma City. Dallas-Fort Worth reported 76, Tulsa reported 63, and Springfield reported 56. Once again at 10 a.m., it's Stillwater, it was cloudy. The temperature was 57. From the Norman Forecast Office, here is the forecast for Stillwater and surrounding area. Rest of today, mostly cloudy with a 20% chance of showers. Much cooler with highs in the upper 60s. Temperature falling into the upper 50s this afternoon. Northeast winds 15 to 20 miles an hour. Tonight, mostly cloudy. A slight chance of showers until midnight. Cooler with lows in the mid-40s. Northeast winds 10 to 15 miles an hour with gusts up to 25 miles an hour. Chance of rain 20%. Wednesday, partly sunny. Highs in the lower 60s. Northeast winds 10 to 15 miles an hour with gusts up to 25 miles an hour. Wednesday night, partly cloudy. Lows in the lower 40s. North winds 10 to 15 miles an hour. Thursday, sunny. Highs around 70. North winds 5 to 10 miles an hour. Thursday night, mostly clear. Lows in the upper 40s. Friday, sunny. Not as cool with highs in the mid-80s. Friday night, mostly clear. Lows in the mid-50s. Saturday, sunny. Highs in the upper 80s. Saturday night, mostly clear until midnight, then becoming mostly cloudy. A slight chance of showers and thunderstorms. Lows in the mid-60s. Chance of rain 20%. Sunday, mostly sunny with a slight chance of showers and thunderstorms. Highs in the lower 80s. Chance of rain 20%. Sunday night, partly cloudy. A slight chance of showers and thunderstorms until midnight. Cooler with lows in the lower 50s. Chance of rain 20%. Monday, sunny. Highs in the lower 80s. You are listening to Stillwater Weather Radio, and here are 10 a.m. weather observations. It's Stillwater, it was cloudy. The temperature was 57 degrees, the dew point 51, and the relative humidity 80%. The wind was northeast at 26 miles an hour, gusting to 38. The pressure was 29.67 inches and rising. At Enid, it was cloudy. The temperature was 55. The wind was northeast at 28, gusting to 39. At Guthrie, it was cloudy. The temperature was 62. The wind was north at 12, gusting to 29. Observations from around the region. Skies ranged from partly sunny to cloudy. It was 53 at Wichita, 54 at Woodward, and 72 at Oklahoma City. Dallas-Fort Worth reported 76, Tulsa reported 63, and Springfield reported 56. Once again at 10 a.m., it's Stillwater, it was cloudy. The temperature was 57. 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From the Norman Forecast Office, here is the forecast for Stillwater and surrounding area. Rest of today, mostly cloudy with a 20% chance of showers. Much cooler with highs in the upper 60s. Temperature falling into the upper 50s this afternoon. Northeast winds 15 to 20 miles an hour. Tonight, mostly cloudy. A slight chance of showers.

until midnight. Cooler with lows in the mid-40s. Northeast winds 10 to 15 miles an hour with gusts up to 25 miles an hour. Chance of rain 20%. Wednesday, partly sunny. Highs in the lower 60s. Northeast winds 10 to 15 miles an hour with gusts up to 25 miles an hour. Wednesday night, partly cloudy. Lows in the lower 40s. North winds 10 to 15 miles an hour. Thursday, sunny. Highs around 70. North winds 5 to 10 miles an hour. Thursday night, mostly clear. Lows in the upper 40s. Friday, sunny. Not as cool with highs in the mid-80s. Friday night, mostly clear. Lows in the mid-50s. Saturday, sunny. Highs in the upper 80s. Saturday night, mostly clear until midnight, then becoming mostly cloudy. A slight chance of showers and thunderstorms. Lows in the mid-60s. Chance of rain 20%. Sunday, mostly sunny with a slight chance of showers and thunderstorms. Highs in the lower 80s. Chance of rain 20%. Sunday night, partly cloudy. A slight chance of showers and thunderstorms until midnight. Cooler with lows in the lower 50s. Chance of rain 20%. Monday, sunny. Highs in the lower 80s. 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It's Stillwater, it was cloudy. The temperature was 57 degrees, the dew point 51, and the relative humidity 80%. The wind was northeast at 26 miles an hour, gusting to 38. The pressure was 29.67 inches and rising. At Enid, it was cloudy. The temperature was 55. The wind was northeast at 28, gusting to 39. At Guthrie, it was cloudy. The temperature was 62. The wind was north at 12, gusting to 29. Observations from around the region. Skies ranged from partly sunny to cloudy. It was 53 at Wichita, 54 at Woodward, and 72 at Oklahoma City. Dallas-Fort Worth reported 76, Tulsa reported 63, and Springfield reported 56. Once again at 10 a.m., it's Stillwater, it was cloudy. The temperature was 57. From the Norman Forecast Office, here is the forecast for Stillwater and surrounding area. Rest of today, mostly cloudy with a 20% chance of showers. Much cooler with highs in the upper 60s. Temperature falling into the upper 50s this afternoon. Northeast winds 15 to 20 miles an hour. Tonight, mostly cloudy. A slight chance of showers until midnight. Cooler with lows in the mid-40s. Northeast winds 10 to 15 miles an hour with gusts up to 25 miles an hour. Chance of rain 20%. Wednesday, partly sunny. Highs in the lower 60s. Northeast winds 10 to 15 miles an hour with gusts up to 25 miles an hour. Wednesday night, partly cloudy. Lows in the lower 40s. North winds 10 to 15 miles an hour. Thursday, sunny. Highs around 70. North winds 5 to 10 miles an hour. Thursday night, mostly clear. Lows in the upper 40s. Friday, sunny. Not as cool with highs in the mid-80s. Friday night, mostly clear. Lows in the mid-50s. Saturday, sunny. Highs in the upper 80s. Saturday night, mostly clear until midnight, then becoming mostly cloudy. A slight chance of showers and thunderstorms. Lows in the mid-60s. Chance of rain 20%. Sunday, mostly sunny with a slight chance of showers and thunderstorms. Highs in the lower 80s. Chance of rain 20%. Sunday night, partly cloudy. A slight chance of showers and thunderstorms until midnight. Cooler with lows in the lower 50s. Chance of rain 20%. Monday, sunny. Highs in the lower 80s. 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It's Stillwater, it was cloudy. The temperature was 55 degrees, the dew point 48, and the relative humidity 77%.

was northeast at 21 miles an hour, gusting to 32. The pressure was 29.71 inches and rising. At Ponca City, it was cloudy. The temperature was 52, the dew point 44, and the relative humidity 74%. The wind was northeast at 25, gusting to 44. The pressure was 29.75 inches and rising. At Guthrie, it was cloudy. The temperature was 57, the dew point 49, and the relative humidity 74%. The wind was northeast at 15, gusting to 32. The pressure was 29.68 inches and rising. Observations from around the region. Skies ranged from partly sunny to cloudy. It was 54 at Wichita, 54 at Woodward, and 64 at Oklahoma City. Dallas-Fort Worth reported 79, Tulsa reported 58, and Springfield reported 55. Once again at 11 a.m., at Stillwater, it was cloudy. The temperature was 55. From the Norman Forecast Office, here is the forecast for Stillwater and surrounding area. Rest of today, mostly cloudy with a 20% chance of showers. Much cooler with highs in the upper 60s. Temperature falling into the upper 50s this afternoon. Northeast winds 15 to 20 miles an hour. Tonight, mostly cloudy. A slight chance of showers until midnight. Cooler with lows in the mid-40s. Northeast winds 10 to 15 miles an hour with gusts up to 25 miles an hour. Chance of rain 20%. Wednesday, partly sunny. Highs in the lower 60s. Northeast winds 10 to 15 miles an hour with gusts up to 25 miles an hour. Wednesday night, partly cloudy. Lows in the lower 40s. North winds 10 to 15 miles an hour. Thursday, sunny. Highs around 70. North winds 5 to 10 miles an hour. Thursday night, mostly clear. Lows in the upper 40s. Friday, sunny. Not as cool with highs in the mid-80s. Friday night, mostly clear. Lows in the mid-50s. Saturday, sunny. Highs in the upper 80s. Saturday night, mostly clear until midnight, then becoming mostly cloudy. A slight chance of showers and thunderstorms. Lows in the mid-60s. Chance of rain 20%. Sunday, mostly sunny with a slight chance of showers and thunderstorms. Highs in the lower 80s. Chance of rain 20%. Sunday night, partly cloudy. A slight chance of showers and thunderstorms until midnight. Cooler with lows in the lower 50s. Chance of rain 20%. Monday, sunny. Highs in the lower 80s. 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At Stillwater, it was cloudy. The temperature was 55 degrees, the dew point 48, and the relative humidity 77%. The wind was northeast at 21 miles an hour, gusting to 32. The pressure was 29.71 inches and rising. At Ponca City, it was cloudy. The temperature was 52, the dew point 44, and the relative humidity 74%. The wind was northeast at 25, gusting to 44. The pressure was 29.75 inches and rising. At Guthrie, it was cloudy. The temperature was 57, the dew point 49, and the relative humidity 74%. The wind was northeast at 15, gusting to 32. The pressure was 29.68 inches and rising. Observations from around the region. Skies ranged from partly sunny to cloudy. It was 54 at Wichita, 54 at Woodward, and 64 at Oklahoma City. Dallas-Fort Worth reported 79, Tulsa reported 58, and Springfield reported 55. Once again at 11 a.m., at Stillwater, it was cloudy. The temperature was 55. From the Norman Forecast Office, here is the forecast for Stillwater and surrounding area. Rest of today, mostly cloudy with a 20% chance of showers. Much cooler with highs in the upper 60s. Temperature falling into the upper 50s this afternoon. Northeast winds 15 to 20 miles an hour. Tonight, mostly cloudy. A slight chance of showers.

hours until midnight. Cooler with lows in the mid-40s. Northeast winds 10 to 15 miles an hour with gusts up to 25 miles an hour. Chance of rain 20%. Wednesday, partly sunny. Highs in the lower 60s. Northeast winds 10 to 15 miles an hour with gusts up to 25 miles an hour. Wednesday night, partly cloudy. Lows in the lower 40s. North winds 10 to 15 miles an hour. Thursday, sunny. Highs around 70. North winds 5 to 10 miles an hour. Thursday night, mostly clear. Lows in the upper 40s. Friday, sunny. Not as cool with highs in the mid-80s. Friday night, mostly clear. Lows in the mid-50s. Saturday, sunny. Highs in the upper 80s. Saturday night, mostly clear until midnight, then becoming mostly cloudy. A slight chance of showers and thunderstorms. Lows in the mid-60s. Chance of rain 20%. Sunday, mostly sunny with a slight chance of showers and thunderstorms. Highs in the lower 80s. Chance of rain 20%. Sunday night, partly cloudy. A slight chance of showers and thunderstorms until midnight. Cooler with lows in the lower 50s. Chance of rain 20%. Monday, sunny. Highs in the lower 80s. 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It's Stillwater, it was cloudy. The temperature was 55 degrees, the dew point 48, and the relative humidity 77%. The wind was northeast at 21 miles an hour, gusting to 32. The pressure was 29.71 inches and rising. At Ponca City, it was cloudy. The temperature was 52, the dew point 44, and the relative humidity 74%. The wind was northeast at 25, gusting to 44. The pressure was 29.75 inches and rising. At Guthrie, it was cloudy. The temperature was 57, the dew point 49, and the relative humidity 74%. The wind was northeast at 15, gusting to 32. The pressure was 29.68 inches and rising. Observations from around the region. Skies ranged from partly sunny to cloudy. It was 54 at Wichita, 54 at Woodward, and 64 at Oklahoma City. Dallas-Fort Worth reported 79, Tulsa reported 58, and Springfield reported 55. Once again at 11 a.m., it's Stillwater, it was cloudy. The temperature was 55. You're listening to Stillwater Weather Radio, NERA 11 a.m. weather observations. It's Stillwater, it was cloudy. The temperature was 55 degrees, the dew point 48, and the relative humidity 77%. The wind was northeast at 21 miles an hour, gusting to 32. The pressure was 29.71 inches and rising. At Enid, it was cloudy. The temperature was 54. The wind was northeast at 32, gusting to 40. At Guthrie, it was cloudy. The temperature was 57. The wind was northeast at 15, gusting to 32. Observations from around the region. Skies ranged from partly sunny to cloudy. It was 54 at Wichita, 54 at Woodward, and 63 at Oklahoma City. Dallas-Fort Worth reported 79, Tulsa reported 58, and Springfield reported 55. Once again at 11 a.m., it's Stillwater, it was cloudy. The temperature was 55. From the Norman Forecast Office, here is the forecast for Stillwater and surrounding area. Rest of today, cloudy. Much cooler with highs in the upper 60s. Temperature falling into the upper 50s this afternoon. Northeast winds 15 to 20 miles an hour. Tonight, mostly cloudy. Cooler with lows in the mid-40s. Northeast winds 15 to 20 miles an hour. Wednesday, mostly cloudy. Highs in the lower 60s. Northeast winds 10 to 15 miles an hour with gusts up to 25 miles an hour. Wednesday night, mostly cloudy until midnight, then clearing. Lows in the lower 40s. Northeast winds 10 to 15 miles an hour with gusts up to 25 miles an hour,

becoming north around 5 miles an hour after midnight. Thursday, sunny. Highs around 70. North winds 5 to 10 miles an hour. Thursday night, mostly clear. Lows in the upper 40s. Friday, sunny. Not as cool, highs in the mid 80s. Friday night, mostly clear. Lows in the mid 50s. Saturday, sunny. Highs in the upper 80s. Saturday night, mostly clear until midnight, then becoming mostly cloudy. A slight chance of showers and thunderstorms. Lows in the mid 60s. Chance of rain 20%. Sunday, mostly sunny with a slight chance of showers and thunderstorms. Highs in the lower 80s. Chance of rain 20%. Sunday night, partly cloudy. A slight chance of showers and thunderstorms until midnight. Cooler with lows in the lower 50s. Chance of rain 20%. Monday, sunny. Highs in the lower 80s. 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It's Stillwater, it was cloudy. The temperature was 55 degrees, the dew point 48, and the relative humidity 77%. The wind was northeast at 21 miles an hour, gusting to 32. The pressure was 29.71 inches and rising. At evening, it was cloudy. The temperature was 54. The wind was northeast at 32, gusting to 40. At Guthrie, it was cloudy. The temperature was 57. The wind was northeast at 15, gusting to 32. Observations from around the region. Skies ranged from partly sunny to cloudy. It was 54 at Wichita, 54 at Woodward, and 63 at Oklahoma City. Dallas-Fort Worth reported 79, Tulsa reported 58, and Springfield reported 55. Once again at 11 a.m., at Stillwater, it was cloudy. The temperature was 55. From the Norman Forecast Office, here is the forecast for Stillwater and surrounding area. Rest of today, cloudy. Much cooler with highs in the upper 60s. Temperature falling into the upper 50s this afternoon. Northeast winds 15 to 20 miles an hour. Tonight, mostly cloudy. Cooler with lows in the mid 40s. Northeast winds 15 to 20 miles an hour. Wednesday, mostly cloudy. Highs in the lower 60s. Northeast winds 10 to 15 miles an hour with gusts up to 25 miles an hour. Wednesday night, mostly cloudy until midnight, then clearing. Lows in the lower 40s. Northeast winds 10 to 15 miles an hour with gusts up to 25 miles an hour, becoming north around 5 miles an hour after midnight. Thursday, sunny. Highs around 70. North winds 5 to 10 miles an hour. Thursday night, mostly clear. Lows in the upper 40s. Friday, sunny. Not as cool with highs in the mid 80s. Friday night, mostly clear. Lows in the mid 50s. Saturday, sunny. Highs in the upper 80s. Saturday night, mostly clear until midnight, then becoming mostly cloudy. A slight chance of showers and thunderstorms. Lows in the mid 60s. Chance of rain 20%. Sunday, mostly sunny with a slight chance of showers and thunderstorms. Highs in the lower 80s. Chance of rain 20%. Sunday night, partly cloudy. A slight chance of showers and thunderstorms until midnight. Cooler with lows in the lower 50s. Chance of rain 20%. Monday, sunny. Highs in the lower 80s. 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It's Stillwater, it was cloudy. The temperature was 55 degrees, the dew point 48, and the relative humidity 77%. The wind was northeast at 21 miles an hour, gusting to 32. The pressure was 29.71 inches and rising. At evening, it was cloudy. The temperature was 50.

4. The wind was northeast at 32, gusting to 40. At Guthrie, it was cloudy. The temperature was 57. The wind was northeast at 15, gusting to 32. Observations from around the region. Skies ranged from partly sunny to cloudy. It was 54 at Wichita, 54 at Woodward, and 63 at Oklahoma City. Dallas-Fort Worth reported 79, Tulsa reported 58, and Springfield reported 55. Once again at 11 a.m., at Stillwater, it was cloudy. The temperature was 55. From the Norman Forecast Office, here is the forecast for Stillwater and surrounding area. Rest of today, cloudy. Much cooler with highs in the upper 60s. Temperature falling into the upper 50s this afternoon. Northeast winds 15 to 20 miles an hour. Tonight, mostly cloudy. Cooler with lows in the mid 40s. Northeast winds 15 to 20 miles an hour. Wednesday, mostly cloudy. Highs in the lower 60s. Northeast winds 10 to 15 miles an hour with gusts up to 25 miles an hour. Wednesday night, mostly cloudy until midnight, then clearing. Lows in the lower 40s. Northeast winds 10 to 15 miles an hour with gusts up to 25 miles an hour, becoming north around 5 miles an hour after midnight. Thursday, sunny. Highs around 70. North winds 5 to 10 miles an hour. Thursday night, mostly clear. Lows in the upper 40s. Friday, sunny. Not as cool with highs in the mid-80s. Friday night, mostly clear. Lows in the mid-50s. Saturday, sunny. Highs in the upper 80s. Saturday night, mostly clear until midnight, then becoming mostly cloudy. A slight chance of showers and thunderstorms. Lows in the mid-60s. Chance of rain 20%. Sunday, mostly sunny with a slight chance of showers and thunderstorms. Highs in the lower 80s. Chance of rain 20%. Sunday night, partly cloudy. A slight chance of showers and thunderstorms until midnight. Cooler with lows in the lower 50s. Chance of rain 20%. Monday, sunny. Highs in the lower 80s. 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At Stillwater, it was cloudy. The temperature was 55 degrees, the dew point 48, and the relative humidity 77%. The wind was northeast at 21 miles an hour, gusting to 32. The pressure was 29.71 inches and rising. At Enid, it was cloudy. The temperature was 54. The wind was northeast at 32, gusting to 40. At Guthrie, it was cloudy. The temperature was 57. The wind was northeast at 15, gusting to 32. Observations from around the region. Skies ranged from partly sunny to cloudy. It was 54 at Wichita, 54 at Woodward, and 63 at Oklahoma City. Dallas-Fort Worth reported 79, Tulsa reported 58, and Springfield reported 55. Once again at 11 a.m., at Stillwater, it was cloudy. The temperature was 55. From the Norman Forecast Office, here is the forecast for Stillwater and surrounding area. Rest of today, cloudy. Much cooler with highs in the upper 60s. Temperature falling into the upper 50s this afternoon. Northeast winds 15 to 20 miles an hour. Tonight, mostly cloudy. Cooler with lows in the mid-40s. Northeast winds 15 to 20 miles an hour. Wednesday, mostly cloudy. Highs in the lower 60s. Northeast winds 10 to 15 miles an hour with gusts up to 25 miles an hour. Wednesday night, mostly cloudy until midnight, then clearing. Lows in the lower 40s. Northeast winds 10 to 15 miles an hour with gusts up to 25 miles an hour, becoming north around 5 miles an hour after midnight. Thursday, sunny. Highs around 70. North winds 5 to 10 miles an hour. Thursday night, mostly clear. Lows in the upper 40s. Friday, sunny. Not as cool with highs in the mid-80s. Friday night,

mostly clear. Lows in the mid-50s. Saturday, sunny. Highs in the upper 80s. Saturday night, mostly clear until midnight, then becoming mostly cloudy. A slight chance of showers and thunderstorms. Lows in the mid-60s. Chance of rain 20%. Sunday, mostly sunny with a slight chance of showers and thunderstorms. Highs in the lower 80s. Chance of rain 20%. Sunday night, partly cloudy. A slight chance of showers and thunderstorms until midnight. Cooler with lows in the lower 50s. Chance of rain 20%. Monday, sunny. Highs in the lower 80s. 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It's Stillwater, it was cloudy. The temperature was 55 degrees, the dew point 48, and the relative humidity 77%. The wind was northeast at 21 miles an hour, gusting to 32. The pressure was 29.71 inches and rising. At Enid, it was cloudy. The temperature was 54. The wind was northeast at 32, gusting to 40. At Guthrie, it was cloudy. The temperature was 57. The wind was northeast at 15, gusting to 32. Observations from around the region. Skies ranged from partly sunny to cloudy. It was 54 at Wichita, 54 at Woodward, and 63 at Oklahoma City. Dallas-Fort Worth reported 79, Tulsa reported 58, and Springfield reported 55. Once again at 11 a.m., at Stillwater, it was cloudy. The temperature was 55. From the Norman Forecast Office, here is the forecast for Stillwater and surrounding area. Rest of today, cloudy. Much cooler with highs in the upper 60s. Temperature falling into the upper 50s this afternoon. Northeast winds 15 to 20 miles an hour. Tonight, mostly cloudy. Cooler with lows in the mid-40s. Northeast winds 15 to 20 miles an hour. Wednesday, mostly cloudy. Highs in the lower 60s. Northeast winds 10 to 15 miles an hour with gusts up to 25 miles an hour. Wednesday night, mostly cloudy until midnight, then clearing. Lows in the lower 40s. Northeast winds 10 to 15 miles an hour with gusts up to 25 miles an hour, becoming north around 5 miles an hour after midnight. Thursday, sunny. Highs around 70. North winds 5 to 10 miles an hour. Thursday night, mostly clear. Lows in the upper 40s. Friday, sunny. Not as cool with highs in the mid-80s. Friday night, mostly clear. Lows in the mid-50s. Saturday, sunny. Highs in the upper 80s. Saturday night, mostly clear until midnight, then becoming mostly cloudy. A slight chance of showers and thunderstorms. Lows in the mid-60s. Chance of rain 20%. Sunday, mostly sunny with a slight chance of showers and thunderstorms. Highs in the lower 80s. Chance of rain 20%. Sunday night, partly cloudy. A slight chance of showers and thunderstorms until midnight. Cooler with lows in the lower 50s. Chance of rain 20%. Monday, sunny. Highs in the lower 80s. 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It's Stillwater, it was cloudy. The temperature 55 degrees, the dew point 48, and the relative humidity 77%. The wind was northeast at 21 miles an hour, gusting to 32. The pressure was 29.71 inches and rising. At Enid, it was cloudy. The temperature was 54. The wind was northeast at 32, gusting to 40. At Guthrie, it was cloudy. The temperature was 57. The wind was northeast at 15, gusting to 32. Observations from around the region. Skies ranged from partly sunny to cloudy. It was 54 at Wichita, 54 at Woodward, and 63 at Oklahoma City. Dallas-Fort Worth reported 79, Tulsa reported 58, and Springfield reported 55. Once again at 11 a.m., it's Stillwater, it was cloudy.

tonight, mostly cloudy. Cooler with lows in the mid-40s. Northeast winds 15 to 20 miles an hour. Wednesday, mostly cloudy. Highs in the lower 60s. Northeast winds 10 to 15 miles an hour with gusts up to 25 miles an hour. Wednesday night, mostly cloudy until midnight, then clearing. Lows in the lower 40s. Northeast winds 10 to 15 miles an hour with gusts up to 25 miles an hour, becoming north around 5 miles an hour after midnight. Thursday, sunny. Highs around 70. North winds 5 to 10 miles an hour. Thursday night, mostly clear. Lows in the upper 40s. Friday, sunny. Not as cool with highs in the mid-80s. Friday night, mostly clear. Lows in the mid-50s. Saturday, sunny. Highs in the upper 80s. Saturday night, mostly clear until midnight, then becoming mostly cloudy. A slight chance of showers and thunderstorms. Lows in the mid-60s. Chance of rain 20%. Sunday, mostly sunny with a slight chance of showers and thunderstorms. Highs in the lower 80s. Chance of rain 20%. Sunday night, partly cloudy. A slight chance of showers and thunderstorms until midnight. Cooler with lows in the lower 50s. Chance of rain 20%. Monday, sunny. Highs in the lower 80s. 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It's Stillwater, it was cloudy. The temperature was 55 degrees, the dew point 48, and the relative humidity 77%. The wind was northeast at 21 miles an hour, gusting to 32. The pressure was 29.71 inches and rising. At Enid, it was cloudy. The temperature was 54. The wind was northeast at 32, gusting to 40. At Guthrie, it was cloudy. The temperature was 57. The wind was northeast at 15, gusting to 32. Observations from around the region. Skies ranged from partly sunny to cloudy. It was 54 at Wichita, 54 at Woodward, and 63 at Oklahoma City. Dallas-Fort Worth reported 79, Tulsa reported 58, and Springfield 54 at Wichita, 54 at Woodward, and 63 at Oklahoma City. Dallas-Fort Worth reported 79, Tulsa reported 58, and Springfield reported 55. Once again at 11 a.m., it's still water, it was cloudy. The temperature was 55. From the Norman Forecast Office, here is the forecast for Stillwater and surrounding area. Rest of today, cloudy. Much cooler with highs in the upper 60s. Temperature falling into the upper 50s this afternoon. Northeast winds 15 to 20 miles an hour. Tonight, mostly cloudy. Cooler with lows in the mid-40s. Northeast winds 15 to 20 miles an hour. Wednesday, mostly cloudy. Highs in the lower 60s. Northeast winds 10 to 15 miles an hour with gusts up to 25 miles an hour. Wednesday night, mostly cloudy until midnight, then clearing. Lows in the lower 40s. Northeast winds 10 to 15 miles an hour with gusts up to 25 miles an hour, becoming north around 5 miles an hour after midnight. Thursday, sunny. Highs around 70. North winds 5 to 10 miles an hour. Thursday night, mostly clear. Lows in the upper 40s. Friday, sunny. Not as cool with highs in the mid-80s. Friday night, mostly clear. Lows in the mid-50s. Saturday, sunny. Highs in the upper 80s. Saturday night, mostly clear until midnight, then becoming mostly cloudy. A slight chance of showers and thunderstorms. Lows in the mid-60s. Chance of rain 20%. Sunday, mostly sunny with a slight chance of showers and thunderstorms. Highs in the lower 80s. Chance of rain 20%. Sunday night, partly cloudy. A slight chance of showers and thunderstorms until midnight. Cooler with lows in the lower 50s. Chance of rain 20%. Monday, sunny. Highs in the lower 80s. 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

Any around 11 a.m. weather observations. It's still water. It was cloudy. The temperature was 55 degrees, the dew point 48, and the relative humidity 77%. The wind was northeast at 21 miles an hour, gusting to 32. The pressure was 29.71 inches and rising. At Enid, it was cloudy. The temperature was 54. The wind was northeast at 32, gusting to 40. At Guthrie, it was cloudy. The temperature was 57. The wind was northeast at 15, gusting to 32. Observations from around the region. Skies ranged from partly sunny to cloudy. It was 54 at Wichita, 54 at Woodward, and 63 at Oklahoma City. Dallas-Fort Worth reported 79, Tulsa reported 58, and Springfield reported 55. Once again at 11 a.m., it's still water, it was cloudy. The temperature was 55. From the Norman Forecast Office, here is the forecast for Stillwater and surrounding area. Rest of today, cloudy. Much cooler with highs in the upper 60s. Temperature falling into the upper 50s this afternoon. Northeast winds 15 to 20 miles an hour. Tonight, mostly cloudy. Cooler with lows in the mid 40s. Northeast winds 15 to 20 miles an hour. Wednesday, mostly cloudy. Highs in the lower 60s. Northeast winds 10 to 15 miles an hour with gusts up to 25 miles an hour. Wednesday night, mostly cloudy until midnight, then clearing. Lows in the lower 40s. Northeast winds 10 to 15 miles an hour with gusts up to 25 miles an hour, becoming north around 5 miles an hour after midnight. Thursday, sunny. Highs around 70. North winds 5 to 10 miles an hour. Thursday night, mostly clear. Lows in the upper 40s. Friday, sunny. Not as cool with highs in the mid 80s. Friday night, mostly clear. Lows in the mid 50s. Saturday, sunny. Highs in the upper 80s. Saturday night, mostly clear until midnight, then becoming mostly cloudy. A slight chance of showers and thunderstorms. Lows in the mid-60s. Chance of rain 20%. Sunday, mostly sunny with a slight chance of showers and thunderstorms. Highs in the lower 80s. Chance of rain 20%. Sunday night, partly cloudy. A slight chance of showers and thunderstorms until midnight. Cooler with lows in the lower 50s. Chance of rain 20%. Monday, sunny. Highs in the lower 80s. 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It's Stillwater, it was cloudy. The temperature was 55 degrees, the dew point 48, and the relative humidity 77%. The wind was northeast at 21 miles an hour, gusting to 32. The pressure was 29.71 inches and rising. At Enid, it was cloudy. The temperature was 54. The wind was northeast at 32, gusting to 40. At Guthrie, it was cloudy. The temperature was 57. The wind was northeast at 15, gusting to 32. Observations from around the region. Skies ranged from partly sunny to cloudy. It was 54 at Wichita, 54 at Woodward, and 63 at Oklahoma City. Dallas-Fort Worth reported 79, Tulsa reported 58, and Springfield reported 55. Once again at 11 a.m., it's still water, it was cloudy. The temperature was 55. From the Norman Forecast Office, here is the forecast for Stillwater and surrounding area. Rest of today, cloudy. Much cooler with highs in the upper 60s. Temperature falling into the upper 50s this afternoon. Northeast winds 15 to 20 miles an hour. Tonight, mostly cloudy. Cooler with lows in the mid-40s. Northeast winds 15 to 20 miles an hour. Wednesday, mostly cloudy. Highs in the lower 60s. Northeast winds 10 to 15 miles an hour with gusts up to 25 miles an hour. Wednesday night, mostly cloudy until midnight, then clearing. Lows in the lower 40s. Northeast winds

10 to 15 miles an hour with gusts up to 25 miles an hour, becoming north around 5 miles an hour after midnight. Thursday, sunny. Highs around 70. North winds 5 to 10 miles an hour. Thursday night, mostly clear. Lows in the upper 40s. Friday, sunny. Not as cool, with highs in the mid 80s. Friday night, mostly clear. Lows in the mid 50s. Saturday, sunny. Highs in the upper 80s. Saturday night, mostly clear until midnight, then becoming mostly cloudy. A slight chance of showers and thunderstorms. Lows in the mid 60s. Chance of rain 20%. Sunday, mostly sunny with a slight chance of showers and thunderstorms. Highs in the lower 80s. Chance of rain 20%. Sunday night, partly cloudy. A slight chance of showers and thunderstorms until midnight. Cooler with lows in the lower 50s. Chance of rain 20%. Monday, sunny. Highs in the lower 80s. 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It's Stillwater, it was cloudy. The temperature was 55 degrees, the dew point 48, and the relative humidity 77%. The wind was northeast at 21 miles an hour, gusting to 32. The pressure was 29.71 inches and rising. At Enid, it was cloudy. The temperature was 54. The wind was northeast at 32, gusting to 40. At Guthrie, it was cloudy. The temperature was 57. The wind was northeast at 15, gusting to 32. Observations from around the region. Skies ranged from partly sunny to cloudy. It was 54 at Wichita, 54 at Woodward, and 63 at Oklahoma City. Dallas-Fort Worth reported 79, Tulsa reported 58, and Springfield reported 55. Once again at 11 a.m., it's Stillwater, it was cloudy. The temperature was 55. From the Norman Forecast Office, here is the forecast for Stillwater and surrounding area. Rest of today, cloudy. Much cooler with highs in the upper 60s. Temperature falling into the upper 50s this afternoon. Northeast winds 15 to 20 miles an hour. Tonight, mostly cloudy. Cooler with lows in the mid 40s. Northeast winds 15 to 20 miles an hour. Wednesday, mostly cloudy. Highs in the lower 60s. Northeast winds 10 to 15 miles an hour with gusts up to 25 miles an hour. Wednesday night, mostly cloudy until midnight, then clearing. Lows in the lower 40s. Northeast winds 10 to 15 miles an hour with gusts up to 25 miles an hour, becoming north around 5 miles an hour after midnight. Thursday, sunny. Highs around 70. North winds 5 to 10 miles an hour. Thursday night, mostly clear. Lows in the upper 40s. Friday, sunny. Not as cool with highs in the mid 80s. Friday night, mostly clear. Lows in the mid 50s. Saturday, sunny. Highs in the upper 80s. Saturday night, mostly clear until midnight, then becoming mostly cloudy. A slight chance of showers and thunderstorms. Lows in the mid 60s. Chance of rain 20%. Sunday, mostly sunny with a slight chance of showers and thunderstorms. Highs in the lower 80s. Chance of rain 20%. Sunday night, partly cloudy. A slight chance of showers and thunderstorms until midnight. Cooler with lows in the lower 50s. Chance of rain 20%. Monday, sunny. Highs in the lower 80s. 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It's Stillwater, it was cloudy. The temperature was 55 degrees, the dew point 48, and the relative humidity 77%. The wind was northeast at 21 miles an hour, gusting to 32. The pressure was 29.71 inches and rising.

once again at 11 a.m. It's still water. It was cloudy. The temperature was 55. From the Norman Forecast Office, here is the forecast for Stillwater and surrounding area. Rest of today, cloudy. Much cooler with highs in the upper 60s. Temperature falling into the upper 50s this afternoon. Northeast winds 15 to 20 miles an hour. Tonight, mostly cloudy. Cooler with lows in the mid 40s. Northeast winds 15 to 20 miles an hour. Wednesday, mostly cloudy. Highs in the lower 60s. Northeast winds 10 to 15 miles an hour with gusts up to 25 miles an hour. Wednesday night, mostly cloudy until midnight, then clearing. Lows in the lower 40s. Northeast winds 10 to 15 miles an hour with gusts up to 25 miles an hour, becoming north around 5 miles an hour after midnight. Thursday, sunny. Highs around 70. North winds 5 to 10 miles an hour. Thursday night, mostly clear. Lows in the upper 40s. Friday, sunny. Not as cool with highs in the mid 80s. Friday night, mostly clear. Lows in the mid 50s. Saturday, sunny. Highs in the upper 80s. Saturday night, mostly clear until midnight, then becoming mostly cloudy. A slight chance of showers and thunderstorms. Lows in the mid-60s. Chance of rain 20%. Sunday, mostly sunny with a slight chance of showers and thunderstorms. Highs in the lower 80s. Chance of rain 20%. Sunday night, partly cloudy. A slight chance of showers and thunderstorms until midnight. Cooler with lows in the lower 50s. Chance of rain 20%. Monday, sunny. Highs in the lower 80s. 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It's Stillwater, it was cloudy. The temperature was 55 degrees, the dew point 48, and the relative humidity 77%. The wind was northeast at 21 miles an hour, gusting to 32. The pressure was 29.71 inches and rising. At Enid, it was cloudy. The temperature was 54. The wind was northeast at 32, gusting to 40. At Guthrie, it was cloudy. The temperature was 57. The wind was northeast at 15, gusting to 32. Observations from around the region. Skies ranged from partly sunny to cloudy. It was 54 at Wichita, 54 at Woodward, and 63 at Oklahoma City. Dallas-Fort Worth reported 79, Tulsa reported 58, and Springfield reported 55. Once again at 11 a.m., it's still water, it was cloudy. The temperature was 55. From the Norman Forecast Office, here is the forecast for Stillwater and surrounding area. Rest of today, cloudy. Much cooler with highs in the upper 60s. Temperature falling into the upper 50s this afternoon. Northeast winds 15 to 20 miles an hour. Tonight, mostly cloudy. Cooler with lows in the mid 40s. Northeast winds 15 to 20 miles an hour. Wednesday, mostly cloudy. Highs in the lower 60s. Northeast winds 10 to 15 miles an hour with gusts up to 25 miles an hour. Wednesday night, mostly cloudy until midnight, then clearing. Lows in the lower 40s. Northeast winds 10 to 15 miles an hour with gusts up to 25 miles an hour, becoming north around 5 miles an hour after midnight. Thursday, sunny. Highs around 70. North winds 5 to 10 miles an hour. Thursday night, mostly clear. Lows in the upper 40s. Friday, sunny. Not as cool with highs in the mid 80s. Friday night, mostly clear. Lows in the mid 50s. Saturday, sunny. Highs in the upper 80s. Saturday night, mostly clear until midnight, then becoming mostly cloudy. A slight chance of showers and thunderstorms. Lows in the mid-60s. Chance of rain 20%. Sunday, mostly sunny with a slight chance of showers and thunderstorms. Highs in the lower 80s. Chance of rain 20%. Sunday night, partly cloudy.

light chance of showers and thunderstorms until midnight. Cooler with lows in the lower 50s. Chance of rain 20%. Monday, sunny. Highs in the lower 80s. 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At Stillwater, it was cloudy. The temperature was 55 degrees, the dew point 48, and the relative humidity 77%. The wind was northeast at 21 miles an hour, gusting to 32. The pressure was 29.71 inches and rising. At Enid, it was cloudy. The temperature was 54. The wind was northeast at 32, gusting to 40. At Guthrie, it was cloudy. The temperature was 57. The wind was northeast at 15, gusting to 32. Observations from around the region. Skies ranged from partly sunny to cloudy. It was 54 at Wichita, 54 at Woodward, and 63 at Oklahoma City. Dallas-Fort Worth reported 79, Tulsa reported 58, and Springfield reported 55. Once again at 11 a.m., at Stillwater, it was cloudy. The temperature was 55. From the Norman Forecast Office, here is the forecast for Stillwater and surrounding area. Rest of today, cloudy. Much cooler with highs in the upper 60s. Temperature falling into the upper 50s this afternoon. Northeast winds 15 to 20 miles an hour. Tonight, mostly cloudy. Cooler with lows in the mid-40s. Northeast winds 15 to 20 miles an hour. Wednesday, mostly cloudy. Highs in the lower 60s. Northeast winds 10 to 15 miles an hour with gusts up to 25 miles an hour. Wednesday night, mostly cloudy until midnight, then clearing. Lows in the lower 40s. Northeast winds 10 to 15 miles an hour with gusts up to 25 miles an hour, becoming north around 5 miles an hour after midnight. Thursday, sunny. Highs around 70. North winds 5 to 10 miles an hour. Thursday night, mostly clear. Lows in the upper 40s. Friday, sunny. Not as cool with highs in the mid-80s. Friday night, mostly clear. Lows in the mid-50s. Saturday, sunny. Highs in the upper 80s. Saturday night, mostly clear until midnight, then becoming mostly cloudy. A slight chance of showers and thunderstorms. Lows in the mid-60s. Chance of rain 20%. Sunday, mostly sunny with a slight chance of showers and thunderstorms. Highs in the lower 80s. Chance of rain 20%. Sunday night, partly cloudy. A slight chance of showers and thunderstorms until midnight. Cooler with lows in the lower 50s. Chance of rain 20%. Monday, sunny. Highs in the lower 80s. You are listening to Stillwater Weather Radio, and here are noon weather observations. At Stillwater, it was cloudy. The temperature was 55 degrees, the dew point 47, and the relative humidity 74%. The wind was northeast at 23 miles an hour, gusting to 31. The pressure was 29.75 inches and rising. At Guthrie, it was cloudy. The temperature was 57. The wind was northeast at 12, gusting to 29. Observations from around the region. Skies ranged from partly sunny to cloudy. It was 53 at Wichita, 55 at Woodward, and 59 at Oklahoma City. Dallas-Fort Worth reported 82, Tulsa reported 56, and Springfield reported 55. Once again at noon, at Stillwater, it was cloudy. The temperature was 55. From the Norman Forecast Office, here is the forecast for Stillwater and surrounding area. Rest of today, cloudy. Much cooler with highs in the upper 60s. Temperature falling into the upper 50s this afternoon. Northeast winds 15 to 20 miles an hour. Tonight, mostly cloudy. Cooler with lows in the mid-40s. Northeast

winds 15 to 20 miles an hour. Wednesday, mostly cloudy. Highs in the lower 60s. Northeast winds 10 to 15 miles an hour with gusts up to 25 miles an hour. Wednesday night, mostly cloudy until midnight, then clearing. Lows in the lower 40s. Northeast winds 10 to 15 miles an hour with gusts up to 25 miles an hour, becoming north around 5 miles an hour after midnight. Thursday, sunny. Highs around 70. North winds 5 to 10 miles an hour. Thursday night, mostly clear. Lows in the upper 40s. Friday, sunny. Not as cool with highs in the mid-80s. Friday night, mostly clear. Lows in the mid-50s. Saturday, sunny. Highs in the upper 80s. Saturday night, mostly clear until midnight, then becoming mostly cloudy. A slight chance of showers and thunderstorms. Lows in the mid-60s. Chance of rain 20%. Sunday, mostly sunny with a slight chance of showers and thunderstorms. Highs in the lower 80s. Chance of rain 20%. Sunday night, partly cloudy. A slight chance of showers and thunderstorms until midnight. Cooler with lows in the lower 50s. Chance of rain 20%. Monday, sunny. Highs in the lower 80s. 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It's Stillwater, it was cloudy. The temperature was 55 degrees, the dew point 47, and the relative humidity 74%. The wind was northeast at 23 miles an hour, gusting to 31. The pressure was 29.75 inches and rising. At Guthrie, it was cloudy. The temperature was 57. The wind was northeast at 12, gusting to 29. Observations from around the region. Skies ranged from partly sunny to cloudy. It was 53 at Wichita, 55 at Woodward, and 59 at Oklahoma City. Dallas-Fort Worth reported 82, Tulsa reported 56, and Springfield reported 55. Once again at noon, at Stillwater, it was cloudy. The temperature was 55. From the Norman Forecast Office, here is the forecast for Stillwater and surrounding area. Rest of today, cloudy. Much cooler with highs in the upper 60s. Temperature falling into the upper 50s this afternoon. Northeast winds 15 to 20 miles an hour. Tonight, mostly cloudy. Cooler with lows in the mid-40s. Northeast winds 15 to 20 miles an hour. Wednesday, mostly cloudy. Highs in the lower 60s. Northeast winds 10 to 15 miles an hour with gusts up to 25 miles an hour. Wednesday night, mostly cloudy until midnight, then clearing. Lows in the lower 40s. Northeast winds 10 to 15 miles an hour with gusts up to 25 miles an hour, becoming north around 5 miles an hour after midnight. Thursday, sunny. Highs around 70. North winds 5 to 10 miles an hour. Thursday night, mostly clear. Lows in the upper 40s. Friday, sunny. Not as cool with highs in the mid-80s. Friday night, mostly clear. Lows in the mid-50s. Saturday, sunny. Highs in the upper 80s. Saturday night, mostly clear until midnight, then becoming mostly cloudy. A slight chance of showers and thunderstorms. Lows in the mid-60s. Chance of rain 20%. Sunday, mostly sunny with a slight chance of showers and thunderstorms. Highs in the lower 80s. Chance of rain 20%. Sunday night, partly cloudy. A slight chance of showers and thunderstorms until midnight. Cooler with lows in the lower 50s. Chance of rain 20%. Monday, sunny. Highs in the lower 80s. 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It's Stillwater, it was cloudy. The temperature was 55 degrees, the dew point 47, and the relative humidity 74%. The wind was northeast at 23 miles an hour, gusting to 31. The pressure was 29.75 inches and rising. At Guthrie, it was cloudy. The temperature was 57.

wind was northeast at 12, gusting to 29. Observations from around the region. Skies ranged from partly sunny to cloudy. It was 53 at Wichita, 55 at Woodward, and 59 at Oklahoma City. Dallas-Fort Worth reported 82, Tulsa reported 56, and Springfield reported 55. Once again at noon, at Stillwater, it was cloudy. The temperature was 55. From the Norman Forecast Office, here is the forecast for Stillwater and surrounding area. Rest of today, cloudy. Much cooler with highs in the upper 60s. Temperature falling into the upper 50s this afternoon. Northeast winds 15 to 20 miles an hour. Tonight, mostly cloudy. Cooler with lows in the mid 40s. Northeast winds 15 to 20 miles an hour. Wednesday, mostly cloudy. Highs in the lower 60s. Northeast winds 10 to 15 miles an hour with gusts up to 25 miles an hour. Wednesday night, mostly cloudy until midnight, then clearing. Lows in the lower 40s. Northeast winds 10 to 15 miles an hour with gusts up to 25 miles an hour, becoming north around 5 miles an hour after midnight. Thursday, sunny. Highs around 70. North winds 5 to 10 miles an hour. Thursday night, mostly clear. Lows in the upper 40s. Friday, sunny. Not as cool with highs in the mid-80s. Friday night, mostly clear. Lows in the mid-50s. Saturday, sunny. Highs in the upper 80s. Saturday night, mostly clear until midnight, then becoming mostly cloudy. A slight chance of showers and thunderstorms. Lows in the mid-60s. Chance of rain 20%. Sunday, mostly sunny with a slight chance of showers and thunderstorms. Highs in the lower 80s. Chance of rain 20%. Sunday night, partly cloudy. A slight chance of showers and thunderstorms until midnight. Cooler with lows in the lower 50s. Chance of rain 20%. Monday, sunny. Highs in the lower 80s. 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At Stillwater, it was cloudy. The temperature was 55 degrees, the dew point 47, and the relative humidity 74%. The wind was northeast at 23 miles an hour, gusting to 31. The pressure was 29.75 inches and rising. At Enid, drizzle was falling. The temperature was 52. The wind was northeast at 24, gusting to 36. At Guthrie, it was cloudy. The temperature was 57. The wind was northeast at 12, gusting to 29. Observations from around the region. It was cloudy. It was 53 at Wichita, 55 at Woodward, and 59 at Oklahoma City. Dallas-Fort Worth reported 82, Tulsa reported 56, and Springfield reported 55. Once again at noon, at Stillwater, it was cloudy. The temperature was 55. From the Norman Forecast Office, here is the forecast for Stillwater and surrounding area. Rest of today, cloudy. Much cooler with highs in the upper 60s. Temperature falling into the upper 50s this afternoon. Northeast winds 15 to 20 miles an hour. Tonight, mostly cloudy. Cooler with lows in the mid-40s. Northeast winds 15 to 20 miles an hour. Wednesday, mostly cloudy. Highs in the lower 60s. Northeast winds 10 to 15 miles an hour with gusts up to 25 miles an hour. Wednesday night, mostly cloudy until midnight, then clearing. Lows in the lower 40s. Northeast winds 10 to 15 miles an hour with gusts up to 25 miles an hour, becoming north around 5 miles an hour after midnight. Thursday, sunny. Highs around 70. North winds 5 to 10 miles an hour. Thursday night, mostly clear. Lows in the upper 40s. Friday, sunny. Not as cool with highs in the mid-80s. Friday night, mostly clear. Lows in the mid-50s. Saturday, sunny. Highs in the upper 80s. Saturday night, mostly clear until midnight, then becoming mostly cloudy.

A slight chance of showers and thunderstorms. Lows in the mid-60s. Chance of rain 20%. Sunday, mostly sunny with a slight chance of showers and thunderstorms. Highs in the lower 80s. Chance of rain 20%. Sunday night, partly cloudy. A slight chance of showers and thunderstorms until midnight. Cooler with lows in the lower 50s. Chance of rain 20%. Monday, sunny. Highs in the lower 80s. 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It's Stillwater, it was cloudy. The temperature was 55 degrees, the dew point 47, and the relative humidity 74%. The wind was northeast at 23 miles an hour, gusting to 31. The pressure was 29.75 inches and rising. At Enid, drizzle was falling. The temperature was 52. The wind was northeast at 24, gusting to 36. At Guthrie, it was cloudy. The temperature was 57. The wind was northeast at 12, gusting to 29. Observations from around the region. It was cloudy. It was 53 at Wichita, 55 at Woodward, and 59 at Oklahoma City. Dallas-Fort Worth reported 82, Tulsa reported 56, and Springfield reported 55. Once again at noon, at Stillwater, it was cloudy. The temperature was 55. From the Norman Forecast Office, here is the forecast for Stillwater and surrounding area. Rest of today, cloudy. Much cooler with highs in the upper 60s. Temperature falling into the upper 50s this afternoon. Northeast winds 15 to 20 miles an hour. Tonight, mostly cloudy. Cooler with lows in the mid-40s. Northeast winds 15 to 20 miles an hour. Wednesday, mostly cloudy. Highs in the lower 60s. Northeast winds 10 to 15 miles an hour with gusts up to 25 miles an hour. Wednesday night, mostly cloudy until midnight, then clearing. Lows in the lower 40s. Northeast winds 10 to 15 miles an hour with gusts up to 25 miles an hour, becoming north around 5 miles an hour after midnight. Thursday, sunny. Highs around 70. North winds 5 to 10 miles an hour. Thursday night, mostly clear. Lows in the upper 40s. Friday, sunny. Not as cool with highs in the mid-80s. Friday night, mostly clear. Lows in the mid-50s. Saturday, sunny. Highs in the upper 80s. Saturday night, mostly clear until midnight, then becoming mostly cloudy. A slight chance of showers and thunderstorms. Lows in the mid-60s. Chance of rain 20%. Sunday, mostly sunny with a slight chance of showers and thunderstorms. Highs in the lower 80s. Chance of rain 20%. Sunday night, partly cloudy. A slight chance of showers and thunderstorms until midnight. Cooler with lows in the lower 50s. Chance of rain 20%. Monday, sunny. Highs in the lower 80s. 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It's Stillwater, it was cloudy. The temperature was 55 degrees, the dew point 47, and the relative humidity 74%. The wind was northeast at 23 miles an hour, gusting to 31. The pressure was 29.75 inches and rising. At Enid, drizzle was falling. The temperature was 52. The wind was northeast at 24, gusting to 36. At Guthrie, it was cloudy. The temperature was 57. The wind was northeast at 12, gusting to 29. Observations from around the region. It was cloudy. It was 53 at Wichita, 55 at Woodward, and 59 at Oklahoma City. Dallas-Fort Worth reported 82, Tulsa reported 56, and Springfield reported 55. Once again at noon, at Stillwater, it was cloudy. The temperature was 55.

From the Norman Forecast Office, here is the forecast for Stillwater and surrounding area. Rest of today, cloudy. Much cooler with highs in the upper 60s. Temperature falling into the upper 50s this afternoon. Northeast winds 15 to 20 miles an hour. Tonight, mostly cloudy. Cooler with lows in the mid 40s. Northeast winds 15 to 20 miles an hour. Wednesday, mostly cloudy. Highs in the lower 60s. Northeast winds 10 to 15 miles an hour with gusts up to 25 miles an hour. Wednesday night, mostly cloudy until midnight, then clearing. Lows in the lower 40s. Northeast winds 10 to 15 miles an hour with gusts up to 25 miles an hour, becoming north around 5 miles an hour after midnight. Thursday, sunny. Highs around 70. North winds 5 to 10 miles an hour. Thursday night, mostly clear. Lows in the upper 40s. Friday, sunny. Not as cool with highs in the mid 80s. Friday night, mostly clear. Lows in the mid 50s. Saturday, sunny. Highs in the upper 80s. Saturday night, mostly clear until midnight, then becoming mostly cloudy. A slight chance of showers and thunderstorms. Lows in the mid 60s. Chance of rain 20%. Sunday, mostly sunny with a slight chance of showers and thunderstorms. Highs in the lower 80s. Chance of rain 20%. Sunday night, partly cloudy. A slight chance of showers and thunderstorms until midnight. Cooler with lows in the lower 50s. Chance of rain 20%. Monday, sunny. Highs in the lower 80s. 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It's Stillwater, it was cloudy. The temperature was 55 degrees, the dew point 47, and the relative humidity 74%. The wind was northeast at 23 miles an hour, gusting to 31. The pressure was 29.75 inches and rising. At Enid, drizzle was falling. The temperature was 52. The wind was northeast at 24, gusting to 36. At Guthrie, it was cloudy. The temperature was 57. The wind was northeast at 12, gusting to 29. Observations from around the region. It was cloudy. It was 53 at Wichita, 55 at Woodward, and 59 at Oklahoma City. Dallas-Fort Worth reported 82, Tulsa reported 56, and Springfield reported 55. Once again at noon, at Stillwater, it was cloudy. The temperature was 55. From the Norman Forecast Office, here is the forecast for Stillwater and surrounding area. Rest of today, cloudy. Much cooler with highs in the upper 60s. Temperature falling into the upper 50s this afternoon. Northeast winds 15 to 20 miles an hour. Tonight, mostly cloudy. Cooler with lows in the mid 40s. Northeast winds 15 to 20 miles an hour. Wednesday, mostly cloudy. Highs in the lower 60s. Northeast winds 10 to 15 miles an hour with gusts up to 25 miles an hour. Wednesday night, mostly cloudy until midnight, then clearing. Lows in the lower 40s. Northeast winds 10 to 15 miles an hour with gusts up to 25 miles an hour, becoming north around 5 miles an hour after midnight. Thursday, sunny. Highs around 70. North winds 5 to 10 miles an hour. Thursday night, mostly clear. Lows in the upper 40s. Friday, sunny. Not as cool with highs in the mid 80s. Friday night, mostly clear. Lows in the mid 50s. Saturday, sunny. Highs in the upper 80s. Saturday night, mostly clear until midnight, then becoming mostly cloudy. A slight chance of showers and thunderstorms. Lows in the mid-60s. Chance of rain 20%. Sunday, mostly sunny with a slight chance of showers and thunderstorms. Highs in the lower 80s. Chance of rain 20%. Sunday night, partly cloudy. A slight chance of showers and thunderstorms until midnight. Cooler with lows in the lower 50s. Chance of rain 20%. Monday, sunny.

highs in the lower 80s. 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It's Stillwater, it was cloudy. The temperature was 55 degrees, the dew point 47, and the relative humidity 74%. The wind was northeast at 23 miles an hour, gusting to 31. The pressure was 29.75 inches and rising. At Enid, drizzle was falling. The temperature was 52. The wind was northeast at 24, gusting to 36. At Guthrie, it was cloudy. The temperature was 57. The wind was northeast at 12, gusting to 29. Observations from around the region. It was cloudy. It was 53 at Wichita, 55 at Woodward, and 59 at Oklahoma City. Dallas-Fort Worth reported 82, Tulsa reported 56, and Springfield reported 55. Once again at noon, at Stillwater, it was cloudy. The temperature was 55. From the Norman Forecast Office, here is the forecast for Stillwater and surrounding area. Rest of today, cloudy. Much cooler with highs in the upper 60s. Temperature falling into the upper 50s this afternoon. Northeast winds 15 to 20 miles an hour. Tonight, mostly cloudy. Cooler with lows in the mid 40s. Northeast winds 15 to 20 miles an hour. Wednesday, mostly cloudy. Highs in the lower 60s. Northeast winds 10 to 15 miles an hour with gusts up to 25 miles an hour. Wednesday night, mostly cloudy until midnight, then clearing. Lows in the lower 40s. Northeast winds 10 to 15 miles an hour with gusts up to 25 miles an hour, becoming north around 5 miles an hour after midnight. Thursday, sunny. Highs around 70. North winds 5 to 10 miles an hour. Thursday night, mostly clear. Lows in the upper 40s. Friday, sunny. Not as cool with highs in the mid 80s. Friday night, mostly clear. Lows in the mid 50s. Saturday, sunny. Highs in the upper 80s. Saturday night, mostly clear until midnight, then becoming mostly cloudy. A slight chance of showers and thunderstorms. Lows in the mid-60s. Chance of rain 20%. Sunday, mostly sunny with a slight chance of showers and thunderstorms. Highs in the lower 80s. Chance of rain 20%. Sunday night, partly cloudy. A slight chance of showers and thunderstorms until midnight. Cooler with lows in the lower 50s. Chance of rain 20%. Monday, sunny. Highs in the lower 80s. 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It's Stillwater, it was cloudy. The temperature was 55 degrees, the dew point 47, and the relative humidity 74%. The wind was northeast at 23 miles an hour, gusting to 31. The pressure was 29.75 inches and rising. At Enid, drizzle was falling. The temperature was 52. The wind was northeast at 24, gusting to 36. At Guthrie, it was cloudy. The temperature was 57. The wind was northeast at 12, gusting to 29. Observations from around the region. It was cloudy. It was 53 at Wichita, 55 at Woodward, and 59 at Oklahoma City. Dallas-Fort Worth reported 82, Tulsa reported 56, and Springfield reported 55. Once again at noon, at Stillwater, it was cloudy. The temperature was 55. This is your weather radio station WNG 654 in Stillwater, operating on a frequency of 162.50 MHz. Programming originates from the National Weather Service Forecast Office in Norman, Oklahoma. From the Norman Forecast Office, here is the forecast for Stillwater and surrounding area. Rest of today, cloudy. Much cooler with highs in the upper 60s. Temperature falling into the upper 50s this afternoon. Northeast winds 15 to 20 miles an hour. Tonight, mostly cloudy. Cooler with lows in the mid 40s. Northeast winds 15 to 20 miles an hour. Wednesday, mostly cloudy.

showers and thunderstorms. Highs in the lower 80s. Chance of rain 20%. Sunday night, partly cloudy. A slight chance of showers and thunderstorms until midnight. Cooler with lows in the lower 50s. Chance of rain 20%. Monday, sunny. Highs in the lower 80s. 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It's Stillwater, it was cloudy. The temperature was 54 degrees, the dew point 46, and the relative humidity 74%. The wind was northeast at 16 miles an hour, gusting to 28. The pressure was 29.77 inches and rising. At Enid, it was cloudy. The temperature was 55. The wind was northeast at 26, gusting to 35. At Guthrie, it was cloudy. The temperature was 56. The wind was northeast at 14, gusting to 28. Observations from around the region. It was cloudy. It was 53 at Wichita, 56 at Woodward, and 57 at Oklahoma City. Dallas-Fort Worth reported 83, Tulsa reported 56, and Springfield reported 53. Once again at 1 p.m., at Stillwater, it was cloudy. The temperature was 54. From the Norman Forecast Office, here is the forecast for Stillwater. Once again at 1 p.m., at Stillwater, it was cloudy. The temperature was 54. From the Norman Forecast Office, here is the forecast for Stillwater and surrounding area. Rest of today, cloudy. Much cooler. Near steady temperature in the mid-50s. Northeast winds 15 to 20 miles an hour with gusts up to 30 miles an hour. Tonight, mostly cloudy. Cooler with lows in the mid-40s. Northeast winds 15 to 20 miles an hour. Wednesday, mostly cloudy. Highs in the lower 60s. Northeast winds 10 to 15 miles an hour with gusts up to 25 miles an hour. Wednesday night, mostly cloudy until midnight, then becoming partly cloudy. Lows in the lower 40s. Northeast winds 10 to 15 miles an hour with gusts up to 25 miles an hour, becoming north around 5 miles an hour after midnight. Thursday, sunny. Highs in the lower 70s. Northwest winds around 5 miles an hour, becoming west in the afternoon. Thursday night, mostly clear. Lows in the upper 40s. Friday, sunny. Not as cool with highs in the mid-80s. Friday night, mostly clear. Lows in the mid-50s. Saturday, sunny. Highs in the upper 80s. Saturday night, mostly clear until midnight, then becoming mostly cloudy. A chance of showers and thunderstorms. Not as cool with lows in the mid-60s. Chance of rain 50%. Sunday, partly sunny with a slight chance of showers and thunderstorms. Highs around 80. Chance of rain 20%. Sunday night, mostly clear. Cooler with lows in the lower 50s. Monday, sunny. Highs in the lower 80s. 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At Stillwater, it was cloudy. The temperature was 54 degrees, the dew point 46, and the relative humidity 74%. The wind was northeast at 16 miles an hour, gusting to 28. The pressure was 29.77 inches and rising. At Enid, it was cloudy. The temperature was 55. The wind was northeast at 26, gusting to 35. At Guthrie, it was cloudy. The temperature was 56. The wind was northeast at 14, gusting to 28. Observations from around the region. It was cloudy. It was 53 at Wichita, 56 at Woodward, and 57 at Oklahoma City. Dallas-Fort Worth reported 83, Tulsa reported 56, and Springfield reported 53. Once again at 1 p.m., at Stillwater, it was cloudy. The temperature was 54. From the Norman Forecast Office, here is the forecast for Stillwater and surrounding area. Rest of today, cloudy. Much cooler. Near steady temperature in the mid-50s. Northeast winds 15 to 20 miles an hour with gusts up to 30.

30 miles an hour. Tonight, mostly cloudy. Cooler with lows in the mid-40s. Northeast winds 15 to 20 miles an hour. Wednesday, mostly cloudy. Highs in the lower 60s. Northeast winds 10 to 15 miles an hour with gusts up to 25 miles an hour. Wednesday night, mostly cloudy until midnight, then becoming partly cloudy. Lows in the lower 40s. Northeast winds 10 to 15 miles an hour with gusts up to 25 miles an hour, becoming north around 5 miles an hour after midnight. Thursday, sunny. Highs in the lower 70s. Northwest wind around 5 miles an hour, becoming west in the afternoon. Thursday night, mostly clear. Lows in the upper 40s. Friday, sunny. Not as cool with highs in the mid-80s. Friday night, mostly clear. Lows in the mid-50s. Saturday, sunny. Highs in the upper 80s. Saturday night, mostly clear until midnight, then becoming mostly cloudy. A chance of showers and thunderstorms. Not as cool with lows in the mid-60s. Chance of rain 50%. Sunday, partly sunny with a slight chance of showers and thunderstorms. Highs around 80. Chance of rain 20%. Sunday night, mostly clear. Cooler with lows in the lower 50s. Monday, sunny. Highs in the lower 80s. 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It's Stillwater, it was cloudy. The temperature was 54 degrees, the dew point 46, and the relative humidity 74%. The wind was northeast at 16 miles an hour, gusting to 28. The pressure was 29.77 inches and rising. At Enid, it was cloudy. The temperature was 55. The wind was northeast at 26, gusting to 35. At Guthrie, it was cloudy. The temperature was 56. The wind was northeast at 14, gusting to 28. Observations from around the region. It was cloudy. It was 53 at Wichita, 56 at Woodward, and 57 at Oklahoma City. Dallas-Fort Worth reported 83, Tulsa reported 56, and Springfield reported 53. Once again at 1 p.m., it's Stillwater, it was cloudy. The temperature was 54. From the Norman Forecast Office, here is the forecast for Stillwater and surrounding area. Rest of today, cloudy. Much cooler. Near steady temperature in the mid-50s. Northeast winds 15 to 20 miles an hour with gusts up to 30 miles an hour. Tonight, mostly cloudy. Cooler with lows in the mid-40s. Northeast winds 15 to 20 miles an hour. Wednesday, mostly cloudy. Highs in the lower 60s. Northeast winds 10 to 15 miles an hour with gusts up to 25 miles an hour. Wednesday night, mostly cloudy until midnight, then becoming partly cloudy. Lows in the lower 40s. Northeast winds 10 to 15 miles an hour with gusts up to 25 miles an hour, becoming north around 5 miles an hour after midnight. Thursday, sunny. Highs in the lower 70s. Northwest winds around 5 miles an hour, becoming west in the afternoon. Thursday night, mostly clear. Lows in the upper 40s. Friday, sunny. Not as cool with highs in the mid-80s. Friday night, mostly clear. Lows in the mid-50s. Saturday, sunny. Highs in the upper 80s. Saturday night, mostly clear until midnight, then becoming mostly cloudy. A chance of showers and thunderstorms. Not as cool with lows in the mid-60s. Chance of rain 50%. Sunday, partly sunny with a slight chance of showers and thunderstorms. Highs around 80. Chance of rain 20%. Sunday night, mostly clear. Cooler with lows in the lower 50s. Monday, sunny. Highs in the lower 80s. 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It's Stillwater, it was cloudy. The temperature was 54 degrees, the dew point 46, and the relative humidity 74%. The wind was northeast at 16 miles an hour, gusting to

28. The pressure was 29.77 inches and rising. At Enid, it was cloudy. The temperature was 55. The wind was northeast at 26, gusting to 35. At Guthrie, it was cloudy. The temperature was 56. The wind was northeast at 14, gusting to 28. Observations from around the region. It was cloudy. It was 53 at Wichita, 56 at Woodward, and 57 at Oklahoma City. Dallas-Fort Worth reported 83, Tulsa reported 56, and Springfield reported 53. Once again at 1 p.m., at Stillwater, it was cloudy. The temperature was 54. From the Norman Forecast Office, here is the forecast for Stillwater and surrounding area. Rest of today, cloudy. Much cooler. Near steady temperature in the mid-50s. Northeast winds 15 to 20 miles an hour with gusts up to 30 miles an hour. Tonight, mostly cloudy. Cooler with lows in the mid-40s. Northeast winds 15 to 20 miles an hour. Wednesday, mostly cloudy. Highs in the lower 60s. Northeast winds 10 to 15 miles an hour with gusts up to 25 miles an hour. Wednesday night, mostly cloudy until midnight, then becoming partly cloudy. Lows in the lower 40s. Northeast winds 10 to 15 miles an hour with gusts up to 25 miles an hour, becoming north around 5 miles an hour after midnight. Thursday, sunny. Highs in the lower 70s. Northwest winds around 5 miles an hour, becoming west in the afternoon. Thursday night, mostly clear. Lows in the upper 40s. Friday, sunny. Not as cool with highs in the mid-80s. Friday night, mostly clear. Lows in the mid-50s. Saturday, sunny. Highs in the upper 80s. Saturday night, mostly clear until midnight, then becoming mostly cloudy. A chance of showers and thunderstorms. Not as cool with lows in the mid-60s. Chance of rain 50%. Sunday, partly sunny with a slight chance of showers and thunderstorms. Highs around 80. Chance of rain 20%. Sunday night, mostly clear. Cooler with lows in the lower 50s. Monday, sunny. Highs in the lower 80s. 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At Stillwater, it was cloudy. The temperature was 54 degrees, the dew point 46, and the relative humidity 74%. The wind was northeast at 16 miles an hour, gusting to 28. The pressure was 29.77 inches and rising. At Enid, it was cloudy. The temperature was 55. The wind was northeast at 26, gusting to 35. At Guthrie, it was cloudy. The temperature was 56. The wind was northeast at 14, gusting to 28. Observations from around the region. It was cloudy. It was 53 at Wichita, 56 at Woodward, and 57 at Oklahoma City. Dallas-Fort Worth reported 83, Tulsa reported 56, and Springfield reported 53. Once again at 1 p.m., at Stillwater, it was cloudy. The temperature was 54. From the Norman Forecast Office, here is the forecast for Stillwater and surrounding area. Rest of today, cloudy. Much cooler. Near steady temperature in the mid-50s. Northeast winds 15 to 20 miles an hour with gusts up to 30 miles an hour. Tonight, mostly cloudy. Cooler with lows in the mid-40s. Northeast winds 15 to 20 miles an hour. Wednesday, mostly cloudy. Highs in the lower 60s. Northeast winds 10 to 15 miles an hour with gusts up to 25 miles an hour. Wednesday night, mostly cloudy until midnight, then becoming partly cloudy. Lows in the lower 40s. Northeast winds 10 to 15 miles an hour with gusts up to 25 miles an hour, becoming north around 5 miles an hour after midnight.

Thursday, sunny. Highs in the lower 70s. Northwest winds around 5 miles an hour, becoming west in the afternoon. Thursday night, mostly clear. Lows in the upper 40s. Friday, sunny. Not as cool with highs in the mid-80s. Friday night, mostly clear. Lows in the mid-50s. Saturday, sunny. Highs in the upper 80s. Saturday night, mostly clear until midnight, then becoming mostly cloudy. A chance of showers and thunderstorms. Not as cool with lows in the mid-60s. Chance of rain 50%. Sunday, partly sunny with a slight chance of showers and thunderstorms. Highs around 80. Chance of rain 20%. Sunday night, mostly clear. Cooler with lows in the lower 50s. Monday, sunny. Highs in the lower 80s. You're listening to Stillwater Weather Radio, and here are 1 p.m. weather observations. It's Stillwater, it was cloudy. The temperature was 54 degrees, the dew point 46, and the relative humidity 74%. The wind was northeast at 16 miles an hour, gusting to 28. The pressure was 29.77 inches and rising. At Enid, it was cloudy. The temperature was 55. The wind was northeast at 26, gusting to 35. At Guthrie, it was cloudy. The temperature was 56. The wind was northeast at 14, gusting to 28. Observations from around the region. It was cloudy. It was 53 at Wichita, 56 at Woodward, and 57 at Oklahoma City. Dallas-Fort Worth reported 83, Tulsa reported 56, and Springfield reported 53. Once again at 1 p.m., at Stillwater, it was cloudy. The temperature was 54. From the Norman Forecast Office, here is the forecast for Stillwater and surrounding area. Rest of today, cloudy. Much cooler. Near steady temperature in the mid-50s. Northeast winds 15 to 20 miles an hour with gusts up to 30 miles an hour. Tonight, mostly cloudy. Cooler with lows in the mid-40s. Northeast winds 15 to 20 miles an hour. Wednesday, mostly cloudy. Highs in the lower 60s. Northeast winds 10 to 15 miles an hour with gusts up to 25 miles an hour. Wednesday night, mostly cloudy until midnight, then becoming partly cloudy. Lows in the lower 40s. Northeast winds 10 to 15 miles an hour with gusts up to 25 miles an hour, becoming north around 5 miles an hour after midnight. Thursday, sunny. Highs in the lower 70s. Northwest winds around 5 miles an hour, becoming west in the afternoon. Thursday night, mostly clear. Lows in the upper 40s. Friday, sunny. Not as cool with highs in the mid-80s. Friday night, mostly clear. Lows in the mid-50s. Saturday, sunny. Highs in the upper 80s. Saturday night, mostly clear until midnight, then becoming mostly cloudy. A chance of showers and thunderstorms. Not as cool with lows in the mid-60s. Chance of rain 50%. Sunday, partly sunny with a slight chance of showers and thunderstorms. Highs around 80. Chance of rain 20%. Sunday night, mostly clear. Cooler with lows in the lower 50s. Monday, sunny. Highs in the lower 80s. You're listening to Stillwater Weather Radio, and here are 1 p.m. weather observations. It's Stillwater, it was cloudy. The temperature was 54 degrees, the dew point 46, and the relative humidity 74%. The wind was northeast at 16 miles an hour, gusting to 28. The pressure was 29.77 inches and rising. At Enid, it was cloudy. The temperature was 55. The wind was northeast at 26, gusting to 35. At Guthrie, it was cloudy. The temperature was 56. The wind was northeast at 14, gusting to 28. Observations from around the region. It was cloudy. It was 53 at Wichita, 56 at Woodward, and 57 at Oklahoma City. Dallas-Fort Worth reported 83,

Mercer reported 56, and Springfield reported 53. Once again at 1 p.m., it's still water, it was cloudy. The temperature was 54. From the Norman Forecast Office, here is the forecast for Stillwater and surrounding area. Rest of today, cloudy. Much cooler. Near steady temperature in the mid-50s. Northeast winds 15 to 20 miles an hour with gusts up to 30 miles an hour. Tonight, mostly cloudy. Cooler with lows in the mid-40s. Northeast winds 15 to 20 miles an hour. Wednesday, mostly cloudy. Highs in the lower 60s. Northeast winds 10 to 15 miles an hour with gusts up to 25 miles an hour. Wednesday night, mostly cloudy until midnight, then becoming partly cloudy. Lows in the lower 40s. Northeast winds 10 to 15 miles an hour with gusts up to 25 miles an hour, becoming north around 5 miles an hour after midnight. Thursday, sunny. Highs in the lower 70s. Northwest wind around 5 miles an hour, becoming west in the afternoon. Thursday night, mostly clear. Lows in the upper 40s. Friday, sunny. Not as cool with highs in the mid-80s. Friday night, mostly clear. Lows in the mid-50s. Saturday, sunny. Highs in the upper 80s. Saturday night, mostly clear until midnight, then becoming mostly cloudy. A chance of showers and thunderstorms. Not as cool with lows in the mid-60s. Chance of rain 50%. Sunday, partly sunny with a slight chance of showers and thunderstorms. Highs around 80. Chance of rain 20%. Sunday night, mostly clear. Cooler with lows in the lower 50s. Monday, sunny. Highs in the lower 80s. You're listening to Stillwater Weather Radio, and here are 1 p.m. weather observations. It's Stillwater, it was cloudy. The temperature was 54 degrees, the dew point 46, and the relative humidity 74%. The wind was northeast at 16 miles an hour, gusting to 28. The pressure was 29.77 inches and rising. At Enid, it was cloudy. The temperature was 55. The wind was northeast at 26, gusting to 35. At Guthrie, it was cloudy. The temperature was 56. The wind was northeast at 14, gusting to 28. Observations from around the region. It was cloudy. It was 53 at Wichita, 56 at Woodward, and 57 at Oklahoma City. Dallas-Fort Worth reported 83, Tulsa reported 56, and Springfield reported 53. Once again at 1 p.m., it's still water, it was cloudy. The temperature was 54. From the Norman Forecast Office, here is the forecast for Stillwater and surrounding area. Rest of today, cloudy. Much cooler. Near steady temperature in the mid-50s. Northeast winds 15 to 20 miles an hour with gusts up to 30 miles an hour. Tonight, mostly cloudy. Cooler with lows in the mid-40s. Northeast winds 15 to 20 miles an hour. Wednesday, mostly cloudy. Highs in the lower 60s. Northeast winds 10 to 15 miles an hour with gusts up to 25 miles an hour. Wednesday night, mostly cloudy until midnight, then becoming partly cloudy. Lows in the lower 40s. Northeast winds 10 to 15 miles an hour with gusts up to 25 miles an hour, becoming north around 5 miles an hour after midnight. Thursday, sunny. Highs in the lower 70s. Northwest winds around 5 miles an hour, becoming west in the afternoon. Thursday night, mostly clear. Lows in the upper 40s. Friday, sunny. Not as cool with highs in the mid-80s. Friday night, mostly clear. Lows in the mid-50s. Saturday, sunny. Highs in the upper 80s. Saturday night, mostly clear until midnight, then becoming mostly cloudy. A chance of showers and thunderstorms. Not as cool with lows in the mid-60s. Chance of rain 50%. Sunday, partly sunny with a slight chance of showers and thunderstorms. Highs around 80. Chance of rain 20%. Sunday night.

mostly clear. Cooler with lows in the lower 50s. Monday, sunny. Highs in the lower 80s. You're listening to Stillwater Weather Radio, and here are 1 p.m. weather observations. It's Stillwater, it was cloudy. The temperature was 54 degrees, the dew point 46, and the relative humidity 74%. The wind was northeast at 16 miles an hour, gusting to 28. The pressure was 29.77 inches and rising. At Enid, it was cloudy. The temperature was 55. The wind was northeast at 26, gusting to 35. At Guthrie, it was cloudy. The temperature was 56. The wind was northeast at 14, gusting to 28. Observations from around the region. It was cloudy. It was 53 at Wichita, 56 at Woodward, and 57 at Oklahoma City. Dallas-Fort Worth reported 83, Tulsa reported 56, and Springfield reported 53. Once again at 1 p.m., it's Stillwater, it was cloudy. The temperature was 54. From the Norman Forecast Office, here is the forecast for Stillwater and surrounding area. Rest of today, cloudy. Much cooler. Near steady temperature in the mid-50s. Northeast winds 15 to 20 miles an hour with gusts up to 30 miles an hour. Tonight, mostly cloudy. Cooler with lows in the mid-40s. Northeast winds 15 to 20 miles an hour. Wednesday, mostly cloudy. Highs in the lower 60s. Northeast winds 10 to 15 miles an hour with gusts up to 25 miles an hour. Wednesday night, mostly cloudy until midnight, then becoming partly cloudy. Lows in the lower 40s. Northeast winds 10 to 15 miles an hour with gusts up to 25 miles an hour, becoming north around 5 miles an hour after midnight. Thursday, sunny. Highs in the lower 70s. Northwest winds around 5 miles an hour, becoming west in the afternoon. Thursday night, mostly clear. Lows in the upper 40s. Friday, sunny. Not as cool with highs in the mid-80s. Friday night, mostly clear. Lows in the mid-50s. Saturday, sunny. Highs in the upper 80s. Saturday night, mostly clear until midnight, then becoming mostly cloudy. A chance of showers and thunderstorms. Not as cool with lows in the mid-60s. Chance of rain 50%. Sunday, partly sunny with a slight chance of showers and thunderstorms. Highs around 80. Chance of rain 20%. Sunday night, mostly clear. Cooler with lows in the lower 50s. Monday, sunny. Highs in the lower 80s. 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It's Stillwater, it was cloudy. The temperature was 54 degrees, the dew point 46, and the relative humidity 74%. The wind was northeast at 16 miles an hour, gusting to 28. The pressure was 29.77 inches and rising. At Enid, it was cloudy. The temperature was 55. The wind was northeast at 26, gusting to 35. At Guthrie, it was cloudy. The temperature was 56. The wind was northeast at 14, gusting to 28. Observations from around the region. It was cloudy. It was 53 at Wichita, 56 at Woodward, and 57 at Oklahoma City. Dallas-Fort Worth reported 83, Tulsa reported 56, and Springfield reported 53. Once again at 1 p.m., it's Stillwater, it was cloudy. The temperature was 54. From the Norman Forecast Office, here is the forecast for Stillwater and surrounding area. Rest of today, cloudy. Much cooler. Near steady temperature in the mid-50s. Northeast winds 15 to 20 miles an hour with gusts up to 30 miles an hour. Tonight, mostly cloudy. Cooler with lows in the mid-40s. Northeast winds 15 to

20 miles an hour. Wednesday, mostly cloudy. Highs in the lower 60s. Northeast winds 10 to 15 miles an hour with gusts up to 25 miles an hour. Wednesday night, mostly cloudy until midnight, then becoming partly cloudy. Lows in the lower 40s. Northeast winds 10 to 15 miles an hour with gusts up to 25 miles an hour, becoming north around 5 miles an hour after midnight. Thursday, sunny. Highs in the lower 70s. Northwest winds around 5 miles an hour, becoming west in the afternoon. Thursday night, mostly clear. Lows in the upper 40s. Friday, sunny. Not as cool with highs in the mid-80s. Friday night, mostly clear. Lows in the mid-50s. Saturday, sunny. Highs in the upper 80s. Saturday night, mostly clear until midnight, then becoming mostly cloudy. A chance of showers and thunderstorms. Not as cool with lows in the mid-60s. Chance of rain 50%. Sunday, partly sunny with a slight chance of showers and thunderstorms. Highs around 80. Chance of rain 20%. Sunday night, mostly clear. Cooler with lows in the lower 50s. Monday, sunny. Highs in the lower 80s. 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At Stillwater, it was cloudy. The temperature was 54 degrees, the dew point 44, and the relative humidity 69%. The wind was northeast at 24 miles an hour, gusting to 35. The pressure was 29.79 inches and rising. At Ponca City, it was cloudy. The temperature was 53, the dew point 41, and the relative humidity 63%. The wind was northeast at 24, gusting to 38. The pressure was 29.82 inches and rising. At Guthrie, it was cloudy. The temperature was 55, the dew point 45, and the relative humidity 68%. The wind was northeast at 13, gusting to 28. The pressure was 29.78 inches and rising. Observations from around the region. It was cloudy. It was 53 at Wichita, 56 at Woodward, and 57 at Oklahoma City. Dallas-Fort Worth reported 85, Tulsa reported 56, and Springfield reported 52. Once again at 2 p.m., at Stillwater, it was cloudy. The temperature was 54. From the Norman Forecast Office, here is the forecast for Stillwater and surrounding area. Rest of today, cloudy. Much cooler. Near steady temperature in the mid-50s. Northeast winds 15 to 20 miles an hour with gusts up to 30 miles an hour. Tonight, mostly cloudy. Cooler with lows in the mid-40s. Northeast winds 15 to 20 miles an hour. Wednesday, mostly cloudy. Highs in the lower 60s. Northeast winds 10 to 15 miles an hour with gusts up to 25 miles an hour. Wednesday night, mostly cloudy until midnight, then becoming partly cloudy. Lows in the lower 40s. Northeast winds 10 to 15 miles an hour with gusts up to 25 miles an hour, becoming north around 5 miles an hour after midnight. Thursday, sunny. Highs in the lower 70s. Northwest winds around 5 miles an hour, becoming west in the afternoon. Thursday night, mostly clear. Lows in the upper 40s. Friday, sunny. Not as cool with highs in the mid-80s. Friday night, mostly clear. Lows in the mid-50s. Saturday, sunny. Highs in the upper 80s. Saturday night, mostly clear until midnight, then becoming mostly cloudy. A chance of showers and thunderstorms. Not as cool with lows in the mid-60s. Chance of rain 50%. Sunday, partly sunny with a slight chance of showers and thunderstorms. Highs around 80. Chance of rain 20%. Sunday night, mostly clear. Cooler with lows in the lower 50s. Monday, sunny. Highs in the lower 80s. 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At Stillwater, it was cloudy. The temperature was 54 degrees, the dew point

24, and the relative humidity 69%. The wind was northeast at 24 miles an hour, gusting to 35. The pressure was 29.79 inches and rising. At Ponca City, it was cloudy. The temperature was 53, the dew point 41, and the relative humidity 63%. The wind was northeast at 24, gusting to 38. The pressure was 29.82 inches and rising. At Guthrie, it was cloudy. The temperature was 55, the dew point 45, and the relative humidity 68%. The wind was northeast at 13, gusting to 28. The pressure was 29.78 inches and rising. Observations from around the region. It was cloudy. It was 53 at Wichita, 56 at Woodward, and 57 at Oklahoma City. Dallas-Fort Worth reported 85, Tulsa reported 56, and Springfield reported 52. Once again at 2 p.m., at Stillwater, it was cloudy. The temperature was 54. From the Norman Forecast Office, here is the forecast for Stillwater and surrounding area. Rest of today, cloudy. Much cooler. Near steady temperature in the mid-50s. Northeast winds 15 to 20 miles an hour with gusts up to 30 miles an hour. Tonight, mostly cloudy. Cooler with lows in the mid-40s. Northeast winds 15 to 20 miles an hour. Wednesday, mostly cloudy. Highs in the lower 60s. Northeast winds 10 to 15 miles an hour with gusts up to 25 miles an hour. Wednesday night, mostly cloudy until midnight, then becoming partly cloudy. Lows in the lower 40s. Northeast winds 10 to 15 miles an hour with gusts up to 25 miles an hour, becoming north around 5 miles an hour after midnight. Thursday, sunny. Highs in the lower 70s. Northwest winds around 5 miles an hour, becoming west in the afternoon. Thursday night, mostly clear. Lows in the upper 40s. Friday, sunny. Not as cool with highs in the mid-80s. Friday night, mostly clear. Lows in the mid-50s. Saturday, sunny. Highs in the upper 80s. Saturday night, mostly clear until midnight, then becoming mostly cloudy. A chance of showers and thunderstorms. Not as cool with lows in the mid-60s. Chance of rain 50%. Sunday, partly sunny with a slight chance of showers and thunderstorms. Highs around 80. Chance of rain 20%. Sunday night, mostly clear. Cooler with lows in the lower 50s. Monday, sunny. Highs in the lower 80s. 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At Stillwater, it was cloudy. The temperature was 54 degrees, the dew point 44, and the relative humidity 69%. The wind was northeast at 24 miles an hour, gusting to 35. The pressure was 29.79 inches and rising. At Ponca City, it was cloudy. The temperature was 53, the dew point 41, and the relative humidity 63%. The wind was northeast at 24, gusting to 38. The pressure was 29.82 inches and rising. At Guthrie, it was cloudy. The temperature was 55, the dew point 45, and the relative humidity 68%. The wind was northeast at 13, gusting to 28. The pressure was 29.78 inches and rising. Observations from around the region. It was cloudy. It was 53 at Wichita, 56 at Woodward, and 57 at Oklahoma City. Dallas-Fort Worth reported 85, Tulsa reported 56, and Springfield reported 52. Once again at 2 p.m., at Stillwater, it was cloudy. The temperature was 54. From the Norman Forecast Office, here is the forecast for Stillwater and surrounding area. Rest of today, cloudy. Much cooler. Near steady temperature in the mid-50s. Northeast winds 15 to 20 miles an hour with gusts up to 30 miles an hour. Tonight, mostly cloudy. Cooler with lows in the mid-40s. Northeast winds 15 to 20 miles an hour. Wednesday, mostly cloudy. Highs in

the lower 60s. Northeast winds 10 to 15 miles an hour with gusts up to 25 miles an hour. Wednesday night, mostly cloudy until midnight, then becoming partly cloudy. Lows in the lower 40s. Northeast winds 10 to 15 miles an hour with gusts up to 25 miles an hour, becoming north around 5 miles an hour after midnight. Thursday, sunny. Highs in the lower 70s. Northwest winds around 5 miles an hour, becoming west in the afternoon. Thursday night, mostly clear. Lows in the upper 40s. Friday, sunny. Not as cool, highs in the mid-80s. Friday night, mostly clear. Lows in the mid-50s. Saturday, sunny. Highs in the upper 80s. Saturday night, mostly clear until midnight, then becoming mostly cloudy. A chance of showers and thunderstorms. Not as cool with lows in the mid-60s. Chance of rain 50%. Sunday, partly sunny with a slight chance of showers and thunderstorms. Highs around 80. Chance of rain 20%. Sunday night, mostly clear. Cooler with lows in the lower 50s. Monday, sunny. Highs in the lower 80s. You are listening to Stillwater Weather Radio, and here are 2 p.m. weather observations. It's Stillwater, it was cloudy. The temperature was 54 degrees, the dew point 44, and the relative humidity 69%. The wind was northeast at 24 miles an hour, gusting to 35. The pressure was 29.79 inches and rising. At Enid, it was cloudy. The temperature was 55. The wind was northeast at 20, gusting to 31. At Guthrie, it was cloudy. The temperature was 55. The wind was northeast at 13, gusting to 28. Observations from around the region. Skies ranged from partly sunny to cloudy. It was 53 at Wichita, 56 at Woodward, and 57 at Oklahoma City. Dallas-Fort Worth reported 85, Tulsa reported 56, and Springfield reported 52. Once again at 2 p.m., at Stillwater, it was cloudy. The temperature was 54. This is your weather radio station WNG654 in Stillwater, operating on a frequency of 162.50 MHz. 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From the Norman Forecast Office, here is the forecast for Stillwater and surrounding area. Rest of today, cloudy. Much cooler. Near steady temperature in the mid-50s. Northeast winds 15 to 20 miles an hour with gusts up to 30 miles an hour. Tonight, mostly cloudy. Cooler with lows in the mid-40s. Northeast winds 15 to 20 miles an hour. Wednesday, mostly cloudy. Highs in the lower 60s. Northeast winds 10 to 15 miles an hour with gusts up to 25 miles an hour. Wednesday night, mostly cloudy until midnight, then becoming partly cloudy. Lows in the lower 40s. Northeast winds 10 to 15 miles an hour with gusts up to 25 miles an hour, becoming north around 5 miles an hour after midnight. Thursday, sunny. Highs in the lower 70s. Northwest winds around 5 miles an hour, becoming west in the afternoon. Thursday night, mostly clear. Lows in the upper 40s. Friday, sunny. Not as cool with highs in the mid-80s. Friday night, mostly clear. Lows in the mid-50s. Saturday, sunny. Highs in the upper 80s. Saturday night, mostly clear until midnight, then becoming mostly cloudy. A chance of showers and thunderstorms. Not as cool with lows in the mid-60s. Chance of rain 50%. Sunday, partly sunny with a slight chance of showers and thunderstorms. Highs around 80. Chance of rain 20%. Sunday night, mostly clear. Cooler with lows in the lower 50s. Monday, sunny. Highs in the lower 80s. You are listening to Stillwater Weather Radio, and here are 2 p.m. weather observations. It's Stillwater, it was cloudy. The temperature was 54 degrees, the dew point 44, and the relative humidity 69%.

The wind was northeast at 24 miles an hour, gusting to 35. The pressure was 29.79 inches and rising. At Enid, it was cloudy. The temperature was 55. The wind was northeast at 20, gusting to 31. At Guthrie, it was cloudy. The temperature was 55. The wind was northeast at 13, gusting to 28. Observations from around the region. Skies ranged from partly sunny to cloudy. It was 53 at Wichita, 56 at Woodward, and 57 at Oklahoma City. Dallas-Fort Worth reported 85, Tulsa reported 56, and Springfield reported 52. Once again at 2 p.m., at Stillwater, it was cloudy. The temperature was 54. From the Norman Forecast Office, here is the forecast for Stillwater and surrounding area. Rest of today, cloudy. Much cooler. Near steady temperature in the mid-50s. Northeast winds 15 to 20 miles an hour with gusts up to 30 miles an hour. Tonight, mostly cloudy. Cooler with lows in the mid-40s. Northeast winds 15 to 20 miles an hour. Wednesday, mostly cloudy. Highs in the lower 60s. Northeast winds 10 to 15 miles an hour with gusts up to 25 miles an hour. Wednesday night, mostly cloudy until midnight, then becoming partly cloudy. Lows in the lower 40s. Northeast winds 10 to 15 miles an hour with gusts up to 25 miles an hour, becoming north around 5 miles an hour after midnight. Thursday, sunny. Highs in the lower 70s. Northwest winds around 5 miles an hour, becoming west in the afternoon. Thursday night, mostly clear. Lows in the upper 40s. Friday, sunny. Not as cool with highs in the mid-80s. Friday night, mostly clear. Lows in the mid-50s. Saturday, sunny. Highs in the upper 80s. Saturday night, mostly clear until midnight, then becoming mostly cloudy. A chance of showers and thunderstorms. Not as cool with lows in the mid-60s. Chance of rain 50%. Sunday, partly sunny with a slight chance of showers and thunderstorms. Highs around 80. Chance of rain 20%. Sunday night, mostly clear. Cooler with lows in the lower 50s. Monday, sunny. Highs in the lower 80s. 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At Stillwater, it was cloudy. The temperature was 54 degrees, the dew point 44, and the relative humidity 69%. The wind was northeast at 24 miles an hour, gusting to 35. The pressure was 29.79 inches and rising. At Enid, it was cloudy. The temperature was 55. The wind was northeast at 20, gusting to 31. At Guthrie, it was cloudy. The temperature was 55. The wind was northeast at 13, gusting to 28. Observations from around the region. Skies ranged from partly sunny to cloudy. It was 53 at Wichita, 56 at Woodward, and 57 at Oklahoma City. Dallas-Fort Worth reported 85, Tulsa reported 56, and Springfield reported 52. Once again at 2 p.m., at Stillwater, it was cloudy. The temperature was 54. From the Norman Forecast Office, here is the forecast for Stillwater and surrounding area. Rest of today, cloudy. Much cooler. Near steady temperature in the mid-50s. Northeast winds 15 to 20 miles an hour with gusts up to 30 miles an hour. Tonight, mostly cloudy. Cooler with lows in the mid-40s. Northeast winds 15 to 20 miles an hour. Wednesday, mostly cloudy. Highs in the lower 60s. Northeast winds 10 to 15 miles an hour with gusts up to 25 miles an hour. Wednesday night, mostly cloudy until midnight, then becoming partly cloudy. Lows in the lower 40s. Northeast winds 10 to 15 miles an hour with gusts up to 25 miles an hour, becoming north around 5 miles an hour after midnight. Thursday, sunny. Highs in the lower 70s. Northwest winds around 5 miles an hour, becoming west in the afternoon.

Thursday night, mostly clear. Lows in the upper 40s. Friday, sunny. Not as cool as highs in the mid-80s. Friday night, mostly clear. Lows in the mid-50s. Saturday, sunny. Highs in the upper 80s. Saturday night, mostly clear until midnight, then becoming mostly cloudy. A chance of showers and thunderstorms. Not as cool with lows in the mid-60s. Chance of rain 50%. Sunday, partly sunny with a slight chance of showers and thunderstorms. Highs around 80. Chance of rain 20%. Sunday night, mostly clear. Cooler with lows in the lower 50s. Monday, sunny. Highs in the lower 80s. 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At Stillwater, it was cloudy. The temperature was 54 degrees, the dew point 44, and the relative humidity 69%. The wind was northeast at 24 miles an hour, gusting to 35. The pressure was 29.79 inches and rising. At Enid, it was cloudy. The temperature was 55. The wind was northeast at 20, gusting to 31. At Guthrie, it was cloudy. The temperature was 55. The wind was northeast at 13, gusting to 28. Observations from around the region. Skies ranged from partly sunny to cloudy. It was 53 at Wichita, 56 at Woodward, and 57 at Oklahoma City. Dallas-Fort Worth reported 85, Tulsa reported 56, and Springfield reported 52. Once again at 2 p.m., at Stillwater, it was cloudy. The temperature was 54. From the Norman Forecast Office, here is the forecast for Stillwater and surrounding area. Rest of today, cloudy. Much cooler. Near steady temperature in the mid-50s. Northeast winds 15 to 20 miles an hour with gusts up to 30 miles an hour. Tonight, mostly cloudy. Cooler with lows in the mid-40s. Northeast winds 15 to 20 miles an hour. Wednesday, mostly cloudy. Highs in the lower 60s. Northeast winds 10 to 15 miles an hour with gusts up to 25 miles an hour. Wednesday night, mostly cloudy until midnight, then becoming partly cloudy. Lows in the lower 40s. Northeast winds 10 to 15 miles an hour with gusts up to 25 miles an hour, becoming north around 5 miles an hour after midnight. Thursday, sunny. Highs in the lower 70s. Northwest wind around 5 miles an hour, becoming west in the afternoon. Thursday night, mostly clear. Lows in the upper 40s. Friday, sunny. Not as cool with highs in the mid-80s. Friday night, mostly clear. Lows in the mid-50s. Saturday, sunny. Highs in the upper 80s. Saturday night, mostly clear until midnight, then becoming mostly cloudy. A chance of showers and thunderstorms. Not as cool with lows in the mid-60s. Chance of rain 50%. Sunday, partly sunny with a slight chance of showers and thunderstorms. Highs around 80. Chance of rain 20%. Sunday night, mostly clear. Cooler with lows in the lower 50s. Monday, sunny. Highs in the lower 80s. 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At Stillwater, it was cloudy. The temperature was 54 degrees, the dew point 44, and the relative humidity 69%. The wind was northeast at 24 miles an hour, gusting to 35. The pressure was 29.79 inches and rising. At Enid, it was cloudy. The temperature was 55. The wind was northeast at 20, gusting to 31. At Guthrie, it was cloudy. The temperature was 55. The wind was northeast at 13, gusting to 28. Observations from around the region. Skies ranged from partly sunny to cloudy. It was 53 at Wichita, 56 at Woodward, and 57 at Oklahoma City. Dallas-Fort Worth reported 85, Tulsa reported 56, and Springfield reported 52. Once again at 2 p.m., it's still water.

It was cloudy. The temperature was 54. From the Norman Forecast Office, here is the forecast for Stillwater and surrounding area. Rest of today, cloudy. Much cooler. Near steady temperature in the mid-50s. Northeast winds 15 to 20 miles an hour with gusts up to 30 miles an hour. Tonight, mostly cloudy. Cooler with lows in the mid-40s. Northeast winds 15 to 20 miles an hour. Wednesday, mostly cloudy. Highs in the lower 60s. Northeast winds 10 to 15 miles an hour with gusts up to 25 miles an hour. Wednesday night, mostly cloudy until midnight, then becoming partly cloudy. Lows in the lower 40s. Northeast winds 10 to 15 miles an hour with gusts up to 25 miles an hour, becoming north around 5 miles an hour after midnight. Thursday, sunny. Highs in the lower 70s. Northwest winds around 5 miles an hour, becoming west in the afternoon. Thursday night, mostly clear. Lows in the upper 40s. Friday, sunny. Not as cool with highs in the mid-80s. Friday night, mostly clear. Lows in the mid-50s. Saturday, sunny. Highs in the upper 80s. Saturday night, mostly clear until midnight, then becoming mostly cloudy. A chance of showers and thunderstorms. Not as cool with lows in the mid-60s. Chance of rain 50%. Sunday, partly sunny with a slight chance of showers and thunderstorms. Highs around 80. Chance of rain 20%. Sunday night, mostly clear. Cooler with lows in the lower 50s. Monday, sunny. Highs in the lower 80s. 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At Stillwater, it was cloudy. The temperature was 54 degrees, the dew point 44, and the relative humidity 69%. The wind was northeast at 24 miles an hour, gusting to 35. The pressure was 29.79 inches and rising. At Enid, it was cloudy. The temperature was 55. The wind was northeast at 20, gusting to 31. At Guthrie, it was cloudy. The temperature was 55. The wind was northeast at 13, gusting to 28. Observations from around the region. Skies ranged from partly sunny to cloudy. It was 53 at Wichita, 56 at Woodward, and 57 at Oklahoma City. Dallas-Fort Worth reported 85, Tulsa reported 56, and Springfield reported 52. Once again at 2 p.m., at Stillwater, it was cloudy. The temperature was 54. This is your weather radio station WNG654 in Stillwater, operating on a frequency of 162.50 MHz. 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From the Norman Forecast Office, here is the forecast for Stillwater and surrounding area. Rest of today, cloudy. Much cooler. Near steady temperature in the mid-50s. Northeast winds 15 to 20 miles an hour with gusts up to 30 miles an hour. Tonight, mostly cloudy. Cooler with lows in the mid-40s. Northeast winds 15 to 20 miles an hour. Wednesday, mostly cloudy. Highs in the lower 60s. Northeast winds 10 to 15 miles an hour with gusts up to 25 miles an hour. Wednesday night, mostly cloudy until midnight, then becoming partly cloudy. Lows in the lower 40s. Northeast winds 10 to 15 miles an hour with gusts up to 25 miles an hour, becoming north around 5 miles an hour after midnight. Thursday, sunny. Highs in the lower 70s. Northwest winds around 5 miles an hour, becoming west in the afternoon. Thursday night, mostly clear. Lows in the upper 40s. Friday, sunny. Not as cool with highs in the mid-80s. Friday night, mostly clear. Lows in the mid-50s. Saturday, sunny. Highs in the upper 80s. Saturday night, mostly clear until midnight, then becoming mostly cloudy. A chance of showers and thunderstorms. Not as cool with lows in the mid-60s. Chance of rain 50%.

evening, it was cloudy. The temperature was 55. The wind was northeast at 20, gusting to 31. At Guthrie, it was cloudy. The temperature was 55. The wind was northeast at 13, gusting to 28. Observations from around the region. Skies ranged from partly sunny to cloudy. It was 53 at Wichita, 56 at Woodward, and 57 at Oklahoma City. Dallas-Fort Worth reported 85, Tulsa reported 56, and Springfield reported 52. Once again at 2 p.m., at Stillwater, it was cloudy. The temperature was 54. From the Norman Forecast Office, here is the forecast for Stillwater and surrounding area. Rest of today, cloudy. Much cooler. Near steady temperature in the mid-50s. Northeast winds 15 to 20 miles an hour with gusts upcast for Stillwater and surrounding area. Rest of today, cloudy. Much cooler. Near steady temperature in the mid-50s. Northeast winds 15 to 20 miles an hour with gusts up to 30 miles an hour. Tonight, mostly cloudy. Cooler with lows in the mid-40s. Northeast winds 15 to 20 miles an hour. Wednesday, mostly cloudy. Highs in the lower 60s. Northeast winds 10 to 15 miles an hour with gusts up to 25 miles an hour. Wednesday night, mostly cloudy until midnight, then becoming partly cloudy. Lows in the lower 40s. Northeast winds 10 to 15 miles an hour with gusts up to 25 miles an hour, becoming north around 5 miles an hour after midnight. Thursday, sunny. Highs in the lower 70s. Northwest wind around 5 miles an hour, becoming west in the afternoon. Thursday night, mostly clear. Lows in the upper 40s. Friday, sunny. Not as cool with highs in the mid-80s. Friday night, mostly clear. Lows in the mid-50s. Saturday, sunny. Highs in the upper 80s. Saturday night, mostly clear until midnight, then becoming mostly cloudy. A chance of showers and thunderstorms. Not as cool with lows in the mid-60s. Chance of rain 50%. Sunday, partly sunny with a slight chance of showers and thunderstorms. Highs around 80. Chance of rain 20%. Sunday night, mostly clear. Cooler with lows in the lower 50s. Monday, sunny. Highs in the lower 80s. 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At Stillwater, it was cloudy. The temperature was 54 degrees, the dew point 44, and the relative humidity 69%. The wind was northeast at 24 miles an hour, gusting to 35. The pressure was 29.79 inches and rising. At Enid, it was cloudy. The temperature was 55. The wind was northeast at 20, gusting to 31. At Guthrie, it was cloudy. The temperature was 55. The wind was northeast at 13, gusting to 28. Observations from around the region. Skies ranged from partly sunny to cloudy. It was 53 at Wichita, 56 at Woodward, and 57 at Oklahoma City. Dallas-Fort Worth reported 85, Tulsa reported 56, and Springfield reported 52. Once again at 2 p.m., at Stillwater, it was cloudy. The temperature was 54. From the Norman Forecast Office, here is the forecast for Stillwater and surrounding area. Rest of today, cloudy. Much cooler. Near steady temperature in the mid-50s. Northeast winds 15 to 20 miles an hour with gusts up to 30 miles an hour. Tonight, mostly cloudy. Cooler with lows in the mid-40s. Northeast winds 15 to 20 miles an hour. Wednesday, mostly cloudy. Highs in the lower 60s. Northeast winds 10 to 15 miles an hour with gusts up to 25 miles an hour. Wednesday night, mostly cloudy until midnight, then becoming partly cloudy. Lows in the lower 40s. Northeast winds 10 to 15 miles an hour with gusts up to 25 miles an hour, becoming north around 5 miles an hour after midnight. Thursday, sunny. Highs in the lower 70s.

Northwest winds around 5 miles an hour, becoming west in the afternoon. Thursday night, mostly clear. Lows in the upper 40s. Friday, sunny. Not as cool as highs in the mid-80s. Friday night, mostly clear. Lows in the mid-50s. Saturday, sunny. Highs in the upper 80s. Saturday night, mostly clear until midnight, then becoming mostly cloudy. A chance of showers and thunderstorms. Not as cool with lows in the mid-60s. Chance of rain 50%. Sunday, partly sunny with a slight chance of showers and thunderstorms. Highs around 80. Chance of rain 20%. Sunday night, mostly clear. Cooler with lows in the lower 50s. Monday, sunny. Highs in the lower 80s. You're listening to Stillwater Weather Radio, and here are 2 p.m. weather observations. It's Stillwater, it was cloudy. The temperature was 54 degrees, the dew point 44, and the relative humidity 69%. The wind was northeast at 24 miles an hour, gusting to 35. The pressure was 29.79 inches and rising. At Enid, it was cloudy. The temperature was 55. The wind was northeast at 20, gusting to 31. At Guthrie, it was cloudy. The temperature was 55. The wind was northeast at 13, gusting to 28. Observations from around the region. Skies ranged from partly sunny to cloudy. It was 53 at Wichita, 56 at Woodward, and 57 at Oklahoma City. Dallas-Fort Worth reported 85, Tulsa reported 56, and Springfield reported 52. Once again at 2 p.m., it's Stillwater, it was cloudy. The temperature was 54. From the Norman Forecast Office, here is the forecast for Stillwater and surrounding area. Rest of today, cloudy. Much cooler. Near steady temperature in the mid-50s. Northeast winds 15 to 20 miles an hour with gusts up to 30 miles an hour. Tonight, mostly cloudy. Cooler with lows in the mid-40s. Northeast winds 15 to 20 miles an hour. Wednesday, mostly cloudy. Highs in the lower 60s. Northeast winds 10 to 15 miles an hour with gusts up to 25 miles an hour. Wednesday night, mostly cloudy until midnight, then becoming partly cloudy. Lows in the lower 40s. Northeast winds 10 to 15 miles an hour with gusts up to 25 miles an hour, becoming north around 5 miles an hour after midnight. Thursday, sunny. Highs in the lower 70s. Northwest winds around 5 miles an hour, becoming west in the afternoon. Thursday night, mostly clear. Lows in the upper 40s. Friday, sunny. Not as cool as highs in the mid-80s. Friday night, mostly clear. Lows in the mid-50s. Saturday, sunny. Highs in the upper 80s. Saturday night, mostly clear until midnight, then becoming mostly cloudy. A chance of showers and thunderstorms. Not as cool with lows in the mid-60s. Chance of rain 50%. Sunday, partly sunny with a slight chance of showers and thunderstorms. Highs around 80. Chance of rain 20%. Sunday night, mostly clear. Cooler with lows in the lower 50s. Monday, sunny. Highs in the lower 80s. 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It's Stillwater, it was cloudy. The temperature was 54 degrees, the dew point 44, and the relative humidity 69%. The wind was northeast at 24 miles an hour, gusting to 35. The pressure was 29.79 inches and rising. At Enid, it was cloudy. The temperature was 55. The wind was northeast at 20, gusting to 31. At Guthrie, it was cloudy. The temperature was 55. The wind was northeast at 13, gusting to 28. Observations from around the region. Skies ranged from partly sunny to cloudy. It was 53 at Wichita, 56 at Woodward, and 57 at Oklahoma City. Dallas-Fort Worth reported 85, Tulsa reported 56,

Springfield reported 52. Once again at 2 p.m., it's still water, it was cloudy. The temperature was 54. From the Norman Forecast Office, here is the forecast for Stillwater and surrounding area. Rest of today, cloudy. Much cooler. Near steady temperature in the mid-50s. Northeast winds 15 to 20 miles an hour with gusts up to 30 miles an hour. Tonight, mostly cloudy. Cooler with lows in the mid-40s. Northeast winds 15 to 20 miles an hour. Wednesday, mostly cloudy. Highs in the lower 60s. Northeast winds 10 to 15 miles an hour with gusts up to 25 miles an hour. Wednesday night, mostly cloudy until midnight, then becoming partly cloudy. Lows in the lower 40s. Northeast winds 10 to 15 miles an hour with gusts up to 25 miles an hour, becoming north around 5 miles an hour after midnight. Thursday, sunny. Highs in the lower 70s. Northwest wind around 5 miles an hour, becoming west in the afternoon. Thursday night, mostly clear. Lows in the upper 40s. Friday, sunny. Not as cool with highs in the mid-80s. Friday night, mostly clear. Lows in the mid-50s. Saturday, sunny. Highs in the upper 80s. Saturday night, mostly clear until midnight, then becoming mostly cloudy. A chance of showers and thunderstorms. Not as cool with lows in the mid-60s. Chance of rain 50%. Sunday, partly sunny with a slight chance of showers and thunderstorms. Highs around 80. Chance of rain 20%. Sunday night, mostly clear. Cooler with lows in the lower 50s. Monday, sunny. Highs in the lower 80s. 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It's Stillwater, it was cloudy. The temperature was 54 degrees, the dew point 44, and the relative humidity 69%. The wind was northeast at 24 miles an hour, gusting to 35. The pressure was 29.79 inches and rising. At Enid, it was cloudy. The temperature was 55. The wind was northeast at 20, gusting to 31. At Guthrie, it was cloudy. The temperature was 55. The wind was northeast at 13, gusting to 28. Observations from around the region. Skies ranged from partly sunny to cloudy. It was 53 at Wichita, 56 at Woodward, and 57 at Oklahoma City. Dallas-Fort Worth reported 85, Tulsa reported 56, and Springfield reported 52. Once again at 2 p.m., it's still water, it was cloudy. The temperature was 54. From the Norman Forecast Office, here is the forecast for Stillwater and surrounding area. Rest of today, cloudy. Much cooler. Near steady temperature in the mid-50s. Northeast winds 15 to 20 miles an hour with gusts up to 30 miles an hour. Tonight, mostly cloudy. Cooler with lows in the mid-40s. Northeast winds 15 to 20 miles an hour. Wednesday, mostly cloudy. Highs in the lower 60s. Northeast winds 10 to 15 miles an hour with gusts up to 25 miles an hour. Wednesday night, mostly cloudy until midnight, then becoming partly cloudy. Lows in the lower 40s. Northeast winds 10 to 15 miles an hour with gusts up to 25 miles an hour, becoming north around 5 miles an hour after midnight. Thursday, sunny. Highs in the lower 70s. Northwest wind around 5 miles an hour, becoming west in the afternoon. Thursday night, mostly clear. Lows in the upper 40s. Friday, sunny. Not as cool with highs in the mid-80s. Friday night, mostly clear. Lows in the mid-50s. Saturday, sunny. Highs in the upper 80s. Saturday night, mostly clear until midnight, then becoming mostly cloudy. A chance of showers and thunderstorms.

Not as cool with lows in the mid-60s. Chance of rain 50%. Sunday, partly sunny with a slight chance of showers and thunderstorms. Highs around 80. Chance of rain 20%. Sunday night, mostly clear. Cooler with lows in the lower 50s. Monday, sunny. Highs in the lower 80s. 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At Stillwater, it was cloudy. The temperature was 54 degrees, the dew point 44, and the relative humidity 69%. The wind was northeast at 24 miles an hour, gusting to 35. The pressure was 29.79 inches and rising. At Enid, it was cloudy. The temperature was 55. The wind was northeast at 20, gusting to 31. At Guthrie, it was cloudy. The temperature was 55. The wind was northeast at 13, gusting to 28. Observations from around the region. Skies ranged from partly sunny to cloudy. It was 53 at Wichita, 56 at Woodward, and 57 at Oklahoma City. Dallas-Fort Worth reported 85, Tulsa reported 56, and Springfield reported 52. Once again at 2 p.m., at Stillwater, it was cloudy. The temperature was 54. From the Norman Forecast Office, here is the forecast for Stillwater and surrounding area. Rest of today, cloudy. Much cooler. Near steady temperature in the mid-50s. Northeast winds 15 to 20 miles an hour with gusts up to 30 miles an hour. Tonight, mostly cloudy. Cooler with lows in the mid-40s. Northeast winds 15 to 20 miles an hour. Wednesday, mostly cloudy. Highs in the lower 60s. Northeast winds 10 to 15 miles an hour with gusts up to 25 miles an hour. Wednesday night, mostly cloudy until midnight, then becoming partly cloudy. Lows in the lower 40s. Northeast winds 10 to 15 miles an hour with gusts up to 25 miles an hour, becoming north around 5 miles an hour after midnight. Thursday, sunny. Highs in the lower 70s. Northwest wind around 5 miles an hour, becoming west in the afternoon. Thursday night, mostly clear. Lows in the upper 40s. Friday, sunny. Not as cool with highs in the mid-80s. Friday night, mostly clear. Lows in the mid-50s. Saturday, sunny. Highs in the upper 80s. Saturday night, mostly clear until midnight, then becoming mostly cloudy. A chance of showers and thunderstorms. Not as cool with lows in the mid-60s. Chance of rain 50%. Sunday, partly sunny with a slight chance of showers and thunderstorms. Highs around 80. Chance of rain 20%. Sunday night, mostly clear. Cooler with lows in the lower 50s. Monday, sunny. Highs in the lower 80s. 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At Stillwater, it was cloudy. The temperature was 54 degrees, the dew point 44, and the relative humidity 69%. The wind was northeast at 24 miles an hour, gusting to 35. The pressure was 29.79 inches and rising. At Enid, it was cloudy. The temperature was 55. The wind was northeast at 20, gusting to 31. At Guthrie, it was cloudy. The temperature was 55. The wind was northeast at 13, gusting to 28. Observations from around the region. Skies ranged from partly sunny to cloudy. It was 53 at Wichita, 56 at Woodward, and 57 at Oklahoma City. Dallas-Fort Worth reported 85, Tulsa reported 56, and Springfield reported 52. Once again at 2 p.m., at Stillwater, it was cloudy. The temperature was 54. From the Norman Forecast Office, here is the forecast for Stillwater and surrounding area. Rest of today, cloudy. Much cooler. Near steady temperature in the mid-50s. Northeast winds 15 to 20 miles an hour with gusts up to 30 miles an hour. Tonight, mostly cloudy. Cooler with lows in the mid-40s.

Northeast winds 15 to 20 miles an hour. Wednesday, mostly cloudy. Highs in the lower 60s. Northeast winds 10 to 15 miles an hour with gusts up to 25 miles an hour. Wednesday night, mostly cloudy until midnight, then becoming partly cloudy. Lows in the lower 40s. Northeast winds 10 to 15 miles an hour with gusts up to 25 miles an hour, becoming north around 5 miles an hour after midnight. Thursday, sunny. Highs in the lower 70s. Northwest winds around 5 miles an hour, becoming west in the afternoon. Thursday night, mostly clear. Lows in the upper 40s. Friday, sunny. Not as cool with highs in the mid-80s. Friday night, mostly clear. Lows in the mid-50s. Saturday, sunny. Highs in the upper 80s. Saturday night, mostly clear until midnight, then becoming mostly cloudy. A chance of showers and thunderstorms. Not as cool with lows in the mid-60s. Chance of rain 50%. Sunday, partly sunny with a slight chance of showers and thunderstorms. Highs around 80. Chance of rain 20%. Sunday night, mostly clear. Cooler with lows in the lower 50s. Monday, sunny. Highs in the lower 80s. 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At Stillwater, it was cloudy. The temperature was 54 degrees, the dew point 44, and the relative humidity 69%. The wind was northeast at 24 miles an hour, gusting to 35. The pressure was 29.79 inches and rising. At Enid, it was cloudy. The temperature was 55. The wind was northeast at 20, gusting to 31. At Guthrie, it was cloudy. The temperature was 55. The wind was northeast at 13, gusting to 28. Observations from around the region. Skies ranged from partly sunny to cloudy. It was 53 at Wichita, 56 at Woodward, and 57 at Oklahoma City. Dallas-Fort Worth reported 85, Tulsa reported 56, and Springfield reported 52. Once again at 2 p.m., at Stillwater, it was cloudy. The temperature was 54. From the Norman Forecast Office, here is the forecast for Stillwater and surrounding area. Rest of today, cloudy. Much cooler. Near steady temperature in the mid-50s. Northeast winds 15 to 20 miles an hour with gusts up to 30 miles an hour. Tonight, mostly cloudy. Cooler with lows in the mid-40s. Northeast winds 15 to 20 miles an hour. Wednesday, mostly cloudy. Highs in the lower 60s. Northeast winds 10 to 15 miles an hour with gusts up to 25 miles an hour. Wednesday night, mostly cloudy until midnight, then becoming partly cloudy. Lows in the lower 40s. Northeast winds 10 to 15 miles an hour with gusts up to 25 miles an hour, becoming north around 5 miles an hour after midnight. Thursday, sunny. Highs in the lower 70s. Northwest winds around 5 miles an hour, becoming west in the afternoon. Thursday night, mostly clear. Lows in the upper 40s. Friday, sunny. Not as cool with highs in the mid-80s. Friday night, mostly clear. Lows in the mid-50s. Saturday, sunny. Highs in the upper 80s. Saturday night, mostly clear until midnight, then becoming mostly cloudy. A chance of showers and thunderstorms. Not as cool with lows in the mid-60s. Chance of rain 50%. Sunday, partly sunny with a slight chance of showers and thunderstorms. Highs around 80. Chance of rain 20%. Sunday night, mostly clear. Cooler with lows in the lower 50s. Monday, sunny. Highs in the lower 80s. 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At Stillwater, it was cloudy. The temperature was 54 degrees, the dew point 44, and the relative humidity 69%. The wind was northeast at 24 miles an hour, gusting to 35. The pressure was 29.79 inches and rising.

Enid, it was cloudy. The temperature was 55. The wind was northeast at 20, gusting to 31. At Guthrie, it was cloudy. The temperature was 55. The wind was northeast at 13, gusting to 28. Observations from around the region. Skies ranged from partly sunny to cloudy. It was 53 at Wichita, 56 at Woodward, and 57 at Oklahoma City. Dallas-Fort Worth reported 85, Tulsa reported 56, and Springfield reported 52. Once again at 2 p.m., at Stillwater, it was cloudy. The temperature was 54. From the Norman Forecast Office, here is the forecast for Stillwater and surrounding area. Rest of today, cloudy. Much cooler. Near steady temperature in the mid-50s. Northeast winds 15 to 20 miles an hour with gusts up to 30 miles an hour. Tonight, mostly cloudy. Cooler with lows in the mid-40s. Northeast winds 15 to 20 miles an hour. Wednesday, mostly cloudy. Highs in the lower 60s. Northeast winds 10 to 15 miles an hour with gusts up to 25 miles an hour. Wednesday night, mostly cloudy until midnight, then becoming partly cloudy. Lows in the lower 40s. Northeast winds 10 to 15 miles an hour with gusts up to 25 miles an hour, becoming north around 5 miles an hour after midnight. Thursday, sunny. Highs in the lower 70s. Northwest winds around 5 miles an hour, becoming west in the afternoon. Thursday night, mostly clear. Lows in the upper 40s. Friday, sunny. Not as cool with highs in the mid-80s. Friday night, mostly clear. Lows in the mid-50s. Saturday, sunny. Highs in the upper 80s. Saturday night, mostly clear until midnight, then becoming mostly cloudy. A chance of showers and thunderstorms. Not as cool with lows in the mid-60s. Chance of rain 50%. Sunday, partly sunny with a slight chance of showers and thunderstorms. Highs around 80. Chance of rain 20%. Sunday night, mostly clear. Cooler with lows in the lower 50s. Monday, sunny. Highs in the lower 80s. 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At Stillwater, it was cloudy. The temperature was 54 degrees, the dew point 44, and the relative humidity 69%. The wind was northeast at 24 miles an hour, gusting to 35. The pressure was 29.79 inches and rising. At Enid, it was cloudy. The temperature was 55. The wind was northeast at 20, gusting to 31. At Guthrie, it was cloudy. The temperature was 55. The wind was northeast at 13, gusting to 28. Observations from around the region. Skies ranged from partly sunny to cloudy. It was 53 at Wichita, 56 at Woodward, and 57 at Oklahoma City. Dallas-Fort Worth reported 85, Tulsa reported 56, and Springfield reported 52. Once again at 2 p.m., at Stillwater, it was cloudy. The temperature was 54. From the Norman Forecast Office, here is the forecast for Stillwater and surrounding area. Rest of today, cloudy. Much cooler. Near steady temperature in the mid-50s. Northeast winds 15 to 20 miles an hour with gusts up to 30 miles an hour. Tonight, mostly cloudy. Cooler with lows in the mid-40s. Northeast winds 15 to 20 miles an hour. Wednesday, mostly cloudy. Highs in the lower 60s. Northeast winds 10 to 15 miles an hour with gusts up to 25 miles an hour. Wednesday night, mostly cloudy until midnight, then becoming partly cloudy. Lows in the lower 40s. Northeast winds 10 to 15 miles an hour with gusts up to 25 miles an hour, becoming north around 5 miles an hour after midnight. Thursday,

highs in the lower 70s. Northwest winds around 5 miles an hour, becoming west in the afternoon. Thursday night, mostly clear. Lows in the upper 40s. Friday, sunny. Not as cool, highs in the mid-80s. Friday night, mostly clear. Lows in the mid-50s. Saturday, sunny. Highs in the upper 80s. Saturday night, mostly clear until midnight, then becoming mostly cloudy. A chance of showers and thunderstorms. Not as cool, with lows in the mid-60s. Chance of rain 50%. Sunday, partly sunny with a slight chance of showers and thunderstorms. Highs around 80. Chance of rain 20%. Sunday night, mostly clear. Cooler with lows in the lower 50s. Monday, sunny. Highs in the lower 80s. You're listening to Stillwater Weather Radio, and here are 3 p.m. weather observations. It's Stillwater, it was cloudy. The temperature was 54 degrees, the dew point 43, and the relative humidity 66%. The wind was northeast at 23 miles an hour, gusting to 35. The pressure was 29.80 inches and rising. At Guthrie, it was cloudy. The temperature was 55. The wind was northeast at 15, gusting to 32. Observations from around the region. Skies ranged from partly sunny to cloudy. It was 53 at Wichita, 55 at Woodward, and 56 at Oklahoma City. Dallas-Fort Worth reported 88, Tulsa reported 55, and Springfield reported 49. Once again at 3 p.m., at Stillwater, it was cloudy. The temperature was 54. From the Norman Forecast Office, here is the forecast for Stillwater and surrounding area. Rest of today, cloudy. Much cooler. Near steady temperature in the mid-50s. Northeast winds 15 to 20 miles an hour with gusts up to 30 miles an hour. Tonight, mostly cloudy. Cooler with lows in the mid-40s. Northeast winds 15 to 20 miles an hour. Wednesday, mostly cloudy. Highs in the lower 60s. Northeast winds 10 to 15 miles an hour with gusts up to 25 miles an hour. Wednesday night, mostly cloudy until midnight, then becoming partly cloudy. Lows in the lower 40s. Northeast winds 10 to 15 miles an hour with gusts up to 25 miles an hour, becoming north around 5 miles an hour after midnight. Thursday, sunny. Highs in the lower 70s. Northwest winds around 5 miles an hour, becoming west in the afternoon. Thursday night, mostly clear. Lows in the upper 40s. Friday, sunny. Not as cool, with highs in the mid-80s. Friday night, mostly clear. Lows in the mid-50s. Saturday, sunny. Highs in the upper 80s. Saturday night, mostly clear until midnight, then becoming mostly cloudy. A chance of showers and thunderstorms. Not as cool, with lows in the mid-60s. Chance of rain 50%. Sunday, partly sunny with a slight chance of showers and thunderstorms. Highs around 80. Chance of rain 20%. Sunday night, mostly clear. Cooler with lows in the lower 50s. Monday, sunny. Highs in the lower 80s. You're listening to Stillwater Weather Radio, and here are 3 p.m. weather observations. It's Stillwater, it was cloudy. The temperature was 54 degrees, the dew point 43, and the relative humidity 66%. The wind was northeast at 23 miles an hour, gusting to 35. The pressure was 29.80 inches and rising. At Guthrie, it was cloudy. The temperature was 55. The wind was northeast at 15, gusting to 32. Observations from around the region. Skies ranged from partly sunny to cloudy. It was 53 at Wichita, 55 at Woodward, and 56 at Oklahoma City. Dallas-Fort Worth reported 88, Tulsa reported 55, and Springfield reported 49. Once again at 3 p.m., at Stillwater, it was cloudy. The temperature was 54. From the Norman Forecast Office, here is the forecast for Stillwater and surrounding area.

west of today, cloudy. Much cooler. Near steady temperature in the mid-50s. Northeast winds 15 to 20 miles an hour with gusts up to 30 miles an hour. Tonight, mostly cloudy. Cooler with lows in the mid-40s. Northeast winds 15 to 20 miles an hour. Wednesday, mostly cloudy. Highs in the lower 60s. Northeast winds 10 to 15 miles an hour with gusts up to 25 miles an hour. Wednesday night, mostly cloudy until midnight, then becoming partly cloudy. Lows in the lower 40s. Northeast winds 10 to 15 miles an hour with gusts up to 25 miles an hour, becoming north around 5 miles an hour after midnight. Thursday, sunny. Highs in the lower 70s. Northwest winds around 5 miles an hour, becoming west in the afternoon. Thursday night, mostly clear. Lows in the upper 40s. Friday, sunny. Not as cool with highs in the mid-80s. Friday night, mostly clear. Lows in the mid-50s. Saturday, sunny. Highs in the upper 80s. Saturday night, mostly clear until midnight, then becoming mostly cloudy. A chance of showers and thunderstorms. Not as cool with lows in the mid-60s. Chance of rain 50%. Sunday, partly sunny with a slight chance of showers and thunderstorms. Highs around 80. Chance of rain 20%. Sunday night, mostly clear. Cooler with lows in the lower 50s. Monday, sunny. Highs in the lower 80s. 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At Stillwater, it was cloudy. The temperature was 54 degrees, the dew point 43, and the relative humidity 66%. The wind was northeast at 23 miles an hour, gusting to 35. The pressure was 29.80 inches and rising. At Guthrie, it was cloudy. The temperature was 55. The wind was northeast at 15, gusting to 32. Observations from around the region. Skies ranged from partly sunny to cloudy. It was 53 at Wichita, 55 at Woodward, and 56 at Oklahoma City. Dallas-Fort Worth reported 88, Tulsa reported 55, and Springfield reported 49. Once again at 3 p.m., at Stillwater, it was cloudy. The temperature was 54. From the Norman Forecast Office, here is the forecast for Stillwater and surrounding area. Rest of today, cloudy. Much cooler. Near steady temperature in the mid-50s. Northeast winds 15 to 20 miles an hour with gusts up to 30 miles an hour. Tonight, mostly cloudy. Cooler with lows in the mid-40s. Northeast winds 15 to 20 miles an hour. Wednesday, mostly cloudy. Highs in the lower 60s. Northeast winds 10 to 15 miles an hour with gusts up to 25 miles an hour. Wednesday night, mostly cloudy until midnight, then becoming partly cloudy. Lows in the lower 40s. Northeast winds 10 to 15 miles an hour with gusts up to 25 miles an hour, becoming north around 5 miles an hour after midnight. Thursday, sunny. Highs in the lower 70s. Northwest winds around 5 miles an hour, becoming west in the afternoon. Thursday night, mostly clear. Lows in the upper 40s. Friday, sunny. Not as cool with highs in the mid-80s. Friday night, mostly clear. Lows in the mid-50s. Saturday, sunny. Highs in the upper 80s. Saturday night, mostly clear until midnight, then becoming mostly cloudy. A chance of showers and thunderstorms. Not as cool with lows in the mid-60s. Chance of rain 50%. Sunday, partly sunny with a slight chance of showers and thunderstorms. Highs around 80. Chance of rain 20%. Sunday night, mostly clear. Cooler with lows in the lower 50s. Monday, sunny. Highs in the lower 80s. 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At Stillwater, it was cloudy. The temperature was 54 degrees, the dew point 43, and the relative humidity 66%.

The wind was northeast at 23 miles an hour, gusting to 35. The pressure was 29.80 inches and rising. At Guthrie, it was cloudy. The temperature was 55. The wind was northeast at 15, gusting to 32. Observations from around the region. Skies ranged from partly sunny to cloudy. It was 53 at Wichita, 55 at Woodward, and 56 at Oklahoma City. Dallas-Fort Worth reported 88, Tulsa reported 55, and Springfield reported 49. Once again at 3 p.m., at Stillwater, it was cloudy. The temperature was 54. 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At Stillwater, it was cloudy. The temperature was 54 degrees, the dew point 43, and the relative humidity 66%. The wind was northeast at 23 miles an hour, gusting to 35. The pressure was 29.80 inches and rising. At Enid, it was cloudy. The temperature was 55. The wind was northeast at 25, gusting to 31. At Guthrie, it was cloudy. The temperature was 55. The wind was northeast at 15, gusting to 32. Observations from around the region. Skies ranged from partly sunny to cloudy. It was 53 at Wichita, 55 at Woodward, and 56 at Oklahoma City. Dallas-Fort Worth reported 88, Tulsa reported 55, and Springfield reported 49. Once again at 3 p.m., at Stillwater, it was cloudy. The temperature was 54. From the Norman Forecast Office, here is the forecast for Stillwater and surrounding area. Rest of today, cloudy. Much cooler. Near steady temperature in the mid-50s. Northeast winds 15 to 20 miles an hour with gusts up to 30 miles an hour. Tonight, mostly cloudy. Cooler with lows in the mid-40s. Northeast winds 15 to 20 miles an hour. Wednesday, mostly cloudy. Highs in the lower 60s. Northeast winds 10 to 15 miles an hour with gusts up to 25 miles an hour. Wednesday night, mostly cloudy until midnight, then becoming partly cloudy. Lows in the lower 40s. Northeast winds 10 to 15 miles an hour with gusts up to 25 miles an hour, becoming north around 5 miles an hour after midnight. Thursday, sunny. Highs in the lower 70s. Northwest wind around 5 miles an hour, becoming west in the afternoon. Thursday night, mostly clear. Lows in the upper 40s. Friday, sunny. Not as cool with highs in the mid-80s. Friday night, mostly clear. Lows in the mid-50s. Saturday, sunny. Highs in the upper 80s. Saturday night, mostly clear until midnight, then becoming mostly cloudy. A chance of showers and thunderstorms. Not as cool with lows in the mid-60s. Chance of rain 50%. Sunday, partly sunny with a slight chance of showers and thunderstorms. Highs around 80. Chance of rain 20%. Sunday night, mostly clear. Cooler with lows in the lower 50s. Monday, sunny. Highs in the lower 80s. 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At Stillwater, it was cloudy. The temperature was 54 degrees, the dew point 43, and the relative humidity 66%. The wind was northeast at 23 miles an hour, gusting to 35. The pressure was 29.80 inches and rising. At Enid, it was cloudy. The temperature was 55. The wind was northeast at 25, gusting to 31. At Guthrie, it was cloudy. The temperature was 55. The wind was northeast at 15, gusting to 32. Observations from around the region. Skies ranged from partly sunny to cloudy. It was 53 at Wichita, 55 at Woodward, and 56 at Oklahoma City. Dallas, Fort

Worth reported 88, Tulsa reported 55, and Springfield reported 49. Once again at 3 p.m., it's still water, it was cloudy. The temperature was 54. From the Norman Forecast Office, here is the forecast for Stillwater and surrounding area. Rest of today, cloudy. Much cooler. Near steady temperature in the mid-50s. Northeast winds 15 to 20 miles an hour with gusts up to 30 miles an hour. Tonight, mostly cloudy. Cooler with lows in the mid-40s. Northeast winds 15 to 20 miles an hour. Wednesday, mostly cloudy. Highs in the lower 60s. Northeast winds 10 to 15 miles an hour with gusts up to 25 miles an hour. Wednesday night, mostly cloudy until midnight, then becoming partly cloudy. Lows in the lower 40s. Northeast winds 10 to 15 miles an hour with gusts up to 25 miles an hour, becoming north around 5 miles an hour after midnight. Thursday, sunny. Highs in the lower 70s. Northwest winds around 5 miles an hour, becoming west in the afternoon. Thursday night, mostly clear. Lows in the upper 40s. Friday, sunny. Not as cool with highs in the mid-80s. Friday night, mostly clear. Lows in the mid-50s. Saturday, sunny. Highs in the upper 80s. Saturday night, mostly clear until midnight, then becoming mostly cloudy. A chance of showers and thunderstorms. Not as cool with lows in the mid-60s. Chance of rain 50%. Sunday, partly sunny with a slight chance of showers and thunderstorms. Highs around 80. Chance of rain 20%. Sunday night, mostly clear. Cooler with lows in the lower 50s. Monday, sunny. Highs in the lower 80s. You're listening to Stillwater Weather Radio, and here are 3 p.m. weather observations. It's Stillwater, it was cloudy. The temperature was 54 degrees, the dew point 43, and the relative humidity 66%. The wind was northeast at 23 miles an hour, gusting to 35. The pressure was 29.80 inches and rising. At Enid, it was cloudy. The temperature was 55. The wind was northeast at 25, gusting to 31. At Guthrie, it was cloudy. The temperature was 55. The wind was northeast at 15, gusting to 32. Observations from around the region. Skies ranged from partly sunny to cloudy. It was 53 at Wichita, 55 at Woodward, and 56 at Oklahoma City. Dallas-Fort Worth reported 88, Tulsa reported 55, and Springfield reported 49. Once again at 3 p.m., it's still water, it was cloudy. The temperature was 54. From the Norman Forecast Office, here is the forecast for Stillwater and surrounding area. Rest of today, cloudy. Much cooler. Near steady temperature in the mid-50s. Northeast winds 15 to 20 miles an hour with gusts up to 30 miles an hour. Tonight, mostly cloudy. Cooler with lows in the mid-40s. Northeast winds 15 to 20 miles an hour. Wednesday, mostly cloudy. Highs in the lower 60s. Northeast winds 10 to 15 miles an hour with gusts up to 25 miles an hour. Wednesday night, mostly cloudy until midnight, then becoming partly cloudy. Lows in the lower 40s. Northeast winds 10 to 15 miles an hour with gusts up to 25 miles an hour, becoming north around 5 miles an hour after midnight. Thursday, sunny. Highs in the lower 70s. Northwest winds around 5 miles an hour, becoming west in the afternoon. Thursday night, mostly clear. Lows in the upper 40s. Friday, sunny. Not as cool with highs in the mid-80s. Friday night, mostly clear. Lows in the mid-50s. Saturday, sunny. Highs in the upper 80s. Saturday night, mostly clear until midnight, then becoming mostly cloudy. A chance of showers and thunderstorms. Not as cool with lows in the mid-60s. Chance of rain 50%. Sunday, partly sunny with a slight chance of showers and thunderstorms.
highs around 80. Chance of rain 20%. Sunday night, mostly clear. Cooler with lows in the lower 50s. Monday, sunny. Highs in the lower 80s. 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At Stillwater, it was cloudy. The temperature was 54 degrees, the dew point 43, and the relative humidity 66%. The wind was northeast at 23 miles an hour, gusting to 35. The pressure was 29.80 inches and rising. At Enid, it was cloudy. The temperature was 55. The wind was northeast at 25, gusting to 31. At Guthrie, it was cloudy. The temperature was 55. The wind was northeast at 15, gusting to 32. Observations from around the region. Skies ranged from partly sunny to cloudy. It was 53 at Wichita, 55 at Woodward, and 56 at Oklahoma City. Dallas-Fort Worth reported 88, Tulsa reported 55, and Springfield reported 49. Once again at 3 p.m., at Stillwater, it was cloudy. The temperature was 54. From the Norman Forecast Office, here is the forecast for Stillwater and surrounding area. Rest of today, cloudy. Much cooler. Near steady temperature in the mid-50s. Northeast winds 15 to 20 miles an hour with gusts up to 30 miles an hour. Tonight, mostly cloudy. Cooler with lows in the mid-40s. Northeast winds 15 to 20 miles an hour. Wednesday, mostly cloudy. Highs in the lower 60s. Northeast winds 10 to 15 miles an hour with gusts up to 25 miles an hour. Wednesday night, mostly cloudy until midnight, then becoming partly cloudy. Lows in the lower 40s. Northeast winds 10 to 15 miles an hour with gusts up to 25 miles an hour, becoming north around 5 miles an hour after midnight. Thursday, sunny. Highs in the lower 70s. Northwest wind around 5 miles an hour, becoming west in the afternoon. Thursday night, mostly clear. Lows in the upper 40s. Friday, sunny. Not as cool with highs in the mid-80s. Friday night, mostly clear. Lows in the mid-50s. Saturday, sunny. Highs in the upper 80s. Saturday night, mostly clear until midnight, then becoming mostly cloudy. A chance of showers and thunderstorms. Not as cool with lows in the mid-60s. Chance of rain 50%. Sunday, partly sunny with a slight chance of showers and thunderstorms. Highs around 80. Chance of rain 20%. Sunday night, mostly clear. Cooler with lows in the lower 50s. Monday, sunny. Highs in the lower 80s. 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At Stillwater, it was cloudy. The temperature was 54 degrees, the dew point 43, and the relative humidity 66%. The wind was northeast at 23 miles an hour, gusting to 35. The pressure was 29.80 inches and rising. At Enid, it was cloudy. The temperature was 55. The wind was northeast at 25, gusting to 31. At Guthrie, it was cloudy. The temperature was 55. The wind was northeast at 15, gusting to 32. Observations from around the region. Skies ranged from partly sunny to cloudy. It was 53 at Wichita, 55 at Woodward, and 56 at Oklahoma City. Dallas-Fort Worth reported 88, Tulsa reported 55, and Springfield reported 49. Once again at 3 p.m., at Stillwater, it was cloudy. The temperature was 54. From the Norman Forecast Office, here is the forecast for Stillwater and surrounding area. Rest of today, cloudy. Much cooler. Near steady temperature in the mid-50s. Northeast winds 15 to 20 miles an hour with gusts up to 30 miles an hour. Tonight, mostly cloudy. Cooler with lows in the mid-40s. Northeast winds 15 to 20 miles an hour. Wednesday, mostly cloudy. Highs in the lower 60s.
Northeast winds 10 to 15 miles an hour with gusts up to 25 miles an hour. Wednesday night, mostly cloudy until midnight, then becoming partly cloudy. Lows in the lower 40s. Northeast winds 10 to 15 miles an hour with gusts up to 25 miles an hour, becoming north around 5 miles an hour after midnight. Thursday, sunny. Highs in the lower 70s. Northwest winds around 5 miles an hour, becoming west in the afternoon. Thursday night, mostly clear. Lows in the upper 40s. Friday, sunny. Not as cool with highs in the mid-80s. Friday night, mostly clear. Lows in the mid-50s. Saturday, sunny. Highs in the upper 80s. Saturday night, mostly clear until midnight, then becoming mostly cloudy. A chance of showers and thunderstorms. Not as cool with lows in the mid-60s. Chance of rain 50%. Sunday, partly sunny with a slight chance of showers and thunderstorms. Highs around 80. Chance of rain 20%. Sunday night, mostly clear. Cooler with lows in the lower 50s. Monday, sunny. Highs in the lower 80s. 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At Stillwater, it was cloudy. The temperature was 54 degrees, the dew point 43, and the relative humidity 66%. The wind was northeast at 23 miles an hour, gusting to 35. The pressure was 29.80 inches and rising. At Enid, it was cloudy. The temperature was 55. The wind was northeast at 25, gusting to 31. At Guthrie, it was cloudy. The temperature was 55. The wind was northeast at 15, gusting to 32. Observations from around the region. Skies ranged from partly sunny to cloudy. It was 53 at Wichita, 55 at Woodward, and 56 at Oklahoma City. Dallas-Fort Worth reported 88, Tulsa reported 55, and Springfield reported 49. Once again at 3 p.m., at Stillwater, it was cloudy. The temperature was 54. This is your weather radio station WNG 654 in Stillwater, operating on a frequency of 162.50 MHz. 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From the Norman Forecast Office, here is the forecast for Stillwater and surrounding area. Rest of today, cloudy. Much cooler. Near steady temperature in the mid-50s. Northeast winds 15 to 20 miles an hour with gusts up to 30 miles an hour. Tonight, mostly cloudy. Cooler with lows in the mid-40s. Northeast winds 15 to 20 miles an hour. Wednesday, mostly cloudy. Highs in the lower 60s. Northeast winds 10 to 15 miles an hour with gusts up to 25 miles an hour. Wednesday night, mostly cloudy until midnight, then becoming partly cloudy. Lows in the lower 40s. Northeast winds 10 to 15 miles an hour with gusts up to 25 miles an hour, becoming north around 5 miles an hour after midnight. Thursday, sunny. Highs in the lower 70s. Northwest winds around 5 miles an hour, becoming west in the afternoon. Thursday night, mostly clear. Lows in the upper 40s. Friday, sunny. Not as cool with highs in the mid-80s. Friday night, mostly clear. Lows in the mid-50s. Saturday, sunny. Highs in the upper 80s. Saturday night, mostly clear until midnight, then becoming mostly cloudy. A chance of showers and thunderstorms. Not as cool with lows in the mid-60s. Chance of rain 50%. Sunday, partly sunny with a slight chance of showers and thunderstorms. Highs around 80. Chance of rain 20%. Sunday night, mostly clear. Cooler with lows in the lower 50s. Monday, sunny. Highs in the lower 80s. 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At Stillwater, it was cloudy. The temperature was 54 degrees, the dew point 43, and the relative humidity 66%.
The wind was northeast at 23 miles an hour.

It was cloudy. The temperature was 54. From the Norman Forecast Office, here is the forecast for Stillwater and surrounding area. Rest of today, cloudy. Much cooler. Near steady temperature in the mid-50s. Northeast winds 15 to 20 miles an hour with gusts up to 30 miles an hour. Tonight, mostly cloudy. Cooler with lows in the mid-40s. 50s. Northeast winds 15 to 20 miles an hour with gusts up to 30 miles an hour. Tonight, mostly cloudy. Cooler with lows in the mid-40s. Northeast winds 15 to 20 miles an hour. Wednesday, mostly cloudy. Highs in the lower 60s. Northeast winds 10 to 15 miles an hour with gusts up to 25 miles an hour. Wednesday night, mostly cloudy until midnight, then becoming partly cloudy. Lows in the lower 40s. Northeast winds 10 to 15 miles an hour with gusts up to 25 miles an hour, becoming north around 5 miles an hour after midnight. Thursday, sunny. Highs in the lower 70s. Northwest winds around 5 miles an hour, becoming west in the afternoon. Thursday night, mostly clear. Lows in the upper 40s. Friday, sunny. Not as cool with highs in the mid-80s. Friday night, mostly clear. Lows in the mid-50s. Saturday, sunny. Highs in the upper 80s. Saturday night, mostly clear until midnight, then becoming mostly cloudy. A chance of showers and thunderstorms. Not as cool with lows in the mid-60s. Chance of rain 50%. Sunday, partly sunny with a slight chance of showers and thunderstorms. Highs around 80. Chance of rain 20%. Sunday night, mostly clear. Cooler with lows in the lower 50s. Monday, sunny. Highs in the lower 80s. 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It's Stillwater, it was cloudy. The temperature was 54 degrees, the dew point 43, and the relative humidity 66%. The wind was northeast at 23 miles an hour, gusting to 35. The pressure was 29.80 inches and rising. At Enid, it was cloudy. The temperature was 55. The wind was northeast at 25, gusting to 31. At Guthrie, it was cloudy. The temperature was 55. The wind was northeast at 15, gusting to 32. Observations from around the region. Skies ranged from partly sunny to cloudy. It was 53 at Wichita, 55 at Woodward, and 56 at Oklahoma City. Dallas-Fort Worth reported 88, Tulsa reported 55, and Springfield reported 49. Once again at 3 p.m., at Stillwater, it was cloudy. The temperature was 54. From the Norman Forecast Office, here is the forecast for Stillwater and surrounding area. Rest of today, cloudy. Much cooler. Near steady temperature in the mid-50s. Northeast winds 15 to 20 miles an hour with gusts up to 30 miles an hour. Tonight, mostly cloudy. Cooler with lows in the mid-40s. Northeast winds 15 to 20 miles an hour. Wednesday, mostly cloudy. Highs in the lower 60s. Northeast winds 10 to 15 miles an hour with gusts up to 25 miles an hour. Wednesday night, mostly cloudy until midnight, then becoming partly cloudy. Lows in the lower 40s. Northeast winds 10 to 15 miles an hour with gusts up to 25 miles an hour, becoming north around 5 miles an hour after midnight. Thursday, sunny. Highs in the lower 70s. Northwest winds around 5 miles an hour, becoming west in the afternoon. Thursday night, mostly clear. Lows in the upper 40s. Friday, sunny. Not as cool with highs in the mid-80s. Friday night, mostly clear. Lows in the mid-50s. Saturday, sunny. Highs in the upper 80s. Saturday night, mostly clear until midnight, then becoming mostly cloudy. A chance of showers and thunderstorms. Not as cool with lows in the mid-60s. Chance of rain 50%. Sunday, partly sunny with a slight chance of showers.

showers and thunderstorms. Highs around 80. Chance of rain 20%. Sunday night, mostly clear. Cooler with lows in the lower 50s. Monday, sunny. Highs in the lower 80s. You're listening to Stillwater Weather Radio, and here are 3 p.m. weather observations. It's Stillwater, it was cloudy. The temperature was 54 degrees, the dew point 43, and the relative humidity 66%. The wind was northeast at 23 miles an hour, gusting to 35. The pressure was 29.80 inches and rising. At Enid, it was cloudy. The temperature was 55. The wind was northeast at 25, gusting to 31. At Guthrie, it was cloudy. The temperature was 55. The wind was northeast at 15, gusting to 32. Observations from around the region. Skies ranged from partly sunny to cloudy. It was 53 at Wichita, 55 at Woodward, and 56 at Oklahoma City. Dallas-Fort Worth reported 88, Tulsa reported 55, and Springfield reported 49. Once again at 3 p.m., it's Stillwater, it was cloudy. The temperature was 54. From the Norman Forecast Office, here is the forecast for Stillwater and surrounding area. Rest of today, cloudy. Much cooler. Near steady temperature in the mid-50s. Northeast winds 15 to 20 miles an hour with gusts up to 30 miles an hour. Tonight, mostly cloudy. Cooler with lows in the mid-40s. Northeast winds 15 to 20 miles an hour. Wednesday, mostly cloudy. Highs in the lower 60s. Northeast winds 10 to 15 miles an hour with gusts up to 25 miles an hour. Wednesday night, mostly cloudy until midnight, then becoming partly cloudy. Lows in the lower 40s. Northeast winds 10 to 15 miles an hour with gusts up to 25 miles an hour, becoming north around 5 miles an hour after midnight. Thursday, sunny. Highs in the lower 70s. Northwest winds around 5 miles an hour, becoming west in the afternoon. Thursday night, mostly clear. Lows in the upper 40s. Friday, sunny. Not as cool with highs in the mid-80s. Friday night, mostly clear. Lows in the mid-50s. Saturday, sunny. Highs in the upper 80s. Saturday night, mostly clear until midnight, then becoming mostly cloudy. A chance of showers and thunderstorms. Not as cool with lows in the mid-60s. Chance of rain 50%. Sunday, partly sunny with a slight chance of showers and thunderstorms. Highs around 80. Chance of rain 20%. Sunday night, mostly clear. Cooler with lows in the lower 50s. Monday, sunny. Highs in the lower 80s. You're listening to Stillwater Weather Radio, and here are 3 p.m. weather observations. It's Stillwater, it was cloudy. The temperature was 54 degrees, the dew point 43, and the relative humidity 66%. The wind was northeast at 23 miles an hour, gusting to 35. The pressure was 29.80 inches and rising. At Enid, it was cloudy. The temperature was 55. The wind was northeast at 25, gusting to 31. At Guthrie, it was cloudy. The temperature was 55. The wind was northeast at 15, gusting to 32. Observations from around the region. Skies ranged from partly sunny to cloudy. It was 53 at Wichita, 55 at Woodward, and 56 at Oklahoma City. Dallas-Fort Worth reported 88, Tulsa reported 55, and Springfield reported 49. Once again at 3 p.m., it's Stillwater, it was cloudy. The temperature was 54. From the Norman Forecast Office, here is the forecast for Stillwater and surrounding area. Rest of today, cloudy. Much cooler. Near steady temperature in the mid-50s. Northeast winds 15 to 20 miles an hour with gusts up to 30 miles an hour. Tonight, mostly cloudy. Cooler with lows in the mid-40s. Northeast winds 15 to 20 miles an hour. Wednesday, mostly cloudy. Highs in the lower
60s. Northeast winds 10 to 15 miles an hour with gusts up to 25 miles an hour. Wednesday night, mostly cloudy until midnight, then becoming partly cloudy. Lows in the lower 40s. Northeast winds 10 to 15 miles an hour with gusts up to 25 miles an hour, becoming north around 5 miles an hour after midnight. Thursday, sunny. Highs in the lower 70s. Northwest winds around 5 miles an hour, becoming west in the afternoon. Thursday night, mostly clear. Lows in the upper 40s. Friday, sunny. Not as cool with highs in the mid 80s. Friday night, mostly clear. Lows in the mid 50s. Saturday, sunny. Highs in the upper 80s. Saturday night, mostly clear until midnight, then becoming mostly cloudy. A chance of showers and thunderstorms. Not as cool with lows in the mid 60s. Chance of rain 50%. Sunday, partly sunny with a slight chance of showers and thunderstorms. Highs around 80. Chance of rain 20%. Sunday night, mostly clear. Cooler with lows in the lower 50s. Monday, sunny. Highs in the lower 80s. 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At Stillwater, it was cloudy. The temperature was 54 degrees, the dew point 43, and the relative humidity 66%. The wind was northeast at 23 miles an hour, gusting to 35. The pressure was 29.80 inches and rising. At Enid, it was cloudy. The temperature was 55. The wind was northeast at 25, gusting to 31. At Guthrie, it was cloudy. The temperature was 55. The wind was northeast at 15, gusting to 32. Observations from around the region. Skies ranged from partly sunny to cloudy. It was 53 at Wichita, 55 at Woodward, and 56 at Oklahoma City. Dallas-Fort Worth reported 88, Tulsa reported 55, and Springfield reported 49. Once again at 3 p.m., at Stillwater, it was cloudy. The temperature was 54. This is your weather radio station WNG654 in Stillwater, operating on a frequency of 162.50 MHz. 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From the Norman Forecast Office, here is the forecast for Stillwater and surrounding area. Rest of today, cloudy. Much cooler. Near steady temperature in the mid-50s. Northeast winds 15 to 20 miles an hour with gusts up to 30 miles an hour. Tonight, mostly cloudy. Cooler with lows in the mid-40s. Northeast winds 15 to 20 miles an hour. Wednesday, mostly cloudy. Highs in the lower 60s. Northeast winds 10 to 15 miles an hour with gusts up to 25 miles an hour. Wednesday night, mostly cloudy until midnight, then becoming partly cloudy. Lows in the lower 40s. Northeast winds 10 to 15 miles an hour with gusts up to 25 miles an hour, becoming north around 5 miles an hour after midnight. Thursday, sunny. Highs in the lower 70s. Northwest winds around 5 miles an hour, becoming west in the afternoon. Thursday night, mostly clear. Lows in the upper 40s. Friday, sunny. Not as cool with highs in the mid-80s. Friday night, mostly clear. Lows in the mid-50s. Saturday, sunny. Highs in the upper 80s. Saturday night, mostly clear until midnight, then becoming mostly cloudy. A chance of showers and thunderstorms. Not as cool with lows in the mid-60s. Chance of rain 50%. Sunday, partly sunny with a slight chance of showers and thunderstorms. Highs around 80. Chance of rain 20%. Sunday night, mostly clear. Cooler with lows in the lower 50s. Monday, sunny. Highs in the lower 80s. You're listening to Stillwater Weather Radio, and here are 3 p.m. weather observations. At Stillwater, it was cloudy. The temperature was 54 degrees, the dew point 43, and the relative humidity 66%.
The wind was northeast at 23 miles an hour, gusting to 35. The pressure was 29.80 inches and rising. At Enid, it was cloudy. The temperature was 55. The wind was northeast at 25, gusting to 31. At Guthrie, it was cloudy. The temperature was 55. The wind was northeast at 15, gusting to 32. Observations from around the region. Skies ranged from partly sunny to cloudy. It was 53 at Wichita, 55 at Woodward, and 56 at Oklahoma City. Dallas-Fort Worth reported 88, Tulsa reported 55, and Springfield reported 49. Once again at 3 p.m., at Stillwater, it was cloudy. The temperature was 54. From the Norman Forecast Office, here is the forecast for Stillwater and surrounding area. Rest of today, cloudy. Much cooler. Near steady temperature in the mid-50s. Northeast winds 15 to 20 miles an hour with gusts up to 30 miles an hour. Tonight, mostly cloudy. Cooler with lows in the mid-40s. Northeast winds 15 to 20 miles an hour. Wednesday, mostly cloudy. Highs in the lower 60s. Northeast winds 10 to 15 miles an hour with gusts up to 25 miles an hour. Wednesday night, mostly cloudy until midnight, then becoming partly cloudy. Lows in the lower 40s. Northeast winds 10 to 15 miles an hour with gusts up to 25 miles an hour, becoming north around 5 miles an hour after midnight. Thursday, sunny. Highs in the lower 70s. Northwest winds around 5 miles an hour, becoming west in the afternoon. Thursday night, mostly clear. Lows in the upper 40s. Friday, sunny. Not as cool with highs in the mid-80s. Friday night, mostly clear. Lows in the mid-50s. Saturday, sunny. Highs in the upper 80s. Saturday night, mostly clear until midnight, then becoming mostly cloudy. A chance of showers and thunderstorms. Not as cool with lows in the mid-60s. Chance of rain 50%. Sunday, partly sunny with a slight chance of showers and thunderstorms. Highs around 80. Chance of rain 20%. Sunday night, mostly clear. Cooler with lows in the lower 50s. Monday, sunny. Highs in the lower 80s. 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At Stillwater, it was cloudy. The temperature was 54 degrees, the dew point 43, and the relative humidity 66%. The wind was northeast at 23 miles an hour, gusting to 35. The pressure was 29.80 inches and rising. At Enid, it was cloudy. The temperature was 55. The wind was northeast at 25, gusting to 31. At Guthrie, it was cloudy. The temperature was 55. The wind was northeast at 15, gusting to 32. Observations from around the region. Skies ranged from partly sunny to cloudy. It was 53 at Wichita, 55 at Woodward, and 56 at Oklahoma City. Dallas-Fort Worth reported 88, Tulsa reported 55, and Springfield reported 49. Once again at 3 p.m., at Stillwater, it was cloudy. The temperature was 54. From the Norman Forecast Office, here is the forecast for Stillwater and surrounding area. Rest of today, cloudy. Much cooler. Near steady temperature in the mid-50s. Northeast winds 15 to 20 miles an hour with gusts up to 30 miles an hour. Tonight, mostly cloudy. Cooler with lows in the mid-40s. Northeast winds 15 to 20 miles an hour. Wednesday, mostly cloudy. Highs in the lower 60s. Northeast winds 10 to 15 miles an hour with gusts up to 25 miles an hour. Wednesday night, mostly cloudy until midnight, then becoming partly cloudy. Lows in the lower 40s. Northeast winds 10 to 15 miles an hour with gusts up to 25 miles an hour, becoming north around 5 miles an hour after midnight. Thursday, sunny. Highs in the lower 70s. Northwest winds around 5 miles an hour, becoming

In the afternoon. Thursday night, mostly clear. Lows in the upper 40s. Friday, sunny. Not as cool as highs in the mid 80s. Friday night, mostly clear. Lows in the mid 50s. Saturday, sunny. Highs in the upper 80s. Saturday night, mostly clear until midnight, then becoming mostly cloudy. A chance of showers and thunderstorms. Not as cool with lows in the mid-60s. Chance of rain 50%. Sunday, partly sunny with a slight chance of showers and thunderstorms. Highs around 80. Chance of rain 20%. Sunday night, mostly clear. Cooler with lows in the lower 50s. Monday, sunny. Highs in the lower 80s. 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At Stillwater, it was cloudy. The temperature was 54 degrees, the dew point 43, and the relative humidity 66%. The wind was northeast at 23 miles an hour, gusting to 35. The pressure was 29.80 inches and rising. At Enid, it was cloudy. The temperature was 55. The wind was northeast at 25, gusting to 31. At Guthrie, it was cloudy. The temperature was 55. The wind was northeast at 15, gusting to 32. Observations from around the region. Skies ranged from partly sunny to cloudy. It was 53 at Wichita, 55 at Woodward, and 56 at Oklahoma City. Dallas-Fort Worth reported 88, Tulsa reported 55, and Springfield reported 49. Once again at 3 p.m., at Stillwater, it was cloudy. The temperature was 54. From the Norman Forecast Office, here is the forecast for Stillwater and surrounding area. Rest of today, cloudy. Much cooler. Near steady temperature in the mid-50s. Northeast winds 15 to 20 miles an hour with gusts up to 30 miles an hour. Tonight, mostly cloudy. Cooler with lows in the mid-40s. Northeast winds 15 to 20 miles an hour. Wednesday, mostly cloudy. Highs in the lower 60s. Northeast winds 10 to 15 miles an hour with gusts up to 25 miles an hour. Wednesday night, mostly cloudy until midnight, then becoming partly cloudy. Lows in the lower 40s. Northeast winds 10 to 15 miles an hour with gusts up to 25 miles an hour, becoming north around 5 miles an hour after midnight. Thursday, sunny. Highs in the lower 70s. Northwest winds around 5 miles an hour, becoming west in the afternoon. Thursday night, mostly clear. Lows in the upper 40s. Friday, sunny. Not as cool with highs in the mid-80s. Friday night, mostly clear. Lows in the mid-50s. Saturday, sunny. Highs in the upper 80s. Saturday night, mostly clear until midnight, then becoming mostly cloudy. A chance of showers and thunderstorms. Not as cool with lows in the mid-60s. Chance of rain 50%. Sunday, partly sunny with a slight chance of showers and thunderstorms. Highs around 80. Chance of rain 20%. Sunday night, mostly clear. Cooler with lows in the lower 50s. Monday, sunny. Highs in the lower 80s. 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At Stillwater, it was cloudy. The temperature was 54 degrees, the dew point 43, and the relative humidity 66%. The wind was northeast at 23 miles an hour, gusting to 35. The pressure was 29.80 inches and rising. At Enid, it was cloudy. The temperature was 55. The wind was northeast at 25, gusting to 31. At Guthrie, it was cloudy. The temperature was 55. The wind was northeast at 15, gusting to 32. Observations from around the region. Skies ranged from partly sunny to cloudy. It was 53 at Wichita, 55 at Woodward, and 56 at Oklahoma City. Dallas-Fort Worth reported 88, Tulsa reported 55, and Springfield reported 49. Once again at

3 p.m., it's still water, it was cloudy. The temperature was 54. From the Norman Forecast Office, here is the forecast for Stillwater and surrounding area. Rest of today, cloudy. Much cooler. Near steady temperature in the mid-50s. Northeast winds 15 to 20 miles an hour with gusts up to 30 miles an hour. Tonight, mostly cloudy. Cooler with lows in the mid-40s. Northeast winds 15 to 20 miles an hour. Wednesday, mostly cloudy. Highs in the lower 60s. Northeast winds 10 to 15 miles an hour with gusts up to 25 miles an hour. Wednesday night, mostly cloudy until midnight, then becoming partly cloudy. Lows in the lower 40s. Northeast winds 10 to 15 miles an hour with gusts up to 25 miles an hour, becoming north around 5 miles an hour after midnight. Thursday, sunny. Highs in the lower 70s. Northwest winds around 5 miles an hour, becoming west in the afternoon. Thursday night, mostly clear. Lows in the upper 40s. Friday, sunny. Not as cool with highs in the mid-80s. Friday night, mostly clear. Lows in the mid-50s. Saturday, sunny. Highs in the upper 80s. Saturday night, mostly clear until midnight, then becoming mostly cloudy. A chance of showers and thunderstorms. Not as cool with lows in the mid-60s. Chance of rain 50%. Sunday, partly sunny with a slight chance of showers and thunderstorms. Highs around 80. Chance of rain 20%. Sunday night, mostly clear. Cooler with lows in the lower 50s. Monday, sunny. Highs in the lower 80s. 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It's Stillwater, it was cloudy. The temperature was 54 degrees, the dew point 43, and the relative humidity 66%. The wind was northeast at 23 miles an hour, gusting to 35. The pressure was 29.80 inches and rising. At Enid, it was cloudy. The temperature was 55. The wind was northeast at 25, gusting to 31. At Guthrie, it was cloudy. The temperature was 55. The wind was northeast at 15, gusting to 32. Observations from around the region. Skies ranged from partly sunny to cloudy. It was 53 at Wichita, 55 at Woodward, and 56 at Oklahoma City. Dallas-Fort Worth reported 88, Tulsa reported 55, and Springfield reported 49. Once again at 3 p.m., it's still water, it was cloudy. The temperature was 54. From the Norman Forecast Office, here is the forecast for Stillwater and surrounding area. Rest of today, cloudy. Much cooler. Near steady temperature in the mid-50s. Northeast winds 15 to 20 miles an hour with gusts up to 30 miles an hour. Tonight, mostly cloudy. Cooler with lows in the mid-40s. Northeast winds 15 to 20 miles an hour. Wednesday, mostly cloudy. Highs in the lower 60s. Northeast winds 10 to 15 miles an hour with gusts up to 25 miles an hour. Wednesday night, mostly cloudy until midnight, then becoming partly cloudy. Lows in the lower 40s. Northeast winds 10 to 15 miles an hour with gusts up to 25 miles an hour, becoming north around 5 miles an hour after midnight. Thursday, sunny. Highs in the lower 70s. Northwest winds around 5 miles an hour, becoming west in the afternoon. Thursday night, mostly clear. Lows in the upper 40s. Friday, sunny. Not as cool with highs in the mid-80s. Friday night, mostly clear. Lows in the mid-50s. Saturday, sunny. Highs in the upper 80s. Saturday night, mostly clear until midnight, then becoming mostly cloudy. A chance of showers and thunderstorms. Not as cool with lows in the mid-60s.

chance of rain 50%. Sunday, partly sunny with a slight chance of showers and thunderstorms. Highs around 80. Chance of rain 20%. Sunday night, mostly clear. Cooler with lows in the lower 50s. Monday, sunny. Highs in the lower 80s. You're listening to Stillwater Weather Radio, and here are 4 p.m. weather observations. It's Stillwater, it was cloudy. The temperature was 53 degrees, the dew point 43, and the relative humidity 68%. The wind was northeast at 23 miles an hour, gusting to 30. The pressure was 29.80 inches and steady. At Guthrie, it was cloudy. The temperature was 55. The wind was northeast at 14, gusting to 28. Observations from around the region. At Springfield, rain was falling, with a temperature of 48. At Dallas-Fort Worth, it was partly sunny, with a temperature of 90. It was cloudy, with a temperature of 53 at Wichita, 54 at Woodward, 55 at Oklahoma City, and 55 at Tulsa. Once again at 4 p.m., at Stillwater, it was cloudy. The temperature was 53. From the Norman Forecast Office, here is the forecast for Stillwater and surrounding area. Rest of today, cloudy. Much cooler. Near steady temperature in the mid-50s. Northeast winds 15 to 20 miles an hour with gusts up to 30 miles an hour. Tonight, mostly cloudy. Cooler with lows in the mid-40s. Northeast winds 15 to 20 miles an hour. Wednesday, mostly cloudy. Highs in the lower 60s. Northeast winds 10 to 15 miles an hour with gusts up to 25 miles an hour. Wednesday night, mostly cloudy until midnight, then becoming partly cloudy. Lows in the lower 40s. Northeast winds 10 to 15 miles an hour with gusts up to 25 miles an hour, becoming north around 5 miles an hour after midnight. Thursday, sunny. Highs in the lower 70s. Northwest winds around 5 miles an hour, becoming west in the afternoon. Thursday night, mostly clear. Lows in the upper 40s. Friday, sunny. Not as cool with highs in the mid-80s. Friday night, mostly clear. Lows in the mid-50s. Saturday, sunny. Highs in the upper 80s. Saturday night, mostly clear until midnight, then becoming mostly cloudy. A chance of showers and thunderstorms. Not as cool with lows in the mid-60s. Chance of rain 50%. Sunday, partly sunny with a slight chance of showers and thunderstorms. Highs around 80. Chance of rain 20%. Sunday night, mostly clear. Cooler with lows in the lower 50s. Monday, sunny. Highs in the lower 80s. 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At Stillwater, it was cloudy. The temperature was 53 degrees, the dew point 43, and the relative humidity 68%. The wind was northeast at 23 miles an hour, gusting to 30. The pressure was 29.80 inches and steady. At Guthrie, it was cloudy. The temperature was 55. The wind was northeast at 14, gusting to 28. Observations from around the region. At Springfield, rain was falling, with a temperature of 48. At Dallas-Fort Worth, it was partly sunny, with a temperature of 90. It was cloudy, with a temperature of 53 at Wichita, 54 at Woodward, 55 at Oklahoma City, and 55 at Tulsa. Once again at 4 p.m., at Stillwater, it was cloudy. The temperature was 53. From the Norman Forecast Office, here is the forecast for Stillwater and surrounding area. Rest of today, cloudy. Much cooler. Near steady temperature in the mid-50s. Northeast winds 15 to 20 miles an hour with gusts up to 30 miles an hour. Tonight, mostly cloudy. Cooler with lows in the mid-40s. Northeast winds 15 to 20 miles an hour. Wednesday, mostly cloudy. Highs in the lower 60s. Northeast winds 10 to 15 miles an hour with gusts up to 25 miles an hour. Wednesday night, mostly cloudy until midnight.

then becoming partly cloudy. Lows in the lower 40s. Northeast winds 10 to 15 miles an hour with gusts up to 25 miles an hour, becoming north around 5 miles an hour after midnight. Thursday, sunny. Highs in the lower 70s. Northwest winds around 5 miles an hour, becoming west in the afternoon. Thursday night, mostly clear. Lows in the upper 40s. Friday, sunny. Not as cool with highs in the mid-80s. Friday night, mostly clear. Lows in the mid-50s. Saturday, sunny. Highs in the upper 80s. Saturday night, mostly clear until midnight, then becoming mostly cloudy. A chance of showers and thunderstorms. Not as cool with lows in the mid-60s. Chance of rain 50%. Sunday, partly sunny with a slight chance of showers and thunderstorms. Highs around 80. Chance of rain 20%. Sunday night, mostly clear. Cooler with lows in the lower 50s. Monday, sunny. Highs in the lower 80s. 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It's Stillwater, it was cloudy. The temperature was 53 degrees, the dew point 43, and the relative humidity 68%. The wind was northeast at 23 miles an hour, gusting to 30. The pressure was 29.80 inches and steady. At Guthrie, it was cloudy. The temperature was 55. The wind was northeast at 14, gusting to 28. Observations from around the region. At Springfield, rain was falling, with a temperature of 48. At Dallas-Fort Worth, it was partly sunny, with a temperature of 90. It was cloudy, with a temperature of 53 at Wichita, 54 at Woodward, 55 at Oklahoma City, and 55 at Tulsa. Once again at 4 p.m., at Stillwater, it was cloudy. The temperature was 53. From the Norman Forecast Office, here is the forecast for Stillwater and surrounding area. Rest of today, cloudy. Much cooler. Near steady temperature in the mid-50s. Northeast winds 15 to 20 miles an hour with gusts up to 30 miles an hour. Tonight, mostly cloudy. Cooler with lows in the mid-40s. Northeast winds 15 to 20 miles an hour. Wednesday, mostly cloudy. Highs in the lower 60s. Northeast winds 10 to 15 miles an hour with gusts up to 25 miles an hour. Wednesday night, mostly cloudy until midnight, then becoming partly cloudy. Lows in the lower 40s. Northeast winds 10 to 15 miles an hour with gusts up to 25 miles an hour, becoming north around 5 miles an hour after midnight. Thursday, sunny. Highs in the lower 70s. Northwest winds around 5 miles an hour, becoming west in the afternoon. Thursday night, mostly clear. Lows in the upper 40s. Friday, sunny. Not as cool with highs in the mid-80s. Friday night, mostly clear. Lows in the mid-50s. Saturday, sunny. Highs in the upper 80s. Saturday night, mostly clear until midnight, then becoming mostly cloudy. A chance of showers and thunderstorms. Not as cool with lows in the mid-60s. Chance of rain 50%. Sunday, partly sunny with a slight chance of showers and thunderstorms. Highs around 80. Chance of rain 20%. Sunday night, mostly clear. Cooler with lows in the lower 50s. Monday, sunny. Highs in the lower 80s. 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It's Stillwater, it was cloudy. The temperature was 53 degrees, the dew point 43, and the relative humidity 68%. The wind was northeast at 23 miles an hour, gusting to 30. The pressure was 29.80 inches and steady. At Guthrie, it was cloudy. The temperature was 55. The wind was northeast at 14, gusting to 28. Observations from around the region. At Springfield, rain was falling, with a temperature of 48. At Dallas-Fort Worth, it was partly sunny, with a temperature of 90. It was cloudy, with a temperature of 53 at Wichita, 54.

We're at Woodward, 55 at Oklahoma City, and 55 at Tulsa. Once again at 4 p.m., it's still water, it was cloudy. The temperature was 53. You are listening to Stillwater Weather Radio, and here are 4 p.m. weather observations. It's still water, it was cloudy. The temperature was 53 degrees, the dew point 43, and the relative humidity 68%. The wind was northeast at 23 miles an hour, gusting to 30. The pressure was 29.80 inches and steady. At Enid, it was cloudy. The temperature was 55. The wind was northeast at 18, gusting to 30. At Guthrie, it was cloudy. The temperature was 55. The wind was northeast at 14, gusting to 28. Observations from around the region. At Springfield, rain was falling, with a temperature of 48. At Dallas-Fort Worth, it was partly sunny, with a temperature of 90. It was cloudy, with a temperature of 53 at Wichita, 54 at Woodward, 55 at Oklahoma City, and 55 at Tulsa. Once again at 4 p.m., at Stillwater, it was cloudy. The temperature was 53. From the Norman Forecast Office, here is the forecast for Stillwater and surrounding area. Rest of today, cloudy. Much cooler. Near steady temperature in the mid-50s. Northeast winds 15 to 20 miles an hour with gusts up to 30 miles an hour. Tonight, mostly cloudy. Cooler with lows in the mid-40s. Northeast winds 15 to 20 miles an hour. Wednesday, mostly cloudy. Highs in the lower 60s. Northeast winds 10 to 15 miles an hour with gusts up to 25 miles an hour. Wednesday night, mostly cloudy until midnight, then becoming partly cloudy. Lows in the lower 40s. Northeast winds 10 to 15 miles an hour with gusts up to 25 miles an hour, becoming north around 5 miles an hour after midnight. Thursday, sunny. Highs in the lower 70s. Northwest winds around 5 miles an hour, becoming west in the afternoon. Thursday night, mostly clear. Lows in the upper 40s. Friday, sunny. Not as cool with highs in the mid-80s. Friday night, mostly clear. Lows in the mid-50s. Saturday, sunny. Highs in the upper 80s. Saturday night, mostly clear until midnight, then becoming mostly cloudy. A chance of showers and thunderstorms. Not as cool with lows in the mid-60s. Chance of rain 50%. Sunday, partly sunny with a slight chance of showers and thunderstorms. Highs around 80. Chance of rain 20%. Sunday night, mostly clear. Cooler with lows in the lower 50s. Monday, sunny. Highs in the lower 80s. 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It's Stillwater, it was cloudy. The temperature was 53 degrees, the dew point 43, and the relative humidity 68%. The wind was northeast at 23 miles an hour, gusting to 30. The pressure was 29.80 inches and steady. At Enid, it was cloudy. The temperature was 55. The wind was northeast at 18, gusting to 30. At Guthrie, it was cloudy. The temperature was 55. The wind was northeast at 14, gusting to 28. Observations from around the region. At Springfield, rain was falling, with a temperature of 48. At Dallas-Fort Worth, it was partly sunny, with a temperature of 90. It was cloudy, with a temperature of 53 at Wichita, 54 at Woodward, 55 at Oklahoma City, and 55 at Tulsa. Once again at 4 p.m., at Stillwater, it was cloudy. The temperature was 53. From the Norman Forecast Office, here is the forecast for Stillwater and surrounding area. Rest of today, cloudy. Much cooler. Near steady temperature in the mid-50s. Northeast winds 15 to 20 miles an hour with gusts up to 30 miles an hour.

hour. Tonight, mostly cloudy. Cooler with lows in the mid-40s. Northeast winds 15 to 20 miles an hour. Wednesday, mostly cloudy. Highs in the lower 60s. Northeast winds 10 to 15 miles an hour with gusts up to 25 miles an hour. Wednesday night, mostly cloudy until midnight, then becoming partly cloudy. Lows in the lower 40s. Northeast winds 10 to 15 miles an hour with gusts up to 25 miles an hour, becoming north around 5 miles an hour after midnight. Thursday, sunny. Highs in the lower 70s. Northwest winds around 5 miles an hour, becoming west in the afternoon. Thursday night, mostly clear. Lows in the upper 40s. Friday, sunny. Not as cool with highs in the mid-80s. Friday night, mostly clear. Lows in the mid-50s. Saturday, sunny. Highs in the upper 80s. Saturday night, mostly clear until midnight, then becoming mostly cloudy. A chance of showers and thunderstorms. Not as cool with lows in the mid-60s. Chance of rain 50%. Sunday, partly sunny with a slight chance of showers and thunderstorms. Highs around 80. Chance of rain 20%. Sunday night, mostly clear. Cooler with lows in the lower 50s. Monday, sunny. Highs in the lower 80s. 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It's Stillwater, it was cloudy. The temperature was 53 degrees, the dew point 43, and the relative humidity 68%. The wind was northeast at 23 miles an hour, gusting to 30. The pressure was 29.80 inches and steady. At Enid, it was cloudy. The temperature was 55. The wind was northeast at 18, gusting to 30. At Guthrie, it was cloudy. The temperature was 55. The wind was northeast at 14, gusting to 28. Observations from around the region. At Springfield, rain was falling, with a temperature of 48. At Dallas-Fort Worth, it was partly sunny, with a temperature of 90. It was cloudy, with a temperature of 53 at Wichita, 54 at Woodward, 55 at Oklahoma City, and 55 at Tulsa. Once again at 4 p.m., at Stillwater, it was cloudy. The temperature was 53. From the Norman Forecast Office, here is the forecast for Stillwater and surrounding area. Rest of today, cloudy. Much cooler. Near steady temperature in the mid-50s. Northeast winds 15 to 20 miles an hour with gusts up to 30 miles an hour. Tonight, mostly cloudy. Cooler with lows in the mid-40s. Northeast winds 15 to 20 miles an hour. Wednesday, mostly cloudy. Highs in the lower 60s. Northeast winds 10 to 15 miles an hour with gusts up to 25 miles an hour. Wednesday night, mostly cloudy until midnight, then becoming partly cloudy. Lows in the lower 40s. Northeast winds 10 to 15 miles an hour with gusts up to 25 miles an hour, becoming north around 5 miles an hour after midnight. Thursday, sunny. Highs in the lower 70s. Northwest winds around 5 miles an hour, becoming west in the afternoon. Thursday night, mostly clear. Lows in the upper 40s. Friday, sunny. Not as cool with highs in the mid-80s. Friday night, mostly clear. Lows in the mid-50s. Saturday, sunny. Highs in the upper 80s. Saturday night, mostly clear until midnight, then becoming mostly cloudy. A chance of showers and thunderstorms. Not as cool with lows in the mid-60s. Chance of rain 50%. Sunday, partly sunny with a slight chance of showers and thunderstorms. Highs around 80. Chance of rain 20%. Sunday night, mostly clear. Cooler with lows in the lower 50s. Monday, sunny. Highs in the lower 80s. 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At Stillwater, it was cloudy. The temperature was 53 degrees, the dew point 43, and the relative humidity 68%. The wind was northeast at 20.

3 miles an hour, gusting to 30. The pressure was 29.80 inches and steady. At Enid, it was cloudy. The temperature was 55. The wind was northeast at 18, gusting to 30. At Guthrie, it was cloudy. The temperature was 55. The wind was northeast at 14, gusting to 28. Observations from around the region. At Springfield, rain was falling, with a temperature of 48. At Dallas-Fort Worth, it was partly sunny, with a temperature of 90. It was cloudy, with a temperature of 53 at Wichita, 54 at Woodward, 55 at Oklahoma City, and 55 at Tulsa. Once again at 4 p.m., at Stillwater, it was cloudy. The temperature was 53. From the Norman Forecast Office, here is the forecast for Stillwater and surrounding area. Rest of today, cloudy. Much cooler. Near steady temperature in the mid-50s. Northeast winds 15 to 20 miles an hour with gusts up to 30 miles an hour. Tonight, mostly cloudy. Cooler with lows in the mid-40s. Northeast winds 15 to 20 miles an hour. Wednesday, mostly cloudy. Highs in the lower 60s. Northeast winds 10 to 15 miles an hour with gusts up to 25 miles an hour. Wednesday night, mostly cloudy until midnight, then becoming partly cloudy. Lows in the lower 40s. Northeast winds 10 to 15 miles an hour with gusts up to 25 miles an hour, becoming north around 5 miles an hour after midnight. Thursday, sunny. Highs in the lower 70s. Northwest winds around 5 miles an hour, becoming west in the afternoon. Thursday night, mostly clear. Lows in the upper 40s. Friday, sunny. Not as cool with highs in the mid-80s. Friday night, mostly clear. Lows in the mid-50s. Saturday, sunny. Highs in the upper 80s. Saturday night, mostly clear until midnight, then becoming mostly cloudy. A chance of showers and thunderstorms. Not as cool with lows in the mid-60s. Chance of rain 50%. Sunday, partly sunny with a slight chance of showers and thunderstorms. Highs around 80. Chance of rain 20%. Sunday night, mostly clear. Cooler with lows in the lower 50s. Monday, sunny. Highs in the lower 80s. You are listening to Stillwater Weather Radio, and here are 4 p.m. weather observations. At Stillwater, it was cloudy. The temperature was 53 degrees, the dew point 43, and the relative humidity 68%. The wind was northeast at 23 miles an hour, gusting to 30. The pressure was 29.80 inches and steady. At Enid, it was cloudy. The temperature was 55. The wind was northeast at 18, gusting to 30. At Guthrie, it was cloudy. The temperature was 55. The wind was northeast at 14, gusting to 28. Observations from around the region. At Springfield, rain was falling, with a temperature of 48. At Dallas-Fort Worth, it was partly sunny, with a temperature of 90. It was cloudy, with a temperature of 53 at Wichita, 54 at Woodward, 55 at Oklahoma City, and 55 at Tulsa. Once again at 4 p.m., at Stillwater, it was cloudy. The temperature was 53. From the Norman Forecast Office, here is the forecast for Stillwater and surrounding area. Rest of today, cloudy. Much cooler. Near steady temperature in the mid-50s. Northeast winds 15 to 20 miles an hour with gusts up to 30 miles an hour. Tonight, mostly cloudy. Cooler with lows in the mid-40s. Northeast winds 15 to 20 miles an hour. Wednesday, mostly cloudy. Highs in the lower 60s. Northeast winds 10 to 15 miles an hour with gusts up to 25 miles an hour. Wednesday night, mostly cloudy until midnight, then becoming partly cloudy. Lows in the lower 40s. Northeast winds 10 to 15 miles an hour with gusts up to 25 miles an hour, becoming north around 5 miles an hour after midnight. Thursday, sunny. Highs in the lower 70s. Northwest winds around 5 miles an hour, becoming west

the afternoon. Thursday night, mostly clear. Lows in the upper 40s. Friday, sunny. Not as cool, with highs in the mid 80s. Friday night, mostly clear. Lows in the mid 50s. Saturday, sunny. Highs in the upper 80s. Saturday night, mostly clear until midnight, then becoming mostly cloudy. A chance of showers and thunderstorms. Not as cool, with lows in the mid 60s. Chance of rain 50%. Sunday, partly sunny with a slight chance of showers and thunderstorms. Highs around 80. Chance of rain 20%. Sunday night, mostly clear. Cooler with lows in the lower 50s. Monday, sunny. Highs in the lower 80s. 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At Stillwater, it was cloudy. The temperature was 53 degrees, the dew point 43, and the relative humidity 68%. The wind was northeast at 23 miles an hour, gusting to 30. The pressure was 29.80 inches and steady. At Enid, it was cloudy. The temperature was 55. The wind was northeast at 18, gusting to 30. At Guthrie, it was cloudy. The temperature was 55. The wind was northeast at 14, gusting to 28. Observations from around the region. At Springfield, rain was falling, with a temperature of 48. At Dallas-Fort Worth, it was partly sunny, with a temperature of 90. It was cloudy, with a temperature of 53 at Wichita, 54 at Woodward, 55 at Oklahoma City, and 55 at Tulsa. Once again at 4 p.m., at Stillwater, it was cloudy. The temperature was 53. This is your weather radio station WNG654 in Stillwater, operating on a frequency of 162.50 MHz. 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From the Norman Forecast Office, here is the forecast for Stillwater and surrounding area. Rest of today, cloudy. Much cooler. Near steady temperature in the mid-50s. Northeast winds 15 to 20 miles an hour with gusts up to 30 miles an hour. Tonight, mostly cloudy. Cooler with lows in the mid-40s. Northeast winds 15 to 20 miles an hour. Wednesday, mostly cloudy. Highs in the lower 60s. Northeast winds 10 to 15 miles an hour with gusts up to 25 miles an hour. Wednesday night, mostly cloudy until midnight, then becoming partly cloudy. Lows in the lower 40s. Northeast winds 10 to 15 miles an hour with gusts up to 25 miles an hour, becoming north around 5 miles an hour after midnight. Thursday, sunny. Highs in the lower 70s. Northwest winds around 5 miles an hour, becoming west in the afternoon. Thursday night, mostly clear. Lows in the upper 40s. Friday, sunny. Not as cool, with highs in the mid-80s. Friday night, mostly clear. Lows in the mid-50s. Saturday, sunny. Highs in the upper 80s. Saturday night, mostly clear until midnight, then becoming mostly cloudy. A chance of showers and thunderstorms. Not as cool, with lows in the mid-60s. Chance of rain 50%. Sunday, partly sunny with a slight chance of showers and thunderstorms. Highs around 80. Chance of rain 20%. Sunday night, mostly clear. Cooler with lows in the lower 50s. Monday, sunny. Highs in the lower 80s. You're listening to Stillwater Weather Radio, and here are 4 p.m. weather observations. At Stillwater, it was cloudy. The temperature was 53 degrees, the dew point 43, and the relative humidity 68%. The wind was northeast at 23 miles an hour, gusting to 30. The pressure was 29.80 inches and steady. At Enid, it was cloudy. The temperature was 55. The wind was northeast at 18, gusting to 30. At Guthrie, it was cloudy. The temperature was 55. The wind was northeast at 14, gusting to 28. Observations from around the region. At Springfield,

Lows in the mid-40s. Northeast winds 15 to 20 miles an hour. Wednesday, mostly cloudy. Highs in the lower 60s. Northeast winds 10 to 15 miles an hour with gusts up to 25 miles an hour. Wednesday night, mostly cloudy until midnight, then becoming partly cloudy. Lows in the lower 40s. Northeast winds 10 to 15 miles an hour with gusts up to 25 miles an hour, becoming north around 5 miles an hour after midnight. Thursday, sunny. Highs in the lower 70s. Northwest winds around 5 miles an hour, becoming west in the afternoon. Thursday night, mostly clear. Lows in the upper 40s. Friday, sunny. Not as cool with highs in the mid-80s. Friday night, mostly clear. Lows in the mid-50s. Saturday, sunny. Highs in the upper 80s. Saturday night, mostly clear until midnight, then becoming mostly cloudy. A chance of showers and thunderstorms. Not as cool with lows in the mid-60s. Chance of rain 50%. Sunday, partly sunny with a slight chance of showers and thunderstorms. Highs around 80. Chance of rain 20%. Sunday night, mostly clear. Cooler with lows in the lower 50s. Monday, sunny. Highs in the lower 80s. 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It's Stillwater, it was cloudy. The temperature was 53 degrees, the dew point 43, and the relative humidity 68%. The wind was northeast at 23 miles an hour, gusting to 30. The pressure was 29.80 inches and steady. At Enid, it was cloudy. The temperature was 55. The wind was northeast at 18, gusting to 30. At Guthrie, it was cloudy. The temperature was 55. The wind was northeast at 14, gusting to 28. Observations from around the region. At Springfield, rain was falling, with a temperature of 48. At Dallas-Fort Worth, it was partly sunny, with a temperature of 90. It was cloudy, with a temperature of 53 at Wichita, 54 at Woodward, 55 at Oklahoma City, and 55 at Tulsa. Once again at 4 p.m., at Stillwater, it was cloudy. The temperature was 53. From the Norman Forecast Office, here is the forecast for Stillwater and surrounding area. Rest of today, cloudy. Much cooler. Near steady temperature in the mid-50s. Northeast winds 15 to 20 miles an hour with gusts up to 30 miles an hour. Tonight, mostly cloudy. Cooler with lows in the mid-40s. Northeast winds 15 to 20 miles an hour. Wednesday, mostly cloudy. Highs in the lower 60s. Northeast winds 10 to 15 miles an hour with gusts up to 25 miles an hour. Wednesday night, mostly cloudy until midnight, then becoming partly cloudy. Lows in the lower 40s. Northeast winds 10 to 15 miles an hour with gusts up to 25 miles an hour, becoming north around 5 miles an hour after midnight. Thursday, sunny. Highs in the lower 70s. Northwest winds around 5 miles an hour, becoming west in the afternoon. Thursday night, mostly clear. Lows in the upper 40s. Friday, sunny. Not as cool with highs in the mid-80s. Friday night, mostly clear. Lows in the mid-50s. Saturday, sunny. Highs in the upper 80s. Saturday night, mostly clear until midnight, then becoming mostly cloudy. A chance of showers and thunderstorms. Not as cool with lows in the mid-60s. Chance of rain 50%. Sunday, partly sunny with a slight chance of showers and thunderstorms. Highs around 80. Chance of rain 20%. Sunday night, mostly clear. Cooler with lows in the lower 50s. Monday, sunny. Highs in the lower 80s. 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At Stillwater, it was cloudy. The temperature was 53 degrees, the dew point 43, and the relative humidity 68%. The wind was northeast at 23 miles an hour, gusting to 30. The pressure was 20.

9.80 inches and steady. At Enid, it was cloudy. The temperature was 55. The wind was northeast at 18, gusting to 30. At Guthrie, it was cloudy. The temperature was 55. The wind was northeast at 14, gusting to 28. Observations from around the region. At Springfield, rain was falling, with a temperature of 48. At Dallas-Fort Worth, it was partly sunny, with a temperature of 90. It was cloudy, with a temperature of 53 at Wichita, 54 at Woodward, 55 at Oklahoma City, and 55 at Tulsa. Once again at 4 p.m., at Stillwater, it was cloudy. The temperature was 53. From the Norman Forecast Office, here is the forecast for Stillwater and surrounding area. Rest of today, cloudy. Much cooler. Near steady temperature in the mid-50s. Northeast winds 15 to 20 miles an hour with gusts up to 30 miles an hour. Tonight, mostly cloudy. Cooler with lows in the mid-40s. Northeast winds 15 to 20 miles an hour. Wednesday, mostly cloudy. Highs in the lower 60s. Northeast winds 10 to 15 miles an hour with gusts up to 25 miles an hour. Wednesday night, mostly cloudy until midnight, then becoming partly cloudy. Lows in the lower 40s. Northeast winds 10 to 15 miles an hour with gusts up to 25 miles an hour, becoming north around 5 miles an hour after midnight. Thursday, sunny. Highs in the lower 70s. Northwest winds around 5 miles an hour, becoming west in the afternoon. Thursday night, mostly clear. Lows in the upper 40s. Friday, sunny. Not as cool with highs in the mid-80s. Friday night, mostly clear. Lows in the mid-50s. Saturday, sunny. Highs in the upper 80s. Saturday night, mostly clear until midnight, then becoming mostly cloudy. A chance of showers and thunderstorms. Not as cool with lows in the mid-60s. Chance of rain 50%. Sunday, partly sunny with a slight chance of showers and thunderstorms. Highs around 80. Chance of rain 20%. Sunday night, mostly clear. Cooler with lows in the lower 50s. Monday, sunny. Highs in the lower 80s. You're listening to Stillwater Weather Radio, and here are 4 p.m. weather observations. At Stillwater, it was cloudy. The temperature was 53 degrees, the dew point 43, and the relative humidity 68%. The wind was northeast at 23 miles an hour, gusting to 30. The pressure was 29.80 inches and steady. At Enid, it was cloudy. The temperature was 55. The wind was northeast at 18, gusting to 30. At Guthrie, it was cloudy. The temperature was 55. The wind was northeast at 14, gusting to 28. Observations from around the region. At Springfield, rain was falling, with a temperature of 48. At Dallas-Fort Worth, it was partly sunny, with a temperature of 90. It was cloudy, with a temperature of 53 at Wichita, 54 at Woodward, 55 at Oklahoma City, and 55 at Tulsa. Once again at 4 p.m., at Stillwater, it was cloudy. The temperature was 53. From the Norman Forecast Office, here is the forecast for Stillwater and surrounding area. Rest of today, cloudy. Much cooler. Near steady temperature in the mid-50s. Northeast winds 15 to 20 miles an hour with gusts up to 30 miles an hour. Tonight, mostly cloudy. Cooler with lows in the mid-40s. Northeast winds 15 to 20 miles an hour. Wednesday, mostly cloudy. Highs in the lower 60s. Northeast winds 10 to 15 miles an hour with gusts up to 25 miles an hour. Wednesday night, mostly cloudy until midnight, then becoming partly cloudy. Lows in the lower 40s. Northeast winds 10 to 15 miles an hour with gusts up to 25 miles an hour, becoming north around 5 miles an hour after midnight. Thursday, sunny. Highs in the lower 70s. Northwest winds around 5 miles an hour, becoming west in the afternoon. Thursday night, mostly clear.

Lows in the upper 40s. Friday, sunny. Not as cool as highs in the mid 80s. Friday night, mostly clear. Lows in the mid 50s. Saturday, sunny. Highs in the upper 80s. Saturday night, mostly clear until midnight, then becoming mostly cloudy. A chance of showers and thunderstorms. Not as cool with lows in the mid 60s. Chance of rain 50%. Sunday, partly sunny with a slight chance of showers and thunderstorms. Highs around 80. Chance of rain 20%. Sunday night, mostly clear. Cooler with lows in the lower 50s. Monday, sunny. Highs in the lower 80s. 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At Stillwater, it was cloudy. The temperature was 53 degrees, the dew point 43, and the relative humidity 68%. The wind was northeast at 23 miles an hour, gusting to 30. The pressure was 29.80 inches and steady. At Enid, it was cloudy. The temperature was 55. The wind was northeast at 18, gusting to 30. At Guthrie, it was cloudy. The temperature was 55. The wind was northeast at 14, gusting to 28. Observations from around the region. At Springfield, rain was falling, with a temperature of 48. At Dallas-Fort Worth, it was partly sunny, with a temperature of 90. It was cloudy, with a temperature of 53 at Wichita, 54 at Woodward, 55 at Oklahoma City, and 55 at Tulsa. Once again at 4 p.m., at Stillwater, it was cloudy. The temperature was 53. From the Norman Forecast Office, here is the forecast for Stillwater and surrounding area. Rest of today, cloudy. Much cooler. Near steady temperature in the mid-50s. Northeast winds 15 to 20 miles an hour with gusts up to 30 miles an hour. Tonight, mostly cloudy. Cooler with lows in the mid-40s. Northeast winds 15 to 20 miles an hour. Wednesday, mostly cloudy. Highs in the lower 60s. Northeast winds 10 to 15 miles an hour with gusts up to 25 miles an hour. Wednesday night, mostly cloudy until midnight, then becoming partly cloudy. Lows in the lower 40s. Northeast winds 10 to 15 miles an hour with gusts up to 25 miles an hour, becoming north around 5 miles an hour after midnight. Thursday, sunny. Highs in the lower 70s. Northwest winds around 5 miles an hour, becoming west in the afternoon. Thursday night, mostly clear. Lows in the upper 40s. Friday, sunny. Not as cool with highs in the mid 80s. Friday night, mostly clear. Lows in the mid-50s. Saturday, sunny. Highs in the upper 80s. Saturday night, mostly clear until midnight, then becoming mostly cloudy. A chance of showers and thunderstorms. Not as cool with lows in the mid-60s. Chance of rain 50%. Sunday, partly sunny with a slight chance of showers and thunderstorms. Highs around 80. Chance of rain 20%. Sunday night, mostly clear. Cooler with lows in the lower 50s. Monday, sunny. Highs in the lower 80s. 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At Stillwater, it was cloudy. The temperature was 53 degrees, the dew point 43, and the relative humidity 68%. The wind was northeast at 23 miles an hour, gusting to 30. The pressure was 29.80 inches and steady. At Enid, it was cloudy. The temperature was 55. The wind was northeast at 18, gusting to 30. At Guthrie, it was cloudy. The temperature was 55. The wind was northeast at 14, gusting to 28. Observations from around the region. At Springfield, rain was falling, with a temperature of 48. At Dallas-Fort Worth,

It was partly sunny, with a temperature of 90. It was cloudy, with a temperature of 53 at Wichita, 54 at Woodward, 55 at Oklahoma City, and 55 at Tulsa. Once again at 4 p.m., at Stillwater, it was cloudy. The temperature was 53. From the Norman Forecast Office, here is the forecast for Stillwater and surrounding area. Rest of today, cloudy. Much cooler. Near steady temperature in the mid-50s. Northeast winds 15 to 20 miles an hour with gusts up to 30 miles an hour. Tonight, mostly cloudy. Cooler with lows in the mid-40s. Northeast winds 15 to 20 miles an hour. Wednesday, mostly cloudy. Highs in the lower 60s. Northeast winds 10 to 15 miles an hour with gusts up to 25 miles an hour. Wednesday night, mostly cloudy until midnight, then becoming partly cloudy. Lows in the lower 40s. Northeast winds 10 to 15 miles an hour with gusts up to 25 miles an hour, becoming north around 5 miles an hour after midnight. Thursday, sunny. Highs in the lower 70s. Northwest winds around 5 miles an hour, becoming west in the afternoon. Thursday night, mostly clear. Lows in the upper 40s. Friday, sunny. Not as cool with highs in the mid-80s. Friday night, mostly clear. Lows in the mid-50s. Saturday, sunny. Highs in the upper 80s. Saturday night, mostly clear until midnight, then becoming mostly cloudy. A chance of showers and thunderstorms. Not as cool with lows in the mid-60s. Chance of rain 50%. Sunday, partly sunny with a slight chance of showers and thunderstorms. Highs around 80. Chance of rain 20%. Sunday night, mostly clear. Cooler with lows in the lower 50s. Monday, sunny. Highs in the lower 80s. 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It's Stillwater, it was cloudy. The temperature was 53 degrees, the dew point 43, and the relative humidity 68%. The wind was northeast at 23 miles an hour, gusting to 30. The pressure was 29.80 inches and steady. At Enid, it was cloudy. The temperature was 55. The wind was northeast at 18, gusting to 30. At Guthrie, it was cloudy. The temperature was 55. The wind was northeast at 14, gusting to 28. Observations from around the region. At Springfield, rain was falling, with a temperature of 48. At Dallas-Fort Worth, it was partly sunny, with a temperature of 90. It was cloudy, with a temperature of 53 at Wichita, 54 at Woodward, 55 at Oklahoma City, and 55 at Tulsa. Once again at 4 p.m., at Stillwater, it was cloudy. The temperature was 53. From the Norman Forecast Office, here is the forecast for Stillwater and surrounding area. Rest of today, cloudy. Much cooler. Near steady temperature in the mid-50s. Northeast winds 15 to 20 miles an hour with gusts up to 30 miles an hour. Tonight, mostly cloudy. Cooler with lows in the mid-40s. Northeast winds 15 to 20 miles an hour. Wednesday, mostly cloudy. Highs in the lower 60s. Northeast winds 10 to 15 miles an hour with gusts up to 25 miles an hour. Wednesday night, mostly cloudy until midnight, then becoming partly cloudy. Lows in the lower 40s. Northeast winds 10 to 15 miles an hour with gusts up to 25 miles an hour, becoming north around 5 miles an hour after midnight. Thursday, sunny. Highs in the lower 70s. Northwest winds around 5 miles an hour, becoming west in the afternoon. Thursday night, mostly clear. Lows in the upper 40s. Friday, sunny. Not as cool with highs in the mid-80s. Friday night, mostly clear. Lows in the mid-50s. Saturday, sunny. Highs in the upper 80s. Saturday night, mostly clear until midnight, then becoming mostly cloudy. A chance of showers and thunderstorms. Not as cool with lows in the mid-60s. Chance of rain 50%.

percent. Sunday, partly sunny with a slight chance of showers and thunderstorms. Highs around 80. Chance of rain 20%. Sunday night, mostly clear. Cooler with lows in the lower 50s. Monday, sunny. Highs in the lower 80s. 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At Stillwater, it was cloudy. The temperature was 53 degrees, the dew point 43, and the relative humidity 68%. The wind was northeast at 23 miles an hour, gusting to 30. The pressure was 29.80 inches and steady. At Enid, it was cloudy. The temperature was 55. The wind was northeast at 18, gusting to 30. At Guthrie, it was cloudy. The temperature was 55. The wind was northeast at 14, gusting to 28. Observations from around the region. At Springfield, rain was falling, with a temperature of 48. At Dallas-Fort Worth, it was partly sunny, with a temperature of 90. It was cloudy, with a temperature of 53 at Wichita, 54 at Woodward, 55 at Oklahoma City, and 55 at Tulsa. Once again at 4 p.m., at Stillwater, it was cloudy. The temperature was 53. From the Norman Forecast Office, here is the forecast for Stillwater and surrounding area. Rest of today, cloudy. Much cooler. Near steady temperature in the mid-50s. Northeast winds 15 to 20 miles an hour with gusts up to 30 miles an hour. Tonight, mostly cloudy. Cooler with lows in the mid-40s. Northeast winds 15 to 20 miles an hour. Wednesday, mostly cloudy. Highs in the lower 60s. Northeast winds 10 to 15 miles an hour with gusts up to 25 miles an hour. Wednesday night, mostly cloudy until midnight, then becoming partly cloudy. Lows in the lower 40s. Northeast winds 10 to 15 miles an hour with gusts up to 25 miles an hour, becoming north around 5 miles an hour after midnight. Thursday, sunny. Highs in the lower 70s. Northwest winds around 5 miles an hour, becoming west in the afternoon. Thursday night, mostly clear. Lows in the upper 40s. Friday, sunny. Not as cool with highs in the mid-80s. Friday night, mostly clear. Lows in the mid-50s. Saturday, sunny. Highs in the upper 80s. Saturday night, mostly clear until midnight, then becoming mostly cloudy. A chance of showers and thunderstorms. Not as cool with lows in the mid-60s. Chance of rain 50%. Sunday, partly sunny with a slight chance of showers and thunderstorms. Highs around 80. Chance of rain 20%. Sunday night, mostly clear. Cooler with lows in the lower 50s. Monday, sunny. Highs in the lower 80s. 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At Stillwater, it was cloudy. The temperature was 53 degrees, the dew point 43, and the relative humidity 68%. The wind was northeast at 23 miles an hour, gusting to 30. The pressure was 29.80 inches and steady. At Enid, it was cloudy. The temperature was 55. The wind was northeast at 18, gusting to 30. At Guthrie, it was cloudy. The temperature was 55. The wind was northeast at 14, gusting to 28. Observations from around the region. At Springfield, rain was falling, with a temperature of 48. At Dallas-Fort Worth, it was partly sunny, with a temperature of 90. It was cloudy, with a temperature of 53 at Wichita, 54 at Woodward, 55 at Oklahoma City, and 55 at Tulsa. Once again at 4 p.m., at Stillwater, it was cloudy. The temperature was 53. From the Norman Forecast Office, here is the forecast for Stillwater and surrounding area. Rest of today, cloudy. Much cooler. Near steady temperature in the mid-50s. Northeast winds 15 to 20 miles an hour with gusts up to 30 miles an hour. Tonight, mostly cloudy. Cooler with lows in the mid-40s. Northeast winds 15 to

20 miles an hour. Wednesday, mostly cloudy. Highs in the lower 60s. Northeast winds 10 to 15 miles an hour with gusts up to 25 miles an hour. Wednesday night, mostly cloudy until midnight, then becoming partly cloudy. Lows in the lower 40s. Northeast winds 10 to 15 miles an hour with gusts up to 25 miles an hour, becoming north around 5 miles an hour after midnight. Thursday, sunny. Highs in the lower 70s. Northwest winds around 5 miles an hour, becoming west in the afternoon. Thursday night, mostly clear. Lows in the upper 40s. Friday, sunny. Not as cool with highs in the mid-80s. Friday night, mostly clear. Lows in the mid-50s. Saturday, sunny. Highs in the upper 80s. Saturday night, mostly clear until midnight, then becoming mostly cloudy. A chance of showers and thunderstorms. Not as cool with lows in the mid-60s. Chance of rain 50%. Sunday, partly sunny with a slight chance of showers and thunderstorms. Highs around 80. Chance of rain 20%. Sunday night, mostly clear. Cooler with lows in the lower 50s. Monday, sunny. Highs in the lower 80s. 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At Stillwater, it was cloudy. The temperature was 53 degrees, the dew point 43, and the relative humidity 68%. The wind was northeast at 23 miles an hour, gusting to 30. The pressure was 29.80 inches and steady. At Enid, it was cloudy. The temperature was 55. The wind was northeast at 18, gusting to 30. At Guthrie, it was cloudy. The temperature was 55. The wind was northeast at 14, gusting to 28. Observations from around the region. At Springfield, rain was falling, with a temperature of 48. At Dallas-Fort Worth, it was partly sunny, with a temperature of 90. It was cloudy, with a temperature of 53 at Wichita, 54 at Woodward, 55 at Oklahoma City, and 55 at Tulsa. Once again at 4 p.m., at Stillwater, it was cloudy. The temperature was 53. From the Norman Forecast Office, here is the forecast for Stillwater and surrounding area. Rest of today, cloudy. Much cooler. Near steady temperature in the mid-50s. Northeast winds 15 to 20 miles an hour with gusts up to 30 miles an hour. Tonight, mostly cloudy. Cooler with lows in the mid-40s. Northeast winds 15 to 20 miles an hour. Wednesday, mostly cloudy. Highs in the lower 60s. Northeast winds 10 to 15 miles an hour with gusts up to 25 miles an hour. Wednesday night, mostly cloudy until midnight, then becoming partly cloudy. Lows in the lower 40s. Northeast winds 10 to 15 miles an hour with gusts up to 25 miles an hour, becoming north around 5 miles an hour after midnight. Thursday, sunny. Highs in the lower 70s. Northwest winds around 5 miles an hour, becoming west in the afternoon. Thursday night, mostly clear. Lows in the upper 40s. Friday, sunny. Not as cool with highs in the mid-80s. Friday night, mostly clear. Lows in the mid-50s. Saturday, sunny. Highs in the upper 80s. Saturday night, mostly clear until midnight, then becoming mostly cloudy. A chance of showers and thunderstorms. Not as cool with lows in the mid-60s. Chance of rain 50%. Sunday, partly sunny with a slight chance of showers and thunderstorms. Highs around 80. Chance of rain 20%. Sunday night, mostly clear. Cooler with lows in the lower 50s. Monday, sunny. Highs in the lower 80s. You are listening to Stillwater Weather Radio, and here are 5 p.m. weather observations. At Stillwater, it was cloudy.

temperature was 52 degrees, the dew point 42, and the relative humidity 69%. The wind was northeast at 21 miles an hour, gusting to 33. The pressure was 29.82 inches and rising. At Guthrie, it was cloudy. The temperature was 54. The wind was northeast at 13, gusting to 29. Observations from around the region. Skies ranged from partly sunny to cloudy. It was 53 at Wichita, 54 at Woodward, and 54 at Oklahoma City. Dallas-Fort Worth reported 91, Tulsa reported 55, and Springfield reported 48. Once again at 5 p.m., at Stillwater, it was cloudy. The temperature was 52. From the Norman Forecast Office, here is the forecast for Stillwater and surrounding area. Rest of today, cloudy. Much cooler. Near steady temperature in the mid-50s. Northeast winds 15 to 20 miles an hour with gusts up to 30 miles an hour. Tonight, mostly cloudy. Cooler with lows in the mid-40s. Northeast winds 15 to 20 miles an hour. Wednesday, mostly cloudy. Highs in the lower 60s. Northeast winds 10 to 15 miles an hour with gusts up to 25 miles an hour. Wednesday night, mostly cloudy until midnight, then becoming partly cloudy. Lows in the lower 40s. Northeast winds 10 to 15 miles an hour with gusts up to 25 miles an hour, becoming north around 5 miles an hour after midnight. Thursday, sunny. Highs in the lower 70s. Northwest winds around 5 miles an hour, becoming west in the afternoon. Thursday night, mostly clear. Lows in the upper 40s. Friday, sunny. Not as cool with highs in the mid-80s. Friday night, mostly clear. Lows in the mid-50s. Saturday, sunny. Highs in the upper 80s. Saturday night, mostly clear until midnight, then becoming mostly cloudy. A chance of showers and thunderstorms. Not as cool with lows in the mid-60s. Chance of rain 50%. Sunday, partly sunny with a slight chance of showers and thunderstorms. Highs around 80. Chance of rain 20%. Sunday night, mostly clear. Cooler with lows in the lower 50s. Monday, sunny. Highs in the lower 80s. 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At Stillwater, it was cloudy. The temperature was 52 degrees, the dew point 42, and the relative humidity 69%. The wind was northeast at 21 miles an hour, gusting to 33. The pressure was 29.82 inches and rising. At Guthrie, it was cloudy. The temperature was 54. The wind was northeast at 13, gusting to 29. Observations from around the region. Skies ranged from partly sunny to cloudy. It was 53 at Wichita, 54 at Woodward, and 54 at Oklahoma City. Dallas-Fort Worth reported 91, Tulsa reported 55, and Springfield reported 48. Once again at 5 p.m., at Stillwater, it was cloudy. The temperature was 52. From the Norman Forecast Office, here is the forecast for Stillwater and surrounding area. Rest of today, cloudy. Much cooler. Near steady temperature in the mid-50s. Northeast winds 15 to 20 miles an hour with gusts up to 30 miles an hour. Tonight, mostly cloudy. Cooler with lows in the mid-40s. Northeast winds 15 to 20 miles an hour. Wednesday, mostly cloudy. Highs in the lower 60s. Northeast winds 10 to 15 miles an hour with gusts up to 25 miles an hour. Wednesday night, mostly cloudy until midnight, then becoming partly cloudy. Lows in the lower 40s. Northeast winds 10 to 15 miles an hour with gusts up to 25 miles an hour, becoming north around 5 miles an hour after midnight. Thursday, sunny. Highs in the lower 70s. Northwest winds around 5 miles an hour, becoming west in the afternoon. Thursday night, mostly clear. Lows in the upper 40s. Friday, sunny. Not as cool with highs in the mid-80s. Friday night, mostly

Be clear. Lows in the mid-50s. Saturday, sunny. Highs in the upper 80s. Saturday night, mostly clear until midnight, then becoming mostly cloudy. A chance of showers and thunderstorms. Not as cool with lows in the mid-60s. Chance of rain 50%. Sunday, partly sunny with a slight chance of showers and thunderstorms. Highs around 80. Chance of rain 20%. Sunday night, mostly clear. Cooler with lows in the lower 50s. Monday, sunny. Highs in the lower 80s. 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At Stillwater, it was cloudy. The temperature was 52 degrees, the dew point 42, and the relative humidity 69%. The wind was northeast at 21 miles an hour, gusting to 33. The pressure was 29.82 inches and rising. At Guthrie, it was cloudy. The temperature was 54. The wind was northeast at 13, gusting to 29. Observations from around the region. Skies ranged from partly sunny to cloudy. It was 53 at Wichita, 54 at Woodward, and 54 at Oklahoma City. Dallas-Fort Worth reported 91, Tulsa reported 55, and Springfield reported 48. Once again at 5 p.m., at Stillwater, it was cloudy. The temperature was 52. From the Norman Forecast Office, here is the forecast for Stillwater and surrounding area. Rest of today, cloudy. Much cooler. Near steady temperature in the mid-50s. Northeast winds 15 to 20 miles an hour with gusts up to 30 miles an hour. Tonight, mostly cloudy. Cooler with lows in the mid-40s. Northeast winds 15 to 20 miles an hour. Wednesday, mostly cloudy. Highs in the lower 60s. Northeast winds 10 to 15 miles an hour with gusts up to 25 miles an hour. Wednesday night, mostly cloudy until midnight, then becoming partly cloudy. Lows in the lower 40s. Northeast winds 10 to 15 miles an hour with gusts up to 25 miles an hour, becoming north around 5 miles an hour after midnight. Thursday, sunny. Highs in the lower 70s. Northwest wind around 5 miles an hour, becoming west in the afternoon. Thursday night, mostly clear. Lows in the upper 40s. Friday, sunny. Not as cool with highs in the mid-80s. Friday night, mostly clear. Lows in the mid-50s. Saturday, sunny. Highs in the upper 80s. Saturday night, mostly clear until midnight, then becoming mostly cloudy. A chance of showers and thunderstorms. Not as cool with lows in the mid-60s. Chance of rain 50%. Sunday, partly sunny with a slight chance of showers and thunderstorms. Highs around 80. Chance of rain 20%. Sunday night, mostly clear. Cooler with lows in the lower 50s. Monday, sunny. Highs in the lower 80s. 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At Stillwater, it was cloudy. The temperature was 52 degrees, the dew point 42, and the relative humidity 69%. The wind was northeast at 21 miles an hour, gusting to 33. The pressure was 29.82 inches and rising. At Guthrie, it was cloudy. The temperature was 54. The wind was northeast at 13, gusting to 29. Observations from around the region. Skies ranged from partly sunny to cloudy. It was 53 at Wichita, 54 at Woodward, and 54 at Oklahoma City. Dallas-Fort Worth reported 91, Tulsa reported 55, and Springfield reported 48. Once again at 5 p.m., at Stillwater, it was cloudy. The temperature was 52. 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At Stillwater, it was cloudy. The temperature was 52 degrees, the dew point 42, and the relative humidity 69%. The wind was northeast at 21 miles an hour, gusting to 33. The pressure was 29.82 inches and rising. At Enid,
It was cloudy. The temperature was 55. The wind was northeast at 20. At Guthrie, it was cloudy. The temperature was 54. The wind was northeast at 13, gusting to 29. Observations from around the region. Skies ranged from partly sunny to cloudy. It was 53 at Wichita, 54 at Woodward, and 54 at Oklahoma City. Dallas-Fort Worth reported 91, Tulsa reported 54, and Springfield reported 47. Once again at 5 p.m., at Stillwater, it was cloudy. The temperature was 52. From the Norman Forecast Office, here is the forecast for Stillwater and surrounding area. Rest of today, cloudy. Much cooler. Near steady temperature in the mid-50s. Northeast winds 15 to 20 miles an hour with gusts up to 30 miles an hour. Tonight, mostly cloudy. Cooler with lows in the mid-40s. Northeast winds 15 to 20 miles an hour. Wednesday, mostly cloudy. Highs in the lower 60s. Northeast winds 10 to 15 miles an hour with gusts up to 25 miles an hour. Wednesday night, mostly cloudy until midnight, then becoming partly cloudy. Lows in the lower 40s. Northeast winds 10 to 15 miles an hour with gusts up to 25 miles an hour, becoming north around 5 miles an hour after midnight. Thursday, sunny. Highs in the lower 70s. Northwest wind around 5 miles an hour, becoming west in the afternoon. Thursday night, mostly clear. Lows in the upper 40s. Friday, sunny. Not as cool with highs in the mid-80s. Friday night, mostly clear. Lows in the mid-50s. Saturday, sunny. Highs in the upper 80s. Saturday night, mostly clear until midnight, then becoming mostly cloudy. A chance of showers and thunderstorms. Not as cool with lows in the mid-60s. Chance of rain 50%. Sunday, partly sunny with a slight chance of showers and thunderstorms. Highs around 80. Chance of rain 20%. Sunday night, mostly clear. Cooler with lows in the lower 50s. Monday, sunny. Highs in the lower 80s. 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At Stillwater, it was cloudy. The temperature was 52 degrees, the dew point 42, and the relative humidity 69%. The wind was northeast at 21 miles an hour, gusting to 33. The pressure was 29.82 inches and rising. At Enid, it was cloudy. The temperature was 55. The wind was northeast at 20. At Guthrie, it was cloudy. The temperature was 54. The wind was northeast at 13, gusting to 29. Observations from around the region. Skies ranged from partly sunny to cloudy. It was 53 at Wichita, 54 at Woodward, and 54 at Oklahoma City. Dallas-Fort Worth reported 91, Tulsa reported 54, and Springfield reported 47. Once again at 5 p.m., at Stillwater, it was cloudy. The temperature was 52. From the Norman Forecast Office, here is the forecast for Stillwater and surrounding area. Rest of today, cloudy. Much cooler. Near steady temperature in the mid-50s. Northeast winds 15 to 20 miles an hour with gusts up to 30 miles an hour. Tonight, mostly cloudy. Cooler with lows in the mid-40s. Northeast winds 15 to 20 miles an hour. Wednesday, mostly cloudy. Highs in the lower 60s. Northeast winds 10 to 15 miles an hour with gusts up to 25 miles an hour. Wednesday night, mostly cloudy until midnight, then becoming partly cloudy. Lows in the lower 40s. Northeast winds 10 to 15 miles an hour with gusts up to 25 miles an hour, becoming north around 5 miles an hour after midnight. Thursday, sunny. Highs in the lower 70s.
northwest wind around 5 miles an hour.

becoming west in the afternoon. Thursday night, mostly clear. Lows in the upper 40s. Friday, sunny. Not as cool as highs in the mid-80s. Friday night, mostly clear. Lows in the mid-50s. Saturday, sunny. Highs in the upper 80s. Saturday night, mostly clear until midnight, then becoming mostly cloudy. A chance of showers and thunderstorms. Not as cool with lows in the mid-60s. Chance of rain 50%. Sunday, partly sunny with a slight chance of showers and thunderstorms. Highs around 80. Chance of rain 20%. Sunday night, mostly clear. Cooler with lows in the lower 50s. Monday, sunny. Highs in the lower 80s. 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At Stillwater, it was cloudy. The temperature was 52 degrees, the dew point 42, and the relative humidity 69%. The wind was northeast at 21 miles an hour, gusting to 33. The pressure was 29.82 inches and rising. At Enid, it was cloudy. The temperature was 55. The wind was northeast at 20. At Guthrie, it was cloudy. The temperature was 54. The wind was northeast at 13, gusting to 29. Observations from around the region. Skies ranged from partly sunny to cloudy. It was 53 at Wichita, 54 at Woodward, and 54 at Oklahoma City. Dallas-Fort Worth reported 91, Tulsa reported 54, and Springfield reported 47. Once again at 5 p.m., at Stillwater, it was cloudy. The temperature was 52. From the Norman Forecast Office, here is the forecast for Stillwater and surrounding area. Rest of today, cloudy. Much cooler. Near steady temperature in the mid-50s. Northeast winds 15 to 20 miles an hour with gusts up to 30 miles an hour. Tonight, mostly cloudy. Cooler with lows in the mid-40s. Northeast winds 15 to 20 miles an hour. Wednesday, mostly cloudy. Highs in the lower 60s. Northeast winds 10 to 15 miles an hour with gusts up to 25 miles an hour. Wednesday night, mostly cloudy until midnight, then becoming partly cloudy. Lows in the lower 40s. Northeast winds 10 to 15 miles an hour with gusts up to 25 miles an hour, becoming north around 5 miles an hour after midnight. Thursday, sunny. Highs in the lower 70s. Northwest winds around 5 miles an hour, becoming west in the afternoon. Thursday night, mostly clear. Lows in the upper 40s. Friday, sunny. Not as cool as highs in the mid-80s. Friday night, mostly clear. Lows in the mid-50s. Saturday, sunny. Highs in the upper 80s. Saturday night, mostly clear until midnight, then becoming mostly cloudy. A chance of showers and thunderstorms. Not as cool with lows in the mid-60s. Chance of rain 50%. Sunday, partly sunny with a slight chance of showers and thunderstorms. Highs around 80. Chance of rain 20%. Sunday night, mostly clear. Cooler with lows in the lower 50s. Monday, sunny. Highs in the lower 80s. 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At Stillwater, it was cloudy. The temperature was 52 degrees, the dew point 42, and the relative humidity 69%. The wind was northeast at 21 miles an hour, gusting to 33. The pressure was 29.82 inches and rising. At Enid, it was cloudy. The temperature was 55. The wind was northeast at 20. At Guthrie, it was cloudy. The temperature was 54. The wind was northeast at 13, gusting to 29. Observations from around the region. Skies ranged from partly sunny to cloudy. It was 53 at Wichita, 54 at Woodward, and 54 at Oklahoma City. Dallas-Fort Worth reported 91, Tulsa reported 54, and Springfield reported 47. Once again at 5 p.m., at Stillwater, it was cloudy.

the temperature was 52. From the Norman Forecast Office, here is the forecast for Stillwater and surrounding area. Rest of today, cloudy. Much cooler. Near steady temperature in the mid-50s. Northeast winds 15 to 20 miles an hour with gusts up to 30 miles an hour. Tonight, mostly cloudy. Cooler with lows in the mid-40s. Northeast winds 15 to 20 miles an hour. Wednesday, mostly cloudy. Highs in the lower 60s. Northeast winds 10 to 15 miles an hour with gusts up to 25 miles an hour. Wednesday night, mostly cloudy until midnight, then becoming partly cloudy. Lows in the lower 40s. Northeast winds 10 to 15 miles an hour with gusts up to 25 miles an hour, becoming north around 5 miles an hour after midnight. Thursday, sunny. Highs in the lower 70s. Northwest winds around 5 miles an hour, becoming west in the afternoon. Thursday night, mostly clear. Lows in the upper 40s. Friday, sunny. Not as cool with highs in the mid-80s. Friday night, mostly clear. Lows in the mid-50s. Saturday, sunny. Highs in the upper 80s. Saturday night, mostly clear until midnight, then becoming mostly cloudy. A chance of showers and thunderstorms. Not as cool with lows in the mid-60s. Chance of rain 50%. Sunday, partly sunny with a slight chance of showers and thunderstorms. Highs around 80. Chance of rain 20%. Sunday night, mostly clear. Cooler with lows in the lower 50s. Monday, sunny. Highs in the lower 80s. 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It's Stillwater, it was cloudy. The temperature was 52 degrees, the dew point 42, and the relative humidity 69%. The wind was northeast at 21 miles an hour, gusting to 33. The pressure was 29.82 inches and rising. At Enid, it was cloudy. The temperature was 55. The wind was northeast at 20. At Guthrie, it was cloudy. The temperature was 54. The wind was northeast at 13, gusting to 29. Observations from around the region. Skies ranged from partly sunny to cloudy. It was 53 at Wichita, 54 at Woodward, and 54 at Oklahoma City. Dallas-Fort Worth reported 91, Tulsa reported 54, and Springfield reported 47. Once again at 5 p.m., it's Stillwater, it was cloudy. The temperature was 52. From the Norman Forecast Office, here is the forecast for Stillwater and surrounding area. Rest of today, cloudy. Much cooler. Near steady temperature in the mid-50s. Northeast winds 15 to 20 miles an hour with gusts up to 30 miles an hour. Tonight, mostly cloudy. Cooler with lows in the mid-40s. Northeast winds 15 to 20 miles an hour. Wednesday, mostly cloudy. Highs in the lower 60s. Northeast winds 10 to 15 miles an hour with gusts up to 25 miles an hour. Wednesday night, mostly cloudy until midnight, then becoming partly cloudy. Lows in the lower 40s. Northeast winds 10 to 15 miles an hour with gusts up to 25 miles an hour, becoming north around 5 miles an hour after midnight. Thursday, sunny. Highs in the lower 70s. Northwest winds around 5 miles an hour, becoming west in the afternoon. Thursday night, mostly clear. Lows in the upper 40s. Friday, sunny. Not as cool with highs in the mid-80s. Friday night, mostly clear. Lows in the mid-50s. Saturday, sunny. Highs in the upper 80s. Saturday night, mostly clear until midnight, then becoming mostly cloudy. A chance of showers and thunderstorms. Not as cool with lows in the mid-60s. Chance of rain 50%. Sunday, partly sunny with a slight chance of showers and thunderstorms. Highs around 80. Chance of rain 20%. Sunday night, mostly clear. Cooler with lows in the lower 50s. Monday, sunny. Highs in the lower 80s.

You are listening to Stillwater Weather Radio, NERR 5 p.m. weather observations. It's Stillwater, it was cloudy. The temperature was 52 degrees, the dew point 42, and the relative humidity 69%. The wind was northeast at 21 miles an hour, gusting to 33. The pressure was 29.82 inches and rising. At Enid, it was cloudy. The temperature was 55. The wind was northeast at 20. At Guthrie, it was cloudy. The temperature was 54. The wind was northeast at 13, gusting to 29. Observations from around the region. Skies ranged from partly sunny to cloudy. It was 53 at Wichita, 54 at Woodward, and 54 at Oklahoma City. Dallas-Fort Worth reported 91, Tulsa reported 54, and Springfield reported 47. Once again at 5 p.m., at Stillwater, it was cloudy. The temperature was 52. This is your weather radio station WNG654 in Stillwater, operating on a frequency of 162.50 MHz. 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From the Norman Forecast Office, here is the forecast for Stillwater and surrounding area. Rest of today, cloudy. Much cooler. Near steady temperature in the mid-50s. Northeast winds 15 to 20 miles an hour with gusts up to 30 miles an hour. Tonight, mostly cloudy. Cooler with lows in the mid-40s. Northeast winds 15 to 20 miles an hour. Wednesday, mostly cloudy. Highs in the lower 60s. Northeast winds 10 to 15 miles an hour with gusts up to 25 miles an hour. Wednesday night, mostly cloudy until midnight, then becoming partly cloudy. Lows in the lower 40s. Northeast winds 10 to 15 miles an hour with gusts up to 25 miles an hour, becoming north around 5 miles an hour after midnight. Thursday, sunny. Highs in the lower 70s. Northwest wind around 5 miles an hour, becoming west in the afternoon. Thursday night, mostly clear. Lows in the upper 40s. Friday, sunny. Not as cool with highs in the mid-80s. Friday night, mostly clear. Lows in the mid-50s. Saturday, sunny. Highs in the upper 80s. Saturday night, mostly clear until midnight, then becoming mostly cloudy. A chance of showers and thunderstorms. Not as cool with lows in the mid-60s. Chance of rain 50%. Sunday, partly sunny with a slight chance of showers and thunderstorms. Highs around 80. Chance of rain 20%. Sunday night, mostly clear. Cooler with lows in the lower 50s. Monday, sunny. Highs in the lower 80s. 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It's Stillwater, it was cloudy. The temperature was 52 degrees, the dew point 42, and the relative humidity 69%. The wind was northeast at 21 miles an hour, gusting to 33. The pressure was 29.82 inches and rising. At Enid, it was cloudy. The temperature was 55. The wind was northeast at 20. At Guthrie, it was cloudy. The temperature was 54. The wind was northeast at 13, gusting to 29. Observations from around the region. Skies ranged from partly sunny to cloudy. It was 53 at Wichita, 54 at Woodward, and 54 at Oklahoma City. Dallas-Fort Worth reported 91, Tulsa reported 54, and Springfield reported 47. Once again at 5 p.m., at Stillwater, it was cloudy. The temperature was 52. From the Norman Forecast Office, here is the forecast for Stillwater and surrounding area. Rest of today, cloudy. Much cooler. Near steady temperature in the mid-50s. Northeast winds 15 to 20 miles an hour with gusts up to 30 miles an hour. Tonight, mostly cloudy. Cooler with lows in the mid-40s. Northeast winds 15 to 20 miles an hour. Wednesday, mostly cloudy. Cooler with lows in the mid-40s. Northeast winds 15.

night, mostly clear. Lows in the upper 40s. Friday, sunny. Not as cool as highs in the mid 80s. Friday night, mostly clear. Lows in the mid 50s. Saturday, sunny. Highs in the upper 80s. Saturday night, mostly clear until midnight, then becoming mostly cloudy. A chance of showers and thunderstorms. Not as cool with lows in the mid 60s. Chance of rain 50%. Sunday, partly sunny with a slight chance of showers and thunderstorms. Highs around 80. Chance of rain 20%. Sunday night, mostly clear. Cooler with lows in the lower 50s. Monday, sunny. Highs in the lower 80s. 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It's Stillwater, it was cloudy. The temperature was 52 degrees, the dew point 42, and the relative humidity 69%. The wind was northeast at 21 miles an hour, gusting to 33. The pressure was 29.82 inches and rising. At Enid, it was cloudy. The temperature was 55. The wind was northeast at 20. At Guthrie, it was cloudy. The temperature was 54. The wind was northeast at 13, gusting to 29. Observations from around the region. Skies ranged from partly sunny to cloudy. It was 53 at Wichita, 54 at Woodward, and 54 at Oklahoma City. Dallas-Fort Worth reported 91, Tulsa reported 54, and Springfield reported 47. Once again at 5 p.m., it's Stillwater, it was cloudy. The temperature was 52. From the Norman Forecast Office, here is the forecast for Stillwater and surrounding area. Rest of today, cloudy. Much cooler. Near steady temperature in the mid-50s. Northeast winds 15 to 20 miles an hour with gusts up to 30 miles an hour. Tonight, mostly cloudy. Cooler with lows in the mid-40s. Northeast winds 15 to 20 miles an hour. Wednesday, mostly cloudy. Highs in the lower 60s. Northeast winds 10 to 15 miles an hour with gusts up to 25 miles an hour. Wednesday night, mostly cloudy until midnight, then becoming partly cloudy. Lows in the lower 40s. Northeast winds 10 to 15 miles an hour with gusts up to 25 miles an hour, becoming north around 5 miles an hour after midnight. Thursday, sunny. Highs in the lower 70s. Northwest winds around 5 miles an hour, becoming west in the afternoon. Thursday night, mostly clear. Lows in the upper 40s. Friday, sunny. Not as cool with highs in the mid-80s. Friday night, mostly clear. Lows in the mid-50s. Saturday, sunny. Highs in the upper 80s. Saturday night, mostly clear until midnight, then becoming mostly cloudy. A chance of showers and thunderstorms. Not as cool with lows in the mid-60s. Chance of rain 50%. Sunday, partly sunny with a slight chance of showers and thunderstorms. Highs around 80. Chance of rain 20%. Sunday night, mostly clear. Cooler with lows in the lower 50s. Monday, sunny. Highs in the lower 80s. 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It's Stillwater, it was cloudy. The temperature was 52 degrees, the dew point 42, and the relative humidity 69%. The wind was northeast at 21 miles an hour, gusting to 33. The pressure was 29.82 inches and rising. At Enid, it was cloudy. The temperature was 55. The wind was northeast at 20. At Guthrie, it was cloudy. The temperature was 54. The wind was northeast at 13, gusting to 29. Observations from around the region. Skies ranged from partly sunny to cloudy. It was 53 at Wichita, 54 at Woodward, and 54 at Oklahoma City. Dallas-Fort Worth reported 91, Tulsa reported 54, and Springfield reported 47. Once again at 5 p.m., it's Stillwater, it was cloudy. The temperature was 52.

the Norman Forecast Office. Here is the forecast for Stillwater and surrounding area. Tonight, mostly cloudy. Cooler with lows in the mid-40s. Northeast winds 15 to 20 miles an hour. Wednesday, mostly cloudy. Highs in the lower 60s. Northeast winds 10 to 15 miles an hour with gusts up to 25 miles an hour. Wednesday night, mostly cloudy until midnight, then becoming partly cloudy. Lows in the lower 40s. Northeast winds 10 to 15 miles an hour with gusts up to 25 miles an hour, becoming north around 5 miles an hour after midnight. Thursday, sunny. Highs in the lower 70s. Northwest wind around 5 miles an hour, becoming west in the afternoon. Thursday night, mostly clear. Lows in the upper 40s. South winds 5 to 10 miles an hour. Friday, sunny. Not as cool with highs in the mid-80s. Friday night, mostly clear. Lows in the mid-50s. Saturday, sunny. Highs in the upper 80s. Saturday night, mostly clear until midnight, then becoming mostly cloudy. A chance of showers and thunderstorms. Not as cool with lows in the mid-60s. Chance of rain 50%. Sunday, partly sunny with a slight chance of showers and thunderstorms. Highs around 80. Chance of rain 20%. Sunday night, mostly clear. Cooler with lows in the lower 50s. Monday, sunny. Highs in the lower 80s. Monday night, clear. Lows in the upper 50s. Tuesday, sunny. Highs around 90. 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It's Stillwater. It was cloudy. The temperature was 52 degrees, the dew point 42, and the relative humidity 69%. The wind was northeast at 21 miles an hour, gusting to 33. The pressure was 29.82 inches and rising. At Enid, it was cloudy. The temperature was 55. The wind was northeast at 20. At Guthrie, it was cloudy. The temperature was 54. The wind was northeast at 13, gusting to 29. Observations from around the region. Skies ranged from partly sunny to cloudy. It was 53 at Wichita, 54 at Woodward, and 54 at Oklahoma City. Dallas-Fort Worth reported 91, Tulsa reported 54, and Springfield reported 47. Once again at 5 p.m., at Stillwater, it was cloudy. The temperature was 52. From the Norman Forecast Office, here is the forecast for Stillwater and surrounding area. Tonight, mostly cloudy. Cooler with lows in the mid-40s. Northeast winds 15 to 20 miles an hour. Wednesday, mostly cloudy. Highs in the lower 60s. Northeast winds 10 to 15 miles an hour with gusts up to 25 miles an hour. Wednesday night, mostly cloudy until midnight, then becoming partly cloudy. Lows in the lower 40s. Northeast winds 10 to 15 miles an hour with gusts up to 25 miles an hour, becoming north around 5 miles an hour after midnight. Thursday, sunny. Highs in the lower 70s. Northwest wind around 5 miles an hour, becoming west in the afternoon. Thursday night, mostly clear. Lows in the upper 40s. South winds 5 to 10 miles an hour. Friday, sunny. Not as cool with highs in the mid-80s. Friday night, mostly clear. Lows in the mid-50s. Saturday, sunny. Highs in the upper 80s. Saturday night, mostly clear until midnight, then becoming mostly cloudy. A chance of showers and thunderstorms. Not as cool with lows in the mid-60s. Chance of rain 50%. Sunday, partly sunny with a slight chance of showers and thunderstorms. Highs around 80. Chance of rain 20%. Sunday night, mostly clear. Cooler with lows in the lower 50s. Monday, sunny. Highs in the lower 80s. Monday night, clear. Lows in the upper 50s. Tuesday, sunny. Highs around 90. 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NERR 5 p.m. weather observation.

Stillwater, it was cloudy. The temperature was 52 degrees, the dew point 42, and the relative humidity 69%. The wind was northeast at 21 miles an hour, gusting to 33. The pressure was 29.82 inches and rising. At Enid, it was cloudy. The temperature was 55. The wind was northeast at 20. At Guthrie, it was cloudy. The temperature was 54. The wind was northeast at 13, gusting to 29. Observations from around the region. Skies ranged from partly sunny to cloudy. It was 53 at Wichita, 54 at Woodward, and 54 at Oklahoma City. Dallas-Fort Worth reported 91, Tulsa reported 54, and Springfield reported 47. Once again at 5 p.m., at Stillwater, it was cloudy. The temperature was 52. This is your weather radio station WNG654 in Stillwater, operating on a frequency of 162.50 MHz. 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From the Norman Forecast Office, here is the forecast for Stillwater and surrounding area. Tonight, mostly cloudy. Cooler with lows in the mid-40s. Northeast winds 15 to 20 miles an hour. Wednesday, mostly cloudy. Highs in the lower 60s. Northeast winds 10 to 15 miles an hour with gusts up to 25 miles an hour. Wednesday night, mostly cloudy until midnight, then becoming partly cloudy. Lows in the lower 40s. Northeast winds 10 to 15 miles an hour with gusts up to 25 miles an hour, becoming north around 5 miles an hour after midnight. Thursday, sunny. Highs in the lower 70s. Northwest winds around 5 miles an hour, becoming west in the afternoon. Thursday night, mostly clear. Lows in the upper 40s. South winds 5 to 10 miles an hour. Friday, sunny. Not as cool with highs in the mid-80s. Friday night, mostly clear. Lows in the mid-50s. Saturday, sunny. Highs in the upper 80s. Saturday night, mostly clear until midnight, then becoming mostly cloudy. A chance of showers and thunderstorms. Not as cool with lows in the mid-60s. Chance of rain 50%. Sunday, partly sunny with a slight chance of showers and thunderstorms. Highs around 80. Chance of rain 20%. Sunday night, mostly clear. Cooler with lows in the lower 50s. Monday, sunny. Highs in the lower 80s. Monday night, clear. Lows in the upper 50s. Tuesday, sunny. Highs around 90. 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At Stillwater, it was cloudy. The temperature was 52 degrees, the dew point 42, and the relative humidity 69%. The wind was northeast at 21 miles an hour, gusting to 33. The pressure was 29.82 inches and rising. At Enid, it was cloudy. The temperature was 55. The wind was northeast at 20. At Guthrie, it was cloudy. The temperature was 54. The wind was northeast at 13, gusting to 29. Observations from around the region. Skies ranged from partly sunny to cloudy. It was 53 at Wichita, 54 at Woodward, and 54 at Oklahoma City. Dallas-Fort Worth reported 91, Tulsa reported 54, and Springfield reported 47. Once again at 5 p.m., at Stillwater, it was cloudy. The temperature was 52. From the Norman Forecast Office, here is the forecast for Stillwater and surrounding area. Tonight, mostly cloudy. Cooler with lows in the mid-40s. Northeast winds 15 to 20 miles an hour. Wednesday, mostly cloudy. Highs in the lower 60s. Northeast winds 10 to 15 miles an hour with gusts up to 25 miles an hour. Wednesday night, mostly cloudy until midnight, then becoming partly cloudy. Lows in the lower 40s. Northeast winds 10 to 15 miles an hour with gusts up to 25 miles an hour, becoming north around 5 miles an hour after

Midnight. Thursday, sunny. Highs in the lower 70s. Northwest wind around 5 miles an hour, becoming west in the afternoon. Thursday night, mostly clear. Lows in the upper 40s. South winds 5 to 10 miles an hour. Friday, sunny. Not as cool as highs in the mid 80s. Friday night, mostly clear. Lows in the mid 50s. Saturday, sunny. Highs in the upper 80s. Saturday night, mostly clear until midnight, then becoming mostly cloudy. A chance of showers and thunderstorms. Not as cool with lows in the mid 60s. Chance of rain 50%. Sunday, partly sunny with a slight chance of showers and thunderstorms. Highs around 80. Chance of rain 20%. Sunday night, mostly clear. Cooler with lows in the lower 50s. Monday, sunny. Highs in the lower 80s. Monday night, clear. Lows in the upper 50s. Tuesday, sunny. Highs around 90. You're listening to Stillwater Weather Radio, and here are 5 p.m. weather observations. It's Stillwater, it was cloudy. The temperature was 52 degrees, the dew point 42, and the relative humidity 69%. The wind was northeast at 21 miles an hour, gusting to 33. The pressure was 29.82 inches and rising. At Enid, it was cloudy. The temperature was 55. The wind was northeast at 20. At Guthrie, it was cloudy. The temperature was 54. The wind was northeast at 13, gusting to 29. Observations from around the region. Skies ranged from partly sunny to cloudy. It was 53 at Wichita, 54 at Woodward, and 54 at Oklahoma City. Dallas-Fort Worth reported 91, Tulsa reported 54, and Springfield reported 47. Once again at 5 p.m., it's Stillwater, it was cloudy. The temperature was 52. From the Norman Forecast Office, here is the forecast for Stillwater and surrounding area. Tonight, mostly cloudy. Cooler with lows in the mid-40s. Northeast winds 15 to 20 miles an hour. Wednesday, mostly cloudy. Highs in the lower 60s. Northeast winds 10 to 15 miles an hour with gusts up to 25 miles an hour. Wednesday night, mostly cloudy until midnight, then becoming partly cloudy. Lows in the lower 40s. Northeast winds 10 to 15 miles an hour with gusts up to 25 miles an hour, becoming north around 5 miles an hour after midnight. Thursday, sunny. Highs in the lower 70s. Northwest winds around 5 miles an hour, becoming west in the afternoon. Thursday night, mostly clear. Lows in the upper 40s. South winds 5 to 10 miles an hour. Friday, sunny. Not as cool as highs in the mid-80s. Friday night, mostly clear. Lows in the mid-50s. Saturday, sunny. Highs in the upper 80s. Saturday night, mostly clear until midnight, then becoming mostly cloudy. A chance of showers and thunderstorms. Not as cool with lows in the mid-60s. Chance of rain 50%. Sunday, partly sunny with a slight chance of showers and thunderstorms. Highs around 80. Chance of rain 20%. Sunday night, mostly clear. Cooler with lows in the lower 50s. Monday, sunny. Highs in the lower 80s. Monday night, clear. Lows in the upper 50s. Tuesday, sunny. Highs around 90. You're listening to Stillwater Weather Radio, and here are 5 p.m. weather observations. It's Stillwater, it was cloudy. The temperature was 52 degrees, the dew point 42, and the relative humidity 69%. The wind was northeast at 21 miles an hour, gusting to 33. The pressure was 29.82 inches and rising. At Enid, it was cloudy. The temperature was 55. The wind was northeast at 20. At Guthrie, it was cloudy. The temperature was 54. The wind was northeast at 13, gusting to 29. Observations from around the region. Skies ranged from partly

mildly sunny to cloudy. It was 53 at Wichita, 54 at Woodward, and 54 at Oklahoma City. Dallas-Fort Worth reported 91, Tulsa reported 54, and Springfield reported 47. Once again at 5 p.m., at Stillwater, it was cloudy. The temperature was 52. From the Norman Forecast Office, here is the forecast for Stillwater and surrounding area. Tonight, mostly cloudy. Cooler with lows in the mid-40s. Northeast winds 15 to 20 miles an hour. Wednesday, mostly cloudy. Highs in the lower 60s. Northeast winds 10 to 15 miles an hour with gusts up to 25 miles an hour. Wednesday night, mostly cloudy until midnight, then becoming partly cloudy. Lows in the lower 40s. Northeast winds 10 to 15 miles an hour with gusts up to 25 miles an hour, becoming north around 5 miles an hour after midnight. Thursday, sunny. Highs in the lower 70s. Northwest wind around 5 miles an hour, becoming west in the afternoon. Thursday night, mostly clear. Lows in the upper 40s. South winds 5 to 10 miles an hour. Friday, sunny. Not as cool with highs in the mid-80s. Friday night, mostly clear. Lows in the mid-50s. Saturday, sunny. Highs in the upper 80s. Saturday night, mostly clear until midnight, then becoming mostly cloudy. A chance of showers and thunderstorms. Not as cool with lows in the mid-60s. Chance of rain 50%. Sunday, partly sunny with a slight chance of showers and thunderstorms. Highs around 80. Chance of rain 20%. Sunday night, mostly clear. Cooler with lows in the lower 50s. Monday, sunny. Highs in the lower 80s. Monday night, clear. Lows in the upper 50s. Tuesday, sunny. Highs around 90. 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At Stillwater, it was cloudy. The temperature was 52 degrees, the dew point 42, and the relative humidity 69%. The wind was northeast at 21 miles an hour, gusting to 33. The pressure was 29.82 inches and rising. At Enid, it was cloudy. The temperature was 55. The wind was northeast at 20. At Guthrie, it was cloudy. The temperature was 54. The wind was northeast at 13, gusting to 29. Observations from around the region. Skies ranged from partly sunny to cloudy. It was 53 at Wichita, 54 at Woodward, and 54 at Oklahoma City. Dallas-Fort Worth reported 91, Tulsa reported 54, and Springfield reported 47. Once again at 5 p.m., at Stillwater, it was cloudy. The temperature was 52. From the Norman Forecast Office, here is the forecast for Stillwater and surrounding area. Tonight, mostly cloudy. Cooler with lows in the mid-40s. Northeast winds 15 to 20 miles an hour. Wednesday, mostly cloudy. Highs in the lower 60s. Northeast winds 10 to 15 miles an hour with gusts up to 25 miles an hour. Wednesday night, mostly cloudy until midnight, then becoming partly cloudy. Lows in the lower 40s. Northeast winds 10 to 15 miles an hour with gusts up to 25 miles an hour, becoming north around 5 miles an hour after midnight. Thursday, sunny. Highs in the lower 70s. Northwest winds around 5 miles an hour, becoming west in the afternoon. Thursday night, mostly clear. Lows in the upper 40s. South winds 5 to 10 miles an hour. Friday, sunny. Not as cool with highs in the mid-80s. Friday night, mostly clear. Lows in the mid-50s. Saturday, sunny. Highs in the upper 80s. Saturday night, mostly clear until midnight, then becoming mostly cloudy. A chance of showers and thunderstorms. Not as cool with lows in the mid-60s. Chance of rain 50%. Sunday, partly sunny with a slight chance of showers and thunderstorms. Highs around 80. Chance of rain 20%. Sunday night.

mostly clear. Cooler with lows in the lower 50s. Monday, sunny. Highs in the lower 80s. Monday night, clear. Lows in the upper 50s. Tuesday, sunny. Highs around 90. 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It's Stillwater, it was cloudy. The temperature was 52 degrees, the dew point 42, and the relative humidity 69%. The wind was northeast at 21 miles an hour, gusting to 33. The pressure was 29.82 inches and rising. At Enid, it was cloudy. The temperature was 55. The wind was northeast at 20. At Guthrie, it was cloudy. The temperature was 54. The wind was northeast at 13, gusting to 29. Observations from around the region. Skies ranged from partly sunny to cloudy. It was 53 at Wichita, 54 at Woodward, and 54 at Oklahoma City. Dallas-Fort Worth reported 91, Tulsa reported 54, and Springfield reported 47. Once again at 5 p.m., at Stillwater, it was cloudy. The temperature was 52. From the Norman Forecast Office, here is the forecast for Stillwater and surrounding area. Tonight, mostly cloudy. Cooler with lows in the mid-40s. Northeast winds 15 to 20 miles an hour. Wednesday, mostly cloudy. Highs in the lower 60s. Northeast winds 10 to 15 miles an hour with gusts up to 25 miles an hour. Wednesday night, mostly cloudy until midnight, then becoming partly cloudy. Lows in the lower 40s. Northeast winds 10 to 15 miles an hour with gusts up to 25 miles an hour, becoming north around 5 miles an hour after midnight. Thursday, sunny. Highs in the lower 70s. Northwest winds around 5 miles an hour, becoming west in the afternoon. Thursday night, mostly clear. Lows in the upper 40s. South winds 5 to 10 miles an hour. Friday, sunny. Not as cool with highs in the mid-80s. Friday night, mostly clear. Lows in the mid-50s. Saturday, sunny. Highs in the upper 80s. Saturday night, mostly clear until midnight, then becoming mostly cloudy. A chance of showers and thunderstorms. Not as cool with lows in the mid-60s. Chance of rain 50%. Sunday, partly sunny with a slight chance of showers and thunderstorms. Highs around 80. Chance of rain 20%. Sunday night, mostly clear. Cooler with lows in the lower 50s. Monday, sunny. Highs in the lower 80s. Monday night, clear. Lows in the upper 50s. Tuesday, sunny. Highs around 90. You're listening to Stillwater Weather Radio, and here are 6 p.m. weather observations. It's Stillwater, it was cloudy. The temperature was 50 degrees, the dew point 43, and the relative humidity 77%. The wind was northeast at 17 miles an hour, gusting to 28. The pressure was 29.84 inches and rising. At Guthrie, it was cloudy. The temperature was 53. The wind was northeast at 12, gusting to 23. Observations from around the region. Skies ranged from partly sunny to cloudy. It was 54 at Wichita, 53 at Woodward, and 53 at Oklahoma City. Dallas-Fort Worth reported 86, Tulsa reported 53, and Springfield reported 47. Once again at 6 p.m., at Stillwater, it was cloudy. The temperature was 50. From the Norman Forecast Office, here is the forecast for Stillwater and surrounding area. Tonight, mostly cloudy. Cooler with lows in the mid-40s. Northeast winds 15 to 20 miles an hour. Wednesday, mostly cloudy. Highs in the lower 60s. Northeast winds 10 to 15 miles an hour with gusts up to 25 miles an hour. Wednesday night,

mostly cloudy until midnight, then becoming partly cloudy. Lows in the lower 40s. Northeast winds 10 to 15 miles an hour with gusts up to 25 miles an hour, becoming north around 5 miles an hour after midnight. Thursday, sunny. Highs in the lower 70s. Northwest winds around 5 miles an hour, becoming west in the afternoon. Thursday night, mostly clear. Lows in the upper 40s. South winds 5 to 10 miles an hour. Friday, sunny. Not as cool with highs in the mid-80s. Friday night, mostly clear. Lows in the mid-50s. Saturday, sunny. Highs in the upper 80s. Saturday night, mostly clear until midnight, then becoming mostly cloudy. A chance of showers and thunderstorms. Not as cool with lows in the mid-60s. Chance of rain 50%. Sunday, partly sunny with a slight chance of showers and thunderstorms. Highs around 80. Chance of rain 20%. Sunday night, mostly clear. Cooler with lows in the lower 50s. Monday, sunny. Highs in the lower 80s. Monday night, clear. Lows in the upper 50s. Tuesday, sunny. Highs around 90. You're listening to Stillwater Weather Radio, and here are 6 p.m. weather observations. It's Stillwater, it was cloudy. The temperature was 50 degrees, the dew point 43, and the relative humidity 77%. The wind was northeast at 17 miles an hour, gusting to 28. The pressure was 29.84 inches and rising. At Guthrie, it was cloudy. The temperature was 53. The wind was northeast at 12, gusting to 23. Observations from around the region. Skies ranged from partly sunny to cloudy. It was 54 at Wichita, 53 at Woodward, and 53 at Oklahoma City. Dallas-Fort Worth reported 86, Tulsa reported 53, and Springfield reported 47. Once again at 6 p.m., it's Stillwater, it was cloudy. The temperature was 50. From the Norman Forecast Office, here is the forecast for Stillwater and surrounding area. Tonight, mostly cloudy. Cooler with lows in the mid-40s. Northeast winds 15 to 20 miles an hour. Wednesday, mostly cloudy. Highs in the lower 60s. Northeast winds 10 to 15 miles an hour with gusts up to 25 miles an hour. Wednesday night, mostly cloudy until midnight, then becoming partly cloudy. Lows in the lower 40s. Northeast winds 10 to 15 miles an hour with gusts up to 25 miles an hour, becoming north around 5 miles an hour after midnight. Thursday, sunny. Highs in the lower 70s. Northwest winds around 5 miles an hour, becoming west in the afternoon. Thursday night, mostly clear. Lows in the upper 40s. South winds 5 to 10 miles an hour. Friday, sunny. Not as cool with highs in the mid-80s. Friday night, mostly clear. Lows in the mid-50s. Saturday, sunny. Highs in the upper 80s. Saturday night, mostly clear until midnight, then becoming mostly cloudy. A chance of showers and thunderstorms. Not as cool with lows in the mid-60s. Chance of rain 50%. Sunday, partly sunny with a slight chance of showers and thunderstorms. Highs around 80. Chance of rain 20%. Sunday night, mostly clear. Cooler with lows in the lower 50s. Monday, sunny. Highs in the lower 80s. Monday night, clear. Lows in the upper 50s. Tuesday, sunny. Highs around 90. You're listening to Stillwater Weather Radio, and here are 6 p.m. weather observations. It's Stillwater, it was cloudy. The temperature was 50 degrees, the dew point 43, and the relative humidity 77%. The wind was northeast at 17 miles an hour, gusting to 28. The pressure was 29.84 inches and rising. At Guthrie, it was cloudy. The temperature was 53. The wind was northeast at 12, gusting to 23. Observations from around the region. Skies ranged from partly sunny to cloudy.

County. It was 54 at Wichita, 53 at Woodward, and 53 at Oklahoma City. Dallas-Fort Worth reported 86, Tulsa reported 53, and Springfield reported 47. Once again at 6 p.m., at Stillwater, it was cloudy. The temperature was 50. From the Norman Forecast Office, here is the forecast for Stillwater and surrounding area. Tonight, mostly cloudy. Cooler with lows in the mid-40s. Northeast winds 15 to 20 miles an hour. Wednesday, mostly cloudy. Highs in the lower 60s. Northeast winds 10 to 15 miles an hour with gusts up to 25 miles an hour. Wednesday night, mostly cloudy until midnight, then becoming partly cloudy. Lows in the lower 40s. Northeast winds 10 to 15 miles an hour with gusts up to 25 miles an hour, becoming north around 5 miles an hour after midnight. Thursday, sunny. Highs in the lower 70s. Northwest wind around 5 miles an hour, becoming west in the afternoon. Thursday night, mostly clear. Lows in the upper 40s. South winds 5 to 10 miles an hour. Friday, sunny. Not as cool, highs in the mid-80s. Friday night, mostly clear. Lows in the mid-50s. Saturday, sunny. Highs in the upper 80s. Saturday night, mostly clear until midnight, then becoming mostly cloudy. A chance of showers and thunderstorms. Not as cool with lows in the mid-60s. Chance of rain 50%. Sunday, partly sunny with a slight chance of showers and thunderstorms. Highs around 80. Chance of rain 20%. Sunday night, mostly clear. Cooler with lows in the lower 50s. Monday, sunny. Highs in the lower 80s. Monday night, clear. Lows in the upper 50s. Tuesday, sunny. Highs around 90. 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At Stillwater, it was cloudy. The temperature was 50 degrees, the dew point 43, and the relative humidity 77%. The wind was northeast at 17 miles an hour, gusting to 28. The pressure was 29.84 inches and rising. At Guthrie, it was cloudy. The temperature was 53. The wind was northeast at 12, gusting to 23. Observations from around the region. Skies ranged from partly sunny to cloudy. It was 54 at Wichita, 53 at Woodward, and 53 at Oklahoma City. Dallas-Fort Worth reported 86, Tulsa reported 53, and Springfield reported 47. Once again at 6 p.m., at Stillwater, it was cloudy. The temperature was 50. From the Norman Forecast Office, here is the forecast for Stillwater and surrounding area. Tonight, mostly cloudy. Cooler with lows in the mid-40s. Northeast winds 15 to 20 miles an hour. Wednesday, mostly cloudy. Highs in the lower 60s. Northeast winds 10 to 15 miles an hour with gusts up to 25 miles an hour. Wednesday night, mostly cloudy until midnight, then becoming partly cloudy. Lows in the lower 40s. Northeast winds 10 to 15 miles an hour with gusts up to 25 miles an hour, becoming north around 5 miles an hour after midnight. Thursday, sunny. Highs in the lower 70s. Northwest winds around 5 miles an hour, becoming west in the afternoon. Thursday night, mostly clear. Lows in the upper 40s. South winds 5 to 10 miles an hour. Friday, sunny. Not as cool with highs in the mid-80s. Friday night, mostly clear. Lows in the mid-50s. Saturday, sunny. Highs in the upper 80s. Saturday night, mostly clear until midnight, then becoming mostly cloudy. A chance of showers and thunderstorms. Not as cool with lows in the mid-60s. Chance of rain 50%. Sunday, partly sunny with a slight chance of showers and thunderstorms. Highs around 80. Chance of rain 20%. Sunday night, mostly clear. Cooler with lows in the lower 50s. Monday, sunny. Highs in the lower 80s.

Monday night, clear. Lows in the upper 50s. Tuesday, sunny. Highs around 90. You are listening to Stillwater Weather Radio, and here are 6 p.m. weather observations. At Stillwater, it was cloudy. The temperature was 50 degrees, the dew point 43, and the relative humidity 77%. The wind was northeast at 17 miles an hour, gusting to 28. The pressure was 29.84 inches and rising. At Enid, it was cloudy. The temperature was 54. The wind was northeast at 15. At Guthrie, it was cloudy. The temperature was 53. The wind was northeast at 12, gusting to 23. Observations from around the region. Skies ranged from partly sunny to cloudy. It was 54 at Wichita, 53 at Woodward, and 53 at Oklahoma City. Dallas-Fort Worth reported 86, Tulsa reported 53, and Springfield reported 47. Once again at 6 p.m., at Stillwater, it was cloudy. The temperature was 50. This is your weather radio station WNG654 in Stillwater, operating on a frequency of 162.50 MHz. 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From the Norman Forecast Office, here is the forecast for Stillwater and surrounding area. Tonight, mostly cloudy. Cooler with lows in the mid-40s. Northeast winds 15 to 20 miles an hour. Wednesday, mostly cloudy. Highs in the lower 60s. Northeast winds 10 to 15 miles an hour with gusts up to 25 miles an hour. Wednesday night, mostly cloudy until midnight, then becoming partly cloudy. Lows in the lower 40s. Northeast winds 10 to 15 miles an hour with gusts up to 25 miles an hour, becoming north around 5 miles an hour after midnight. Thursday, sunny. Highs in the lower 70s. Northwest winds around 5 miles an hour, becoming west in the afternoon. Thursday night, mostly clear. Lows in the upper 40s. South winds 5 to 10 miles an hour. Friday, sunny. Not as cool with highs in the mid-80s. Friday night, mostly clear. Lows in the mid-50s. Saturday, sunny. Highs in the upper 80s. Saturday night, mostly clear until midnight, then becoming mostly cloudy. A chance of showers and thunderstorms. Not as cool with lows in the mid-60s. Chance of rain 50%. Sunday, partly sunny with a slight chance of showers and thunderstorms. Highs around 80. Chance of rain 20%. Sunday night, mostly clear. Cooler with lows in the lower 50s. Monday, sunny. Highs in the lower 80s. Monday night, clear. Lows in the upper 50s. Tuesday, sunny. Highs around 90. You are listening to Stillwater Weather Radio, and here are 6 p.m. weather observations. At Stillwater, it was cloudy. The temperature was 50 degrees, the dew point 43, and the relative humidity 77%. The wind was northeast at 17 miles an hour, gusting to 28. The pressure was 29.84 inches and rising. At Enid, it was cloudy. The temperature was 54. The wind was northeast at 15. At Guthrie, it was cloudy. The temperature was 53. The wind was northeast at 12, gusting to 23. Observations from around the region. Skies ranged from partly sunny to cloudy. It was 54 at Wichita, 53 at Woodward, and 53 at Oklahoma City. Dallas-Fort Worth reported 86, Tulsa reported 53, and Springfield reported 47. Once again at 6 p.m., at Stillwater, it was cloudy. The temperature was 50. From the Norman Forecast Office, here is the forecast for Stillwater and surrounding area. Tonight, mostly cloudy. Cooler with lows in the mid-40s. Northeast winds 15 to 20 miles an hour. Wednesday, mostly cloudy. Highs in the lower 60s. Northeast winds 10 to 15 miles an hour with gusts up to 25 miles an hour. Wednesday night, mostly cloudy until midnight.

rain 50%. Sunday, partly sunny with a slight chance of showers and thunderstorms. Highs around 80. Chance of rain 20%. Sunday night, mostly clear. Cooler with lows in the lower 50s. Monday, sunny. Highs in the lower 80s. Monday night, clear. Lows in the upper 50s. Tuesday, sunny. Highs around 90. 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It's Stillwater, it was cloudy. The temperature was 50 degrees, the dew point 43, and the relative humidity 77%. The wind was northeast at 17 miles an hour, gusting to 28. The pressure was 29.84 inches and rising. At Enid, it was cloudy. The temperature was 54. The wind was northeast at 15. At Guthrie, it was cloudy. The temperature was 53. The wind was northeast at 12, gusting to 23. Observations from around the region. Skies ranged from partly sunny to cloudy. It was 54 at Wichita, 53 at Woodward, and 53 at Oklahoma City. Dallas-Fort Worth reported 86, Tulsa reported 53, and Springfield reported 47. Once again at 6 p.m., it's Stillwater, it was cloudy. The temperature was 50. From the Norman Forecast Office, here is the forecast for Stillwater and surrounding area. Tonight, mostly cloudy. Cooler with lows in the mid-40s. Northeast winds 15 to 20 miles an hour. Wednesday, mostly cloudy. Highs in the lower 60s. Northeast winds 10 to 15 miles an hour with gusts up to 25 miles an hour. Wednesday night, mostly cloudy until midnight, then becoming partly cloudy. Lows in the lower 40s. Northeast winds 10 to 15 miles an hour with gusts up to 25 miles an hour, becoming north around 5 miles an hour after midnight. Thursday, sunny. Highs in the lower 70s. Northwest winds around 5 miles an hour, becoming west in the afternoon. Thursday night, mostly clear. Lows in the upper 40s. South winds 5 to 10 miles an hour. Friday, sunny. Not as cool with highs in the mid-80s. Friday night, mostly clear. Lows in the mid-50s. Saturday, sunny. Highs in the upper 80s. Saturday night, mostly clear until midnight, then becoming mostly cloudy. A chance of showers and thunderstorms. Not as cool with lows in the mid-60s. Chance of rain 50%. Sunday, partly sunny with a slight chance of showers and thunderstorms. Highs around 80. Chance of rain 20%. Sunday night, mostly clear. Cooler with lows in the lower 50s. Monday, sunny. Highs in the lower 80s. Monday night, clear. Lows in the upper 50s. Tuesday, sunny. Highs around 90. You're listening to Stillwater Weather Radio, and here are 6 p.m. weather observations. It's Stillwater, it was cloudy. The temperature was 50 degrees, the dew point 43, and the relative humidity 77%. The wind was northeast at 17 miles an hour, gusting to 28. The pressure was 29.84 inches and rising. At Enid, it was cloudy. The temperature was 54. The wind was northeast at 15. At Guthrie, it was cloudy. The temperature was 53. The wind was northeast at 12, gusting to temperature was 54. The wind was northeast at 15. At Guthrie, it was cloudy. The temperature was 53. The wind was northeast at 12, gusting to 23. Observations from around the region. Skies ranged from partly sunny to cloudy. It was 54 at Wichita, 53 at Woodward, and 53 at Oklahoma City. Dallas-Fort Worth reported 86, Tulsa reported 53, and Springfield reported 47. Once again at 6 p.m., it's

after midnight. Thursday, sunny. Highs in the lower 70s. Northwest wind around 5 miles an hour, becoming west in the afternoon. Thursday night, mostly clear. Lows in the upper 40s. South winds 5 to 10 miles an hour. Friday, sunny. Not as cool, highs in the mid 80s. Friday night, mostly clear. Lows in the mid 50s. Saturday, sunny. Highs in the upper 80s. Saturday night, mostly clear until midnight, then becoming mostly cloudy. A chance of showers and thunderstorms. Not as cool with lows in the mid 60s. Chance of rain 50%. Sunday, partly sunny with a slight chance of showers and thunderstorms. Highs around 80. Chance of rain 20%. Sunday night, mostly clear. Cooler with lows in the lower 50s. Monday, sunny. Highs in the lower 80s. Monday night, clear. Lows in the upper 50s. Tuesday, sunny. Highs around 90. You're listening to Stillwater Weather Radio, and here are 6 p.m. weather observations. It's Stillwater, it was cloudy. The temperature was 50 degrees, the dew point 43, and the relative humidity 77%. The wind was northeast at 17 miles an hour, gusting to 28. The pressure was 29.84 inches and rising. At Enid, it was cloudy. The temperature was 54. The wind was northeast at 15. At Guthrie, it was cloudy. The temperature was 53. The wind was northeast at 12, gusting to 23. Observations from around the region. Skies ranged from partly sunny to cloudy. It was 54 at Wichita, 53 at Woodward, and 53 at Oklahoma City. Dallas-Fort Worth reported 86, Tulsa reported 53, and Springfield reported 47. Once again at 6 p.m., it's Stillwater, it was cloudy. The temperature was 50. From the Norman Forecast Office, here is the forecast for Stillwater and surrounding area. Tonight, mostly cloudy. Cooler with lows in the mid-40s. Northeast winds 15 to 20 miles an hour. Wednesday, mostly cloudy. Highs in the lower 60s. Northeast winds 10 to 15 miles an hour with gusts up to 25 miles an hour. Wednesday night, mostly cloudy until midnight, then becoming partly cloudy. Lows in the lower 40s. Northeast winds 10 to 15 miles an hour with gusts up to 25 miles an hour, becoming north around 5 miles an hour after midnight. Thursday, sunny. Highs in the lower 70s. Northwest wind around 5 miles an hour, becoming west in the afternoon. Thursday night, mostly clear. Lows in the upper 40s. South winds 5 to 10 miles an hour. Friday, sunny. Not as cool, highs in the mid-80s. Friday night, mostly clear. Lows in the mid-50s. Saturday, sunny. Highs in the upper 80s. Saturday night, mostly clear until midnight, then becoming mostly cloudy. A chance of showers and thunderstorms. Not as cool with lows in the mid-60s. Chance of rain 50%. Sunday, partly sunny with a slight chance of showers and thunderstorms. Highs around 80. Chance of rain 20%. Sunday night, mostly clear. Cooler with lows in the lower 50s. Monday, sunny. Highs in the lower 80s. Monday night, clear. Lows in the upper 50s. Tuesday, sunny. Highs around 90. You're listening to Stillwater Weather Radio, and here are 6 p.m. weather observations. It's Stillwater, it was cloudy. The temperature was 50 degrees, the dew point 43, and the relative humidity 77%. The wind was northeast at 17 miles an hour, gusting to 28. The pressure was 29.84 inches and rising. At Enid, it was cloudy. The temperature was 54. The wind was northeast at 15. At Guthrie, it was cloudy. The temperature was 53. The wind was northeast at 12, gusting to 23. Observations from around the region. Skies ranged from partly

sunny to cloudy. It was 54 at Wichita, 53 at Woodward, and 53 at Oklahoma City. Dallas-Fort Worth reported 86, Tulsa reported 53, and Springfield reported 47. Once again at 6 p.m., at Stillwater, it was cloudy. The temperature was 50. From the Norman Forecast Office, here is the forecast for Stillwater and surrounding area. Tonight, mostly cloudy. Cooler with lows in the mid-40s. Northeast winds 15 to 20 miles an hour. Wednesday, mostly cloudy. Highs in the lower 60s. Northeast winds 10 to 15 miles an hour with gusts up to 25 miles an hour. Wednesday night, mostly cloudy until midnight, then becoming partly cloudy. Lows in the lower 40s. Northeast winds 10 to 15 miles an hour with gusts up to 25 miles an hour, becoming north around 5 miles an hour after midnight. Thursday, sunny. Highs in the lower 70s. Northwest winds around 5 miles an hour, becoming west in the afternoon. Thursday night, mostly clear. Lows in the upper 40s. South winds 5 to 10 miles an hour. Friday, sunny. Not as cool with highs in the mid-80s. Friday night, mostly clear. Lows in the mid-50s. Saturday, sunny. Highs in the upper 80s. Saturday night, mostly clear until midnight, then becoming mostly cloudy. A chance of showers and thunderstorms. Not as cool with lows in the mid-60s. Chance of rain 50%. Sunday, partly sunny with a slight chance of showers and thunderstorms. Highs around 80. Chance of rain 20%. Sunday night, mostly clear. Cooler with lows in the lower 50s. Monday, sunny. Highs in the lower 80s. Monday night, clear. Lows in the upper 50s. Tuesday, sunny. Highs around 90. 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It's Stillwater. It was cloudy. The temperature was 50 degrees, the dew point 43, and the relative humidity 77%. The wind was northeast at 17 miles an hour, gusting to 28. The pressure was 29.84 inches and rising. At Enid, it was cloudy. The temperature was 54. The wind was northeast at 15. At Guthrie, it was cloudy. The temperature was 53. The wind was northeast at 12, gusting to 23. Observations from around the region. Skies ranged from partly sunny to cloudy. It was 54 at Wichita, 53 at Woodward, and 53 at Oklahoma City. Dallas-Fort Worth reported 86, Tulsa reported 53, and Springfield reported 47. Once again at 6 p.m., at Stillwater, it was cloudy. The temperature was 50. From the Norman Forecast Office, here is the forecast for Stillwater and surrounding area. Tonight, mostly cloudy. Cooler with lows in the mid-40s. Northeast winds 15 to 20 miles an hour. Wednesday, mostly cloudy. Highs in the lower 60s. Northeast winds 10 to 15 miles an hour with gusts up to 25 miles an hour. Wednesday night, mostly cloudy until midnight, then becoming partly cloudy. Lows in the lower 40s. Northeast winds 10 to 15 miles an hour with gusts up to 25 miles an hour, becoming north around 5 miles an hour after midnight. Thursday, sunny. Highs in the lower 70s. Northwest winds around 5 miles an hour, becoming west in the afternoon. Thursday night, mostly clear. Lows in the upper 40s. South winds 5 to 10 miles an hour. Friday, sunny. Not as cool with highs in the mid-80s. Friday night, mostly clear. Lows in the mid-50s. Saturday, sunny. Highs in the upper 80s. Saturday night, mostly clear until midnight, then becoming mostly cloudy. A chance of showers and thunderstorms. Not as cool with lows in the mid-60s. Chance of rain 50%. Sunday, partly sunny with a slight chance of showers and thunderstorms. Highs around 80. Chance of rain 20%. Sunday night, mostly clear.

cooler with lows in the lower 50s. Monday, sunny. Highs in the lower 80s. Monday night, clear. Lows in the upper 50s. Tuesday, sunny. Highs around 90. 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It's Stillwater, it was cloudy. The temperature was 50 degrees, the dew point 43, and the relative humidity 77%. The wind was northeast at 17 miles an hour, gusting to 28. The pressure was 29.84 inches and rising. At Enid, it was cloudy. The temperature was 54. The wind was northeast at 15. At Guthrie, it was cloudy. The temperature was 53. The wind was northeast at 12, gusting to 23. Observations from around the region. Skies ranged from partly sunny to cloudy. It was 54 at Wichita, 53 at Woodward, and 53 at Oklahoma City. Dallas-Fort Worth reported 86, Tulsa reported 53, and Springfield reported 47. Once again at 6 p.m., it's Stillwater, it was cloudy. The temperature was 50. From the Norman Forecast Office, here is the forecast for Stillwater and surrounding area. Tonight, mostly cloudy. Cooler with lows in the mid-40s. Northeast winds 15 to 20 miles an hour. Wednesday, mostly cloudy. Highs in the lower 60s. Northeast winds 10 to 15 miles an hour with gusts up to 25 miles an hour. Wednesday night, mostly cloudy until midnight, then becoming partly cloudy. Lows in the lower 40s. Northeast winds 10 to 15 miles an hour with gusts up to 25 miles an hour, becoming north around 5 miles an hour after midnight. Thursday, sunny. Highs in the lower 70s. Northwest winds around 5 miles an hour, becoming west in the afternoon. Thursday night, mostly clear. Lows in the upper 40s. South winds 5 to 10 miles an hour. Friday, sunny. Not as cool, highs in the mid-80s. Friday night, mostly clear. Lows in the mid-50s. Saturday, sunny. Highs in the upper 80s. Saturday night, mostly clear until midnight, then becoming mostly cloudy. A chance of showers and thunderstorms. Not as cool with lows in the mid-60s. Chance of rain 50%. Sunday, partly sunny with a slight chance of showers and thunderstorms. Highs around 80. Chance of rain 20%. Sunday night, mostly clear. Cooler with lows in the lower 50s. Monday, sunny. Highs in the lower 80s. Monday night, clear. Lows in the upper 50s. Tuesday, sunny. Highs around 90. You are listening to Stillwater Weather Radio, and here are 6 p.m. weather observations. It's Stillwater, it was cloudy. The temperature was 50 degrees, the dew point 43, and the relative humidity 77%. The wind was northeast at 17 miles an hour, gusting to 28. The pressure was 29.84 inches and rising. At Enid, it was cloudy. The temperature was 54. The wind was northeast at 15. At Guthrie, it was cloudy. The temperature was 53. The wind was northeast at 12, gusting to 23. Observations from around the region. Skies ranged from partly sunny to cloudy. It was 54 at Wichita, 53 at Woodward, and 53 at Oklahoma City. Dallas-Fort Worth reported 86, Tulsa reported 53, and Springfield reported 47. Once again at 6 p.m., it's Stillwater, it was cloudy. The temperature was 50. From the Norman Forecast Office, here is the forecast for Stillwater and surrounding area. Tonight, mostly cloudy. Cooler with lows in the mid-40s. Northeast winds 15 to 20 miles an hour. Wednesday, mostly cloudy. Highs in the lower 60s. Northeast

winds 10 to 15 miles an hour with gusts up to 25 miles an hour. Wednesday night, mostly cloudy until midnight, then becoming partly cloudy. Lows in the lower 40s. Northeast winds 10 to 15 miles an hour with gusts up to 25 miles an hour, becoming north around 5 miles an hour after midnight. Thursday, sunny. Highs in the lower 70s. Northwest winds around 5 miles an hour, becoming west in the afternoon. Thursday night, mostly clear. Lows in the upper 40s. South winds 5 to 10 miles an hour. Friday, sunny. Not as cool, with highs in the mid-80s. Friday night, mostly clear. Lows in the mid-50s. Saturday, sunny. Highs in the upper 80s. Saturday night, mostly clear until midnight, then becoming mostly cloudy. A chance of showers and thunderstorms. Not as cool, with lows in the mid-60s. Chance of rain 50%. Sunday, partly sunny with a slight chance of showers and thunderstorms. Highs around 80. Chance of rain 20%. Sunday night, mostly clear. Cooler with lows in the lower 50s. Monday, sunny. Highs in the lower 80s. Monday night, clear. Lows in the upper 50s. Tuesday, sunny. Highs around 90. You're listening to Stillwater Weather Radio, and here are 6 p.m. weather observations. It's Stillwater. It was cloudy. The temperature was 50 degrees, the dew point 43, and the relative humidity 77%. The wind was northeast at 17 miles an hour, gusting to 28. The pressure was 29.84 inches and rising. At evening, it was cloudy. The temperature was 54. The wind was northeast at 15. At Guthrie, it was cloudy. The temperature was 53. The wind was northeast at 12, gusting to 23. Observations from around the region. Skies ranged from partly sunny to cloudy. It was 54 at Wichita, 53 at Woodward, and 53 at Oklahoma City. Dallas-Fort Worth reported 86, Tulsa reported 53, and Springfield reported 47. Once again at 6 p.m., it's Stillwater, it was cloudy. The temperature was 50. From the Norman Forecast Office, here is the forecast for Stillwater and surrounding area. Tonight, mostly cloudy. Cooler with lows in the mid-40s. Northeast winds 15 to 20 miles an hour. Wednesday, mostly cloudy. Highs in the lower 60s. Northeast winds 10 to 15 miles an hour with gusts up to 25 miles an hour. Wednesday night, mostly cloudy until midnight, then becoming partly cloudy. Lows in the lower 40s. Northeast winds 10 to 15 miles an hour with gusts up to 25 miles an hour, becoming north around 5 miles an hour after midnight. Thursday, sunny. Highs in the lower 70s. Northwest winds around 5 miles an hour, becoming west in the afternoon. Thursday night, mostly clear. Lows in the upper 40s. South winds 5 to 10 miles an hour. Friday, sunny. Not as cool, with highs in the mid-80s. Friday night, mostly clear. Lows in the mid-50s. Saturday, sunny. Highs in the upper 80s. Saturday night, mostly clear until midnight, then becoming mostly cloudy. A chance of showers and thunderstorms. Not as cool, with lows in the mid-60s. Chance of rain 50%. Sunday, partly sunny with a slight chance of showers and thunderstorms. Highs around 80. Chance of rain 20%. Sunday night, mostly clear. Cooler with lows in the lower 50s. Monday, sunny. Highs in the lower 80s. Monday night, clear. Lows in the upper 50s. Tuesday, sunny. Highs around 90. You're listening to Stillwater Weather Radio, and here are 6 p.m. weather observations. It's Stillwater, it was cloudy. The temperature was 50 degrees, the dew point 43, and the relative humidity 77%. The wind was northeast at 17 miles an hour, gusting to 28. The pressure was 29.84 inches and rising.

It was cloudy. The temperature was 54. The wind was northeast at 15. At Guthrie, it was cloudy. The temperature was 53. The wind was northeast at 12, gusting to 23. Observations from around the region. Skies ranged from partly sunny to cloudy. It was 54 at Wichita, 53 at Woodward, and 53 at Oklahoma City. Dallas-Fort Worth reported 86, Tulsa reported 53, and Springfield reported 47. Once again at 6 p.m., at Stillwater, it was cloudy. The temperature was 50. From the Norman Forecast Office, here is the forecast for Stillwater and surrounding area. Tonight, mostly cloudy. Cooler with lows in the mid-40s. Northeast winds 15 to 20 miles an hour. Wednesday, mostly cloudy. Highs in the lower 60s. Northeast winds 10 to 15 miles an hour with gusts up to 25 miles an hour. Wednesday night, mostly cloudy until midnight, then becoming partly cloudy. Lows in the lower 40s. Northeast winds 10 to 15 miles an hour with gusts up to 25 miles an hour, becoming north around 5 miles an hour after midnight. Thursday, sunny. Highs in the lower 70s. Northwest winds around 5 miles an hour, becoming west in the afternoon. Thursday night, mostly clear. Lows in the upper 40s. South winds 5 to 10 miles an hour. Friday, sunny. Not as cool with highs in the mid-80s. Friday night, mostly clear. Lows in the mid-50s. Saturday, sunny. Highs in the upper 80s. Saturday night, mostly clear until midnight, then becoming mostly cloudy. A chance of showers and thunderstorms. Not as cool with lows in the mid-60s. Chance of rain 50%. Sunday, partly sunny with a slight chance of showers and thunderstorms. Highs around 80. Chance of rain 20%. Sunday night, mostly clear. Cooler with lows in the lower 50s. Monday, sunny. Highs in the lower 80s. Monday night, clear. Lows in the upper 50s. Tuesday, sunny. Highs around 90. 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At Stillwater, it was cloudy. The temperature was 50 degrees, the dew point 43, and the relative humidity 77%. The wind was northeast at 17 miles an hour, gusting to 28. The pressure was 29.84 inches and rising. At Enid, it was cloudy. The temperature was 54. The wind was northeast at 15. At Guthrie, it was cloudy. The temperature was 53. The wind was northeast at 12, gusting to 23. Observations from around the region. Skies ranged from partly sunny to cloudy. It was 54 at Wichita, 53 at Woodward, and 53 at Oklahoma City. Dallas-Fort Worth reported 86, Tulsa reported 53, and Springfield reported 47. Once again at 6 p.m., at Stillwater, it was cloudy. The temperature was 50. From the Norman Forecast Office, here is the forecast for Stillwater and surrounding area. Tonight, mostly cloudy. Cooler with lows in the mid-40s. Northeast winds 15 to 20 miles an hour. Wednesday, mostly cloudy. Highs in the lower 60s. Northeast winds 10 to 15 miles an hour with gusts up to 25 miles an hour. Wednesday night, mostly cloudy until midnight, then becoming partly cloudy. Lows in the lower 40s. Northeast winds 10 to 15 miles an hour with gusts up to 25 miles an hour, becoming north around 5 miles an hour after midnight. Thursday, sunny. Highs in the lower 70s. Northwest winds around 5 miles an hour, becoming west in the afternoon. Thursday night, mostly clear. Lows in the upper 40s. South winds 5 to 10 miles an hour. Friday, sunny. Not as cool with highs in the mid-80s. Friday night, mostly clear. Lows in the mid-50s. Saturday, sunny. Highs in the upper 80s. Saturday night, mostly clear until midnight, then becoming mostly

mostly cloudy. A chance of showers and thunderstorms. Not as cool with lows in the mid-60s. Chance of rain 50%. Sunday, partly sunny with a slight chance of showers and thunderstorms. Highs around 80. Chance of rain 20%. Sunday night, mostly clear. Cooler with lows in the lower 50s. Monday, sunny. Highs in the lower 80s. Monday night, clear. Lows in the upper 50s. Tuesday, sunny. Highs around 90. 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It's Stillwater, it was cloudy. The temperature was 50 degrees, the dew point 43, and the relative humidity 77%. The wind was northeast at 17 miles an hour, gusting to 28. The pressure was 29.84 inches and rising. At Enid, it was cloudy. The temperature was 54. The wind was northeast at 15. At Guthrie, it was cloudy. The temperature was 53. The wind was northeast at 12, gusting to 23. Observations from around the region. Skies ranged from partly sunny to cloudy. It was 54 at Wichita, 53 at Woodward, and 53 at Oklahoma City. Dallas-Fort Worth reported 86, Tulsa reported 53, and Springfield reported 47. Once again at 6 p.m., it's Stillwater, it was cloudy. The temperature was 50. From the Norman Forecast Office, here is the forecast for Stillwater and surrounding area. Tonight, mostly cloudy. Cooler with lows in the mid-40s. Northeast winds 15 to 20 miles an hour. Wednesday, mostly cloudy. Highs in the lower 60s. Northeast winds 10 to 15 miles an hour with gusts up to 25 miles an hour. Wednesday night, mostly cloudy until midnight, then becoming partly cloudy. Lows in the lower 40s. Northeast winds 10 to 15 miles an hour with gusts up to 25 miles an hour, becoming north around 5 miles an hour after midnight. Thursday, sunny. Highs in the lower 70s. Northwest winds around 5 miles an hour, becoming west in the afternoon. Thursday night, mostly clear. Lows in the upper 40s. South winds 5 to 10 miles an hour. Friday, sunny. Not as cool with highs in the mid-80s. Friday night, mostly clear. Lows in the mid-50s. Saturday, sunny. Highs in the upper 80s. Saturday night, mostly clear until midnight, then becoming mostly cloudy. A chance of showers and thunderstorms. Not as cool with lows in the mid-60s. Chance of rain 50%. Sunday, partly sunny with a slight chance of showers and thunderstorms. Highs around 80. Chance of rain 20%. Sunday night, mostly clear. Cooler with lows in the lower 50s. Monday, sunny. Highs in the lower 80s. Monday night, clear. Lows in the upper 50s. Tuesday, sunny. Highs around 90. 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It's Stillwater, it was cloudy. The temperature was 50 degrees, the dew point 43, and the relative humidity 77%. The wind was northeast at 18 miles an hour, gusting to 24. The pressure was 29.86 inches and rising. At Guthrie, it was cloudy. The temperature was 52. The wind was northeast at 10, gusting to 22. Observations from around the region. At Springfield, rain was falling, with a temperature of 46. At Dallas-Fort Worth, it was partly sunny, with a temperature of 80. It was cloudy, with a temperature of 53 at Wichita, 51 at Woodward, 52 at Oklahoma City, and 53 at Tulsa. Once again at 7 p.m., at Stillwater, it was cloudy. The temperature was 50. From the Norman Forecast Office, here is the forecast for Stillwater and surrounding area.